15 miles an hour from the southwest. The highest wind gust observed was 21 miles per hour from the southwest. Sunset tonight is at 8:28 p.m. Sunrise tomorrow is at 6:36 a.m. This is NOAA Weather Radio Station WXK91 in Topeka. For the following counties, in Kansas, Douglas, Geary, Morris, Osage, Shawnee and Waubonsee. Heat advisory in effect from noon to 8 p.m. Tuesday. Heat index values up to 108 expected. Where, portions of central, east central, and north central Kansas. When, from noon to 8 p.m. Tuesday. Impacts, hot temperatures and high humidity may cause heat cramps, heat exhaustion, and even heat stroke. Take extra precautions when outside. Wear lightweight and loose-fitting clothing. Try to limit strenuous activities to early morning or evening. 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To reduce risk during outdoor work, the Occupational Safety and Health Administration recommends scheduling frequent rest breaks in shaded or air-conditioned environments. Anyone overcome by heat should be moved to a cool and shaded location. Heat stroke is an emergency. Call 911. Do not leave young children and pets in unattended vehicles. Car interiors will reach lethal temperatures in a matter of minutes. Now here is your National Weather Service forecast. Heat advisory in effect from noon to 8 p.m. Tuesday. Tonight, partly cloudy this evening, then becoming mostly cloudy. Lows around 80. South winds 10 to 15 miles per hour with gusts up to 25 miles per hour. Tuesday, mostly sunny. Hot with highs in the upper 90s. Southwest winds 10 to 15 miles per hour with gusts up to 25 miles per hour. Tuesday night, mostly clear in the evening, then becoming partly cloudy. Humid with lows in the upper 70s. South winds 10 to 15 miles per hour with gusts up to 25 miles per hour. Wednesday, mostly sunny. Hot with highs in the upper 90s. Southwest winds 10 to 15 miles per hour with gusts up to 25 miles per hour. Wednesday night, partly cloudy. Humid with lows in the upper 70s. South winds 5 to 10 miles per hour with gusts up to 25 miles per hour. Thursday, mostly sunny. Hot with highs in the middle 90s. Thursday night through Friday night, partly cloudy. A slight chance of showers and thunderstorms. Hot. Lows in the middle 70s. Highs in the middle 90s. Saturday, mostly sunny. Highs in the lower 90s. Saturday night, partly cloudy. A slight chance of showers and thunderstorms in the evening, then a chance of showers and thunderstorms after midnight. Lows in the lower 70s. Chance of rain 30%. Sunday, mostly cloudy in the morning, then becoming mostly sunny. A slight chance of thunderstorms. A chance of showers, mainly in the morning. Highs in the upper 80s. Chance of rain 30%. Sunday night, mostly cloudy. A chance of showers and thunderstorms after midnight. Lows in the upper 60s. Chance of rain 30%. Monday, mostly cloudy with a chance of showers with a slight chance of thunderstorms in the morning, then mostly sunny in the afternoon. Highs in the middle 80s. Chance of rain 30%. This hazardous weather outlook is for portions of central Kansas, east central Kansas, north central Kansas, and northeast Kansas. For this afternoon and tonight, hot and humid conditions continue this afternoon with heat index values of 98 to 104 degrees. For Tuesday through Sunday, a heat advisory has been issued for areas along and south of Interstate 70 Tuesday afternoon as heat index values are forecast to reach around 105 degrees. Hot and humid conditions persist on Wednesday when afternoon heat index values are forecast to reach 100 to 105 degrees. Spotter message: spotters will not be needed this afternoon or tonight. The current time is 7:08 p.m. Central Daylight Time.

with Topeka, Kansas climate summary for this evening, as of 4 p.m., August 10, 2026. Today's high temperature was 95 degrees. The normal high is 90. The record high is 112 degrees, which was set in 1934. Today's low temperature was 77 degrees. The normal low is 68. The record low is 51 degrees, which was set in 1989. A trace of precipitation fell today, which brings the monthly total to 0.26 inches. The total precipitation for the year now stands at 29.12 inches. Today the maximum wind observed was 17 miles an hour from the south. The highest wind gust observed was 28 miles per hour from the south. Sunset tonight is at 8:24 p.m. Sunrise tomorrow is at 6:32 a.m. The Manhattan, Kansas climate summary for this evening, as of 4 p.m., August 10, 2026. Today's high temperature was 95 degrees. This high was 4 degrees above the normal high of 91. Today's low temperature was 71 degrees. This low was 4 degrees above the normal low of 67. No precipitation fell today, which leaves the monthly total at 1.94 inches. The total precipitation for the year still stands at 22.45 inches. Today the maximum wind observed was 15 miles an hour from the southwest. The highest wind gust observed was 21 miles per hour from the southwest. Sunset tonight is at 8:28 p.m. Sunrise tomorrow is at 6:36 a.m. This is NOAA Weather Radio Station WXK91 in Topeka. Now here is your National Weather Service forecast. Heat advisory in effect from noon to 8 p.m. Tuesday. Tonight, partly cloudy this evening, then becoming mostly cloudy. Lows around 80. South winds 10 to 15 miles per hour with gusts up to 25 miles per hour. Tuesday, mostly sunny. Hot with highs in the upper 90s. Southwest winds 10 to 15 miles per hour with gusts up to 25 miles per hour. Tuesday night, mostly clear in the evening, then becoming partly cloudy. Humid with lows in the upper 70s. South winds 10 to 15 miles per hour with gusts up to 25 miles per hour. Wednesday, mostly sunny. Hot with highs in the upper 90s. Southwest winds 10 to 15 miles per hour with gusts up to 25 miles per hour. Wednesday night, partly cloudy. Humid with lows in the upper 70s. South winds 5 to 10 miles per hour with gusts up to 25 miles per hour. Thursday, mostly sunny. Hot with highs in the middle 90s. Thursday night through Friday night, partly cloudy. A slight chance of showers and thunderstorms. Hot. Lows in the middle 70s. Highs in the middle 90s. Saturday, mostly sunny. Highs in the lower 90s. Saturday night, partly cloudy. A slight chance of showers and thunderstorms in the evening, then a chance of showers and thunderstorms after midnight. Lows in the lower 70s. Chance of rain 30%. Sunday, mostly cloudy in the morning, then becoming mostly sunny. A slight chance of thunderstorms. A chance of showers, mainly in the morning. Highs in the upper 80s. Chance of rain 30%. Sunday night, mostly cloudy. A chance of showers and thunderstorms after midnight. Lows in the upper 60s. Chance of rain 30%. Monday, mostly cloudy with a chance of showers with a slight chance of thunderstorms in the morning, then mostly sunny in the afternoon. Highs in the middle 80s. Chance of rain 30%. This hazardous weather outlook is for portions of central Kansas, east central Kansas, north central Kansas, and northeast Kansas. For this afternoon and tonight, hot and humid conditions continue this afternoon with heat index values of 98 to 104 degrees. For Tuesday through Sunday, a heat advisory has been issued for areas along and south of Interstate 70 Tuesday afternoon as heat index values are forecast.

to reach around 105 degrees. Hot and humid conditions persist on Wednesday when afternoon heat index values are forecast to reach 100 to 105 degrees. Spotter message: spotters will not be needed this afternoon or tonight. For the following counties, in Kansas, Douglas, Geary, Morris, Osage, Shawnee and Waubonsee. Heat advisory in effect from noon to 8 p.m. Tuesday. Heat index values up to 108 expected. Where, portions of central, east central, and north central Kansas. When, from noon to 8 p.m. Tuesday. Impacts: hot temperatures and high humidity may cause heat cramps, heat exhaustion, and even heat stroke. Take extra precautions when outside. Wear lightweight and loose-fitting clothing. Try to limit strenuous activities to early morning or evening. 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To reduce risk during outdoor work, the Occupational Safety and Health Administration recommends scheduling frequent rest breaks in shaded or air-conditioned environments. Anyone overcome by heat should be moved to a cool and shaded location. Heat stroke is an emergency. Call 911. Do not leave young children and pets in unattended vehicles. Car interiors will reach lethal temperatures in a matter of minutes. The Topeka, Kansas climate summary for this evening, as of 4 p.m., August 10, 2026. Today's high temperature was 95 degrees. The normal high is 90. The record high is 112 degrees, which was set in 1934. Today's low temperature was 77 degrees. The normal low is 68. The record low is 51 degrees, which was set in 1989. A trace of precipitation fell today, which brings the monthly total to 0.26 inches. The total precipitation for the year now stands at 29.12 inches. Today the maximum wind observed was 17 miles an hour from the south. The highest wind gust observed was 28 miles per hour from the south. Sunset tonight is at 8:24 p.m. Sunrise tomorrow is at 6:32 a.m. The Manhattan, Kansas climate summary for this evening, as of 4 p.m., August 10, 2026. Today's high temperature was 95 degrees. This high was 4 degrees above the normal high of 91. Today's low temperature was 71 degrees. This low was 4 degrees above the normal low of 67. No precipitation fell today, which leaves the monthly total at 1.94 inches. The total precipitation for the year still stands at 22.45 inches. Today the maximum wind observed was 15 miles an hour from the southwest. The highest wind gust observed was 21 miles per hour from the southwest. Sunset tonight is at 8:28 p.m. Sunrise tomorrow is at 6:36 a.m. This is NOAA Weather Radio Station WXK91 in Topeka. Here are the 7 p.m. conditions for the local area. At Topeka, it was mostly sunny. The temperature was 92 degrees, the dew point 75, and the relative humidity was 57%, producing a heat index of 103. The wind was south at 9 miles an hour. The pressure was 29.88 inches and steady. At Manhattan, it was sunny. The temperature was 92 degrees, the dew point 71, and the relative humidity was 50%, producing a heat index of 98. The wind was south at 10 miles an hour. Around the region, it was 98 at Concordia. It was sunny, with a temperature of 92 at Beatrice, and 91 at Springfield. It was mostly sunny, with a temperature of 90 at Lawrence, 92 at Kansas City, 92 at Emporia, 90 at Omaha, and 100 at Wichita. Once again, at Manhattan, it was 92 degrees under sunny skies. Once again, at Topeka, it was 92 degrees under mostly sunny skies. Now here is your National Weather Service forecast. Heat advisory in effect from noon to 8 p.m. Tuesday. Tonight, partly cloudy this evening, then becoming mostly cloudy. Lows around 80. South winds 10 to

to 15 miles per hour with gusts up to 25 miles per hour. Tuesday, mostly sunny. Hot with highs in the upper 90s. Southwest winds 10 to 15 miles per hour with gusts up to 25 miles per hour. Tuesday night, mostly clear in the evening, then becoming partly cloudy. Humid with lows in the upper 70s. South winds 10 to 15 miles per hour with gusts up to 25 miles per hour. Wednesday, mostly sunny. Hot with highs in the upper 90s. Southwest winds 10 to 15 miles per hour with gusts up to 25 miles per hour. Wednesday night, partly cloudy. Humid with lows in the upper 70s. South winds 5 to 10 miles per hour with gusts up to 25 miles per hour. Thursday, mostly sunny. Hot with highs in the middle 90s. Thursday night through Friday night, partly cloudy. A slight chance of showers and thunderstorms. Hot. Lows in the middle 70s. Highs in the middle 90s. Saturday, mostly sunny. Highs in the lower 90s. Saturday night, partly cloudy. A slight chance of showers and thunderstorms in the evening, then a chance of showers and thunderstorms after midnight. Lows in the lower 70s. Chance of rain 30%. Sunday, mostly cloudy in the morning, then becoming mostly sunny. A slight chance of thunderstorms. A chance of showers, mainly in the morning. Highs in the upper 80s. Chance of rain 30%. Sunday night, mostly cloudy. A chance of showers and thunderstorms after midnight. Lows in the upper 60s. Chance of rain 30%. Monday, mostly cloudy with a chance of showers with a slight chance of thunderstorms in the morning, then mostly sunny in the afternoon. Highs in the middle 80s. Chance of rain 30%. This hazardous weather outlook is for portions of central Kansas, east central Kansas, north central Kansas, and northeast Kansas. For this afternoon and tonight, hot and humid conditions continue this afternoon with heat index values of 98 to 104 degrees. For Tuesday through Sunday, a heat advisory has been issued for areas along and south of Interstate 70 Tuesday afternoon as heat index values are forecast to reach around 105 degrees. Hot and humid conditions persist on Wednesday when afternoon heat index values are forecast to reach 100 to 105 degrees. Spotter message: spotters will not be needed this afternoon or tonight. The Topeka, Kansas climate summary for this evening, as of 4 p.m., August 10, 2026. Today's high temperature was 95 degrees. The normal high is 90. The record high is 112 degrees, which was set in 1934. Today's low temperature was 77 degrees. The normal low is 68. The record low is 51 degrees, which was set in 1989. A trace of precipitation fell today, which brings the monthly total to 0.26 inches. The total precipitation for the year now stands at 29.12 inches. Today the maximum wind observed was 17 miles an hour from the south. The highest wind gust observed was 28 miles per hour from the south. Sunset tonight is at 8:24 p.m. Sunrise tomorrow is at 6:32 a.m. The Manhattan, Kansas climate summary for this evening, as of 4 p.m., August 10, 2026. Today's high temperature was 95 degrees. This high was 4 degrees above the normal high of 91. Today's low temperature was 71 degrees. This low was 4 degrees above the normal low of 67. No precipitation fell today, which leaves the monthly total at 1.94 inches. The total precipitation for the year still stands at 22.45 inches. Today the maximum wind observed was 15 miles an hour from the southwest. The highest wind gust observed was 21 miles per hour from the southwest. Sunset tonight is at 8:28 p.m. Sunrise tomorrow is at 6:36 a.m. The current time is 7:23 p.m. Central Daylight Time.
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Here are the 7 p.m. conditions for the local area. At Topeka, it was mostly sunny. The temperature was 92 degrees, the dew point 75, and the relative humidity was 57%, producing a heat index of 103. The wind was south at 9 miles an hour. The pressure was 29.88 inches and steady. At Manhattan, it was sunny. The temperature was 92 degrees, the dew point 71, and the relative humidity was 50%, producing a heat index of 98. The wind was south at 10 miles an hour. Around the region, it was 98 at Concordia. It was sunny, with a temperature of 92 at Beatrice, and 91 at Springfield. It was mostly sunny, with a temperature of 90 at Lawrence, 92 at Kansas City, 92 at Emporia, 90 at Omaha, and 100 at Wichita. Once again, at Manhattan, it was 92 degrees under sunny skies. Once again, at Topeka, it was 92 degrees under mostly sunny skies. For the following counties, in Kansas, Douglas, Geary, Morris, Osage, Shawnee and Waubonsee. Heat advisory in effect from noon to 8 p.m. Tuesday. Heat index values up to 108 expected. Where, portions of central, east central, and north central Kansas. When, from noon to 8 p.m. Tuesday. Impacts, hot temperatures and high humidity may cause heat cramps, heat exhaustion, and even heat stroke. Take extra precautions when outside. Wear lightweight and loose-fitting clothing. Try to limit strenuous activities to early morning or evening. Take action when you see symptoms of heat exhaustion and heat stroke. To reduce risk during outdoor work, the Occupational Safety and Health Administration recommends scheduling frequent rest breaks in shaded or air-conditioned environments. Anyone overcome by heat should be moved to a cool and shaded location. Heat stroke is an emergency. Call 911. Do not leave young children and pets in unattended vehicles. Car interiors will reach lethal temperatures in a matter of minutes. Now here is your National Weather Service forecast. Heat advisory in effect from noon to 8 p.m. Tuesday. Tonight, partly cloudy this evening, then becoming mostly cloudy. Lows around 80. South winds 10 to 15 miles per hour with gusts up to 25 miles per hour. Tuesday, mostly sunny. Hot with highs in the upper 90s. Southwest winds 10 to 15 miles per hour with gusts up to 25 miles per hour. Tuesday night, mostly clear in the evening, then becoming partly cloudy. Humid with lows in the upper 70s. South winds 10 to 15 miles per hour with gusts up to 25 miles per hour. Wednesday, mostly sunny. Hot with highs in the upper 90s. Southwest winds 10 to 15 miles per hour with gusts up to 25 miles per hour. Wednesday night, partly cloudy. Humid with lows in the upper 70s. South winds 5 to 10 miles per hour with gusts up to 25 miles per hour. Thursday, mostly sunny. Hot with highs in the middle 90s. Thursday night through Friday night, partly cloudy. A slight chance of showers and thunderstorms. Hot. Lows in the middle 70s. Highs in the middle 90s. Saturday, mostly sunny. Highs in the lower 90s. Saturday night, partly cloudy. A slight chance of showers and thunderstorms in the evening, then a chance of showers and thunderstorms after midnight. Lows in the lower 70s. Chance of rain 30%. Sunday, mostly cloudy in the morning, then becoming mostly sunny. A slight chance of thunderstorms. A chance of showers, mainly in the morning. Highs in the upper 80s. Chance of rain 30%. Sunday night, mostly cloudy. A chance of showers and thunderstorms after midnight. Lows in the upper 60s. Chance of rain 30%. Monday, mostly cloudy with a chance of showers with a slight chance of thunderstorms in the morning, then mostly sunny

afternoon. Highs in the middle 80s. Chance of rain 30%. This hazardous weather outlook has proportions of central Kansas, east central Kansas, north central Kansas, and northeast Kansas. For this afternoon and tonight, hot and humid conditions continue this afternoon with heat index values of 98 to 104 degrees. For Tuesday through Sunday, a heat advisory has been issued for areas along and south of Interstate 70 Tuesday afternoon as heat index values are forecast to reach around 105 degrees. Hot and humid conditions persist on Wednesday when afternoon heat index values are forecast to reach 100 to 105 degrees. Spotter message: spotters will not be needed this afternoon or tonight. The Topeka, Kansas climate summary for this evening, as of 4 p.m., August 10, 2026. Today's high temperature was 95 degrees. The normal high is 90. The record high is 112 degrees, which was set in 1934. Today's low temperature was 77 degrees. The normal low is 68. The record low is 51 degrees, which was set in 1989. A trace of precipitation fell today, which brings the monthly total to 0.26 inches. The total precipitation for the year now stands at 29.12 inches. Today the maximum wind observed was 17 miles an hour from the south. The highest wind gust observed was 28 miles per hour from the south. Sunset tonight is at 8:24 p.m. Sunrise tomorrow is at 6:32 a.m. The Manhattan, Kansas climate summary for this evening, as of 4 p.m., August 10, 2026. Today's high temperature was 95 degrees. This high was 4 degrees above the normal high of 91. Today's low temperature was 71 degrees. This low was 4 degrees above the normal low of 67. No precipitation fell today, which leaves the monthly total at 1.94 inches. The total precipitation for the year still stands at 22.45 inches. Today the maximum wind observed was 15 miles an hour from the southwest. The highest wind gust observed was 21 miles per hour from the southwest. Sunset tonight is at 8:28 p.m. Sunrise tomorrow is at 6:36 a.m. This is NOAA Weather Radio Station WXK91 in Topeka. Here are the 7 p.m. conditions for the local area. At Topeka, it was mostly sunny. The temperature was 92 degrees, the dew point 75, and the relative humidity was 57%, producing a heat index of 103. The wind was south at 9 miles an hour. The pressure was 29.88 inches and steady. At Manhattan, it was sunny. The temperature was 92 degrees, the dew point 71, and the relative humidity was 50%, producing a heat index of 98. The wind was south at 10 miles an hour. Around the region, it was 98 at Concordia. It was sunny, with a temperature of 92 at Beatrice, and 91 at Springfield. It was mostly sunny, with a temperature of 90 at Lawrence, 92 at Kansas City, 92 at Emporia, 90 at Omaha, and 100 at Wichita. Once again, at Manhattan, it was 92 degrees under sunny skies. Once again, at Topeka, it was 92 degrees under mostly sunny skies. Now here is your National Weather Service forecast. Heat advisory in effect from noon to 8 p.m. Tuesday. Tonight, partly cloudy this evening, then becoming mostly cloudy. Lows around 80. South winds 10 to 15 miles per hour with gusts up to 25 miles per hour. Tuesday, mostly sunny. Hot with highs in the upper 90s. Southwest winds 10 to 15 miles per hour with gusts up to 25 miles per hour. Tuesday night, Tuesday, mostly sunny. Hot with highs in the upper 90s. Southwest winds 10 to 15 miles per hour with gusts up to 25 miles per hour. Tuesday night, mostly clear in the evening, then becoming partly cloudy. Humid with lows in the upper 70s. South winds 10 to 15 miles per hour with gusts.

up to 25 miles per hour. Wednesday, mostly sunny. Hot with highs in the upper 90s. Southwest winds 10 to 15 miles per hour with gusts up to 25 miles per hour. Wednesday night, partly cloudy. Humid with lows in the upper 70s. South winds 5 to 10 miles per hour with gusts up to 25 miles per hour. Thursday, mostly sunny. Hot with highs in the middle 90s. Thursday night through Friday night, partly cloudy. A slight chance of showers and thunderstorms. Hot. Lows in the middle 70s. Highs in the middle 90s. Saturday, mostly sunny. Highs in the lower 90s. Saturday night, partly cloudy. A slight chance of showers and thunderstorms in the evening, then a chance of showers and thunderstorms after midnight. Lows in the lower 70s. Chance of rain 30%. Sunday, mostly cloudy in the morning, then becoming mostly sunny. A slight chance of thunderstorms. A chance of showers, mainly in the morning. Highs in the upper 80s. Chance of rain 30%. Sunday night, mostly cloudy. A chance of showers and thunderstorms after midnight. Lows in the upper 60s. Chance of rain 30%. Monday, mostly cloudy with a chance of showers with a slight chance of thunderstorms in the morning, then mostly sunny in the afternoon. Highs in the middle 80s. Chance of rain 30%. For the following counties, in Kansas, Douglas, Geary, Morris, Osage, Shawnee and Wabansee. Heat advisory in effect from noon to 8 p.m. Tuesday. Heat index values up to 108 expected. Where, portions of central, east central, and north central Kansas. When, from noon to 8 p.m. Tuesday. Impacts, hot temperatures and high humidity may cause heat cramps, heat exhaustion, and even heat stroke. Take extra precautions when outside. Wear lightweight and loose-fitting clothing. Try to limit strenuous activities to early morning or evening. Take action when you see symptoms of heat exhaustion and heat stroke. To reduce risk during outdoor work, the Occupational Safety and Health Administration recommends scheduling frequent rest breaks in shaded or air-conditioned environments. Anyone overcome by heat should be moved to a cool and shaded location. Heat stroke is an emergency. Call 911. Do not leave young children and pets in unattended vehicles. Car interiors will reach lethal temperatures in a matter of minutes. This hazardous weather outlook is for portions of central Kansas, east central Kansas, north central Kansas, and northeast Kansas. For this afternoon and tonight, hot and humid conditions continue this afternoon with heat index values of 98 to 104 degrees. For Tuesday through Sunday, a heat advisory has been issued for areas along and south of Interstate 70 Tuesday afternoon as heat index values are forecast to reach around 105 degrees. Hot and humid conditions persist on Wednesday when afternoon heat index values are forecast to reach 100 to 105 degrees. Spotter message: spotters will not be needed this afternoon or tonight. The Topeka, Kansas climate summary for this evening, as of 4 p.m., August 10, 2026. Today's high temperature was 95 degrees. The normal high is 90. The record high is 112 degrees, which was set in 1934. Today's low temperature was 77 degrees. The normal low is 68. The record low is 51 degrees, which was set in 1989. A trace of precipitation fell today, which brings the monthly total to 0.26 inches. The total precipitation for the year now stands at 29.12 inches. Today the maximum wind observed was 17 miles an hour from the south. The highest wind gust observed was 28 miles per hour from the south. Sunset tonight is at 8:24 p.m. Sunrise tomorrow is at 6:32 a.m. This is NOAA Weather Radio WXK91 in Topeka. The current time is 7:38 p.m. Central Daylight Time. The Manhattan, Kansas

This climate summary for this evening, as of 4 p.m., August 10, 2026. Today's high temperature was 95 degrees. This high was 4 degrees above the normal high of 91. Today's low temperature was 71 degrees. This low was 4 degrees above the normal low of 67. No precipitation fell today, which leaves the monthly total at 1.94 inches. The total precipitation for the year still stands at 22.45 inches. Today the maximum wind observed was 15 miles an hour from the southwest. The highest wind gust observed was 21 miles per hour from the southwest. Sunset tonight is at 8:28 p.m. Sunrise tomorrow is at 6:36 a.m. This is NOAA Weather Radio Station WXK91 in Topeka. Here are the 7 p.m. conditions for the local area. At Topeka, it was mostly sunny. The temperature was 92 degrees, the dew point 75, and the relative humidity was 57%, producing a heat index of 103. The wind was south at 9 miles an hour. The pressure was 29.88 inches and steady. At Manhattan, it was sunny. The temperature was 92 degrees, the dew point 71, and the relative humidity was 50%, producing a heat index of 98. The wind was south at 10 miles an hour. Around the region, it was 98 at Concordia. It was sunny, with a temperature of 92 at Beatrice, and 91 at Springfield. It was mostly sunny, with a temperature of 90 at Lawrence, 92 at Kansas City, 92 at Emporia, 90 at Omaha, and 100 at Wichita. Once again, at Manhattan, it was 92 degrees under sunny skies. Once again, at Topeka, it was 92 degrees under mostly sunny skies. Now here is your National Weather Service forecast. Heat advisory in effect from noon to 8 p.m. Tuesday. Tonight, partly cloudy this evening, then becoming mostly cloudy. Lows around 80. South winds 10 to 15 miles per hour with gusts up to 25 miles per hour. Tuesday, mostly sunny. Hot with highs in the upper 90s. Southwest winds 10 to 15 miles per hour with gusts up to 25 miles per hour. Tuesday night, mostly clear in the evening, then becoming partly cloudy. Humid with lows in the upper 70s. South winds 10 to 15 miles per hour with gusts up to 25 miles per hour. Wednesday, mostly sunny. Hot with highs in the upper 90s. Southwest winds 10 to 15 miles per hour with gusts up to 25 miles per hour. Wednesday night, partly cloudy. Humid with lows in the upper 70s. South winds 5 to 10 miles per hour with gusts up to 25 miles per hour. Thursday, mostly sunny. Hot with highs in the middle 90s. Thursday night through Friday night, partly cloudy. A slight chance of showers and thunderstorms. Hot. Lows in the middle 70s. Highs in the middle 90s. Saturday, mostly sunny. Highs in the lower 90s. Saturday night, partly cloudy. A slight chance of showers and thunderstorms in the evening, then a chance of showers and thunderstorms after midnight. Lows in the lower 70s. Chance of rain 30%. Sunday, mostly cloudy in the morning, then becoming mostly sunny. A slight chance of thunderstorms. A chance of showers, mainly in the morning. Highs in the upper 80s. Chance of rain 30%. Sunday night, mostly cloudy. A chance of showers and thunderstorms after midnight. Lows in the upper 60s. Chance of rain 30%. Monday, mostly cloudy with a chance of showers with a slight chance of thunderstorms in the morning, then mostly sunny in the afternoon. Highs in the middle 80s. Chance of rain 30%. This hazardous weather outlook is for portions of central Kansas, east central Kansas, north central Kansas, and northeast Kansas.
For this afternoon and tonight, hot and humid conditions continue this afternoon with heat index values of 98 to 104 degrees.

Tuesday through Sunday, a heat advisory has been issued for areas along and south of Interstate 70 Tuesday afternoon, as heat index values are forecast to reach around 105 degrees. Hot and humid conditions persist on Wednesday, when afternoon heat index values are forecast to reach 100 to 105 degrees. Spotter message: spotters will not be needed this afternoon or tonight. The Topeka, Kansas climate summary for this evening, as of 4 p.m., August 10, 2026. Today's high temperature was 95 degrees. The normal high is 90. The record high is 112 degrees, which was set in 1934. Today's low temperature was 77 degrees. The normal low is 68. The record low is 51 degrees, which was set in 1989. A trace of precipitation fell today, which brings the monthly total to 0.26 inches. The total precipitation for the year now stands at 29.12 inches. Today the maximum wind observed was 17 miles an hour from the south. The highest wind gust observed was 28 miles per hour from the south. Sunset tonight is at 8:24 p.m. Sunrise tomorrow is at 6:32 a.m. For the following counties, in Kansas: Douglas, Geary, Morris, Osage, Shawnee, and Wabansee. Heat advisory in effect from noon to 8 p.m. Tuesday. Heat index values up to 108 expected. Where: portions of central, east central, and north central Kansas. When: from noon to 8 p.m. Tuesday. Impacts: hot temperatures and high humidity may cause heat cramps, heat exhaustion, and even heat stroke. Take extra precautions when outside. Wear lightweight and loose-fitting clothing. 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Take action when you see symptoms of heat exhaustion and heat stroke. To reduce risk during outdoor work, the Occupational Safety and Health Administration recommends scheduling frequent rest breaks in shaded or air-conditioned environments. Anyone overcome by heat should be moved to a cool and shaded location. Heat stroke is an emergency. Call 911. Do not leave young children and pets in unattended vehicles. Car interiors will reach lethal temperatures in a matter of minutes. The Manhattan, Kansas climate summary for this evening, as of 4 p.m., August 10, 2026. Today's high temperature was 95 degrees. This high was 4 degrees above the normal high of 91. Today's low temperature was 71 degrees. This low was 4 degrees above the normal low of 67. No precipitation fell today, which leaves the monthly total at 1.94 inches. The total precipitation for the year still stands at 22.45 inches. Today the maximum wind observed was 15 miles an hour from the southwest. The highest wind gust observed was 21 miles per hour from the southwest. Sunset tonight is at 8:28 p.m. Sunrise tomorrow is at 6:36 a.m. This is NOAA Weather Radio Station WXK91 in Topeka. Here are the 7 p.m. conditions for the local area. At Topeka, it was mostly sunny. The temperature was 92 degrees, the dew point 75, and the relative humidity was 57%, producing a heat index of 103. The wind was south at 9 miles an hour. The pressure was 29.88 inches and steady. At Manhattan, it was sunny. The temperature was 92 degrees, the dew point 71, and the relative humidity was 50%, producing a heat index of 98. The wind was south at 10 miles an hour. Around the region, it was 98 at Concordia. It was sunny, with a temperature of 92 at Beatrice, and 91 at Springfield. It was mostly sunny, with a temperature of 90 at Lawrence, 92 at Kansas City, 92 at Emporia, 90 at Omaha, and 100 at Wichita. Once again, at Manhattan, it was 92 degrees under sunny skies. Once again, at Topeka, it was 92 degrees under mostly sunny skies. Now here is your National Weather Service forecast. Heat advisory in effect from noon to 8 p.m. Tuesday.
tonight, partly cloudy this evening, then becoming mostly cloudy. Lows around 80. South winds 10 to 15 miles per hour with gusts up to 25 miles per hour. Tuesday, mostly sunny. Hot with highs in the upper 90s. Southwest winds 10 to 15 miles per hour with gusts up to 25 miles per hour. Tuesday night, mostly clear in the evening, then becoming partly cloudy. Humid with lows in the upper 70s. South winds 10 to 15 miles per hour with gusts up to 25 miles per hour. Wednesday, mostly sunny. Hot with highs in the upper 90s. Southwest winds 10 to 15 miles per hour with gusts up to 25 miles per hour. Wednesday night, partly cloudy. Humid with lows in the upper 70s. South winds 5 to 10 miles per hour with gusts up to 25 miles per hour. Thursday, mostly sunny. Hot with highs in the middle 90s. Thursday night through Friday night, partly cloudy. A slight chance of showers and thunderstorms. Hot. Lows in the middle 70s. Highs in the middle 90s. Saturday, mostly sunny. Highs in the lower 90s. Saturday night, partly cloudy. A slight chance of showers and thunderstorms in the evening, then a chance of showers and thunderstorms after midnight. Lows in the lower 70s. Chance of rain 30%. Sunday, mostly cloudy in the morning, then becoming mostly sunny. A slight chance of thunderstorms. A chance of showers, mainly in the morning. Highs in the upper 80s. Chance of rain 30%. Sunday night, mostly cloudy. A chance of showers and thunderstorms after midnight. Lows in the upper 60s. Chance of rain 30%. Monday, mostly cloudy with a chance of showers with a slight chance of thunderstorms in the morning, then mostly sunny in the afternoon. Highs in the middle 80s. Chance of rain 30%. This hazardous weather outlook is for portions of central Kansas, east central Kansas, north central Kansas, and northeast Kansas. For this afternoon and tonight, hot and humid conditions continue this afternoon with heat index values of 98 to 104 degrees. For Tuesday through Sunday, a heat advisory has been issued for areas along and south of Interstate 70 Tuesday afternoon as heat index values are forecast to reach around 105 degrees. Hot and humid conditions persist on Wednesday when afternoon heat index values are forecast to reach 100 to 105 degrees. Spotter message: spotters will not be needed this afternoon or tonight. The Topeka, Kansas climate summary for this evening, as of 4 p.m., August 10, 2026. Today's high temperature was 95 degrees. The normal high is 90. The record high is 112 degrees, which was set in 1934. Today's low temperature was 77 degrees. The normal low is 68. The record low is 51 degrees, which was set in 1989. A trace of precipitation fell today, which brings the monthly total to 0.26 inches. The total precipitation for the year now stands at 29.12 inches. Today the maximum wind observed was 17 miles an hour from the south. The highest wind gust observed was 28 miles per hour from the south. Sunset tonight is at 8:24 p.m. Sunrise tomorrow is at 6:32 a.m. The Manhattan, Kansas climate summary for this evening, as of 4 p.m., August 10, 2026. Today's high temperature was 95 degrees. This high was 4 degrees above the normal high of 91. Today's low temperature was 71 degrees. This low was 4 degrees above the normal low of 67. No precipitation fell today, which leaves the monthly total at 1.94 inches. The total precipitation for the year still stands at 22.45 inches. Today the maximum wind observed was 15 miles an hour from the southwest. The highest wind gust observed was 21 miles per hour from the southwest. Sunset tonight is at 8:28 p.m.

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Here are the 7 p.m. conditions for the local area. At Topeka, it was mostly sunny. The temperature was 92 degrees, the dew point 75, and the relative humidity was 57%, producing a heat index of 103. The wind was south at 9 miles an hour. The pressure was 29.88 inches and steady. At Manhattan, it was sunny. The temperature was 92 degrees, the dew point 71, and the relative humidity was 50%, producing a heat index of 98. The wind was south at 10 miles an hour. Around the region, it was 98 at Concordia. It was sunny, with a temperature of 92 at Beatrice, and 91 at Springfield. It was mostly sunny, with a temperature of 90 at Lawrence, 92 at Kansas City, 92 at Emporia, 90 at Omaha, and 100 at Wichita. Once again, at Manhattan, it was 92 degrees under sunny skies. Once again, at Topeka, it was 92 degrees under mostly sunny skies. For the following counties, in Kansas, Douglas, Geary, Morris, Osage, Shawnee and Waubonsee. Heat advisory in effect from noon to 8 p.m. Tuesday. Heat index values up to 108 expected. Ware, portions of central, east central, and north central Kansas. When, from noon to 8 p.m. Tuesday. Impacts, hot temperatures and high humidity may cause heat cramps, heat exhaustion, and even heat stroke. Take extra precautions when outside. Wear lightweight and loose-fitting clothing. Try to limit strenuous activities to early morning or evening. 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To reduce risk during outdoor work, the Occupational Safety and Health Administration recommends scheduling frequent rest breaks in shaded or air-conditioned environments. Anyone overcome by heat should be moved to a cool and shaded location. Heat stroke is an emergency. Call 911. Do not leave young children and pets in unattended vehicles. Car interiors will reach lethal temperatures in a matter of minutes. Now here is your National Weather Service forecast. Heat advisory in effect from noon to 8 p.m. Tuesday. Tonight, partly cloudy this evening, then becoming mostly cloudy. Lows around 80. South winds 10 to 15 miles per hour with gusts up to 25 miles per hour. Tuesday, mostly sunny. Hot with highs in the upper 90s. Southwest winds 10 to 15 miles per hour with gusts up to 25 miles per hour. Tuesday night, mostly clear in the evening, then becoming partly cloudy. Humid with lows in the upper 70s. South winds 10 to 15 miles per hour with gusts up to 25 miles per hour. Wednesday, mostly sunny. Hot with highs in the upper 90s. Southwest winds 10 to 15 miles per hour with gusts up to 25 miles per hour. Wednesday night, partly cloudy. Humid with lows in the upper 70s. South winds 5 to 10 miles per hour with gusts up to 25 miles per hour. Thursday, mostly sunny. Hot with highs in the middle 90s. Thursday night through Friday night, partly cloudy. A slight chance of showers and thunderstorms. Hot. Lows in the middle 70s. Highs in the middle 90s. Saturday, mostly sunny. Highs in the lower 90s. Saturday night, partly cloudy. A slight chance of showers and thunderstorms in the evening, then a chance of showers and thunderstorms after midnight. Lows in the lower 70s. Chance of rain 30%. Sunday, mostly cloudy in the morning, then becoming mostly sunny. A slight chance of thunderstorms. A chance of showers, mainly in the morning. Highs in the upper 80s. Chance of rain 30%. Sunday night, mostly cloudy. A chance of showers and thunderstorms after midnight. Lows in the upper 60s.

this afternoon or tonight. The Topeka, Kansas climate summary for this evening, as of 4 p.m., August 10, 2026. Today's high temperature was 95 degrees. The normal high is 90. The record high is 112 degrees, which was set in 1934. Today's low temperature was 77 degrees. The normal low is 68. The record low is 51 degrees, which was set in 1989. A trace of precipitation fell today, which brings the monthly total to 0.26 inches. The total precipitation for the year now stands at 29.12 inches. Today the maximum wind observed was 17 miles an hour from the south. The highest wind gust observed was 28 miles per hour from the south. Sunset tonight is at 8:24 p.m. Sunrise tomorrow is at 6:32 a.m. This is NOAA Weather Radio Station WXK91 in Topeka. Here are the 7 p.m. conditions for the local area. At Topeka, it was mostly sunny. The temperature was 92 degrees, the dew point 75, and the relative humidity was 57%, producing a heat index of 103. The wind was south at 9 miles an hour. The pressure was 29.88 inches and steady. At Manhattan, it was sunny. The temperature was 92 degrees, the dew point 71, and the relative humidity was 50%, producing a heat index of 98. The wind was south at 10 miles an hour. Around the region, it was 98 at Concordia. It was sunny, with a temperature of 92 at Beatrice, and 91 at Springfield. It was mostly sunny, with a temperature of 90 at Lawrence, 92 at Kansas City, 92 at Emporia, 90 at Omaha, and 100 at Wichita. Once again, at Manhattan, it was 92 degrees under sunny skies. Once again, at Topeka, it was 92 degrees under mostly sunny skies. Now here is your National Weather Service forecast. Heat advisory in effect from noon to 8 p.m. Tuesday. Tonight, partly cloudy this evening, then becoming mostly cloudy. Lows around 80. South winds 10 to 15 miles per hour with gusts up to 25 miles per hour. Tuesday, mostly sunny. Hot with highs in the upper 90s. Southwest winds 10 to 15 miles per hour with gusts up to 25 miles per hour. Tuesday night, mostly clear in the evening, then becoming partly cloudy. Humid with lows in the upper 70s. South winds 10 to 15 miles per hour with gusts up to 25 miles per hour. Wednesday, mostly sunny. Hot with highs in the upper 90s. Southwest winds 10 to 15 miles per hour with gusts up to 25 miles per hour. Wednesday night, partly cloudy. Humid with lows in the upper 70s. South winds 5 to 10 miles per hour with gusts up to 25 miles per hour. Thursday, mostly sunny. Hot with highs in the middle 90s. Thursday night through Friday night, partly cloudy. A slight chance of showers and thunderstorms. Hot. Lows in the middle 70s. Highs in the middle 90s. Saturday, mostly sunny. Highs in the lower 90s. Saturday night, partly cloudy. A slight chance of showers and thunderstorms in the evening, then a chance of showers and thunderstorms after midnight. Lows in the lower 70s. Chance of rain 30%. Sunday, mostly cloudy in the morning, then becoming mostly sunny. A slight chance of thunderstorms. A chance of showers, mainly in the morning. Highs in the upper 80s. Chance of rain 30%. Sunday night, mostly cloudy. A chance of showers and thunderstorms after midnight. Lows in the upper 60s. Chance of rain 30%. Monday, mostly cloudy with a chance of showers with a slight chance of thunderstorms in the morning, then mostly sunny in the afternoon. Highs in the middle 80s. Chance of rain 30%. For the following counties, in Kansas, Douglas, Geary, Morris, Osage, Shawnee, and

Wabon Sea. Heat advisory in effect from noon to 8 p.m. Tuesday. Heat index values up to 108 expected. Where, portions of central, east central, and north central Kansas. When, from noon to 8 p.m. Tuesday. Impacts, hot temperatures and high humidity may cause heat cramps, heat exhaustion, and even heat stroke. Take extra precautions when outside. Wear lightweight and loose-fitting clothing. Try to limit strenuous activities to early morning or evening. Take action when you see symptoms of heat exhaustion and heat stroke. To reduce risk during outdoor work, the Occupational Safety and Health Administration recommends scheduling frequent rest breaks in shaded or air-conditioned environments. Anyone overcome by heat should be moved to a cool and shaded location. Heat stroke is an emergency. Call 911. Do not leave young children and pets in unattended vehicles. Car interiors will reach lethal temperatures in a matter of minutes. This hazardous weather outlook is for portions of central Kansas, east central Kansas, north central Kansas, and northeast Kansas. For this afternoon and tonight, hot and humid conditions continue this afternoon with heat index values of 98 to 104 degrees. For Tuesday through Sunday, a heat advisory has been issued for areas along and south of Interstate 70 Tuesday afternoon as heat index values are forecast to reach around 105 degrees. Hot and humid conditions persist on Wednesday when afternoon heat index values are forecast to reach 100 to 105 degrees. Spotter message: spotters will not be needed this afternoon or tonight. 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Now here is your National Weather Service forecast. Heat advisory in effect from noon to 8 p.m. Tuesday. Tonight, partly cloudy this evening, then becoming mostly cloudy. Lows around 80. South winds 10 to 15 miles per hour with gusts up to 25 miles per hour. Tuesday, mostly sunny. Hot with highs in the upper 90s. Southwest winds 10 to 15 miles per hour with gusts up to 25 miles per hour. Tuesday night, mostly clear in the evening, then becoming partly cloudy. Humid with lows in the upper 70s. South winds 10 to 15 miles per hour with gusts up to 25 miles per hour. Wednesday, mostly sunny. Hot with highs in the upper 90s. Southwest winds 10 to 15 miles per hour with gusts up to 25 miles per hour. Wednesday night, partly cloudy. Humid with lows in the upper 70s. South winds 5 to 10 miles per hour with gusts up to 25 miles per hour. Thursday, mostly sunny. Hot with highs in the middle 90s. Thursday night through Friday night, partly cloudy. A slight chance of showers and thunderstorms. Hot. Lows in the middle 70s. Highs in the middle 90s. Saturday, mostly sunny. Highs in the lower 90s. Saturday night, partly cloudy. A slight chance of showers and thunderstorms in the evening, then a chance of showers and thunderstorms after midnight. Lows in the lower 70s. Chance of rain 30%. Sunday, mostly cloudy in the morning, then becoming mostly sunny. A slight chance of thunderstorms. A chance of showers, mainly in the morning. Highs in the upper 80s. Chance of rain 30%. Sunday night, mostly cloudy. A chance of showers and thunderstorms after midnight. Lows in the upper 60s. Chance of rain 30%. Monday, mostly cloudy with a chance of showers with a slight chance of thunderstorms in the morning, then mostly sunny in the afternoon. Highs in the middle 80s. Chance of rain 30%. The current time is 8:09 p.m. Central Daylight Time. This hazardous weather outlook is for portions of central Kansas, east central Kansas, north central Kansas, and northeast Kansas. For this afternoon and tonight, hot and humid conditions continue this afternoon with heat index values of 98 to 104 degrees. For Tuesday through Sunday, a heat advisory has been issued.

for areas along and south of Interstate 70 Tuesday afternoon as heat index values are forecast to reach around 105 degrees. Hot and humid conditions persist on Wednesday when afternoon heat index values are forecast to reach 100 to 105 degrees. Spotter message: spotters will not be needed this afternoon or tonight. This is NOAA Weather Radio Station WXK91 in Topeka. Now here is your National Weather Service forecast. Heat advisory in effect from noon to 8 p.m. Tuesday. Tonight, partly cloudy this evening, then becoming mostly cloudy. Lows around 80. South winds 10 to 15 miles per hour with gusts up to 25 miles per hour. Tuesday, mostly sunny. Hot with highs in the upper 90s. Southwest winds 10 to 15 miles per hour with gusts up to 25 miles per hour. Tuesday night, mostly clear in the evening, then becoming partly cloudy. Humid with lows in the upper 70s. South winds 10 to 15 miles per hour with gusts up to 25 miles per hour. Wednesday, mostly sunny. Hot with highs in the upper 90s. Southwest winds 10 to 15 miles per hour with gusts up to 25 miles per hour. Wednesday night, partly cloudy. Humid with lows in the upper 70s. South winds 5 to 10 miles per hour with gusts up to 25 miles per hour. Thursday, mostly sunny. Hot with highs in the middle 90s. Thursday night through Friday night, partly cloudy. A slight chance of showers and thunderstorms. Hot. Lows in the middle 70s. Highs in the middle 90s. Saturday, mostly sunny. Highs in the lower 90s. Saturday night, partly cloudy. A slight chance of showers and thunderstorms in the evening, then a chance of showers and thunderstorms after midnight. Lows in the lower 70s. Chance of rain 30%. Sunday, mostly cloudy in the morning, then becoming mostly sunny. A slight chance of thunderstorms. A chance of showers, mainly in the morning. Highs in the upper 80s. Chance of rain 30%. Sunday night, mostly cloudy. A chance of showers and thunderstorms after midnight. Lows in the upper 60s. Chance of rain 30%. Monday, mostly cloudy with a chance of showers with a slight chance of thunderstorms in the morning, then mostly sunny in the afternoon. Highs in the middle 80s. Chance of rain 30%. This hazardous weather outlook is for portions of central Kansas, east central Kansas, north central Kansas, and northeast Kansas. For this afternoon and tonight, hot and humid conditions continue this afternoon with heat index values of 98 to 104 degrees. For Tuesday through Sunday, a heat advisory has been issued for areas along and south of Interstate 70 Tuesday afternoon as heat index values are forecast to reach around 105 degrees. Hot and humid conditions persist on Wednesday when afternoon heat index values are forecast to reach 100 to 105 degrees. Spotter message: spotters will not be needed this afternoon or tonight. This is NOAA Weather Radio Station WXK91 in Topeka. Here are the 8 p.m. conditions for the local area. At Topeka, it was clear. The temperature was 89 degrees, the dew point 74, and the relative humidity was 60%, producing a heat index of 98. The wind was variable at 3 miles an hour. The pressure was 29.88 inches and steady. At Manhattan, it was clear. The temperature was 89 degrees, the dew point 69, and the relative humidity was 51%, producing a heat index of 93. The wind was south at 7 miles an hour. Around the region, it was 94 at Concordia. It was clear, with a temperature of 88 at Beatrice, and 88 at Springfield. It was partly cloudy, with a temperature of 84 at Lawrence, 90 at Kansas City, 88 at Emporia, 88 at Omaha, and 94 at Wichita. Once again, at Manhattan, it was 89 degrees under clear skies. Once again, at Topeka, it

is 89 degrees under clear skies. For the following counties, in Kansas, Douglas, Geary, Morris, Osage, Shawnee and Wabansee. Heat advisory in effect from noon to 8 p.m. Tuesday. Heat index values up to 108 expected. Where, portions of central, east central, and north central Kansas. When, from noon to 8 p.m. Tuesday. Impacts, hot temperatures and high humidity may cause heat cramps, heat exhaustion, and even heat stroke. Take extra precautions when outside. Wear lightweight and loose-fitting clothing. Try to limit strenuous activities to early morning or evening. Take action when you see symptoms of heat exhaustion and heat stroke. To reduce risk during outdoor work, the Occupational Safety and Health Administration recommends scheduling frequent rest breaks in shaded or air-conditioned environments. Anyone overcome by heat should be moved to a cool and shaded location. Heat stroke is an emergency. Call 911. Do not leave young children and pets in unattended vehicles. Car interiors will reach lethal temperatures in a matter of minutes. Now here is your National Weather Service forecast. Heat advisory in effect from noon to 8 p.m. Tuesday. Tonight, partly cloudy this evening, then becoming mostly cloudy. Lows around 80. South winds 10 to 15 miles per hour with gusts up to 25 miles per hour. Tuesday, mostly sunny. Hot with highs in the upper 90s. Southwest winds 10 to 15 miles per hour with gusts up to 25 miles per hour. Tuesday night, mostly clear in the evening, then becoming partly cloudy. Humid with lows in the upper 70s. South winds 10 to 15 miles per hour with gusts up to 25 miles per hour. Wednesday, mostly sunny. Hot with highs in the upper 90s. Southwest winds 10 to 15 miles per hour with gusts up to 25 miles per hour. Wednesday night, partly cloudy. Humid with lows in the upper 70s. South winds 5 to 10 miles per hour with gusts up to 25 miles per hour. Thursday, mostly sunny. Hot with highs in the middle 90s. Thursday night through Friday night, partly cloudy. A slight chance of showers and thunderstorms. Hot. Lows in the middle 70s. Highs in the middle 90s. Saturday, mostly sunny. Highs in the lower 90s. Saturday night, partly cloudy. A slight chance of showers and thunderstorms in the evening, then a chance of showers and thunderstorms after midnight. Lows in the lower 70s. Chance of rain 30%. Sunday, mostly cloudy in the morning, then becoming mostly sunny. A slight chance of thunderstorms. A chance of showers, mainly in the morning. Highs in the upper 80s. Chance of rain 30%. Sunday night, mostly cloudy. A chance of showers and thunderstorms after midnight. Lows in the upper 60s. Chance of rain 30%. Monday, mostly cloudy with a chance of showers with a slight chance of thunderstorms in the morning, then mostly sunny in the afternoon. Highs in the middle 80s. Chance of rain 30%. This hazardous weather outlook is for portions of central Kansas, east central Kansas, north central Kansas, and northeast Kansas. For this afternoon and tonight, hot and humid conditions continue this afternoon with heat index values of 98 to 104 degrees. For Tuesday through Sunday, a heat advisory has been issued for areas along and south of Interstate 70 Tuesday afternoon as heat index values are forecast to reach around 105 degrees. Hot and humid conditions persist on Wednesday when afternoon heat index values are forecast to reach 100 to 105 degrees. Spotter message: spotters will not be needed this afternoon or tonight. This is NOAA Weather Radio Station WXK 91 in Topeka. Here are the 8 p.m. conditions for the local area. At Topeka, it was clear. The temperature was 89 degrees, the dew point 74, and the relative humidity was 60%, producing a heat index of 98.

The wind was variable at 3 miles an hour. The pressure was 29.88 inches and steady. At Manhattan, it was clear. The temperature was 89 degrees, the dew point 69, and the relative humidity was 51%, producing a heat index of 93. The wind was south at 7 miles an hour. Around the region, it was 94 at Concordia. It was clear, with a temperature of 88 at Beatrice, and 88 at Springfield. It was partly cloudy, with a temperature of 84 at Lawrence, 90 at Kansas City, 88 at Emporia, 88 at Omaha, and 94 at Wichita. Once again, at Manhattan, it was 89 degrees under clear skies. Once again, at Topeka, it was 89 degrees under clear skies. Now here is your National Weather Service forecast. Heat advisory in effect from noon to 8 p.m. Tuesday. Tonight, partly cloudy this evening, then becoming mostly cloudy. Lows around 80. South winds 10 to 15 miles per hour with gusts up to 25 miles per hour. Tuesday, mostly sunny. Hot with highs in the upper 90s. Southwest winds 10 to 15 miles per hour with gusts up to 25 miles per hour. Tuesday night, mostly clear in the evening, then becoming partly cloudy. Humid with lows in the upper 70s. South winds 10 to 15 miles per hour with gusts up to 25 miles per hour. Wednesday, mostly sunny. Hot with highs in the upper 90s. Southwest winds 10 to 15 miles per hour with gusts up to 25 miles per hour. Wednesday night, partly cloudy. Humid with lows in the upper 70s. South winds 5 to 10 miles per hour with gusts up to 25 miles per hour. Thursday, mostly sunny. Hot with highs in the middle 90s. Thursday night through Friday night, partly cloudy. A slight chance of showers and thunderstorms. Hot. Lows in the middle 70s. Highs in the middle 90s. Saturday, mostly sunny. Highs in the lower 90s. Saturday night, partly cloudy. A slight chance of showers and thunderstorms in the evening, then a chance of showers and thunderstorms after midnight. Lows in the lower 70s. Chance of rain 30%. Sunday, mostly cloudy in the morning, then becoming mostly sunny. A slight chance of thunderstorms. A chance of showers, mainly in the morning. Highs in the upper 80s. Chance of rain 30%. Sunday night, mostly cloudy. A chance of showers and thunderstorms after midnight. Lows in the upper 60s. Chance of rain 30%. Monday, mostly cloudy with a chance of showers with a slight chance of thunderstorms in the morning, then mostly sunny in the afternoon. Highs in the middle 80s. Chance of rain 30%. This hazardous weather outlook is for portions of central Kansas, east central Kansas, north central Kansas, and northeast Kansas. For this afternoon and tonight, hot and humid conditions continue this afternoon with heat index values of 98 to 104 degrees. For Tuesday through Sunday, a heat advisory has been issued for areas along and south of Interstate 70 Tuesday afternoon as heat index values are forecast to reach around 105 degrees. Hot and humid conditions persist on Wednesday when afternoon heat index values are forecast to reach 100 to 105 degrees. Spotter message: spotters will not be needed this afternoon or tonight. The current time is 8:23 p.m. Central Daylight Time. 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Here are the 8 p.m. conditions for the local area. At Topeka, it was clear. The temperature was 89 degrees, the dew point 74, and the relative humidity was 60%, producing a heat index of 98. The wind was variable at 3 miles an hour. The pressure was 29.88 inches and steady. At Manhattan, it was clear. The temperature was 89 degrees, the dew point 69, and the relative humidity was 51%, producing a heat index of 93.
The wind was south at 7 miles an hour. Around the region, it was 94 at Concordia. It was clear, with a temperature of 88 at Beatrice, and 88 at Springfield. It was partly cloudy, with a temperature of 84 at Lawrence, 90 at Kansas City, 88 at Emporia, 88 at Omaha, and 94 at Wichita. Once again, at Manhattan, it was 89 degrees under clear skies. Once again, at Topeka, it was 89 degrees under clear skies. For the following counties, in Kansas, Douglas, Geary, Morris, Osage, Shawnee and Wabansee. Heat advisory in effect from noon to 8 p.m. Tuesday. Heat index values up to 108 expected. Where, portions of central, east central, and north central Kansas. When, from noon to 8 p.m. Tuesday. Impacts, hot temperatures and high humidity may cause heat cramps, heat exhaustion, and even heat stroke. Take extra precautions when outside. 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Try to limit strenuous activities to early morning or evening. 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To reduce risk during outdoor work, the Occupational Safety and Health Administration recommends scheduling frequent rest breaks in shaded or air-conditioned environments. Anyone overcome by heat should be moved to a cool and shaded location. Heat stroke is an emergency. Call 911. Do not leave young children and pets in unattended vehicles. Car interiors will reach lethal temperatures in a matter of minutes. Now here is your National Weather Service forecast. Heat advisory in effect from noon to 8 p.m. Tuesday. Tonight, partly cloudy this evening, then becoming mostly cloudy. Lows around 80. South winds 10 to 15 miles per hour with gusts up to 25 miles per hour. Tuesday, mostly sunny. Hot with highs in the upper 90s. Southwest winds 10 to 15 miles per hour with gusts up to 25 miles per hour. Tuesday night, mostly clear in the evening, then becoming partly cloudy. Humid with lows in the upper 70s. South winds 10 to 15 miles per hour with gusts up to 25 miles per hour. Wednesday, mostly sunny. Hot with highs in the upper 90s. Southwest winds 10 to 15 miles per hour with gusts up to 25 miles per hour. Wednesday night, partly cloudy. Humid with lows in the upper 70s. South winds 5 to 10 miles per hour with gusts up to 25 miles per hour. Thursday, mostly sunny. Hot with highs in the middle 90s. Thursday night through Friday night, partly cloudy. A slight chance of showers and thunderstorms. Hot. Lows in the middle 70s. Highs in the middle 90s. Saturday, mostly sunny. Highs in the lower 90s. Saturday night, partly cloudy. A slight chance of showers and thunderstorms in the evening, then a chance of showers and thunderstorms after midnight. Lows in the lower 70s. Chance of rain 30%. Sunday, mostly cloudy in the morning, then becoming mostly sunny. A slight chance of thunderstorms. A chance of showers, mainly in the morning. Highs in the upper 80s. Chance of rain 30%. Sunday night, mostly cloudy. A chance of showers and thunderstorms after midnight. Lows in the upper 60s. Chance of rain 30%. Monday, mostly cloudy with a chance of showers with a slight chance of thunderstorms in the morning, then mostly sunny in the afternoon. Highs in the middle 80s. Chance of rain 30%. This hazardous weather outlook is for portions of central Kansas, east central Kansas, north central Kansas, and northeast Kansas. For this afternoon and tonight, hot and humid conditions continue this afternoon with heat index values of 98 to 104 degrees. For Tuesday through Sunday, a heat advisory has been issued for areas along and south of Interstate 70 Tuesday afternoon as heat index values are forecast to reach around 105 degrees. Hot and humid conditions persist on Wednesday when afternoon heat index

values are forecast to reach 100 to 105 degrees. Spotter message: spotters will not be needed this afternoon or tonight. This is NOAA Weather Radio Station WXK91 in Topeka. Here are the 8 p.m. conditions for the local area. At Topeka, it was clear. The temperature was 89 degrees, the dew point 74, and the relative humidity was 60%, producing a heat index of 98. The wind was variable at 3 miles an hour. The pressure was 29.88 inches and steady. At Manhattan, it was clear. The temperature was 89 degrees, the dew point 69, and the relative humidity was 51%, producing a heat index of 93. The wind was south at 7 miles an hour. Around the region, it was 94 at Concordia. It was clear, with a temperature of 88 at Beatrice, and 88 at Springfield. It was partly cloudy, with a temperature of 84 at Lawrence, 90 at Kansas City, 88 at Emporia, 88 at Omaha, and 94 at Wichita. Once again, at Manhattan, it was 89 degrees under clear skies. Once again, at Topeka, it was 89 degrees under clear skies. Now here is your National Weather Service forecast. Heat advisory in effect from noon to 8 p.m. Tuesday. Tonight, partly cloudy this evening, then becoming mostly cloudy. Lows around 80. South winds 10 to 15 miles per hour with gusts up to 25 miles per hour. Tuesday, mostly sunny. Hot with highs in the upper 90s. Southwest winds 10 to 15 miles per hour with gusts up to 25 miles per hour. Tuesday night, mostly clear in the evening, then becoming partly cloudy. Humid with lows in the upper 70s. South winds 10 to 15 miles per hour with gusts up to 25 miles per hour. Wednesday, mostly sunny. Hot with highs in the upper 90s. Southwest winds 10 to 15 miles per hour with gusts up to 25 miles per hour. Wednesday night, partly cloudy. Humid with lows in the upper 70s. South winds 5 to 10 miles per hour with gusts up to 25 miles per hour. Thursday, mostly sunny. Hot with highs in the middle 90s. Thursday night through Friday night, partly cloudy. A slight chance of showers and thunderstorms. Hot. Lows in the middle 70s. Highs in the middle 90s. Saturday, mostly sunny. Highs in the lower 90s. Saturday night, partly cloudy. A slight chance of showers and thunderstorms in the evening, then a chance of showers and thunderstorms after midnight. Lows in the lower 70s. Chance of rain 30%. Sunday, mostly cloudy in the morning, then becoming mostly sunny. A slight chance of thunderstorms. A chance of showers, mainly in the morning. Highs in the upper 80s. Chance of rain 30%. Sunday night, mostly cloudy. A chance of showers and thunderstorms after midnight. Lows in the upper 60s. Chance of rain 30%. Monday. A chance of showers and thunderstorms after midnight. Lows in the upper 60s. Chance of rain 30%. Monday, mostly cloudy with a chance of showers with a slight chance of thunderstorms in the morning, then mostly sunny in the afternoon. Highs in the middle 80s. Chance of rain 30%. This hazardous weather outlook is for portions of central Kansas, east central Kansas, north central Kansas, and northeast Kansas. For this afternoon and tonight, hot and humid conditions continue this afternoon with heat index values of 98 to 104 degrees. For Tuesday through Sunday, a heat advisory has been issued for areas along and south of Interstate 70 Tuesday afternoon as heat index values are forecast to reach around 105 degrees. Hot and humid conditions persist on Wednesday when afternoon heat index values are forecast to reach 100 to 105 degrees. Spotter message: spotters will not be needed this afternoon or tonight. For the following counties, in Kansas, Douglas, Geary,

Osage, Shawnee, and Waubon Sea. Heat advisory in effect from noon to 8 p.m. Tuesday. Heat index values up to 108 expected. Wear, portions of central, east central, and north central Kansas. When, from noon to 8 p.m. Tuesday. Impacts, hot temperatures and high humidity may cause heat cramps, heat exhaustion, and even heat stroke. Take extra precautions when outside. Wear lightweight and loose-fitting clothing. Try to limit strenuous activities to early morning or evening. Take action when you see symptoms of heat exhaustion and heat stroke. To reduce risk during outdoor work, the Occupational Safety and Health Administration recommends scheduling frequent rest breaks in shaded or air-conditioned environments. Anyone overcome by heat should be moved to a cool and shaded location. Heat stroke is an emergency. Call 911. Do not leave young children and pets in unattended vehicles. Car interiors will reach lethal temperatures in a matter of minutes. This is NOAA Weather Radio Station WXK91 in Topeka. Here are the 8 p.m. conditions for the local area. At Topeka, it was clear. The temperature was 89 degrees, the dew point 74, and the relative humidity was 60%, producing a heat index of 98. The wind was variable at 3 miles an hour. The pressure was 29.88 inches and steady. At Manhattan, it was clear. The temperature was 89 degrees, the dew point 69, and the relative humidity was 51%, producing a heat index of 93. The wind was south at 7 miles an hour. Around the region, it was 94 at Concordia. It was clear, with a temperature of 88 at Beatrice, and 88 at Springfield. It was partly cloudy, with a temperature of 84 at Lawrence, 90 at Kansas City, 88 at Emporia, 88 at Omaha, and 94 at Wichita. Once again, at Manhattan, it was 89 degrees under clear skies. Once again, at Topeka, it was 89 degrees under clear skies. Now here is your National Weather Service forecast. Heat advisory in effect from noon to 8 p.m. Tuesday. Tonight, partly cloudy this evening, then becoming mostly cloudy. Lows around 80. South winds 10 to 15 miles per hour with gusts up to 25 miles per hour. Tuesday, mostly sunny. Hot with highs in the upper 90s. Southwest winds 10 to 15 miles per hour with gusts up to 25 miles per hour. Tuesday night, mostly clear in the evening, then becoming partly cloudy. Humid with lows in the upper 70s. South winds 10 to 15 miles per hour with gusts up to 25 miles per hour. Wednesday, mostly sunny. Hot with highs in the upper 90s. Southwest winds 10 to 15 miles per hour with gusts up to 25 miles per hour. Wednesday night, partly cloudy. Humid with lows in the upper 70s. South winds 5 to 10 miles per hour with gusts up to 25 miles per hour. Thursday, mostly sunny. Hot with highs in the middle 90s. Thursday night through Friday night, partly cloudy. A slight chance of showers and thunderstorms. Hot. Lows in the middle 70s. Highs in the middle 90s. Saturday, mostly sunny. Highs in the lower 90s. Saturday night, partly cloudy. A slight chance of showers and thunderstorms in the evening, then a chance of showers and thunderstorms after midnight. Lows in the lower 70s. Chance of rain 30%. Sunday, mostly cloudy in the morning, then becoming mostly sunny. A slight chance of thunderstorms. A chance of showers, mainly in the morning. Highs in the upper 80s. Chance of rain 30%. Sunday night, mostly cloudy. A chance of showers and thunderstorms after midnight. Lows in the upper 60s. Chance of rain 30%. Monday, mostly cloudy with a chance of showers with a slight chance of thunderstorms in the morning, then mostly sunny in the afternoon. Highs in the middle 80s. Chance of rain 30%.

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The current time is 8:39 p.m. Central Daylight Time. This hazardous weather outlook is for portions of Central Kansas, East Central Kansas, North Central Kansas, and Northeast Kansas. For this afternoon and tonight, hot and humid conditions continue this afternoon with heat index values of 98 to 104 degrees. For Tuesday through Sunday, a heat advisory has been issued for areas along and south of Interstate 70 Tuesday afternoon as heat index values are forecast to reach around 105 degrees. Hot and humid conditions persist on Wednesday when afternoon heat index values are forecast to reach 100 to 105 degrees. Spotter message spotters will not be needed this afternoon or tonight. This is NOAA Weather Radio Station WXK91, in Topeka. Here are the 8 p.m. conditions for the local area. At Topeka, it was clear. The temperature was 89 degrees, the dew point 74, and the relative humidity was 60%, producing a heat index of 98. The wind was variable at 3 miles an hour. The pressure was 29.88 inches and steady. At Manhattan, it was clear. The temperature was 89 degrees, the dew point 69, and the relative humidity was 51%, producing a heat index of 93. The wind was south at 7 miles an hour. Around the region, it was 94 at Concordia. It was clear, with a temperature of 88 at Beatrice, and 88 at Springfield. It was partly cloudy, with a temperature of 84 at Lawrence, 90 at Kansas City, 88 at Emporia, 88 at Omaha, and 94 at Wichita. Once again, at Manhattan, it was 89 degrees under clear skies. Once again, at Topeka, it was 89 degrees under clear skies. Now here is your National Weather Service forecast. Heat advisory in effect from noon to 8 p.m. Tuesday. Tonight, partly cloudy this evening, then becoming mostly cloudy. Lows around 80. South winds 10 to 15 miles per hour with gusts up to 25 miles per hour. Tuesday, mostly sunny. Hot with highs in the upper 90s. Southwest winds 10 to 15 miles per hour with gusts up to 25 miles per hour. Tuesday night, mostly clear in the evening, then become cloudy. Humid with lows in the upper 70s. South winds 10 to 15 miles per hour with gusts up to 25 miles per hour. Wednesday, mostly sunny. Hot with highs in the upper 90s. Southwest winds 10 to 15 miles per hour with gusts up to 25 miles per hour. Wednesday night, partly cloudy. Humid with lows in the upper 70s. South winds 5 to 10 miles per hour with gusts up to 25 miles per hour. Thursday, mostly sunny. Hot with highs in the middle 90s. Thursday night through Friday night, partly cloudy. A slight chance of showers and thunderstorms. Hot. Lows in the middle 70s. Highs in the middle 90s. Saturday, mostly sunny. Highs in the lower 90s. Saturday night, partly cloudy. A slight chance of showers and thunderstorms in the evening, then a chance of showers and thunderstorms after midnight. Lows in the lower 70s. Chance of rain 30%. Sunday, mostly cloudy in the morning, then becoming mostly sunny. A slight chance of thunderstorms. A chance of showers, mainly in the morning. Highs in the upper 80s. Chance of rain 30%. Sunday night, mostly cloudy. A chance of showers and thunderstorms after midnight. Lows in the upper 60s. Chance of rain 30%. Monday, mostly cloudy with a chance of showers with a slight chance of thunderstorms in the morning, then mostly sunny in the afternoon. Highs in the middle 80s. Chance of rain 30%. For the following counties, in Kansas, Douglas, Geary, Morris, Osage, Shawnee and Waubonsee. Heat advisory in effect from noon to 8 p.m. Tuesday.
heat index values up to 108 expected. Where? Portions of central, east central, and north central Kansas. When? From noon to 8 p.m. Tuesday. Impacts: hot temperatures and high humidity may cause heat cramps, heat exhaustion, and even heat stroke. Take extra precautions when outside. Wear lightweight and loose-fitting clothing. Try to limit strenuous activities to early morning or evening. Take action when you see symptoms of heat exhaustion and heat stroke. To reduce risk during outdoor work, the Occupational Safety and Health Administration recommends scheduling frequent rest breaks in shaded or air-conditioned environments. Anyone overcome by heat should be moved to a cool and shaded location. Heat stroke is an emergency. Call 911. Do not leave young children and pets in unattended vehicles. Car interiors will reach lethal temperatures in a matter of minutes. This hazardous weather outlook is for portions of central Kansas, east central Kansas, north central Kansas, and northeast Kansas. For this afternoon and tonight, hot and humid conditions continue this afternoon with heat index values of 98 to 104 degrees. For Tuesday, advisory has been issued for areas along and south of Interstate 70 Tuesday afternoon as heat index values are forecast to reach around 105 degrees. Hot and humid conditions persist on Wednesday when afternoon heat index values are forecast to reach 100 to 105 degrees. Spotter message: spotters will not be needed this afternoon or tonight. This is NOAA Weather Radio Station WXK91 in Topeka. Here are the 8 p.m. conditions for the local area. At Topeka, it was clear. The temperature was 89 degrees, the dew point 74, and the relative humidity was 60%, producing a heat index of 98. The wind was variable at 3 miles an hour. The pressure was 29.88 inches and steady. At Manhattan, it was clear. The temperature was 89 degrees, the dew point 69, and the relative humidity was 51%, producing a heat index of 93. The wind was south at 7 miles an hour. Around the region, it was 94 at Concordia. It was clear, with a temperature of 88 at Beatrice, and 88 at Springfield. It was partly cloudy, with a temperature of 84 at Lawrence, 90 at Kansas City, 88 at Emporia, 88 at Omaha, and 94 at Wichita. Once again, at Manhattan, it was 89 degrees under clear skies. Once again, at Topeka, it was 89 degrees under clear skies. Now here is your National Weather Service forecast. Heat advisory in effect from noon to 8 p.m. Tuesday. Tonight, partly cloudy this evening, then becoming mostly cloudy. Lows around 80. South winds 10 to 15 miles per hour with gusts up to 25 miles per hour. Tuesday, mostly sunny. Hot with highs in the upper 90s. Southwest winds 10 to 15 miles per hour with gusts up to 25 miles per hour. Tuesday night, mostly clear in the evening, then becoming partly cloudy. Humid with lows in the upper 70s. South winds 10 to 15 miles per hour with gusts up to 25 miles per hour. Wednesday, mostly sunny. Hot with highs in the upper 90s. Southwest winds 10 to 15 miles per hour with gusts up to 25 miles per hour. Wednesday night, partly cloudy. Humid with lows in the upper 70s. South winds 5 to 10 miles per hour with gusts up to 25 miles per hour. Thursday, mostly sunny. Hot with highs in the middle 90s. Thursday night through Friday night, partly cloudy. A slight chance of showers and thunderstorms. Hot. Lows in the middle 70s. Highs in the middle 90s. Saturday, mostly sunny. Highs in the lower 90s. Saturday night, partly cloudy. A slight chance of showers and thunderstorms in the evening, then a chance of showers and thunderstorms after midnight. Lows in the lower 70s. Chance of rain 30%. Sunday,
mostly cloudy in the morning, then becoming mostly

sunny. A slight chance of thunderstorms. A chance of showers, mainly in the morning. Highs in the upper 80s. Chance of rain 30%. Sunday night, mostly cloudy. A chance of showers and thunderstorms after midnight. Lows in the upper 60s. Chance of rain 30%. Monday, mostly cloudy with a chance of showers with a slight chance of thunderstorms in the morning, then mostly sunny in the afternoon. Highs in the middle 80s. Chance of rain 30%. This hazardous weather outlook is for portions of central Kansas, east central Kansas, north central Kansas, and northeast Kansas. For this afternoon and tonight, hot and humid conditions continue this afternoon with heat index values of 98 to 104 degrees. For Tuesday through Sunday, a heat advisory has been issued for areas along and south of Interstate 70 Tuesday afternoon as heat index values are forecast to reach around 105 degrees. Hot and humid conditions persist on Wednesday when afternoon heat index values are forecast to reach 100 to 105 degrees. Spotter message: spotters will not be needed this afternoon or tonight. This is NOAA Weather Radio Station WXK91 in Topeka. Here are the 8 p.m. conditions for the local area. At Topeka, it was clear. The temperature was 89 degrees, the dew point 74, and the relative humidity was 60%, producing a heat index of 98. The wind was variable at 3 miles an hour. The pressure was 29.88 inches and steady. At Manhattan, it was clear. The temperature was 89 degrees, the dew point 69, and the relative humidity was 51%, producing a heat index of 93. The wind was south at 7 miles an hour. Around the region, it was 94 at Concordia. It was clear, with a temperature of 88 at Beatrice, and 88 at Springfield. It was partly cloudy, with a temperature of 84 at Lawrence, 90 at Kansas City, 88 at Emporia, 88 at Omaha, and 94 at Wichita. Once again, at Manhattan, it was 89 degrees under clear skies. Once again, at Topeka, it was 89 degrees under clear skies. Now here is your National Weather Service forecast. Heat advisory in effect from noon to 8 p.m. Tuesday. Tonight, partly cloudy this evening, then becoming mostly cloudy. Lows around 80. South winds 10 to 15 miles per hour with gusts up to 25 miles per hour. Tuesday, mostly sunny. Hot with highs in the upper 90s. Southwest winds 10 to 15 miles per hour with gusts up to 25 miles per hour. Tuesday night, mostly clear in the evening, then becoming partly cloudy. Humid with lows in the upper 70s. South winds 10 to 15 miles per hour with gusts up to 25 miles per hour. Wednesday, mostly sunny. Hot with highs in the upper 90s. Southwest winds 10 to 15 miles per hour with gusts up to 25 miles per hour. Wednesday night, partly cloudy. Humid with lows in the upper 70s. South winds 5 to 10 miles per hour with gusts up to 25 miles per hour. Thursday, mostly sunny. Hot with highs in the middle 90s. Thursday night through Friday night, partly cloudy. A slight chance of showers and thunderstorms. Hot. Lows in the middle 70s. Highs in the middle 90s. Saturday, mostly sunny. Highs in the lower 90s. Saturday night, partly cloudy. A slight chance of showers and thunderstorms in the evening, then a chance of showers and thunderstorms after midnight. Lows in the lower 70s. Chance of rain 30%. Sunday, mostly cloudy in the morning, then becoming mostly sunny. A slight chance of thunderstorms. A chance of showers, mainly in the morning. Highs in the upper 80s. Chance of rain 30%. Sunday night, mostly cloudy. A chance of showers and thunderstorms after midnight. Lows in the upper 60s. Chance of rain 30%. Monday,

Mostly cloudy with a chance of showers with a slight chance of thunderstorms in the morning, then mostly sunny in the afternoon. Highs in the middle 80s. Chance of rain 30%. The current time is 8:54 p.m. Central Daylight Time. For the following counties, in Kansas, Douglas, Geary, Morris, Osage, Shawnee and Wabansee. Heat advisory in effect from noon to 8 p.m. Tuesday. Heat index values up to 108 expected. Where, portions of central, east central, and north central Kansas. When, from noon to 8 p.m. Tuesday. Impacts, hot temperatures and high humidity may cause heat cramps, heat exhaustion, and even heat stroke. Take extra precautions when outside. Wear lightweight and loose-fitting clothing. Try to limit strenuous activities to early morning or evening. Take action when you see symptoms of heat exhaustion and heat stroke. To reduce risk during outdoor work, the Occupational Safety and Health Administration recommends scheduling frequent rest breaks in shaded or air-conditioned environments. Anyone overcome by heat should be moved to a cool and shaded location. Heat stroke is an emergency. Call 911. Do not leave young children and pets in unattended vehicles. Car interiors will reach lethal temperatures in a matter of minutes. This hazardous weather outlook is for portions of central Kansas, east central Kansas, north central Kansas, and northeast Kansas. For this afternoon and tonight, hot and humid conditions continue this afternoon with heat index values of 98 to 104 degrees. For Tuesday through Sunday, a heat advisory has been issued for areas along and south of Interstate 70 Tuesday afternoon as heat index values are forecast to reach around 105 degrees. Hot and humid conditions persist on Wednesday when afternoon heat index values are forecast to reach 100 to 105 degrees. Spotter message: spotters will not be needed this afternoon or tonight. This is NOAA Weather Radio Station WXK91, in Topeka. Here are the 8 p.m. conditions for the local area. At Topeka, it was clear. The temperature was 89 degrees, the dew point 74, and the relative humidity was 60%, producing a heat index of 98. The wind was variable at 3 miles an hour. The pressure was 29.88 inches and steady. At Manhattan, it was clear. The temperature was 89 degrees, the dew point 69, and the relative humidity was 51%, producing a heat index of 93. The wind was south at 7 miles an hour. Around the region, it was 94 at Concordia. It was clear, with a temperature of 88 at Beatrice, and 88 at Springfield. It was partly cloudy, with a temperature of 84 at Lawrence, 90 at Kansas City, 88 at Emporia, 88 at Omaha, and 94 at Wichita. Once again, at Manhattan, it was 89 degrees under clear skies. Once again, at Topeka, it was 89 degrees under clear skies. Now here is your National Weather Service forecast. Heat advisory in effect from noon to 8 p.m. Tuesday. Tonight, partly cloudy this evening, then becoming mostly cloudy. Lows around 80. South winds 10 to 15 miles per hour with gusts up to 25 miles per hour. Tuesday, mostly sunny. Hot with highs in the upper 90s. Southwest winds 10 to 15 miles per hour with gusts up to 25 miles per hour. Tuesday night, mostly clear in the evening, then becoming partly cloudy. Humid with lows in the upper 70s. South winds 10 to 15 miles per hour with gusts up to 25 miles per hour. Wednesday, mostly sunny. Hot with highs in the upper 90s. Southwest winds 10 to 15 miles per hour with gusts up to 25 miles per hour. Wednesday night, partly cloudy. Humid with lows in the upper 70s. South winds 5 to 10 miles per hour with gusts up to 25 miles per hour. Thursday, mostly sunny. Hot with highs in the middle 90s. Thursday night through Friday night, partly cloudy. A slight chance of showers and thunderstorms.

mostly cloudy with a chance of showers with a slight chance of thunderstorms in the morning, then mostly sunny in the afternoon. Highs in the middle 80s. Chance of rain 30%. This hazardous weather outlook is for portions of central Kansas, east central Kansas, north central Kansas, and northeast Kansas. For this afternoon and tonight, hot and humid conditions continue this afternoon with heat index values of 98 to 104 degrees. For Tuesday through Sunday, a heat advisory has been issued for areas along and south of Interstate 70 Tuesday afternoon as heat index values are forecast to reach around 105 degrees. Hot and humid conditions persist on Wednesday when afternoon heat index values are forecast to reach 100 to 105 degrees. Spotter message: spotters will not be needed this afternoon or tonight. This is NOAA Weather Radio Station WXK 91 in Topeka. Here are the 8 p.m. conditions for the local area. At Topeka, it was clear. The temperature was 89 degrees, the dew point 74, and the relative humidity was 60%, producing a heat index of 98. The wind was variable at 3 miles an hour. The pressure was 29.88 inches and steady. At Manhattan, it was clear. The temperature was 89 degrees, the dew point 69, and the relative humidity was 51%, producing a heat index of 93. The wind was south at 7 miles an hour. Around the region, it was 94 at Concordia. It was clear, with a temperature of 88 at Beatrice, and 88 at Springfield. It was partly cloudy, with a temperature of 84 at Lawrence, 90 at Kansas City, 88 at Emporia, 88 at Omaha, and 94 at Wichita. Once again, at Manhattan, it was 89 degrees under clear skies. Once again, at Topeka, it was 89 degrees under clear skies. Now here is your National Weather Service forecast. Heat advisory in effect from noon to 8 p.m. Tuesday. Tonight, partly cloudy this evening, then becoming mostly cloudy. Lows around 80. South winds 10 to 15 miles per hour with gusts up to 25 miles per hour. Tuesday, mostly sunny. Hot with highs in the upper 90s. Southwest winds 10 to 15 miles per hour with gusts up to 25 miles per hour. Tuesday night, mostly clear in the evening, then becoming partly cloudy. Humid with lows in the upper 70s. South winds 10 to 15 miles per hour with gusts up to 25 miles per hour. Wednesday, mostly sunny. Hot with highs in the upper 90s. Southwest winds 10 to 15 miles per hour with gusts up to 25 miles per hour. Wednesday night, partly cloudy. Humid with lows in the upper 70s. South winds 5 to 10 miles per hour with gusts up to 25 miles per hour. Thursday, mostly sunny. Hot with highs in the middle 90s. Thursday night through Friday night, partly cloudy. A slight chance of showers and thunderstorms. Hot. Lows in the middle 70s. Highs in the middle 90s. Saturday, mostly sunny. Highs in the lower 90s. Saturday night, partly cloudy. A slight chance of showers and thunderstorms in the evening, then a chance of showers and thunderstorms after midnight. Lows in the lower 70s. Chance of rain 30%. Sunday, mostly cloudy in the morning, then becoming mostly sunny. A slight chance of thunderstorms. A chance of showers, mainly in the morning. Highs in the upper 80s. Chance of rain 30%. Sunday night, mostly cloudy. A chance of showers and thunderstorms after midnight. Lows in the upper 60s. Chance of rain 30%. Monday, mostly cloudy with a chance of showers with a slight chance of thunderstorms in the morning, then mostly sunny in the afternoon. Highs in the middle 80s. Chance of rain 30%. For the following counties, in Kansas, Douglas, Geary, Morris, Osage, Shawnee and Waubonsee. Heat advisory in effect from noon to 8 p.m. Tuesday.

heat index values up to 108 expected. Where? Portions of central, east central, and north central Kansas. When? From noon to 8 p.m. Tuesday. Impacts: hot temperatures and high humidity may cause heat cramps, heat exhaustion, and even heat stroke. Take extra precautions when outside. 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Try to limit strenuous activities to early morning or evening. 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To reduce risk during outdoor work, the Occupational Safety and Health Administration recommends scheduling frequent rest breaks in shaded or air-conditioned environments. Anyone overcome by heat should be moved to a cool and shaded location. Heat stroke is an emergency. Call 911. Do not leave young children and pets in unattended vehicles. Car interiors will reach lethal temperatures in a matter of minutes. This hazardous weather outlook is for portions of central Kansas, east central Kansas, north central Kansas, and northeast Kansas. For this afternoon and tonight, hot and humid conditions continue this afternoon with heat index values of 98 to 104 degrees. For Tuesday through Sunday, a heat advisory has been issued for areas along and south of Interstate 70 Tuesday afternoon as heat index values are forecast to reach around 105 degrees. Hot and humid conditions persist on Wednesday when afternoon heat index values are forecast to reach 100 to 105 degrees. Spotter message: spotters will not be needed this afternoon or tonight. This is NOAA Weather Radio Station WXK91 in Topeka. Now here is your National Weather Service forecast. Heat advisory in effect from noon to 8 p.m. Tuesday. Tonight, partly cloudy this evening, then becoming mostly cloudy. Lows around 80. South winds 10 to 15 miles per hour with gusts up to 25 miles per hour. Tuesday, mostly sunny. Hot with highs in the upper 90s. Southwest winds 10 to 15 miles per hour with gusts up to 25 miles per hour. Tuesday night, mostly clear in the evening, then becoming partly cloudy. Humid with lows in the upper 70s. South winds 10 to 15 miles per hour with gusts up to 25 miles per hour. Wednesday, mostly sunny. Hot with highs in the upper 90s. Southwest winds 10 to 15 miles per hour with gusts up to 25 miles per hour. Wednesday night, partly cloudy. Humid with lows in the upper 70s. South winds 5 to 10 miles per hour with gusts up to 25 miles per hour. Thursday, mostly sunny. Hot with highs in the middle 90s. Thursday night through Friday night, partly cloudy. A slight chance of showers and thunderstorms. Hot. Lows in the middle 70s. Highs in the middle 90s. Saturday, mostly sunny. Highs in the lower 90s. Saturday night, partly cloudy. A slight chance of showers and thunderstorms in the evening, then a chance of showers and thunderstorms after midnight. Lows in the lower 70s. Chance of rain 30%. Sunday, mostly cloudy in the morning, then becoming mostly sunny. A slight chance of thunderstorms. A chance of showers, mainly in the morning. Highs in the upper 80s. Chance of rain 30%. Sunday night, mostly cloudy. A chance of showers and thunderstorms after midnight. Lows in the upper 60s. Chance of rain 30%. Monday, mostly cloudy with a chance of showers with a slight chance of thunderstorms in the morning, then mostly sunny in the afternoon. Highs in the middle 80s. Chance of rain 30%. The current time is 9:09 p.m. Central Daylight Time. This hazardous weather outlook is for portions of central Kansas, east central Kansas, north central Kansas, and northeast Kansas. For this afternoon and tonight, hot and humid conditions continue this afternoon with heat index values of 98 to 104 degrees.
for Tuesday through Sunday, a heat advisory has been issued for areas along and south of Interstate 70 Tuesday afternoon as heat index values are forecast to reach around 105 degrees. Hot and humid conditions persist on Wednesday when afternoon heat index values are forecast to reach 100 to 105 degrees. Spotter message: spotters will not be needed this afternoon or tonight. 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Now here is your National Weather Service forecast. Heat advisory in effect from noon to 8 p.m. Tuesday. Tonight, partly cloudy this evening, then becoming mostly cloudy. Lows around 80. South winds 10 to 15 miles per hour with gusts up to 25 miles per hour. Tuesday, mostly sunny. Hot with highs in the upper 90s. Southwest winds 10 to 15 miles per hour with gusts up to 25 miles per hour. Tuesday night, mostly clear in the evening, then becoming partly cloudy. Humid with lows in the upper 70s. South winds 10 to 15 miles per hour with gusts up to 25 miles per hour. Wednesday, mostly sunny. Hot with highs in the upper 90s. Southwest winds 10 to 15 miles per hour with gusts up to 25 miles per hour. Wednesday night, partly cloudy. Humid with lows in the upper 70s. South winds 5 to 10 miles per hour with gusts up to 25 miles per hour. Thursday, mostly sunny. Hot with highs in the middle 90s. Thursday night through Friday night, partly cloudy. A slight chance of showers and thunderstorms. Hot. Lows in the middle 70s. Highs in the middle 90s. Saturday, mostly sunny. Highs in the lower 90s. Saturday night, partly cloudy. A slight chance of showers and thunderstorms in the evening, then a chance of showers and thunderstorms after midnight. Lows in the lower 70s. Chance of rain 30%. Sunday, mostly cloudy in the morning, then becoming mostly sunny. A slight chance of thunderstorms. A chance of showers, mainly in the morning. Highs in the upper 80s. Chance of rain 30%. Sunday night, mostly cloudy. A chance of showers and thunderstorms after midnight. Lows in the upper 60s. Chance of rain 30%. Monday, mostly cloudy with a chance of showers with a slight chance of thunderstorms in the morning, then mostly sunny in the afternoon. Highs in the middle 80s. Chance of rain 30%. This hazardous weather outlook is for portions of central Kansas, east central Kansas, north central Kansas, and northeast Kansas. For this afternoon and tonight, hot and humid conditions continue this afternoon with heat index values of 98 to 104 degrees. For Tuesday through Sunday, a heat advisory has been issued for areas along and south of Interstate 70 Tuesday afternoon as heat index values are forecast to reach around 105 degrees. Hot and humid conditions persist on Wednesday when afternoon heat index values are forecast to reach 100 to 105 degrees. Spotter message: spotters will not be needed this afternoon or tonight. This is NOAA Weather Radio Station WXK91 in Topeka. For the following counties, in Kansas: Douglas, Geary, Morris, Osage, Shawnee, and Waubonsee. Heat advisory in effect from noon to 8 p.m. Tuesday. Heat index values up to 108 expected. Where: portions of central, east central, and north central Kansas. When: from noon to 8 p.m. Tuesday. Impacts: hot temperatures and high humidity may cause heat cramps, heat exhaustion, and even heat stroke. Take extra precautions when outside. Wear lightweight and loose-fitting clothing. Try to limit strenuous activities to early morning or evening. Take action when you see symptoms of heat exhaustion and heat stroke. To reduce risk during outdoor work, the Occupational Safety and Health Administration recommends scheduling frequent rest breaks in shaded or air-conditioned environments. Anyone overcome by heat should be moved to a cool and shaded location. Heat stroke is an emergency.
call 911. Do not leave young children and pets in unattended vehicles. Car interiors will reach lethal temperatures.

temperatures in a matter of minutes. Now here is your National Weather Service forecast. Heat advisory in effect from noon to 8 p.m. Tuesday. Tonight, partly cloudy this evening, then becoming mostly cloudy. Lows around 80. South winds 10 to 15 miles per hour with gusts up to 25 miles per hour. Tuesday, mostly sunny. Hot with highs in the upper 90s. Southwest winds 10 to 15 miles per hour with gusts up to 25 miles per hour. Tuesday night, mostly clear in the evening, then becoming partly cloudy. Humid with lows in the upper 70s. South winds 10 to 15 miles per hour with gusts up to 25 miles per hour. Wednesday, mostly sunny. Hot with highs in the upper 90s. Southwest winds 10 to 15 miles per hour with gusts up to 25 miles per hour. Wednesday night, partly cloudy. Humid with lows in the upper 70s. South winds 5 to 10 miles per hour with gusts up to 25 miles per hour. Thursday, mostly sunny. Hot with highs in the middle 90s. Thursday night through Friday night, partly cloudy. A slight chance of showers and thunderstorms. Hot. Lows in the middle 70s. Highs in the middle 90s. Saturday, mostly sunny. Highs in the lower 90s. Saturday night, partly cloudy. A slight chance of showers and thunderstorms in the evening, then a chance of showers and thunderstorms after midnight. Lows in the lower 70s. Chance of rain 30%. Sunday, mostly cloudy in the morning, then becoming mostly sunny. A slight chance of thunderstorms. A chance of showers, mainly in the morning. Highs in the upper 80s. Chance of rain 30%. Sunday night, mostly cloudy. A chance of showers and thunderstorms after midnight. Lows in the upper 60s. Chance of rain 30%. Monday, mostly cloudy with a chance of showers with a slight chance of thunderstorms in the morning, then mostly sunny in the afternoon. Highs in the middle 80s. Chance of rain 30%. This hazardous weather outlook is for portions of central Kansas, east central Kansas, north central Kansas, and northeast Kansas. For this afternoon and tonight, hot and humid conditions continue this afternoon with heat index values of 98 to 104 degrees. For Tuesday through Sunday, a heat advisory has been issued for areas along and south of Interstate 70 Tuesday afternoon as heat index values are forecast to reach around 105 degrees. Hot and humid conditions persist on Wednesday when afternoon heat index values are forecast to reach 100 to 105 degrees. Spotter message: spotters will not be needed this afternoon or tonight. This is NOAA Weather Radio Station WXK91 in Topeka. Here are the 9 p.m. conditions for the local area. At Topeka, it was clear. The temperature was 83 degrees. The dew point 75, and the relative humidity was 77%, producing a heat index of 90. The wind was calm. The pressure was 29.89 inches and rising. At Manhattan, it was clear. The temperature was 83 degrees, the dew point 69, and the relative humidity was 62%. The wind was calm. Around the region, it was 90 at Concordia. It was clear, with a temperature of 79 at Lawrence, 85 at Beatrice, and 85 at Springfield. It was partly cloudy, with a temperature of 89 at Kansas City, 84 at Emporia, 85 at Omaha, and 91 at Wichita. Once again, at Manhattan, it was 83 degrees under clear skies. Once again, at Topeka, it was 83 degrees under clear skies. Now here is your National Weather Service forecast. Heat advisory in effect from noon to 8 p.m. Tuesday. Tonight, partly cloudy this evening, then becoming mostly cloudy. Lows around 80. South winds 10 to 15 miles per hour with gusts up to 25 miles per hour. Tuesday, mostly sunny. Hot with highs in the upper 90s.

southwest winds 10 to 15 miles per hour with gusts up to 25 miles per hour. Tuesday night, mostly clear in the evening, then becoming partly cloudy. Humid with lows in the upper 70s. South winds 10 to 15 miles per hour with gusts up to 25 miles per hour. Wednesday, mostly sunny. Hot with highs in the upper 90s. Southwest winds 10 to 15 miles per hour with gusts up to 25 miles per hour. Wednesday night, partly cloudy. Humid with lows in the upper 70s. South winds 5 to 10 miles per hour with gusts up to 25 miles per hour. Thursday, mostly sunny. Hot with highs in the middle 90s. Thursday night through Friday night, partly cloudy. A slight chance of showers and thunderstorms. Hot. Lows in the middle 70s. Highs in the middle 90s. Saturday, mostly sunny. Highs in the lower 90s. Saturday night, partly cloudy. A slight chance of showers and thunderstorms in the evening, then a chance of showers and thunderstorms after midnight. Lows in the lower 70s. Chance of rain 30%. Sunday, mostly cloudy in the morning, then becoming mostly sunny. A slight chance of thunderstorms. A chance of showers, mainly in the morning. Highs in the upper 80s. Chance of rain 30%. Sunday night, mostly cloudy. A chance of showers and thunderstorms after midnight. Lows in the upper 60s. Chance of rain 30%. Monday, mostly cloudy with a chance of showers with a slight chance of thunderstorms in the morning, then mostly sunny in the afternoon. Highs in the middle 80s. Chance of rain 30%. This hazardous weather outlook is for portions of central Kansas, east central Kansas, north central Kansas, and northeast Kansas. For this afternoon and tonight, hot and humid conditions continue this afternoon with heat index values of 98 to 104 degrees. For Tuesday through Sunday, a heat advisory has been issued for areas along and south of Interstate 70 Tuesday afternoon as heat index values are forecast to reach around 105 degrees. Hot and humid conditions persist on Wednesday when afternoon heat index values are forecast to reach 100 to 105 degrees. Spotter message: spotters will not be needed this afternoon or tonight. The current time is 9:23 p.m. Central Daylight Time. 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Here are the 9 p.m. conditions for the local area. At Topeka, it was clear. The temperature was 83 degrees, the dew point 75, and the relative humidity was 77%, producing a heat index of 90. The wind was calm. The pressure was 29.89 inches and rising. At Manhattan, it was clear. The temperature was 83 degrees, the dew point 69, and the relative humidity was 62%. The wind was calm. Around the region, it was 90 at Concordia. It was clear, with a temperature of 79 at Lawrence, 85 at Beatrice, and 85 at Springfield. It was partly cloudy, with a temperature of 89 at Kansas City, 84 at Emporia, 85 at Omaha, and 91 at Wichita. Once again, at Manhattan, it was 83 degrees under clear skies. Once again, at Topeka, it was 83 degrees under clear skies. For the following counties, in Kansas, Douglas, Geary, Morris, Osage, Shawnee and Waubonsee. Heat advisory in effect from noon to 8 p.m. Tuesday. Heat index values up to 108 expected. Where, portions of central, east central, and north central Kansas. When, from noon to 8 p.m. Tuesday. Impacts: hot temperatures and high humidity may cause heat cramps, heat exhaustion, and even heat stroke. Take extra precautions when outside. 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
The Occupational Safety and Health Administration recommends scheduling frequent rest breaks in shaded or air-conditioned environments. Anyone overcome by heat should be moved to a cool and shaded location. Heat stroke is an emergency. Call 911. Do not leave young children and pets in unattended vehicles. Car interiors will reach lethal temperatures in a matter of minutes. Now here is your National Weather Service forecast. Heat advisory in effect from noon to 8 p.m. Tuesday. Tonight, partly cloudy this evening, then becoming mostly cloudy. Lows around 80. South winds 10 to 15 miles per hour with gusts up to 25 miles per hour. Tuesday, mostly sunny. Hot with highs in the upper 90s. Southwest winds 10 to 15 miles per hour with gusts up to 25 miles per hour. Tuesday night, mostly clear in the evening, then becoming partly cloudy. Humid with lows in the upper 70s. South winds 10 to 15 miles per hour with gusts up to 25 miles per hour. Wednesday, mostly sunny. Hot with highs in the upper 90s. Southwest winds 10 to 15 miles per hour with gusts up to 25 miles per hour. Wednesday night, partly cloudy. Humid with lows in the upper 70s. South winds 5 to 10 miles per hour with gusts up to 25 miles per hour. Thursday, mostly sunny. Hot with highs in the middle 90s. Thursday night through Friday night, partly cloudy. A slight chance of showers and thunderstorms. Hot. Lows in the middle 70s. Highs in the middle 90s. Saturday, mostly sunny. Highs in the lower 90s. Saturday night, partly cloudy. A slight chance of showers and thunderstorms in the evening, then a chance of showers and thunderstorms after midnight. Lows in the lower 70s. Chance of rain 30%. Sunday, mostly cloudy in the morning, then becoming mostly sunny. A slight chance of thunderstorms. A chance of showers, mainly in the morning. Highs in the upper 80s. Chance of rain 30%. Sunday night, mostly cloudy. A chance of showers and thunderstorms after midnight. Lows in the upper 60s. Chance of rain 30%. Monday, mostly cloudy with a chance of showers with a slight chance of thunderstorms in the morning, then mostly sunny in the afternoon. Highs in the middle 80s. Chance of rain 30%. This hazardous weather outlook is for portions of central Kansas, east central Kansas, north central Kansas, and northeast Kansas. For this afternoon and tonight, hot and humid conditions continue this afternoon with heat index values of 98 to 104 degrees. For Tuesday through Sunday, a heat advisory has been issued for areas along and south of Interstate 70 Tuesday afternoon as heat index values are forecast to reach around 105 degrees. Hot and humid conditions persist on Wednesday when afternoon heat index values are forecast to reach 100 to 105 degrees. Spotter message: spotters will not be needed this afternoon or tonight. This is NOAA Weather Radio Station WXK91 in Topeka. Here are the 9 p.m. conditions for the local area. At Topeka, it was clear. The temperature was 83 degrees, the dew point 75, and the relative humidity was 77%, producing a heat index of 90. The wind was calm. The pressure was 29.89 inches and rising. At Manhattan, it was clear. The temperature was 83 degrees, the dew point 69, and the relative humidity was 62%. The wind was calm. Around the region, it was 90 at Concordia. It was clear, with a temperature of 79 at Lawrence, 85 at Beatrice, and 85 at Springfield. It was partly cloudy, with a temperature of 89 at Kansas City, 84 at Emporia, 85 at Omaha, and 91 at Wichita. Once again, at Manhattan, it was 83 degrees under clear skies. Once again, at Topeka, it was 83 degrees under clear skies. Now here is your National Weather Service forecast.

advisory in effect from noon to 8 p.m. Tuesday. Tonight, partly cloudy this evening, then becoming mostly cloudy. Lows around 80. South winds 10 to 15 miles per hour with gusts up to 25 miles per hour. Tuesday, mostly sunny. Hot with highs in the upper 90s. Southwest winds 10 to 15 miles per hour with gusts up to 25 miles per hour. Tuesday night, mostly clear in the evening, then becoming partly cloudy. Humid with lows in the upper 70s. South winds 10 to 15 miles per hour with gusts up to 25 miles per hour. Wednesday, mostly sunny. Hot with highs in the upper 90s. Southwest winds 10 to 15 miles per hour with gusts up to 25 miles per hour. Wednesday night, partly cloudy. Humid with lows in the upper 70s. South winds 5 to 10 miles per hour with gusts up to 25 miles per hour. Thursday, mostly sunny. Hot with highs in the middle 90s. Thursday night through Friday night, partly cloudy. A slight chance of showers and thunderstorms. Hot. Lows in the middle 70s. Highs in the middle 90s. Saturday, mostly sunny. Highs in the lower 90s. Saturday night, partly cloudy. A slight chance of showers and thunderstorms in the evening, then a chance of showers and thunderstorms after midnight. Lows in the lower 70s. Chance of rain 30%. Sunday, mostly cloudy in the morning, then becoming mostly sunny. A slight chance of thunderstorms. A chance of showers, mainly in the morning. Highs in the upper 80s. Chance of rain 30%. Sunday night, mostly cloudy. A chance of showers and thunderstorms after midnight. Lows in the upper 60s. Chance of rain 30%. Monday, mostly cloudy with a chance of showers with a slight chance of thunderstorms in the morning, then mostly sunny in the afternoon. Highs in the middle 80s. Chance of rain 30%. This hazardous weather outlook is for portions of central Kansas, east central Kansas, north central Kansas, and northeast Kansas. For this afternoon and tonight, hot and humid conditions continue this afternoon with heat index values of 98 to 104 degrees. For Tuesday through Sunday, a heat advisory has been issued for areas along and south of Interstate 70 Tuesday afternoon as heat index values are forecast to reach around 105 degrees. Hot and humid conditions persist on Wednesday as along and south of Interstate 70 Tuesday afternoon as heat index values are forecast to reach around 105 degrees. Hot and humid conditions persist on Wednesday when afternoon heat index values are forecast to reach 100 to 105 degrees. Spotter message: spotters will not be needed this afternoon or tonight. This is NOAA Weather Radio Station WXK91 in Topeka. Here are the 9 p.m. conditions for the local area. At Topeka, it was clear. The temperature was 83 degrees, the dew point 75, and the relative humidity was 77%, producing a heat index of 90. The wind was calm. The pressure was 29.89 inches and rising. At Manhattan, it was clear. The temperature was 83 degrees, the dew point 69, and the relative humidity was 62%. The wind was calm. Around the region, it was 90 at Concordia. It was clear, with a temperature of 79 at Lawrence, 85 at Beatrice, and 85 at Springfield. It was partly cloudy, with a temperature of 89 at Kansas City, 84 at Emporia, 85 at Omaha, and 91 at Wichita. Once again, at Manhattan, it was 83 degrees under clear skies. Once again, at Topeka, it was 83 degrees under clear skies. For the following counties, in Kansas, Douglas, Geary, Morris, Osage, Shawnee and Waubonsee. Heat advisory in effect from noon to 8 p.m. Tuesday. Heat index values up to 108 expected. Where, portions of central, east central, and north central Kansas. When, from noon

to 8 p.m. Tuesday. Impacts, hot temperatures and high humidity may cause heat cramps, heat exhaustion, and even heat stroke. Take extra precautions when outside. Wear lightweight and loose-fitting clothing. Try to limit strenuous activities to early morning or evening. 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To reduce risk during outdoor work, the Occupational Safety and Health Administration recommends scheduling frequent rest breaks in shaded or air-conditioned environments. Anyone overcome by heat should be moved to a cool and shaded location. Heat stroke is an emergency. Call 911. Do not leave young children and pets in unattended vehicles. Car interiors will reach lethal temperatures in a matter of minutes. Now here is your National Weather Service forecast. Heat advisory in effect from noon to 8 p.m. Tuesday. Tonight, partly cloudy this evening, then becoming mostly cloudy. Lows around 80. South winds 10 to 15 miles per hour with gusts up to 25 miles per hour. Tuesday, mostly sunny. Hot with highs in the upper 90s. Southwest winds 10 to 15 miles per hour with gusts up to 25 miles per hour. Tuesday night, mostly clear in the evening, then becoming partly cloudy. Humid with lows in the upper 70s. South winds 10 to 15 miles per hour with gusts up to 25 miles per hour. Wednesday, mostly sunny. Hot with highs in the upper 90s. Southwest winds 10 to 15 miles per hour with gusts up to 25 miles per hour. Wednesday night, partly cloudy. Humid with lows in the upper 70s. South winds 5 to 10 miles per hour with gusts up to 25 miles per hour. Thursday, mostly sunny. Hot with highs in the middle 90s. Thursday night through Friday night, partly cloudy. A slight chance of showers and thunderstorms. Hot. Lows in the middle 70s. Highs in the middle 90s. Saturday, mostly sunny. Highs in the lower 90s. Saturday night, partly cloudy. A slight chance of showers and thunderstorms in the evening, then a chance of showers and thunderstorms after midnight. Lows in the lower 70s. Chance of rain 30%. Sunday, mostly cloudy in the morning, then becoming mostly sunny. A slight chance of thunderstorms. A chance of showers, mainly in the morning. Highs in the upper 80s. Chance of rain 30%. Sunday night, mostly cloudy. A chance of showers and thunderstorms after midnight. Lows in the upper 60s. Chance of rain 30%. Monday, mostly cloudy with a chance of showers with a slight chance of thunderstorms in the morning, then mostly sunny in the afternoon. Highs in the middle 80s. Chance of rain 30%. 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The current time is 9:38 p.m. Central Daylight Time. This hazardous weather outlook is for portions of Central Kansas, East Central Kansas, North Central Kansas, and Northeast Kansas. For this afternoon and tonight, hot and humid conditions continue this afternoon with heat index values of 98 to 104 degrees. For Tuesday through Sunday, a heat advisory has been issued for areas along and south of Interstate 70 Tuesday afternoon as heat index values are forecast to reach around 105 degrees. Hot and humid conditions persist on Wednesday when afternoon heat index values are forecast to reach 100 to 105 degrees. Spotter message: spotters will not be needed this afternoon or tonight. This is NOAA Weather Radio Station WXK91, in Topeka. Here are the 9 p.m. conditions for the local area. At Topeka, it was clear. The temperature was 83 degrees, the dew point 75, and the relative humidity was 77%, producing a heat index of 90. The wind was calm. The pressure was 29.89 inches and rising. At Manhattan, it was clear. The temperature was 83 degrees, the dew point 69, and the relative humidity was 62%.

around the region, it was 90 at Concordia. It was clear, with a temperature of 79 at Lawrence, 85 at Beatrice, and 85 at Springfield. It was partly cloudy, with a temperature of 89 at Kansas City, 84 at Emporia, 85 at Omaha, and 91 at Wichita. Once again, at Manhattan, it was 83 degrees under clear skies. Once again, at Topeka, it was 83 degrees under clear skies. Now here is your National Weather Service forecast. Heat advisory in effect from noon to 8 p.m. Tuesday. Tonight, partly cloudy this evening, then becoming mostly cloudy. Lows around 80. South winds 10 to 15 miles per hour with gusts up to 25 miles per hour. Tuesday, mostly sunny. Hot with highs in the upper 90s. Southwest winds 10 to 15 miles per hour with gusts up to 25 miles per hour. Tuesday night, mostly clear in the evening, then becoming partly cloudy. Humid with lows in the upper 70s. South winds 10 to 15 miles per hour with gusts up to 25 miles per hour. Wednesday, mostly sunny. Hot with highs in the upper 90s. Southwest winds 10 to 15 miles per hour with gusts up to 25 miles per hour. Wednesday night, partly cloudy. Humid with lows in the upper 70s. South winds 5 to 10 miles per hour with gusts up to 25 miles per hour. Thursday, mostly sunny. Hot with highs in the middle 90s. Thursday night through Friday night, partly cloudy. A slight chance of showers and thunderstorms. Hot. Lows in the middle 70s. Highs in the middle 90s. Saturday, mostly sunny. Highs in the lower 90s. Saturday night, partly cloudy. A slight chance of showers and thunderstorms in the evening, then a chance of showers and thunderstorms after midnight. Lows in the lower 70s. Chance of rain 30%. Sunday, mostly cloudy in the morning, then becoming mostly sunny. A slight chance of thunderstorms. A chance of showers, mainly in the morning. Highs in the upper 80s. Chance of rain 30%. Sunday night, mostly cloudy. A chance of showers and thunderstorms after midnight. Lows in the upper 60s. Chance of rain 30%. Monday, mostly cloudy with a chance of showers with a slight chance of thunderstorms in the morning, then mostly sunny in the afternoon. Highs in the middle 80s. Chance of rain 30%. This hazardous weather outlook is for portions of central Kansas, east central Kansas, north central Kansas, and northeast Kansas. For this afternoon and tonight, hot and humid conditions continue this afternoon with heat index values of 98 to 104 degrees. For Tuesday through Sunday, a heat advisory has been issued for areas along and south of Interstate 70 Tuesday afternoon as heat index values are forecast to reach around 105 degrees. Hot and humid conditions persist on Wednesday when afternoon heat index values are forecast to reach 100 to 105 degrees. Spotter message: spotters will not be needed this afternoon or tonight. This is NOAA Weather Radio Station WXK91 in Topeka. For the following counties, in Kansas, Douglas, Geary, Morris, Osage, Shawnee and Waubonsee. Heat advisory in effect from noon to 8 p.m. Tuesday. Heat index values up to 108 expected. Where? Portions of central, east central, and north central Kansas. When? From noon to 8 p.m. Tuesday. Impacts: hot temperatures and high humidity may cause heat cramps, heat exhaustion, and even heat stroke. Take extra precautions when outside. Wear lightweight and loose-fitting clothing. Try to limit strenuous activities to early morning or evening. Take action when you see symptoms of heat exhaustion and heat stroke. To reduce risk during outdoor work, the Occupational Safety and Health Administration recommends scheduling frequent rest breaks in shaded or air-conditioned environments. Anyone overcome by heat should be moved to a cool and shaded location. Heat stroke is an emergency.
call 911. Do not leave young children and pets in unattended vehicles. Car interiors will reach lethal temperatures in a matter of minutes. Here are the 9 p.m. conditions for the local area. At Topeka, it was clear. The temperature was 83 degrees, the dew point 75, and the relative humidity was 77%, producing a heat index of 90. The wind was calm. The pressure was 29.89 inches and rising. At Manhattan, it was clear. The temperature was 83 degrees, the dew point 69, and the relative humidity was 62%. The wind was calm. Around the region, it was 90 at Concordia. It was clear, with a temperature of 79 at Lawrence, 85 at Beatrice, and 85 at Springfield. It was partly cloudy, with a temperature of 89 at Kansas City, 84 at Emporia, 85 at Omaha, and 91 at Wichita. Once again, at Manhattan, it was 83 degrees under clear skies. Once again, at Topeka, it was 83 degrees under clear skies. Now here is your National Weather Service forecast. Heat advisory in effect from noon to 8 p.m. Tuesday. Tonight, partly cloudy this evening, then becoming mostly cloudy. Lows around 80. South winds 10 to 15 miles per hour with gusts up to 25 miles per hour. Tuesday, mostly sunny. Hot with highs in the upper 90s. Southwest winds 10 to 15 miles per hour with gusts up to 25 miles per hour. Tuesday night, mostly clear in the evening, then becoming partly cloudy. Humid with lows in the upper 70s. South winds 10 to 15 miles per hour with gusts up to 25 miles per hour. Wednesday, mostly sunny. Hot with highs in the upper 90s. Southwest winds 10 to 15 miles per hour with gusts up to 25 miles per hour. Wednesday night, partly cloudy. Humid with lows in the upper 70s. South winds 5 to 10 miles per hour with gusts up to 25 miles per hour. Thursday, mostly sunny. Hot with highs in the middle 90s. Thursday night through Friday night, partly cloudy. A slight chance of showers and thunderstorms. Hot. Lows in the middle 70s. Highs in the middle 90s. Saturday, mostly sunny. Highs in the lower 90s. Saturday night, partly cloudy. A slight chance of showers and thunderstorms in the evening, then a chance of showers and thunderstorms after midnight. Lows in the lower 70s. Chance of rain 30%. Sunday, mostly cloudy in the morning, then becoming mostly sunny. A slight chance of thunderstorms. A chance of showers, mainly in the morning. Highs in the upper 80s. Chance of rain 30%. Sunday night, mostly cloudy. A chance of showers and thunderstorms after midnight. Lows in the upper 60s. Chance of rain 30%. Monday, mostly cloudy with a chance of showers with a slight chance of thunderstorms in the morning, then mostly sunny in the afternoon. Highs in the middle 80s. Chance of rain 30%. This hazardous weather outlook is for portions of central Kansas, east central Kansas, north central Kansas, and northeast Kansas. For this afternoon and tonight, hot and humid conditions continue this afternoon with heat index values of 98 to 104 degrees. For Tuesday through Sunday, a heat advisory has been issued for areas along and south of Interstate 70 Tuesday afternoon as heat index values are forecast to reach around 105 degrees. Hot and humid conditions persist on Wednesday when afternoon heat index values are forecast to reach 100 to 105 degrees. Spotter message: spotters will not be needed this afternoon or tonight. This is NOAA Weather Radio Station WXK91 in Topeka. Here are the 9 p.m. conditions for the local area. At Topeka, it was clear. The temperature was 83 degrees, the dew point 75, and the relative humidity was 77%, producing a heat index of 90.

The wind was calm. The pressure was 29.89 inches and rising. At Manhattan, it was clear. The temperature was 83 degrees, the dew point 69, and the relative humidity was 62%. The wind was calm. Around the region, it was 90 at Concordia. It was clear, with a temperature of 79 at Lawrence, 85 at Beatrice, and 85 at Springfield. It was partly cloudy, with a temperature of 89 at Kansas City, 84 at Emporia, 85 at Omaha, and 91 at Wichita. Once again, at Manhattan, it was 83 degrees under clear skies. Once again, at Topeka, it was 83 degrees under clear skies. Now here is your National Weather Service forecast. Heat advisory in effect from noon to 8 p.m. Tuesday. Tonight, partly cloudy this evening, then becoming mostly cloudy. Lows around 80. South winds 10 to 15 miles per hour with gusts up to 25 miles per hour. Tuesday, mostly sunny. Hot with highs in the upper 90s. Southwest winds 10 to 15 miles per hour with gusts up to 25 miles per hour. Tuesday night, mostly clear in the evening, then becoming partly cloudy. Humid with lows in the upper 70s. South winds 10 to 15 miles per hour with gusts up to 25 miles per hour. Wednesday, mostly sunny. Hot with highs in the upper 90s. Southwest winds 10 to 15 miles per hour with gusts up to 25 miles per hour. Wednesday night, partly cloudy. Humid with lows in the upper 70s. South winds 5 to 10 miles per hour with gusts up to 25 miles per hour. Thursday, mostly sunny. Hot with highs in the middle 90s. Thursday night through Friday night, partly cloudy. A slight chance of showers and thunderstorms. Hot. Lows in the middle 70s. Highs in the middle 90s. Saturday, mostly sunny. Highs in the lower 90s. Saturday night, partly cloudy. A slight chance of showers and thunderstorms in the evening, then a chance of showers and thunderstorms after midnight. Lows in the lower 70s. Chance of rain 30%. Sunday, mostly cloudy in the morning, then becoming mostly sunny. A slight chance of thunderstorms. A chance of showers, mainly in the morning. Highs in the upper 80s. Chance of rain 30%. Sunday night, mostly cloudy. A chance of showers and thunderstorms after midnight. Lows in the upper 60s. Chance of rain 30%. Monday, mostly cloudy with a chance of showers with a slight chance of thunderstorms in the morning, then mostly sunny in the afternoon. Highs in the middle 80s. Chance of rain 30%. The current time is 9:53 p.m. Central Daylight Time. This hazardous weather outlook is for portions of central Kansas, east central Kansas, north central Kansas, and northeast Kansas. For this afternoon and tonight, hot and humid conditions continue this afternoon with heat index values of 98 to 104 degrees. For Tuesday through Sunday, a heat advisory has been issued for areas along and south of Interstate 70 Tuesday afternoon as heat index values are forecast to reach around 105 degrees. Hot and humid conditions persist on Wednesday when afternoon heat index values are forecast to reach 100 to 105 degrees. Spotter message: spotters will not be needed this afternoon or tonight. For the following counties, in Kansas, Douglas, Geary, Morris, Osage, Shawnee and Waubonsee. Heat advisory in effect from noon to 8 p.m. Tuesday. Heat index values up to 108 expected. Where, portions of central, east central, and north central Kansas. When, from noon to 8 p.m. Tuesday. Impacts: hot temperatures and high humidity may cause heat cramps, heat exhaustion, and even heat stroke. Take extra precautions when outside. Wear lightweight and loose-fitting clothing. 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

exhaustion and heat stroke. 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Anyone overcome by heat should be moved to a cool and shaded location. Heat stroke is an emergency. 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Do not leave young children and pets in unattended vehicles. Car interiors will reach lethal temperatures in a matter of minutes. 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Here are the 9 p.m. conditions for the local area. At Topeka, it was clear. The temperature was 83 degrees, the dew point 75, and the relative humidity was 77%, producing a heat index of 90. The wind was calm. The pressure was 29.89 inches and rising. At Manhattan, it was clear. The temperature was 83 degrees, the dew point 69, and the relative humidity was 62%. The wind was calm. Around the region, it was 90 at Concordia. It was clear, with a temperature of 79 at Lawrence, 85 at Beatrice, and 85 at Springfield. It was partly cloudy, with a temperature of 89 at Kansas City, 84 at Emporia, 85 at Omaha, and 91 at Wichita. Once again, at Manhattan, it was 83 degrees under clear skies. Once again, at Topeka, it was 83 degrees under clear skies. Now here is your National Weather Service forecast. Heat advisory in effect from noon to 8 p.m. Tuesday. Tonight, partly cloudy this evening, then becoming mostly cloudy. Lows around 80. South winds 10 to 15 miles per hour with gusts up to 25 miles per hour. Tuesday, mostly sunny. Hot with highs in the upper 90s. Southwest winds 10 to 15 miles per hour with gusts up to 25 miles per hour. Tuesday night, mostly clear in the evening, then becoming partly cloudy. Humid with lows in the upper 70s. South winds 10 to 15 miles per hour with gusts up to 25 miles per hour. Wednesday, mostly sunny. Hot with highs in the upper 90s. Southwest winds 10 to 15 miles per hour with gusts up to 25 miles per hour. Wednesday night, partly cloudy. Humid with lows in the upper 70s. South winds 5 to 10 miles per hour with gusts up to 25 miles per hour. Thursday, mostly sunny. Hot with highs in the middle 90s. Thursday night through Friday night, partly cloudy. A slight chance of showers and thunderstorms. Hot. Lows in the middle 70s. Highs in the middle 90s. Saturday, mostly sunny. Highs in the lower 90s. Saturday night, partly cloudy. A slight chance of showers and thunderstorms in the evening, then a chance of showers and thunderstorms after midnight. Lows in the lower 70s. Chance of rain 30%. Sunday, mostly cloudy in the morning, then becoming mostly sunny. A slight chance of thunderstorms. A chance of showers, mainly in the morning. Highs in the upper 80s. Chance of rain 30%. Sunday night, mostly cloudy. A chance of showers and thunderstorms after midnight. Lows in the upper 60s. Chance of rain 30%. Monday, mostly cloudy with a chance of showers with a slight chance of thunderstorms in the morning, then mostly sunny in the afternoon. Highs in the middle 80s. Chance of rain 30%. This hazardous weather outlook is for portions of central Kansas, east central Kansas, north central Kansas, and northeast Kansas. For this afternoon and tonight, hot and humid conditions continue this afternoon with heat index values of 98 to 104 degrees. For Tuesday through Sunday, a heat advisory has been issued for areas along and south of Interstate 70 Tuesday afternoon as heat index values are forecast to reach around 105 degrees. Hot and humid conditions persist on Wednesday when afternoon heat index values are forecast to reach 100 to 105 degrees. Spotter message: spotters will not be needed this afternoon or tonight.

Emporia, 85 at Omaha, and 91 at Wichita. Once again, at Manhattan, it was 83 degrees under clear skies. Once again, at Topeka, it was 83 degrees under clear skies. Now here is your National Weather Service forecast. Heat advisory in effect from noon to 8 p.m. Tuesday. Tonight, partly cloudy this evening, then becoming mostly cloudy. Lows around 80. South winds 10 to 15 miles per hour with gusts up to 25 miles per hour. Tuesday, mostly sunny. Hot with highs in the upper 90s. Southwest winds 10 to 15 miles per hour with gusts up to 25 miles per hour. Tuesday night, mostly clear in the evening, then becoming partly cloudy. Humid with lows in the upper 70s. South winds 10 to 15 miles per hour with gusts up to 25 miles per hour. Wednesday, mostly sunny. Hot with highs in the upper 90s. Southwest winds 10 to 15 miles per hour with gusts up to 25 miles per hour. Wednesday night, partly cloudy. Humid with lows in the upper 70s. South winds 5 to 10 miles per hour with gusts up to 25 miles per hour. Thursday, mostly sunny. Hot with highs in the middle 90s. Thursday night through Friday night, partly cloudy. A slight chance of showers and thunderstorms. Hot. Lows in the middle 70s. Highs in the middle 90s. Saturday, mostly sunny. Highs in the lower 90s. Saturday night, partly cloudy. A slight chance of showers and thunderstorms in the evening, then a chance of showers and thunderstorms after midnight. Lows in the lower 70s. Chance of rain 30%. Sunday, mostly cloudy in the morning, then becoming mostly sunny. A slight chance of thunderstorms. A chance of showers, mainly in the morning. Highs in the upper 80s. Chance of rain 30%. Sunday night, mostly cloudy. A chance of showers and thunderstorms after midnight. Lows in the upper 60s. Chance of rain 30%. Monday, mostly cloudy with a chance of showers with a slight chance of thunderstorms in the morning, then mostly sunny in the afternoon. Highs in the middle 80s. Chance of rain 30%. This hazardous weather outlook is for portions of central Kansas, east central Kansas, north central Kansas, and northeast Kansas. For this afternoon and tonight, hot and humid conditions continue this afternoon with heat index values of 98 to 104 degrees. For Tuesday through Sunday, a heat advisory has been issued for areas along and south of Interstate 70 Tuesday afternoon as heat index values are forecast to reach around 105 degrees. Hot and humid conditions persist on Wednesday when afternoon heat index values are forecast to reach 100 to 105 degrees. Spotter message: spotters will not be needed this afternoon or tonight. For the following counties, in Kansas, Douglas, Geary, Morris, Osage, Shawnee and Waubonsee. Heat advisory in effect from noon to 8 p.m. Tuesday. Heat index values up to 108 expected. Where, portions of central, east central, and north central Kansas. When, from noon to 8 p.m. Tuesday. Impacts: hot temperatures and high humidity may cause heat cramps, heat exhaustion, and even heat stroke. Take extra precautions when outside. 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Anyone overcome by heat should be moved to a cool and shaded location. Heat stroke is an emergency. Call 911. Do not leave young children and pets in unattended vehicles. Car interiors will reach lethal temperatures in a matter of minutes. 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Now here is your National Weather Service forecast.

advisory in effect from noon to 8 p.m. Tuesday. Tonight, partly cloudy this evening, then becoming mostly cloudy. Lows around 80. South winds 10 to 15 miles per hour with gusts up to 25 miles per hour. Tuesday, mostly sunny. Hot with highs in the upper 90s. Southwest winds 10 to 15 miles per hour with gusts up to 25 miles per hour. Tuesday night, mostly clear in the evening, then becoming partly cloudy. Humid with lows in the upper 70s. South winds 10 to 15 miles per hour with gusts up to 25 miles per hour. Wednesday, mostly sunny. Hot with highs in the upper 90s. Southwest winds 10 to 15 miles per hour with gusts up to 25 miles per hour. Wednesday night, partly cloudy. Humid with lows in the upper 70s. South winds 5 to 10 miles per hour with gusts up to 25 miles per hour. Thursday, mostly sunny. Hot with highs in the middle 90s. Thursday night through Friday night, partly cloudy. A slight chance of showers and thunderstorms. Hot. Lows in the middle 70s. Highs in the middle 90s. Saturday, mostly sunny. Highs in the lower 90s. Saturday night, partly cloudy. A slight chance of showers and thunderstorms in the evening, then a chance of showers and thunderstorms after midnight. Lows in the lower 70s. Chance of rain 30%. Sunday, mostly cloudy in the morning, then becoming mostly sunny. A slight chance of thunderstorms. A chance of showers, mainly in the morning. Highs in the upper 80s. Chance of rain 30%. Sunday night, mostly cloudy. A chance of showers and thunderstorms after midnight. Lows in the upper 60s. Chance of rain 30%. Monday, mostly cloudy with a chance of showers with a slight chance of thunderstorms in the morning, then mostly sunny in the afternoon. Highs in the middle 80s. Chance of rain 30%. The current time is 10:08 p.m. Central Daylight Time. This hazardous weather outlook is for portions of central Kansas, east central Kansas, north central Kansas, and northeast Kansas. For this afternoon and tonight, hot and humid conditions continue this afternoon with heat index values of 98 to 104 degrees. For Tuesday through Sunday, a heat advisory has been issued for areas along and south of Interstate 70 Tuesday afternoon as heat index values are forecast to reach around 105 degrees. Hot and humid conditions persist on Wednesday when afternoon heat index values are forecast to reach 100 to 105 degrees. Spotter message: spotters will not be needed this afternoon or tonight. This is NOAA Weather Radio Station WXK91 in Topeka. Now here is your National Weather Service forecast. Heat advisory in effect from noon to 8 p.m. Tuesday. Tonight, partly cloudy this evening, then becoming mostly cloudy. Lows around 80. South winds 10 to 15 miles per hour with gusts up to 25 miles per hour. Tuesday, mostly sunny. Hot with highs in the upper 90s. Southwest winds 10 to 15 miles per hour with gusts up to 25 miles per hour. Tuesday night, mostly clear in the evening, then becoming partly cloudy. Humid with lows in the upper 70s. South winds 10 to 15 miles per hour with gusts up to 25 miles per hour. Wednesday, mostly sunny. Hot with highs in the upper 90s. Southwest winds 10 to 15 miles per hour with gusts up to 25 miles per hour. Wednesday night, partly cloudy. Humid with lows in the upper 70s. South winds 5 to 10 miles per hour with gusts up to 25 miles per hour. Thursday, mostly sunny. Hot with highs in the middle 90s. Thursday night through Friday night, partly cloudy. A slight chance of showers and thunderstorms. Hot. Lows in the middle 70s. Highs in the middle 90s. Saturday, mostly sunny. Highs in the lower 90s.
Saturday night, partly cloudy. A slight chance of showers and thunderstorms in the evening, then a chance of showers and thunderstorms after midnight. Lows in the lower 70s. Chance of rain 30%. Sunday, mostly cloudy in the morning, then becoming mostly sunny. A slight chance of thunderstorms. A chance of showers, mainly in the morning. Highs in the upper 80s. Chance of rain 30%. Sunday night, mostly cloudy. A chance of showers and thunderstorms after midnight. Lows in the upper 60s. Chance of rain 30%. Monday, mostly cloudy with a chance of showers with a slight chance of thunderstorms in the morning, then mostly sunny in the afternoon. Highs in the middle 80s. Chance of rain 30%. This hazardous weather outlook is for portions of central Kansas, east central Kansas, north central Kansas, and northeast Kansas. For this afternoon and tonight, hot and humid conditions continue this afternoon with heat index values of 98 to 104 degrees. For Tuesday through Sunday, a heat advisory has been issued for areas along and south of Interstate 70 Tuesday afternoon as heat index values are forecast to reach around 105 degrees. Hot and humid conditions persist on Wednesday when afternoon heat index values are forecast to reach 100 to 105 degrees. Spotter message: spotters will not be needed this afternoon or tonight. This is NOAA Weather Radio Station WXK91 in Topeka. Here are the 10 p.m. conditions for the local area. At Topeka, it was clear. The temperature was 81 degrees, the dew point 75, and the relative humidity was 82%. The wind was calm. The pressure was 29.91 inches and rising. At Manhattan, it was clear. The temperature was 86 degrees, the dew point 68, and the relative humidity was 54%. The wind was southwest at 9 miles an hour. Around the region, it was 90 at Concordia. It was clear, with a temperature of 79 at Lawrence, 82 at Emporia, 84 at Beatrice, and 84 at Springfield. It was partly cloudy, with a temperature of 88 at Kansas City, 83 at Omaha, and 87 at Wichita. Once again, at Manhattan, it was 86 degrees under clear skies. Once again, at Topeka, it was 81 degrees under clear skies. Now here is your National Weather Service forecast. Heat advisory in effect from noon to 8 p.m. Tuesday. Tonight, partly cloudy this evening, then becoming mostly cloudy. Lows around 80. South winds 10 to 15 miles per hour with gusts up to 25 miles per hour. Tuesday, mostly sunny. Hot with highs in the upper 90s. Southwest winds 10 to 15 miles per hour with gusts up to 25 miles per hour. Tuesday night, mostly clear in the evening, then becoming partly cloudy. Humid with lows in the upper 70s. South winds 10 to 15 miles per hour with gusts up to 25 miles per hour. Wednesday, mostly sunny. Hot with highs in the upper 90s. Southwest winds 10 to 15 miles per hour with gusts up to 25 miles per hour. Wednesday night, partly cloudy. Humid with lows in the upper 70s. South winds 5 to 10 miles per hour with gusts up to 25 miles per hour. Thursday, mostly sunny. Hot with highs in the middle 90s. Thursday night through Friday night, partly cloudy. A slight chance of showers and thunderstorms. Hot. Lows in the middle 70s. Highs in the middle 90s. Saturday, mostly sunny. Highs in the lower 90s. Saturday night, partly cloudy. A slight chance of showers and thunderstorms in the evening, then a chance of showers and thunderstorms after midnight. Lows in the lower 70s. Chance of rain 30%. Sunday, mostly cloudy in the morning, then becoming mostly sunny. A slight chance of thunderstorms. A chance of showers, mainly in the morning. Highs in the upper 80s.

chance of rain 30%. Sunday night, mostly cloudy. A chance of showers and thunderstorms after midnight. Lows in the upper 60s. Chance of rain 30%. Monday, mostly cloudy with a chance of showers with a slight chance of thunderstorms in the morning, then mostly sunny in the afternoon. Highs in the middle 80s. Chance of rain 30%. For the following counties, in Kansas, Douglas, Geary, Morris, Osage, Shawnee and Wabansee. Heat advisory in effect from noon to 8 p.m. Tuesday. Heat index values up to 108 expected. Where, portions of central, east central, and north central Kansas. When, from noon to 8 p.m. Tuesday. Impacts, hot temperatures and high humidity may cause heat cramps, heat exhaustion, and even heat stroke. Take extra precautions when outside. Wear lightweight and loose-fitting clothing. Try to limit strenuous activities to early morning or evening. Take action when you see symptoms of heat exhaustion and heat stroke. To reduce risk during outdoor work, the Occupational Safety and Health Administration recommends scheduling frequent rest breaks in shaded or air-conditioned environments. Anyone overcome by heat should be moved to a cool and shaded location. Heat stroke is an emergency. Call 911. Do not leave young children and pets in unattended vehicles. Car interiors will reach lethal temperatures in a matter of minutes. This hazardous weather outlook is for portions of central Kansas, east central Kansas, north central Kansas, and northeast Kansas. For this afternoon and tonight, hot and humid conditions continue this afternoon with heat index values of 98 to 104 degrees. For Tuesday through Sunday, a heat advisory has been issued for areas along and south of Interstate 70 Tuesday afternoon as heat index values are forecast to reach around 105 degrees. Hot and humid conditions persist on Wednesday when afternoon heat index values are forecast to reach 100 to 105 degrees. Spotter message: spotters will not be needed this afternoon or tonight. This is NOAA Weather Radio Station WXK91 in Topeka. Here are the 10 p.m. conditions for the local area. At Topeka, it was clear. The temperature was 81 degrees, the dew point 75, and the relative humidity was 82%. The wind was calm. The pressure was 29.91 inches and rising. At Manhattan, it was clear. The temperature was 86 degrees, the dew point 68, and the relative humidity was 54%. The wind was southwest at 9 miles an hour. Around the region, it was 90 at Concordia. It was clear, with a temperature of 79 at Lawrence, 82 at Emporia, 84 at Beatrice, and 84 at Springfield. It was partly cloudy, with a temperature of 88 at Kansas City, 83 at Omaha, and 87 at Wichita. Once again, at Manhattan, it was 86 degrees under clear skies. Once again, at Topeka, it was 81 degrees under clear skies. Now here is your National Weather Service forecast. Heat advisory in effect from noon to 8 p.m. Tuesday. Tonight, partly cloudy this evening, then becoming mostly cloudy. Lows around 80. South winds 10 to 15 miles per hour with gusts up to 25 miles per hour. Tuesday, mostly sunny. Hot with highs in the upper 90s. Southwest winds 10 to 15 miles per hour with gusts up to 25 miles per hour. Tuesday night, mostly clear in the evening, then becoming partly cloudy. Humid with lows in the upper 70s. South winds 10 to 15 miles per hour with gusts up to 25 miles per hour. Wednesday, mostly sunny. Hot with highs in the upper 90s. Southwest winds 10 to 15 miles per hour with gusts up to 25 miles per hour. Wednesday night, partly cloudy. Humid with lows in the upper 70s. South winds 5 to 10 miles per hour with gusts up to 25 miles per hour. Thursday, mostly sunny. Hot with highs in the middle 90s.
Thursday night through Friday night, partly cloudy. A slight chance of showers and thunderstorms. Hot. Lows in the middle 70s. Highs in the middle 90s. Saturday, mostly sunny. Highs in the lower 90s. Saturday night, partly cloudy. A slight chance of showers and thunderstorms in the evening, then a chance of showers and thunderstorms after midnight. Lows in the lower 70s. Chance of rain 30%. Sunday, mostly cloudy in the morning, then becoming mostly sunny. A slight chance of thunderstorms. A chance of showers, mainly in the morning. Highs in the upper 80s. Chance of rain 30%. Sunday night, mostly cloudy. A chance of showers and thunderstorms after midnight. Lows in the upper 60s. Chance of rain 30%. Monday, mostly cloudy with a chance of showers with a slight chance of thunderstorms in the morning, then mostly sunny in the afternoon. Highs in the middle 80s. Chance of rain 30%. This hazardous weather outlook is for portions of central Kansas, east central Kansas, north central Kansas, and northeast Kansas. For this afternoon and tonight, hot and humid conditions continue this afternoon with heat index values of 98 to 104 degrees. For Tuesday through Sunday, a heat advisory has been issued for areas along and south of Interstate 70 Tuesday afternoon as heat index values are forecast to reach around 105 degrees. Hot and humid conditions persist on Wednesday when afternoon heat index values are forecast to reach 100 to 105 degrees. Spotter message: spotters will not be needed this afternoon or tonight. 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The current time is 10:23 p.m. Central Daylight Time. Here are the 10 p.m. conditions for the local area. At Topeka, it was clear. The temperature was 81 degrees, the dew point 75, and the relative humidity was 82%. The wind was calm. The pressure was 29.91 inches and rising. At Manhattan, it was clear. The temperature was 86 degrees, the dew point 68, and the relative humidity was 54%. The wind was southwest at 9 miles an hour. Around the region, it was 90 at Concordia. It was clear, with a temperature of 79 at Lawrence, 82 at Emporia, 84 at Beatrice, and 84 at Springfield. It was partly cloudy, with a temperature of 88 at Kansas City, 83 at Omaha, and 87 at Wichita. Once again, at Manhattan, it was 86 degrees under clear skies. Once again, at Topeka, it was 81 degrees under clear skies. For the following counties, in Kansas, Douglas, Geary, Morris, Osage, Shawnee and Waubonsee. Heat advisory in effect from noon to 8 p.m. Tuesday. Heat index values up to 108 expected. Where, portions of central, east central, and north central Kansas. When, from noon to 8 p.m. Tuesday. Impacts: hot temperatures and high humidity may cause heat cramps, heat exhaustion, and even heat stroke. Take extra precautions when outside. Wear lightweight and loose-fitting clothing. Try to limit strenuous activities to early morning or evening. Take action when you see symptoms of heat exhaustion and heat stroke. To reduce risk during outdoor work, the Occupational Safety and Health Administration recommends scheduling frequent rest breaks in shaded or air-conditioned environments. Anyone overcome by heat should be moved to a cool and shaded location. Heat stroke is an emergency. Call 911. Do not leave young children and pets in unattended vehicles. Car interiors will reach lethal temperatures in a matter of minutes. Now here is your National Weather Service forecast. Heat advisory in effect from noon to 8 p.m. Tuesday. Tonight, partly cloudy this evening, then becoming mostly cloudy. Lows around 80. South winds 10 to 15 miles per hour with gusts up to 25 miles per hour. Tuesday, mostly sunny.
hot with highs in the upper 90s. Southwest winds 10 to

15 miles per hour with gusts up to 25 miles per hour. Tuesday night, mostly clear in the evening, then becoming partly cloudy. Humid with lows in the upper 70s. South winds 10 to 15 miles per hour with gusts up to 25 miles per hour. Wednesday, mostly sunny. Hot with highs in the upper 90s. Southwest winds 10 to 15 miles per hour with gusts up to 25 miles per hour. Wednesday night, partly cloudy. Humid with lows in the upper 70s. South winds 5 to 10 miles per hour with gusts up to 25 miles per hour. Thursday, mostly sunny. Hot with highs in the middle 90s. Thursday night through Friday night, partly cloudy. A slight chance of showers and thunderstorms. Hot. Lows in the middle 70s. Highs in the middle 90s. Saturday, mostly sunny. Highs in the lower 90s. Saturday night, partly cloudy. A slight chance of showers and thunderstorms in the evening, then a chance of showers and thunderstorms after midnight. Lows in the lower 70s. Chance of rain 30%. Sunday, mostly cloudy in the morning, then becoming mostly sunny. A slight chance of thunderstorms. A chance of showers, mainly in the morning. Highs in the upper 80s. Chance of rain 30%. Sunday night, mostly cloudy. A chance of showers and thunderstorms after midnight. Lows in the upper 60s. Chance of rain 30%. Monday, mostly cloudy with a chance of showers with a slight chance of thunderstorms in the morning, then mostly sunny in the afternoon. Highs in the middle 80s. Chance of rain 30%. This hazardous weather outlook is for portions of central Kansas, east central Kansas, north central Kansas, and northeast Kansas. For this afternoon and tonight, hot and humid conditions continue this afternoon with heat index values of 98 to 104 degrees. For Tuesday through Sunday, a heat advisory has been issued for areas along and south of Interstate 70 Tuesday afternoon as heat index values are forecast to reach around 105 degrees. Hot and humid conditions persist on Wednesday when afternoon heat index values are forecast to reach 100 to 105 degrees. Spotter message: spotters will not be needed this afternoon or tonight. This is NOAA Weather Radio Station WXK91 in Topeka. Here are the 10 p.m. conditions for the local area. At Topeka, it was clear. The temperature was 81 degrees. The dew point 75, and the relative humidity was 82%. The wind was calm. The pressure was 29.91 inches and rising. At Manhattan, it was clear. The temperature was 86 degrees, the dew point 68, and the relative humidity was 54%. The wind was southwest at 9 miles an hour. Around the region, it was 90 at Concordia. It was clear, with a temperature of 79 at Lawrence, 82 at Emporia, 84 at Beatrice, and 84 at Springfield. It was partly cloudy, with a temperature of 88 at Kansas City, 83 at Omaha, and 87 at Wichita. Once again, at Manhattan, it was 86 degrees under clear skies. Once again, at Topeka, it was 81 degrees under clear skies. Now here is your National Weather Service forecast. Heat advisory in effect from noon to 8 p.m. Tuesday. Tonight, partly cloudy this evening, then becoming mostly cloudy. Lows around 80. South winds 10 to 15 miles per hour with gusts up to 25 miles per hour. Tuesday, mostly sunny. Hot with highs in the upper 90s. Southwest winds 10 to 15 miles per hour with gusts up to 25 miles per hour. Tuesday night, mostly clear in the evening, then becoming partly cloudy. Humid with lows in the upper 70s. South winds 10 to 15 miles per hour with gusts up to 25 miles per hour. Wednesday, mostly sunny. Hot with highs in the upper 90s. Southwest winds 10 to 15 miles per hour with gusts up to 25 miles per hour.

Wednesday night, partly cloudy. Humid with lows in the upper 70s. South winds 5 to 10 miles per hour with gusts up to 25 miles per hour. Thursday, mostly sunny. Hot with highs in the middle 90s. Thursday night through Friday night, partly cloudy. A slight chance of showers and thunderstorms. Hot. Lows in the middle 70s. Highs in the middle 90s. Saturday, mostly sunny. Highs in the lower 90s. Saturday night, partly cloudy. A slight chance of showers and thunderstorms in the evening, then a chance of showers and thunderstorms after midnight. Lows in the lower 70s. Chance of rain 30%. Sunday, mostly cloudy in the morning, then becoming mostly sunny. A slight chance of thunderstorms. A chance of showers, mainly in the morning. Highs in the upper 80s. Chance of rain 30%. Sunday night, mostly cloudy. A chance of showers and thunderstorms after midnight. Lows in the upper 60s. Chance of rain 30%. Monday, mostly cloudy with a chance of showers with a slight chance of thunderstorms in the morning, then mostly sunny in the afternoon. Highs in the middle 80s. Chance of rain 30%. This hazardous weather outlook is for portions of central Kansas, east central Kansas, north central Kansas, and northeast Kansas. For this afternoon and tonight, hot and humid conditions continue this afternoon with heat index values of 98 to 104 degrees. For Tuesday through Sunday, a heat advisory has been issued for areas along and south of Interstate 70 Tuesday afternoon as heat index values are forecast to reach around 105 degrees. Hot and humid conditions persist on Wednesday when afternoon heat index values are forecast to reach 100 to 105 degrees. Spotter message: spotters will not be needed this afternoon or afternoon. Heat index values are forecast to reach 100 to 105 degrees. Spotter message: spotters will not be needed this afternoon or tonight. This is NOAA Weather Radio Station WXK91 in Topeka. Here are the 10 p.m. conditions for the local area. At Topeka, it was clear. The temperature was 81 degrees, the dew point 75, and the relative humidity was 82%. The wind was calm. The pressure was 29.91 inches and rising. At Manhattan, it was clear. The temperature was 86 degrees, the dew point 68, and the relative humidity was 54%. The wind was southwest at 9 miles an hour. Around the region, it was 90 at Concordia. It was clear, with a temperature of 79 at Lawrence, 82 at Emporia, 84 at Beatrice, and 84 at Springfield. It was partly cloudy, with a temperature of 88 at Kansas City, 83 at Omaha, and 87 at Wichita. Once again, at Manhattan, it was 86 degrees under clear skies. Once again, at Topeka, it was 81 degrees under clear skies. For the following counties, in Kansas, Douglas, Geary, Morris, Osage, Shawnee and Waubonsee. Heat advisory in effect from noon to 8 p.m. Tuesday. Heat index values up to 108 expected. Where, portions of central, east central, and north central Kansas. When, from noon to 8 p.m. Tuesday. Impacts: hot temperatures and high humidity may cause heat cramps, heat exhaustion, and even heat stroke. Take extra precautions when outside. Wear lightweight and loose-fitting clothing. Try to limit strenuous activities to early morning or evening. 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To reduce risk during outdoor work, the Occupational Safety and Health Administration recommends scheduling frequent rest breaks in shaded or air-conditioned environments. Anyone overcome by heat should be moved to a cool and shaded location. Heat stroke is an emergency. Call 911. Do not leave young children and pets in unattended vehicles. Car interiors will reach lethal temperatures in a matter of minutes. Now here is your National Weather Service forecast.

heat advisory in effect from noon to 8 p.m. Tuesday. Tonight, partly cloudy this evening, then becoming mostly cloudy. Lows around 80. South winds 10 to 15 miles per hour with gusts up to 25 miles per hour. Tuesday, mostly sunny. Hot with highs in the upper 90s. Southwest winds 10 to 15 miles per hour with gusts up to 25 miles per hour. Tuesday night, mostly clear in the evening, then becoming partly cloudy. Humid with lows in the upper 70s. South winds 10 to 15 miles per hour with gusts up to 25 miles per hour. Wednesday, mostly sunny. Hot with highs in the upper 90s. Southwest winds 10 to 15 miles per hour with gusts up to 25 miles per hour. Wednesday night, partly cloudy. Humid with lows in the upper 70s. South winds 5 to 10 miles per hour with gusts up to 25 miles per hour. Thursday, mostly sunny. Hot with highs in the middle 90s. Thursday night through Friday night, partly cloudy. A slight chance of showers and thunderstorms. Hot. Lows in the middle 70s. Highs in the middle 90s. Saturday, mostly sunny. Highs in the lower 90s. Saturday night, partly cloudy. A slight chance of showers and thunderstorms in the evening, then a chance of showers and thunderstorms after midnight. Lows in the lower 70s. Chance of rain 30%. Sunday, mostly cloudy in the morning, then becoming mostly sunny. A slight chance of thunderstorms. A chance of showers, mainly in the morning. Highs in the upper 80s. Chance of rain 30%. Sunday night, mostly cloudy. A chance of showers and thunderstorms after midnight. Lows in the upper 60s. Chance of rain 30%. Monday, mostly cloudy with a chance of showers with a slight chance of thunderstorms in the morning, then mostly sunny in the afternoon. Highs in the middle 80s. Chance of rain 30%. 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The current time is 10:38 p.m. Central Daylight Time. This hazardous weather outlook is for portions of central Kansas, east central Kansas, north central Kansas, and northeast Kansas. For this afternoon and tonight, hot and humid conditions continue this afternoon with heat index values of 98 to 104 degrees. For Tuesday through Sunday, a heat advisory has been issued for areas along and south of Interstate 70 Tuesday afternoon as heat index values are forecast to reach around 105 degrees. Hot and humid conditions persist on Wednesday when afternoon heat index values are forecast to reach 100 to 105 degrees. Spotter message: spotters will not be needed this afternoon or tonight. This is NOAA Weather Radio Station WXK91, in Topeka. Here are the 10 p.m. conditions for the local area. At Topeka, it was clear. The temperature was 81 degrees, the dew point 75, and the relative humidity was 82%. The wind was calm. The pressure was 29.91 inches and rising. At Manhattan, it was clear. The temperature was 86 degrees, the dew point 68, and the relative humidity was 54%. The wind was southwest at 9 miles an hour. Around the region, it was 90 at Concordia. It was clear, with a temperature of 79 at Lawrence, 82 at Emporia, 84 at Beatrice, and 84 at Springfield. It was partly cloudy, with a temperature of 88 at Kansas City, 83 at Omaha, and 87 at Wichita. Once again, at Manhattan, it was 86 degrees under clear skies. Once again, at Topeka, it was 81 degrees under clear skies. Now here is your National Weather Service forecast. Heat advisory in effect from noon to 8 p.m. Tuesday. Tonight, partly cloudy this evening, then becoming mostly cloudy. Lows around 80. South winds 10 to 15 miles per hour with gusts up to 25 miles per hour. Tuesday, mostly sunny.

hot with highs in the upper 90s. Southwest winds 10 to 15 miles per hour with gusts up to 25 miles per hour. Tuesday night, mostly clear in the evening, then becoming partly cloudy. Humid with lows in the upper 70s. South winds 10 to 15 miles per hour with gusts up to 25 miles per hour. Wednesday, mostly sunny. Hot with highs in the upper 90s. Southwest winds 10 to 15 miles per hour with gusts up to 25 miles per hour. Wednesday night, partly cloudy. Humid with lows in the upper 70s. South winds 5 to 10 miles per hour with gusts up to 25 miles per hour. Thursday, mostly sunny. Hot with highs in the middle 90s. Thursday night through Friday night, partly cloudy. A slight chance of showers and thunderstorms. Hot. Lows in the middle 70s. Highs in the middle 90s. Saturday, mostly sunny. Highs in the lower 90s. Saturday night, partly cloudy. A slight chance of showers and thunderstorms in the evening, then a chance of showers and thunderstorms after midnight. Lows in the lower 70s. Chance of rain 30%. Sunday, mostly cloudy in the morning, then becoming mostly sunny. A slight chance of thunderstorms. A chance of showers, mainly in the morning. Highs in the upper 80s. Chance of rain 30%. Sunday night, mostly cloudy. A chance of showers and thunderstorms after midnight. Lows in the upper 60s. Chance of rain 30%. Monday, mostly cloudy with a chance of showers with a slight chance of thunderstorms in the morning, then mostly sunny in the afternoon. Highs in the middle 80s. Chance of rain 30%. This hazardous weather outlook is for portions of central Kansas, east central Kansas, north central Kansas, and northeast Kansas. For this afternoon and tonight, hot and humid conditions continue this afternoon with heat index values of 98 to 104 degrees. For Tuesday through Sunday, a heat advisory has been issued for areas along and south of Interstate 70 Tuesday afternoon as heat index values are forecast to reach around 105 degrees. Hot and humid conditions persist on Wednesday when afternoon heat index values are forecast to reach 100 to 105 degrees. Spotter message: spotters will not be needed this afternoon or tonight. This is NOAA Weather Radio Station WXK91 in Topeka. Here are the 10 p.m. conditions for the local area. At Topeka, it was clear. The temperature was 81 degrees, the dew point 75, and the relative humidity was 82%. The wind was calm. The pressure was 29.91 inches and rising. At Manhattan, it was clear. The temperature was 86 degrees, the dew point 68, and the relative humidity was 54%. The wind was southwest at 9 miles an hour. Around the region, it was 90 at Concordia. It was clear, with a temperature of 79 at Lawrence, 82 at Emporia, 84 at Beatrice, and 84 at Springfield. It was partly cloudy, with a temperature of 88 at Kansas City, 83 at Omaha, and 87 at Wichita. Once again, at Manhattan, it was 86 degrees under clear skies. Once again, at Topeka, it was 81 degrees under clear skies. For the following counties, in Kansas, Douglas, Geary, Morris, Osage, Shawnee, and Wabansee. Heat advisory in effect from noon to 8 p.m. Tuesday. Heat index values up to 108 expected. Where, portions of central, east central, and north central Kansas. When, from noon to 8 p.m. Tuesday. Impacts: hot temperatures and high humidity may cause heat cramps, heat exhaustion, and even heat stroke. Take extra precautions when outside. 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

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Car interiors will reach lethal temperatures in a matter of minutes. Now here is your National Weather Service forecast. Heat advisory in effect from noon to 8 p.m. Tuesday. Tonight, partly cloudy this evening, then becoming mostly cloudy. Lows around 80. South winds 10 to 15 miles per hour with gusts up to 25 miles per hour. Tuesday, mostly sunny. Hot with highs in the upper 90s. Southwest winds 10 to 15 miles per hour with gusts up to 25 miles per hour. Tuesday night, mostly clear in the evening, then becoming partly cloudy. Humid with lows in the upper 70s. South winds 10 to 15 miles per hour with gusts up to 25 miles per hour. Wednesday, mostly sunny. Hot with highs in the upper 90s. Southwest winds 10 to 15 miles per hour with gusts up to 25 miles per hour. Wednesday night, partly cloudy. Humid with lows in the upper 70s. South winds 5 to 10 miles per hour with gusts up to 25 miles per hour. Thursday, mostly sunny. Hot with highs in the middle 90s. Thursday night through Friday night, partly cloudy. A slight chance of showers and thunderstorms. Hot. Lows in the middle 70s. Highs in the middle 90s. Saturday, mostly sunny. Highs in the lower 90s. Saturday night, partly cloudy. A slight chance of showers and thunderstorms in the evening, then a chance of showers and thunderstorms after midnight. Lows in the lower 70s. Chance of rain 30%. Sunday, mostly cloudy in the morning, then becoming mostly sunny. A slight chance of thunderstorms. A chance of showers, mainly in the morning. Highs in the upper 80s. Chance of rain 30%. Sunday night, mostly cloudy. A chance of showers and thunderstorms after midnight. Lows in the upper 60s. Chance of rain 30%. Monday, mostly cloudy with a chance of showers with a slight chance of thunderstorms in the morning, then mostly sunny in the afternoon. Highs in the middle 80s. Chance of rain 30%. This hazardous weather outlook is for portions of central Kansas, east central Kansas, north central Kansas, and northeast Kansas. For this afternoon and tonight, hot and humid conditions continue this afternoon with heat index values of 98 to 104 degrees. For Tuesday through Sunday, a heat advisory has been issued for areas along and south of Interstate 70 Tuesday afternoon as heat index values are forecast to reach around 105 degrees. Hot and humid conditions persist on Wednesday when afternoon heat index values are forecast to reach 100 to 105 degrees. Spotter message: spotters will not be needed this afternoon or tonight. This is NOAA Weather Radio Station WXK91 in Topeka. Here are the 10 p.m. conditions for the local area. At Topeka, it was clear. The temperature was 81 degrees. The dew point 75, and the relative humidity was 82%. The wind was calm. The pressure was 29.91 inches and rising. At Manhattan, it was clear. The temperature was 86 degrees, the dew point 68, and the relative humidity was 54%. The wind was southwest at 9 miles an hour. Around the region, it was 90 at Concordia. It was clear, with a temperature of 79 at Lawrence, 82 at Emporia, 84 at Beatrice, and 84 at Springfield. It was partly cloudy, with a temperature of 88 at Kansas City, 83 at Omaha, and 87 at Wichita. Once again, at Manhattan, it was 86 degrees under clear skies. Once again, at Topeka, it was 81 degrees under clear skies. Now here is your National Weather Service forecast. Heat advisory in effect from noon to 8 p.m. Tuesday.
tonight.

partly cloudy this evening, then becoming mostly cloudy. Lows around 80. South winds 10 to 15 miles per hour with gusts up to 25 miles per hour. Tuesday, mostly sunny. Hot with highs in the upper 90s. Southwest winds 10 to 15 miles per hour with gusts up to 25 miles per hour. Tuesday night, mostly clear in the evening, then becoming partly cloudy. Humid with lows in the upper 70s. South winds 10 to 15 miles per hour with gusts up to 25 miles per hour. Wednesday, mostly sunny. Hot with highs in the upper 90s. Southwest winds 10 to 15 miles per hour with gusts up to 25 miles per hour. Wednesday night, partly cloudy. Humid with lows in the upper 70s. South winds 5 to 10 miles per hour with gusts up to 25 miles per hour. Thursday, mostly sunny. Hot with highs in the middle 90s. Thursday night through Friday night, partly cloudy. A slight chance of showers and thunderstorms. Hot. Lows in the middle 70s. Highs in the middle 90s. Saturday, mostly sunny. Highs in the lower 90s. Saturday night, partly cloudy. A slight chance of showers and thunderstorms in the evening, then a chance of showers and thunderstorms after midnight. Lows in the lower 70s. Chance of rain 30%. Sunday, mostly cloudy in the morning, then becoming mostly sunny. A slight chance of thunderstorms. A chance of showers, mainly in the morning. Highs in the upper 80s. Chance of rain 30%. Sunday night, mostly cloudy. A chance of showers and thunderstorms after midnight. Lows in the upper 60s. Chance of rain 30%. Monday, mostly cloudy with a chance of showers with a slight chance of thunderstorms in the morning, then mostly sunny in the afternoon. Highs in the middle 80s. Chance of rain 30%. The current time is 10:53 p.m. Central Daylight Time. This hazardous weather outlook is for portions of central Kansas, east central Kansas, north central Kansas, and northeast Kansas. For this afternoon and tonight, hot and humid conditions continue this afternoon with heat index values of 98 to 104 degrees. For Tuesday through Sunday, a heat advisory has been issued for areas along and south of Interstate 70 Tuesday afternoon as heat index values are forecast to reach around 105 degrees. Hot and humid conditions persist on Wednesday when afternoon heat index values are forecast to reach 100 to 105 degrees. Spotter message: spotters will not be needed this afternoon or tonight. For the following counties, in Kansas, Douglas, Geary, Morris, Osage, Shawnee and Wabansee. Heat advisory in effect from noon to 8 p.m. Tuesday. Heat index values up to 108 expected. Where, portions of central, east central, and north central Kansas. When, from noon to 8 p.m. Tuesday. Impacts: hot temperatures and high humidity may cause heat cramps, heat exhaustion, and even heat stroke. Take extra precautions when outside. 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Try to limit strenuous activities to early morning or evening. Take action when you see symptoms of heat exhaustion and heat stroke. To reduce risk during outdoor work, the Occupational Safety and Health Administration recommends scheduling frequent rest breaks in shaded or air-conditioned environments. Anyone overcome by heat should be moved to a cool and shaded location. Heat stroke is an emergency. Call 911. Do not leave young children and pets in unattended vehicles. Car interiors will reach lethal temperatures in a matter of minutes. This is NOAA Weather Radio Station WXK91, in Topeka. Here are the 10 p.m. conditions for the local area. At Topeka, it was clear. The temperature was 81 degrees, the dew point 75, and the relative humidity was 82%. The wind was calm. The pressure was 29.91 inches and rising. At Manhattan, it was clear. The temperature

was 86 degrees, the dew point 68, and the relative humidity was 54%. The wind was southwest at 9 miles an hour. Around the region, it was 90 at Concordia. It was clear, with a temperature of 79 at Lawrence, 82 at Emporia, 84 at Beatrice, and 84 at Springfield. It was partly cloudy, with a temperature of 88 at Kansas City, 83 at Omaha, and 87 at Wichita. Once again, at Manhattan, it was 86 degrees under clear skies. Once again, at Topeka, it was 81 degrees under clear skies. Now here is your National Weather Service forecast. Heat advisory in effect from noon to 8 p.m. Tuesday. Tonight, partly cloudy this evening, then becoming mostly cloudy. Lows around 80. South winds 10 to 15 miles per hour with gusts up to 25 miles per hour. Tuesday, mostly sunny. Hot with highs in the upper 90s. Southwest winds 10 to 15 miles per hour with gusts up to 25 miles per hour. Tuesday night, mostly clear in the evening, then becoming partly cloudy. Humid with lows in the upper 70s. South winds 10 to 15 miles per hour with gusts up to 25 miles per hour. Wednesday, mostly sunny. Hot with highs in the upper 90s. Southwest winds 10 to 15 miles per hour with gusts up to 25 miles per hour. Wednesday night, partly cloudy. Humid with lows in the upper 70s. South winds 5 to 10 miles per hour with gusts up to 25 miles per hour. Thursday, mostly sunny. Hot with highs in the middle 90s. Thursday night through Friday night, partly cloudy. A slight chance of showers and thunderstorms. Hot. Lows in the middle 70s. Highs in the middle 90s. Saturday, mostly sunny. Highs in the lower 90s. Saturday night, partly cloudy. A slight chance of showers and thunderstorms in the evening, then a chance of showers and thunderstorms after midnight. Lows in the lower 70s. Chance of rain 30%. Sunday, mostly cloudy in the morning, then becoming mostly sunny. A slight chance of thunderstorms. A chance of showers, mainly in the morning. Highs in the upper 80s. Chance of rain 30%. Sunday night, mostly cloudy. A chance of showers and thunderstorms after midnight. Lows in the upper 60s. Chance of rain 30%. Monday, mostly cloudy with a chance of showers with a slight chance of thunderstorms in the morning, then mostly sunny in the afternoon. Highs in the middle 80s. Chance of rain 30%. This hazardous weather outlook is for portions of central Kansas, east central Kansas, north central Kansas, and northeast Kansas. For this afternoon and tonight, hot and humid conditions continue this afternoon with heat index values of 98 to 104 degrees. For Tuesday through Sunday, a heat advisory has been issued for areas along and south of Interstate 70 Tuesday afternoon as heat index values are forecast to reach around 105 degrees. Hot and humid conditions persist on Wednesday when afternoon heat index values are forecast to reach 100 to 105 degrees. Spotter message: spotters will not be needed this afternoon or tonight. This is NOAA Weather Radio Station WXK91 in Topeka. Here are the 10 p.m. conditions for the local area. At Topeka, it was clear. The temperature was 81 degrees, the dew point 75, and the relative humidity was 82%. The wind was calm. The pressure was 29.91 inches and rising. At Manhattan, it was clear. The temperature was 86 degrees, the dew point 68, and the relative humidity was 54%. The wind was southwest at 9 miles an hour. Around the region, it was 90 at Concordia. It was clear, with a temperature of 79 at Lawrence, 82 at Emporia, 84 at Beatrice, and 84 at Springfield. It was partly cloudy, with a temperature of 88 at Kansas City, 83 at Omaha, and 87 at Wichita.

miles per hour with gusts up to 25 miles per hour. Wednesday, mostly sunny. Hot with highs in the upper 90s. Southwest winds 10 to 15 miles per hour with gusts up to 25 miles per hour. Wednesday night, partly cloudy. Humid with lows in the upper 70s. South winds 5 to 10 miles per hour with gusts up to 25 miles per hour. Thursday, mostly sunny. Hot with highs in the middle 90s. Thursday night through Friday night, partly cloudy. A slight chance of showers and thunderstorms. Hot. Lows in the middle 70s. Highs in the middle 90s. Saturday, mostly sunny. Highs in the lower 90s. Saturday night, partly cloudy. A slight chance of showers and thunderstorms in the evening, then a chance of showers and thunderstorms after midnight. Lows in the lower 70s. Chance of rain 30%. Sunday, mostly cloudy in the morning, then becoming mostly sunny. A slight chance of thunderstorms. A chance of showers, mainly in the morning. Highs in the upper 80s. Chance of rain 30%. Sunday night, mostly cloudy. A chance of showers and thunderstorms after midnight. Lows in the upper 60s. Chance of rain 30%. Monday, mostly cloudy with a chance of showers with a slight chance of thunderstorms in the morning, then mostly sunny in the afternoon. Highs in the middle 80s. Chance of rain 30%. This hazardous weather outlook is for portions of central Kansas, east central Kansas, north central Kansas, and northeast Kansas. For this afternoon and tonight, hot and humid conditions continue this afternoon with heat index values of 98 to 104 degrees. For Tuesday through Sunday, a heat advisory has been issued for areas along and south of Interstate 70 Tuesday afternoon as heat index values are forecast to reach around 105 degrees. Hot and humid conditions persist on Wednesday when afternoon heat index values are forecast to reach 100 to 105 degrees. Spotter message: spotters will not be needed this afternoon or tonight. For the following counties, in Kansas, Douglas, Geary, Morris, Osage, Shawnee and Waubonsee. Heat advisory in effect from noon to 8 p.m. Tuesday. Heat index values up to 108 expected. Where, portions of central, east central, and north central Kansas. When, from noon to 8 p.m. Tuesday. Impacts: hot temperatures and high humidity may cause heat cramps, heat exhaustion, and even heat stroke. Take extra precautions when outside. Wear lightweight and loose-fitting clothing. Try to limit strenuous activities to early morning or evening. 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To reduce risk during outdoor work, the Occupational Safety and Health Administration recommends scheduling frequent rest breaks in shaded or air-conditioned environments. Anyone overcome by heat should be moved to a cool and shaded location. Heat stroke is an emergency. Call 911. Do not leave young children and pets in unattended vehicles. Car interiors will reach lethal temperatures in a matter of minutes. 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Now here is your National Weather Service forecast. Heat advisory in effect from noon to 8 p.m. Tuesday. Tonight, partly cloudy this evening, then becoming mostly cloudy. Lows around 80. South winds 10 to 15 miles per hour with gusts up to 25 miles per hour. Tuesday, mostly sunny. Hot with highs in the upper 90s. Southwest winds 10 to 15 miles per hour with gusts up to 25 miles per hour. Tuesday night, mostly clear in the evening, then becoming partly cloudy. Humid with lows in the upper 70s. South winds 10 to 15 miles per hour with gusts up to 25 miles per hour. Wednesday, mostly sunny. Hot with highs in the upper 90s. Southwest winds 10 to 15 miles per hour with gusts up to 25 miles per hour. Wednesday night, partly cloudy. Humid with lows.

in the upper 70s. South winds 5 to 10 miles per hour with gusts up to 25 miles per hour. Thursday, mostly sunny. Hot with highs in the middle 90s. Thursday night through Friday night, partly cloudy. A slight chance of showers and thunderstorms. Hot. Lows in the middle 70s. Highs in the middle 90s. Saturday, mostly sunny. Highs in the lower 90s. Saturday night, partly cloudy. A slight chance of showers and thunderstorms in the evening, then a chance of showers and thunderstorms after midnight. Lows in the lower 70s. Chance of rain 30%. Sunday, mostly cloudy in the morning, then becoming mostly sunny. A slight chance of thunderstorms. A chance of showers, mainly in the morning. Highs in the upper 80s. Chance of rain 30%. Sunday night, mostly cloudy. A chance of showers and thunderstorms after midnight. Lows in the upper 60s. Chance of rain 30%. Monday, mostly cloudy with a chance of showers with a slight chance of thunderstorms in the morning, then mostly sunny in the afternoon. Highs in the middle 80s. Chance of rain 30%. The current time is 11:08 p.m. Central Daylight Time. This hazardous weather outlook is for portions of central Kansas, east central Kansas, north central Kansas, and northeast Kansas. For this afternoon and tonight, hot and humid conditions continue this afternoon with heat index values of 98 to 104 degrees. For Tuesday through Sunday, a heat advisory has been issued for areas along and south of Interstate 70 Tuesday afternoon as heat index values are forecast to reach around 105 degrees. Hot and humid conditions persist on Wednesday when afternoon heat index values are forecast to reach 100 to 105 degrees. Spotter message: spotters will not be needed this afternoon or tonight. This is NOAA Weather Radio Station WXK91 in Topeka. Now here is your National Weather Service forecast. Heat advisory in effect from noon to 8 p.m. Tuesday. Tonight, partly cloudy this evening, then becoming mostly cloudy. Lows around 80. South winds 10 to 15 miles per hour with gusts up to 25 miles per hour. Tuesday, mostly sunny. Hot with highs in the upper 90s. Southwest winds 10 to 15 miles per hour with gusts up to 25 miles per hour. Tuesday night, mostly clear in the evening, then becoming partly cloudy. Humid with lows in the upper 70s. South winds 10 to 15 miles per hour with gusts up to 25 miles per hour. Wednesday, mostly sunny. Hot with highs in the upper 90s. Southwest winds 10 to 15 miles per hour with gusts up to 25 miles per hour. Wednesday night, partly cloudy. Humid with lows in the upper 70s. South winds 5 to 10 miles per hour with gusts up to 25 miles per hour. Thursday, mostly sunny. Hot with highs in the middle 90s. Thursday night through Friday night, partly cloudy. A slight chance of thunderstorms. Hot. Lows in the middle 70s. Highs in the middle 90s. Saturday, mostly sunny. Highs in the lower 90s. Saturday night, partly cloudy. A slight chance of showers and thunderstorms in the evening, then a chance of showers and thunderstorms after midnight. Lows in the lower 70s. Chance of rain 30%. Sunday, mostly cloudy in the morning, then becoming mostly sunny. A slight chance of thunderstorms. A chance of showers, mainly in the morning. Highs in the upper 80s. Chance of rain 30%. Sunday night, mostly cloudy. A chance of showers and thunderstorms after midnight. Lows in the upper 60s. Chance of rain 30%. Monday, mostly cloudy with a chance of showers with a slight chance of thunderstorms in the morning, then mostly sunny in the afternoon. Highs in the middle 80s. Chance of rain 30%.
This hazardous weather outlook is for portions of central Kansas, east central Kansas, north central Kansas, and northeast Kansas. For this afternoon and tonight, hot and humid conditions continue this afternoon with heat index values of 98 to 104 degrees. For Tuesday through Sunday, a heat advisory has been issued for areas along and south of Interstate 70 Tuesday afternoon as heat index values are forecast to reach around 105 degrees. Hot and humid conditions persist on Wednesday when afternoon heat index values are forecast to reach 100 to 105 degrees. Spotter message: spotters will not be needed this afternoon or tonight. This is NOAA Weather Radio Station WXK91, in Topeka. Here are the 11 p.m. conditions for the local area. At Topeka, it was clear. The temperature was 84 degrees, the dew point 71, and the relative humidity was 65%. The wind was south at 7 miles an hour. The pressure was 29.92 inches and rising. At Manhattan, it was clear. The temperature was 86 degrees, the dew point 67, and the relative humidity was 52%. The wind was southwest at 12 miles an hour, gusting to 21. Around the region, it was 87 at Concordia. It was clear, with a temperature of 80 at Lawrence, 82 at Emporia, 82 at Beatrice, and 82 at Springfield. It was partly cloudy, with a temperature of 86 at Kansas City, 82 at Omaha, and 87 at Wichita. Once again, at Manhattan, it was 86 degrees under clear skies. Once again, at Topeka, it was 84 degrees under clear skies. Now here is your National Weather Service forecast. Heat advisory in effect from noon to 8 p.m. Tuesday. Tonight, partly cloudy this evening, then becoming mostly cloudy. Lows around 80. South winds 10 to 15 miles per hour with gusts up to 25 miles per hour. Tuesday, mostly sunny. Hot with highs in the upper 90s. Southwest winds 10 to 15 miles per hour with gusts up to 25 miles per hour. Tuesday night, mostly clear in the evening, then becoming partly cloudy. Humid with lows in the upper 70s. South winds 10 to 15 miles per hour with gusts up to 25 miles per hour. Wednesday, mostly sunny. Hot with highs in the upper 90s. Southwest winds 10 to 15 miles per hour with gusts up to 25 miles per hour. Wednesday night, partly cloudy. Humid with lows in the upper 70s. South winds 5 to 10 miles per hour with gusts up to 25 miles per hour. Thursday, mostly sunny. Hot with highs in the middle 90s. Thursday night through Friday night, partly cloudy. A slight chance of showers and thunderstorms. Hot. Lows in the middle 70s. Highs in the middle 90s. Saturday, mostly sunny. Highs in the lower 90s. Saturday night, partly cloudy. A slight chance of showers and thunderstorms in the evening, then a chance of showers and thunderstorms after midnight. Lows in the lower 70s. Chance of rain 30%. Sunday, mostly cloudy in the morning, then becoming mostly sunny. A slight chance of thunderstorms. A chance of showers, mainly in the morning. Highs in the upper 80s. Chance of rain 30%. Sunday night, mostly cloudy. A chance of showers and thunderstorms after midnight. Lows in the upper 60s. Chance of rain 30%. Monday, mostly cloudy with a chance of showers with a slight chance of thunderstorms in the morning, then mostly sunny in the afternoon. Highs in the middle 80s. Chance of rain 30%. For the following counties, in Kansas, Douglas, Geary, Morris, Osage, Shawnee and Waubonsee. Heat advisory in effect from noon to 8 p.m. Tuesday. Heat index values up to 108 expected. Where, portions of central, east central, and north central Kansas. When, from noon to 8 p.m. Tuesday.
impacts. Hot temperatures and high humidity may cause heat cramps.

heat exhaustion, and even heat stroke. 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Try to limit strenuous activities to early morning or evening. 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To reduce risk during outdoor work, the Occupational Safety and Health Administration recommends scheduling frequent rest breaks in shaded or air-conditioned environments. Anyone overcome by heat should be moved to a cool and shaded location. Heat stroke is an emergency. Call 911. Do not leave young children and pets in unattended vehicles. Car interiors will reach lethal temperatures in a matter of minutes. This hazardous weather outlook is for portions of central Kansas, east central Kansas, north central Kansas, and northeast Kansas. For this afternoon and tonight, hot and humid conditions continue this afternoon with heat index values of 98 to 104 degrees. For Tuesday through Sunday, a heat advisory has been issued for areas along and south of Interstate 70 Tuesday afternoon as heat index values are forecast to reach around 105 degrees. Hot and humid conditions persist on Wednesday when afternoon heat index values are forecast to reach 100 to 105 degrees. Spotter message: spotters will not be needed this afternoon or tonight. This is NOAA Weather Radio Station WXK91 in Topeka. Here are the 11 p.m. conditions for the local area. At Topeka, it was clear. The temperature was 84 degrees, the dew point 71, and the relative humidity was 65%. The wind was south at 7 miles an hour. The pressure was 29.92 inches and rising. At Manhattan, it was clear. The temperature was 86 degrees, the dew point 67, and the relative humidity was 52%. The wind was southwest at 12 miles an hour, gusting to 21. Around the region, it was 87 at Concordia. It was clear, with a temperature of 80 at Lawrence, 82 at Emporia, 82 at Beatrice, and 82 at Springfield. It was partly cloudy, with a temperature of 86 at Kansas City, 82 at Omaha, and 87 at Wichita. Once again, at Manhattan, it was 86 degrees under clear skies. Once again, at Topeka, it was 84 degrees under clear skies. Now here is your National Weather Service forecast. Heat advisory in effect from noon to 8 p.m. Tuesday. Tonight, partly cloudy this evening, then becoming mostly cloudy. Lows around 80. South winds 10 to 15 miles per hour with gusts up to 25 miles per hour. Tuesday, mostly sunny. Hot with highs in the upper 90s. Southwest winds 10 to 15 miles per hour with gusts up to 25 miles per hour. Tuesday night, mostly clear in the evening, then becoming partly cloudy. Humid with lows in the upper 70s. South winds 10 to 15 miles per hour with gusts up to 25 miles per hour. Wednesday, mostly sunny. Hot with highs in the upper 90s. Southwest winds 10 to 15 miles per hour with gusts up to 25 miles per hour. Wednesday night, partly cloudy. Humid with lows in the upper 70s. South winds 5 to 10 miles per hour with gusts up to 25 miles per hour. Thursday, mostly sunny. Hot with highs in the middle 90s. Thursday night through Friday night, partly cloudy. A slight chance of showers and thunderstorms. Hot. Lows in the middle 70s. Highs in the middle 90s. Saturday, mostly sunny. Highs in the lower 90s. Saturday night, partly cloudy. A slight chance of showers and thunderstorms in the evening, then a chance of showers and thunderstorms after midnight. Lows in the lower 70s. Chance of rain 30%. Sunday, mostly cloudy in the morning, then becoming mostly sunny. A slight chance of thunderstorms. A chance of showers, mainly in the morning. Highs in the upper 80s. Chance of rain 30%. Sunday night, mostly cloudy. A chance of showers and thunderstorms after midnight.

lows in the upper 60s. Chance of rain 30%. Monday, mostly cloudy with a chance of showers with a slight chance of thunderstorms in the morning, then mostly sunny in the afternoon. Highs in the middle 80s. Chance of rain 30%. This hazardous weather outlook is for portions of central Kansas, east central Kansas, north central Kansas, and northeast Kansas. For this afternoon and tonight, hot and humid conditions continue this afternoon with heat index values of 98 to 104 degrees. For Tuesday through Sunday, a heat advisory has been issued for areas along and south of Interstate 70 Tuesday afternoon as heat index values are forecast to reach around 105 degrees. Hot and humid conditions persist on Wednesday when afternoon heat index values are forecast to reach 100 to 105 degrees. Spotter message: spotters will not be needed this afternoon or tonight. This is NOAA Weather Radio Station WXK91 in Topeka. Here are the 11 p.m. conditions for the local area. At Topeka, it was clear. The temperature was 84 degrees, the dew point 71, and the relative humidity was 65%. The wind was south at 7 miles an hour. The pressure was 29.92 inches and rising. At Manhattan, it was clear. The temperature was 86 degrees, the dew point 67, and the relative humidity was 52%. The wind was southwest at 12 miles an hour, gusting to 21. Around the region, it was 87 at Concordia. It was clear, with a temperature of 80 at Lawrence, 82 at Emporia, 82 at Beatrice, and 82 at Springfield. It was partly cloudy, with a temperature of 86 at Kansas City, 82 at Omaha, and 87 at Wichita. Once again, at Manhattan, it was 86 degrees under clear skies. Once again, at Topeka, it was 84 degrees under clear skies. The current time is 11:24 p.m. Central Daylight Time. For the following counties, in Kansas, Douglas, Geary, Morris, Osage, Shawnee and Waubonsee. Heat advisory in effect from noon to 8 p.m. Tuesday. Heat index values up to 108 expected. Ware, portions of central, east central, and north central Kansas. When, from noon to 8 p.m. Tuesday. Impacts: hot temperatures and high humidity may cause heat cramps, heat exhaustion, and even heat stroke. Take extra precautions when outside. Wear lightweight and loose-fitting clothing. Try to limit strenuous activities to early morning or evening. Take action when you see symptoms of heat exhaustion and heat stroke. To reduce risk during outdoor work, the Occupational Safety and Health Administration recommends scheduling frequent rest breaks in shaded or air-conditioned environments. Anyone overcome by heat should be moved to a cool and shaded location. Heat stroke is an emergency. Call 911. Do not leave young children and pets in unattended vehicles. Car interiors will reach lethal temperatures in a matter of minutes. Now here is your National Weather Service forecast. Heat advisory in effect from noon to 8 p.m. Tuesday. Tonight, partly cloudy this evening, then becoming mostly cloudy. Lows around 80. South winds 10 to 15 miles per hour with gusts up to 25 miles per hour. Tuesday, mostly sunny. Hot with highs in the upper 90s. Southwest winds 10 to 15 miles per hour with gusts up to 25 miles per hour. Tuesday night, mostly clear in the evening, then becoming partly cloudy. Humid with lows in the upper 70s. South winds 10 to 15 miles per hour with gusts up to 25 miles per hour. Wednesday, mostly sunny. Hot with highs in the upper 90s. Southwest winds 10 to 15 miles per hour with gusts up to 25 miles per hour. Wednesday night, partly cloudy. Humid with lows in the upper 70s. South winds 5 to 10 miles per hour with gusts up to 25 miles per hour. Thursday, mostly sunny. Hot with highs in the middle 90s. Thursday night through Friday night, partly cloudy.
A slight chance of showers and thunderstorms. Hot. Lows in the middle 70s. Highs in the middle 90s. Saturday, mostly sunny. Highs in the lower 90s. Saturday night, partly cloudy. A slight chance of showers and thunderstorms in the evening, then a chance of showers and thunderstorms after midnight. Lows in the lower 70s. Chance of rain 30%. Sunday, mostly cloudy in the morning, then becoming mostly sunny. A slight chance of thunderstorms. A chance of showers, mainly in the morning. Highs in the upper 80s. Chance of rain 30%. Sunday night, mostly cloudy. A chance of showers and thunderstorms after midnight. Lows in the upper 60s. Chance of rain 30%. Monday, mostly cloudy with a chance of showers with a slight chance of thunderstorms in the morning, then mostly sunny in the afternoon. Highs in the middle 80s. Chance of rain 30%. This hazardous weather outlook is for portions of central Kansas, east central Kansas, north central Kansas, and northeast Kansas. For this afternoon and tonight, hot and humid conditions continue this afternoon with heat index values of 98 to 104 degrees. For Tuesday through Sunday, a heat advisory has been issued for areas along and south of Interstate 70 Tuesday afternoon as heat index values are forecast to reach around 105 degrees. Hot and humid conditions persist on Wednesday when afternoon heat index values are forecast to reach 100 to 105 degrees. Spotter message: spotters will not be needed this afternoon or tonight. This is NOAA Weather Radio Station WXK91 in Topeka. Here are the 11 p.m. conditions for the local area. At Topeka, it was clear. The temperature was 84 degrees, the dew point 71, and the relative humidity was 65%. The wind was south at 7 miles an hour. The pressure was 29.92 inches and rising. At Manhattan, it was clear. The temperature was 86 degrees, the dew point 67, and the relative humidity was 52%. The wind was southwest at 12 miles an hour, gusting to 21. Around the region, it was 87 at Concordia. It was clear, with a temperature of 80 at Lawrence, 82 at Emporia, 82 at Beatrice, and 82 at Springfield. It was partly cloudy, with a temperature of 86 at Kansas City, 82 at Omaha, and 87 at Wichita. Once again, at Manhattan, it was 86 degrees under clear skies. Once again, at Topeka, it was 84 degrees under clear skies. Now here is your National Weather Service forecast. Heat advisory in effect from noon to 8 p.m. Tuesday. Tonight, partly cloudy this evening, then becoming mostly cloudy. Lows around 80. South winds 10 to 15 miles per hour with gusts up to 25 miles per hour. Tuesday, mostly sunny. Hot with highs in the upper 90s. Southwest winds 10 to 15 miles per hour with gusts up to 25 miles per hour. Tuesday night, mostly clear in the evening, then becoming partly cloudy. Humid with lows in the upper 70s. South winds 10 to 15 miles per hour with gusts up to 25 miles per hour. Wednesday, mostly sunny. Hot with highs in the upper 90s. Southwest winds 10 to 15 miles per hour with gusts up to 25 miles per hour. Wednesday night, partly cloudy. Humid with lows in the upper 70s. South winds 5 to 10 miles per hour with gusts up to 25 miles per hour. Thursday, mostly sunny. Hot with highs in the middle 90s. Thursday night through Friday night, partly cloudy. A slight chance of showers and thunderstorms. Hot. Lows in the middle 70s. Highs in the middle 90s. Saturday, mostly sunny. Highs in the lower 90s. Saturday night, partly cloudy. A slight chance of showers and thunderstorms in the evening, then a chance of showers and thunderstorms after midnight. Lows in the

lower 70s. Chance of rain 30%. Sunday, mostly cloudy in the morning, then becoming mostly sunny. A slight chance of thunderstorms. A chance of showers, mainly in the morning. Highs in the upper 80s. Chance of rain 30%. Sunday night, mostly cloudy. A chance of showers and thunderstorms after midnight. Lows in the upper 60s. Chance of rain 30%. Monday, mostly cloudy with a chance of showers with a slight chance of thunderstorms in the morning, then mostly sunny in the afternoon. Highs in the middle 80s. Chance of rain 30%. This hazardous weather outlook is for portions of central Kansas, east central Kansas, north central Kansas, and northeast Kansas. For this afternoon and tonight, hot and humid conditions continue this afternoon with heat index values of 98 to 104 degrees. For Tuesday through Sunday, a heat advisory has been issued for areas along and south of Interstate 70 Tuesday afternoon as heat index values are forecast to reach around 105 degrees. Hot and humid conditions persist on Wednesday when afternoon heat index values are forecast to reach 100 to 105 degrees. Spotter message: spotters will not be needed this afternoon or tonight. This is NOAA Weather Radio, 100 to 105 degrees. Spotter message: spotters will not be needed this afternoon or tonight. This is NOAA Weather Radio Station WXK91 in Topeka. Here are the 11 p.m. conditions for the local area. At Topeka, it was clear. The temperature was 84 degrees, the dew point 71, and the relative humidity was 65%. The wind was south at 7 miles an hour. The pressure was 29.92 inches and rising. At Manhattan, it was clear. The temperature was 86 degrees, the dew point 67, and the relative humidity was 52%. The wind was southwest at 12 miles an hour, gusting to 21. Around the region, it was 87 at Concordia. It was clear, with a temperature of 80 at Lawrence, 82 at Emporia, 82 at Beatrice, and 82 at Springfield. It was partly cloudy, with a temperature of 86 at Kansas City, 82 at Omaha, and 87 at Wichita. Once again, at Manhattan, it was 86 degrees under clear skies. Once again, at Topeka, it was 84 degrees under clear skies. For the following counties, in Kansas, Douglas, Geary, Morris, Osage, Shawnee, and Waubonsee. Heat advisory in effect from noon to 8 p.m. Tuesday. Heat index values up to 108 expected. Where, portions of central, east central, and north central Kansas. When, from noon to 8 p.m. Tuesday. Impacts: hot temperatures and high humidity may cause heat cramps, heat exhaustion, and even heat stroke. Take extra precautions when outside. Wear lightweight and loose-fitting clothing. Try to limit strenuous activities to early morning or evening. Take action when you see symptoms of heat exhaustion and heat stroke. To reduce risk during outdoor work, the Occupational Safety and Health Administration recommends scheduling frequent rest breaks in shaded or air-conditioned environments. Anyone overcome by heat should be moved to a cool and shaded location. Heat stroke is an emergency. Call 911. Do not leave young children and pets in unattended vehicles. Car interiors will reach lethal temperatures in a matter of minutes. Now here is your National Weather Service forecast. Heat advisory in effect from noon to 8 p.m. Tuesday. Tonight, partly cloudy this evening, then becoming mostly cloudy. Lows around 80. South winds 10 to 15 miles per hour with gusts up to 25 miles per hour. Tuesday, mostly sunny. Hot with highs in the upper 90s. Southwest winds 10 to 15 miles per hour with gusts up to 25 miles per hour. Tuesday night, mostly clear in the evening, then becoming partly cloudy. Humid with lows in the upper 70s. South winds 10 to 15 miles per hour with gusts up to 25 miles per hour. Wednesday.

mostly sunny. Hot with highs in the upper 90s. Southwest winds 10 to 15 miles per hour with gusts up to 25 miles per hour. Wednesday night, partly cloudy. Humid with lows in the upper 70s. South winds 5 to 10 miles per hour with gusts up to 25 miles per hour. Thursday, mostly sunny. Hot with highs in the middle 90s. Thursday night through Friday night, partly cloudy. A slight chance of showers and thunderstorms. Hot. Lows in the middle 70s. Highs in the middle 90s. Saturday, mostly sunny. Highs in the lower 90s. Saturday night, partly cloudy. A slight chance of showers and thunderstorms in the evening, then a chance of showers and thunderstorms after midnight. Lows in the lower 70s. Chance of rain 30%. Sunday, mostly cloudy in the morning, then becoming mostly sunny. A slight chance of thunderstorms. A chance of showers, mainly in the morning. Highs in the upper 80s. Chance of rain 30%. Sunday night, mostly cloudy. A chance of showers and thunderstorms after midnight. Lows in the upper 60s. Chance of rain 30%. Monday, mostly cloudy with a chance of showers with a slight chance of thunderstorms in the morning, then mostly sunny in the afternoon. Highs in the middle 80s. Chance of rain 30%. 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The current time is 11:38 p.m. Central Daylight Time. This hazardous weather outlook is for portions of central Kansas, east central Kansas, north central Kansas, and northeast Kansas. For this afternoon and tonight, hot and humid conditions continue this afternoon with heat index values of 98 to 104 degrees. For Tuesday through Sunday, a heat advisory has been issued for areas along and south of Interstate 70 Tuesday afternoon as heat index values are forecast to reach around 105 degrees. Hot and humid conditions persist on Wednesday when afternoon heat index values are forecast to reach 100 to 105 degrees. Spotter message: spotters will not be needed this afternoon or tonight. This is NOAA Weather Radio Station WXK91, in Topeka. Here are the 11 p.m. conditions for the local area. At Topeka, it was clear. The temperature was 84 degrees, the dew point 71, and the relative humidity was 65%. The wind was south at 7 miles an hour. The pressure was 29.92 inches and rising. At Manhattan, it was clear. The temperature was 86 degrees, the dew point 67, and the relative humidity was 52%. The wind was southwest at 12 miles an hour, gusting to 21. Around the region, it was 87 at Concordia. It was clear, with a temperature of 80 at Lawrence, 82 at Emporia, 82 at Beatrice, and 82 at Springfield. It was partly cloudy, with a temperature of 86 at Kansas City, 82 at Omaha, and 87 at Wichita. Once again, at Manhattan, it was 86 degrees under clear skies. Once again, at Topeka, it was 84 degrees under clear skies. Now here is your National Weather Service forecast. Heat advisory in effect from noon to 8 p.m. Tuesday. Tonight, partly cloudy this evening, then becoming mostly cloudy. Lows around 80. South winds 10 to 15 miles per hour with gusts up to 25 miles per hour. Tuesday, mostly sunny. Hot with highs in the upper 90s. Southwest winds 10 to 15 miles per hour with gusts up to 25 miles per hour. Tuesday night, mostly clear in the evening, then becoming partly cloudy. Humid with lows in the upper 70s. South winds 10 to 15 miles per hour with gusts up to 25 miles per hour. Wednesday, mostly sunny. Hot with highs in the upper 90s. Southwest winds 10 to 15 miles per hour with gusts up to 25 miles per hour. Wednesday night, partly cloudy. Humid with lows in the upper 70s.

south, winds 5 to 10 miles per hour with gusts up to 25 miles per hour. Thursday, mostly sunny. Hot with highs in the middle 90s. Thursday night through Friday night, partly cloudy. A slight chance of showers and thunderstorms. Hot. Lows in the middle 70s. Highs in the middle 90s. Saturday, mostly sunny. Highs in the lower 90s. Saturday night, partly cloudy. A slight chance of showers and thunderstorms in the evening, then a chance of showers and thunderstorms after midnight. Lows in the lower 70s. Chance of rain 30%. Sunday, mostly cloudy in the morning, then becoming mostly sunny. A slight chance of thunderstorms. A chance of showers, mainly in the morning. Highs in the upper 80s. Chance of rain 30%. Sunday night, mostly cloudy. A chance of showers and thunderstorms after midnight. Lows in the upper 60s. Chance of rain 30%. Monday, mostly cloudy with a chance of showers with a slight chance of thunderstorms in the morning, then mostly sunny in the afternoon. Highs in the middle 80s. Chance of rain 30%. This hazardous weather outlook is for portions of central Kansas, east central Kansas, north central Kansas, and northeast Kansas. For this afternoon and tonight, hot and humid conditions continue this afternoon with heat index values of 98 to 104 degrees. For Tuesday through Sunday, a heat advisory has been issued for areas along and south of Interstate 70 Tuesday afternoon as heat index values are forecast to reach around 105 degrees. Hot and humid conditions persist on Wednesday when afternoon heat index values are forecast to reach 100 to 105 degrees. Spotter message: spotters will not be needed this afternoon or tonight. This is NOAA Weather Radio Station WXK 91 in Topeka. Here are the 11 p.m. conditions for the local area. At Topeka, it was clear. The temperature was 84 degrees, the dew point 71, and the relative humidity was 65%. The wind was south at 7 miles an hour. The pressure was 29.92 inches and rising. At Manhattan, it was clear. The temperature was 86 degrees, the dew point 67, and the relative humidity was 52%. The wind was southwest at 12 miles an hour, gusting to 21. Around the region, it was 87 at Concordia. It was clear, with a temperature of 80 at Lawrence, 82 at Emporia, 82 at Beatrice, and 82 at Springfield. It was partly cloudy, with a temperature of 86 at Kansas City, 82 at Omaha, and 87 at Wichita. Once again, at Manhattan, it was 86 degrees under clear skies. Once again, at Topeka, it was 84 degrees under clear skies. For the following counties, in Kansas, Douglas, Geary, Morris, Osage, Shawnee, and Wabansee. Heat advisory in effect from noon to 8 p.m. Tuesday. Heat index values up to 108 expected. Where, portions of central, east central, and north central Kansas. When, from noon to 8 p.m. Tuesday. Impacts: hot temperatures and high humidity may cause heat cramps, heat exhaustion, and even heat stroke. Take extra precautions when outside. Wear lightweight and loose-fitting clothing. Try to limit strenuous activities to early morning or evening. Take action when you see symptoms of heat exhaustion and heat stroke. To reduce risk during outdoor work, the Occupational Safety and Health Administration recommends scheduling frequent rest breaks in shaded or air-conditioned environments. Anyone overcome by heat should be moved to a cool and shaded location. Heat stroke is an emergency. Call 911. Do not leave young children and pets in unattended vehicles. Car interiors will reach lethal temperatures in a matter of minutes. Now here is your National Weather Service forecast. Heat advisory in effect from noon to 8 p.m. Tuesday. Tonight, partly cloudy this evening, then becoming mostly cloudy. Lows around 80. South winds 10 to 15.

15 miles per hour with gusts up to 25 miles per hour. Tuesday, mostly sunny. Hot with highs in the upper 90s. Southwest winds 10 to 15 miles per hour with gusts up to 25 miles per hour. Tuesday night, mostly clear in the evening, then becoming partly cloudy. Humid with lows in the upper 70s. South winds 10 to 15 miles per hour with gusts up to 25 miles per hour. Wednesday, mostly sunny. Hot with highs in the upper 90s. Southwest winds 10 to 15 miles per hour with gusts up to 25 miles per hour. Wednesday night, partly cloudy. Humid with lows in the upper 70s. South winds 5 to 10 miles per hour with gusts up to 25 miles per hour. Thursday, mostly sunny. Hot with highs in the middle 90s. Thursday night through Friday night, partly cloudy. A slight chance of showers and thunderstorms. Hot. Lows in the middle 70s. Highs in the middle 90s. Saturday, mostly sunny. Highs in the lower 90s. Saturday night, partly cloudy. A slight chance of showers and thunderstorms in the evening, then a chance of showers and thunderstorms after midnight. Lows in the lower 70s. Chance of rain 30%. Sunday, mostly cloudy in the morning, then becoming mostly sunny. A slight chance of thunderstorms. A chance of showers, mainly in the morning. Highs in the upper 80s. Chance of rain 30%. Sunday night, mostly cloudy. A chance of showers and thunderstorms after midnight. Lows in the upper 60s. Chance of rain 30%. Monday, mostly cloudy with a chance of showers with a slight chance of thunderstorms in the morning, then mostly sunny in the afternoon. Highs in the middle 80s. Chance of rain 30%. This hazardous weather outlook is for portions of central Kansas, east central Kansas, north central Kansas, and northeast Kansas. For this afternoon and tonight, hot and humid conditions continue this afternoon with heat index values of 98 to 104 degrees. For Tuesday through Sunday, a heat advisory has been issued for areas along and south of Interstate 70 Tuesday afternoon as heat index values are forecast to reach around 105 degrees. Hot and humid conditions persist on Wednesday when afternoon heat index values are forecast to reach 100 to 105 degrees. Spotter message: spotters will not be needed this afternoon or tonight. This is NOAA Weather Radio Station WXK91 in Topeka. Here are the 11 p.m. conditions for the local area. At Topeka, it was clear. The temperature was 84 degrees, the dew point 71, and the relative humidity was 65%. The wind was south at 7 miles an hour. The pressure was 29.92 inches and rising. At Manhattan, it was clear. The temperature was 86 degrees, the dew point 67, and the relative humidity was 52%. The wind was southwest at 12 miles an hour, gusting to 21. Around the region, it was 87 at Concordia. It was clear, with a temperature of 80 at Lawrence, 82 at Emporia, 82 at Beatrice, and 82 at Springfield. It was partly cloudy, with a temperature of 86 at Kansas City, 82 at Omaha, and 87 at Wichita. Once again, at Manhattan, it was 86 degrees under clear skies. Once again, at Topeka, it was 84 degrees under clear skies. Now here is your National Weather Service forecast. Heat advisory in effect from noon to 8 p.m. Tuesday. Tonight, partly cloudy this evening, then becoming mostly cloudy. Lows around 80. South winds 10 to 15 miles per hour with gusts up to 25 miles per hour. Tuesday, mostly sunny. Hot with highs in the upper 90s. Southwest winds 10 to 15 miles per hour with gusts up to 25 miles per hour. Tuesday night, mostly clear in the evening, then becoming partly cloudy. Humid with lows in the upper 70s. South winds 10 to 15 miles per hour.

with gusts up to 25 miles per hour. Wednesday, mostly sunny. Hot with highs in the upper 90s. Southwest winds 10 to 15 miles per hour with gusts up to 25 miles per hour. Wednesday night, partly cloudy. Humid with lows in the upper 70s. South winds 5 to 10 miles per hour with gusts up to 25 miles per hour. Thursday, mostly sunny. Hot with highs in the middle 90s. Thursday night through Friday night, partly cloudy. A slight chance of showers and thunderstorms. Hot. Lows in the middle 70s. Highs in the middle 90s. Saturday, mostly sunny. Highs in the lower 90s. Saturday night, partly cloudy. A slight chance of showers and thunderstorms in the evening, then a chance of showers and thunderstorms after midnight. Lows in the lower 70s. Chance of rain 30%. Sunday, mostly cloudy in the morning, then becoming mostly sunny. A slight chance of thunderstorms. A chance of showers, mainly in the morning. Highs in the upper 80s. Chance of rain 30%. Sunday night, mostly cloudy. A chance of showers and thunderstorms after midnight. Lows in the upper 60s. Chance of rain 30%. Monday, mostly cloudy with a chance of showers with a slight chance of thunderstorms in the morning, then mostly sunny in the afternoon. Highs in the middle 80s. Chance of rain 30%. The current time is 11:53 p.m. Central Daylight Time. This hazardous weather outlook is for portions of central Kansas, east central Kansas, north central Kansas, and northeast Kansas. For this afternoon and tonight, hot and humid conditions continue this afternoon with heat index values of 98 to 104 degrees. For Tuesday through Sunday, a heat advisory has been issued for areas along and south of Interstate 70 Tuesday afternoon as heat index values are forecast to reach around 105 degrees. Hot and humid conditions persist on Wednesday when afternoon heat index values are forecast to reach 100 to 105 degrees. Spotter message: spotters will not be needed this afternoon or tonight. For the following counties, in Kansas, Douglas, Geary, Morris, Osage, Shawnee and Waubonsee. Heat advisory in effect from noon to 8 p.m. Tuesday. Heat index values up to 108 expected. Ware, portions of central, east central, and north central Kansas. When, from noon to 8 p.m. Tuesday. Impacts: hot temperatures and high humidity may cause heat cramps, heat exhaustion, and even heat stroke. Take extra precautions when outside. 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Try to limit strenuous activities to early morning or evening. 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To reduce risk during outdoor work, the Occupational Safety and Health Administration recommends scheduling frequent rest breaks in shaded or air-conditioned environments. Anyone overcome by heat should be moved to a cool and shaded location. Heat stroke is an emergency. Call 911. Do not leave young children and pets in unattended vehicles. Car interiors will reach lethal temperatures in a matter of minutes. 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Here are the 11 p.m. conditions for the local area. At Topeka, it was clear. The temperature was 84 degrees, the dew point 71, and the relative humidity was 65%. The wind was south at 7 miles an hour. The pressure was 29.92 inches and rising. At Manhattan, it was clear. The temperature was 86 degrees, the dew point 67, and the relative humidity was 52%. The wind was southwest at 12 miles an hour, gusting to 21. Around the region, it was 87 at Concordia. It was clear, with a temperature of 80 at Lawrence, 82 at Emporia, 82 at Beatrice, and 82 at Springfield. It was partly cloudy, with a temperature of 86 at Kansas City, 82 at Omaha, and 87 at Wichita.
once again at

Manhattan, it was 86 degrees under clear skies. Once again, at Topeka, it was 84 degrees under clear skies. Now here is your National Weather Service forecast. Heat advisory in effect from noon to 8 p.m. Tuesday. Tonight, partly cloudy this evening, then becoming mostly cloudy. Lows around 80. South winds 10 to 15 miles per hour with gusts up to 25 miles per hour. Tuesday, mostly sunny. Hot with highs in the upper 90s. Southwest winds 10 to 15 miles per hour with gusts up to 25 miles per hour. Tuesday night, mostly clear in the evening, then becoming partly cloudy. Humid with lows in the upper 70s. South winds 10 to 15 miles per hour with gusts up to 25 miles per hour. Wednesday, mostly sunny. Hot with highs in the upper 90s. Southwest winds 10 to 15 miles per hour with gusts up to 25 miles per hour. Wednesday night, partly cloudy. Humid with lows in the upper 70s. South winds 5 to 10 miles per hour with gusts up to 25 miles per hour. Thursday, mostly sunny. Hot with highs in the middle 90s. Thursday night through Friday night, partly cloudy. A slight chance of showers and thunderstorms. Hot. Lows in the middle 70s. Highs in the middle 90s. Saturday, mostly sunny. Highs in the lower 90s. Saturday night, partly cloudy. A slight chance of showers and thunderstorms in the evening, then a chance of showers and thunderstorms after midnight. Lows in the lower 70s. Chance of rain 30%. Sunday, mostly cloudy in the morning, then becoming mostly sunny. A slight chance of thunderstorms. A chance of showers, mainly in the morning. Highs in the upper 80s. Chance of rain 30%. Sunday night, mostly cloudy. A chance of showers and thunderstorms after midnight. Lows in the upper 60s. Chance of rain 30%. Monday, mostly cloudy with a chance of showers with a slight chance of thunderstorms in the morning, then mostly sunny in the afternoon. Highs in the middle 80s. Chance of rain 30%. This hazardous weather outlook is for portions of central Kansas, east central Kansas, north central Kansas, and northeast Kansas. For this afternoon and tonight, hot and humid conditions continue this afternoon with heat index values of 98 to 104 degrees. For Tuesday through Sunday, a heat advisory has been issued for areas along and south of Interstate 70 Tuesday afternoon as heat index values are forecast to reach around 105 degrees. Hot and humid conditions persist on Wednesday when afternoon heat index values are forecast to reach 100 to 105 degrees. Spotter message: spotters will not be needed this afternoon or tonight. This is NOAA Weather Radio Station WXK91 in Topeka. Here are the 11 p.m. conditions for the local area. At Topeka, it was clear. The temperature was 84 degrees, the dew point 71, and the relative humidity was 65%. The wind was south at 7 miles an hour. The pressure was 29.92 inches and rising. At Manhattan, it was clear. The temperature was 86 degrees, the dew point 67, and the relative humidity was 52%. The wind was southwest at 12 miles an hour, gusting to 21. Around the region, it was 87 at Concordia. It was clear, with a temperature of 80 at Lawrence, 82 at Emporia, 82 at Beatrice, and 82 at Springfield. It was partly cloudy, with a temperature of 86 at Kansas City, 82 at Omaha, and 87 at Wichita. Once again, at Manhattan, it was 86 degrees under clear skies. Once again, at Topeka, it was 84 degrees under clear skies. Now here is your National Weather Service forecast. Heat advisory in effect from noon to 8 p.m. Tuesday. Tonight, partly cloudy this evening, then becoming mostly cloudy. Lows around 80.
south winds 10 to 15 miles.

Thursday, mostly sunny. Hot with highs in the middle 90s. Thursday night through Friday night, partly cloudy. A slight chance of showers and thunderstorms. Hot. Lows in the middle 70s. Highs in the middle 90s. Saturday, mostly sunny. Highs in the lower 90s. Saturday night, partly cloudy. A slight chance of showers and thunderstorms in the evening, then a chance of showers and thunderstorms after midnight. Lows in the lower 70s. Chance of rain 30%. Sunday, mostly cloudy in the morning, then becoming mostly sunny. A slight chance of thunderstorms. A chance of showers, mainly in the morning. Highs in the upper 80s. Chance of rain 30%. Sunday night, mostly cloudy. A chance of showers and thunderstorms after midnight. Lows in the upper 60s. Chance of rain 30%. Monday, mostly cloudy with a chance of showers with a slight chance of thunderstorms in the morning, then mostly sunny in the afternoon. Highs in the middle 80s. Chance of rain 30%. This hazardous weather outlook is for portions of central Kansas, east central Kansas, north central Kansas, and northeast Kansas. For this afternoon and tonight, hot and humid conditions continue this afternoon with heat index values of 98 to 104 degrees. For Tuesday through Sunday, a heat advisory has been issued for areas along and south of Interstate 70 Tuesday afternoon as heat index values are forecast to reach around 105 degrees. Hot and humid conditions persist on Wednesday when afternoon heat index values are forecast to reach 100 to 105 degrees. Spotter message: spotters will not be needed this afternoon or tonight. For the following counties, in Kansas, Douglas, Geary, Morris, Osage, Shawnee and Waubonsee. Heat advisory in effect from noon to 8 p.m. Tuesday. Heat index values up to 108 expected. Where, portions of central, east central, and north central Kansas. When, from noon to 8 p.m. Tuesday. Impacts: hot temperatures and high humidity may cause heat cramps, heat exhaustion, and even heat stroke. Take extra precautions when outside. Wear lightweight and loose-fitting clothing. Try to limit strenuous activities to early morning or evening. Take action when you see symptoms of heat exhaustion and heat stroke. To reduce risk during outdoor work, the Occupational Safety and Health Administration recommends scheduling frequent rest breaks in shaded or air-conditioned environments. Anyone overcome by heat should be moved to a cool and shaded location. Heat stroke is an emergency. Call 911. Do not leave young children and pets in unattended vehicles. Car interiors will reach lethal temperatures in a matter of minutes. 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Now here is your National Weather Service forecast. Heat advisory in effect from noon to 8 p.m. Tuesday. Tonight, partly cloudy this evening, then becoming mostly cloudy. Lows around 80. South winds 10 to 15 miles per hour with gusts up to 25 miles per hour. Tuesday, mostly sunny. Hot with highs in the upper 90s. Southwest winds 10 to 15 miles per hour with gusts up to 25 miles per hour. Tuesday night, mostly clear in the evening, then becoming partly cloudy. Humid with lows in the upper 70s. South winds 10 to 15 miles per hour with gusts up to 25 miles per hour. Wednesday, mostly sunny. Hot with highs in the upper 90s. Southwest winds 10 to 15 miles per hour with gusts up to 25 miles per hour. Wednesday night, partly cloudy. Humid with lows in the upper 70s. South winds 5 to 10 miles per hour with gusts up to 25 miles per hour. Thursday, mostly sunny. Hot with highs in the middle 90s. Thursday night through Friday night, partly cloudy. A slight chance of showers and thunderstorms. Hot. Lows in the middle 70s. Highs in the middle 90s. Saturday, mostly sunny.

highs in the lower 90s. Saturday night, partly cloudy. A slight chance of showers and thunderstorms in the evening, then a chance of showers and thunderstorms after midnight. Lows in the lower 70s. Chance of rain 30%. Sunday, mostly cloudy in the morning, then becoming mostly sunny. A slight chance of thunderstorms. A chance of showers, mainly in the morning. Highs in the upper 80s. Chance of rain 30%. Sunday night, mostly cloudy. A chance of showers and thunderstorms after midnight. Lows in the upper 60s. Chance of rain 30%. Monday, mostly cloudy with a chance of showers with a slight chance of thunderstorms in the morning, then mostly sunny in the afternoon. Highs in the middle 80s. Chance of rain 30%. The current time is 12:08 a.m. Central Daylight Time. This hazardous weather outlook is for portions of central Kansas, east central Kansas, north central Kansas, and northeast Kansas. For this afternoon and tonight, hot and humid conditions continue this afternoon with heat index values of 98 to 104 degrees. For Tuesday through Sunday, a heat advisory has been issued for areas along and south of Interstate 70 Tuesday afternoon as heat index values are forecast to reach around 105 degrees. Hot and humid conditions persist on Wednesday when afternoon heat index values are forecast to reach 100 to 105 degrees. Spotter message: spotters will not be needed this afternoon or tonight. This is NOAA Weather Radio Station WXK91 in Topeka. Now here is your National Weather Service forecast. Heat advisory in effect from noon to 8 p.m. Tuesday. Tonight, partly cloudy this evening, then becoming mostly cloudy. Lows around 80. South winds 10 to 15 miles per hour with gusts up to 25 miles per hour. Tuesday, mostly sunny. Hot with highs in the upper 90s. Southwest winds 10 to 15 miles per hour with gusts up to 25 miles per hour. Tuesday night, mostly clear in the evening, then becoming partly cloudy. Humid with lows in the upper 70s. South winds 10 to 15 miles per hour with gusts up to 25 miles per hour. Wednesday, mostly sunny. Hot with highs in the upper 90s. Southwest winds 10 to 15 miles per hour with gusts up to 25 miles per hour. Wednesday night, partly cloudy. Humid with lows in the upper 70s. South winds 5 to 10 miles per hour with gusts up to 25 miles per hour. Thursday, mostly sunny. Hot with highs in the middle 90s. Thursday night through Friday night, partly cloudy. A slight chance of showers and thunderstorms. Hot. Lows in the middle 70s. Highs in the middle 90s. Saturday, mostly sunny. Highs in the lower 90s. Saturday night, partly cloudy. A slight chance of showers and thunderstorms in the evening, then a chance of showers and thunderstorms after midnight. Lows in the lower 70s. Chance of rain 30%. Sunday, mostly cloudy in the morning, then becoming mostly sunny. A slight chance of thunderstorms. A chance of showers, mainly in the morning. Highs in the upper 80s. Chance of rain 30%. Sunday night, mostly cloudy. A chance of showers and thunderstorms after midnight. Lows in the upper 60s. Chance of rain 30%. Monday, mostly cloudy with a chance of showers with a slight chance of thunderstorms in the morning, then mostly sunny in the afternoon. Highs in the middle 80s. Chance of rain 30%. This hazardous weather outlook is for portions of central Kansas, east central Kansas, north central Kansas, and northeast Kansas. For this afternoon and tonight, hot and humid conditions continue this afternoon with heat index values of 98 to 104 degrees. For Tuesday through Sunday, a heat advisory has been issued for areas along and south of Interstate 70 Tuesday afternoon as heat index values are forecast to reach around 105 degrees.

hot and humid conditions persist on Wednesday when afternoon heat index values are forecast to reach 100 to 105 degrees. Spotter message: spotters will not be needed this afternoon or tonight. This is NOAA Weather Radio Station WXK91 in Topeka. Here are the midnight conditions for the local area. The report from Topeka was not available. The report from Manhattan was not available. Around the region, at Lawrence, in Kansas City, the weather conditions were not available. Now here is your National Weather Service forecast. Heat advisory in effect from noon to 8 p.m. Tuesday. Tonight, partly cloudy this evening, then becoming mostly cloudy. Lows around 80. South winds 10 to 15 miles per hour with gusts up to 25 miles per hour. Tuesday, mostly sunny. Hot with highs in the upper 90s. Southwest winds 10 to 15 miles per hour with gusts up to 25 miles per hour. Tuesday night, mostly clear in the evening, then becoming partly cloudy. Humid with lows in the upper 70s. South winds 10 to 15 miles per hour with gusts up to 25 miles per hour. Wednesday, mostly sunny. Hot with highs in the upper 90s. Southwest winds 10 to 15 miles per hour with gusts up to 25 miles per hour. Wednesday night, partly cloudy. Humid with lows in the upper 70s. South winds 5 to 10 miles per hour with gusts up to 25 miles per hour. Thursday, mostly sunny. Hot with highs in the middle 90s. Thursday night through Friday night, partly cloudy. A slight chance of showers and thunderstorms. Hot. Lows in the middle 70s. Highs in the middle 90s. Saturday, mostly sunny. Highs in the lower 90s. Saturday night, partly cloudy. A slight chance of showers and thunderstorms in the evening, then a chance of showers and thunderstorms after midnight. Lows in the lower 70s. Chance of rain 30%. Sunday, mostly cloudy in the morning, then becoming mostly sunny. A slight chance of thunderstorms. A chance of showers, mainly in the morning. Highs in the upper 80s. Chance of rain 30%. Sunday night, mostly cloudy. A chance of showers and thunderstorms after midnight. Lows in the upper 60s. Chance of rain 30%. Monday, mostly cloudy with a chance of showers with a slight chance of thunderstorms in the morning, then mostly sunny in the afternoon. Highs in the middle 80s. Chance of rain 30%. For the following counties, in Kansas, Douglas, Geary, Morris, Osage, Shawnee and Wabansee. Heat advisory in effect from noon to 8 p.m. Tuesday. Heat index values up to 108 expected. Ware, portions of central, east central, and north central Kansas. When, from noon to 8 p.m. Tuesday. Impacts, hot temperatures and high humidity may cause heat cramps, heat exhaustion, and even heat stroke. Take extra precautions when outside. Wear lightweight and loose-fitting clothing. Try to limit strenuous activities to early morning or evening. Take action when you see symptoms of heat exhaustion and heat stroke. To reduce risk during outdoor work, the Occupational Safety and Health Administration recommends scheduling frequent rest breaks in shaded or air-conditioned environments. Anyone overcome by heat should be moved to a cool and shaded location. Heat stroke is an emergency. Call 911. Do not leave young children and pets in unattended vehicles. Car interiors will reach lethal temperatures in a matter of minutes. This hazardous weather outlook is for portions of central Kansas, east central Kansas, north central Kansas, and northeast Kansas. For this afternoon and tonight, hot and humid conditions continue this afternoon with heat index values of 98 to 104 degrees. For Tuesday through Sunday, a heat advisory has been issued for areas along and south of Interstate 70 Tuesday afternoon as heat index values are forecast to reach around 105 degrees. Hot and humid conditions persist on Wednesday when afternoon.

heat index values are forecast to reach 100 to 105 degrees. Spotter message: spotters will not be needed this afternoon or tonight. This is NOAA Weather Radio Station WXK91 in Topeka. Here are the midnight conditions for the local area. The report from Topeka was not available. The report from Manhattan was not available. Around the region, at Lawrence, in Kansas City, the weather conditions were not available. Now here is your National Weather Service forecast. Heat advisory in effect from noon to 8 p.m. Tuesday. Tonight, partly cloudy this evening, then becoming mostly cloudy. Lows around 80. South winds 10 to 15 miles per hour with gusts up to 25 miles per hour. Tuesday, mostly sunny. Hot with highs in the upper 90s. Southwest winds 10 to 15 miles per hour with gusts up to 25 miles per hour. Tuesday night, mostly clear in the evening, then becoming partly cloudy. Humid with lows in the upper 70s. South winds 10 to 15 miles per hour with gusts up to 25 miles per hour. Wednesday, mostly sunny. Hot with highs in the upper 90s. Southwest winds 10 to 15 miles per hour with gusts up to 25 miles per hour. Wednesday night, partly cloudy. Humid with lows in the upper 70s. South winds 5 to 10 miles per hour with gusts up to 25 miles per hour. Thursday, mostly sunny. Hot with highs in the middle 90s. Thursday night through Friday night, partly cloudy. A slight chance of showers and thunderstorms. Hot. Lows in the middle 70s. Highs in the middle 90s. Saturday, mostly sunny. Highs in the lower 90s. Saturday night, partly cloudy. A slight chance of showers and thunderstorms in the evening, then a chance of showers and thunderstorms after midnight. Lows in the lower 70s. Chance of rain 30%. Sunday, mostly cloudy in the morning, then becoming mostly sunny. A slight chance of thunderstorms. A chance of showers, mainly in the morning. Highs in the upper 80s. Chance of rain 30%. Sunday night, mostly cloudy. A chance of showers and thunderstorms after midnight. Lows in the upper 60s. Chance of rain 30%. Monday, mostly cloudy with a chance of showers with a slight chance of thunderstorms in the morning, then mostly sunny in the afternoon. Highs in the middle 80s. Chance of rain 30%. This hazardous weather outlook is for portions of central Kansas, east central Kansas, north central Kansas, and northeast Kansas. For this afternoon and tonight, hot and humid conditions continue this afternoon with heat index values of 98 to 104 degrees. For Tuesday through Sunday, a heat advisory has been issued for areas along and south of Interstate 70 Tuesday afternoon as heat index values are forecast to reach around 105 degrees. Hot and humid conditions persist on Wednesday when afternoon heat index values are forecast to reach 100 to 105 degrees. Spotter message: spotters will not be needed this afternoon or tonight. This is NOAA Weather Radio Station WXK91 in Topeka. Here are the midnight conditions for the local area. The report from Topeka was not available. The report from Manhattan was not available. Around the region, at Lawrence, in Kansas City, the weather conditions were not available. Now here is your National Weather Service forecast. Heat advisory in effect from noon to 8 p.m. Tuesday. Tonight, partly cloudy this evening, then becoming mostly cloudy. Lows around 80. South winds 10 to 15 miles per hour with gusts up to 25 miles per hour. Tuesday, mostly sunny. Hot with highs in the upper 90s. Southwest winds 10 to 15 miles per hour with gusts up to 25 miles per hour. Tuesday night, mostly clear in the evening, then becoming partly cloudy. Humid with lows in the upper 70s. South winds 10 to 15 miles per hour with gusts up to 25 miles

per hour. Wednesday, mostly sunny. Hot with highs in the upper 90s. Southwest winds 10 to 15 miles per hour with gusts up to 25 miles per hour. Wednesday night, partly cloudy. Humid with lows in the upper 70s. South winds 5 to 10 miles per hour with gusts up to 25 miles per hour. Thursday, mostly sunny. Hot with highs in the middle 90s. Thursday night through Friday night, partly cloudy. A slight chance of showers and thunderstorms. Hot. Lows in the middle 70s. Highs in the middle 90s. Saturday, mostly sunny. Highs in the lower 90s. Saturday night, partly cloudy. A slight chance of showers and thunderstorms in the evening, then a chance of showers and thunderstorms after midnight. Lows in the lower 70s. Chance of rain 30%. Sunday, mostly cloudy in the morning, then becoming mostly sunny. A slight chance of thunderstorms. A chance of showers, mainly in the morning. Highs in the upper 80s. Chance of rain 30%. Sunday night, mostly cloudy. A chance of showers and thunderstorms after midnight. Lows in the upper 60s. Chance of rain 30%. Monday, mostly cloudy with a chance of showers with a slight chance of thunderstorms in the morning, then mostly sunny in the afternoon. Highs in the middle 80s. Chance of rain 30%. The current time is 12:24 a.m. Central Daylight Time. For the following counties, in Kansas, Douglas, Geary, Morris, Osage, Shawnee and Waubonsee. Heat advisory in effect from noon to 8 p.m. Tuesday. Heat index values up to 108 expected. Where, portions of central, east central, and north central Kansas. When, from noon to 8 p.m. Tuesday. Impacts, hot temperatures and high humidity may cause heat cramps, heat exhaustion, and even heat stroke. Take extra precautions when outside. Wear lightweight and loose-fitting clothing. Try to limit strenuous activities to early morning or evening. Take action when you see symptoms of heat exhaustion and heat stroke. To reduce risk during outdoor work, the Occupational Safety and Health Administration recommends scheduling frequent rest breaks in shaded or air-conditioned environments. Anyone overcome by heat should be moved to a cool and shaded location. Heat stroke is an emergency. Call 911. Do not leave young children and pets in unattended vehicles. Car interiors will reach lethal temperatures in a matter of minutes. This hazardous weather outlook is for portions of central Kansas, east central Kansas, north central Kansas, and northeast Kansas. For this afternoon and tonight, hot and humid conditions continue this afternoon with heat index values of 98 to 104 degrees. For Tuesday through Sunday, a heat advisory has been issued for areas along and south of Interstate 70 Tuesday afternoon as heat index values are forecast to reach around 105 degrees. Hot and humid conditions persist on Wednesday when afternoon heat index values are forecast to reach 100 to 105 degrees. Spotter message: spotters will not be needed this afternoon or tonight. This is NOAA Weather Radio Station WXK91 in Topeka. Here are the midnight conditions for the local area. The report from Topeka was not available. The report from Manhattan was not available. Around the region, at Lawrence, in Kansas City, the weather conditions were not available. Now here is your National Weather Service forecast. Heat advisory in effect from noon to 8 p.m. Tuesday. Tonight, partly cloudy this evening, then becoming mostly cloudy. Lows around 80. South winds 10 to 15 miles per hour with gusts up to 25 miles per hour. Tuesday, mostly sunny. Hot with highs in the upper 90s. Southwest winds 10 to 15 miles per hour with gusts up to 25 miles per hour. Tuesday night, mostly clear in the evening, then becoming partly cloudy. Humid with lows in the upper 70s.
south winds 10 to 15 miles per hour with gusts up to 25 miles per hour. Wednesday, mostly sunny. Hot with highs in the upper 90s. Southwest winds 10 to 15 miles per hour with gusts up to 25 miles per hour. Wednesday night, partly cloudy. Humid with lows in the upper 70s. South winds 5 to 10 miles per hour with gusts up to 25 miles per hour. Thursday, mostly sunny. Hot with highs in the middle 90s. Thursday night through Friday night, partly cloudy. A slight chance of showers and thunderstorms. Hot. Lows in the middle 70s. Highs in the middle 90s. Saturday, mostly sunny. Highs in the lower 90s. Saturday night, partly cloudy. A slight chance of showers and thunderstorms in the evening, then a chance of showers and thunderstorms after midnight. Lows in the lower 70s. Chance of rain 30%. Sunday, mostly cloudy in the morning, then becoming mostly sunny. A slight chance of thunderstorms. A chance of showers, mainly in the morning. Highs in the upper 80s. Chance of rain 30%. Sunday night, mostly cloudy. A chance of showers and thunderstorms after midnight. Lows in the upper 60s. Chance of rain 30%. Monday, mostly cloudy with a chance of showers with a slight chance of thunderstorms in the morning, then mostly sunny in the afternoon. Highs in the middle 80s. Chance of rain 30%. This hazardous weather outlook is for portions of central Kansas, east central Kansas, north central Kansas, and northeast Kansas. For this afternoon and tonight, hot and humid conditions continue this afternoon with heat index values of 98 to 104 degrees. For Tuesday through Sunday, a heat advisory has been issued for areas along and south of Interstate 70 Tuesday afternoon as heat index values are forecast to reach around 105 degrees. Hot and humid conditions persist on Wednesday when afternoon heat index values are forecast to reach 100 to 105 degrees. Spotter message: spotters will not be needed this afternoon or tonight. This is NOAA Weather Radio Station WXK91 in Topeka. Here are the midnight conditions for the local area. The report from Topeka was not available. The report from Manhattan was not available. Around the region, at Lawrence, in Kansas City, the weather conditions were not available. Now here is your National Weather Service forecast. Heat advisory in effect from noon to 8 p.m. Tuesday. Tonight, partly cloudy this evening, then becoming mostly cloudy. Lows around 80. South winds 10 to 15 miles per hour with gusts up to 25 miles per hour. Tuesday, mostly sunny. Hot with highs in the upper 90s. Southwest winds 10 to 15 miles per hour with gusts up to 25 miles per hour. Tuesday night, mostly clear in the evening, then becoming partly cloudy. Humid with lows in the upper 70s. South winds 10 to 15 miles per hour with gusts up to 25 miles per hour. Wednesday, mostly sunny. Hot with highs in the upper 90s. Southwest winds 10 to 15 miles per hour with gusts up to 25 miles per hour. Wednesday night, partly cloudy. Humid with lows in the upper 70s. South winds 5 to 10 miles per hour with gusts up to 25 miles per hour. Thursday, mostly sunny. Hot with highs in the middle 90s. Thursday night through Friday night, partly cloudy. A slight chance of showers and thunderstorms. Hot. Lows in the middle 70s. Highs in the middle 90s. Saturday, mostly sunny. Highs in the lower 90s. Saturday night, partly cloudy. A slight chance of showers and thunderstorms in the evening, then a chance of showers and thunderstorms after midnight. Lows in the lower 70s. Chance of rain 30%. Sunday, mostly cloudy in the morning, then becoming mostly sunny. A slight chance of thunderstorms. A chance of showers,
mainly in the morning. Highs in the upper 80s. Chance of rain 30%. Sunday night, mostly cloudy. A chance of showers and thunderstorms after midnight. Lows in the upper 60s. Chance of rain 30%. Monday, mostly cloudy with a chance of showers with a slight chance of thunderstorms in the morning, then mostly sunny in the afternoon. Highs in the middle 80s. Chance of rain 30%. This hazardous weather outlook is for portions of central Kansas, east central Kansas, north central Kansas, and northeast Kansas. For this afternoon and tonight, hot and humid conditions continue this afternoon with heat index values of 98 to 104 degrees. For north central Kansas and northeast Kansas. For this afternoon and tonight, hot and humid conditions continue this afternoon with heat index values of 98 to 104 degrees. For Tuesday through Sunday, a heat advisory has been issued for areas along and south of Interstate 70 Tuesday afternoon as heat index values are forecast to reach around 105 degrees. Hot and humid conditions persist on Wednesday when afternoon heat index values are forecast to reach 100 to 105 degrees. Spotter message: spotters will not be needed this afternoon or tonight. This is NOAA Weather Radio Station WXK91 in Topeka. Here are the midnight conditions for the local area. The report from Topeka was not available. The report from Manhattan was not available. Around the region, at Lawrence, in Kansas City, the weather conditions were not available. For the following counties, in Kansas, Douglas, Geary, Morris, Osage, Shawnee, and Waubonsee. Heat advisory in effect from noon to 8 p.m. Tuesday. Heat index values up to 108 expected. Where, portions of central, east central, and north central Kansas. When, from noon to 8 p.m. Tuesday. Impacts: hot temperatures and high humidity may cause heat cramps, heat exhaustion, and even heat stroke. Take extra precautions when outside. Wear lightweight and loose-fitting clothing. Try to limit strenuous activities to early morning or evening. 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To reduce risk during outdoor work, the Occupational Safety and Health Administration recommends scheduling frequent rest breaks in shaded or air-conditioned environments. Anyone overcome by heat should be moved to a cool and shaded location. Heat stroke is an emergency. Call 911. Do not leave young children and pets in unattended vehicles. Car interiors will reach lethal temperatures in a matter of minutes. Now here is your National Weather Service forecast. Heat advisory in effect from noon to 8 p.m. Tuesday. Tonight, partly cloudy this evening, then becoming mostly cloudy. Lows around 80. South winds 10 to 15 miles per hour with gusts up to 25 miles per hour. Tuesday, mostly sunny. Hot with highs in the upper 90s. Southwest winds 10 to 15 miles per hour with gusts up to 25 miles per hour. Tuesday night, mostly clear in the evening, then becoming partly cloudy. Humid with lows in the upper 70s. South winds 10 to 15 miles per hour with gusts up to 25 miles per hour. Wednesday, mostly sunny. Hot with highs in the upper 90s. Southwest winds 10 to 15 miles per hour with gusts up to 25 miles per hour. Wednesday night, partly cloudy. Humid with lows in the upper 70s. South winds 5 to 10 miles per hour with gusts up to 25 miles per hour. Thursday, mostly sunny. Hot with highs in the middle 90s. Thursday night through Friday night, partly cloudy. A slight chance of showers and thunderstorms. Hot. Lows in the middle 70s. Highs in the middle 90s. Saturday, mostly sunny. Highs in the lower 90s. Saturday night, partly cloudy. A slight chance of showers and thunderstorms in the evening, then a chance of showers and thunderstorms after midnight. Lows in the lower 70s. Chance of rain 30%.
Sunday, mostly cloudy in the morning, then becoming

mostly sunny. A slight chance of thunderstorms. A chance of showers, mainly in the morning. Highs in the upper 80s. Chance of rain 30%. Sunday night, mostly cloudy. A chance of showers and thunderstorms after midnight. Lows in the upper 60s. Chance of rain 30%. Monday, mostly cloudy with a chance of showers with a slight chance of thunderstorms in the morning, then mostly sunny in the afternoon. Highs in the middle 80s. Chance of rain 30%. This hazardous weather outlook is for portions of central Kansas, east central Kansas, north central Kansas, and northeast Kansas. For this afternoon and tonight, hot and humid conditions continue this afternoon with heat index values of 98 to 104 degrees. For Tuesday through Sunday, a heat advisory has been issued for areas along and south of Interstate 70 Tuesday afternoon as heat index values are forecast to reach around 105 degrees. Hot and humid conditions persist on Wednesday when afternoon heat index values are forecast to reach 100 to 105 degrees. Spotter message: spotters will not be needed this afternoon or tonight. 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The current time is 12:38 a.m. Central Daylight Time. 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Here are the midnight conditions for the local area. The report from Topeka was not available. The report from Manhattan was not available. Around the region, at Lawrence, in Kansas City, the weather conditions were not available. Now here is your National Weather Service forecast. Heat advisory in effect from noon to 8 p.m. Tuesday. Tonight, partly cloudy this evening, then becoming mostly cloudy. Lows around 80. South winds 10 to 15 miles per hour with gusts up to 25 miles per hour. Tuesday, mostly sunny. Hot with highs in the upper 90s. Southwest winds 10 to 15 miles per hour with gusts up to 25 miles per hour. Tuesday night, mostly clear in the evening, then becoming partly cloudy. Humid with lows in the upper 70s. South winds 10 to 15 miles per hour with gusts up to 25 miles per hour. Wednesday, mostly sunny. Hot with highs in the upper 90s. Southwest winds 10 to 15 miles per hour with gusts up to 25 miles per hour. Wednesday night, partly cloudy. Humid with lows in the upper 70s. South winds 5 to 10 miles per hour with gusts up to 25 miles per hour. Thursday, mostly sunny. Hot with highs in the middle 90s. Thursday night through Friday night, partly cloudy. A slight chance of showers and thunderstorms. Hot. Lows in the middle 70s. Highs in the middle 90s. Saturday, mostly sunny. Highs in the lower 90s. Saturday night, partly cloudy. A slight chance of showers and thunderstorms in the evening, then a chance of showers and thunderstorms after midnight. Lows in the lower 70s. Chance of rain 30%. Sunday, mostly cloudy in the morning, then becoming mostly sunny. A slight chance of thunderstorms. A chance of showers, mainly in the morning. Highs in the upper 80s. Chance of rain 30%. Sunday night, mostly cloudy. A chance of showers and thunderstorms after midnight. Lows in the upper 60s. Chance of rain 30%. Monday, mostly cloudy with a chance of showers with a slight chance of thunderstorms in the morning, then mostly sunny in the afternoon. Highs in the middle 80s. Chance of rain 30%. This hazardous weather outlook is for portions of central Kansas, east central Kansas, north central Kansas, and northeast Kansas. For this afternoon and tonight, hot and humid conditions continue this afternoon with heat index values of 98 to 104 degrees. For Tuesday through Sunday, a heat advisory has been issued for areas along and south of Interstate 70 Tuesday afternoon as heat index values are forecast to reach around 105 degrees.

And humid conditions persist on Wednesday when afternoon heat index values are forecast to reach 100 to 105 degrees. Spotter message: spotters will not be needed this afternoon or tonight. 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Here are the midnight conditions for the local area. The report from Topeka was not available. The report from Manhattan was not available. Around the region, at Lawrence, in Kansas City, the weather conditions were not available. Now here is your National Weather Service forecast. Heat advisory in effect from noon to 8 p.m. Tuesday. Tonight, partly cloudy this evening, then becoming mostly cloudy. Lows around 80. South winds 10 to 15 miles per hour with gusts up to 25 miles per hour. Tuesday, mostly sunny. Hot with highs in the upper 90s. Southwest winds 10 to 15 miles per hour with gusts up to 25 miles per hour. Tuesday night, mostly clear in the evening, then becoming partly cloudy. Humid with lows in the upper 70s. South winds 10 to 15 miles per hour with gusts up to 25 miles per hour. Wednesday, mostly sunny. Hot with highs in the upper 90s. Southwest winds 10 to 15 miles per hour with gusts up to 25 miles per hour. Wednesday night, partly cloudy. Humid with lows in the upper 70s. South winds 5 to 10 miles per hour with gusts up to 25 miles per hour. Thursday, mostly sunny. Hot with highs in the middle 90s. Thursday night through Friday night, partly cloudy. A slight chance of showers and thunderstorms. Hot. Lows in the middle 70s. Highs in the middle 90s. Saturday, mostly sunny. Highs in the lower 90s. Saturday night, partly cloudy. A slight chance of showers and thunderstorms in the evening, then a chance of showers and thunderstorms after midnight. Lows in the lower 70s. Chance of rain 30%. Sunday, mostly cloudy in the morning, then becoming mostly sunny. A slight chance of thunderstorms. A chance of showers, mainly in the morning. Highs in the upper 80s. Chance of rain 30%. Sunday night, mostly cloudy. A chance of showers and thunderstorms after midnight. Lows in the upper 60s. Chance of rain 30%. Monday, mostly cloudy with a chance of showers with a slight chance of thunderstorms in the morning, then mostly sunny in the afternoon. Highs in the middle 80s. Chance of rain 30%. For the following counties, in Kansas, Douglas, Geary, Morris, Osage, Shawnee and Waubonsee. Heat advisory in effect from noon to 8 p.m. Tuesday. Heat index values up to 108 expected. Ware, portions of central, east central, and north central Kansas. When, from noon to 8 p.m. Tuesday. Impacts, hot temperatures and high humidity may cause heat cramps, heat exhaustion, and even heat stroke. Take extra precautions when outside. Wear lightweight and loose-fitting clothing. Try to limit strenuous activities to early morning or evening. Take action when you see symptoms of heat exhaustion and heat stroke. To reduce risk during outdoor work, the Occupational Safety and Health Administration recommends scheduling frequent rest breaks in shaded or air-conditioned environments. Anyone overcome by heat should be moved to a cool and shaded location. Heat stroke is an emergency. Call 911. Do not leave young children and pets in unattended vehicles. Car interiors will reach lethal temperatures in a matter of minutes. This hazardous weather outlook is for portions of central Kansas, east central Kansas, north central Kansas, and northeast Kansas. For this afternoon and tonight, hot and humid conditions continue this afternoon with heat index values of 98 to 104 degrees. For Tuesday through Sunday, a heat advisory has been issued for areas along and south of Interstate 70 Tuesday afternoon as heat index values are forecast to reach around 105 degrees.
hot and humid conditions persist on Wednesday when afternoon heat index values are forecast to reach 100 to 105 degrees. Spotter message: spotters will not be needed this afternoon or tonight. This is NOAA Weather Radio Station WXK91 in Topeka. Here are the midnight conditions for the local area. The report from Topeka was not available. The report from Manhattan was not available. Around the region, at Lawrence, in Kansas City, the weather conditions were not available. Now here is your National Weather Service forecast. Heat advisory in effect from noon to 8 p.m. Tuesday. Tonight, partly cloudy this evening, then becoming mostly cloudy. Lows around 80. South winds 10 to 15 miles per hour with gusts up to 25 miles per hour. Tuesday, mostly sunny. Hot with highs in the upper 90s. Southwest winds 10 to 15 miles per hour with gusts up to 25 miles per hour. Tuesday night, mostly clear in the evening, then becoming partly cloudy. Humid with lows in the upper 70s. South winds 10 to 15 miles per hour with gusts up to 25 miles per hour. Wednesday, mostly sunny. Hot with highs in the upper 90s. Southwest winds 10 to 15 miles per hour with gusts up to 25 miles per hour. Wednesday night, partly cloudy. Humid with lows in the upper 70s. South winds 5 to 10 miles per hour with gusts up to 25 miles per hour. Thursday, mostly sunny. Hot with highs in the middle 90s. Thursday night through Friday night, partly cloudy. A slight chance of showers and thunderstorms. Hot. Lows in the middle 70s. Highs in the middle 90s. Saturday, mostly sunny. Highs in the lower 90s. Saturday night, partly cloudy. A slight chance of showers and thunderstorms in the evening, then a chance of showers and thunderstorms after midnight. Lows in the lower 70s. Chance of rain 30%. Sunday, mostly cloudy in the morning, then becoming mostly sunny. A slight chance of thunderstorms. A chance of showers, mainly in the morning. Highs in the upper 80s. Chance of rain 30%. Sunday night, mostly cloudy. A chance of showers and thunderstorms after midnight. Lows in the upper 60s. Chance of rain 30%. Monday, mostly cloudy with a chance of showers with a slight chance of thunderstorms in the morning, then mostly sunny in the afternoon. Highs in the middle 80s. Chance of rain 30%. This hazardous weather outlook is for portions of central Kansas, east central Kansas, north central Kansas, and northeast Kansas. For this afternoon and tonight, hot and humid conditions continue this afternoon with heat index values of 98 to 104 degrees. For Tuesday through Sunday, a heat advisory has been issued for areas along and south of Interstate 70 Tuesday afternoon as heat index values are forecast to reach around 105 degrees. Hot and humid conditions persist on Wednesday when afternoon heat index values are forecast to reach 100 to 105 degrees. Spotter message: spotters will not be needed this afternoon or tonight. This is NOAA Weather Radio Station WXK91 in Topeka. Here are the midnight conditions for the local area. The report from Topeka was not available. The report from Manhattan was not available. Around the region, at Lawrence, in Kansas City, the weather conditions were not available. Now here is your National Weather Service forecast. Heat advisory in effect from noon to 8 p.m. Tuesday. Tonight, partly cloudy this evening, then becoming mostly cloudy. Lows around 80. South winds 10 to 15 miles per hour with gusts up to 25 miles per hour. Tuesday, mostly sunny. Hot with highs in the upper 90s. Southwest winds 10 to 15 miles per hour with gusts up to 25 miles per hour. Tuesday night, mostly clear in the evening, then becoming partly cloudy. Humid with lows in the upper 70s.
south winds 10 to 15 miles per hour with gusts up to 25 miles per hour.

Wednesday, mostly sunny. Hot with highs in the upper 90s. Southwest winds 10 to 15 miles per hour with gusts up to 25 miles per hour. Wednesday night, partly cloudy. Humid with lows in the upper 70s. South winds 5 to 10 miles per hour with gusts up to 25 miles per hour. Thursday, mostly sunny. Hot with highs in the middle 90s. Thursday night through Friday night, partly cloudy. A slight chance of showers and thunderstorms. Hot. Lows in the middle 70s. Highs in the middle 90s. Saturday, mostly sunny. Highs in the lower 90s. Saturday night, partly cloudy. A slight chance of showers and thunderstorms in the evening, then a chance of showers and thunderstorms after midnight. Lows in the lower 70s. Chance of rain 30%. Sunday, mostly cloudy in the morning, then becoming mostly sunny. A slight chance of thunderstorms. A chance of showers, mainly in the morning. Highs in the upper 80s. Chance of rain 30%. Sunday night, mostly cloudy. A chance of showers and thunderstorms after midnight. Lows in the upper 60s. Chance of rain 30%. Monday, mostly cloudy with a chance of showers with a slight chance of thunderstorms in the morning, then mostly sunny in the afternoon. Highs in the middle 80s. Chance of rain 30%. The current time is 12:54 a.m. Central Daylight Time. For the following counties, in Kansas, Douglas, Geary, Morris, Osage, Shawnee and Wabansee. Heat advisory in effect from noon to 8 p.m. Tuesday. Heat index values up to 108 expected. Where, portions of central, east central, and north central Kansas. When, from noon to 8 p.m. Tuesday. Impacts, hot temperatures and high humidity may cause heat cramps, heat exhaustion, and even heat stroke. Take extra precautions when outside. Wear lightweight and loose-fitting clothing. Try to limit strenuous activities to early morning or evening. Take action when you see symptoms of heat exhaustion and heat stroke. To reduce risk during outdoor work, the Occupational Safety and Health Administration recommends scheduling frequent rest breaks in shaded or air-conditioned environments. Anyone overcome by heat should be moved to a cool and shaded location. Heat stroke is an emergency. Call 911. Do not leave young children and pets in unattended vehicles. Car interiors will reach lethal temperatures in a matter of minutes. This hazardous weather outlook is for portions of central Kansas, east central Kansas, north central Kansas, and northeast Kansas. For this afternoon and tonight, hot and humid conditions continue this afternoon with heat index values of 98 to 104 degrees. For Tuesday through Sunday, a heat advisory has been issued for areas along and south of Interstate 70 Tuesday afternoon as heat index values are forecast to reach around 105 degrees. Hot and humid conditions persist on Wednesday when afternoon heat index values are forecast to reach 100 to 105 degrees. Spotter message: spotters will not be needed this afternoon or tonight. This is NOAA Weather Radio Station WXK91, in Topeka. Here are the midnight conditions for the local area. The report from Topeka was not available. The report from Manhattan was not available. Around the region, at Lawrence, in Kansas City, the weather conditions were not available. Now here is your National Weather Service forecast. Heat advisory in effect from noon to 8 p.m. Tuesday. Tonight, partly cloudy this evening, then becoming mostly cloudy. Lows around 80. South winds 10 to 15 miles per hour with gusts up to 25 miles per hour. Tuesday, mostly sunny. Hot with highs in the upper 90s. Southwest winds 10 to 15 miles per hour with gusts up to 25 miles per hour. Tuesday night, mostly clear in the evening, then becoming partly cloudy. Humid with lows in the upper 70s. South winds 10 to 15 miles per hour with gusts up to 20.

25 miles per hour. Wednesday, mostly sunny. Hot with highs in the upper 90s. Southwest winds 10 to 15 miles per hour with gusts up to 25 miles per hour. Wednesday night, partly cloudy. Humid with lows in the upper 70s. South winds 5 to 10 miles per hour with gusts up to 25 miles per hour. Thursday, mostly sunny. Hot with highs in the middle 90s. Thursday night through Friday night, partly cloudy. A slight chance of showers and thunderstorms. Hot. Lows in the middle 70s. Highs in the middle 90s. Saturday, mostly sunny. Highs in the lower 90s. Saturday night, partly cloudy. A slight chance of showers and thunderstorms in the evening, then a chance of showers and thunderstorms after midnight. Lows in the lower 70s. Chance of rain 30%. Sunday, mostly cloudy in the morning, then becoming mostly sunny. A slight chance of thunderstorms. A chance of showers, mainly in the morning. Highs in the upper 80s. Chance of rain 30%. Sunday night, mostly cloudy. A chance of showers and thunderstorms after midnight. Lows in the upper 60s. Chance of rain 30%. Monday, mostly cloudy with a chance of showers with a slight chance of thunderstorms in the morning, then mostly sunny in the afternoon. Highs in the middle 80s. Chance of rain 30%. This hazardous weather outlook is for portions of central Kansas, east central Kansas, north central Kansas, and northeast Kansas. For this afternoon and tonight, hot and humid conditions continue this afternoon with heat index values of 98 to 104 degrees. For Tuesday through Sunday, a heat advisory has been issued for areas along and south of Interstate 70 Tuesday afternoon as heat index values are forecast to reach around 105 degrees. Hot and humid conditions persist on Wednesday when afternoon heat index values are forecast to reach 100 to 105 degrees. Spotter message: spotters will not be needed this afternoon or tonight. This is NOAA Weather Radio Station WXK91 in Topeka. Here are the midnight conditions for the local area. The report from Topeka was not available. The report from Manhattan was not available. Around the region, at Lawrence, in Kansas City, the weather conditions were not available. Now here is your National Weather Service forecast. Heat advisory in effect from noon to 8 p.m. Tuesday. Tonight, partly cloudy this evening, then becoming mostly cloudy. Lows around 80. South winds 10 to 15 miles per hour with gusts up to 25 miles per hour. Tuesday, mostly sunny. Hot with highs in the upper 90s. Southwest winds 10 to 15 miles per hour with gusts up to 25 miles per hour. Tuesday night, mostly clear in the evening, then becoming partly cloudy. Humid with lows in the upper 70s. South winds 10 to 15 miles per hour with gusts up to 25 miles per hour. Wednesday, mostly sunny. Hot with highs in the upper 90s. Southwest winds 10 to 15 miles per hour with gusts up to 25 miles per hour. Wednesday night, partly cloudy. Humid with lows in the upper 70s. South winds 5 to 10 miles per hour with gusts up to 25 miles per hour. Thursday, mostly sunny. Hot with highs in the middle 90s. Thursday night through Friday night, partly cloudy. A slight chance of showers and thunderstorms. Hot. Lows in the middle 70s. Highs in the middle 90s. Saturday, mostly sunny. Highs in the lower 90s. Saturday night, partly cloudy. A slight chance of showers and thunderstorms in the evening, then a chance of showers and thunderstorms after midnight. Lows in the lower 70s. Chance of rain 30%. Sunday, mostly cloudy in the morning, then becoming mostly sunny. A slight chance of thunderstorms. A chance of showers, mainly in the morning. Highs in the upper 80s.

humid conditions persist on Wednesday when afternoon heat index values are forecast to reach 100 to 105 degrees. Spotter message: spotters will not be needed this afternoon or tonight. 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Here are the midnight conditions for the local area. The report from Topeka was not available. The report from Manhattan was not available. Around the region, at Lawrence, in Kansas City, the weather conditions were not available. Now here is your National Weather Service forecast. Heat advisory in effect from noon to 8 p.m. Tuesday. Tonight, partly cloudy this evening, then becoming mostly cloudy. Lows around 80. South winds 10 to 15 miles per hour with gusts up to 25 miles per hour. Tuesday, mostly sunny. Hot with highs in the upper 90s. Southwest winds 10 to 15 miles per hour with gusts up to 25 miles per hour. Tuesday night, mostly clear in the evening, then becoming partly cloudy. Humid with lows in the upper 70s. South winds 10 to 15 miles per hour with gusts up to 25 miles per hour. Wednesday, mostly sunny. Hot with highs in the upper 90s. Southwest winds 10 to 15 miles per hour with gusts up to 25 miles per hour. Wednesday night, partly cloudy. Humid with lows in the upper 70s. South winds 5 to 10 miles per hour with gusts up to 25 miles per hour. Thursday, mostly sunny. Hot with highs in the middle 90s. Thursday night through Friday night, partly cloudy. A slight chance of showers and thunderstorms. Hot. Lows in the middle 70s. Highs in the middle 90s. Saturday, mostly sunny. Highs in the lower 90s. Saturday night, partly cloudy. A slight chance of showers and thunderstorms in the evening, then a chance of showers and thunderstorms after midnight. Lows in the lower 70s. Chance of rain 30%. Sunday, mostly cloudy in the morning, then becoming mostly sunny. A slight chance of thunderstorms. A chance of showers, mainly in the morning. Highs in the upper 80s. Chance of rain 30%. Sunday night, mostly cloudy. A chance of showers and thunderstorms after midnight. Lows in the upper 60s. Chance of rain 30%. Monday, mostly cloudy with a chance of showers with a slight chance of thunderstorms in the morning, then mostly sunny in the afternoon. Highs in the middle 80s. Chance of rain 30%. For the following counties, in Kansas, Douglas, Geary, Morris, Osage, Shawnee and Waubonsee. Heat advisory in effect from noon to 8 p.m. Tuesday. Heat index values up to 108 expected. Where, portions of central, east central, and north central Kansas. When, from noon to 8 p.m. Tuesday. Impacts, hot temperatures and high humidity may cause heat cramps, heat exhaustion, and even heat stroke. Take extra precautions when outside. Wear lightweight and loose-fitting clothing. Try to limit strenuous activities to early morning or evening. Take action when you see symptoms of heat exhaustion and heat stroke. To reduce risk during outdoor work, the Occupational Safety and Health Administration recommends scheduling frequent rest breaks in shaded or air-conditioned environments. Anyone overcome by heat should be moved to a cool and shaded location. Heat stroke is an emergency. Call 911. Do not leave young children and pets in unattended vehicles. Car interiors will reach lethal temperatures in a matter of minutes. This hazardous weather outlook is for portions of central Kansas, east central Kansas, north central Kansas, and northeast Kansas. For this afternoon and tonight, hot and humid conditions continue this afternoon with heat index values of 98 to 104 degrees. For Tuesday through Sunday, a heat advisory has been issued for areas along and south of Interstate 70 Tuesday afternoon as heat index values are forecast to reach around 105 degrees. Hot and humid conditions persist on Wednesday when afternoon heat index values

are forecast to reach 100 to 105 degrees. Spotter message: spotters will not be needed this afternoon or tonight. The current time is 1:08 a.m. Central Daylight Time. 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Now here is your National Weather Service forecast. Heat advisory in effect from noon to 8 p.m. Tuesday. Tonight, partly cloudy this evening, then becoming mostly cloudy. Lows around 80. South winds 10 to 15 miles per hour with gusts up to 25 miles per hour. Tuesday, mostly sunny. Hot with highs in the upper 90s. Southwest winds 10 to 15 miles per hour with gusts up to 25 miles per hour. Tuesday night, mostly clear in the evening, then becoming partly cloudy. Humid with lows in the upper 70s. South winds 10 to 15 miles per hour with gusts up to 25 miles per hour. Wednesday, mostly sunny. Hot with highs in the upper 90s. Southwest winds 10 to 15 miles per hour with gusts up to 25 miles per hour. Wednesday night, partly cloudy. Humid with lows in the upper 70s. South winds 5 to 10 miles per hour with gusts up to 25 miles per hour. Thursday, mostly sunny. Hot with highs in the middle 90s. Thursday night through Friday night, partly cloudy. A slight chance of showers and thunderstorms. Hot. Lows in the middle 70s. Highs in the middle 90s. Saturday, mostly sunny. Highs in the lower 90s. Saturday night, partly cloudy. A slight chance of showers and thunderstorms in the evening, then a chance of showers and thunderstorms after midnight. Lows in the lower 70s. Chance of rain 30%. Sunday, mostly cloudy in the morning, then becoming mostly sunny. A slight chance of thunderstorms. A chance of showers, mainly in the morning. Highs in the upper 80s. Chance of rain 30%. Sunday night, mostly cloudy. A chance of showers and thunderstorms after midnight. Lows in the upper 60s. Chance of rain 30%. Monday, mostly cloudy with a chance of showers with a slight chance of thunderstorms in the morning, then mostly sunny in the afternoon. Highs in the middle 80s. Chance of rain 30%. This hazardous weather outlook is for portions of central Kansas, east central Kansas, north central Kansas, and northeast Kansas. For this afternoon and tonight, hot and humid conditions continue this afternoon with heat index values of 98 to 104 degrees. For Tuesday through Sunday, a heat advisory has been issued for areas along and south of Interstate 70 Tuesday afternoon as heat index values are forecast to reach around 105 degrees. Hot and humid conditions persist on Wednesday when afternoon heat index values are forecast to reach 100 to 105 degrees. Spotter message: spotters will not be needed this afternoon or tonight. This is NOAA Weather Radio Station WXK91 in Topeka. Here are the 1 a.m. conditions for the local area. At Topeka, it was clear. The temperature was 82 degrees, the dew point 71, and the relative humidity was 69%. The wind was south at 8 miles an hour. The pressure was 29.91 inches and steady. At Manhattan, it was clear. The temperature was 85 degrees, the dew point 68, and the relative humidity was 56%. The wind was southwest at 12 miles an hour. Around the region, it was 84 at Concordia. It was clear, with a temperature of 80 at Lawrence, 86 at Kansas City, 79 at Emporia, and 79 at Springfield. It was partly cloudy, with a temperature of 80 at Beatrice, 79 at Omaha, and 85 at Wichita. Once again, at Manhattan, it was 85 degrees under clear skies. Once again, at Topeka, it was 82 degrees under clear skies. Now here is your National Weather Service forecast. Heat advisory in effect from noon to 8 p.m. Tuesday. Tonight,

partly cloudy this evening, then becoming mostly cloudy. Lows around 80. South winds 10 to 15 miles per hour with gusts up to 25 miles per hour. Tuesday, mostly sunny. Hot with highs in the upper 90s. Southwest winds 10 to 15 miles per hour with gusts up to 25 miles per hour. Tuesday night, mostly clear in the evening, then becoming partly cloudy. Humid with lows in the upper 70s. South winds 10 to 15 miles per hour with gusts up to 25 miles per hour. Wednesday, mostly sunny. Hot with highs in the upper 90s. Southwest winds 10 to 15 miles per hour with gusts up to 25 miles per hour. Wednesday night, partly cloudy. Humid with lows in the upper 70s. South winds 5 to 10 miles per hour with gusts up to 25 miles per hour. Thursday, mostly sunny. Hot with highs in the middle 90s. Thursday night through Friday night, partly cloudy. A slight chance of showers and thunderstorms. Hot. Lows in the middle 70s. Highs in the middle 90s. Saturday, mostly sunny. Highs in the lower 90s. Saturday night, partly cloudy. A slight chance of showers and thunderstorms in the evening, then a chance of showers and thunderstorms after midnight. Lows in the lower 70s. Chance of rain 30%. Sunday, mostly cloudy in the morning, then becoming mostly sunny. A slight chance of thunderstorms. A chance of showers, mainly in the morning. Highs in the upper 80s. Chance of rain 30%. Sunday night, mostly cloudy. A chance of showers and thunderstorms after midnight. Lows in the upper 60s. Chance of rain 30%. Monday, mostly cloudy with a chance of showers with a slight chance of thunderstorms in the morning, then mostly sunny in the afternoon. Highs in the middle 80s. Chance of rain 30%. For the following counties, in Kansas, Douglas, Geary, Morris, Osage, Shawnee and Wabansee. Heat advisory in effect from noon to 8 p.m. Tuesday. Heat index values up to 108 expected. Where, portions of central, east central, and north central Kansas. When, from noon to 8 p.m. Tuesday. Impacts, hot temperatures and high humidity may cause heat cramps, heat exhaustion, and even heat stroke. Take extra precautions when outside. Wear lightweight and loose-fitting clothing. Try to limit strenuous activities to early morning or evening. 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To reduce risk during outdoor work, the Occupational Safety and Health Administration recommends scheduling frequent rest breaks in shaded or air-conditioned environments. Anyone overcome by heat should be moved to a cool and shaded location. Heat stroke is an emergency. Call 911. Do not leave young children and pets in unattended vehicles. Car interiors will reach lethal temperatures in a matter of minutes. Now here is your National Weather Service forecast. Heat advisory in effect from noon today to 8 p.m. this evening. West of tonight, mostly cloudy. Near steady temperature in the lower 80s. South winds 10 to 15 miles per hour with gusts up to 25 miles per hour. Tuesday, mostly sunny. Hot with highs in the upper 90s. Southwest winds 10 to 15 miles per hour with gusts up to 25 miles per hour. Tuesday night, mostly clear in the evening, then becoming partly cloudy. Humid with lows in the upper 70s. South winds 10 to 15 miles per hour with gusts up to 25 miles per hour. Wednesday, mostly sunny. Hot with highs in the upper 90s. Southwest winds 10 to 15 miles per hour with gusts up to 25 miles per hour. Wednesday night, partly cloudy. Humid with lows in the upper 70s. South winds 5 to 10 miles per hour with gusts up to 25 miles per hour. Thursday, mostly sunny. Hot with highs in the middle 90s. Thursday night through Friday night, partly cloudy.

slight chance of showers and thunderstorms. Hot. Lows in the middle 70s. Highs in the middle 90s. Saturday, mostly sunny. Highs in the lower 90s. Saturday night, partly cloudy. A slight chance of showers and thunderstorms in the evening, then a chance of showers and thunderstorms after midnight. Lows in the lower 70s. Chance of rain 30%. Sunday, mostly cloudy in the morning, then becoming mostly sunny. A slight chance of thunderstorms. A chance of showers, mainly in the morning. Highs in the upper 80s. Chance of rain 30%. Sunday night, mostly cloudy. A chance of showers and thunderstorms after midnight. Lows in the upper 60s. Chance of rain 30%. Monday, mostly cloudy with a chance of showers with a slight chance of thunderstorms in the morning, then mostly sunny in the afternoon. Highs in the middle 80s. Chance of rain 30%. This hazardous weather outlook is for portions of central Kansas, east central Kansas, north central Kansas, and northeast Kansas. For this afternoon and tonight, hot and humid conditions continue this afternoon with heat index values of 98 to 104 degrees. For Tuesday through Sunday, a heat advisory has been issued for areas along and south of Interstate 70 Tuesday afternoon as heat index values are forecast to reach around 105 degrees. Hot and humid conditions persist on Wednesday when afternoon heat index values are forecast to reach 100 to 105 degrees. Spotter message: spotters will not be needed this afternoon or tonight. This is NOAA Weather Radio Station WXK91 in Topeka. Here are the 1 a.m. conditions for the local area. At Topeka, it was clear. The temperature was 82 degrees, the dew point 71, and the relative humidity was 69%. The wind was south at 8 miles an hour. The pressure was 29.91 inches and steady. At Manhattan, it was clear. The temperature was 85 degrees, the dew point 68, and the relative humidity was 56%. The wind was southwest at 12 miles an hour. Around the region, it was 84 at Concordia. It was clear, with a temperature of 80 at Lawrence, 86 at Kansas City, 79 at Emporia, and 79 at Springfield. It was partly cloudy, with a temperature of 80 at Beatrice, 79 at Omaha, and 85 at Wichita. Once again, at Manhattan, it was 85 degrees under clear skies. Once again, at Topeka, it was 82 degrees under clear skies. Now here is your National Weather Service forecast. Heat advisory in effect from noon today to 8 p.m. this evening. West of tonight, mostly cloudy. Near steady temperature in the lower 80s. South winds 10 to 15 miles per hour with gusts up to 25 miles per hour. Tuesday, mostly sunny. Hot with highs in the upper 90s. Southwest winds 10 to 15 miles per hour with gusts up to 25 miles per hour. Tuesday night, mostly clear in the evening, then becoming partly cloudy. Humid with lows in the upper 70s. South winds 10 to 15 miles per hour with gusts up to 25 miles per hour. Wednesday, mostly sunny. Hot with highs in the upper 90s. Southwest winds 10 to 15 miles per hour with gusts up to 25 miles per hour. Wednesday night, partly cloudy. Humid with lows in the upper 70s. South winds 5 to 10 miles per hour with gusts up to 25 miles per hour. Thursday, mostly sunny. Hot with highs in the middle 90s. Thursday night through Friday night, partly cloudy. A slight chance of showers and thunderstorms. Hot. Lows in the middle 70s. Highs in the middle 90s. Saturday, mostly sunny. Highs in the lower 90s. Saturday night, partly cloudy. A slight chance of showers and thunderstorms in the evening, then a chance of showers and thunderstorms after midnight. Lows in the lower 70s. Chance of rain 30%.

Sunday, mostly cloudy in the morning, then becoming mostly sunny. A slight chance of thunderstorms. A chance of showers, mainly in the morning. Highs in the upper 80s. Chance of rain 30%. Sunday night, mostly cloudy. A chance of showers and thunderstorms after midnight. Lows in the upper 60s. Chance of rain 30%. Monday, mostly cloudy with a chance of showers with a slight chance of thunderstorms in the morning, then mostly sunny in the afternoon. Highs in the middle 80s. Chance of rain 30%. The current time is 1:24 a.m. Central Daylight Time. This hazardous weather outlook is for portions of central Kansas, east central Kansas, north central Kansas, and northeast Kansas. For this afternoon and tonight, hot and humid conditions continue this afternoon with heat index values of 98 to 104 degrees. For Tuesday through Sunday, a heat advisory has been issued for areas along and south of Interstate 70 Tuesday afternoon as heat index values are forecast to reach around 105 degrees. Hot and humid conditions persist on Wednesday when afternoon heat index values are forecast to reach 100 to 105 degrees. Spotter message: spotters will not be needed this afternoon or tonight. This is NOAA Weather Radio Station WXK91 in Topeka. Here are the 1 a.m. conditions for the local area. At Topeka, it was clear. The temperature was 82 degrees, the dew point 71, and the relative humidity was 69%. The wind was south at 8 miles an hour. The pressure was 29.91 inches and steady. At Manhattan, it was clear. The temperature was 85 degrees, the dew point 68, and the relative humidity was 56%. The wind was southwest at 12 miles an hour. Around the region, it was 84 at Concordia. It was clear, with a temperature of 80 at Lawrence, 86 at Kansas City, 79 at Emporia, and 79 at Springfield. It was partly cloudy, with a temperature of 80 at Beatrice, 79 at Omaha, and 85 at Wichita. Once again, at Manhattan, it was 85 degrees under clear skies. Once again, at Topeka, it was 82 degrees under clear skies. For the following counties, in Kansas, Jackson, Jefferson, Pottawatomie, and Riley, heat advisory in effect from noon today to 8 p.m. this evening. Heat index values up to 109 expected. Ware, Clay, Cloud, Brown, Jackson, Jefferson, Nemaha, Pottawatomie, and Riley counties. When, from noon today to 8 p.m. this evening. Impacts: hot temperatures and high humidity may cause heat cramps, heat exhaustion, and even heat stroke. Take extra precautions when outside. Wear lightweight and loose-fitting clothing. Try to limit strenuous activities to early morning or evening. Take action when you see symptoms of heat exhaustion and heat stroke. To reduce risk during outdoor work, the Occupational Safety and Health Administration recommends scheduling frequent rest breaks in shaded or air-conditioned environments. Anyone overcome by heat should be moved to a cool and shaded location. Heat stroke is an emergency. Call 911. Do not leave young children and pets in unattended vehicles. Car interiors will reach lethal temperatures in a matter of minutes. For the following counties, in Kansas, Douglas, Geary, Morris, Osage, Shawnee, and Waubonsee, heat advisory remains in effect from noon today to 8 p.m. this evening. Heat index values up to 109 expected. Ware, portions of central, east central, and north central Kansas. When, from noon today to 8 p.m. this evening. Impacts: hot temperatures and high humidity may cause heat cramps, heat exhaustion, and even heat stroke. Take extra precautions when outside. 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Try to limit strenuous activities to early morning or evening. 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
The Occupational Safety and Health Administration recommends scheduling frequent rest breaks in shaded or air-conditioned environments. Anyone overcome by heat should be moved to a cool and shaded location. Heat stroke is an emergency. Call 911. Do not leave young children and pets in unattended vehicles. Car interiors will reach lethal temperatures in a matter of minutes. Now here is your National Weather Service forecast. Heat advisory in effect from noon today to 8 p.m. this evening. West of tonight, mostly cloudy. Near steady temperature in the lower 80s. South winds 10 to 15 miles per hour with gusts up to 25 miles per hour. Tuesday, mostly sunny. Hot with highs in the upper 90s. Southwest winds 10 to 15 miles per hour with gusts up to 25 miles per hour. Tuesday night, mostly clear in the evening, then becoming partly cloudy. Humid with lows in the upper 70s. South winds 10 to 15 miles per hour with gusts up to 25 miles per hour. Wednesday, mostly sunny. Hot with highs in the upper 90s. Southwest winds 10 to 15 miles per hour with gusts up to 25 miles per hour. Wednesday night, partly cloudy. Humid with lows in the upper 70s. South winds 5 to 10 miles per hour with gusts up to 25 miles per hour. Thursday, mostly sunny. Hot with highs in the middle 90s. Thursday night through Friday night, partly cloudy. A slight chance of showers and thunderstorms. Hot. Lows in the middle 70s. Highs in the middle 90s. Saturday, mostly sunny. Highs in the lower 90s. Saturday night, partly cloudy. A slight chance of showers and thunderstorms in the evening, then a chance of showers and thunderstorms after midnight. Lows in the lower 70s. Chance of rain 30%. Sunday, mostly cloudy in the morning, then becoming mostly sunny. A slight chance of thunderstorms. A chance of showers, mainly in the morning. Highs in the upper 80s. Chance of rain 30%. Sunday night, mostly cloudy. A chance of showers and thunderstorms after midnight. Lows in the upper 60s. Chance of rain 30%. Monday, mostly cloudy with a chance of showers with a slight chance of thunderstorms in the morning, then mostly sunny in the afternoon. Highs in the middle 80s. Chance of rain 30%. This hazardous weather outlook is for portions of central Kansas, east central Kansas, north central Kansas, and northeast Kansas. For this afternoon and tonight, hot and humid conditions continue this afternoon with heat index values of 98 to 104 degrees. For Tuesday through Sunday, a heat advisory has been issued for areas along and south of Interstate 70 Tuesday afternoon as heat index values are forecast to reach around 105 degrees. Hot and humid conditions persist on Wednesday when afternoon heat index values are forecast to reach 100 to 105 degrees. Spotter message: spotters will not be needed this afternoon or tonight. The Topeka, Kansas climate summary for yesterday, August 10, 2026. Yesterday's high temperature was 95 degrees. The normal high is 90. The record high is 112 degrees, which was set in 1934. Yesterday's low temperature was 77 degrees. The normal low is 68. The record low is 51 degrees, which was set in 1989. A trace of precipitation fell yesterday, which brings the monthly total to 0.26 inches. This is 1.14 inches below the normal amount of 1.40 inches for August. The total precipitation for the year now stands at 29.12 inches, which is 5.38 inches above normal. Yesterday the maximum wind observed was 17 miles an hour from the south. The highest wind gust observed was 28 miles per hour from the south. The normal high temperature for today is 90 degrees, and the normal low is 68. The record high for today is 110, which occurred in 1934, and the record low is 51, which occurred in 2004.
Sunrise today is at 6:32 a.m. and sunset is at 8:22 p.m. The Manhattan, Kansas climate. Sunrise today is at 6:32 a.m. and sunset is at 8:22 p.m. The Manhattan, Kansas climate summary for yesterday, August 10, 2026. Yesterday's high temperature was 95 degrees. The normal high is 91. Yesterday's low temperature was 71 degrees. The normal low is 67. No precipitation fell yesterday, which leaves the monthly total at 1.94 inches. This is 0.50 inches above the normal amount of 1.44 inches for August. The total precipitation for the year still stands at 22.45 inches, which is 0.95 inches above normal. Yesterday the maximum wind observed was 15 miles an hour from the southwest. The highest wind gust observed was 22 miles per hour from the south. The normal high temperature for today is 91 degrees, and the normal low is 67. Sunrise today is at 6:36 a.m. and sunset is at 8:27 p.m. This is NOAA Weather Radio Station WXK91 in Topeka. Here are the 1 a.m. conditions for the local area. At Topeka, it was clear. The temperature was 82 degrees, the dew point 71, and the relative humidity was 69%. The wind was south at 8 miles an hour. The pressure was 29.91 inches and steady. At Manhattan, it was clear. The temperature was 85 degrees, the dew point 68, and the relative humidity was 56%. The wind was southwest at 12 miles an hour. Around the region, it was 84 at Concordia. It was clear, with a temperature of 80 at Lawrence, 86 at Kansas City, 79 at Emporia, and 79 at Springfield. It was partly cloudy, with a temperature of 80 at Beatrice, 79 at Omaha, and 85 at Wichita. Once again, at Manhattan, it was 85 degrees under clear skies. Once again, at Topeka, it was 82 degrees under clear skies. Now here is your National Weather Service forecast. Heat advisory in effect from noon today to 8 p.m. this evening. West of tonight, mostly cloudy. Near steady temperature in the lower 80s. South winds 10 to 15 miles per hour with gusts up to 25 miles per hour. Tuesday, mostly sunny. Hot with highs in the upper 90s. Southwest winds 10 to 15 miles per hour with gusts up to 25 miles per hour. Tuesday night, mostly clear in the evening, then becoming partly cloudy. Humid with lows in the upper 70s. South winds 10 to 15 miles per hour with gusts up to 25 miles per hour. Wednesday, mostly sunny. Hot with highs in the upper 90s. Southwest winds 10 to 15 miles per hour with gusts up to 25 miles per hour. Wednesday night, partly cloudy. Humid with lows in the upper 70s. South winds 5 to 10 miles per hour with gusts up to 25 miles per hour. Thursday, mostly sunny. Hot with highs in the middle 90s. Thursday night through Friday night, partly cloudy. A slight chance of showers and thunderstorms. Hot. Lows in the middle 70s. Highs in the middle 90s. Saturday, mostly sunny. Highs in the lower 90s. Saturday night, partly cloudy. A slight chance of showers and thunderstorms in the evening, then a chance of showers and thunderstorms after midnight. Lows in the lower 70s. Chance of rain 30%. Sunday, mostly cloudy in the morning, then becoming mostly sunny. A slight chance of thunderstorms. A chance of showers, mainly in the morning. Highs in the upper 80s. Chance of rain 30%. Sunday night, mostly cloudy. A chance of showers and thunderstorms after midnight. Lows in the upper 60s. Chance of rain 30%. Monday, mostly cloudy with a chance of showers with a slight chance of thunderstorms in the morning, then mostly sunny in the afternoon. Highs in the middle 80s.
chance of rain 30%. For the following counties, in Kansas,

Jackson, Jefferson, Potawatomi, and Riley. Heat advisory in effect from noon today to 8 p.m. this evening. Heat index values up to 109 expected. Ware, Clay, Cloud, Brown, Jackson, Jefferson, Nemaha, Potawatomi, and Riley counties. When, from noon today to 8 p.m. this evening. Impacts, hot temperatures and high humidity may cause heat cramps, heat exhaustion, and even heat stroke. Take extra precautions when outside. Wear lightweight and loose-fitting clothing. Try to limit strenuous activities to early morning or evening. Take action when you see symptoms of heat exhaustion and heat stroke. To reduce risk during outdoor work, the Occupational Safety and Health Administration recommends scheduling frequent rest breaks in shaded or air-conditioned environments. Anyone overcome by heat should be moved to a cool and shaded location. Heat stroke is an emergency. Call 911. Do not leave young children and pets in unattended vehicles. Car interiors will reach lethal temperatures in a matter of minutes. For the following counties, in Kansas, Douglas, Geary, Morris, Osage, Shawnee and Wabansee. Heat advisory remains in effect from noon today to 8 p.m. this evening. Heat index values up to 109 expected. Ware, portions of central, east central, and north central Kansas. When, from noon today to 8 p.m. this evening. Impacts, hot temperatures and high humidity may cause heat cramps, heat exhaustion, and even heat stroke. Take extra precautions when outside. Wear lightweight and loose-fitting clothing. Try to limit strenuous activities to early morning or evening. 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To reduce risk during outdoor work, the Occupational Safety and Health Administration recommends scheduling frequent rest breaks in shaded or air-conditioned environments. Anyone overcome by heat should be moved to a cool and shaded location. Heat stroke is an emergency. Call 911. Do not leave young children and pets in unattended vehicles. Car interiors will reach lethal temperatures in a matter of minutes. 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The current time is 1:40 a.m. Central Daylight Time. This hazardous weather outlook is for portions of central Kansas, east central Kansas, north central Kansas, and northeast Kansas. For this afternoon and tonight, hot and humid conditions continue this afternoon with heat index values of 98 to 104 degrees. For Tuesday through Sunday, a heat advisory has been issued for areas along and south of Interstate 70 Tuesday afternoon as heat index values are forecast to reach around 105 degrees. Hot and humid conditions persist on Wednesday when afternoon heat index values are forecast to reach 100 to 105 degrees. Spotter message: spotters will not be needed this afternoon or tonight. The Topeka, Kansas climate summary for yesterday, August 10, 2026. Yesterday's high temperature was 95 degrees. The normal high is 90. The record high is 112 degrees, which was set in 1934. Yesterday's low temperature was 77 degrees. The normal low is 68. The record low is 51 degrees, which was set in 1989. A trace of precipitation fell yesterday, which brings the monthly total to 0.26 inches. This is 1.14 inches below the normal amount of 1.40 inches for August. The total precipitation for the year now stands at 29.12 inches, which is 5.38 inches above normal. Yesterday the maximum wind observed was 17 miles an hour from the south. The highest wind gust observed was 28 miles per hour from the south. The normal high temperature for today is 90 degrees, and the normal low is 68. The record high for today is 110, which occurred in 1934. And the record low is 51, which occurred in 2004. Sunrise today is at 6:32 a.m. and sunset is at 8:22 p.m. The Manhattan, Kansas climate summary for yesterday, August 10, 2026. Yesterday's high temperature was 95 degrees.

the normal high is 91. Yesterday's low temperature was 71 degrees. The normal low is 67. No precipitation fell yesterday, which leaves the monthly total at 1.94 inches. This is 0.50 inches above the normal amount of 1.44 inches for August. The total precipitation for the year still stands at 22.45 inches, which is 0.95 inches above normal. Yesterday the maximum wind observed was 15 miles an hour from the southwest. The highest wind gust observed was 22 miles per hour from the south. The normal high temperature for today is 91 degrees, and the normal low is 67. Sunrise today is at 6:36 a.m. and sunset is at 8:27 p.m. This is NOAA Weather Radio Station WXK91 in Topeka. Here are the 1 a.m. conditions for the local area. At Topeka, it was clear. The temperature was 82 degrees, the dew point 71, and the relative humidity was 69%. The wind was south at 8 miles an hour. The pressure was 29.91 inches and steady. At Manhattan, it was clear. The temperature was 85 degrees, the dew point 68, and the relative humidity was 56%. The wind was southwest at 12 miles an hour. Around the region, it was 84 at Concordia. It was clear, with a temperature of 80 at Lawrence, 86 at Kansas City, 79 at Emporia, and 79 at Springfield. It was partly cloudy, with a temperature of 80 at Beatrice, 79 at Omaha, and 85 at Wichita. Once again, at Manhattan, it was 85 degrees under clear skies. Once again, at Topeka, it was 82 degrees under clear skies. Now here is your National Weather Service forecast. Heat advisory in effect from noon today to 8 p.m. this evening. West of tonight, mostly cloudy. Near steady temperature in the lower 80s. South winds 10 to 15 miles per hour with gusts up to 25 miles per hour. Tuesday, mostly sunny. Hot with highs in the upper 90s. Southwest winds 10 to 15 miles per hour with gusts up to 25 miles per hour. Tuesday night, mostly clear in the evening, then becoming partly cloudy. Humid with lows in the upper 70s. South winds 10 to 15 miles per hour with gusts up to 25 miles per hour. Wednesday, mostly sunny. Hot with highs in the upper 90s. Southwest winds 10 to 15 miles per hour with gusts up to 25 miles per hour. Wednesday night, partly cloudy. Humid with lows in the upper 70s. South winds 5 to 10 miles per hour with gusts up to 25 miles per hour. Thursday, mostly sunny. Hot with highs in the middle 90s. Thursday night through Friday night, partly cloudy. A slight chance of showers and thunderstorms. Hot. Lows in the middle 70s. Highs in the middle 90s. Saturday, mostly sunny. Highs in the lower 90s. Saturday night, partly cloudy. A slight chance of showers and thunderstorms in the evening, then a chance of showers and thunderstorms after midnight. Lows in the lower 70s. Chance of rain 30%. Sunday, mostly cloudy in the morning, then becoming mostly sunny. A slight chance of thunderstorms. A chance of showers, mainly in the morning. Highs in the upper 80s. Chance of rain 30%. Sunday night, mostly cloudy. A chance of showers and thunderstorms after midnight. Lows in the upper 60s. Chance of rain 30%. Monday, mostly cloudy with a chance of showers with a slight chance of thunderstorms in the morning, then mostly sunny in the afternoon. Highs in the middle 80s. Chance of rain 30%. For the following counties, in Kansas, Jackson, Jefferson, Pottawatomie, and Riley. Heat advisory in effect from noon today to 8 p.m. this evening. Heat index values up to 109 expected. Ware, Clay, Cloud, Brown, Jackson, Jefferson, Nemaha,
Potawatomi, in Riley counties. When, from noon today to 8 p.m. this evening. Impacts, hot temperatures and high humidity may cause heat cramps, heat exhaustion, and even heat stroke. Take extra precautions when outside. Wear lightweight and loose-fitting clothing. Try to limit strenuous activities to early morning or evening. Take action when you see symptoms of heat exhaustion and heat stroke. To reduce risk during outdoor work, the Occupational Safety and Health Administration recommends scheduling frequent rest breaks in shaded or air-conditioned environments. Anyone overcome by heat should be moved to a cool and shaded location. Heat stroke is an emergency. Call 911. Do not leave young children and pets in unattended vehicles. Car interiors will reach lethal temperatures in a matter of minutes. For the following counties, in Kansas, Douglas, Geary, Morris, Osage, Shawnee and Waubonsee. Heat advisory remains in effect from noon today to 8 p.m. this evening. Heat index values up to 109 expected. Where, portions of central, east central, and north central Kansas. When, from noon today to 8 p.m. this evening. Impacts, hot temperatures and high humidity may cause heat cramps, heat exhaustion, and even heat stroke. Take extra precautions when outside. Wear lightweight and loose-fitting clothing. Try to limit strenuous activities to early morning or evening. Take action when you see symptoms of heat exhaustion and heat stroke. To reduce risk during outdoor work, the Occupational Safety and Health Administration recommends scheduling frequent rest breaks in shaded or air-conditioned environments. Anyone overcome by heat should be moved to a cool and shaded location. Heat stroke is an emergency. Call 911. Do not leave young children and pets in unattended vehicles. Car interiors will reach lethal temperatures in a matter of minutes. This hazardous weather outlook is for portions of central Kansas, east central Kansas, north central Kansas, and northeast Kansas. For this afternoon and tonight, hot and humid conditions continue this afternoon with heat index values of 98 to 104 degrees. For Tuesday through Sunday, a heat advisory has been issued for areas along and south of Interstate 70 Tuesday afternoon as heat index values are forecast to reach around 105 degrees. Hot and humid conditions persist on Wednesday when afternoon heat index values are forecast to reach 100 to 105 degrees. Spotter message: spotters will not be needed this afternoon or tonight. The Topeka, Kansas climate summary for yesterday, August 10, 2026. Yesterday's high temperature was 95 degrees. The normal high is 90. The record high is 112 degrees, which was set in 1934. Yesterday's low temperature was 77 degrees. The normal low is 68. The record low is 51 degrees, which was set in 1989. A trace of precipitation fell yesterday, which brings the monthly total to 0.26 inches. This is 1.14 inches below the normal amount of 1.40 inches for August. The total precipitation for the year now stands at 29.12 inches, which is 5.38 inches above normal. Yesterday the maximum wind observed was 17 miles an hour from the south. The highest wind gust observed was 28 miles per hour from the south. The normal high temperature for today is 90 degrees, and the normal low is 68. The record high for today is 110, which occurred in 1934, and the record low is 51, which occurred in 2004. Sunrise today is at 6:32 a.m. and sunset is at 8:22 p.m. The Manhattan, Kansas climate summary for yesterday, August 10, 2026. Yesterday's high temperature was 95 degrees. The normal high is 91. Yesterday's low temperature was 71 degrees. The normal low is 67. No precipitation fell yesterday, which leaves the monthly total at 1.94 inches. This is 0.50 inches above the normal amount of 1.44 inches for August.
The total precipitation for the year still stands at 22.45 inches, which is 0.8

5 inches above normal. Yesterday the maximum wind observed was 15 miles an hour from the southwest. The highest wind gust observed was 22 miles per hour from the south. The normal high temperature for today is 91 degrees, and the normal low is 67. Sunrise today is at 6:36 a.m. and sunset is at 8:27 p.m. The current time is 1:53 a.m. Central Daylight Time. 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Here are the 1 a.m. conditions for the local area. At Topeka, it was clear. The temperature was 82 degrees, the dew point 71, and the relative humidity was 69%. The wind was south at 8 miles an hour. The pressure was 29.91 inches and steady. At Manhattan, it was clear. The temperature was 85 degrees, the dew point 68, and the relative humidity was 56%. The wind was southwest at 12 miles an hour. Around the region, it was 84 at Concordia. It was clear, with a temperature of 80 at Lawrence, 86 at Kansas City, 79 at Emporia, and 79 at Springfield. It was partly cloudy, with a temperature of 80 at Beatrice, 79 at Omaha, and 85 at Wichita. Once again, at Manhattan, it was 85 degrees under clear skies. Once again, at Topeka, it was 82 degrees under clear skies. Now here is your National Weather Service forecast. Heat advisory in effect from noon today to 8 p.m. this evening. West of tonight, mostly cloudy. Near steady temperature in the lower 80s. South winds 10 to 15 miles per hour with gusts up to 25 miles per hour. Tuesday, mostly sunny. Hot with highs in the upper 90s. Southwest winds 10 to 15 miles per hour with gusts up to 25 miles per hour. Tuesday night, mostly clear in the evening, then becoming partly cloudy. Humid with lows in the upper 70s. South winds 10 to 15 miles per hour with gusts up to 25 miles per hour. Wednesday, mostly sunny. Hot with highs in the upper 90s. Southwest winds 10 to 15 miles per hour with gusts up to 25 miles per hour. Wednesday night, partly cloudy. Humid with lows in the upper 70s. South winds 5 to 10 miles per hour with gusts up to 25 miles per hour. Thursday, mostly sunny. Hot with highs in the middle 90s. Thursday night through Friday night, partly cloudy. A slight chance of showers and thunderstorms. Hot. Lows in the middle 70s. Highs in the middle 90s. Saturday, mostly sunny. Highs in the lower 90s. Saturday night, partly cloudy. A slight chance of showers and thunderstorms in the evening, then a chance of showers and thunderstorms after midnight. Lows in the lower 70s. Chance of rain 30%. Sunday, mostly cloudy in the morning, then becoming mostly sunny. A slight chance of thunderstorms. A chance of showers, mainly in the morning. Highs in the upper 80s. Chance of rain 30%. Sunday night, mostly cloudy. A chance of showers and thunderstorms after midnight. Lows in the upper 60s. Chance of rain 30%. Monday, mostly cloudy with a chance of showers with a slight chance of thunderstorms in the morning, then mostly sunny in the afternoon. Highs in the middle 80s. Chance of rain 30%. For the following counties, in Kansas, Jackson, Jefferson, Pottawatomie, and Riley. Heat advisory in effect from noon today to 8 p.m. this evening. Heat index values up to 109 expected. Ware, Clay, Cloud, Brown, Jackson, Jefferson, Nemaha, Pottawatomie, and Riley counties. When, from noon today to 8 p.m. this evening. Impacts, hot temperatures and high humidity may cause heat cramps, heat exhaustion, and even heat stroke. Take extra precautions when outside. Wear lightweight and loose-fitting clothing. Try to limit strenuous activities to early.

early morning or evening. 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Anyone overcome by heat should be moved to a cool and shaded location. 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Do not leave young children and pets in unattended vehicles. Car interiors will reach lethal temperatures in a matter of minutes. For the following counties, in Kansas, Douglas, Geary, Morris, Osage, Shawnee and Waubonsee, heat advisory remains in effect from noon today to 8 p.m. this evening. Heat index values up to 109 expected. Where, portions of central, east central, and north central Kansas. When, from noon today to 8 p.m. this evening. Impacts, hot temperatures and high humidity may cause heat cramps, heat exhaustion, and even heat stroke. Take extra precautions when outside. 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Try to limit strenuous activities to early morning or evening. 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To reduce risk during outdoor work, the Occupational Safety and Health Administration recommends scheduling frequent rest breaks in shaded or air-conditioned environments. Anyone overcome by heat should be moved to a cool and shaded location. Heat stroke is an emergency. Call 911. Do not leave young children and pets in unattended vehicles. Car interiors will reach lethal temperatures in a matter of minutes. Now here is your National Weather Service forecast. Heat advisory in effect from noon today to 8 p.m. this evening. West of tonight, partly cloudy. Lows around 80. South winds 10 to 15 miles per hour with gusts up to 30 miles per hour. Tuesday, mostly sunny. Hot with highs in the upper 90s. Southwest winds 10 to 15 miles per hour. Gusts up to 30 miles per hour in the morning. Heat index values up to 108. Tuesday night, partly cloudy. Humid with lows around 80. South winds 10 to 15 miles per hour with gusts up to 25 miles per hour. Wednesday, mostly sunny. Hot with highs in the upper 90s. Southwest winds 5 to 10 miles per hour with gusts up to 25 miles per hour. Heat index values up to 110. Wednesday night, partly cloudy in the evening, then becoming mostly cloudy. Humid with lows in the upper 70s. South winds 5 to 10 miles per hour with gusts up to 20 miles per hour. Thursday, mostly sunny. A slight chance of showers and thunderstorms in the afternoon. Hot with highs in the upper 90s. Thursday night and Friday, mostly cloudy. A slight chance of showers and thunderstorms. Hot. Lows in the middle 70s. Highs in the middle 90s. Friday night, partly cloudy in the evening, then becoming mostly cloudy. A slight chance of showers and thunderstorms. Lows in the middle 70s. Saturday and Saturday night, partly cloudy. Hot. Highs in the middle 90s. Lows in the middle 70s. Sunday, partly sunny. A slight chance of showers and thunderstorms in the afternoon. Highs in the lower 90s. Sunday night, partly cloudy. A slight chance of showers and thunderstorms after midnight. Lows around 70. Monday, mostly cloudy with a slight chance of showers and thunderstorms in the morning, then partly sunny in the afternoon. Highs in the middle 80s. This hazardous weather outlook is for portions of central Kansas, east central Kansas, north central Kansas, and northeast Kansas. For this afternoon and tonight, hot and humid conditions continue this afternoon with heat index values of 98 to 104 degrees. For Tuesday through Sunday, a heat advisory has been issued for areas along and south of Interstate 70 Tuesday afternoon as heat index values are forecast to reach around 105 degrees.
hot and humid conditions persist on Wednesday when afternoon heat index values are forecast to reach 100 to 100.

which is 5.38 inches above normal. Yesterday, the maximum wind observed was 17 miles an hour from the south. The highest wind gust observed was 28 miles per hour from the south. The normal high temperature for today is 90 degrees, and the normal low is 68. The record high for today is 110, which occurred in 1934, and the record low is 51, which occurred in 2004. Sunrise today is at 6:32 a.m. and sunset is at 8:22 p.m. The Manhattan, Kansas climate summary for yesterday, August 10, 2026. Yesterday's high temperature was 95 degrees. The normal high is 91. Yesterday's low temperature was 71 degrees. The normal low is 67. No precipitation fell yesterday, which leaves the monthly total at 1.94 inches. This is 0.50 inches above the normal amount of 1.44 inches for August. The total precipitation for the year still stands at 22.45 inches, which is 0.95 inches above normal. Yesterday, the maximum wind observed was 15 miles an hour from the southwest. The highest wind gust observed was 22 miles per hour from the south. The normal high temperature for today is 91 degrees, and the normal low is 67. Sunrise today is at 6:36 a.m. and sunset is at 8:27 p.m. This is NOAA Weather Radio Station WXK91 in Topeka. Now here is your National Weather Service forecast. Heat advisory in effect from noon today to 8 p.m. this evening. West of tonight, partly cloudy. Lows around 80. South winds 10 to 15 miles per hour with gusts up to 30 miles per hour. Tuesday, mostly sunny. Hot with highs in the upper 90s. Southwest winds 10 to 15 miles per hour. Gusts up to 30 miles per hour in the morning. Heat index values up to 108. Tuesday night, partly cloudy. Humid with lows around 80. South winds 10 to 15 miles per hour with gusts up to 25 miles per hour. Wednesday, mostly sunny. Hot with highs in the upper 90s. Southwest winds 5 to 10 miles per hour with gusts up to 25 miles per hour. Heat index values up to 110. Wednesday night, partly cloudy in the evening, then becoming mostly cloudy. Humid with lows in the upper 70s. South winds 5 to 10 miles per hour with gusts up to 20 miles per hour. Thursday, mostly sunny. A slight chance of showers and thunderstorms in the afternoon. Hot with highs in the upper 90s. Thursday night and Friday, mostly cloudy. A slight chance of showers and thunderstorms. Hot. Lows in the middle 70s. Highs in the middle 90s. Friday night, partly cloudy in the evening, then becoming mostly cloudy. A slight chance of showers and thunderstorms. Lows in the middle 70s. Saturday and Saturday night, partly cloudy. Hot. Highs in the middle 90s. Lows in the middle 70s. Sunday, partly sunny. A slight chance of showers and thunderstorms in the afternoon. Highs in the lower 90s. Sunday night, partly cloudy. A slight chance of showers and thunderstorms after midnight. Lows around 70. Monday, mostly cloudy with a slight chance of showers and thunderstorms in the morning, then partly sunny in the afternoon. Highs in the middle 80s. For the following counties, in Kansas, Jackson, Jefferson, Pottawatomie, and Riley. Heat advisory in effect from noon today to 8 p.m. this evening. Heat index values up to 109 expected. Ware, Clay, Cloud, Brown, Jackson, Jefferson, Nemaha, Pottawatomie, and Riley counties. When, from noon today to 8 p.m. this evening. Impacts, hot temperatures and high humidity may cause heat cramps, heat exhaustion, and even heat stroke. Take extra precautions when outside. Wear lightweight and loose-fitting clothing. Try to limit strenuous activities to early morning.

evening. 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Anyone overcome by heat should be moved to a cool and shaded location. Heat stroke is an emergency. 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Do not leave young children and pets in unattended vehicles. Car interiors will reach lethal temperatures in a matter of minutes. For the following counties, in Kansas, Douglas, Geary, Morris, Osage, Shawnee and Waubonsee, heat advisory remains in effect from noon today to 8 p.m. this evening. Heat index values up to 109 expected. Where, portions of central, east central, and north central Kansas. When, from noon today to 8 p.m. this evening. Impacts, hot temperatures and high humidity may cause heat cramps, heat exhaustion, and even heat stroke. Take extra precautions when outside. Wear lightweight and loose-fitting clothing. Try to limit strenuous activities to early morning or evening. Take action when you see symptoms of heat exhaustion and heat stroke. To reduce risk during outdoor work, the Occupational Safety and Health Administration recommends scheduling frequent rest breaks in shaded or air-conditioned environments. Anyone overcome by heat should be moved to a cool and shaded location. Heat stroke is an emergency. Call 911. Do not leave young children and pets in unattended vehicles. Car interiors will reach lethal temperatures in a matter of minutes. The current time is 2:10 a.m. Central Daylight Time. This hazardous weather outlook is for portions of central Kansas, east central Kansas, north central Kansas, and northeast Kansas. For this afternoon and tonight, hot and humid conditions continue this afternoon with heat index values of 98 to 104 degrees. For Tuesday through Sunday, a heat advisory has been issued for areas along and south of Interstate 70 Tuesday afternoon as heat index values are forecast to reach around 105 degrees. Hot and humid conditions persist on Wednesday when afternoon heat index values are forecast to reach 100 to 105 degrees. Spotter message: spotters will not be needed this afternoon or tonight. The Topeka, Kansas climate summary for yesterday, August 10, 2026. Yesterday's high temperature was 95 degrees. The normal high is 90. The record high is 112 degrees, which was set in 1934. Yesterday's low temperature was 77 degrees. The normal low is 68. The record low is 51 degrees, which was set in 1989. A trace of precipitation fell yesterday, which brings the monthly total to 0.26 inches. This is 1.14 inches below the normal amount of 1.40 inches for August. The total precipitation for the year now stands at 29.12 inches, which is 5.38 inches above normal. Yesterday the maximum wind observed was 17 miles an hour from the south. The highest wind gust observed was 28 miles per hour from the south. The normal high temperature for today is 90 degrees, and the normal low is 68. The record high for today is 110, which occurred in 1934, and the record low is 51, which occurred in 2004. Sunrise today is at 6:32 a.m. and sunset is at 8:22 p.m. The Manhattan, Kansas climate summary for yesterday, August 10, 2026. Yesterday's high temperature was 95 degrees. The normal high is 91. Yesterday's low temperature was 71 degrees. The normal low is 67. No precipitation fell yesterday, which leaves the monthly total at 1.94 inches. This is 0.50 inches above the normal amount of 1.44 inches for August. The total precipitation for the year still stands at 22.45 inches, which is 0.95 inches above normal. Yesterday the maximum wind observed was 15 miles an hour from the southwest. The highest wind gust observed was 22 miles per hour from the south. The normal high temperature for today is 91 degrees,
and the normal low is 67. Sunrise today is at 6:36 a.m. and sunset is at 8:27 p.m. This is NOAA Weather Radio Station WXK91 in Topeka. Here are the two a.m. conditions for the local area. At Topeka, it was clear. The temperature was 82 degrees, the dew point 70, and the relative humidity was 66%. The wind was south at 10 miles an hour. The pressure was 29.91 inches and steady. At Manhattan, it was partly cloudy. The temperature was 83 degrees, the dew point 69, and the relative humidity was 62%. The wind was southwest at 13 miles an hour. Around the region, it was 85 at Concordia. It was clear, with a temperature of 82 at Lawrence, 86 at Kansas City, 79 at Emporia, and 77 at Springfield. It was mostly cloudy, with a temperature of 80 at Beatrice, and 78 at Omaha. Once again, at Manhattan, it was 83 degrees under partly cloudy skies. Once again, at Topeka, it was 82 degrees under clear skies. Now here is your National Weather Service forecast. Heat advisory in effect from noon today to 8 p.m. this evening. West of tonight, partly cloudy. Lows around 80. South winds 10 to 15 miles per hour with gusts up to 30 miles per hour. Tuesday, mostly sunny. Hot with highs in the upper 90s. Southwest winds 10 to 15 miles per hour. Gusts up to 30 miles per hour in the morning. Heat index values up to 108. Tuesday night, partly cloudy. Humid with lows around 80. South winds 10 to 15 miles per hour with gusts up to 25 miles per hour. Wednesday, mostly sunny. Hot with highs in the upper 90s. Southwest winds 5 to 10 miles per hour with gusts up to 25 miles per hour. Heat index values up to 110. Wednesday night, partly cloudy in the evening, then becoming mostly cloudy. Humid with lows in the upper 70s. South winds 5 to 10 miles per hour with gusts up to 20 miles per hour. Thursday, mostly sunny. A slight chance of showers and thunderstorms in the afternoon. Hot with highs in the upper 90s. Thursday night and Friday, mostly cloudy. A slight chance of showers and thunderstorms. Hot. Lows in the middle 70s. Highs in the middle 90s. Friday night, partly cloudy in the evening, then becoming mostly cloudy. A slight chance of showers and thunderstorms. Lows in the middle 70s. Saturday and Saturday night, partly cloudy. Hot. Highs in the middle 90s. Lows in the middle 70s. Sunday, partly sunny. A slight chance of showers and thunderstorms in the afternoon. Highs in the lower 90s. Sunday night, partly cloudy. A slight chance of showers and thunderstorms after midnight. Lows around 70. Monday, mostly cloudy with a slight chance of showers and thunderstorms in the morning, then partly sunny in the afternoon. Highs in the middle 80s. For the following counties, in Kansas, Jackson, Jefferson, Pottawatomie, and Riley. Heat advisory in effect from noon today to 8 p.m. this evening. Heat index values up to 109 expected. Ware, Clay, Cloud, Brown, Jackson, Jefferson, Nemaha, Pottawatomie, and Riley counties. When, from noon today to 8 p.m. this evening. Impacts, hot temperatures and high humidity may cause heat cramps, heat exhaustion, and even heat stroke. Take extra precautions when outside. Wear lightweight and loose-fitting clothing. Try to limit strenuous activities to early morning or evening. 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To reduce risk during outdoor work, the Occupational Safety and Health Administration recommends scheduling frequent rest breaks in shaded or air-conditioned environments. Anyone overcome by heat should be moved to a cool and shaded location. Heat stroke is an emergency.
call 911.

Do not leave young children and pets in unattended vehicles. Car interiors will reach lethal temperatures in a matter of minutes. For the following counties, in Kansas, Douglas, Geary, Morris, Osage, Shawnee and Waubonsee, heat advisory remains in effect from noon today to 8 p.m. this evening. Heat index values up to 109 expected. Where, portions of central, east central, and north central Kansas. When, from noon today to 8 p.m. this evening. Impacts, hot temperatures and high humidity may cause heat cramps, heat exhaustion, and even heat stroke. Take extra precautions when outside. 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Try to limit strenuous activities to early morning or evening. 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To reduce risk during outdoor work, the Occupational Safety and Health Administration recommends scheduling frequent rest breaks in shaded or air-conditioned environments. Anyone overcome by heat should be moved to a cool and shaded location. Heat stroke is an emergency. Call 911. Do not leave young children and pets in unattended vehicles. Car interiors will reach lethal temperatures in a matter of minutes. This hazardous weather outlook is for portions of central Kansas, east central Kansas, north central Kansas, and northeast Kansas. For this afternoon and tonight, hot and humid conditions continue this afternoon with heat index values of 98 to 104 degrees. For Tuesday through Sunday, a heat advisory has been issued for areas along and south of Interstate 70 Tuesday afternoon as heat index values are forecast to reach around 105 degrees. Hot and humid conditions persist on Wednesday when afternoon heat index values are forecast to reach 100 to 105 degrees. Spotter message: spotters will not be needed this afternoon or tonight. The Topeka, Kansas climate summary for yesterday, August 10, 2026. Yesterday's high temperature was 95 degrees. The normal high is 90. The record high is 112 degrees, which was set in 1934. Yesterday's low temperature was 77 degrees. The normal low is 68. The record low is 51 degrees, which was set in 1989. A trace of precipitation fell yesterday, which brings the monthly total to 0.26 inches. This is 1.14 inches below the normal amount of 1.40 inches for August. The total precipitation for the year now stands at 29.12 inches, which is 5.38 inches above normal. Yesterday the maximum wind observed was 17 miles an hour from the south. The highest wind gust observed was 28 miles per hour from the south. The normal high temperature for today is 90 degrees, and the normal low is 68. The record high for today is 110, which occurred in 1934, and the record low is 51, which occurred in 2004. Sunrise today is at 6:32 a.m. and sunset is at 8:22 p.m. The Manhattan, Kansas climate summary for yesterday, August 10, 2026. Yesterday's high temperature was 95 degrees. The normal high is 91. Yesterday's low temperature was 71 degrees. The normal low is 67. No precipitation fell yesterday, which leaves the monthly total at 1.94 inches. This is 0.50 inches above the normal amount of 1.44 inches for August. The total precipitation for the year still stands at 22.45 inches, which is 0.95 inches above normal. Yesterday the maximum wind observed was 15 miles an hour from the southwest. The highest wind gust observed was 22 miles per hour from the south. The normal high temperature for today is 91 degrees. And the normal low is 67. Sunrise today is at 6:36 a.m. and sunset is at 8:27 p.m. The current time is 2:23 a.m. Central Daylight Time. 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Here are the 2 a.m. conditions for the local area. At Topeka, it was clear. The temperature was 82 degrees, the dew point 70, and the

Relative humidity was 66%. The wind was south at 10 miles an hour. The pressure was 29.91 inches and steady. At Manhattan, it was partly cloudy. The temperature was 83 degrees, the dew point 69, and the relative humidity was 62%. The wind was southwest at 13 miles an hour. Around the region, it was 85 at Concordia. It was clear, with a temperature of 82 at Lawrence, 86 at Kansas City, 79 at Emporia, and 77 at Springfield. It was mostly cloudy, with a temperature of 80 at Beatrice, and 78 at Omaha. Once again, at Manhattan, it was 83 degrees under partly cloudy skies. Once again, at Topeka, it was 82 degrees under clear skies. Now here is your National Weather Service forecast. Heat advisory in effect from noon today to 8 p.m. this evening. West of tonight, partly cloudy. Lows around 80. South winds 10 to 15 miles per hour with gusts up to 30 miles per hour. Tuesday, mostly sunny. Hot with highs in the upper 90s. Southwest winds 10 to 15 miles per hour. Gusts up to 30 miles per hour in the morning. Heat index values up to 108. Tuesday night, partly cloudy. Humid with lows around 80. South winds 10 to 15 miles per hour with gusts up to 25 miles per hour. Wednesday, mostly sunny. Hot with highs in the upper 90s. Southwest winds 5 to 10 miles per hour with gusts up to 25 miles per hour. Heat index values up to 110. Wednesday night, partly cloudy in the evening, then becoming mostly cloudy. Humid with lows in the upper 70s. South winds 5 to 10 miles per hour with gusts up to 20 miles per hour. Thursday, mostly sunny. A slight chance of showers and thunderstorms in the afternoon. Hot with highs in the upper 90s. Thursday night and Friday, mostly cloudy. A slight chance of showers and thunderstorms. Hot. Lows in the middle 70s. Highs in the middle 90s. Friday night, partly cloudy in the evening, then becoming mostly cloudy. A slight chance of showers and thunderstorms. Lows in the middle 70s. Saturday and Saturday night, partly cloudy. Hot. Highs in the middle 90s. Lows in the middle 70s. Sunday, partly sunny. A slight chance of showers and thunderstorms in the afternoon. Highs in the lower 90s. Sunday night, partly cloudy. A slight chance of showers and thunderstorms after midnight. Lows around 70. Monday, mostly cloudy with a slight chance of showers and thunderstorms in the morning, then partly sunny in the afternoon. Highs in the middle 80s. For the following counties, in Kansas, Jackson, Jefferson, Pottawatomie, and Riley. Heat advisory in effect from noon today to 8 p.m. this evening. Heat index values up to 109 expected. Ware, Clay, Cloud, Brown, Jackson, Jefferson, Nemaha, Pottawatomie, and Riley counties. When, from noon today to 8 p.m. this evening. Impacts, hot temperatures and high humidity may cause heat cramps, heat exhaustion, and even heat stroke. Take extra precautions when outside. Wear lightweight and loose-fitting clothing. Try to limit strenuous activities to early morning or evening. Take action when you see symptoms of heat exhaustion and heat stroke. To reduce risk during outdoor work, the Occupational Safety and Health Administration recommends scheduling frequent rest breaks in shaded or air-conditioned environments. Anyone overcome by heat should be moved to a cool and shaded location. Heat stroke is an emergency. Call 911. Do not leave young children and pets in unattended vehicles. Car interiors will reach lethal temperatures in a matter of minutes. For the following counties, in Kansas, Douglas, Geary, Morris, Osage, Shawnee and Waubonsee. Heat advisory remains in effect from noon today to 8 p.m. this evening.
heat index values up to 109 expected. Where? Portions of central, east central, and north central Kansas. When? From noon today to 8 p.m. this evening. Impacts: hot temperatures and high humidity may cause heat cramps, heat exhaustion, and even heat stroke. Take extra precautions when outside. 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Try to limit strenuous activities to early morning or evening. 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To reduce risk during outdoor work, the Occupational Safety and Health Administration recommends scheduling frequent rest breaks in shaded or air-conditioned environments. Anyone overcome by heat should be moved to a cool and shaded location. Heat stroke is an emergency. Call 911. Do not leave young children and pets in unattended vehicles. Car interiors will reach lethal temperatures in a matter of minutes. This hazardous weather outlook is for portions of central Kansas, east central Kansas, north central Kansas, and northeast Kansas. For this afternoon and tonight, hot and humid conditions continue this afternoon with heat index values of 98 to 104 degrees. For Tuesday through Sunday, a heat advisory has been issued for areas along and south of Interstate 70 Tuesday afternoon as heat index values are forecast to reach around 105 degrees. Hot and humid conditions persist on Wednesday when afternoon heat index values are forecast to reach 100 to 105 degrees. Spotter message: spotters will not be needed this afternoon or tonight. The Topeka, Kansas climate summary for yesterday, August 10, 2026. Yesterday's high temperature was 95 degrees. The normal high is 90. The record high is 112 degrees, which was set in 1934. Yesterday's low temperature was 77 degrees. The normal low is 68. The record low is 51 degrees, which was set in 1989. A trace of precipitation fell yesterday, which brings the monthly total to 0.26 inches. This is 1.14 inches below the normal amount of 1.40 inches for August. The total precipitation for the year now stands at 29.12 inches, which is 5.38 inches above normal. Yesterday, the maximum wind observed was 17 miles an hour from the south. The highest wind gust observed was 28 miles per hour from the south. The normal high temperature for today is 90 degrees, and the normal low is 68. The record high for today is 110, which occurred in 1934, and the record low is 51, which occurred in 2004. Sunrise today is at 6:32 a.m. and sunset is at 8:22 p.m. The Manhattan, Kansas climate summary for yesterday, August 10, 2026. Yesterday's high temperature was 95 degrees. The normal high is 91. Yesterday's low temperature was 71 degrees. The normal low is 67. No precipitation fell yesterday, which leaves the monthly total at 1.94 inches. This is 0.50 inches above the normal amount of 1.44 inches for August. The total precipitation for the year still stands at 22.45 inches, which is 0.95 inches above normal. Yesterday, the maximum wind observed was 15 miles an hour from the southwest. The highest wind gust observed was 22 miles per hour from the south. The normal high temperature for today is 91 degrees. And the normal low is 67. Sunrise today is at 6:36 a.m. and sunset is at 8:27 p.m. This is NOAA Weather Radio Station WXK91, in Topeka is at 6:36 a.m. and sunset is at 8:27 p.m. This is NOAA Weather Radio Station WXK91, in Topeka. Here are the 2 a.m. conditions for the local area. At Topeka, it was clear. The temperature was 82 degrees, the dew point 70, and the relative humidity was 66%. The wind was south at 10 miles an hour. The pressure was 29.91 inches and steady. At Manhattan, it was partly cloudy.
The temperature was 83 degrees, the dew point 69, and the relative humidity was 62%.

The wind was southwest at 13 miles an hour. Around the region, it was 85 at Concordia. It was clear, with a temperature of 82 at Lawrence, 86 at Kansas City, 79 at Emporia, and 77 at Springfield. It was mostly cloudy, with a temperature of 80 at Beatrice, and 78 at Omaha. Once again, at Manhattan, it was 83 degrees under partly cloudy skies. Once again, at Topeka, it was 82 degrees under clear skies. Now here is your National Weather Service forecast. Heat advisory in effect from noon today to 8 p.m. this evening. West of tonight, partly cloudy. Lows around 80. South winds 10 to 15 miles per hour with gusts up to 30 miles per hour. Tuesday, mostly sunny. Hot with highs in the upper 90s. Southwest winds 10 to 15 miles per hour. Gusts up to 30 miles per hour in the morning. Heat index values up to 108. Tuesday night, partly cloudy. Humid with lows around 80. South winds 10 to 15 miles per hour with gusts up to 25 miles per hour. Wednesday, mostly sunny. Hot with highs in the upper 90s. Southwest winds 5 to 10 miles per hour with gusts up to 25 miles per hour. Heat index values up to 110. Wednesday night, partly cloudy in the evening, then becoming mostly cloudy. Humid with lows in the upper 70s. South winds 5 to 10 miles per hour with gusts up to 20 miles per hour. Thursday, mostly sunny. A slight chance of showers and thunderstorms in the afternoon. Hot with highs in the upper 90s. Thursday night and Friday, mostly cloudy. A slight chance of showers and thunderstorms. Hot. Lows in the middle 70s. Highs in the middle 90s. Friday night, partly cloudy in the evening, then becoming mostly cloudy. A slight chance of showers and thunderstorms. Lows in the middle 70s. Saturday and Saturday night, partly cloudy. Hot. Highs in the middle 90s. Lows in the middle 70s. Sunday, partly sunny. A slight chance of showers and thunderstorms in the afternoon. Highs in the lower 90s. Sunday night, partly cloudy. A slight chance of showers and thunderstorms after midnight. Lows around 70. Monday, mostly cloudy with a slight chance of showers and thunderstorms in the morning, then partly sunny in the afternoon. Highs in the middle 80s. For the following counties, in Kansas, Jackson, Jefferson, Pottawatomie, and Riley. Heat advisory in effect from noon today to 8 p.m. this evening. Heat index values up to 109 expected. Ware, Clay, Cloud, Brown, Jackson, Jefferson, Nemaha, Pottawatomie, and Riley counties. When, from noon today to 8 p.m. this evening. Impacts, hot temperatures and high humidity may cause heat cramps, heat exhaustion, and even heat stroke. Take extra precautions when outside. Wear lightweight and loose-fitting clothing. Try to limit strenuous activities to early morning or evening. Take action when you see symptoms of heat exhaustion and heat stroke. To reduce risk during outdoor work, the Occupational Safety and Health Administration recommends scheduling frequent rest breaks in shaded or air-conditioned environments. Anyone overcome by heat should be moved to a cool and shaded location. Heat stroke is an emergency. Call 911. Do not leave young children and pets in unattended vehicles. Car interiors will reach lethal temperatures in a matter of minutes. For the following counties, in Kansas, Douglas, Geary, Morris, Osage, Shawnee and Waubonsee. Heat advisory remains in effect from noon today to 8 p.m. this evening. Heat index values up to 109 expected. Where, portions of central, east central, and north central Kansas. When, from noon today to 8 p.m. this evening. Impacts, hot temperatures and high humidity may cause heat cramps, heat exhaustion, and even heat stroke.
take extra precautions when outside. 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Try to limit strenuous activities to early morning or evening. 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To reduce risk during outdoor work, the Occupational Safety and Health Administration recommends scheduling frequent rest breaks in shaded or air-conditioned environments. Anyone overcome by heat should be moved to a cool and shaded location. Heat stroke is an emergency. Call 911. Do not leave young children and pets in unattended vehicles. Car interiors will reach lethal temperatures in a matter of minutes. 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The current time is 2:39 a.m. Central Daylight Time. This hazardous weather outlook is for portions of central Kansas, east central Kansas, north central Kansas, and northeast Kansas. For this afternoon and tonight, hot and humid conditions continue this afternoon with heat index values of 98 to 104 degrees. For Tuesday through Sunday, a heat advisory has been issued for areas along and south of Interstate 70 Tuesday afternoon as heat index values are forecast to reach around 105 degrees. Hot and humid conditions persist on Wednesday when afternoon heat index values are forecast to reach 100 to 105 degrees. Spotter message: spotters will not be needed this afternoon or tonight. The Topeka, Kansas climate summary for yesterday, August 10, 2026. Yesterday's high temperature was 95 degrees. The normal high is 90. The record high is 112 degrees, which was set in 1934. Yesterday's low temperature was 77 degrees. The normal low is 68. The record low is 51 degrees, which was set in 1989. A trace of precipitation fell yesterday, which brings the monthly total to 0.26 inches. This is 1.14 inches below the normal amount of 1.40 inches for August. The total precipitation for the year now stands at 29.12 inches, which is 5.38 inches above normal. Yesterday, the maximum wind observed was 17 miles an hour from the south. The highest wind gust observed was 28 miles per hour from the south. The normal high temperature for today is 90 degrees, and the normal low is 68. The record high for today is 110, which occurred in 1934, and the record low is 51, which occurred in 2004. Sunrise today is at 6:32 a.m. and sunset is at 8:22 p.m. The Manhattan, Kansas climate summary for yesterday, August 10, 2026. Yesterday's high temperature was 95 degrees. The normal high is 91. Yesterday's low temperature was 71 degrees. The normal low is 67. No precipitation fell yesterday, which leaves the monthly total at 1.94 inches. This is 0.50 inches above the normal amount of 1.44 inches for August. The total precipitation for the year still stands at 22.45 inches, which is 0.95 inches above normal. Yesterday, the maximum wind observed was 15 miles an hour from the southwest. The highest wind gust observed was 22 miles per hour from the south. The normal high temperature for today is 91 degrees, and the normal low is 67. Sunrise today is at 6:36 a.m. and sunset is at 8:27 p.m. This is NOAA Weather Radio Station WXK91 in Topeka. Here are the 2 a.m. conditions for the local area. At Topeka, it was clear. The temperature was 82 degrees, the dew point 70, and the relative humidity was 66%. The wind was south at 10 miles an hour. The pressure was 29.91 inches and steady. At Manhattan, it was partly cloudy. The temperature was 83 degrees, the dew point 69, and the relative humidity was 62%. The wind was southwest at 13 miles an hour. Around the region, it was 85 at Concordia. It was clear, with a temperature of 82 at Lawrence, 86 at Kansas City, 79 at Emporia, and 77 at Springfield.
It was mostly cloudy, with a temperature of 80 at Beatrice and 78 at Omaha. Once again, at Manhattan, it was 83 degrees under partly cloudy skies. Once again, at Topeka, it was 82 degrees under clear skies. Now here is your National Weather Service forecast. Heat advisory in effect from noon today to 8 p.m. this evening. West of tonight, partly cloudy. Lows around 80. South winds 10 to 15 miles per hour with gusts up to 30 miles per hour. Tuesday, mostly sunny. Hot with highs in the upper 90s. Southwest winds 10 to 15 miles per hour. Gusts up to 30 miles per hour in the morning. Heat index values up to 108. Tuesday night, partly cloudy. Humid with lows around 80. South winds 10 to 15 miles per hour with gusts up to 25 miles per hour. Wednesday, mostly sunny. Hot with highs in the upper 90s. Southwest winds 5 to 10 miles per hour with gusts up to 25 miles per hour. Heat index values up to 110. Wednesday night, partly cloudy in the evening, then becoming mostly cloudy. Humid with lows in the upper 70s. South winds 5 to 10 miles per hour with gusts up to 20 miles per hour. Thursday, mostly sunny. A slight chance of showers and thunderstorms in the afternoon. Hot with highs in the upper 90s. Thursday night and Friday, mostly cloudy. A slight chance of showers and thunderstorms. Hot. Lows in the middle 70s. Highs in the middle 90s. Friday night, partly cloudy in the evening, then becoming mostly cloudy. A slight chance of showers and thunderstorms. Lows in the middle 70s. Saturday and Saturday night, partly cloudy. Hot. Highs in the middle 90s. Lows in the middle 70s. Sunday, partly sunny. A slight chance of showers and thunderstorms in the afternoon. Highs in the lower 90s. Sunday night, partly cloudy. A slight chance of showers and thunderstorms after midnight. Lows around 70. Monday, mostly cloudy with a slight chance of showers and thunderstorms in the morning, then partly sunny in the afternoon. Highs in the middle 80s. For the following counties, in Kansas, Jackson, Jefferson, Pottawatomie, and Riley, heat advisory in effect from noon today to 8 p.m. this evening. Heat index values up to 109 expected. Ware, Clay, Cloud, Brown, Jackson, Jefferson, Nemaha, Pottawatomie, and Riley counties. When, from noon today to 8 p.m. this evening. Impacts, hot temperatures and high humidity may cause heat cramps, heat exhaustion, and even heat stroke. Take extra precautions when outside. Wear lightweight and loose-fitting clothing. Try to limit strenuous activities to early morning or evening. Take action when you see symptoms of heat exhaustion and heat stroke. To reduce risk during outdoor work, the Occupational Safety and Health Administration recommends scheduling frequent rest breaks in shaded or air-conditioned environments. Anyone overcome by heat should be moved to a cool and shaded location. Heat stroke is an emergency. 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Do not leave young children and pets in unattended vehicles. Car interiors will reach lethal temperatures in a matter of minutes. For the following counties, in Kansas, Douglas, Geary, Morris, Osage, Shawnee and Waubonsee, heat advisory remains in effect from noon today to 8 p.m. this evening. Heat index values up to 109 expected. Where, portions of central, east central, and north central Kansas. When, from noon today to 8 p.m. this evening. Impacts, hot temperatures and high humidity may cause heat cramps, heat exhaustion, and even heat stroke. Take extra precautions when outside. Wear lightweight and loose-fitting clothing. Try to limit strenuous activities to early morning or evening. 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
The Occupational Safety and Health Administration recommends scheduling frequent rest breaks in shaded or air-conditioned environments. Anyone overcome by heat should be moved to a cool and shaded location. Heat stroke is an emergency. Call 911. Do not leave young children and pets in unattended vehicles. Car interiors will reach lethal temperatures in a matter of minutes. This hazardous weather outlook is for portions of central Kansas, east central Kansas, north central Kansas, and northeast Kansas. For this afternoon and tonight, hot and humid conditions continue this afternoon with heat index values of 98 to 104 degrees. For Tuesday through Sunday, a heat advisory has been issued for areas along and south of Interstate 70 Tuesday afternoon as heat index values are forecast to reach around 105 degrees. Hot and humid conditions persist on Wednesday when afternoon heat index values are forecast to reach 100 to 105 degrees. Spotter message: spotters will not be needed this afternoon or tonight. The Topeka, Kansas climate summary for yesterday, August 10, 2026. Yesterday's high temperature was 95 degrees. The normal high is 90. The record high is 112 degrees, which was set in 1934. Yesterday's low temperature was 77 degrees. The normal low is 68. The record low is 51 degrees, which was set in 1989. A trace of precipitation fell yesterday, which brings the monthly total to 0.26 inches. This is 1.14 inches below the normal amount of 1.40 inches for August. The total precipitation for the year now stands at 29.12 inches, which is 5.38 inches above normal. Yesterday, the maximum wind observed was 17 miles an hour from the south. The highest wind gust observed was 28 miles per hour from the south. The normal high temperature for today is 90 degrees, and the normal low is 68. The record high for today is 110, which occurred in 1934, and the record low is 51, which occurred in 2004. Sunrise today is at 6:32 a.m. and sunset is at 8:22 p.m. The Manhattan, Kansas climate summary for yesterday, August 10, 2026. Yesterday's high temperature was 95 degrees. The normal high is 91. Yesterday's low temperature was 71 degrees. The normal low is 67. No precipitation fell yesterday, which leaves the monthly total at 1.94 inches. This is 0.50 inches above the normal amount of 1.44 inches for August. The total precipitation for the year still stands at 22.45 inches, which is 0.95 inches above normal. Yesterday, the maximum wind observed was 15 miles an hour from the southwest. The highest wind gust observed was 22 miles per hour from the south. The normal high temperature for today is 91 degrees, and the normal low is 67. Sunrise today is at 6:36 a.m. and sunset is at 8:27 p.m. This is NOAA Weather Radio Station WXK91 in Topeka. Here are the 2 a.m. conditions for the local area. At Topeka, it was clear. The temperature was 82 degrees, the dew point 70, and the relative humidity was 66%. The wind was south at 10 miles an hour. The pressure was 29.91 inches and steady. At Manhattan, it was partly cloudy. The temperature was 83 degrees, the dew point 69, and the relative humidity was 62%. The wind was southwest at 13 miles an hour. Around the region, it was 85 at Concordia. It was clear, with a temperature of 82 at Lawrence, 86 at Kansas City, 79 at Emporia, and 77 at Springfield. It was mostly cloudy, with a temperature of 80 at Beatrice, and 78 at Omaha. Once again, at Manhattan, it was 83 degrees under partly cloudy skies. Once again, at Topeka, it was 82 degrees under clear skies. The current time is 2:53 a.m. Central Daylight Time. Now here is your National Weather Service forecast.
heat advisory in effect from noon today to 8 p.m. this evening. West of tonight.

partly cloudy. Lows around 80. South winds 10 to 15 miles per hour with gusts up to 30 miles per hour. Tuesday, mostly sunny. Hot with highs in the upper 90s. Southwest winds 10 to 15 miles per hour. Gusts up to 30 miles per hour in the morning. Heat index values up to 108. Tuesday night, partly cloudy. Humid with lows around 80. South winds 10 to 15 miles per hour with gusts up to 25 miles per hour. Wednesday, mostly sunny. Hot with highs in the upper 90s. Southwest winds 5 to 10 miles per hour with gusts up to 25 miles per hour. Heat index values up to 110. Wednesday night, partly cloudy in the evening, then becoming mostly cloudy. Humid with lows in the upper 70s. South winds 5 to 10 miles per hour with gusts up to 20 miles per hour. Thursday, mostly sunny. A slight chance of showers and thunderstorms in the afternoon. Hot with highs in the upper 90s. Thursday night and Friday, mostly cloudy. A slight chance of showers and thunderstorms. Hot. Lows in the middle 70s. Highs in the middle 90s. Friday night, partly cloudy in the evening, then becoming mostly cloudy. A slight chance of showers and thunderstorms. Lows in the middle 70s. Saturday and Saturday night, partly cloudy. Hot. Highs in the middle 90s. Lows in the middle 70s. Sunday, partly sunny. A slight chance of showers and thunderstorms in the afternoon. Highs in the lower 90s. Sunday night, partly cloudy. A slight chance of showers and thunderstorms after midnight. Lows around 70. Monday, mostly cloudy with a slight chance of showers and thunderstorms in the morning, then partly sunny in the afternoon. Highs in the middle 80s. For the following counties, in Kansas, Jackson, Jefferson, Pottawatomie, and Riley. Heat advisory in effect from noon today to 8 p.m. this evening. Heat index values up to 109 expected. Ware, Clay, Cloud, Brown, Jackson, Jefferson, Nemaha, Pottawatomie, and Riley counties. When, from noon today to 8 p.m. this evening. Impacts, hot temperatures and high humidity may cause heat cramps, heat exhaustion, and even heat stroke. Take extra precautions when outside. Wear lightweight and loose-fitting clothing. Try to limit strenuous activities to early morning or evening. Take action when you see symptoms of heat exhaustion and heat stroke. To reduce risk during outdoor work, the Occupational Safety and Health Administration recommends scheduling frequent rest breaks in shaded or air-conditioned environments. Anyone overcome by heat should be moved to a cool and shaded location. Heat stroke is an emergency. Call 911. Do not leave young children and pets in unattended vehicles. Car interiors will reach lethal temperatures in a matter of minutes. For the following counties, in Kansas, Douglas, Geary, Morris, Osage, Shawnee and Waubonsee. Heat advisory remains in effect from noon today to 8 p.m. this evening. Heat index values up to 109 expected. Where, portions of central, east central, and north central Kansas. When, from noon today to 8 p.m. this evening. Impacts, hot temperatures and high humidity may cause heat cramps, heat exhaustion, and even heat stroke. Take extra precautions when outside. Wear lightweight and loose-fitting clothing. Try to limit strenuous activities to early morning or evening. Take action when you see symptoms of heat exhaustion and heat stroke. To reduce risk during outdoor work, the Occupational Safety and Health Administration recommends scheduling frequent rest breaks in shaded or air-conditioned environments. Anyone overcome by heat should be moved to a cool and shaded location. Heat stroke is an emergency. Call 911. Do not leave young children and pets in unattended vehicles. Car interiors will reach lethal temperatures in a matter of minutes. This hazardous weather outlook is for portions of central Kansas.

Kansas, East Central Kansas, North Central Kansas, and Northeast Kansas. For this afternoon and tonight, hot and humid conditions continue this afternoon with heat index values of 98 to 104 degrees. For Tuesday through Sunday, a heat advisory has been issued for areas along and south of Interstate 70 Tuesday afternoon as heat index values are forecast to reach around 105 degrees. Hot and humid conditions persist on Wednesday when afternoon heat index values are forecast to reach 100 to 105 degrees. Spotter message: spotters will not be needed this afternoon or tonight. The Topeka, Kansas climate summary for yesterday, August 10, 2026. Yesterday's high temperature was 95 degrees. The normal high is 90. The record high is 112 degrees, which was set in 1934. Yesterday's low temperature was 77 degrees. The normal low is 68. The record low is 51 degrees, which was set in 1989. A trace of precipitation fell yesterday, which brings the monthly total to 0.26 inches. This is 1.14 inches below the normal amount of 1.40 inches for August. The total precipitation for the year now stands at 29.12 inches, which is 5.38 inches above normal. Yesterday, the maximum wind observed was 17 miles an hour from the south. The highest wind gust observed was 28 miles per hour from the south. The normal high temperature for today is 90 degrees, and the normal low is 68. The record high for today is 110, which occurred in 1934, and the record low is 51, which occurred in 2004. Sunrise today is at 6:32 a.m. and sunset is at 8:22 p.m. The Manhattan, Kansas climate summary for yesterday, August 10, 2026. Yesterday's high temperature was 95 degrees. The normal high is 91. Yesterday's low temperature was 71 degrees. The normal low is 67. No precipitation fell yesterday, which leaves the monthly total at 1.94 inches. This is 0.50 inches above the normal amount of 1.44 inches for August. The total precipitation for the year still stands at 22.45 inches, which is 0.95 inches above normal. Yesterday, the maximum wind observed was 15 miles an hour from the southwest. The highest wind gust observed was 22 miles per hour from the south. The normal high temperature for today is 91 degrees, and the normal low is 67. Sunrise today is at 6:36 a.m. and sunset is at 8:27 p.m. This is NOAA Weather Radio Station WXK91 in Topeka. Here are the 2 a.m. conditions for the local area. At Topeka, it was clear. The temperature was 82 degrees, the dew point 70, and the relative humidity was 66%. The wind was south at 10 miles an hour. The pressure was 29.91 inches and steady. At Manhattan, it was partly cloudy. The temperature was 83 degrees, the dew point 69, and the relative humidity was 62%. The wind was southwest at 13 miles an hour. Around the region, it was 85 at Concordia. It was clear, with a temperature of 82 at Lawrence, 86 at Kansas City, 79 at Emporia, and 77 at Springfield. It was mostly cloudy, with a temperature of 80 at Beatrice, and 78 at Omaha. Once again, at Manhattan, it was 83 degrees under partly cloudy skies. Once again, at Topeka, it was 82 degrees under clear skies. Now here is your National Weather Service forecast. Heat advisory in effect from noon today to 8 p.m. this evening. West of tonight, partly cloudy. Lows around 80. South winds 10 to 15 miles per hour with gusts up to 30 miles per hour. Tuesday, mostly sunny. Hot with highs in the upper 90s. Southwest winds 10 to 15 miles per hour. Gusts up to 30 miles per hour in the morning. Heat index values up to 108. Tuesday night, partly cloudy. Here
humid with lows around

lows in the middle 70s, highs in the middle 90s. Friday night, partly cloudy in the evening, then becoming mostly cloudy. A slight chance of showers and thunderstorms. Lows in the middle 70s. Saturday and Saturday night, partly cloudy. Hot. Highs in the middle 90s. Lows in the middle 70s. Sunday, partly sunny. A slight chance of showers and thunderstorms in the afternoon. Highs in the lower 90s. Sunday night, partly cloudy. A slight chance of showers and thunderstorms after midnight. Lows around 70. Monday, mostly cloudy with a slight chance of showers and thunderstorms in the morning, then partly sunny in the afternoon. Highs in the middle 80s. This hazardous weather outlook is for portions of central Kansas, east central Kansas, north central Kansas, and northeast Kansas. For this afternoon and tonight, hot and humid conditions continue this afternoon with heat index values of 98 to 104 degrees. For Tuesday through Sunday, a heat advisory has been issued for areas along and south of Interstate 70 Tuesday afternoon as heat index values are forecast to reach around 105 degrees. Hot and humid conditions persist on Wednesday when afternoon heat index values are forecast to reach 100 to 105 degrees. Spotter message: spotters will not be needed this afternoon or tonight. For the following counties, in Kansas, Jackson, Jefferson, Pottawatomie, and Riley, heat advisory in effect from noon today to 8 p.m. this evening. Heat index values up to 109 expected. Ware, Clay, Cloud, Brown, Jackson, Jefferson, Nemaha, Pottawatomie, and Riley counties. When, from noon today to 8 p.m. this evening. Impacts: hot temperatures and high humidity may cause heat cramps, heat exhaustion, and even heat stroke. Take extra precautions when outside. Wear lightweight and loose-fitting clothing. Try to limit strenuous activities to early morning or evening. Take action when you see symptoms of heat exhaustion and heat stroke. To reduce risk during outdoor work, the Occupational Safety and Health Administration recommends scheduling frequent rest breaks in shaded or air-conditioned environments. Anyone overcome by heat should be moved to a cool and shaded location. Heat stroke is an emergency. Call 911. Do not leave young children and pets in unattended vehicles. Car interiors will reach lethal temperatures in a matter of minutes. For the following counties, in Kansas, Douglas, Geary, Morris, Osage, Shawnee, and Waubonsee, heat advisory remains in effect from noon today to 8 p.m. this evening. Heat index values up to 109 expected. Where, portions of central, east central, and north central Kansas. When, from noon today to 8 p.m. this evening. Impacts: hot temperatures and high humidity may cause heat cramps, heat exhaustion, and even heat stroke. Take extra precautions when outside. Wear lightweight and loose-fitting clothing. Try to limit strenuous activities to early morning or evening. Take action when you see symptoms of heat exhaustion and heat stroke. To reduce risk during outdoor work, the Occupational Safety and Health Administration recommends scheduling frequent rest breaks in shaded or air-conditioned environments. Anyone overcome by heat should be moved to a cool and shaded location. Heat stroke is an emergency. Call 911. Do not leave young children and pets in unattended vehicles. Car interiors will reach lethal temperatures in a matter of minutes. The current time is 3:09 a.m. Central Daylight Time. The Topeka, Kansas climate summary for yesterday, August 10, 2026. Yesterday's high temperature was 95 degrees. The normal high is 90. The record high is 112 degrees, which was set in 1934. Yesterday's low temperature was 77 degrees. The normal low is 68. The record low is 51 degrees, which was set in 1989. A trace of precipitation fell yesterday, which brings the monthly total to 0.26 inches. This is 1.14 inches below the normal amount of

1.40 inches for August. The total precipitation for the year now stands at 29.12 inches, which is 5.38 inches above normal. Yesterday, the maximum wind observed was 17 miles an hour from the south. The highest wind gust observed was 28 miles per hour from the south. The normal high temperature for today is 90 degrees, and the normal low is 68. The record high for today is 110, which occurred in 1934, and the record low is 51, which occurred in 2004. Sunrise today is at 6:32 a.m. and sunset is at 8:22 p.m. The Manhattan, Kansas climate summary for yesterday, August 10, 2026. Yesterday's high temperature was 95 degrees. The normal high is 91. Yesterday's low temperature was 71 degrees. The normal low is 67. No precipitation fell yesterday, which leaves the monthly total at 1.94 inches. This is 0.50 inches above the normal amount of 1.44 inches for August. The total precipitation for the year still stands at 22.45 inches, which is 0.95 inches above normal. Yesterday, the maximum wind observed was 15 miles an hour from the southwest. The highest wind gust observed was 22 miles per hour from the south. The normal high temperature for today is 91 degrees, and the normal low is 67. Sunrise today is at 6:36 a.m. and sunset is at 8:27 p.m. This is NOAA Weather Radio Station WXK91 in Topeka. Here are the 3 a.m. conditions for the local area. At Topeka, it was partly cloudy. The temperature was 82 degrees, the dew point 70, and the relative humidity was 66%. The wind was south at 10 miles an hour. The pressure was 29.90 inches and falling. At Manhattan, it was clear. The temperature was 79 degrees, the dew point 69, and the relative humidity was 71%. The wind was southwest at 7 miles an hour. Around the region, it was 81 at Concordia. It was clear, with a temperature of 80 at Lawrence, 86 at Kansas City, 77 at Emporia, and 76 at Springfield. It was partly cloudy, with a temperature of 79 at Omaha, and 80 at Wichita. At Beatrice, it was mostly cloudy, with a temperature of 78. Once again, at Manhattan, it was 79 degrees under clear skies. Once again, at Topeka, it was 82 degrees under partly cloudy skies. Now here is your National Weather Service forecast. Heat advisory in effect from noon today to 8 p.m. this evening. West of tonight, partly cloudy. Lows around 80. South winds 10 to 15 miles per hour with gusts up to 30 miles per hour. Tuesday, mostly sunny. Hot with highs in the upper 90s. Southwest winds 10 to 15 miles per hour. Gusts up to 30 miles per hour in the morning. Heat index values up to 108. Tuesday night, partly cloudy. Humid with lows around 80. South winds 10 to 15 miles per hour with gusts up to 25 miles per hour. Wednesday, mostly sunny. Hot with highs in the upper 90s. Southwest winds 5 to 10 miles per hour with gusts up to 25 miles per hour. Heat index values up to 110. Wednesday night, partly cloudy in the evening, then becoming mostly cloudy. Humid with lows in the upper 70s. South winds 5 to 10 miles per hour with gusts up to 20 miles per hour. Thursday, mostly sunny. A slight chance of showers and thunderstorms in the afternoon. Hot with highs in the upper 90s. Thursday night and Friday, mostly cloudy. A slight chance of showers and thunderstorms. Hot. Lows in the middle 70s. Highs in the middle 90s. Friday night, partly cloudy in the evening, then becoming mostly cloudy. A slight chance of showers and thunderstorms. Lows in the middle 70s. Saturday and Saturday night, partly cloudy.
hot. Highs in the middle 90s. Lows in the middle 70s. Sunday, partly sunny. A slight chance of showers and thunderstorms in the afternoon. Highs in the lower 90s. Sunday night, partly cloudy. A slight chance of showers and thunderstorms after midnight. Lows around 70. Monday, mostly cloudy with a slight chance of showers and thunderstorms in the morning, then partly sunny in the afternoon. Highs in the middle 80s. This hazardous weather outlook is for portions of central Kansas, east central Kansas, north central Kansas, and northeast Kansas. For this afternoon and tonight, hot and humid conditions continue this afternoon with heat index values of 98 to 104 degrees. For Tuesday through Sunday, a heat advisory has been issued for areas along and south of Interstate 70 Tuesday afternoon as heat index values are forecast to reach around 105 degrees. Hot and humid conditions persist on Wednesday when afternoon heat index values are forecast to reach 100 to 105 degrees. Spotter message: spotters will not be needed this afternoon or tonight. For the following counties, in Kansas, Jackson, Jefferson, Pottawatomie, and Riley. Heat advisory in effect from noon today to 8 p.m. this evening. Heat index values up to 109 expected. Ware, Clay, Cloud, Brown, Jackson, Jefferson, Nemaha, Pottawatomie, and Riley counties. When, from noon today to 8 p.m. this evening. Impacts: hot temperatures and high humidity may cause heat cramps, heat exhaustion, and even heat stroke. Take extra precautions when outside. Wear lightweight and loose-fitting clothing. Try to limit strenuous activities to early morning or evening. Take action when you see symptoms of heat exhaustion and heat stroke. To reduce risk during outdoor work, the Occupational Safety and Health Administration recommends scheduling frequent rest breaks in shaded or air-conditioned environments. Anyone overcome by heat should be moved to a cool and shaded location. Heat stroke is an emergency. Call 911. Do not leave young children and pets in unattended vehicles. Car interiors will reach lethal temperatures in a matter of minutes. For the following counties, in Kansas, Douglas, Geary, Morris, Osage, Shawnee, and Wabansee. Heat advisory remains in effect from noon today to 8 p.m. this evening. Heat index values up to 109 expected. Where: portions of central, east central, and north central Kansas. When: from noon today to 8 p.m. this evening. Impacts: hot temperatures and high humidity may cause heat cramps, heat exhaustion, and even heat stroke. Take extra precautions when outside. Wear lightweight and loose-fitting clothing. Try to limit strenuous activities to early morning or evening. Take action when you see symptoms of heat exhaustion and heat stroke. To reduce risk during outdoor work, the Occupational Safety and Health Administration recommends scheduling frequent rest breaks in shaded or air-conditioned environments. Anyone overcome by heat should be moved to a cool and shaded location. Heat stroke is an emergency. Call 911. Do not leave young children and pets in unattended vehicles. Car interiors will reach lethal temperatures in a matter of minutes. The Topeka, Kansas climate summary for yesterday, August 10, 2026. Yesterday's high temperature was 95 degrees. The normal high is 90. The record high is 112 degrees, which was set in 1934. Yesterday's low temperature was 77 degrees. The normal low is 68. The record low is 51 degrees, which was set in 1989. A trace of precipitation fell yesterday, which brings the monthly total to 0.26 inches. This is 1.14 inches below the normal amount of 1.40 inches for August. The total precipitation for the year now stands at 29.12 inches, which is 5.38 inches above normal. Yesterday, the maximum wind observed was 17 miles an hour from the south. The highest wind gust observed was 28 miles per hour from the south. The normal high temperature for today is 90 degrees.

is 68. The record high for today is 110, which occurred in 1934, and the record low is 51, which occurred in 2004. Sunrise today is at 6:32 a.m. and sunset is at 8:22 p.m. The Manhattan, Kansas climate summary for yesterday, August 10, 2026. Yesterday's high temperature was 95 degrees. The normal high is 91. Yesterday's low temperature was 71 degrees. The normal low is 67. No precipitation fell yesterday, which leaves the monthly total at 1.94 inches. This is 0.50 inches above the normal amount of 1.44 inches for August. The total precipitation for the year still stands at 22.45 inches, which is 0.95 inches above normal. Yesterday the maximum wind observed was 15 miles an hour from the southwest. The highest wind gust observed was 22 miles per hour from the south. The normal high temperature for today is 91 degrees, and the normal low is 67. Sunrise today is at 6:36 a.m. and sunset is at 8:27 p.m. This is NOAA Weather Radio Station WXK91 in Topeka. Here are the 3 a.m. conditions for the local area. At Topeka, it was partly cloudy. The temperature was 82 degrees, the dew point 70, and the relative humidity was 66%. The wind was south at 10 miles an hour. The pressure was 29.90 inches and falling. At Manhattan, it was clear. The temperature was 79 degrees, the dew point 69, and the relative humidity was 71%. The wind was southwest at 7 miles an hour. Around the region, it was 81 at Concordia. It was clear, with a temperature of 80 at Lawrence, 86 at Kansas City, 77 at Emporia, and 76 at Springfield. It was partly cloudy, with a temperature of 79 at Omaha, and 80 at Wichita. At Beatrice, it was mostly cloudy, with a temperature of 78. Once again, at Manhattan, it was 79 degrees under clear skies. Once again, at Topeka, it was 82 degrees under partly cloudy skies. Now here is your National Weather Service forecast. Heat advisory in effect from noon today to 8 p.m. this evening. West of tonight, partly cloudy. Lows around 80. South winds 10 to 15 miles per hour with gusts up to 30 miles per hour. Tuesday, mostly sunny. Hot with highs in the upper 90s. Southwest winds 10 to 15 miles per hour. Gusts up to 30 miles per hour in the morning. Heat index values up to 108. Tuesday night, partly cloudy. Humid with lows around 80. South winds 10 to 15 miles per hour with gusts up to 25 miles per hour. Wednesday, mostly sunny. Hot with highs in the upper 90s. Southwest winds 5 to 10 miles per hour with gusts up to 25 miles per hour. Heat index values up to 110. Wednesday night, partly cloudy in the evening, then becoming mostly cloudy. Humid with lows in the upper 70s. South winds 5 to 10 miles per hour with gusts up to 20 miles per hour. Thursday, mostly sunny. A slight chance of showers and thunderstorms in the afternoon. Hot with highs in the upper 90s. Thursday night and Friday, mostly cloudy. A slight chance of showers and thunderstorms. Hot. Lows in the middle 70s. Highs in the middle 90s. Friday night, partly cloudy in the evening, then becoming mostly cloudy. A slight chance of showers and thunderstorms. Lows in the middle 70s. Saturday and Saturday night, partly cloudy. Hot. Highs in the middle 90s. Lows in the middle 70s. Sunday, partly sunny. A slight chance of showers and thunderstorms in the afternoon. Highs in the lower 90s. Sunday night, partly cloudy. A slight chance of showers and thunderstorms after midnight. Lows around 70. Monday,
mostly cloudy with a slight chance of showers and thunderstorms in the morning, then partly sunny in the afternoon. Highs in the middle 80s. The current time is 3:24 a.m. Central Daylight Time. This hazardous weather outlook is for portions of central Kansas, east central Kansas, north central Kansas, and northeast Kansas. For this afternoon and tonight, hot and humid conditions continue this afternoon with heat index values of 98 to 104 degrees. For Tuesday through Sunday, a heat advisory has been issued for areas along and south of Interstate 70 Tuesday afternoon as heat index values are forecast to reach around 105 degrees. Hot and humid conditions persist on Wednesday when afternoon heat index values are forecast to reach 100 to 105 degrees. Spotter message: spotters will not be needed this afternoon or tonight. The Topeka, Kansas climate summary for yesterday, August 10, 2026. Yesterday's high temperature was 95 degrees. The normal high is 90. The record high is 112 degrees, which was set in 1934. Yesterday's low temperature was 77 degrees. The normal low is 68. The record low is 51 degrees, which was set in 1989. A trace of precipitation fell yesterday, which brings the monthly total to 0.26 inches. This is 1.14 inches below the normal amount of 1.40 inches for August. The total precipitation for the year now stands at 29.12 inches, which is 5.38 inches above normal. Yesterday, the maximum wind observed was 17 miles an hour from the south. The highest wind gust observed was 28 miles per hour from the south. The normal high temperature for today is 90 degrees, and the normal low is 68. The record high for today is 110, which occurred in 1934, and the record low is 51, which occurred in 2004. Sunrise today is at 6:32 a.m. and sunset is at 8:22 p.m. For the following counties, in Kansas, Jackson, Jefferson, Pottawatomie, and Riley. Heat advisory in effect from noon today to 8 p.m. this evening. Heat index values up to 109 expected. Ware, Clay, Cloud, Brown, Jackson, Jefferson, Nemaha, Pottawatomie, and Riley counties. When, from noon today to 8 p.m. this evening. Impacts: hot temperatures and high humidity may cause heat cramps, heat exhaustion, and even heat stroke. Take extra precautions when outside. Wear lightweight and loose-fitting clothing. 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To reduce risk during outdoor work, the Occupational Safety and Health Administration recommends scheduling frequent rest breaks in shaded or air-conditioned environments. Anyone overcome by heat should be moved to a cool and shaded location. Heat stroke is an emergency. 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Do not leave young children and pets in unattended vehicles. Car interiors will reach lethal temperatures in a matter of minutes. For the following counties, in Kansas, Douglas, Geary, Morris, Osage, Shawnee, and Wabansee. Heat advisory remains in effect from noon today to 8 p.m. this evening. Heat index values up to 109 expected. Where: portions of central, east central, and north central Kansas. When: from noon today to 8 p.m. this evening. Impacts: hot temperatures and high humidity may cause heat cramps, heat exhaustion, and even heat stroke. Take extra precautions when outside. Wear lightweight and loose-fitting clothing. Try to limit strenuous activities to early morning or evening. 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Anyone overcome by heat should be moved to a cool and shaded location. Heat stroke is an emergency. 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Do not leave young children and pets in unattended vehicles. Car interiors will reach lethal temperatures in a matter of minutes.
the Manhattan, Kansas

Climate summary for yesterday, August 10, 2026. Yesterday's high temperature was 95 degrees. The normal high is 91. Yesterday's low temperature was 71 degrees. The normal low is 67. No precipitation fell yesterday, which leaves the monthly total at 1.94 inches. This is 0.50 inches above the normal amount of 1.44 inches for August. The total precipitation for the year still stands at 22.45 inches, which is 0.95 inches above normal. Yesterday the maximum wind observed was 15 miles an hour from the southwest. The highest wind gust observed was 22 miles per hour from the south. The normal high temperature for today is 91 degrees, and the normal low is 67. Sunrise today is at 6:36 a.m. and sunset is at 8:27 p.m. This is NOAA Weather Radio Station WXK91 in Topeka. Here are the 3 a.m. conditions for the local area. At Topeka, it was partly cloudy. The temperature was 82 degrees, the dew point 70, and the relative humidity was 66%. The wind was south at 10 miles an hour. The pressure was 29.90 inches and falling. At Manhattan, it was clear. The temperature was 79 degrees, the dew point 69, and the relative humidity was 71%. The wind was southwest at 7 miles an hour. Around the region, it was 81 at Concordia. It was clear, with a temperature of 80 at Lawrence, 86 at Kansas City, 77 at Emporia, and 76 at Springfield. It was partly cloudy, with a temperature of 79 at Omaha, and 80 at Wichita. At Beatrice, it was mostly cloudy, with a temperature of 78. Once again, at Manhattan, it was 79 degrees under clear skies. Once again, at Topeka, it was 82 degrees under partly cloudy skies. Now here is your National Weather Service forecast. Heat advisory in effect from noon today to 8 p.m. this evening. West of tonight, partly cloudy. Lows around 80. South winds 10 to 15 miles per hour with gusts up to 30 miles per hour. Tuesday, mostly sunny. Hot with highs in the upper 90s. Southwest winds 10 to 15 miles per hour. Gusts up to 30 miles per hour in the morning. Heat index values up to 108. Tuesday night, partly cloudy. Humid with lows around 80. South winds 10 to 15 miles per hour with gusts up to 25 miles per hour. Wednesday, mostly sunny. Hot with highs in the upper 90s. Southwest winds 5 to 10 miles per hour with gusts up to 25 miles per hour. Heat index values up to 110. Wednesday night, partly cloudy in the evening, then becoming mostly cloudy. Humid with low index values up to 110. Wednesday night, partly cloudy in the evening, then becoming mostly cloudy. Humid with lows in the upper 70s. South winds 5 to 10 miles per hour with gusts up to 20 miles per hour. Thursday, mostly sunny. A slight chance of showers and thunderstorms in the afternoon. Hot with highs in the upper 90s. Thursday night and Friday, mostly cloudy. A slight chance of showers and thunderstorms. Hot. Lows in the middle 70s. Highs in the middle 90s. Friday night, partly cloudy in the evening, then becoming mostly cloudy. A slight chance of showers and thunderstorms. Lows in the middle 70s. Saturday and Saturday night, partly cloudy. Hot. Highs in the middle 90s. Lows in the middle 70s. Sunday, partly sunny. A slight chance of showers and thunderstorms in the afternoon. Highs in the lower 90s. Sunday night, partly cloudy. A slight chance of showers and thunderstorms after midnight. Lows around 70. Monday, mostly cloudy with a slight chance of showers and thunderstorms in the morning, then partly sunny in the afternoon. Highs in the middle 80s.

Now here is your National Weather Service forecast. Heat advisory in effect from noon today to 8 p.m. this evening. Today, mostly sunny. Hot with highs in the upper 90s. Southwest winds 10 to 15 miles per hour. Gusts up to 30 miles per hour this morning. Heat index values up to 108. Tonight, partly cloudy. Humid with lows around 80. South winds 10 to 15 miles per hour with gusts up to 25 miles per hour. Wednesday, mostly sunny. Hot with highs in the upper 90s. Southwest winds 5 to 10 miles per hour with gusts up to 25 miles per hour. Heat index values up to 110. Wednesday night, partly cloudy in the evening, then becoming mostly cloudy. Humid with lows in the upper 70s. South winds 5 to 10 miles per hour with gusts up to 20 miles per hour. Thursday, mostly sunny. A slight chance of showers and thunderstorms in the afternoon. Hot with highs in the upper 90s. Southeast winds 5 to 10 miles per hour with gusts up to 20 miles per hour. Thursday night and Friday, mostly cloudy. A slight chance of showers and thunderstorms. Hot. Lows in the middle 70s. Highs in the middle 90s. Friday night, partly cloudy in the evening, then becoming mostly cloudy. A slight chance of showers and thunderstorms. Lows in the middle 70s. Saturday and Saturday night, partly cloudy. Hot. Highs in the middle 90s. Lows in the middle 70s. Sunday, partly sunny. A slight chance of showers and thunderstorms in the afternoon. Highs in the lower 90s. Sunday night, partly cloudy. A slight chance of showers and thunderstorms after midnight. Lows around 70. Monday, mostly cloudy with a slight chance of showers and thunderstorms in the morning, then partly sunny in the afternoon. Highs in the middle 80s. For the following counties, in Kansas, Jackson, Jefferson, Pottawatomie, and Riley. Heat advisory in effect from noon today to 8 p.m. this evening. Heat index values up to 109 expected. Ware, Clay, Cloud, Brown, Jackson, Jefferson, Nemaha, Pottawatomie, and Riley counties. When, from noon today to 8 p.m. this evening. Impacts, hot temperatures and high humidity may cause heat cramps, heat exhaustion, and even heat stroke. Take extra precautions when outside. Wear lightweight and loose-fitting clothing. Try to limit strenuous activities to early morning or evening. Take action when you see symptoms of heat exhaustion and heat stroke. To reduce risk during outdoor work, the Occupational Safety and Health Administration recommends scheduling frequent rest breaks in shaded or air-conditioned environments. Anyone overcome by heat should be moved to a cool and shaded location. Heat stroke is an emergency. Call 911. Do not leave young children and pets in unattended vehicles. Car interiors will reach lethal temperatures in a matter of minutes. For the following counties, in Kansas, Douglas, Geary, Morris, Osage, Shawnee and Waubonsee. Heat advisory remains in effect from noon today to 8 p.m. this evening. Heat index values up to 109 expected. Where, portions of central, east central, and north central Kansas. When, from noon today to 8 p.m. this evening. Impacts, hot temperatures and high humidity may cause heat cramps, heat exhaustion, and even heat stroke. Take extra precautions when outside. Wear lightweight and loose-fitting clothing. Try to limit strenuous activities to early morning or evening. Take action when you see symptoms of heat exhaustion and heat stroke. To reduce risk during outdoor work, the Occupational Safety and Health Administration recommends scheduling frequent rest breaks in shaded or air-conditioned environments. Anyone overcome by heat should be moved to a cool and shaded location. Heat stroke is an emergency. Call 911. Do not leave young children and pets in unattended vehicles. Car interiors will reach lethal temperatures in a matter of minutes.

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The current time is 3:39 a.m. Central Daylight Time. This hazardous weather outlook is for portions of Central Kansas, East Central Kansas, North Central Kansas, and Northeast Kansas. For this afternoon and tonight, hot and humid conditions continue this afternoon with heat index values of 98 to 104 degrees. For Tuesday through Sunday, a heat advisory has been issued for areas along and south of Interstate 70 Tuesday afternoon as heat index values are forecast to reach around 105 degrees. Hot and humid conditions persist on Wednesday when afternoon heat index values are forecast to reach 100 to 105 degrees. Spotter message: spotters will not be needed this afternoon or tonight. The Topeka, Kansas climate summary for yesterday, August 10, 2026. Yesterday's high temperature was 95 degrees. The normal high is 90. The record high is 112 degrees, which was set in 1934. Yesterday's low temperature was 77 degrees. The normal low is 68. The record low is 51 degrees, which was set in 1989. A trace of precipitation fell yesterday, which brings the monthly total to 0.26 inches. This is 1.14 inches below the normal amount of 1.40 inches for August. The total precipitation for the year now stands at 29.12 inches, which is 5.38 inches above normal. Yesterday, the maximum wind observed was 17 miles an hour from the south. The highest wind gust observed was 28 miles per hour from the south. The normal high temperature for today is 90 degrees, and the normal low is 68. The record high for today is 110, which occurred in 1934, and the record low is 51, which occurred in 2004. Sunrise today is at 6:32 a.m. and sunset is at 8:22 p.m. The Manhattan, Kansas climate summary for yesterday, August 10, 2026. Yesterday's high temperature was 95 degrees. The normal high is 91. Yesterday's low temperature was 71 degrees. The normal low is 67. No precipitation fell yesterday, which leaves the monthly total at 1.94 inches. This is 0.50 inches above the normal amount of 1.44 inches for August. The total precipitation for the year still stands at 22.45 inches, which is 0.95 inches above normal. Yesterday, the maximum wind observed was 15 miles an hour from the southwest. The highest wind gust observed was 22 miles per hour from the south. The normal high temperature for today is 91 degrees, and the normal low is 67. Sunrise today is at 6:36 a.m. and sunset is at 8:27 p.m. This is NOAA Weather Radio Station WXK91 in Topeka. Here are the 3 a.m. conditions for the local area. At Topeka, it was partly cloudy. The temperature was 82 degrees, the dew point 70, and the relative humidity was 66%. The wind was south at 10 miles an hour. The pressure was 29.90 inches and falling. At Manhattan, it was clear. The temperature was 79 degrees, the dew point 69, and the relative humidity was 71%. The wind was southwest at 7 miles an hour. Around the region, it was 81 at Concordia. It was clear, with a temperature of 80 at Lawrence, 86 at Kansas City, 77 at Emporia, and 76 at Springfield. It was partly cloudy, with a temperature of 79 at Omaha, and 80 at Wichita. At Beatrice, it was mostly cloudy, with a temperature of 78. Once again, at Manhattan, it was 79 degrees under clear skies. Once again, at Topeka, it was 82 degrees under partly cloudy skies. Now here is your National Weather Service forecast. Heat advisory in effect from noon today to 8 p.m. this evening. Today, mostly sunny. Hot with highs in the upper 90s. Southwest winds 10 to 15 miles per hour. Gusts up to 30 miles per hour this morning.

heat index values up to 108. Tonight, partly cloudy. Humid with lows around 80. South winds 10 to 15 miles per hour with gusts up to 25 miles per hour. Wednesday, mostly sunny. Hot with highs in the upper 90s. Southwest winds 5 to 10 miles per hour with gusts up to 25 miles per hour. Heat index values up to 110. Wednesday night, partly cloudy in the evening, then becoming mostly cloudy. Humid with lows in the upper 70s. South winds 5 to 10 miles per hour with gusts up to 20 miles per hour. Thursday, mostly sunny. A slight chance of showers and thunderstorms in the afternoon. Hot with highs in the upper 90s. Southeast winds 5 to 10 miles per hour with gusts up to 20 miles per hour. Thursday night and Friday, mostly cloudy. A slight chance of showers and thunderstorms. Hot. Lows in the middle 70s. Highs in the middle 90s. Friday night, partly cloudy in the evening, then becoming mostly cloudy. A slight chance of showers and thunderstorms. Lows in the middle 70s. Saturday and Saturday night, partly cloudy. Hot. Highs in the middle 90s. Lows in the middle 70s. Sunday, partly sunny. A slight chance of showers and thunderstorms in the afternoon. Highs in the lower 90s. Sunday night, partly cloudy. A slight chance of showers and thunderstorms after midnight. Lows around 70. Monday, mostly cloudy with a slight chance of showers and thunderstorms in the morning, then partly sunny in the afternoon. Highs in the middle 80s. For the following counties, in Kansas, Jackson, Jefferson, Pottawatomie, and Riley. Heat advisory in effect from noon today to 8 p.m. this evening. Heat index values up to 109 expected. Ware, Clay, Cloud, Brown, Jackson, Jefferson, Nemaha, Pottawatomie, and Riley counties. When, from noon today to 8 p.m. this evening. Impacts, hot temperatures and high humidity may cause heat cramps, heat exhaustion, and even heat stroke. Take extra precautions when outside. Wear lightweight and loose-fitting clothing. Try to limit strenuous activities to early morning or evening. Take action when you see symptoms of heat exhaustion and heat stroke. To reduce risk during outdoor work, the Occupational Safety and Health Administration recommends scheduling frequent rest breaks in shaded or air-conditioned environments. Anyone overcome by heat should be moved to a cool and shaded location. Heat stroke is an emergency. Call 911. Do not leave young children and pets in unattended vehicles. Car interiors will reach lethal temperatures in a matter of minutes. For the following counties, in Kansas, Douglas, Geary, Morris, Osage, Shawnee and Waubonsee. Heat advisory remains in effect from noon today to 8 p.m. this evening. Heat index values up to 109 expected. Ware, portions of central, east central, and north central Kansas. When, from noon today to 8 p.m. this evening. Impacts, hot temperatures and high humidity may cause heat cramps, heat exhaustion, and even heat stroke. Take extra precautions when outside. Wear lightweight and loose-fitting clothing. Try to limit strenuous activities to early morning or evening. 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To reduce risk during outdoor work, the Occupational Safety and Health Administration recommends scheduling frequent rest breaks in shaded or air-conditioned environments. Anyone overcome by heat should be moved to a cool and shaded location. Heat stroke is an emergency. Call 911. Do not leave young children and pets in unattended vehicles. Car interiors will reach lethal temperatures in a matter of minutes. This hazardous weather outlook is for portions of central Kansas, east central Kansas, north central Kansas, and northeast Kansas. For today and tonight, a heat advisory has been issued for much of the area this afternoon and evening. Of heat index values are forecast to reach around 104 to 109 degrees.

degrees. For Wednesday through Monday, heat will continue through Saturday, especially along and south of Interstate 70. Heat indices will likely be around or above 100 each day. A few storms will also be possible Wednesday and Thursday nights, mainly north of Interstate 70. There is a low risk a few of these storms could produce gusty winds or small hail. Spotter message: spotters will not be needed this afternoon or tonight. The Topeka, Kansas climate summary for yesterday, August 10, 2026. Yesterday's high temperature was 95 degrees. The normal high is 90. The record high is 112 degrees, which was set in 1934. Yesterday's low temperature was 77 degrees. The normal low is 68. The record low is 51 degrees, which was set in 89. A trace of precipitation fell yesterday, which brings the monthly total to 0.26 inches. This is 1.14 inches below the normal amount of 1.40 inches for August. The total precipitation for the year now stands at 29.12 inches, which is 5.38 inches above normal. Yesterday, the maximum wind observed was 17 miles an hour from the south. The highest wind gust observed was 28 miles per hour from the south. The normal high temperature for today is 90 degrees, and the normal low is 68. The record high for today is 110, which occurred in 1934, and the record low is 51, which occurred in 2004. Sunrise today is at 6:32 a.m. and sunset is at 8:22 p.m. The Manhattan, Kansas climate summary for yesterday, August 10, 2026. Yesterday's high temperature was 95 degrees. The normal high is 91. Yesterday's low temperature was 71 degrees. The normal low is 67. No precipitation fell yesterday, which leaves the monthly total at 1.94 inches. This is 0.50 inches above the normal amount of 1.44 inches for August. The total precipitation for the year still stands at 22.45 inches, which is 0.95 inches above normal. Yesterday, the maximum wind observed was 15 miles an hour from the southwest. The highest wind gust observed was 22 miles per hour from the south. The normal high temperature for today is 91 degrees, and the normal low is 67. Sunrise today is at 6:36 a.m. and sunset is at 8:27 p.m. This is NOAA Weather Radio Station WXK91 in Topeka. Here are the 3 a.m. conditions for the local area. At Topeka, it was partly cloudy. The temperature was 82 degrees, the dew point 70, and the relative humidity was 66%. The wind was south at 10 miles an hour. The pressure was 29.90 inches and falling. At Manhattan, it was clear. The temperature was 79 degrees, the dew point 69, and the relative humidity was 71%. The wind was southwest at 7 miles an hour. Around the region, it was 81 at Concordia. It was clear, with a temperature of 80 at Lawrence, 86 at Kansas City, 77 at Emporia, and 76 at Springfield. It was partly cloudy, with a temperature of 79 at Omaha, and 80 at Wichita. At Beatrice, it was mostly cloudy, with a temperature of 78. Once again, at Manhattan, it was 79 degrees under clear skies. Once again, at Topeka, it was 82 degrees under partly cloudy skies. The current time is 3:53 a.m. Central Daylight Time. Now here is your National Weather Service forecast. Heat advisory in effect from noon today to 8 p.m. this evening. Today, mostly sunny. Hot with highs in the upper 90s. Southwest winds 10 to 15 miles per hour. Gusts up to 30 miles per hour this morning. Heat index values up to 108. Tonight, partly cloudy. Humid with lows around 80. South winds 10 to 15 miles per hour with gusts up to 25 miles per hour. Wednesday, mostly sunny. Hot with highs in the upper

upper 90s. Southwest winds 5 to 10 miles per hour with gusts up to 25 miles per hour. Heat index values up to 110. Wednesday night, partly cloudy in the evening, then becoming mostly cloudy. Humid with lows in the upper 70s. South winds 5 to 10 miles per hour with gusts up to 20 miles per hour. Thursday, mostly sunny. A slight chance of showers and thunderstorms in the afternoon. Hot with highs in the upper 90s. Southeast winds 5 to 10 miles per hour with gusts up to 20 miles per hour. Thursday night and Friday, mostly cloudy. A slight chance of showers and thunderstorms. Hot. Lows in the middle 70s. Highs in the middle 90s. Friday night, partly cloudy in the evening, then becoming mostly cloudy. A slight chance of showers and thunderstorms. Lows in the middle 70s. Saturday and Saturday night, partly cloudy. Hot. Highs in the middle 90s. Lows in the middle 70s. Sunday, partly sunny. A slight chance of showers and thunderstorms in the afternoon. Highs in the lower 90s. Sunday night, partly cloudy. A slight chance of showers and thunderstorms after midnight. Lows around 70. Monday, mostly cloudy with a slight chance of showers and thunderstorms in the morning, then partly sunny in the afternoon. Highs in the middle 80s. For the following counties, in Kansas, Jackson, Jefferson, Pottawatomie, and Riley. Heat advisory in effect from noon today to 8 p.m. this evening. Heat index values up to 109 expected. Ware, Clay, Cloud, Brown, Jackson, Jefferson, Nemaha, Pottawatomie, and Riley counties. When, from noon today to 8 p.m. this evening. Impacts, hot temperatures and high humidity may cause heat cramps, heat exhaustion, and even heat stroke. Take extra precautions when outside. Wear lightweight and loose-fitting clothing. Try to limit strenuous activities to early morning or evening. Take action when you see symptoms of heat exhaustion and heat stroke. To reduce risk during outdoor work, the Occupational Safety and Health Administration recommends scheduling frequent rest breaks in shaded or air-conditioned environments. Anyone overcome by heat should be moved to a cool and shaded location. Heat stroke is an emergency. Call 911. Do not leave young children and pets in unattended vehicles. Car interiors will reach lethal temperatures in a matter of minutes. For the following counties, in Kansas, Douglas, Geary, Morris, Osage, Shawnee and Waubonsee. Heat advisory remains in effect from noon today to 8 p.m. this evening. Heat index values up to 109 expected. Where, portions of central, east central, and north central Kansas. When, from noon today to 8 p.m. this evening. Impacts, hot temperatures and high humidity may cause heat cramps, heat exhaustion, and even heat stroke. Take extra precautions when outside. Wear lightweight and loose-fitting clothing. Try to limit strenuous activities to early morning or evening. Take action when you see symptoms of heat exhaustion and heat stroke. To reduce risk during outdoor work, the Occupational Safety and Health Administration recommends scheduling frequent rest breaks in shaded or air-conditioned environments. Anyone overcome by heat should be moved to a cool and shaded location. Heat stroke is an emergency. Call 911. Do not leave young children and pets in unattended vehicles. Car interiors will reach lethal temperatures in a matter of minutes. This hazardous weather outlook is for portions of central Kansas, east central Kansas, north central Kansas, and northeast Kansas. For today and tonight, a heat advisory has been issued for much of the area this afternoon and evening of heat index values are forecast to reach around 104 to 109 degrees. For Wednesday through Monday heat will continue through Saturday, especially along and south of Interstate 70. Heat indices will likely be around or above 100 each day. A few storms will also be possible Wednesday and Thursday nights, mainly north of Interstate 70.

there is a low risk a few of these storms could produce gusty winds or small hail. Spotter message: spotters will not be needed this afternoon or tonight. The Topeka, Kansas climate summary for yesterday, August 10, 2026. Yesterday's high temperature was 95 degrees. The normal high is 90. The record high is 112 degrees, which was set in 1934. Yesterday's low temperature was 77 degrees. The normal low is 68. The record low is 51 degrees, which was set in 1989. A trace of precipitation fell yesterday, which brings the monthly total to 0.26 inches. This is 1.14 inches below the normal amount of 1.40 inches for August. The total precipitation for the year now stands at 29.12 inches, which is 5.38 inches above normal. Yesterday, the maximum wind observed was 17 miles an hour from the south. The highest wind gust observed was 28 miles per hour from the south. The normal high temperature for today is 90 degrees, and the normal low is 68. The record high for today is 110, which occurred in 1934, and the record low is 51, which occurred in 2004. Sunrise today is at 6:32 a.m. and sunset is at 8:22 p.m. The Manhattan, Kansas climate summary for yesterday, August 10, 2026. Yesterday's high temperature was 95 degrees. The normal high is 91. Yesterday's low temperature was 71 degrees. The normal low is 67. No precipitation fell yesterday, which leaves the monthly total at 1.94 inches. This is 0.50 inches above the normal amount of 1.44 inches for August. The total precipitation for the year still stands at 22.45 inches, which is 0.95 inches above normal. Yesterday, the maximum wind observed was 15 miles an hour from the southwest. The highest wind gust observed was 22 miles per hour from the south. The normal high temperature for today is 91 degrees, and the normal low is 67. Sunrise today is at 6:36 a.m. and sunset is at 8:27 p.m. The Rangeland Fire Danger Index will be in a low category this afternoon. Low fire danger means controlled burns can be executed with reasonable safety. Check with local authorities to ensure burning is allowed before starting a planned burn. 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Here are the 3 a.m. conditions for the local area. At Topeka, it was partly cloudy. The temperature was 82 degrees, the dew point 70, and the relative humidity was 66%. The wind was south at 10 miles an hour. The pressure was 29.90 inches and falling. At Manhattan, it was clear. The temperature was 79 degrees, the dew point 69, and the relative humidity was 71%. The wind was southwest at 7 miles an hour. Around the region, it was 81 at Concordia. It was clear, with a temperature of 80 at Lawrence, 86 at Kansas City, 77 at Emporia, and 76 at Springfield. It was partly cloudy, with a temperature of 79 at Omaha, and 80 at Wichita. At Beatrice, it was mostly cloudy, with a temperature of 78. Once again, at Manhattan, it was 79 degrees under clear skies. Once again, at Topeka, it was 82 degrees under partly cloudy skies. Now here is your National Weather Service forecast. Heat advisory in effect from noon today to 8 p.m. this evening. Today, mostly sunny. Hot with highs in the upper 90s. Southwest winds 10 to 15 miles per hour. Gusts up to 30 miles per hour this morning. Heat index values up to 108. Tonight, partly cloudy. Humid with lows around 80. South winds 10 to 15 miles per hour with gusts up to 25 miles per hour. Wednesday, mostly sunny. Hot with highs in the upper 90s. Southwest winds 5 to 10 miles per hour with gusts up to 25 miles per hour. Heat index

Saturday and Saturday night, partly cloudy. Hot. Highs in the middle 90s. Lows in the middle 70s. Sunday, partly sunny. A slight chance of showers and thunderstorms in the afternoon. Highs in the lower 90s. Sunday night, partly cloudy. A slight chance of showers and thunderstorms after midnight. Lows around 70. Monday, mostly cloudy with a slight chance of showers and thunderstorms in the morning, then partly sunny in the afternoon. Highs in the middle 80s. The Rangeland Fire Danger Index will be in a low category this afternoon. Low fire danger means controlled burns can be executed with reasonable safety. Check with local authorities to ensure burning is allowed before starting a planned burn. For the following counties, in Kansas, Jackson, Jefferson, Pottawatomie, and Riley, heat advisory in effect from noon today to 8 p.m. this evening. Heat index values up to 109 expected. Ware, Clay, Cloud, Brown, Jackson, Jefferson, Nemaha, Pottawatomie, and Riley counties. When, from noon today to 8 p.m. this evening. Impacts, hot temperatures and high humidity may cause heat cramps, heat exhaustion, and even heat stroke. Take extra precautions when outside. Wear lightweight and loose-fitting clothing. Try to limit strenuous activities to early morning or evening. Take action when you see symptoms of heat exhaustion and heat stroke. To reduce risk during outdoor work, the Occupational Safety and Health Administration recommends scheduling frequent rest breaks in shaded or air-conditioned environments. Anyone overcome by heat should be moved to a cool and shaded location. Heat stroke is an emergency. Call 911. Do not leave young children and pets in unattended vehicles. Car interiors will reach lethal temperatures in a matter of minutes. For the following counties, in Kansas, Douglas, Geary, Morris, Osage, Shawnee and Waubonsee. Heat advisory remains in effect from noon today to 8 p.m. this evening. Heat index values up to 109 expected. Where, portions of central, east central, and north central Kansas. When, from noon today to 8 p.m. this evening. Impacts, hot temperatures and high humidity may cause heat cramps, heat exhaustion, and even heat stroke. Take extra precautions when outside. 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Try to limit strenuous activities to early morning or evening. 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To reduce risk during outdoor work, the Occupational Safety and Health Administration recommends scheduling frequent rest breaks in shaded or air-conditioned environments. Anyone overcome by heat should be moved to a cool and shaded location. Heat stroke is an emergency. Call 911. Do not leave young children and pets in unattended vehicles. Car interiors will reach lethal temperatures in a matter of minutes. The current time is 4:09 a.m. Central Daylight Time. This hazardous weather outlook is for portions of central Kansas, east central Kansas, north central Kansas, and northeast Kansas. For today and tonight, a heat advisory has been issued for much of the area this afternoon and evening as heat index values are forecast to reach around 104 to 109 degrees. For Wednesday through Monday, heat will continue through Saturday, especially along and south of Interstate 70. Heat indices will likely be around or above 100 each day. A few storms will also be possible Wednesday and Thursday nights, mainly north of Interstate 70. There is a low risk a few of these storms could produce gusty winds or small hail. Spotter message: spotters will not be needed this afternoon or tonight. The Topeka, Kansas climate summary for yesterday, August 10, 2026. Yesterday's high temperature was 95 degrees. The normal high is 90. The record high is 112 degrees, which was set in 1934. Yesterday's low temperature was 77 degrees. The normal low is 68. The record low is 51 degrees, which was set in 1989. A trace of precipitation fell yesterday, which brings the monthly total

to 0.26 inches. This is 1.14 inches below the normal amount of 1.40 inches for August. The total precipitation for the year now stands at 29.12 inches, which is 5.38 inches above normal. Yesterday the maximum wind observed was 17 miles an hour from the south. The highest wind gust observed was 28 miles per hour from the south. The normal high temperature for today is 90 degrees, and the normal low is 68. The record high for today is 110, which occurred in 1934, and the record low is 51, which occurred in 2004. Sunrise today is at 6:32 a.m. and sunset is at 8:22 p.m. This is NOAA Weather Radio Station WXK91 in Topeka. Here are the 4 a.m. conditions for the local area. At Topeka, it was clear. The temperature was 81 degrees, the dew point 69, and the relative humidity was 67%. The wind was south at 10 miles an hour, gusting to 20. The pressure was 29.90 inches and steady. At Manhattan, it was partly cloudy. The temperature was 81 degrees, the dew point 69, and the relative humidity was 67%. The wind was southwest at 9 miles an hour. Around the region, it was 84 at Concordia. It was clear, with a temperature of 84 at Kansas City, 77 at Emporia, and 75 at Springfield. It was partly cloudy, with a temperature of 80 at Lawrence, and 78 at Wichita. At Omaha, it was mostly cloudy, with a temperature of 79. At Beatrice, it was cloudy, with a temperature of 79. Once again, at Manhattan, it was 81 degrees under partly cloudy skies. Once again, at Topeka, it was 81 degrees under clear skies. Now here is your National Weather Service forecast. Heat advisory in effect from noon today to 8 p.m. this evening. Today, mostly sunny. Hot with highs in the upper 90s. Southwest winds 10 to 15 miles per hour. Gusts up to 30 miles per hour this morning. Heat index values up to 108. Tonight, partly cloudy. Humid with lows around 80. South winds 10 to 15 miles per hour with gusts up to 25 miles per hour. Wednesday, mostly sunny. Hot with highs in the upper 90s. Southwest winds 5 to 10 miles per hour with gusts up to 25 miles per hour. Heat index values up to 110. Wednesday night, partly cloudy in the evening, then becoming mostly cloudy. Humid with lows in the upper 70s. South winds 5 to 10 miles per hour with gusts up to 20 miles per hour. Thursday, mostly sunny. A slight chance of showers and thunderstorms in the afternoon. Hot with highs in the upper 90s. Southeast winds 5 to 10 miles per hour with gusts up to 20 miles per hour. Thursday night and Friday, mostly cloudy. A slight chance of showers and thunderstorms. Hot. Lows in the middle 70s. Highs in the middle 90s. Friday night, partly cloudy in the evening, then becoming mostly cloudy. A slight chance of showers and thunderstorms. Lows in the middle 70s. Saturday and Saturday night, partly cloudy. Hot. Highs in the middle 90s. Lows in the middle 70s. Sunday, partly sunny. A slight chance of showers and thunderstorms in the afternoon. Highs in the lower 90s. Sunday night, partly cloudy. A slight chance of showers and thunderstorms after midnight. Lows around 70. Monday, mostly cloudy with a slight chance of showers and thunderstorms in the morning, then partly sunny in the afternoon. Highs in the middle 80s. The Rangeland Fire Danger Index will be in a low category this afternoon. Low fire danger means controlled burns can be executed with reasonable safety. Check with local authorities to ensure burning is allowed before starting a planned burn.
This hazardous weather outlook is proportions of central Kansas, east central Kansas, north central Kansas, and northeast Kansas. For today and tonight, a heat advisory has been issued for much of the area. This afternoon and evening of heat index values are forecast to reach around 104 to 109 degrees. For Wednesday through Monday, heat will continue through Saturday, especially along and south of Interstate 70. Heat indices will likely be around or above 100 each day. A few storms will also be possible Wednesday and Thursday nights, mainly north of Interstate 70. There is a low risk a few of these storms could produce gusty winds or small hail. Spotter message: spotters will not be needed this afternoon or tonight. For the following counties, in Kansas: Jackson, Jefferson, Pottawatomie, and Riley. Heat advisory in effect from noon today to 8 p.m. this evening. Heat index values up to 109 expected. Ware, Clay, Cloud, Brown, Jackson, Jefferson, Nemaha, Pottawatomie, and Riley counties. When, from noon today to 8 p.m. this evening. Impacts: hot temperatures and high humidity may cause heat cramps, heat exhaustion, and even heat stroke. Take extra precautions when outside. Wear lightweight and loose-fitting clothing. Try to limit strenuous activities to early morning or evening. Take action when you see symptoms of heat exhaustion and heat stroke. To reduce risk during outdoor work, the Occupational Safety and Health Administration recommends scheduling frequent rest breaks in shaded or air-conditioned environments. Anyone overcome by heat should be moved to a cool and shaded location. Heat stroke is an emergency. Call 911. Do not leave young children and pets in unattended vehicles. Car interiors will reach lethal temperatures in a matter of minutes. For the following counties, in Kansas: Douglas, Geary, Morris, Osage, Shawnee, and Waubonsee. Heat advisory remains in effect from noon today to 8 p.m. this evening. Heat index values up to 109 expected. Where: portions of central, east central, and north central Kansas. When: from noon today to 8 p.m. this evening. Impacts: hot temperatures and high humidity may cause heat cramps, heat exhaustion, and even heat stroke. Take extra precautions when outside. Wear lightweight and loose-fitting clothing. Try to limit strenuous activities to early morning or evening. Take action when you see symptoms of heat exhaustion and heat stroke. To reduce risk during outdoor work, the Occupational Safety and Health Administration recommends scheduling frequent rest breaks in shaded or air-conditioned environments. Anyone overcome by heat should be moved to a cool and shaded location. Heat stroke is an emergency. Call 911. Do not leave young children and pets in unattended vehicles. Car interiors will reach lethal temperatures in a matter of minutes. The Topeka, Kansas climate summary for yesterday, August 10, 2026. Yesterday's high temperature was 95 degrees. The normal high is 90. The record high is 112 degrees, which was set in 1934. Yesterday's low temperature was 77 degrees. The normal low is 68. The record low is 51 degrees, which was set in 1989. A trace of precipitation fell yesterday, which brings the monthly total to 0.26 inches. This is 1.14 inches below the normal amount of 1.40 inches for August. The total precipitation for the year now stands at 29.12 inches, which is 5.38 inches above normal. Yesterday, the maximum wind observed was 17 miles an hour from the south. The highest wind gust observed was 28 miles per hour from the south. The normal high temperature for today is 90 degrees, and the normal low is 68. The record high for today is 110, which occurred in 1934, and the record low is 51, which occurred in 2004. Sunrise today is at 6:32 a.m. and sunset is at 8:22 p.m. The Manhattan, Kansas climate summary for yesterday, August 10, 2026. Yesterday's high temperature was 95 degrees. The normal high is 91.
Yesterday's low temperature was 71 degrees. The normal low

Reading is 67. No precipitation fell yesterday, which leaves the monthly total at 1.94 inches. This is 0.50 inches above the normal amount of 1.44 inches for August. The total precipitation for the year still stands at 22.45 inches, which is 0.95 inches above normal. Yesterday the maximum wind observed was 15 miles an hour from the southwest. The highest wind gust observed was 22 miles per hour from the south. The normal high temperature for today is 91 degrees, and the normal low is 67. Sunrise today is at 6:36 a.m. and sunset is at 8:27 p.m. This is NOAA Weather Radio Station WXK91 in Topeka. Here are the 4 a.m. conditions for the local area. At Topeka, it was clear. The temperature was 81 degrees, the dew point 69, and the relative humidity was 67%. The wind was south at 10 miles an hour, gusting to 20. The pressure was 29.90 inches and steady. At Manhattan, it was partly cloudy. The temperature was 81 degrees, the dew point 69, and the relative humidity was 67%. The wind was southwest at 9 miles an hour. Around the region, it was 84 at Concordia. It was clear, with a temperature of 84 at Kansas City, 77 at Emporia, and 75 at Springfield. It was partly cloudy, with a temperature of 80 at Lawrence, and 78 at Wichita. At Omaha, it was mostly cloudy, with a temperature of 79. At Beatrice, it was cloudy, with a temperature of 79. Once again, at Manhattan, it was 81 degrees under partly cloudy skies. Once again, at Topeka, it was 81 degrees under clear skies. Now here is your National Weather Service forecast. Heat advisory in effect from noon today to 8 p.m. this evening. Today, mostly sunny. Hot with highs in the upper 90s. Southwest winds 10 to 15 miles per hour. Gusts up to 30 miles per hour this morning. Heat index values up to 108. Tonight, partly cloudy. Humid with lows around 80. South winds 10 to 15 miles per hour with gusts up to 25 miles per hour. Wednesday, mostly sunny. Hot with highs in the upper 90s. Southwest winds 5 to 10 miles per hour with gusts up to 25 miles per hour. Heat index values up to 110. Wednesday night, partly cloudy in the evening, then becoming mostly cloudy. Humid with lows in the upper 70s. South winds 5 to 10 miles per hour with gusts up to 20 miles per hour. Thursday, mostly sunny. A slight chance of showers and thunderstorms in the afternoon. Hot with highs in the upper 90s. Southeast winds 5 to 10 miles per hour with gusts up to 20 miles per hour. Thursday night and Friday, mostly cloudy. A slight chance of showers and thunderstorms. Hot. Lows in the middle 70s. Highs in the middle 90s. Friday night, partly cloudy in the evening, then becoming mostly cloudy. A slight chance of showers and thunderstorms. Lows in the middle 70s. Saturday and Saturday night, partly cloudy. Hot. Highs in the middle 90s. Lows in the middle 70s. Sunday, partly sunny. A slight chance of showers and thunderstorms in the afternoon. Highs in the lower 90s. Sunday night, partly cloudy. A slight chance of showers and thunderstorms after midnight. Lows around 70. Monday, mostly cloudy with a slight chance of showers and thunderstorms in the morning, then partly sunny in the afternoon. Highs in the middle 80s. The current time is 4:25 a.m. Central Daylight Time. The Rangeland Fire Danger Index will be in a low category this afternoon. Low fire danger means controlled burns can be executed with reasonable safety. Check with local authorities to ensure burning is allowed before starting a planned burn.
This hazardous weather outlook is for portions of central Kansas, east central Kansas, north central Kansas, and northeast Kansas. For today and tonight, a heat advisory has been issued for much of the area. This afternoon and evening, of heat index values are forecast to reach around 104 to 109 degrees. For Wednesday through Monday, heat will continue through Saturday, especially along and south of Interstate 70. Heat indices will likely be around or above 100 each day. A few storms will also be possible Wednesday and Thursday nights, mainly north of Interstate 70. There is a low risk a few of these storms could produce gusty winds or small hail. Spotter message: spotters will not be needed this afternoon or tonight. For the following counties, in Kansas, Jackson, Jefferson, Pottawatomie, and Riley, heat advisory in effect from noon today to 8 p.m. this evening. Heat index values up to 109 expected. Ware, Clay, Cloud, Brown, Jackson, Jefferson, Nemaha, Pottawatomie, and Riley counties. When, from noon today to 8 p.m. this evening. Impacts: hot temperatures and high humidity may cause heat cramps, heat exhaustion, and even heat stroke. Take extra precautions when outside. Wear lightweight and loose-fitting clothing. Try to limit strenuous activities to early morning or evening. Take action when you see symptoms of heat exhaustion and heat stroke. To reduce risk during outdoor work, the Occupational Safety and Health Administration recommends scheduling frequent rest breaks in shaded or air-conditioned environments. Anyone overcome by heat should be moved to a cool and shaded location. Heat stroke is an emergency. 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Do not leave young children and pets in unattended vehicles. Car interiors will reach lethal temperatures in a matter of minutes. For the following counties, in Kansas, Douglas, Geary, Morris, Osage, Shawnee, and Waubonsee, heat advisory remains in effect from noon today to 8 p.m. this evening. Heat index values up to 109 expected. Ware, portions of central, east central, and north central Kansas. When, from noon today to 8 p.m. this evening. Impacts: hot temperatures and high humidity may cause heat cramps, heat exhaustion, and even heat stroke. Take extra precautions when outside. Wear lightweight and loose-fitting clothing. Try to limit strenuous activities to early morning or evening. 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To reduce risk during outdoor work, the Occupational Safety and Health Administration recommends scheduling frequent rest breaks in shaded or air-conditioned environments. Anyone overcome by heat should be moved to a cool and shaded location. Heat stroke is an emergency. Call 911. Do not leave young children and pets in unattended vehicles. Car interiors will reach lethal temperatures in a matter of minutes. The Topeka, Kansas climate summary for yesterday, August 10, 2026. Yesterday's high temperature was 95 degrees. The normal high is 90. The record high is 112 degrees, which was set in 1934. Yesterday's low temperature was 77 degrees. The normal low is 68. The record low is 51 degrees, which was set in 1989. A trace of precipitation fell yesterday, which brings the monthly total to 0.26 inches. This is 1.14 inches below the normal amount of 1.40 inches for August. The total precipitation for the year now stands at 29.12 inches, which is 5.38 inches above normal. Yesterday, the maximum wind observed was 17 miles an hour from the south. The highest wind gust observed was 28 miles per hour from the south. The normal high temperature for today is 90 degrees, and the normal low is 68. The record high for today is 110, which occurred in 1934, and the record low is 51, which occurred in 2004. Sunrise today is at 6:32 a.m. and sunset is at 8:22 p.m. This is NOAA Weather Radio Station WXK91 in Topeka. Here are the 4 a.m. conditions for the local area. At Topeka, it was clear.
The temperature was 81 degrees, the dew point 69, and the relative humidity was 67%. The wind was south at 10 miles an hour, gusting to 20. The pressure was 29.90 inches and steady. At Manhattan, it was partly cloudy. The temperature was 81 degrees, the dew point 69, and the relative humidity was 67%. The wind was southwest at 9 miles an hour. Around the region, it was 84 at Concordia. It was clear, with a temperature of 84 at Kansas City, 77 at Emporia, and 75 at Springfield. It was partly cloudy, with a temperature of 80 at Lawrence, and 78 at Wichita. At Omaha, it was mostly cloudy, with a temperature of 79. At Beatrice, it was cloudy, with a temperature of 79. Once again, at Manhattan, it was 81 degrees under partly cloudy skies. Once again, at Topeka, it was 81 degrees under clear skies. Now here is your National Weather Service forecast. Heat advisory in effect from noon today to 8 p.m. this evening. Today, mostly sunny. Hot with highs in the upper 90s. Southwest winds 10 to 15 miles per hour. Gusts up to 30 miles per hour this morning. Heat index values up to 108. Tonight, partly cloudy. Humid with lows around 80. South winds 10 to 15 miles per hour with gusts up to 25 miles per hour. Wednesday, mostly sunny. Hot with highs in the upper 90s. Southwest winds 5 to 10 miles per hour with gusts up to 25 miles per hour. Heat index values up to 110. Wednesday night, partly cloudy in the evening, then becoming mostly cloudy. Humid with lows in the upper 70s. South winds 5 to 10 miles per hour with gusts up to 20 miles per hour. Thursday, mostly sunny. A slight chance of showers and thunderstorms in the afternoon. Hot with highs in the upper 90s. Southeast winds 5 to 10 miles per hour with gusts up to 20 miles per hour. Thursday night and Friday, mostly cloudy. A slight chance of showers and thunderstorms. Hot. Lows in the middle 70s. Highs in the middle 90s. Friday night, showers and thunderstorms. Hot. Lows in the middle 70s. Highs in the middle 90s. Friday night, partly cloudy in the evening, then becoming mostly cloudy. A slight chance of showers and thunderstorms. Lows in the middle 70s. Saturday and Saturday night, partly cloudy. Hot. Highs in the middle 90s. Lows in the middle 70s. Sunday, partly sunny. A slight chance of showers and thunderstorms in the afternoon. Highs in the lower 90s. Sunday night, partly cloudy. A slight chance of showers and thunderstorms after midnight. Lows around 70. Monday, mostly cloudy with a slight chance of showers and thunderstorms in the morning, then partly sunny in the afternoon. Highs in the middle 80s. This hazardous weather outlook is for portions of central Kansas, east central Kansas, north central Kansas, and northeast Kansas. For today and tonight, a heat advisory has been issued for much of the area this afternoon and evening. Of heat index values are forecast to reach around 104 to 109 degrees. For Wednesday through Monday, heat will continue through Saturday, especially along and south of Interstate 70. Heat indices will likely be around or above 100 each day. A few storms will also be possible Wednesday and Thursday nights, mainly north of Interstate 70. There is a low risk a few of these storms could produce gusty winds or small hail. Spotter message: spotters will not be needed this afternoon or tonight. The Topeka, Kansas climate summary for yesterday, August 10, 2026. Yesterday's high temperature was 95 degrees. The normal high is 90. The record high is 112 degrees, which was set in 1934. Yesterday's low temperature was 77 degrees. The normal low is 68. The
The record low is 51 degrees, which was set in 1989.

A trace of precipitation fell yesterday, which brings the monthly total to 0.26 inches. This is 1.14 inches below the normal amount of 1.40 inches for August. The total precipitation for the year now stands at 29.12 inches, which is 5.38 inches above normal. Yesterday, the maximum wind observed was 17 miles an hour from the south. The highest wind gust observed was 28 miles per hour from the south. The normal high temperature for today is 90 degrees, and the normal low is 68. The record high for today is 110, which occurred in 1934, and the record low is 51, which occurred in 2004. Sunrise today is at 6:32 a.m. and sunset is at 8:22 p.m. The Rangeland Fire Danger Index will be in a low category this afternoon. Low fire danger means controlled burns can be executed with reasonable safety. Check with local authorities to ensure burning is allowed before starting a planned burn. For the following counties, in Kansas, Jackson, Jefferson, Pottawatomie, and Riley, heat advisory in effect from noon today to 8 p.m. this evening. Heat index values up to 109 expected. Ware, Clay, Cloud, Brown, Jackson, Jefferson, Nemaha, Pottawatomie, and Riley counties. When, from noon today to 8 p.m. this evening. Impacts, hot temperatures and high humidity may cause heat cramps, heat exhaustion, and even heat stroke. Take extra precautions when outside. Wear lightweight and loose-fitting clothing. Try to limit strenuous activities to early morning or evening. Take action when you see symptoms of heat exhaustion and heat stroke. To reduce risk during outdoor work, the Occupational Safety and Health Administration recommends scheduling frequent rest breaks in shaded or air-conditioned environments. Anyone overcome by heat should be moved to a cool and shaded location. Heat stroke is an emergency. 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Do not leave young children and pets in unattended vehicles. Car interiors will reach lethal temperatures in a matter of minutes. For the following counties, in Kansas, Douglas, Geary, Morris, Osage, Shawnee and Waubonsee, heat advisory remains in effect from noon today to 8 p.m. this evening. Heat index values up to 109 expected. Where, portions of central, east central, and north central Kansas. When, from noon today to 8 p.m. this evening. Impacts, hot temperatures and high humidity may cause heat cramps, heat exhaustion, and even heat stroke. Take extra precautions when outside. 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Try to limit strenuous activities to early morning or evening. 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To reduce risk during outdoor work, the Occupational Safety and Health Administration recommends scheduling frequent rest breaks in shaded or air-conditioned environments. Anyone overcome by heat should be moved to a cool and shaded location. Heat stroke is an emergency. Call 911. Do not leave young children and pets in unattended vehicles. Car interiors will reach lethal temperatures in a matter of minutes. 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The current time is 4:39 a.m. Central Daylight Time. The Manhattan, Kansas climate summary for yesterday, August 10, 2026. Yesterday's high temperature was 95 degrees. The normal high is 91. Yesterday's low temperature was 71 degrees. The normal low is 67. No precipitation fell yesterday, which leaves the monthly total at 1.94 inches. This is 0.50 inches above the normal amount of 1.44 inches for August. The total precipitation for the year still stands at 22.45 inches, which is 0.95 inches above normal. Yesterday, the maximum wind observed was 15 miles an hour from the southwest. The highest wind gust observed was 22 miles per hour from the south. The normal high temperature for today is 91 degrees, and the normal low is 67. Sunrise today is at 6:36 a.m. and sunset is at 8:27 p.m.
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Here are the 4 a.m. conditions for the local area. At Topeka, it was clear. The temperature was 81 degrees, the dew point 69, and the relative humidity was 67%. The wind was south at 10 miles an hour, gusting to 20. The pressure was 29.90 inches and steady. At Manhattan, it was partly cloudy. The temperature was 81 degrees, the dew point 69, and the relative humidity was 67%. The wind was southwest at 9 miles an hour. Around the region, it was 84 at Concordia. It was clear, with a temperature of 84 at Kansas City, 77 at Emporia, and 75 at Springfield. It was partly cloudy, with a temperature of 80 at Lawrence, and 78 at Wichita. At Omaha, it was mostly cloudy, with a temperature of 79. At Beatrice, it was cloudy, with a temperature of 79. Once again, at Manhattan, it was 81 degrees under partly cloudy skies. Once again, at Topeka, it was 81 degrees under clear skies. Now here is your National Weather Service forecast. Heat advisory in effect from noon today to 8 p.m. this evening. Today, mostly sunny. Hot with highs in the upper 90s. Southwest winds 10 to 15 miles per hour. Gusts up to 30 miles per hour this morning. Heat index values up to 108. Tonight, partly cloudy. Humid with lows around 80. South winds 10 to 15 miles per hour with gusts up to 25 miles per hour. Wednesday, mostly sunny. Hot with highs in the upper 90s. Southwest winds 5 to 10 miles per hour with gusts up to 25 miles per hour. Heat index values up to 110. Wednesday night, partly cloudy in the evening, then becoming mostly cloudy. Humid with lows in the upper 70s. South winds 5 to 10 miles per hour with gusts up to 20 miles per hour. Thursday, mostly sunny. A slight chance of showers and thunderstorms in the afternoon. Hot with highs in the upper 90s. Southeast winds 5 to 10 miles per hour with gusts up to 20 miles per hour. Thursday night and Friday, mostly cloudy. A slight chance of showers and thunderstorms. Hot. Lows in the middle 70s. Highs in the middle 90s. Friday night, partly cloudy in the evening, then becoming mostly cloudy. A slight chance of showers and thunderstorms. Lows in the middle 70s. Saturday and Saturday night, partly cloudy. Hot. Highs in the middle 90s. Lows in the middle 70s. Sunday, partly sunny. A slight chance of showers and thunderstorms in the afternoon. Highs in the lower 90s. Sunday night, partly cloudy. A slight chance of showers and thunderstorms after midnight. Lows around 70. Monday, mostly cloudy with a slight chance of showers and thunderstorms in the morning, then partly sunny in the afternoon. Highs in the middle 80s. This hazardous weather outlook is for portions of central Kansas, east central Kansas, north central Kansas, and northeast Kansas. For today and tonight, a heat advisory has been issued for much of the area this afternoon and evening as heat index values are forecast to reach around 104 to 109 degrees. For Wednesday through Monday, heat will continue through Saturday, especially along and south of Interstate 70. Heat indices will likely be around or above 100 each day. A few storms will also be possible Wednesday and Thursday nights, mainly north of Interstate 70. There is a low risk a few of these storms could produce gusty winds or small hail. Spotter message: spotters will not be needed this afternoon or tonight. The Rangeland Fire Danger Index will be in a low category this afternoon. Low fire danger means controlled burns can be executed with reasonable safety. Check with local authorities to ensure burning is allowed before starting a planned burn. The Topeka, Kansas Climate Summary for yesterday, August 10th.

2026. Yesterday's high temperature was 95 degrees. The normal high is 90. The record high is 112 degrees, which was set in 1934. Yesterday's low temperature was 77 degrees. The normal low is 68. The record low is 51 degrees, which was set in 1989. A trace of precipitation fell yesterday, which brings the monthly total to 0.26 inches. This is 1.14 inches below the normal amount of 1.40 inches for August. The total precipitation for the year now stands at 29.12 inches, which is 5.38 inches above normal. Yesterday the maximum wind observed was 17 miles an hour from the south. The highest wind gust observed was 28 miles per hour from the south. The normal high temperature for today is 90 degrees, and the normal low is 68. The record high for today is 110, which occurred in 1934, and the record low is 51, which occurred in 2004. Sunrise today is at 6:32 a.m. and sunset is at 8:22 p.m. For the following counties, in Kansas, Jackson, Jefferson, Pottawatomie, and Riley, heat advisory in effect from noon today to 8 p.m. this evening. Heat index values up to 109 expected. Ware, Clay, Cloud, Brown, Jackson, Jefferson, Nemaha, Pottawatomie, and Riley counties. When, from noon today to 8 p.m. this evening. Impacts, hot temperatures and high humidity may cause heat cramps, heat exhaustion, and even heat stroke. Take extra precautions when outside. Wear lightweight and loose-fitting clothing. Try to limit strenuous activities to early morning or evening. Take action when you see symptoms of heat exhaustion and heat stroke. To reduce risk during outdoor work, the Occupational Safety and Health Administration recommends scheduling frequent rest breaks in shaded or air-conditioned environments. Anyone overcome by heat should be moved to a cool and shaded location. Heat stroke is an emergency. Call 911. Do not leave young children and pets in unattended vehicles. Car interiors will reach lethal temperatures in a matter of minutes. For the following counties, in Kansas, Douglas, Geary, Morris, Osage, Shawnee, and Wabansee. Heat advisory remains in effect from noon today to 8 p.m. this evening. Heat index values up to 109 expected. Ware, portions of central, east central, and north central Kansas. When, from noon today to 8 p.m. this evening. Impacts, hot temperatures and high humidity may cause heat cramps, heat exhaustion, and even heat stroke. Take extra precautions when outside. Wear lightweight and loose-fitting clothing. Try to limit strenuous activities to early morning or evening. Take action when you see symptoms of heat exhaustion and heat stroke. To reduce risk during outdoor work, the Occupational Safety and Health Administration recommends scheduling frequent rest breaks in shaded or air-conditioned environments. Anyone overcome by heat should be moved to a cool and shaded location. Heat stroke is an emergency. Call 911. Do not leave young children and pets in unattended vehicles. Car interiors will reach lethal temperatures in a matter of minutes. The Manhattan, Kansas climate summary for yesterday, August 10, 2026. Yesterday's high temperature was 95 degrees. The normal high is 91. Yesterday's low temperature was 71 degrees. The normal low is 67. No precipitation fell yesterday, which leaves the monthly total at 1.94 inches. This is 0.50 inches above the normal amount of 1.44 inches for August. The total precipitation for the year still stands at 22.45 inches, which is 0.95 inches above normal. Yesterday the maximum wind observed was 15 miles an hour from the southwest. The highest wind gust observed was 22 miles per hour from the south. The normal high temperature for today is 91 degrees, and the normal low is 67. Sunrise today is at 6:36 a.m. and sunset is at 8:27 p.m.
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Here are the 4 a.m. conditions for the local area. At Topeka, it was clear. The temperature was 81 degrees, the dew point 69, and the relative humidity was 67%. The wind was south at 10 miles an hour, gusting to 20. The pressure was 29.90 inches and steady. At Manhattan, it was partly cloudy. The temperature was 81 degrees, the dew point 69, and the relative humidity was 67%. The wind was southwest at 9 miles an hour. Around the region, it was 84 at Concordia. It was clear, with a temperature of 84 at Kansas City, 77 at Emporia, and 75 at Springfield. It was partly cloudy, with a temperature of 80 at Lawrence, and 78 at Wichita. At Omaha, it was mostly cloudy, with a temperature of 79. At Beatrice, it was cloudy, with a temperature of 79. Once again, at Manhattan, it was 81 degrees under partly cloudy skies. Once again, at Topeka, it was 81 degrees under clear skies. Now here is your National Weather Service forecast. Heat advisory in effect from noon today to 8 p.m. this evening. Today, mostly sunny. Hot with highs in the upper 90s. Southwest winds 10 to 15 miles per hour. Gusts up to 30 miles per hour this morning. Heat index values up to 108. Tonight, partly cloudy. Humid with lows around 80. South winds 10 to 15 miles per hour with gusts up to 25 miles per hour. Wednesday, mostly sunny. Hot with highs in the upper 90s. Southwest winds 5 to 10 miles per hour with gusts up to 25 miles per hour. Heat index values up to 110. Wednesday night, partly cloudy in the evening, then becoming mostly cloudy. Humid with lows in the upper 70s. South winds 5 to 10 miles per hour with gusts up to 20 miles per hour. Thursday, mostly sunny. A slight chance of showers and thunderstorms in the afternoon. Hot with highs in the upper 90s. Southeast winds 5 to 10 miles per hour with gusts up to 20 miles per hour. Thursday night and Friday, mostly cloudy. A slight chance of showers and thunderstorms. Hot. Lows in the middle 70s. Highs in the middle 90s. Friday night, partly cloudy in the evening, then becoming mostly cloudy. A slight chance of showers and thunderstorms. Lows in the middle 70s. Saturday and Saturday night, partly cloudy. Hot. Highs in the middle 90s. Lows in the middle 70s. Sunday, partly sunny. A slight chance of showers and thunderstorms in the afternoon. Highs in the lower 90s. Sunday night, partly cloudy. A slight chance of showers and thunderstorms after midnight. Lows around 70. Monday, mostly cloudy with a slight chance of showers and thunderstorms in the morning, then partly sunny in the afternoon. Highs in the middle 80s. The current time is 4:54 a.m. Central Daylight Time. This hazardous weather outlook is for portions of central Kansas, east central Kansas, north central Kansas, and northeast Kansas. For today and tonight, a heat advisory has been issued for much of the area this afternoon and evening. Of heat index values are forecast to reach around 104 to 109 degrees. For Wednesday through Monday, heat will continue through Saturday, especially along and south of Interstate 70. Heat indices will likely be around or above 100 each day. A few storms will also be possible Wednesday and Thursday nights, mainly north of Interstate 70. There is a low risk a few of these storms could produce gusty winds or small hail. Spotter message: spotters will not be needed this afternoon or tonight. The Rangeland Fire Danger Index will be in a low category this afternoon. Low fire danger means controlled burns can be executed with reasonable safety. Check with local authorities to ensure burning is allowed before starting a planned burn.
the Topeka, Kansas climate.

summary for yesterday, August 10th, 2026. Yesterday's high temperature was 95 degrees. The normal high is 90. The record high is 112 degrees, which was set in 1934. Yesterday's low temperature was 77 degrees. The normal low is 68. The record low is 51 degrees, which was set in 1989. A trace of precipitation fell yesterday, which brings the monthly total to 0.26 inches. This is 1.14 inches below the normal amount of 1.40 inches for August. The total precipitation for the year now stands at 29.12 inches, which is 5.38 inches above normal. Yesterday the maximum wind observed was 17 miles an hour from the south. The highest wind gust observed was 28 miles per hour from the south. The normal high temperature for today is 90 degrees, and the normal low is 68. The record high for today is 110, which occurred in 1934, and the record low is 51, which occurred in 2004. Sunrise today is at 6:32 a.m. and sunset is at 8:22 p.m. For the following counties, in Kansas, Jackson, Jefferson, Pottawatomie, and Riley. Heat advisory in effect from noon today to 8 p.m. this evening. Heat index values up to 109 expected. Ware, Clay, Cloud, Brown, Jackson, Jefferson, Nemaha, Pottawatomie, and Riley counties. When, from noon today to 8 p.m. this evening. Impacts, hot temperatures and high humidity may cause heat cramps, heat exhaustion, and even heat stroke. Take extra precautions when outside. Wear lightweight and loose-fitting clothing. Try to limit strenuous activities to early morning or evening. Take action when you see symptoms of heat exhaustion and heat stroke. To reduce risk during outdoor work, the Occupational Safety and Health Administration recommends scheduling frequent rest breaks in shaded or air-conditioned environments. Anyone overcome by heat should be moved to a cool and shaded location. Heat stroke is an emergency. Call 911. Do not leave young children and pets in unattended vehicles. Car interiors will reach lethal temperatures in a matter of minutes. For the following counties, in Kansas, Douglas, Geary, Morris, Osage, Shawnee and Waubonsee. Heat advisory remains in effect from noon today to 8 p.m. this evening. Heat index values up to 109 expected. Ware, portions of central, east central, and north central Kansas. When, from noon today to 8 p.m. this evening. Impacts, hot temperatures and high humidity may cause heat cramps, heat exhaustion, and even heat stroke. Take extra precautions when outside. Wear lightweight and loose-fitting clothing. Try to limit strenuous activities to early morning or evening. Take action when you see symptoms of heat exhaustion and heat stroke. To reduce risk during outdoor work, the Occupational Safety and Health Administration recommends scheduling frequent rest breaks in shaded or air-conditioned environments. Anyone overcome by heat should be moved to a cool and shaded location. Heat stroke is an emergency. Call 911. Do not leave young children and pets in unattended vehicles. Car interiors will reach lethal temperatures in a matter of minutes. The Manhattan, Kansas climate summary for yesterday, August 10, 2026. Yesterday's high temperature was 95 degrees. The normal high is 91. Yesterday's low temperature was 71 degrees. The normal low is 67. No precipitation fell yesterday, which leaves the monthly total at 1.94 inches. This is 0.50 inches above the normal amount of 1.44 inches for August. The total precipitation for the year still stands at 22.45 inches, which is 0.95 inches above normal. Yesterday the maximum wind observed was 15 miles an hour from the southwest. The highest wind gust observed was 22 miles per hour from the south. The normal high temperature for today is 91 degrees, and the normal low is 67. Sunrise today is at 6:36 a.m. and sunset is at 8:27 p.m.

This is NOAA Weather Radio Station WXK91 in Topeka. Here are the 4 a.m. conditions for the local area. At Topeka, it was clear. The temperature was 81 degrees, the dew point 69, and the relative humidity was 67%. The wind was south at 10 miles an hour, gusting to 20. The pressure was 29.90 inches and steady. At Manhattan, it was partly cloudy. The temperature was 81 degrees, the dew point 69, and the relative humidity was 67%. The wind was southwest at 9 miles an hour. Around the region, it was 84 at Concordia. It was clear, with a temperature of 84 at Kansas City, 77 at Emporia, and 75 at Springfield. It was partly cloudy, with a temperature of 80 at Lawrence, and 78 at Wichita. At Omaha, it was mostly cloudy, with a temperature of 79. At Beatrice, it was cloudy, with a temperature of 79. Once again, at Manhattan, it was 81 degrees under partly cloudy skies. Once again, at Topeka, it was 81 degrees under clear skies. Now here is your National Weather Service forecast. Heat advisory in effect from noon today to 8 p.m. this evening. Today, mostly sunny. Hot with highs in the upper 90s. Southwest winds 10 to 15 miles per hour. Gusts up to 30 miles per hour this morning. Heat index values up to 108. Tonight, partly cloudy. Humid with lows around 80. South winds 10 to 15 miles per hour with gusts up to 25 miles per hour. Wednesday, mostly sunny. Hot with highs in the upper 90s. Southwest winds 5 to 10 miles per hour with gusts up to 25 miles per hour. Heat index values up to 110. Wednesday night, partly cloudy in the evening, then becoming mostly cloudy. Humid with lows in the upper 70s. South winds 5 to 10 miles per hour with gusts up to 20 miles per hour. Thursday, mostly sunny. A slight chance of showers and thunderstorms in the afternoon. Hot with highs in the upper 90s. Southeast winds 5 to 10 miles per hour with gusts up to 20 miles per hour. Thursday night and Friday, mostly cloudy. A slight chance of showers and thunderstorms. Hot. Lows in the middle 70s. Highs in the middle 90s. Friday night, partly cloudy in the evening, then becoming mostly cloudy. A slight chance of showers and thunderstorms. Lows in the middle 70s. Saturday and Saturday night, partly cloudy. Hot. Highs in the middle 90s. Lows in the middle 70s. Sunday, partly sunny. A slight chance of showers and thunderstorms in the afternoon. Highs in the lower 90s. Sunday night, partly cloudy. A slight chance of showers and thunderstorms after midnight. Lows around 70. Monday, mostly cloudy with a slight chance of showers and thunderstorms in the morning, then partly sunny in the afternoon. Highs in the middle 80s. This hazardous weather outlook is for portions of central Kansas, east central Kansas, north central Kansas, and northeast Kansas. For today and tonight, a heat advisory has been issued for much of the area. This afternoon and evening of heat index values are forecast to reach around 104 to 109 degrees. For Wednesday through Monday, heat will continue through Saturday, especially along and south of Interstate 70. Heat indices will likely be around or above 100 each day. A few storms will also be possible Wednesday and Thursday nights, mainly north of Interstate 70. There is a low risk a few of these storms could produce gusty winds or small hail. Spotter message: spotters will not be needed this afternoon or tonight. The Rangeland Fire Danger Index will be in a low category this afternoon. Low fire danger means controlled burns can be executed with reasonable safety. Check with local authorities to ensure burning is allowed before starting a planned burn. The Topeka, Kansas Climate Summary for yesterday, August 10, 2026.

the south. The normal high temperature for today is 90 degrees, and the normal low is 68. The record high for today is 110, which occurred in 1934, and the record low is 51, which occurred in 2004. Sunrise today is at 6:32 a.m. and sunset is at 8:22 p.m. For the following counties, in Kansas, Jackson, Jefferson, Pottawatomie, and Riley, heat advisory in effect from noon today to 8 p.m. this evening. Heat index values up to 109 expected. Ware, Clay, Cloud, Brown, Jackson, Jefferson, Nemaha, Pottawatomie, and Riley counties. When, from noon today to 8 p.m. this evening. Impacts, hot temperatures and high humidity may cause heat cramps, heat exhaustion, and even heat stroke. Take extra precautions when outside. Wear lightweight and loose-fitting clothing. Try to limit strenuous activities to early morning or evening. Take action when you see symptoms of heat exhaustion and heat stroke. To reduce risk during outdoor work, the Occupational Safety and Health Administration recommends scheduling frequent rest breaks in shaded or air-conditioned environments. Anyone overcome by heat should be moved to a cool and shaded location. Heat stroke is an emergency. Call 911. Do not leave young children and pets in unattended vehicles. Car interiors will reach lethal temperatures in a matter of minutes. For the following counties, in Kansas, Douglas, Geary, Morris, Osage, Shawnee and Waubonsee, heat advisory remains in effect from noon today to 8 p.m. this evening. Heat index values up to 109 expected. Where, portions of central, east central, and north central Kansas. When, from noon today to 8 p.m. this evening. Impacts, hot temperatures and high humidity may cause heat cramps, heat exhaustion, and even heat stroke. Take extra precautions when outside. Wear lightweight and loose-fitting clothing. Try to limit strenuous activities to early morning or evening. 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To reduce risk during outdoor work, the Occupational Safety and Health Administration recommends scheduling frequent rest breaks in shaded or air-conditioned environments. Anyone overcome by heat should be moved to a cool and shaded location. Heat stroke is an emergency. Call 911. Do not leave young children and pets in unattended vehicles. Car interiors will reach lethal temperatures in a matter of minutes. The current time is 5:09 a.m. Central Daylight Time. The Manhattan, Kansas climate summary for yesterday, August 10, 2026. Yesterday's high temperature was 95 degrees. The normal high is 91. Yesterday's low temperature was 71 degrees. The normal low is 67. No precipitation fell yesterday, which leaves the monthly total at 1.94 inches. This is 0.50 inches above the normal amount of 1.44 inches for August. The total precipitation for the year still stands at 22.45 inches, which is 0.95 inches above normal. Yesterday the maximum wind observed was 15 miles an hour from the southwest. The highest wind gust observed was 22 miles per hour from the south. The normal high temperature for today is 91 degrees, and the normal low is 67. Sunrise today is at 6:36 a.m. and sunset is at 8:27 p.m. This is NOAA Weather Radio Station WXK91 in Topeka. Now here is your National Weather Service forecast. Heat advisory in effect from noon today to 8 p.m. this evening. Today, mostly sunny. Hot with highs in the upper 90s. Southwest winds 10 to 15 miles per hour. Gusts up to 30 miles per hour this morning. Heat index values up to 108. Tonight, partly cloudy. Humid with lows around 80. South winds 10 to 15 miles per hour with gusts up to 25 miles per hour. Wednesday, mostly sunny. Hot with highs in the upper 90s. Southwest winds 5 to 10 miles per hour with gusts up to 25 miles per hour.

hour. Heat index values up to 110. Wednesday night, partly cloudy in the evening, then becoming mostly cloudy. Humid with lows in the upper 70s. South winds 5 to 10 miles per hour with gusts up to 20 miles per hour. Thursday, mostly sunny. A slight chance of showers and thunderstorms in the afternoon. Hot with highs in the upper 90s. Southeast winds 5 to 10 miles per hour with gusts up to 20 miles per hour. Thursday night and Friday, mostly cloudy. A slight chance of showers and thunderstorms. Hot. Lows in the middle 70s. Highs in the middle 90s. Friday night, partly cloudy in the evening, then becoming mostly cloudy. A slight chance of showers and thunderstorms. Lows in the middle 70s. Saturday and Saturday night, partly cloudy. Hot. Highs in the middle 90s. Lows in the middle 70s. Sunday, partly sunny. A slight chance of showers and thunderstorms in the afternoon. Highs in the lower 90s. Sunday night, partly cloudy. A slight chance of showers and thunderstorms after midnight. Lows around 70. Monday, mostly cloudy with a slight chance of showers and thunderstorms in the morning, then partly sunny in the afternoon. Highs in the middle 80s. This hazardous weather outlook is for portions of central Kansas, east central Kansas, north central Kansas, and northeast Kansas. For today and tonight, a heat advisory has been issued for much of the area. This afternoon and evening of heat index values are forecast to reach around 104 to 109 degrees. For Wednesday through Monday, heat will continue through Saturday, especially along and south of Interstate 70. Heat indices will likely be around or above 100 each day. A few storms will also be possible Wednesday and Thursday nights, mainly north of Interstate 70. There is a low risk a few of these storms could produce gusty winds or small hail. Spotter message: spotters will not be needed this afternoon or tonight. The Topeka, Kansas climate summary for yesterday, August 10, 2026. Yesterday's high temperature was 95 degrees. The normal high is 90. The record high is 112 degrees, which was set in 1934. Yesterday's low temperature was 77 degrees. The normal low is 68. The record low is 51 degrees, which was set in 1989. A trace of precipitation fell yesterday, which brings the monthly total to 0.26 inches. This is 1.14 inches below the normal amount of 1.40 inches for August. The total precipitation for the year now stands at 29.12 inches, which is 5.38 inches above normal. Yesterday, the maximum wind observed was 17 miles an hour from the south. The highest wind gust observed was 28 miles per hour from the south. The normal high temperature for today is 90 degrees, and the normal low is 68. The record high for today is 110, which occurred in 1934, and the record low is 51, which occurred in 2004. Sunrise today is at 6:32 a.m. and sunset is at 8:22 p.m. The Rangeland Fire Danger Index will be in a low category this afternoon. Low fire danger means controlled burns can be executed with reasonable safety. Check with local authorities to ensure burning is allowed before starting a planned burn. 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Here are the 5 a.m. conditions for the local area. At Topeka, it was clear. The temperature was 80 degrees, the dew point 69, and the relative humidity was 69%. The wind was south at 10 miles an hour, gusting to 18. The pressure was 29.90 inches and steady. At Manhattan, it was mostly cloudy. The temperature was 78 degrees, the dew point 69, and the relative humidity was 73%. The wind was southwest at 8 miles an hour. Around the region, it was 84 at Concordia. It was clear, with a temperature of 79 at Lawrence,
76 at Emporia, 74 at Springfield, and 77 at Wichita. At Kansas City, it was partly cloudy, with a temperature of 83. It was cloudy, with a temperature of 79 at Beatrice, and 78 at Omaha. Once again, at Manhattan, it was 78 degrees under mostly cloudy skies. Once again, at Topeka, it was 80 degrees under clear skies. For the following counties, in Kansas, Jackson, Jefferson, Pottawatomie, and Riley, heat advisory in effect from noon today to 8 p.m. this evening. Heat index values up to 109 expected. Ware, Clay, Cloud, Brown, Jackson, Jefferson, Nemaha, Pottawatomie, and Riley counties. When, from noon today to 8 p.m. this evening. Impacts, hot temperatures and high humidity may cause heat cramps, heat exhaustion, and even heat stroke. Take extra precautions when outside. Wear lightweight and loose-fitting clothing. Try to limit strenuous activities to early morning or evening. Take action when you see symptoms of heat exhaustion and heat stroke. To reduce risk during outdoor work, the Occupational Safety and Health Administration recommends scheduling frequent rest breaks in shaded or air-conditioned environments. Anyone overcome by heat should be moved to a cool and shaded location. Heat stroke is an emergency. 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Do not leave young children and pets in unattended vehicles. Car interiors will reach lethal temperatures in a matter of minutes. For the following counties, in Kansas, Douglas, Geary, Morris, Osage, Shawnee and Wabansee, heat advisory remains in effect from noon today to 8 p.m. this evening. Heat index values up to 109 expected. Ware, portions of central, east central, and north central Kansas. When, from noon today to 8 p.m. this evening. Impacts, hot temperatures and high humidity may cause heat cramps, heat exhaustion, and even heat stroke. Take extra precautions when outside. Wear lightweight and loose-fitting clothing. Try to limit strenuous activities to early morning or evening. Take action when you see symptoms of heat exhaustion and heat stroke. To reduce risk during outdoor work, the Occupational Safety and Health Administration recommends scheduling frequent rest breaks in shaded or air-conditioned environments. Anyone overcome by heat should be moved to a cool and shaded location. Heat stroke is an emergency. Call 911. Do not leave young children and pets in unattended vehicles. Car interiors will reach lethal temperatures in a matter of minutes. Now here is your National Weather Service forecast. Heat advisory in effect from noon today to 8 p.m. this evening. Today, mostly sunny. Hot with highs in the upper 90s. Southwest winds 10 to 15 miles per hour. Gusts up to 30 miles per hour this morning. Heat index values up to 108. Tonight, partly cloudy. Humid with lows around 80. South winds 10 to 15 miles per hour with gusts up to 25 miles per hour. Wednesday, mostly sunny. Hot with highs in the upper 90s. Southwest winds 5 to 10 miles per hour with gusts up to 25 miles per hour. Heat index values up to 110. Wednesday night, partly cloudy in the evening, then becoming mostly cloudy. Humid with lows in the upper 70s. South winds 5 to 10 miles per hour with gusts up to 20 miles per hour. Thursday, mostly sunny. A slight chance of showers and thunderstorms in the afternoon. Hot with highs in the upper 90s. Southeast winds 5 to 10 miles per hour with gusts up to 20 miles per hour. Thursday night and Friday, mostly cloudy. A slight chance of showers and thunderstorms. Hot. Lows in the middle 70s. Highs in the middle 90s. Friday night, partly cloudy in the evening, then becoming mostly cloudy. A slight chance of showers and thunderstorms. Lows in the middle 70s. Saturday and Saturday night, partly cloudy. Hot. Highs in the middle 90s. Lows in the middle 70s.
Sunday.

partly sunny. A slight chance of showers and thunderstorms in the afternoon. Highs in the lower 90s. Sunday night, partly cloudy. A slight chance of showers and thunderstorms after midnight. Lows around 70. Monday, mostly cloudy with a slight chance of showers and thunderstorms in the morning, then partly sunny in the afternoon. Highs in the middle 80s. This hazardous weather outlook is for portions of central Kansas, east central Kansas, north central Kansas, and northeast Kansas. For today and tonight, a heat advisory has been issued for much of the area. This afternoon and evening of heat index values are forecast to reach around 104 to 109 degrees. For Wednesday through Monday, heat will continue through Saturday, especially along and south of Interstate 70. Heat indices will likely be around or above 100 each day. A few storms will also be possible Wednesday and Thursday nights, mainly north of Interstate 70. There is a low risk a few of these storms could produce gusty winds or small hail. Spotter message: spotters will not be needed this afternoon or tonight. The Topeka, Kansas climate summary for yesterday, August 10, 2026. Yesterday's high temperature was 95 degrees. The normal high is 90. The record high is 112 degrees, which was set in 1934. Yesterday's low temperature was 77 degrees. The normal low is 68. The record low is 51 degrees, which was set in 1989. A trace of precipitation fell yesterday, which brings the monthly total to 0.26 inches. This is 1.14 inches below the normal amount of 1.40 inches for August. The total precipitation for the year now stands at 29.12 inches, which is 5.38 inches above normal. Yesterday, the maximum wind observed was 17 miles an hour from the south. The highest wind gust observed was 28 miles per hour from the south. The normal high temperature for today is 90 degrees, and the normal low is 68. The record high for today is 110 in 1934, and the record low is 51, which occurred in 2004. Sunrise today is at 6:32 a.m. and sunset is at 8:22 p.m. The current time is 5:24 a.m. Central Daylight Time. The Manhattan, Kansas climate summary for yesterday, August 10, 2026. Yesterday's high temperature was 95 degrees. The normal high is 91. Yesterday's low temperature was 71 degrees. The normal low is 67. No precipitation fell yesterday, which leaves the monthly total at 1.94 inches. This is 0.50 inches above the normal amount of 1.44 inches for August. The total precipitation for the year still stands at 22.45 inches, which is 0.95 inches above normal. Yesterday, the maximum wind observed was 15 miles an hour from the southwest. The highest wind gust observed was 22 miles per hour from the south. The normal high temperature for today is 91 degrees, and the normal low is 67. Sunrise today is at 6:36 a.m. and sunset is at 8:27 p.m. The Rangeland Fire Danger Index will be in the low category this afternoon. Low fire danger means controlled burns can be executed with reasonable safety. Check with local authorities to ensure burning is allowed before starting a planned burn. 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Here are the 5 a.m. conditions for the local area. At Topeka, it was clear. The temperature was 80 degrees, the dew point 69, and the relative humidity was 69%. The wind was south at 10 miles an hour, gusting to 18. The pressure was 29.90 inches and steady. At Manhattan, it was mostly cloudy. The temperature was 78 degrees, the dew point 69, and the relative humidity was 73%. The wind was southwest at 8 miles an hour. Around the region, it was 84 at Concordia. It was clear, with a temperature of 79 at Lawrence,
76 at Emporia, 74 at Springfield, and 77 at Wichita. At Kansas City, it was partly cloudy, with a temperature of 83. It was cloudy, with a temperature of 79 at Beatrice, and 78 at Omaha. Once again, at Manhattan, it was 78 degrees under mostly cloudy skies. Once again, at Topeka, it was 80 degrees under clear skies. For the following counties, in Kansas, Jackson, Jefferson, Pottawatomie, and Riley, heat advisory in effect from noon today to 8 p.m. this evening. Heat index values up to 109 expected. Ware, Clay, Cloud, Brown, Jackson, Jefferson, Nemaha, Pottawatomie, and Riley counties. When, from noon today to 8 p.m. this evening. Impacts, hot temperatures and high humidity may cause heat cramps, heat exhaustion, and even heat stroke. Take extra precautions when outside. Wear lightweight and loose-fitting clothing. Try to limit strenuous activities to early morning or evening. Take action when you see symptoms of heat exhaustion and heat stroke. To reduce risk during outdoor work, the Occupational Safety and Health Administration recommends scheduling frequent rest breaks in shaded or air-conditioned environments. Anyone overcome by heat should be moved to a cool and shaded location. Heat stroke is an emergency. Call 911. Do not leave young children and pets in unattended vehicles. Car interiors will reach lethal temperatures in a matter of minutes. For the following counties, in Kansas, Douglas, Geary, Morris, Osage, Shawnee and Wabansee, heat advisory remains in effect from noon today to 8 p.m. this evening. Heat index values up to 109 expected. Where, portions of central, east central, and north central Kansas. When, from noon today to 8 p.m. this evening. Impacts, hot temperatures and high humidity may cause heat cramps, heat exhaustion, and even heat stroke. Take extra precautions when outside. Wear lightweight and loose-fitting clothing. Try to limit strenuous activities to early morning or evening. 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To reduce risk during outdoor work, the Occupational Safety and Health Administration recommends scheduling frequent rest breaks in shaded or air-conditioned environments. Anyone overcome by heat should be moved to a cool and shaded location. Heat stroke is an emergency. Call 911. Do not leave young children and pets in unattended vehicles. Car interiors will reach lethal temperatures in a matter of minutes. Now here is your National Weather Service forecast. Heat advisory in effect from noon today to 8 p.m. this evening. Today, mostly sunny. Hot with highs in the upper 90s. Southwest winds 10 to 15 miles per hour. Gusts up to 30 miles per hour this morning. Heat index values up to 108. Tonight, partly cloudy. Humid with lows around 80. South winds 10 to 15 miles per hour with gusts up to 25 miles per hour. Wednesday, mostly sunny. Hot with highs in the upper 90s. Southwest winds 5 to 10 miles per hour with gusts up to 25 miles per hour. Heat index values up to 110. Wednesday night, partly cloudy in the evening, then becoming mostly cloudy. Humid with lows in the upper 70s. South winds 5 to 10 miles per hour with gusts up to 20 miles per hour. Thursday, mostly sunny. A slight chance of showers and thunderstorms in the afternoon. Hot with highs in the upper 90s. Southeast winds 5 to 10 miles per hour with gusts up to 20 miles per hour. Thursday night and Friday, mostly cloudy. A slight chance of showers and thunderstorms. Hot. Lows in the middle 70s. Highs in the middle 90s. Friday night, partly cloudy in the evening, then becoming mostly cloudy. A slight chance of showers and thunderstorms. Lows in the middle 70s. Saturday and Saturday night, partly cloudy. Hot. Highs in the middle 90s. Lows in the middle 70s.
Sunday, partly sunny. A slight chance of showers and thunderstorms in the afternoon. Highs in the lower 90s. Sunday night, partly cloudy. A slight chance of showers and thunderstorms after midnight. Lows around 70. Monday, mostly cloudy with a slight chance of showers and thunderstorms in the morning, then partly sunny in the afternoon. Highs in the middle 80s. 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Here are the 5 a.m. conditions for the local area. At Topeka, it was clear. The temperature was 80 degrees, the dew point 69, and the relative humidity was 69%. The wind was south at 10 miles an hour, gusting to 18. The pressure was 29.90 inches and steady. At Manhattan, it was mostly cloudy. The temperature was 78 degrees, the dew point 69, and the relative humidity was 73%. The wind was southwest at 8 miles an hour. Around the region, it was 84 at Concordia. It was clear, with a temperature of 79 at Lawrence, 76 at Emporia, 74 at Springfield, and 77 at Wichita. At Kansas City, it was partly cloudy, with a temperature of 83. It was cloudy, with a temperature of 79 at Beatrice, and 78 at Omaha. Once again, at Manhattan, it was 78 degrees under mostly cloudy skies. Once again, at Topeka, it was 80 degrees under clear skies. Now here is your National Weather Service forecast. Heat advisory in effect from noon today to 8 p.m. this evening. Today, mostly sunny. Hot with highs in the upper 90s. Weather Service forecast. Heat advisory in effect from noon today to 8 p.m. this evening. Today, mostly sunny. Hot with highs in the upper 90s. Southwest winds 10 to 15 miles per hour. Gusts up to 30 miles per hour this morning. Heat index values up to 108. Tonight, partly cloudy. Humid with lows around 80. South winds 10 to 15 miles per hour with gusts up to 25 miles per hour. Wednesday, mostly sunny. Hot with highs in the upper 90s. Southwest winds 5 to 10 miles per hour with gusts up to 25 miles per hour. Heat index values up to 110. Wednesday night, partly cloudy in the evening, then becoming mostly cloudy. Humid with lows in the upper 70s. South winds 5 to 10 miles per hour with gusts up to 20 miles per hour. Thursday, mostly sunny. A slight chance of showers and thunderstorms in the afternoon. Hot with highs in the upper 90s. Southeast winds 5 to 10 miles per hour with gusts up to 20 miles per hour. Thursday night and Friday, mostly cloudy. A slight chance of showers and thunderstorms. Hot. Lows in the middle 70s. Highs in the middle 90s. Friday night, partly cloudy in the evening, then becoming mostly cloudy. A slight chance of showers and thunderstorms. Lows in the middle 70s. Saturday and Saturday night, partly cloudy. Hot. Highs in the middle 90s. Lows in the middle 70s. Sunday, partly sunny. A slight chance of showers and thunderstorms in the afternoon. Highs in the lower 90s. Sunday night, partly cloudy. A slight chance of showers and thunderstorms after midnight. Lows around 70. Monday, mostly cloudy with a slight chance of showers and thunderstorms in the morning, then partly sunny in the afternoon. Highs in the middle 80s. This hazardous weather outlook is for portions of central Kansas, east central Kansas, north central Kansas, and northeast Kansas. For today and tonight, a heat advisory has been issued for much of the area. This afternoon and evening of heat index values are forecast to reach around 104 to 109 degrees. For Wednesday through Monday, heat will continue through Saturday, especially along and south of Interstate 70. Heat indices will likely be around or above 100 each day.
A few storms will also be possible Wednesday and Thursday nights, mainly north of

Interstate 70. There is a low risk a few of these storms could produce gusty winds or small hail. Spotter message: spotters will not be needed this afternoon or tonight. The Topeka, Kansas climate summary for yesterday, August 10, 2026. Yesterday's high temperature was 95 degrees. The normal high is 90. The record high is 112 degrees, which was set in 1934. Yesterday's low temperature was 77 degrees. The normal low is 68. The record low is 51 degrees, which was set in 1989. A trace of precipitation fell yesterday, which brings the monthly total to 0.26 inches. This is 1.14 inches below the normal amount of 1.40 inches for August. The total precipitation for the year now stands at 29.12 inches, which is 5.38 inches above normal. Yesterday, the maximum wind observed was 17 miles an hour from the south. The highest wind gust observed was 28 miles per hour from the south. The normal high temperature for today is 90 degrees, and the normal low is 68. The record high for today is 110, which occurred in 1934, and the record low is 51, which occurred in 2004. Sunrise today is at 6:32 a.m. and sunset is at 8:22 p.m. The Rangeland Fire Danger Index will be in a low category this afternoon. Low fire danger means controlled burns can be executed with reasonable safety. Check with local authorities to ensure burning is allowed before starting a planned burn. For the following counties, in Kansas, Jackson, Jefferson, Pottawatomie, and Riley, heat advisory in effect from noon today to 8 p.m. this evening. Heat index values up to 109 expected. Ware, Clay, Cloud, Brown, Jackson, Jefferson, Nemaha, Pottawatomie, and Riley counties. When, from noon today to 8 p.m. this evening. Impacts: hot temperatures and high humidity may cause heat cramps, heat exhaustion, and even heat stroke. Take extra precautions when outside. Wear lightweight and loose-fitting clothing. Try to limit strenuous activities to early morning or evening. 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To reduce risk during outdoor work, the Occupational Safety and Health Administration recommends scheduling frequent rest breaks in shaded or air-conditioned environments. Anyone overcome by heat should be moved to a cool and shaded location. Heat stroke is an emergency. Call 911. Do not leave young children and pets in unattended vehicles. Car interiors will reach lethal temperatures in a matter of minutes. For the following counties, in Kansas, Douglas, Geary, Morris, Osage, Shawnee, and Waubonsee, heat advisory remains in effect from noon today to 8 p.m. this evening. Heat index values up to 109 expected. Where: portions of central, east central, and north central Kansas. When: from noon today to 8 p.m. this evening. Impacts: hot temperatures and high humidity may cause heat cramps, heat exhaustion, and even heat stroke. Take extra precautions when outside. Wear lightweight and loose-fitting clothing. Try to limit strenuous activities to early morning or evening. Take action when you see symptoms of heat exhaustion and heat stroke. To reduce risk during outdoor work, the Occupational Safety and Health Administration recommends scheduling frequent rest breaks in shaded or air-conditioned environments. Anyone overcome by heat should be moved to a cool and shaded location. Heat stroke is an emergency. Call 911. Do not leave young children and pets in unattended vehicles. Car interiors will reach lethal temperatures in a matter of minutes. 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The current time is 5:40 a.m. Central Daylight Time. The Manhattan, Kansas climate summary for yesterday, August 10, 2026. Yesterday's high temperature was 95 degrees. The normal high is 91. Yesterday's low temperature was 71 degrees. The normal low is 67. No precipitation fell yesterday, which leaves the monthly temperature

1.94 inches. This is 0.50 inches above the normal amount of 1.44 inches for August. The total precipitation for the year still stands at 22.45 inches, which is 0.95 inches above normal. Yesterday the maximum wind observed was 15 miles an hour from the southwest. The highest wind gust observed was 22 miles per hour from the south. The normal high temperature for today is 91 degrees, and the normal low is 67. Sunrise today is at 6:36 a.m. and sunset is at 8:27 p.m. This is NOAA Weather Radio Station WXK91 in Topeka. Here are the 5 a.m. conditions for the local area. At Topeka, it was clear. The temperature was 80 degrees, the dew point 69, and the relative humidity was 69%. The wind was south at 10 miles an hour, gusting to 18. The pressure was 29.90 inches and steady. At Manhattan, it was mostly cloudy. The temperature was 78 degrees, the dew point 69, and the relative humidity was 73%. The wind was southwest at 8 miles an hour. Around the region, it was 84 at Concordia. It was clear, with a temperature of 79 at Lawrence, 76 at Emporia, 74 at Springfield, and 77 at Wichita. At Kansas City, it was partly cloudy, with a temperature of 83. It was cloudy, with a temperature of 79 at Beatrice, and 78 at Omaha. Once again, at Manhattan, it was 78 degrees under mostly cloudy skies. Once again, at Topeka, it was 80 degrees under clear skies. Now here is your National Weather Service forecast. Heat advisory in effect from noon today to 8 p.m. this evening. Today, mostly sunny. Hot with highs in the upper 90s. Southwest winds 10 to 15 miles per hour. Gusts up to 30 miles per hour this morning. Heat index values up to 108. Tonight, partly cloudy. Humid with lows around 80. South winds 10 to 15 miles per hour with gusts up to 25 miles per hour. Wednesday, mostly sunny. Hot with highs in the upper 90s. Southwest winds 5 to 10 miles per hour with gusts up to 25 miles per hour. Heat index values up to 110. Wednesday night, partly cloudy in the evening, then becoming mostly cloudy. Humid with lows in the upper 70s. South winds 5 to 10 miles per hour with gusts up to 20 miles per hour. Thursday, mostly sunny. A slight chance of showers and thunderstorms in the afternoon. Hot with highs in the upper 90s. Southeast winds 5 to 10 miles per hour with gusts up to 20 miles per hour. Thursday night and Friday, mostly cloudy. A slight chance of showers and thunderstorms. Hot. Lows in the middle 70s. Highs in the middle 90s. Friday night, partly cloudy in the evening, then becoming mostly cloudy. A slight chance of showers and thunderstorms. Lows in the middle 70s. Saturday and Saturday night, partly cloudy. Hot. Highs in the middle 90s. Lows in the middle 70s. Sunday, partly sunny. A slight chance of showers and thunderstorms in the afternoon. Highs in the lower 90s. Sunday night, partly cloudy. A slight chance of showers and thunderstorms after midnight. Lows around 70. Monday, mostly cloudy with a slight chance of showers and thunderstorms in the morning, then partly sunny in the afternoon. Highs in the middle 80s. The Rangeland Fire Danger Index will be in a low category this afternoon. Low fire danger means controlled burns can be executed with reasonable safety. Check with local authorities to ensure burning is allowed before starting a planned burn. This hazardous weather outlook is for portions of central Kansas, east central Kansas, north central Kansas, and northeast Kansas. For today and tonight, a heat advisory has been issued for much of the area this afternoon and evening of heat index values are forecast to

reach around 104 to 109 degrees. For Wednesday through Monday, heat will continue through Saturday, especially along and south of Interstate 70. Heat indices will likely be around or above 100 each day. A few storms will also be possible Wednesday and Thursday nights, mainly north of Interstate 70. There is a low risk a few of these storms could produce gusty winds or small hail. Spotter message: spotters will not be needed this afternoon or tonight. For the following counties, in Kansas, Jackson, Jefferson, Pottawatomie, and Riley, heat advisory in effect from noon today to 8 p.m. this evening. Heat index values up to 109 expected. Ware, Clay, Cloud, Brown, Jackson, Jefferson, Nemaha, Pottawatomie, and Riley counties. When, from noon today to 8 p.m. this evening. Impacts: hot temperatures and high humidity may cause heat cramps, heat exhaustion, and even heat stroke. Take extra precautions when outside. Wear lightweight and loose-fitting clothing. Try to limit strenuous activities to early morning or evening. Take action when you see symptoms of heat exhaustion and heat stroke. To reduce risk during outdoor work, the Occupational Safety and Health Administration recommends scheduling frequent rest breaks in shaded or air-conditioned environments. Anyone overcome by heat should be moved to a cool and shaded location. Heat stroke is an emergency. 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Do not leave young children and pets in unattended vehicles. Car interiors will reach lethal temperatures in a matter of minutes. For the following counties, in Kansas, Douglas, Geary, Morris, Osage, Shawnee, and Waubonsee, heat advisory remains in effect from noon today to 8 p.m. this evening. Heat index values up to 109 expected. Where: portions of central, east central, and north central Kansas. When: from noon today to 8 p.m. this evening. Impacts: hot temperatures and high humidity may cause heat cramps, heat exhaustion, and even heat stroke. Take extra precautions when outside. Wear lightweight and loose-fitting clothing. Try to limit strenuous activities to early morning or evening. 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To reduce risk during outdoor work, the Occupational Safety and Health Administration recommends scheduling frequent rest breaks in shaded or air-conditioned environments. Anyone overcome by heat should be moved to a cool and shaded location. Heat stroke is an emergency. Call 911. Do not leave young children and pets in unattended vehicles. Car interiors will reach lethal temperatures in a matter of minutes. The Topeka, Kansas climate summary for yesterday, August 10, 2026. Yesterday's high temperature was 95 degrees. The normal high is 90. The record high is 112 degrees, which was set in 1934. Yesterday's low temperature was 77 degrees. The normal low is 68. The record low is 51 degrees, which was set in 1989. A trace of precipitation fell yesterday, which brings the monthly total to 0.26 inches. This is 1.14 inches below the normal amount of 1.40 inches for August. The total precipitation for the year now stands at 29.12 inches, which is 5.38 inches above normal. Yesterday, the maximum wind observed was 17 miles an hour from the south. The highest wind gust observed was 28 miles per hour from the south. The normal high temperature for today is 90 degrees, and the normal low is 68. The record high for today is 110, which occurred in 1934, and the record low is 51, which occurred in 2004. Sunrise today is at 6:32 a.m. and sunset is at 8:22 p.m. The Manhattan, Kansas climate summary for yesterday, August 10, 2026. Yesterday's high temperature was 95 degrees. The normal high is 91. Yesterday's low temperature was 71 degrees. The normal low is 67. No precipitation fell yesterday, which leaves the monthly total at 1.94 inches.
This is 0.50 inches above the normal amount of 1.

0.44 inches for August. The total precipitation for the year still stands at 22.45 inches, which is 0.95 inches above normal. Yesterday the maximum wind observed was 15 miles an hour from the southwest. The highest wind gust observed was 22 miles per hour from the south. The normal high temperature for today is 91 degrees, and the normal low is 67. Sunrise today is at 6:36 a.m. and sunset is at 8:27 p.m. This is NOAA Weather Radio Station WXK91 in Topeka. Here are the 5 a.m. conditions for the local area. At Topeka, it was clear. The temperature was 80 degrees, the dew point 69, and the relative humidity was 69%. The wind was south at 10 miles an hour, gusting to 18. The pressure was 29.90 inches and steady. At Manhattan, it was mostly cloudy. The temperature was 78 degrees, the dew point 69, and the relative humidity was 73%. The wind was southwest at 8 miles an hour. Around the region, it was 84 at Concordia. It was clear, with a temperature of 79 at Lawrence, 76 at Emporia, 74 at Springfield, and 77 at Wichita. At Kansas City, it was partly cloudy, with a temperature of 83. It was cloudy, with a temperature of 79 at Beatrice, and 78 at Omaha. Once again, at Manhattan, it was 78 degrees under mostly cloudy skies. Once again, at Topeka, it was 80 degrees under clear skies. The current time is 5:53 a.m. Central Daylight Time. Now here is your National Weather Service forecast. Heat advisory in effect from noon today to 8 p.m. this evening. Today, mostly sunny. Hot with highs in the upper 90s. Southwest winds 10 to 15 miles per hour. Gusts up to 30 miles per hour this morning. Heat index values up to 108. Tonight, partly cloudy. Humid with lows around 80. South winds 10 to 15 miles per hour with gusts up to 25 miles per hour. Wednesday, mostly sunny. Hot with highs in the upper 90s. Southwest winds 5 to 10 miles per hour with gusts up to 25 miles per hour. Heat index values up to 110. Wednesday night, partly cloudy in the evening, then becoming mostly cloudy. Humid with lows in the upper 70s. South winds 5 to 10 miles per hour with gusts up to 20 miles per hour. Thursday, mostly sunny. A slight chance of showers and thunderstorms in the afternoon. Hot with highs in the upper 90s. Southeast winds 5 to 10 miles per hour with gusts up to 20 miles per hour. Thursday night and Friday, mostly cloudy. A slight chance of showers and thunderstorms. Hot. Lows in the middle 70s. Highs in the middle 90s. Friday night, partly cloudy in the evening, then becoming mostly cloudy. A slight chance of showers and thunderstorms. Lows in the middle 70s. Saturday and Saturday night, partly cloudy. Hot. Highs in the middle 90s. Lows in the middle 70s. Sunday, partly sunny. A slight chance of showers and thunderstorms in the afternoon. Highs in the lower 90s. Sunday night, partly cloudy. A slight chance of showers and thunderstorms after midnight. Lows around 70. Monday, mostly cloudy with a slight chance of showers and thunderstorms in the morning, then partly sunny in the afternoon. Highs in the middle 80s. The Rangeland Fire Danger Index will be in a low category this afternoon. Low fire danger means controlled burns can be executed with reasonable safety. Check with local authorities to ensure burning is allowed before starting a planned burn. This hazardous weather outlook is for portions of central Kansas, east central Kansas, north central Kansas, and northeast Kansas. For today and tonight,
A heat advisory has been issued for much of the area this afternoon and evening of heat index values are forecast to reach around 104 to 109 degrees. For Wednesday through Monday, heat will continue through Saturday, especially along and south of Interstate 70. Heat indices will likely be around or above 100 each day. A few storms will also be possible Wednesday and Thursday nights, mainly north of Interstate 70. There is a low risk a few of these storms could produce gusty winds or small hail. Spotter message: spotters will not be needed this afternoon or tonight. For the following counties, in Kansas, Jackson, Jefferson, Pottawatomie, and Riley, heat advisory in effect from noon today to 8 p.m. this evening. Heat index values up to 109 expected. Ware, Clay, Cloud, Brown, Jackson, Jefferson, Nemaha, Pottawatomie, and Riley counties. When, from noon today to 8 p.m. this evening. Impacts: hot temperatures and high humidity may cause heat cramps, heat exhaustion, and even heat stroke. Take extra precautions when outside. Wear lightweight and loose-fitting clothing. Try to limit strenuous activities to early morning or evening. Take action when you see symptoms of heat exhaustion and heat stroke. To reduce risk during outdoor work, the Occupational Safety and Health Administration recommends scheduling frequent rest breaks in shaded or air-conditioned environments. Anyone overcome by heat should be moved to a cool and shaded location. Heat stroke is an emergency. 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Do not leave young children and pets in unattended vehicles. Car interiors will reach lethal temperatures in a matter of minutes. For the following counties, in Kansas, Douglas, Geary, Morris, Osage, Shawnee, and Waubonsee, heat advisory remains in effect from noon today to 8 p.m. this evening. Heat index values up to 109 expected. Where: portions of central, east central, and north central Kansas. When: from noon today to 8 p.m. this evening. Impacts: hot temperatures and high humidity may cause heat cramps, heat exhaustion, and even heat stroke. Take extra precautions when outside. Wear lightweight and loose-fitting clothing. Try to limit strenuous activities to early morning or evening. Take action when you see symptoms of heat exhaustion and heat stroke. To reduce risk during outdoor work, the Occupational Safety and Health Administration recommends scheduling frequent rest breaks in shaded or air-conditioned environments. Anyone overcome by heat should be moved to a cool and shaded location. Heat stroke is an emergency. Call 911. Do not leave young children and pets in unattended vehicles. Car interiors will reach lethal temperatures in a matter of minutes. The Topeka, Kansas climate summary for yesterday, August 10, 2026. Yesterday's high temperature was 95 degrees. The normal high is 90. The record high is 112 degrees, which was set in 1934. Yesterday's low temperature was 77 degrees. The normal low is 68. The record low is 51 degrees, which was set in 1989. A trace of precipitation fell yesterday, which brings the monthly total to 0.26 inches. This is 1.14 inches below the normal amount of 1.40 inches for August. The total precipitation for the year now stands at 29.12 inches, which is 5.38 inches above normal. Yesterday, the maximum wind observed was 17 miles an hour from the south. The highest wind gust observed was 28 miles per hour from the south. The normal high temperature for today is 90 degrees, and the normal low is 68. The record high for today is 110, which occurred in 1934, and the record low is 51, which occurred in 2004. Sunrise today is at 6:32 a.m. and sunset is at 8:22 p.m. The Manhattan, Kansas climate summary for yesterday, August 10, 2026. Yesterday's high temperature was 95 degrees. The normal high is 91. Yesterday's low temperature was 71 degrees. The normal low is 67.
No precipitation fell yesterday, which leaves the monthly total at 1.94 inches. This is 0.50 inches above the normal amount of 1.44 inches.

inches for August. The total precipitation for the year still stands at 22.45 inches, which is 0.95 inches above normal. Yesterday the maximum wind observed was 15 miles an hour from the southwest. The highest wind gust observed was 22 miles per hour from the south. The normal high temperature for today is 91 degrees, and the normal low is 67. Sunrise today is at 6:36 a.m. and sunset is at 8:27 p.m. This is NOAA Weather Radio Station WXK91 in Topeka. Here are the 5 a.m. conditions for the local area. At Topeka, it was clear. The temperature was 80 degrees, the dew point 69, and the relative humidity was 69%. The wind was south at 10 miles an hour, gusting to 18. The pressure was 29.90 inches and steady. At Manhattan, it was mostly cloudy. The temperature was 78 degrees, the dew point 69, and the relative humidity was 73%. The wind was southwest at 8 miles an hour. Around the region, it was 84 at Concordia. It was clear, with a temperature of 79 at Lawrence, 76 at Emporia, 74 at Springfield, and 77 at Wichita. At Kansas City, it was partly cloudy, with a temperature of 83. It was cloudy, with a temperature of 79 at Beatrice, and 78 at Omaha. Once again, at Manhattan, it was 78 degrees under mostly cloudy skies. Once again, at Topeka, it was 80 degrees under clear skies. Now here is your National Weather Service forecast. Heat advisory in effect from noon today to 8 p.m. this evening. Today, mostly sunny. Hot with highs in the upper 90s. Southwest winds 10 to 15 miles per hour. Gusts up to 30 miles per hour this morning. Heat index values up to 108. Tonight, partly cloudy. Humid with lows around 80. South winds 10 to 15 miles per hour with gusts up to 25 miles per hour. Wednesday, mostly sunny. Hot with highs in the upper 90s. Southwest winds 5 to 10 miles per hour with gusts up to 25 miles per hour. Heat index values up to 110. Wednesday night, partly cloudy in the evening, then becoming mostly cloudy. Humid with lows in the upper 70s. South winds 5 to 10 miles per hour with gusts up to 20 miles per hour. Thursday, mostly sunny. A slight chance of showers and thunderstorms in the afternoon. Hot with highs in the upper 90s. Southeast winds 5 to 10 miles per hour with gusts up to 20 miles per hour. Thursday night and Friday, mostly cloudy. A slight chance of showers and thunderstorms. Hot. Lows in the middle 70s. Highs in the middle 90s. Friday night, partly cloudy in the evening, then becoming mostly cloudy. A slight chance of showers and thunderstorms. Lows in the middle 70s. Saturday and Saturday night, partly cloudy. Hot. Highs in the middle 90s. Lows in the middle 70s. Sunday, partly sunny. A slight chance of showers and thunderstorms in the afternoon. Highs in the lower 90s. Sunday night, partly cloudy. A slight chance of showers and thunderstorms after midnight. Lows around 70. Monday, mostly cloudy with a slight chance of showers and thunderstorms in the morning, then partly sunny in the afternoon. Highs in the middle 80s. The Rangeland Fire Danger Index will be in the low category this afternoon. Low fire danger means controlled burns can be executed with reasonable safety. Check with local authorities to ensure burning is allowed before starting a planned burn. This hazardous weather outlook is for portions of central Kansas, east central Kansas, north central Kansas, and northeast Kansas. For today and tonight, a heat advisory has been issued for much of the area this afternoon and evening as heat index values are forecast to reach around 104 to 109 degrees. For Wednesday through Monday, heat will continue through Saturday, especially

and even heat stroke. 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To reduce risk during outdoor work, the Occupational Safety and Health Administration recommends scheduling frequent rest breaks in shaded or air-conditioned environments. 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Do not leave young children and pets in unattended vehicles. Car interiors will reach lethal temperatures in a matter of minutes. For the following counties, in Kansas, Douglas, Geary, Morris, Osage, Shawnee and Waubonsee. Heat advisory remains in effect from noon today to 8 p.m. this evening. Heat index values up to 109 expected. Where, portions of central, east central, and north central Kansas. When, from noon today to 8 p.m. this evening. Impacts, hot temperatures and high humidity may cause heat cramps, heat exhaustion, and even heat stroke. Take extra precautions when outside. Wear lightweight and loose-fitting clothing. Try to limit strenuous activities to early morning or evening. Take action when you see symptoms of heat exhaustion and heat stroke. To reduce risk during outdoor work, the Occupational Safety and Health Administration recommends scheduling frequent rest breaks in shaded or air-conditioned environments. Anyone overcome by heat should be moved to a cool and shaded location. Heat stroke is an emergency. Call 911. Do not leave young children and pets in unattended vehicles. Car interiors will reach lethal temperatures in a matter of minutes. The current time is 6:09 a.m. Central Daylight Time. The Topeka, Kansas climate summary for yesterday, August 10, 2026. Yesterday's high temperature was 95 degrees. The normal high is 90. The record high is 112 degrees, which was set in 1934. Yesterday's low temperature was 77 degrees. The normal low is 68. The record low is 51 degrees, which was set in 1989. A trace of precipitation fell yesterday, which brings the monthly total to 0.26 inches. This is 1.14 inches below the normal amount of 1.40 inches for August. The total precipitation for the year now stands at 29.12 inches, which is 5.38 inches above normal. Yesterday the maximum wind observed was 17 miles an hour from the south. The highest wind gust observed was 28 miles per hour from the south. The normal high temperature for today is 90 degrees, and the normal low is 68. The record high for today is 110, which occurred in 1934. And the record is 51, which occurred in 2004. Sunrise today is at 6:32 a.m. and sunset is at 8:22 p.m. The Manhattan, Kansas climate summary for yesterday, August 10, 2026. Yesterday's high temperature was 95 degrees. The normal high is 91. Yesterday's low temperature was 71 degrees. The normal low is 67. No precipitation fell yesterday, which leaves the monthly total at 1.94 inches. This is 0.50 inches above the normal amount of 1.44 inches for August. The total precipitation for the year still stands at 22.45 inches, which is 0.95 inches above normal. Yesterday the maximum wind observed was 15 miles an hour from the southwest. The highest wind gust observed was 22 miles per hour from the south. The normal high temperature for today is 91 degrees, and the normal low is 67. Sunrise today is at 6:36 a.m. and sunset is at 8:27 p.m. This is NOAA Weather Radio Station WXK91 in Topeka. Here are the 6 a.m. conditions for the local area. At Topeka, it was clear. The temperature was 79 degrees, the dew point 69, and the relative humidity was 71%. The wind was south at 8 miles an hour. The pressure was 29.

0.90 inches and steady. At Manhattan, it was partly cloudy. The temperature was 74 degrees, the dew point 68, and the relative humidity was 81%. The wind was south at 5 miles an hour. Around the region, it was 84 at Concordia. It was clear, with a temperature of 79 at Lawrence, and 74 at Springfield. It was partly cloudy, with a temperature of 82 at Kansas City, 75 at Emporia, and 75 at Wichita. It was cloudy, with a temperature of 79 at Beatrice, and 77 at Omaha. Once again, at Manhattan, it was 74 degrees under partly cloudy skies. Once again, at Topeka, it was 79 degrees under clear skies. Now here is your National Weather Service forecast. Heat advisory in effect from noon today to 8 p.m. this evening. Today, mostly sunny. Hot with highs in the upper 90s. Southwest winds 10 to 15 miles per hour. Gusts up to 30 miles per hour this morning. Heat index values up to 108. Tonight, partly cloudy. Humid with lows around 80. South winds 10 to 15 miles per hour with gusts up to 25 miles per hour. Wednesday, mostly sunny. Hot with highs in the upper 90s. Southwest winds 5 to 10 miles per hour with gusts up to 25 miles per hour. Heat index values up to 110. Wednesday night, partly cloudy in the evening, then becoming mostly cloudy. Humid with lows in the upper 70s. South winds 5 to 10 miles per hour with gusts up to 20 miles per hour. Thursday, mostly sunny. A slight chance of showers and thunderstorms in the afternoon. Hot with highs in the upper 90s. Southeast winds 5 to 10 miles per hour with gusts up to 20 miles per hour. Thursday night and Friday, mostly cloudy. A slight chance of showers and thunderstorms. Hot. Lows in the middle 70s. Highs in the middle 90s. Friday night, partly cloudy in the evening, then becoming mostly cloudy. A slight chance of showers and thunderstorms. Lows in the middle 70s. Saturday and Saturday night, partly cloudy. Hot. Highs in the middle 90s. Lows in the middle 70s. Sunday, partly sunny. A slight chance of showers and thunderstorms in the afternoon. Highs in the lower 90s. Sunday night, partly cloudy. A slight chance of showers and thunderstorms after midnight. Lows around 70. Monday, mostly cloudy with a slight chance of showers and thunderstorms in the morning, then partly sunny in the afternoon. Highs in the middle 80s. The Rangeland Fire Danger Index will be in the low category this afternoon. Low fire danger means controlled burns can be executed with reasonable safety. Check with local authorities to ensure burning is allowed before starting a planned burn. This hazardous weather outlook is for portions of central Kansas, east central Kansas, north central Kansas, and northeast Kansas. For today and tonight, a heat advisory has been issued for much of the area this afternoon and evening. Of heat index values are forecast to reach around 104 to 109 degrees. For Wednesday through Monday, heat will continue through Saturday, especially along and south of Interstate 70. Heat indices will likely be around or above 100 each day. A few storms will also be possible Wednesday and Thursday nights, mainly north of Interstate 70. There is a low risk a few of these storms could produce gusty winds or small hail. Spotter message: spotters will not be needed this afternoon or tonight. For the following counties, in Kansas, Jackson, Jefferson, Pottawatomie, and Riley. Heat advisory in effect from noon today to 8 p.m. this evening. Heat index values up to 109 expected. Ware, Clay, Cloud, Brown, Jackson, Jefferson, Nemaha, Pottawatomie, and Riley counties. When, from noon today to 8 p.m. this evening. Impacts: hot temperatures and high humidity may cause heat cramps, heat exhaustion, and even heat stroke.

Take extra precautions when outside. 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Do not leave young children and pets in unattended vehicles. Car interiors will reach lethal temperatures in a matter of minutes. For the following counties, in Kansas, Douglas, Geary, Morris, Osage, Shawnee and Waubonsee, heat advisory remains in effect from noon today to 8 p.m. this evening. Heat index values up to 109 expected. Where, portions of central, east central, and north central Kansas. When, from noon today to 8 p.m. this evening. Impacts, hot temperatures and high humidity may cause heat cramps, heat exhaustion, and even heat stroke. Take extra precautions when outside. Wear lightweight and loose-fitting clothing. Try to limit strenuous activities to early morning or evening. Take action when you see symptoms of heat exhaustion and heat stroke. To reduce risk during outdoor work, the Occupational Safety and Health Administration recommends scheduling frequent rest breaks in shaded or air-conditioned environments. Anyone overcome by heat should be moved to a cool and shaded location. Heat stroke is an emergency. Call 911. Do not leave young children and pets in unattended vehicles. Car interiors will reach lethal temperatures in a matter of minutes. The Topeka, Kansas climate summary for yesterday, August 10, 2026. Yesterday's high temperature was 95 degrees. The normal high is 90. The record high is 112 degrees, which was set in 1934. Yesterday's low temperature was 77 degrees. The normal low is 68. The record low is 51 degrees, which was set in 1989. A trace of precipitation fell yesterday, which brings the monthly total to 0.26 inches. This is 1.14 inches below the normal amount of 1.40 inches for August. The total precipitation for the year now stands at 29.12 inches, which is 5.38 inches above normal. Yesterday the maximum wind observed was 17 miles an hour from the south. The highest wind gust observed was 28 miles per hour from the south. The normal high temperature for today is 90 degrees, and the normal low is 68. The record high for today is 110, which occurred in 1934, and the record low is 51, which occurred in 2004. Sunrise today is at 6:32 a.m. and sunset is at 8:22 p.m. The Manhattan, Kansas climate summary for yesterday, August 10, 2026. Yesterday's high temperature was 95 degrees. The normal high is 91. Yesterday's low temperature was 71 degrees. The normal low is 67. No precipitation fell yesterday, which leaves the monthly total at 1.94 inches. This is 0.50 inches above the normal amount of 1.44 inches for August. The total precipitation for the year still stands at 22.45 inches, which is 0.95 inches above normal. Yesterday the maximum wind observed was 15 miles an hour from the southwest. The highest wind gust observed was 22 miles per hour from the south. The normal high temperature for today is 91 degrees, and the normal low is 67. Sunrise today is at 6:36 a.m. and sunset is at 8:27 p.m. This is NOAA Weather Radio Station WXK91 in Topeka. Here are the 6 a.m. conditions for the local area. At Topeka, it was clear. The temperature was 79 degrees, the dew point 69, and the relative humidity was 71%. The wind was south at 8 miles an hour. The pressure was 29.90 inches and steady. At Manhattan, it was partly cloudy. The temperature was 74 degrees,
The D.

2.68, and the relative humidity was 81%. The wind was south at 5 miles an hour. Around the region, it was 84 at Concordia. It was clear, with a temperature of 79 at Lawrence, and 74 at Springfield. It was partly cloudy, with a temperature of 82 at Kansas City, 75 at Emporia, and 75 at Wichita. It was cloudy, with a temperature of 79 at Beatrice, and 77 at Omaha. Once again, at Manhattan, it was 74 degrees under partly cloudy skies. Once again, at Topeka, it was 79 degrees under clear skies. Now here is your National Weather Service forecast. Heat advisory in effect from noon today to 8 p.m. this evening. Today, mostly sunny. Hot with highs in the upper 90s. Southwest winds 10 to 15 miles per hour. Gusts up to 30 miles per hour this morning. Heat index values up to 108. Tonight, partly cloudy. Humid with lows around 80. South winds 10 to 15 miles per hour with gusts up to 25 miles per hour. Wednesday, mostly sunny. Hot with highs in the upper 90s. Southwest winds 5 to 10 miles per hour with gusts up to 25 miles per hour. Heat index values up to 110. Wednesday night, partly cloudy in the evening, then becoming mostly cloudy. Humid with lows in the upper 70s. South winds 5 to 10 miles per hour with gusts up to 20 miles per hour. Thursday, mostly sunny. A slight chance of showers and thunderstorms in the afternoon. Hot with highs in the upper 90s. Southeast winds 5 to 10 miles per hour with gusts up to 20 miles per hour. Thursday night and Friday, mostly cloudy. A slight chance of showers and thunderstorms. Hot. Lows in the middle 70s. Highs in the middle 90s. Friday night, partly cloudy in the evening, then becoming mostly cloudy. A slight chance of showers and thunderstorms. Lows in the middle 70s. Saturday and Saturday night, partly cloudy. Hot. Highs in the middle 90s. Lows in the middle 70s. Sunday, partly sunny. A slight chance of showers and thunderstorms in the afternoon. Highs in the lower 90s. Sunday night, partly cloudy. A slight chance of showers and thunderstorms after midnight. Lows around 70. Monday, mostly cloudy with a slight chance of showers and thunderstorms in the morning, then partly sunny in the afternoon. Highs in the middle 80s. The current time is 6:25 a.m. Central Daylight Time. The Rangeland Fire Danger Index will be in a low category this afternoon. Low fire danger means controlled burns can be executed with reasonable safety. Check with local authorities to ensure burning is allowed before starting a planned burn. This hazardous weather outlook is for portions of central Kansas, east central Kansas, north central Kansas, and northeast Kansas. For today and tonight, a heat advisory has been issued for much of the area this afternoon and evening as heat index values are forecast to reach around 104 to 109 degrees. For Wednesday through Monday, heat will continue through Saturday, especially along and south of Interstate 70. Heat indices will likely be around or above 100 each day. A few storms will also be possible Wednesday and Thursday nights, mainly north of Interstate 70. There is a low risk a few of these storms could produce gusty winds or small hail. Spotter message: spotters will not be needed this afternoon or tonight. For the following counties, in Kansas, Jackson, Jefferson, Pottawatomie, and Riley. Heat advisory in effect from noon today to 8 p.m. this evening. Heat index values up to 109 expected. Ware, Clay, Cloud, Brown, Jackson, Jefferson, Nemaha, Pottawatomie, and Riley counties. When, from noon today to 8 p.m. this evening. Impacts: hot temperatures and high humidity may cause heat cramps, heat exhaustion, and even heat stroke. Take extra precautions when outside.

Wear lightweight and loose-fitting clothing. 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To reduce risk during outdoor work, the Occupational Safety and Health Administration recommends scheduling frequent rest breaks in shaded or air-conditioned environments. Anyone overcome by heat should be moved to a cool and shaded location. Heat stroke is an emergency. 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Do not leave young children and pets in unattended vehicles. Car interiors will reach lethal temperatures in a matter of minutes. For the following counties, in Kansas, Douglas, Geary, Morris, Osage, Shawnee and Waubonsee, heat advisory remains in effect from noon today to 8 p.m. this evening. Heat index values up to 109 expected. Where, portions of central, east central, and north central Kansas. When, from noon today to 8 p.m. this evening. Impacts, hot temperatures and high humidity may cause heat cramps, heat exhaustion, and even heat stroke. Take extra precautions when outside. Wear lightweight and loose-fitting clothing. Try to limit strenuous activities to early morning or evening. 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To reduce risk during outdoor work, the Occupational Safety and Health Administration recommends scheduling frequent rest breaks in shaded or air-conditioned environments. Anyone overcome by heat should be moved to a cool and shaded location. Heat stroke is an emergency. Call 911. Do not leave young children and pets in unattended vehicles. Car interiors will reach lethal temperatures in a matter of minutes. The Topeka, Kansas climate summary for yesterday, August 10, 2026. Yesterday's high temperature was 95 degrees. The normal high is 90. The record high is 112 degrees, which was set in 1934. Yesterday's low temperature was 77 degrees. The normal low is 68. The record low is 51 degrees, which was set in 1989. A trace of precipitation fell yesterday, which brings the monthly total to 0.26 inches. This is 1.14 inches below the normal amount of 1.40 inches for August. The total precipitation for the year now stands at 29.12 inches, which is 5.38 inches above normal. Yesterday the maximum wind observed was 17 miles an hour from the south. The highest wind gust observed was 28 miles per hour from the south. The normal high temperature for today is 90 degrees, and the normal low is 68. The record high for today is 110, which occurred in 1934, and the record low is 51, which occurred in 2004. Sunrise today is at 6:32 a.m. and sunset is at 8:22 p.m. This is NOAA Weather Radio Station WXK91 in Topeka. Here are the 6 a.m. conditions for the local area. At Topeka, it was clear. The temperature was 79 degrees, the dew point 69, and the relative humidity was 71%. The wind was south at 8 miles an hour. The pressure was 29.90 inches and steady. At Manhattan, it was partly cloudy. The temperature was 74 degrees, the dew point 68, and the relative humidity was 81%. The wind was south at 5 miles an hour. Around the region, it was 84 at Concordia. It was clear, with a temperature of 79 at Lawrence, and 74 at Springfield. It was partly cloudy, with a temperature of 82 at Kansas City, 75 at Emporia, and 75 at Wichita. It was cloudy, with a temperature of 79 at Beatrice, and 77 at Omaha. Once again, at Manhattan, it was 74 degrees under partly cloudy skies. Once again, at Topeka, it was 79 degrees under clear skies. Now here is your National Weather Service forecast. Heat advisory in effect from noon today to 8 p.m. this evening. Today, mostly sunny. Hot with highs in the upper 90s. Southwest winds 10 to 15 miles per hour. Gusts up to 30 miles per hour this morning.
heat index values up to 108. Tonight, partly cloudy. Humid with lows around 80. South winds 10 to 15 miles per hour with gusts up to 25 miles per hour. Wednesday, mostly sunny. Hot with highs in the upper 90s. Southwest winds 5 to 10 miles per hour with gusts up to 25 miles per hour. Heat index values up to 110. Wednesday night, partly cloudy in the evening, then becoming mostly cloudy. Humid with lows in the upper 70s. South winds 5 to 10 miles per hour with gusts up to 20 miles per hour. Thursday, mostly sunny. A slight chance of showers and thunderstorms in the afternoon. Hot with highs in the upper 90s. Southeast winds 5 to 10 miles per hour with gusts up to 20 miles per hour. Thursday night and Friday, mostly cloudy. A slight chance of showers and thunderstorms. Hot. Lows in the middle 70s. Highs in the middle 90s. Friday night, cloudy. A slight chance of showers and thunderstorms. Hot. Lows in the middle 70s. Highs in the middle 90s. Friday night, partly cloudy in the evening, then becoming mostly cloudy. A slight chance of showers and thunderstorms. Lows in the middle 70s. Saturday and Saturday night, partly cloudy. Hot. Highs in the middle 90s. Lows in the middle 70s. Sunday, partly sunny. A slight chance of showers and thunderstorms in the afternoon. Highs in the lower 90s. Sunday night, partly cloudy. A slight chance of showers and thunderstorms after midnight. Lows around 70. Monday, mostly cloudy with a slight chance of showers and thunderstorms in the morning, then partly sunny in the afternoon. Highs in the middle 80s. This hazardous weather outlook is for portions of central Kansas, east central Kansas, north central Kansas, and northeast Kansas. For today and tonight, a heat advisory has been issued for much of the area. This afternoon and evening of heat index values are forecast to reach around 104 to 109 degrees. For Wednesday through Monday, heat will continue through Saturday, especially along and south of Interstate 70. Heat indices will likely be around or above 100 each day. A few storms will also be possible Wednesday and Thursday nights, mainly north of Interstate 70. There is a low risk a few of these storms could produce gusty winds or small hail. Spotter message: spotters will not be needed this afternoon or tonight. The Topeka, Kansas climate summary for yesterday, August 10, 2026. Yesterday's high temperature was 95 degrees. The normal high is 90. The record high is 112 degrees, which was set in 1934. Yesterday's low temperature was 77 degrees. The normal low is 68. The record low is 51 degrees, which was set in 1989. A trace of precipitation fell yesterday, which brings the monthly total to 0.26 inches. This is 1.14 inches below the normal amount of 1.40 inches for August. The total precipitation for the year now stands at 29.12 inches, which is 5.38 inches above normal. Yesterday, the maximum wind observed was 17 miles an hour from the south. The highest wind gust observed was 28 miles per hour from the south. The normal high temperature for today is 90 degrees, and the normal low is 68. The record high for today is 110, which occurred in 1934. And the record low is 51, which occurred in 2004. Sunrise today is at 6:32 a.m. and sunset is at 8:22 p.m. The Rangeland Fire Danger Index will be in a low category this afternoon. Low fire danger means controlled burns can be executed with reasonable safety. Check with local authorities to ensure burning is allowed before starting a planned burn. For the following counties, in Kansas, Jackson, Jefferson, Pottawatomie, and Riley. Heat advisory in effect from noon today to 8 p.m. this evening. Heat index values up to 109 expected.

Clay, Cloud, Brown, Jackson, Jefferson, Nemaha, Potawatomi, and Riley counties. When, from noon today to 8 p.m. this evening. Impacts, hot temperatures and high humidity may cause heat cramps, heat exhaustion, and even heat stroke. Take extra precautions when outside. Wear lightweight and loose-fitting clothing. Try to limit strenuous activities to early morning or evening. Take action when you see symptoms of heat exhaustion and heat stroke. To reduce risk during outdoor work, the Occupational Safety and Health Administration recommends scheduling frequent rest breaks in shaded or air-conditioned environments. Anyone overcome by heat should be moved to a cool and shaded location. Heat stroke is an emergency. Call 911. Do not leave young children and pets in unattended vehicles. Car interiors will reach lethal temperatures in a matter of minutes. For the following counties, in Kansas, Douglas, Geary, Morris, Osage, Shawnee and Waubonsee. Heat advisory remains in effect from noon today to 8 p.m. this evening. Heat index values up to 109 expected. Where, portions of central, east central, and north central Kansas. When, from noon today to 8 p.m. this evening. Impacts, hot temperatures and high humidity may cause heat cramps, heat exhaustion, and even heat stroke. Take extra precautions when outside. 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Try to limit strenuous activities to early morning or evening. 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Anyone overcome by heat should be moved to a cool and shaded location. Heat stroke is an emergency. Call 911. Do not leave young children and pets in unattended vehicles. Car interiors will reach lethal temperatures in a matter of minutes. 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The current time is 6:39 a.m. Central Daylight Time. The Manhattan, Kansas climate summary for yesterday, August 10, 2026. Yesterday's high temperature was 95 degrees. The normal high is 91. Yesterday's low temperature was 71 degrees. The normal low is 67. No precipitation fell yesterday, which leaves the monthly total at 1.94 inches. This is 0.50 inches above the normal amount of 1.44 inches for August. The total precipitation for the year still stands at 22.45 inches, which is 0.95 inches above normal. Yesterday the maximum wind observed was 15 miles an hour from the southwest. The highest wind gust observed was 22 miles per hour from the south. The normal high temperature for today is 91 degrees, and the normal low is 67. Sunrise today is at 6:36 a.m. and sunset is at 8:27 p.m. This is NOAA Weather Radio Station WXK91 in Topeka. Here are the 6 a.m. conditions for the local area. At Topeka, it was clear. The temperature was 79 degrees, the dew point 69, and the relative humidity was 71%. The wind was south at 8 miles an hour. The pressure was 29.90 inches and steady. At Manhattan, it was partly cloudy. The temperature was 74 degrees, the dew point 68, and the relative humidity was 81%. The wind was south at 5 miles an hour. Around the region, it was 84 at Concordia. It was clear, with a temperature of 79 at Lawrence, and 74 at Springfield. It was partly cloudy, with a temperature of 82 at Kansas City, 75 at Emporia, and 75 at Wichita. It was cloudy, with a temperature of 79 at Beatrice, and 77 at Omaha. Once again, at Manhattan, it was 74 degrees under partly cloudy skies. Once again, at Topeka, it was 79 degrees under clear skies. Now here is your National Weather Service forecast. Heat advisory in effect from noon today to 8 p.m. this evening.

Day, mostly sunny. Hot with highs in the upper 90s. Southwest winds 10 to 15 miles per hour. Gusts up to 30 miles per hour this morning. Heat index values up to 108. Tonight, partly cloudy. Humid with lows around 80. South winds 10 to 15 miles per hour with gusts up to 25 miles per hour. Wednesday, mostly sunny. Hot with highs in the upper 90s. Southwest winds 5 to 10 miles per hour with gusts up to 25 miles per hour. Heat index values up to 110. Wednesday night, partly cloudy in the evening, then becoming mostly cloudy. Humid with lows in the upper 70s. South winds 5 to 10 miles per hour with gusts up to 20 miles per hour. Thursday, mostly sunny. A slight chance of showers and thunderstorms in the afternoon. Hot with highs in the upper 90s. Southeast winds 5 to 10 miles per hour with gusts up to 20 miles per hour. Thursday night and Friday, mostly cloudy. A slight chance of showers and thunderstorms. Hot. Lows in the middle 70s. Highs in the middle 90s. Friday night, partly cloudy in the evening, then becoming mostly cloudy. A slight chance of showers and thunderstorms. Lows in the middle 70s. Saturday and Saturday night, partly cloudy. Hot. Highs in the middle 90s. Lows in the middle 70s. Sunday, partly sunny. A slight chance of showers and thunderstorms in the afternoon. Highs in the lower 90s. Sunday night, partly cloudy. A slight chance of showers and thunderstorms after midnight. Lows around 70. Monday, mostly cloudy with a slight chance of showers and thunderstorms in the morning, then partly sunny in the afternoon. Highs in the middle 80s. This hazardous weather outlook is for portions of central Kansas, east central Kansas, north central Kansas, and northeast Kansas. For today and tonight, a heat advisory has been issued for much of the area. This afternoon and evening, of heat index values are forecast to reach around 104 to 109 degrees. For Wednesday through Monday, heat will continue through Saturday, especially along and south of Interstate 70. Heat indices will likely be around or above 100 each day. A few storms will also be possible Wednesday and Thursday nights, mainly north of Interstate 70. There is a low risk a few of these storms could produce gusty winds or small hail. Spotter message: spotters will not be needed this afternoon or tonight. The Rangeland Fire Danger Index will be in a low category this afternoon. Low fire danger means controlled burns can be executed with reasonable safety. Check with local authorities to ensure burning is allowed before starting a planned burn. The Topeka, Kansas climate summary for yesterday, August 10, 2026. Yesterday's high temperature was 95 degrees. The normal high is 90. The record high is 112 degrees, which was set in 1934. Yesterday's low temperature was 77 degrees. The normal low is 68. The record low is 51 degrees, which was set in 1989. A trace of precipitation fell yesterday, which brings the monthly total to 0.26 inches. This is 1.14 inches below the normal amount of 1.40 inches for August. The total precipitation for the year now stands at 29.12 inches, which is 5.38 inches above normal. Yesterday, the maximum wind observed was 17 miles an hour from the south. The highest wind gust observed was 28 miles per hour from the south. The normal high temperature for today is 90 degrees, and the normal low is 68. The record high for today is 110, which occurred in 1934, and the record low is 51, which occurred in 2004. Sunrise today is at 6:32 a.m. and sunset is at 8:22 p.m. For the following counties, in Kansas: Jackson, Jefferson, Pottawatomie, and Riley. Heat advisory in effect from noon today to 8 p.m. this evening.
heat index values up to 109.

affected. Where, Clay, Cloud, Brown, Jackson, Jefferson, Nemaha, Potawatomi, and Riley counties. When, from noon today to 8 p.m. this evening. Impacts, hot temperatures and high humidity may cause heat cramps, heat exhaustion, and even heat stroke. Take extra precautions when outside. Wear lightweight and loose-fitting clothing. Try to limit strenuous activities to early morning or evening. Take action when you see symptoms of heat exhaustion and heat stroke. To reduce risk during outdoor work, the Occupational Safety and Health Administration recommends scheduling frequent rest breaks in shaded or air-conditioned environments. Anyone overcome by heat should be moved to a cool and shaded location. Heat stroke is an emergency. 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Do not leave young children and pets in unattended vehicles. Car interiors will reach lethal temperatures in a matter of minutes. For the following counties, in Kansas, Douglas, Geary, Morris, Osage, Shawnee and Waubonsee. Heat advisory remains in effect from noon today to 8 p.m. this evening. Heat index values up to 109 expected. Where, portions of central, east central, and north central Kansas. When, from noon today to 8 p.m. this evening. Impacts, hot temperatures and high humidity may cause heat cramps, heat exhaustion, and even heat stroke. Take extra precautions when outside. Wear lightweight and loose-fitting clothing. Try to limit strenuous activities to early morning or evening. Take action when you see symptoms of heat exhaustion and heat stroke. To reduce risk during outdoor work, the Occupational Safety and Health Administration recommends scheduling frequent rest breaks in shaded or air-conditioned environments. Anyone overcome by heat should be moved to a cool and shaded location. Heat stroke is an emergency. Call 911. Do not leave young children and pets in unattended vehicles. Car interiors will reach lethal temperatures in a matter of minutes. The Manhattan, Kansas climate summary for yesterday, August 10, 2026. Yesterday's high temperature was 95 degrees. The normal high is 91. Yesterday's low temperature was 71 degrees. The normal low is 67. No precipitation fell yesterday, which leaves the monthly total at 1.94 inches. This is 0.50 inches above the normal amount of 1.44 inches for August. The total precipitation for the year still stands at 22.45 inches, which is 0.95 inches above normal. Yesterday the maximum wind observed was 15 miles an hour from the southwest. The highest wind gust observed was 22 miles per hour from the south. The normal high temperature for today is 91 degrees, and the normal low is 67. Sunrise today is at 6:36 a.m. and sunset is at 8:27 p.m. This is NOAA Weather Radio Station WXK91 in Topeka. Here are the 6 a.m. conditions for the local area. At Topeka, it was clear. The temperature was 79 degrees, the dew point 69, and the relative humidity was 71%. The wind was south at 8 miles an hour. The pressure was 29.90 inches and steady. At Manhattan, it was partly cloudy. The temperature was 74 degrees, the dew point 68, and the relative humidity was 81%. The wind was south at 5 miles an hour. Around the region, it was 84 at Concordia. It was clear, with a temperature of 79 at Lawrence, and 74 at Springfield. It was partly cloudy, with a temperature of 82 at Kansas City, 75 at Emporia, and 75 at Wichita. It was cloudy, with a temperature of 79 at Beatrice, and 77 at Omaha. Once again, at Manhattan, it was 74 degrees under partly cloudy skies. Once again, at Topeka, it was 79 degrees under clear skies. Now here is your National Weather Service forecast. Heat advisory in effect from noon today to 8 p.m. this evening. Today, mostly sunny. Hot with highs in the upper 90s. Southwest winds 10 to 15 miles per hour.

gusts up to 30 miles per hour this morning. Heat index values up to 108. Tonight, partly cloudy. Humid with lows around 80. South winds 10 to 15 miles per hour with gusts up to 25 miles per hour. Wednesday, mostly sunny. Hot with highs in the upper 90s. Southwest winds 5 to 10 miles per hour with gusts up to 25 miles per hour. Heat index values up to 110. Wednesday night, partly cloudy in the evening, then becoming mostly cloudy. Humid with lows in the upper 70s. South winds 5 to 10 miles per hour with gusts up to 20 miles per hour. Thursday, mostly sunny. A slight chance of showers and thunderstorms in the afternoon. Hot with highs in the upper 90s. Southeast winds 5 to 10 miles per hour with gusts up to 20 miles per hour. Thursday night and Friday, mostly cloudy. A slight chance of showers and thunderstorms. Hot. Lows in the middle 70s. Highs in the middle 90s. Friday night, partly cloudy in the evening, then becoming mostly cloudy. A slight chance of showers and thunderstorms. Lows in the middle 70s. Saturday and Saturday night, partly cloudy. Hot. Highs in the middle 90s. Lows in the middle 70s. Sunday, partly sunny. A slight chance of showers and thunderstorms in the afternoon. Highs in the lower 90s. Sunday night, partly cloudy. A slight chance of showers and thunderstorms after midnight. Lows around 70. Monday, mostly cloudy with a slight chance of showers and thunderstorms in the morning, then partly sunny in the afternoon. Highs in the middle 80s. The current time is 6:54 a.m. Central Daylight Time. This hazardous weather outlook is for portions of central Kansas, east central Kansas, north central Kansas, and northeast Kansas. For today and tonight, a heat advisory has been issued for much of the area. This afternoon and evening of heat index values are forecast to reach around 104 to 109 degrees. For Wednesday through Monday, heat will continue through Saturday, especially along and south of Interstate 70. Heat indices will likely be around or above 100 each day. A few storms will also be possible Wednesday and Thursday nights, mainly north of Interstate 70. There is a low risk a few of these storms could produce gusty winds or small hail. Spotter message: spotters will not be needed this afternoon or tonight. The Topeka, Kansas climate summary for yesterday, August 10, 2026. Yesterday's high temperature was 95 degrees. The normal high is 90. The record high is 112 degrees, which was set in 1934. Yesterday's low temperature was 77 degrees. The normal low is 68. The record low is 51 degrees, which was set in 1989. A trace of precipitation fell yesterday, which brings the monthly total to 0.26 inches. This is 1.14 inches below the normal amount of 1.40 inches for August. The total precipitation for the year now stands at 29.12 inches, which is 5.38 inches above normal. Yesterday, the maximum wind observed was 17 miles an hour from the south. The highest wind gust observed was 28 miles per hour from the south. The normal high temperature for today is 90 degrees, and the normal low is 68. The record high for today is 110, which occurred in 1934, and the record low is 51, which occurred in 2004. Sunrise today is at 6:32 a.m. and sunset is at 8:22 p.m. The Rangeland Fire Danger Index will be in a low category this afternoon. Low fire danger means controlled burns can be executed with reasonable safety. Check with local authorities to ensure burning is allowed before starting a planned burn. For the following counties, in Kansas, Jackson, Jefferson, Pottawatomie, and Riley, heat advisory in effect from noon today to 8 p.m. this evening. Heat index values up to 109 expected. Ware, Clay,
Cloud, Brown, Jackson, Jefferson, Nemaha, Potawatomi, and Riley counties. When, from noon today to 8 p.m. this evening. Impacts, hot temperatures and humidity may cause heat cramps, heat exhaustion, and even heat stroke. Take extra precautions when outside. Wear lightweight and loose-fitting clothing. Try to limit strenuous activities to early morning or evening. Take action when you see symptoms of heat exhaustion and heat stroke. To reduce risk during outdoor work, the Occupational Safety and Health Administration recommends scheduling frequent rest breaks in shaded or air-conditioned environments. Anyone overcome by heat should be moved to a cool and shaded location. Heat stroke is an emergency. Call 911. Do not leave young children and pets in unattended vehicles. Car interiors will reach lethal temperatures in a matter of minutes. For the following counties, in Kansas, Douglas, Geary, Morris, Osage, Shawnee and Waubonsee. Heat advisory remains in effect from noon today to 8 p.m. this evening. Heat index values up to 109 expected. Where, portions of central, east central, and north central Kansas. When, from noon today to 8 p.m. this evening. Impacts, hot temperatures and high humidity may cause heat cramps, heat exhaustion, and even heat stroke. Take extra precautions when outside. Wear lightweight and loose-fitting clothing. Try to limit strenuous activities to early morning or evening. Take action when you see symptoms of heat exhaustion and heat stroke. To reduce risk during outdoor work, the Occupational Safety and Health Administration recommends scheduling frequent rest breaks in shaded or air-conditioned environments. Anyone overcome by heat should be moved to a cool and shaded location. Heat stroke is an emergency. Call 911. Do not leave young children and pets in unattended vehicles. Car interiors will reach lethal temperatures in a matter of minutes. The Manhattan, Kansas climate summary for yesterday, August 10, 2026. Yesterday's high temperature was 95 degrees. The normal high is 91. Yesterday's low temperature was 71 degrees. The normal low is 67. No precipitation fell yesterday, which leaves the monthly total at 1.94 inches. This is 0.50 inches above the normal amount of 1.44 inches for August. The total precipitation for the year still stands at 22.45 inches, which is 0.95 inches above normal. Yesterday the maximum wind observed was 15 miles an hour from the southwest. The highest wind gust observed was 22 miles per hour from the south. The normal high temperature for today is 91 degrees, and the normal low is 67. Sunrise today is at 6:36 a.m. and sunset is at 8:27 p.m. This is NOAA Weather Radio Station WXK91 in Topeka. Here are the 6 a.m. conditions for the local area. At Topeka, it was clear. The temperature was 79 degrees, the dew point 69, and the relative humidity was 71%. The wind was south at 8 miles an hour. The pressure was 29.90 inches and steady. At Manhattan, it was partly cloudy. The temperature was 74 degrees, the dew point 68, and the relative humidity was 81%. The wind was south at 5 miles an hour. Around the region, it was 84 at Concordia. It was clear, with a temperature of 79 at Lawrence, and 74 at Springfield. It was partly cloudy, with a temperature of 82 at Kansas City, 75 at Emporia, and 75 at Wichita. It was cloudy, with a temperature of 79 at Beatrice, and 77 at Omaha. Once again, at Manhattan, it was 74 degrees under partly cloudy skies. Once again, at Topeka, it was 79 degrees under clear skies. Now here is your National Weather Service forecast. Heat advisory in effect from noon today to 8 p.m. this evening. Today, mostly sunny. Hot with highs in the upper 90s. Southwest winds 10 to 15 miles per hour. Gusts up to 30 miles per hour this morning.

heat index values up to 108. Tonight, partly cloudy. Humid with lows around 80. South winds 10 to 15 miles per hour with gusts up to 25 miles per hour. Wednesday, mostly sunny. Hot with highs in the upper 90s. Southwest winds 5 to 10 miles per hour with gusts up to 25 miles per hour. Heat index values up to 110. Wednesday night, partly cloudy in the evening, then becoming mostly cloudy. Humid with lows in the upper 70s. South winds 5 to 10 miles per hour with gusts up to 20 miles per hour. Thursday, mostly sunny. A slight chance of showers and thunderstorms in the afternoon. Hot with highs in the upper 90s. Southeast winds 5 to 10 miles per hour with gusts up to 20 miles per hour. Thursday night and Friday, mostly cloudy. A slight chance of showers and thunderstorms. Hot. Lows in the middle 70s. Highs in the middle 90s. Friday night, partly cloudy in the evening, then becoming mostly cloudy. A slight chance of showers and thunderstorms. Lows in the middle 70s. Saturday and Saturday night, partly cloudy. Hot. Highs in the middle 90s. Lows in the middle 70s. Sunday, partly sunny. A slight chance of showers and thunderstorms in the afternoon. Highs in the lower 90s. Sunday night, partly cloudy. A slight chance of showers and thunderstorms after midnight. Lows around 70. Monday, mostly cloudy with a slight chance of showers and thunderstorms in the morning, then partly sunny in the afternoon. Highs in the middle 80s. This hazardous weather outlook is for portions of central Kansas, east central Kansas, north central Kansas, and northeast Kansas. For today and tonight, a heat advisory has been issued for much of the area. This afternoon and evening of heat index values are forecast to reach around 104 to 109 degrees. For Wednesday through Monday, heat will continue through Saturday, especially along and south of Interstate 70. Heat indices will likely be around or above 100 each day. A few storms will also be possible Wednesday and Thursday nights, mainly north of Interstate 70. There is a low risk a few of these storms could produce gusty winds or small hail. Spotter message: spotters will not be needed this afternoon or tonight. The Topeka, Kansas climate summary for yesterday, August 10, 2026. Yesterday's high temperature was 95 degrees. The normal high is 90. The record high is 112 degrees, which was set in 1934. Yesterday's low temperature was 77 degrees. The normal low is 68. The record low is 51 degrees, which was set in 1989. A trace of precipitation fell yesterday, which brings the monthly total to 0.26 inches. This is 1.14 inches below the normal amount of 1.40 inches for August. The total precipitation for the year now stands at 29.12 inches, which is 5.38 inches above normal. Yesterday, the maximum wind observed was 17 miles an hour from the south. The highest wind gust observed was 28 miles per hour from the south. The normal high temperature for today is 90 degrees, and the normal low is 68. The record high for today is 110, which occurred in 1934. And the record low is 51, which occurred in 2004. Sunrise today is at 6:32 a.m. and sunset is at 8:22 p.m. The Rangeland Fire Danger Index will be in a low category this afternoon. Low fire danger means controlled burns can be executed with reasonable safety. Check with local authorities to ensure burning is allowed before starting a planned burn. For the following counties, in Kansas, Jackson, Jefferson, Pottawatomie, and Riley. Heat advisory in effect from noon today to 8 p.m. this evening. Heat index values up to 109 expected. Ware, Clay, Cloud, Brown, Jackson, Jefferson, Nemaha, Pottawatomie, and Riley counties. When, from noon today to 8 p.m.

Shawnee and Warbon Sea. Heat advisory remains in effect from noon today to 8 p.m. this evening. Heat index values up to 109 expected. Where, portions of central, east central, and north central Kansas. When, from noon today to 8 p.m. this evening. Impacts, hot temperatures and high humidity may cause heat cramps, heat exhaustion, and even heat stroke. Take extra precautions when outside. Wear lightweight and loose-fitting clothing. Try to limit strenuous activities to early morning or evening. 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To reduce risk during outdoor work, the Occupational Safety and Health Administration recommends scheduling frequent rest breaks in shaded or air-conditioned environments. Anyone overcome by heat should be moved to a cool and shaded location. Heat stroke is an emergency. Call 911. Do not leave young children and pets in unattended vehicles. Car interiors will reach lethal temperatures in a matter of minutes. The current time is 7:09 a.m. Central Daylight Time. The Manhattan, Kansas climate summary for yesterday, August 10, 2026. Yesterday's high temperature was 95 degrees. The normal high is 91. Yesterday's low temperature was 71 degrees. The normal low is 67. No precipitation fell yesterday, which leaves the monthly total at 1.94 inches. This is 0.50 inches above the normal amount of 1.44 inches for August. The total precipitation for the year still stands at 22.45 inches, which is 0.95 inches above normal. Yesterday the maximum wind observed was 15 miles an hour from the southwest. The highest wind gust observed was 22 miles per hour from the south. The normal high temperature for today is 91 degrees, and the normal low is 67. Sunrise today is at 6:36 a.m. and sunset is at 8:27 p.m. This is NOAA Weather Radio Station WXK91 in Topeka. Now here is your National Weather Service forecast. Heat advisory in effect from noon today to 8 p.m. this evening. Today, mostly sunny. Hot with highs in the upper 90s. Southwest winds 10 to 15 miles per hour. Gusts up to 30 miles per hour this morning. Heat index values up to 108. Tonight, partly cloudy. Humid with lows around 80. South winds 10 to 15 miles per hour with gusts up to 25 miles per hour. Wednesday, mostly sunny. Hot with highs in the upper 90s. Southwest winds 5 to 10 miles per hour with gusts up to 25 miles per hour. Heat index values up to 110. Wednesday night, partly cloudy in the evening, then becoming mostly cloudy. Humid with lows in the upper 70s. South winds 5 to 10 miles per hour with gusts up to 20 miles per hour. Thursday, mostly sunny. A slight chance of showers and thunderstorms in the afternoon. Hot with highs in the upper 90s. Southeast winds 5 to 10 miles per hour with gusts up to 20 miles per hour. Thursday night and Friday, mostly cloudy. A slight chance of showers and thunderstorms. Hot. Lows in the middle 70s. Highs in the middle 90s. Friday night, partly cloudy in the evening, then becoming mostly cloudy. A slight chance of showers and thunderstorms. Lows in the middle 70s. Saturday and Saturday night, partly cloudy. Hot. Highs in the middle 90s. Lows in the middle 70s. Sunday, partly sunny. A slight chance of showers and thunderstorms in the afternoon. Highs in the lower 90s. Sunday night, partly cloudy. A slight chance of showers and thunderstorms after midnight. Lows around 70. Monday, mostly cloudy with a slight chance of showers and thunderstorms in the morning, then partly sunny in the afternoon. Highs in the middle 80s. This hazardous weather outlook is for portions of central Kansas, east central Kansas, north central Kansas, and northeast Kansas.

for today and tonight. A heat advisory has been issued for much of the area this afternoon and evening as heat index values are forecast to reach around 104 to 109 degrees. For Wednesday through Monday, heat will continue through Saturday, especially along and south of Interstate 70. Heat indices will likely be around or above 100 each day. A few storms will also be possible Wednesday and Thursday nights, mainly north of Interstate 70. There is a low risk a few of these storms could produce gusty winds or small hail. Spotter message: spotters will not be needed this afternoon or tonight. The Topeka, Kansas climate summary for yesterday, August 10, 2026. Yesterday's high temperature was 95 degrees. The normal high is 90. The record high is 112 degrees, which was set in 1934. Yesterday's low temperature was 77 degrees. The normal low is 68. The record low is 51 degrees, which was set in 1989. A trace of precipitation fell yesterday, which brings the monthly total to 0.26 inches. This is 1.14 inches below the normal amount of 1.40 inches for August. The total precipitation for the year now stands at 29.12 inches, which is 5.38 inches above normal. Yesterday, the maximum wind observed was 17 miles an hour from the south. The highest wind gust observed was 28 miles per hour from the south. The normal high temperature for today is 90 degrees, and the normal low is 68. The record high for today is 110, which occurred in 1934, and the record low is 51, which occurred in 2004. Sunrise today is at 6:32 a.m. and sunset is at 8:22 p.m. The Manhattan, Kansas climate summary for yesterday, August 10, 2026. Yesterday's high temperature was 95 degrees. The normal high is 91. Yesterday's low temperature was 71 degrees. The normal low is 67. No precipitation fell yesterday, which leaves the monthly total at 1.94 inches. This is 0.50 inches above the normal amount of 1.44 inches for August. The total precipitation for the year still stands at 22.45 inches, which is 0.95 inches above normal. Yesterday, the maximum wind observed was 15 miles an hour from the southwest. The highest wind gust observed was 22 miles per hour from the south. The normal high temperature for today is 91 degrees, and the normal low is 67. Sunrise today is at 6:36 a.m. and sunset is at 8:27 p.m. The Rangeland Fire Danger Index will be in the low category this afternoon. Low fire danger means controlled burns can be executed with reasonable safety. Check with local authorities to ensure burning is allowed before starting a planned burn. For the following counties, in Kansas, Jackson, Jefferson, Pottawatomie, and Riley. Heat advisory in effect from noon today to 8 p.m. this evening. Heat index values up to 109 expected. Ware, Clay, Cloud, Brown, Jackson, Jefferson, Nemaha, Pottawatomie, and Riley counties. When, from noon today to 8 p.m. this evening. Impacts: hot temperatures and high humidity may cause heat cramps, heat exhaustion, and even heat stroke. Take extra precautions when outside. Wear lightweight and loose-fitting clothing. 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To reduce risk during outdoor work, the Occupational Safety and Health Administration recommends scheduling frequent rest breaks in shaded or air-conditioned environments. Anyone overcome by heat should be moved to a cool and shaded location. Heat stroke is an emergency. 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Do not leave young children and pets in unattended vehicles. Car interiors will reach lethal temperatures in a matter of minutes. For the following counties, in Kansas, Douglas, Geary, Morris, Osage, Shawnee, and Waubonsee. Heat advisory remains in effect from noon today to 8 p.m. this evening. Heat index values up to 109 expected.
where portions of central, east central, and north central Kansas. When, from noon today to 8 p.m. this evening. Impacts, hot temperatures and high humidity may cause heat cramps, heat exhaustion, and even heat stroke. Take extra precautions when outside. 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Try to limit strenuous activities to early morning or evening. 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Anyone overcome by heat should be moved to a cool and shaded location. Heat stroke is an emergency. Call 911. Do not leave young children and pets in unattended vehicles. Car interiors will reach lethal temperatures in a matter of minutes. 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Here are the 7 a.m. conditions for the local area. At Topeka, it was clear. The temperature was 78 degrees, the dew point 68, and the relative humidity was 71%. The wind was variable at 7 miles an hour. The pressure was 29.90 inches and steady. At Manhattan, it was mostly cloudy. The temperature was 76 degrees, the dew point 68, and the relative humidity was 76%. The wind was southwest at 7 miles an hour. Around the region, at Omaha, rain was falling, with a temperature of 76. It was 82 at Concordia. It was clear, with a temperature of 79 at Lawrence, 82 at Kansas City, 75 at Emporia, and 74 at Springfield. At Wichita, it was partly cloudy, with a temperature of 75. At Beatrice, it was mostly cloudy, with a temperature of 78. Once again, at Manhattan, it was 76 degrees under mostly cloudy skies. Once again, at Topeka, it was 78 degrees under clear skies. Now here is your National Weather Service forecast. Heat advisory in effect from noon today to 8 p.m. this evening. Today, mostly sunny. Hot with highs in the upper 90s. Southwest winds 10 to 15 miles per hour. Gusts up to 30 miles per hour this morning. Heat index values up to 108. Tonight, partly cloudy. Humid with lows around 80. South winds 10 to 15 miles per hour with gusts up to 25 miles per hour. Wednesday, mostly sunny. Hot with highs in the upper 90s. Southwest winds 5 to 10 miles per hour with gusts up to 25 miles per hour. Heat index values up to 110. Wednesday night, partly cloudy in the evening, then becoming mostly cloudy. Humid with lows in the upper 70s. South winds 5 to 10 miles per hour with gusts up to 20 miles per hour. Thursday, mostly sunny. A slight chance of showers and thunderstorms in the afternoon. Hot with highs in the upper 90s. Southeast winds 5 to 10 miles per hour with gusts up to 20 miles per hour. Thursday night and Friday, mostly cloudy. A slight chance of showers and thunderstorms. Hot. Lows in the middle 70s. Highs in the middle 90s. Friday night, partly cloudy in the evening, then becoming mostly cloudy. A slight chance of showers and thunderstorms. Lows in the middle 70s. Saturday and Saturday night, partly cloudy. Hot. Highs in the middle 90s. Lows in the middle 70s. Sunday, partly sunny. A slight chance of showers and thunderstorms in the afternoon. Highs in the lower 90s. Sunday night, partly cloudy. A slight chance of showers and thunderstorms after midnight. Lows around 70. Monday, mostly cloudy with a slight chance of showers and thunderstorms in the morning, then partly sunny in the afternoon. Highs in the middle 80s. This hazardous weather outlook is for portions of central Kansas, east central Kansas, north central Kansas, and northeast Kansas. For today and tonight, a heat advisory has

been issued for much of the area this afternoon and evening as heat index values are forecast to reach around 104 to 109 degrees. For Wednesday through Monday, heat will continue through Saturday, especially along and south of Interstate 70. Heat indices will likely be around or above 100 each day. A few storms will also be possible Wednesday and Thursday nights, mainly north of Interstate 70. There is a low risk a few of these storms could produce gusty winds or small hail. Spotter message: spotters will not be needed this afternoon or tonight. The current time is 7:23 a.m. Central Daylight Time. The Topeka, Kansas climate summary for yesterday, August 10, 2026. Yesterday's high temperature was 95 degrees. The normal high is 90. The record high is 112 degrees, which was set in 1934. Yesterday's low temperature was 77 degrees. The normal low is 68. The record low is 51 degrees, which was set in 1989. A trace of precipitation fell yesterday, which brings the monthly total to 0.26 inches. This is 1.14 inches below the normal amount of 1.40 inches for August. The total precipitation for the year now stands at 29.12 inches, which is 5.38 inches above normal. Yesterday, the maximum wind observed was 17 miles an hour from the south. The highest wind gust observed was 28 miles per hour from the south. The normal high temperature for today is 90 degrees, and the normal low is 68. The record high for today is 110, which occurred in 1934, and the record low is 51, which occurred in 2004. Sunrise today is at 6:32 a.m. and sunset is at 8:22 p.m. The Manhattan, Kansas climate summary for yesterday, August 10, 2026. Yesterday's high temperature was 95 degrees. The normal high is 91. Yesterday's low temperature was 71 degrees. The normal low is 67. No precipitation fell yesterday, which leaves the monthly total at 1.94 inches. This is 0.50 inches above the normal amount of 1.44 inches for August. The total precipitation for the year still stands at 22.45 inches, which is 0.95 inches above normal. Yesterday, the maximum wind observed was 15 miles an hour from the southwest. The highest wind gust observed was 22 miles per hour from the south. The normal high temperature for today is 91 degrees, and the normal low is 67. Sunrise today is at 6:36 a.m. and sunset is at 8:27 p.m. The Rangeland Fire Danger Index will be in a low category this afternoon. Low fire danger means controlled burns can be executed with reasonable safety. Check with local authorities to ensure burning is allowed before starting a planned burn. For the following counties, in Kansas, Jackson, Jefferson, Pottawatomie, and Riley, heat advisory in effect from noon today to 8 p.m. this evening. Heat index values up to 109 expected. Ware, Clay, Cloud, Brown, Jackson, Jefferson, Nemaha, Pottawatomie, and Riley counties. When, from noon today to 8 p.m. this evening. Impacts: hot temperatures and high humidity may cause heat cramps, heat exhaustion, and even heat stroke. Take extra precautions when outside. Wear lightweight and loose-fitting clothing. Try to limit strenuous activities to early morning or evening. Take action when you see symptoms of heat exhaustion and heat stroke. To reduce risk during outdoor work, the Occupational Safety and Health Administration recommends scheduling frequent rest breaks in shaded or air-conditioned environments. Anyone overcome by heat should be moved to a cool and shaded location. Heat stroke is an emergency. 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Do not leave young children and pets in unattended vehicles. Car interiors will reach lethal temperatures in a matter of minutes. For the following counties, in Kansas, Douglas, Geary, Morris, Osage, Shawnee, and Waubonsee, heat advisory remains in effect from noon today to 8 p.m. this evening.
heat index values up to 109 expected. Where? Portions of central, east central, and north central Kansas. When? From noon today to 8 p.m. this evening. Impacts: hot temperatures and high humidity may cause heat cramps, heat exhaustion, and even heat stroke. Take extra precautions when outside. 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Try to limit strenuous activities to early morning or evening. 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To reduce risk during outdoor work, the Occupational Safety and Health Administration recommends scheduling frequent rest breaks in shaded or air-conditioned environments. Anyone overcome by heat should be moved to a cool and shaded location. Heat stroke is an emergency. Call 911. Do not leave young children and pets in unattended vehicles. Car interiors will reach lethal temperatures in a matter of minutes. This is NOAA Weather Radio Station WXK91 in Topeka. Here are the 7 a.m. conditions for the local area. At Topeka, it was clear. The temperature was 78 degrees, the dew point 68, and the relative humidity was 71%. The wind was variable at 7 miles an hour. The pressure was 29.90 inches and steady. At Manhattan, it was mostly cloudy. The temperature was 76 degrees, the dew point 68, and the relative humidity was 76%. The wind was southwest at 7 miles an hour. Around the region, at Omaha, rain was falling, with a temperature of 76. It was 82 at Concordia. It was clear, with a temperature of 79 at Lawrence, 82 at Kansas City, 75 at Emporia, and 74 at Springfield. At Wichita, it was partly cloudy, with a temperature of 75. At Beatrice, it was mostly cloudy, with a temperature of 78. Once again, at Manhattan, it was 76 degrees under mostly cloudy skies. Once again, at Topeka, it was 78 degrees under clear skies. This is NOAA Weather Radio Station WXK91 in Topeka. Here are the 7 a.m. conditions for the local area. At Topeka, it was clear. The temperature was 78 degrees, the dew point 68, and the relative humidity was 71%. The wind was variable at 7 miles an hour. The pressure was 29.90 inches and steady. At Manhattan, it was mostly cloudy. The temperature was 76 degrees, the dew point 68, and the relative humidity was 76%. The wind was southwest at 7 miles an hour. Around the region, at Omaha, rain was falling, with a temperature of 76. It was 82 at Concordia. It was clear, with a temperature of 79 at Lawrence, 82 at Kansas City, 75 at Emporia, and 74 at Springfield. At Wichita, it was partly cloudy, with a temperature of 75. At Beatrice, it was mostly cloudy, with a temperature of 78. Once again, at Manhattan, it was 76 degrees under mostly cloudy skies. Once again, at Topeka, it was 78 degrees under clear skies. Now here is your National Weather Service forecast. Heat advisory in effect from noon today to 8 p.m. this evening. Today, mostly sunny. Hot with highs in the upper 90s. Southwest winds 10 to 15 miles per hour. Gusts up to 30 miles per hour this morning. Heat index values up to 108. Tonight, partly cloudy. Humid with lows around 80. South winds 10 to 15 miles per hour with gusts up to 25 miles per hour. Wednesday, mostly sunny. Hot with highs in the upper 90s. Southwest winds 5 to 10 miles per hour with gusts up to 25 miles per hour. Heat index values up to 110. Wednesday night, partly cloudy in the evening, then becoming mostly cloudy. Humid with lows in the upper 70s. South winds 5 to 10 miles per hour with gusts up to 20 miles per hour. Thursday, mostly sunny.
a slight chance of showers and thunderstorms in the afternoon.

hot with highs in the upper 90s. Southeast winds 5 to 10 miles per hour with gusts up to 20 miles per hour. Thursday night and Friday, mostly cloudy. A slight chance of showers and thunderstorms. Hot. Lows in the middle 70s. Highs in the middle 90s. Friday night, partly. A slight chance of showers and thunderstorms. Hot. Lows in the middle 70s. Highs in the middle 90s. Friday night, partly cloudy in the evening, then becoming mostly cloudy. A slight chance of showers and thunderstorms. Lows in the middle 70s. Saturday and Saturday night, partly cloudy. Hot. Highs in the middle 90s. Lows in the middle 70s. Sunday, partly sunny. A slight chance of showers and thunderstorms in the afternoon. Highs in the lower 90s. Sunday night, partly cloudy. A slight chance of showers and thunderstorms after midnight. Lows around 70. Monday, mostly cloudy with a slight chance of showers and thunderstorms in the morning, then partly sunny in the afternoon. Highs in the middle 80s. This hazardous weather outlook is for portions of central Kansas, east central Kansas, north central Kansas, and northeast Kansas. For today and tonight, a heat advisory has been issued for much of the area. This afternoon and evening of heat index values are forecast to reach around 104 to 109 degrees. For Wednesday through Monday, heat will continue through Saturday, especially along and south of Interstate 70. Heat indices will likely be around or above 100 each day. A few storms will also be possible Wednesday and Thursday nights, mainly north of Interstate 70. There is a low risk a few of these storms could produce gusty winds or small hail. Spotter message: spotters will not be needed this afternoon or tonight. The Topeka, Kansas climate summary for yesterday, August 10, 2026. Yesterday's high temperature was 95 degrees. The normal high is 90. The record high is 112 degrees, which was set in 1934. Yesterday's low temperature was 77 degrees. The normal low is 68. The record low is 51 degrees, which was set in 1989. A trace of precipitation fell yesterday, which brings the monthly total to 0.26 inches. This is 1.14 inches below the normal amount of 1.40 inches for August. The total precipitation for the year now stands at 29.12 inches, which is 5.38 inches above normal. Yesterday, the maximum wind observed was 17 miles an hour from the south. The highest wind gust observed was 28 miles per hour from the south. The normal high temperature for today is 90 degrees, and the normal low is 68. The record high for today is 110, which occurred in 1934. And the record low is 51, which occurred in 2004. Sunrise today is at 6:32 a.m. and sunset is at 8:22 p.m. The Rangeland Fire Danger Index will be in a low category this afternoon. Low fire danger means controlled burns can be executed with reasonable safety. Check with local authorities to ensure burning is allowed before starting a planned burn. For the following counties, in Kansas, Jackson, Jefferson, Pottawatomie, and Riley. Heat advisory in effect from noon today to 8 p.m. this evening. Heat index values up to 109 expected. Ware, Clay, Cloud, Brown, Jackson, Jefferson, Nemaha, Pottawatomie, and Riley counties. When, from noon today to 8 p.m. this evening. Impacts: hot temperatures and high humidity may cause heat cramps, heat exhaustion, and even heat stroke. Take extra precautions when outside. Wear lightweight and loose-fitting clothing. Try to limit strenuous activities to early morning or evening. 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To reduce risk during outdoor work, the Occupational Safety and Health Administration recommends scheduling frequent rest breaks in shaded or air-conditioned environments. Anyone overcome by heat should be moved to a cool and shaded location. 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

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Car interiors will reach lethal temperatures in a matter of minutes. For the following counties, in Kansas, Douglas, Geary, Morris, Osage, Shawnee and Waubonsee. Heat advisory remains in effect from noon today to 8 p.m. this evening. Heat index values up to 109 expected. Where, portions of central, east central, and north central Kansas. When, from noon today to 8 p.m. this evening. Impacts, hot temperatures and high humidity may cause heat cramps, heat exhaustion, and even heat stroke. Take extra precautions when outside. 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Anyone overcome by heat should be moved to a cool and shaded location. Heat stroke is an emergency. Call 911. Do not leave young children and pets in unattended vehicles. Car interiors will reach lethal temperatures in a matter of minutes. 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The current time is 7:39 a.m. Central Daylight Time. The Manhattan, Kansas climate summary for yesterday, August 10, 2026. Yesterday's high temperature was 95 degrees. The normal high is 91. Yesterday's low temperature was 71 degrees. The normal low is 67. No precipitation fell yesterday, which leaves the monthly total at 1.94 inches. This is 0.50 inches above the normal amount of 1.44 inches for August. The total precipitation for the year still stands at 22.45 inches, which is 0.95 inches above normal. Yesterday the maximum wind observed was 15 miles an hour from the southwest. The highest wind gust observed was 22 miles per hour from the south. The normal high temperature for today is 91 degrees, and the normal low is 67. Sunrise today is at 6:36 a.m. and sunset is at 8:27 p.m. This is NOAA Weather Radio Station WXK91 in Topeka. Here are the 7 a.m. conditions for the local area. At Topeka, it was clear. The temperature was 78 degrees, the dew point 68, and the relative humidity was 71%. The wind was variable at 7 miles an hour. The pressure was 29.90 inches and steady. At Manhattan, it was mostly cloudy. The temperature was 76 degrees, the dew point 68, and the relative humidity was 76%. The wind was southwest at 7 miles an hour. Around the region, at Omaha, rain was falling, with a temperature of 76. It was 82 at Concordia. It was clear, with a temperature of 79 at Lawrence, 82 at Kansas City, 75 at Emporia, and 74 at Springfield. At Wichita, it was partly cloudy, with a temperature of 75. At Beatrice, it was mostly cloudy, with a temperature of 78. Once again, at Manhattan, it was 76 degrees under mostly cloudy skies. Once again, at Topeka, it was 78 degrees under clear skies. Now here is your National Weather Service forecast. Heat advisory in effect from noon today to 8 p.m. this evening. Today, mostly sunny. Hot with highs in the upper 90s. Southwest winds 10 to 15 miles per hour. Gusts up to 30 miles per hour this morning. Heat index values up to 108. Tonight, partly cloudy. Humid with lows around 80. South winds 10 to 15 miles per hour with gusts up to 25 miles per hour. Wednesday, mostly sunny. Hot with highs in the upper 90s. Southwest winds 5 to 10 miles per hour with gusts up to 25 miles per hour. Heat index values up to 110. Wednesday night, partly

cloudy in the evening, then becoming mostly cloudy. Humid with lows in the upper 70s. South winds 5 to 10 miles per hour with gusts up to 20 miles per hour. Thursday, mostly sunny. A slight chance of showers and thunderstorms in the afternoon. Hot with highs in the upper 90s. Southeast winds 5 to 10 miles per hour with gusts up to 20 miles per hour. Thursday night and Friday, mostly cloudy. A slight chance of showers and thunderstorms. Hot. Lows in the middle 70s. Highs in the middle 90s. Friday night, partly cloudy in the evening, then becoming mostly cloudy. A slight chance of showers and thunderstorms. Lows in the middle 70s. Saturday and Saturday night, partly cloudy. Hot. Highs in the middle 90s. Lows in the middle 70s. Sunday, partly sunny. A slight chance of showers and thunderstorms in the afternoon. Highs in the lower 90s. Sunday night, partly cloudy. A slight chance of showers and thunderstorms after midnight. Lows around 70. Monday, mostly cloudy with a slight chance of showers and thunderstorms in the morning, then partly sunny in the afternoon. Highs in the middle 80s. This hazardous weather outlook is for portions of central Kansas, east central Kansas, north central Kansas, and northeast Kansas. For today and tonight, a heat advisory has been issued for much of the area. This afternoon and evening of heat index values are forecast to reach around 104 to 109 degrees. For Wednesday through Monday, heat will continue through Saturday, especially along and south of Interstate 70. Heat indices will likely be around or above 100 each day. A few storms will also be possible Wednesday and Thursday nights, mainly north of Interstate 70. There is a low risk a few of these storms could produce gusty winds or small hail. Spotter message: spotters will not be needed this afternoon or tonight. The Rangeland Fire Danger Index will be in a low category this afternoon. Low fire danger means controlled burns can be executed with reasonable safety. Check with local authorities to ensure burning is allowed before starting a planned burn. The Topeka, Kansas climate summary for yesterday, August 10, 2026. Yesterday's high temperature was 95 degrees. The normal high is 90. The record high is 112 degrees, which was set in 1934. Yesterday's low temperature was 77 degrees. The normal low is 68. The record low is 51 degrees, which was set in 1989. A trace of precipitation fell yesterday, which brings the monthly total to 0.26 inches. This is 1.14 inches below the normal amount of 1.40 inches for August. The total precipitation for the year now stands at 29.12 inches, which is 5.38 inches above normal. Yesterday, the maximum wind observed was 17 miles an hour from the south. The highest wind gust observed was 28 miles per hour from the south. The normal high temperature for today is 90 degrees, and the normal low is 68. The record high for today is 110, which occurred in 1934, and the record low is 51, which occurred in 2004. Sunrise today is at 6:32 a.m. and sunset is at 8:22 p.m. For the following counties, in Kansas, Jackson, Jefferson, Pottawatomie, and Riley. Heat advisory in effect from noon today to 8 p.m. this evening. Heat index values up to 109 expected. Ware, Clay, Cloud, Brown, Jackson, Jefferson, Nemaha, Pottawatomie, and Riley counties. When, from noon today to 8 p.m. this evening. Impacts: hot temperatures and high humidity may cause heat cramps, heat exhaustion, and even heat stroke. Take extra precautions when outside. Wear lightweight and loose-fitting clothing. Try to limit strenuous activities to early morning or evening. 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To reduce risk during outdoor work, the Occupational Safety and Health Administration recommends scheduling frequent rest breaks in shaded or

air-conditioned environments. 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Heat stroke is an emergency. 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Do not leave young children and pets in unattended vehicles. Car interiors will reach lethal temperatures in a matter of minutes. For the following counties, in Kansas, Douglas, Geary, Morris, Osage, Shawnee and Waubonsee, heat advisory remains in effect from noon today to 8 p.m. this evening. Heat index values up to 109 expected. Where, portions of central, east central, and north central Kansas. When, from noon today to 8 p.m. this evening. Impacts, hot temperatures and high humidity may cause heat cramps, heat exhaustion, and even heat stroke. Take extra precautions when outside. 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Try to limit strenuous activities to early morning or evening. 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Anyone overcome by heat should be moved to a cool and shaded location. Heat stroke is an emergency. Call 911. Do not leave young children and pets in unattended vehicles. Car interiors will reach lethal temperatures in a matter of minutes. 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Here are the 7 a.m. conditions for the local area. At Topeka, it was clear. The temperature was 78 degrees, the dew point 68, and the relative humidity was 71%. The wind was variable at 7 miles an hour. The pressure was 29.90 inches and steady. At Manhattan, it was mostly cloudy. The temperature was 76 degrees, the dew point 68, and the relative humidity was 76%. The wind was southwest at 7 miles an hour. Around the region, at Omaha, rain was falling, with a temperature of 76. It was 82 at Concordia. It was clear, with a temperature of 79 at Lawrence, 82 at Kansas City, 75 at Emporia, and 74 at Springfield. At Wichita, it was partly cloudy, with a temperature of 75. At Beatrice, it was mostly cloudy, with a temperature of 78. Once again, at Manhattan, it was 76 degrees under mostly cloudy skies. Once again, at Topeka, it was 78 degrees under clear skies. Now here is your National Weather Service forecast. Heat advisory in effect from noon today to 8 p.m. this evening. Today, mostly sunny. Hot with highs in the upper 90s. Southwest winds 10 to 15 miles per hour with gusts up to 25 miles per hour. Heat index values up to 109. Tonight, partly cloudy. Humid with lows around 80. South winds 10 to 15 miles per hour with gusts up to 25 miles per hour. Wednesday, mostly sunny. Hot with highs in the upper 90s. Southwest winds 5 to 10 miles per hour with gusts up to 25 miles per hour. Heat index values up to 110. Wednesday night, partly cloudy in the evening, then becoming mostly cloudy. Humid with lows in the upper 70s. South winds 5 to 10 miles per hour with gusts up to 20 miles per hour. Thursday, mostly sunny. A slight chance of showers and thunderstorms in the afternoon. Hot with highs in the upper 90s. Southeast winds 5 to 10 miles per hour with gusts up to 20 miles per hour. Thursday night and Friday, mostly cloudy. A slight chance of showers and thunderstorms. Hot. Lows in the middle 70s. Highs in the middle 90s. Friday night, partly cloudy in the evening, then becoming mostly cloudy. A slight chance of showers and thunderstorms. Lows in the middle 70s. Saturday and Saturday night, partly cloudy. Hot. Highs in the middle 90s. Lows in the middle 70s. Sunday, partly sunny. A slight chance of showers and thunderstorms.

Thunderstorms in the afternoon. Highs in the lower 90s. Sunday night, partly cloudy. A slight chance of showers and thunderstorms after midnight. Lows around 70. Monday, mostly cloudy with a slight chance of showers and thunderstorms in the morning, then partly sunny in the afternoon. Highs in the middle 80s. This hazardous weather outlook is for portions of central Kansas, east central Kansas, north central Kansas, and northeast Kansas. For today and tonight, a heat advisory has been issued for much of the area. This afternoon and evening of heat index values are forecast to reach around 104 to 109 degrees. For Wednesday through Monday, heat will continue through Saturday, especially along and south of Interstate 70. Heat indices will likely be around or above 100 each day. A few storms will also be possible Wednesday and Thursday nights, mainly north of Interstate 70. There is a low risk a few of these storms could produce gusty winds or small hail. Spotter message: spotters will not be needed this afternoon or tonight. The current time is 7:53 a.m. Central Daylight Time. The Topeka, Kansas climate summary for yesterday, August 10, 2026. Yesterday's high temperature was 95 degrees. The normal high is 90. The record high is 112 degrees, which was set in 1934. Yesterday's low temperature was 77 degrees. The normal low is 68. The record low is 51 degrees, which was set in 1989. A trace of precipitation fell yesterday, which brings the monthly total to 0.26 inches. This is 1.14 inches below the normal amount of 1.40 inches for August. The total precipitation for the year now stands at 29.12 inches, which is 5.38 inches above normal. Yesterday, the maximum wind observed was 17 miles an hour from the south. The highest wind gust observed was 28 miles per hour from the south. The normal high temperature for today is 90 degrees, and the normal low is 68. The record high for today is 110, which occurred in 1934, and the record low is 51, which occurred in 2004. Sunrise today is at 6:32 a.m. and sunset is at 8:22 p.m. The Manhattan, Kansas climate summary for yesterday, August 10, 2026. Yesterday's high temperature was 95 degrees. The normal high is 91. Yesterday's low temperature was 71 degrees. The normal low is 67. No precipitation fell yesterday, which leaves the monthly total at 1.94 inches. This is 0.50 inches above the normal amount of 1.44 inches for August. The total precipitation for the year still stands at 22.45 inches, which is 0.95 inches above normal. Yesterday, the maximum wind observed was 15 miles an hour from the southwest. The highest wind gust observed was 22 miles per hour from the south. The normal high temperature for today is 91 degrees, and the normal low is 67. Sunrise today is at 6:36 a.m. and sunset is at 8:27 p.m. For the following counties, in Kansas: Jackson, Jefferson, Pottawatomie, and Riley. Heat advisory in effect from noon today to 8 p.m. this evening. Heat index values up to 109 expected. Ware, Clay, Cloud, Brown, Jackson, Jefferson, Nemaha, Pottawatomie, and Riley counties. When, from noon today to 8 p.m. this evening. Impacts: hot temperatures and high humidity may cause heat cramps, heat exhaustion, and even heat stroke. Take extra precautions when outside. Wear lightweight and loose-fitting clothing. Try to limit strenuous activities to early morning or evening. 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To reduce risk during outdoor work, the Occupational Safety and Health Administration recommends scheduling frequent rest breaks in shaded or air-conditioned environments. Anyone overcome by heat should be moved to a cool and shaded location. Heat stroke is an emergency. 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Do not leave young children and pets in unattended vehicles.
Car interiors will reach lethal temperatures in a matter of minutes. For the following counties, in Kansas, Douglas, Geary, Morris, Osage, Shawnee and Waubonsee, heat advisory remains in effect from noon today to 8 p.m. this evening. Heat index values up to 109 expected. Where, portions of central, east central, and north central Kansas. When, from noon today to 8 p.m. this evening. Impacts, hot temperatures and high humidity may cause heat cramps, heat exhaustion, and even heat stroke. Take extra precautions when outside. 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Try to limit strenuous activities to early morning or evening. 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Anyone overcome by heat should be moved to a cool and shaded location. Heat stroke is an emergency. Call 911. Do not leave young children and pets in unattended vehicles. Car interiors will reach lethal temperatures in a matter of minutes. 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Here are the 7 a.m. conditions for the local area. At Topeka, it was clear. The temperature was 78 degrees, the dew point 68, and the relative humidity was 71%. The wind was variable at 7 miles an hour. The pressure was 29.90 inches and steady. At Manhattan, it was mostly cloudy. The temperature was 76 degrees, the dew point 68, and the relative humidity was 76%. The wind was southwest at 7 miles an hour. Around the region, at Omaha, rain was falling, with a temperature of 76. It was 82 at Concordia. It was clear, with a temperature of 79 at Lawrence, 82 at Kansas City, 75 at Emporia, and 74 at Springfield. At Wichita, it was partly cloudy, with a temperature of 75. At Beatrice, it was mostly cloudy, with a temperature of 78. Once again, at Manhattan, it was 76 degrees under mostly cloudy skies. Once again, at Topeka, it was 78 degrees under clear skies. Now here is your National Weather Service forecast. Heat advisory in effect from noon today to 8 p.m. this evening. Today, mostly sunny. Hot with highs in the upper 90s. Southwest winds 10 to 15 miles per hour with gusts up to 25 miles per hour. Heat index values up to 109. Tonight, partly cloudy. Humid with lows around 80. South winds 10 to 15 miles per hour with gusts up to 25 miles per hour. Wednesday, mostly sunny. Hot with highs in the upper 90s. Southwest winds 5 to 10 miles per hour with gusts up to 25 miles per hour. Heat index values up to 110. Wednesday night, partly cloudy in the evening, then becoming mostly cloudy. Humid with lows in the upper 70s. South winds 5 to 10 miles per hour with gusts up to 20 miles per hour. Thursday, mostly sunny. A slight chance of showers and thunderstorms in the afternoon. Hot with highs in the upper 90s. Southeast winds 5 to 10 miles per hour with gusts up to 20 miles per hour. Thursday night and Friday, mostly cloudy. A slight chance of showers and thunderstorms. Hot. Lows in the middle 70s. Highs in the middle 90s. Friday night, partly cloudy in the evening, then becoming mostly cloudy. A slight chance of showers and thunderstorms. Lows in the middle 70s. Saturday and Saturday night, partly cloudy. Hot. Highs in the middle 90s. Lows in the middle 70s. Sunday, partly sunny. A slight chance of showers and thunderstorms in the afternoon. Highs in the lower 90s. Sunday night, partly cloudy. A slight chance of showers and thunderstorms after midnight. Lows around 70. Monday,

mostly cloudy with a slight chance of showers and thunderstorms in the morning, then partly sunny in the afternoon. Highs in the middle 80s. This hazardous weather outlook is for portions of central Kansas, east central Kansas, north central Kansas, and northeast Kansas. For today and tonight, a heat advisory has been issued for much of the area. This afternoon and evening of heat index values are forecast to reach around 104 to 109 degrees. For Wednesday through Monday, heat will continue through Saturday, especially along and south of Interstate 70. Heat indices will likely be around or above 100 each day. A few storms will also be possible Wednesday and Thursday nights, mainly north of Interstate 70. There is a low risk a few of these storms could produce gusty winds or small hail. Spotter message: spotters will not be needed this afternoon or tonight. The Topeka, Kansas climate summary for yesterday, August 10, 2026. Yesterday's high temperature was 95 degrees. The normal high is 90. The record high is 112 degrees, which was set in 1934. Yesterday's low temperature was 77 degrees. The normal low is 68. The record low is 51 degrees, which was set in 1989. A trace of precipitation fell yesterday, which brings the monthly total to 0.26 inches. This is 1.14 inches below the normal amount of 1.40 inches for August. The total precipitation for the year now stands at 29.12 inches, which is 5.38 inches above normal. Yesterday, the maximum wind observed was 17 miles an hour from the south. The highest wind gust observed was 28 miles per hour from the south. The normal high temperature for today is 90 degrees, and the normal low is 68. The record high for today is 110, which occurred in 1934. And the record low is 51, which occurred in 2004. Sunrise today is at 6:32 a.m. and sunset is at 8:22 p.m. The Manhattan, Kansas climate summary for yesterday, August 10, 2026. Yesterday's high temperature was 95 degrees. The normal high is 91. Yesterday's low temperature was 71 degrees. The normal low is 67. No precipitation fell yesterday, which leaves the monthly total at 1.94 inches. This is 0.50 inches above the normal amount of 1.44 inches for August. The total precipitation for the year still stands at 22.45 inches, which is 0.95 inches above normal. Yesterday, the maximum wind observed was 15 miles an hour from the southwest. The highest wind gust observed was 22 miles per hour from the south. The normal high temperature for today is 91 degrees, and the normal low is 67. Sunrise today is at 6:36 a.m. and sunset is at 8:27 p.m. For the following counties, in Kansas: Jackson, Jefferson, Pottawatomie, and Riley. Heat advisory in effect from noon today to 8 p.m. this evening. Heat index values up to 109 expected. Ware, Clay, Cloud, Brown, Jackson, Jefferson, Nemaha, Pottawatomie, and Riley counties. When, from noon today to 8 p.m. this evening. Impacts: hot temperatures and high humidity may cause heat cramps, heat exhaustion, and even heat stroke. Take extra precautions when outside. Wear lightweight and loose-fitting clothing. Try to limit strenuous activities to early morning or evening. Take action when you see symptoms of heat exhaustion and heat stroke. To reduce risk during outdoor work, the Occupational Safety and Health Administration recommends scheduling frequent rest breaks in shaded or air-conditioned environments. Anyone overcome by heat should be moved to a cool and shaded location. Heat stroke is an emergency. Call 911. Do not leave young children and pets in unattended vehicles. Car interiors will reach lethal temperatures in a matter of minutes. For the following counties, in Kansas: Douglas, Geary, Morris, Osage, Shawnee, and Waubonsee. Heat advisory remains in effect from noon today to 8 p.m. this evening. Heat index values up to 100.

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The current time is 8:08 a.m. Central Daylight Time. 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Now here is your National Weather Service forecast. Heat advisory in effect from noon today to 8 p.m. this evening. Today, mostly sunny. Hot with highs in the upper 90s. Southwest winds 10 to 15 miles per hour with gusts up to 25 miles per hour. Heat index values up to 109. Tonight, partly cloudy. Humid with lows around 80. South winds 10 to 15 miles per hour with gusts up to 25 miles per hour. Wednesday, mostly sunny. Hot with highs in the upper 90s. Southwest winds 5 to 10 miles per hour with gusts up to 25 miles per hour. Heat index values up to 110. Wednesday night, partly cloudy in the evening, then becoming mostly cloudy. Humid with lows in the upper 70s. South winds 5 to 10 miles per hour with gusts up to 20 miles per hour. Thursday, mostly sunny. A slight chance of showers and thunderstorms in the afternoon. Hot with highs in the upper 90s. Southeast winds 5 to 10 miles per hour with gusts up to 20 miles per hour. Thursday night and Friday, mostly cloudy. A slight chance of showers and thunderstorms. Hot. Lows in the middle 70s. Highs in the middle 90s. Friday night, partly cloudy in the evening, then becoming mostly cloudy. A slight chance of showers and thunderstorms. Lows in the middle 70s. Saturday and Saturday night, partly cloudy. Hot. Highs in the middle 90s. Lows in the middle 70s. Sunday, partly sunny. A slight chance of showers and thunderstorms in the afternoon. Highs in the lower 90s. Sunday night, partly cloudy. A slight chance of showers and thunderstorms after midnight. Lows around 70. Monday, mostly cloudy with a slight chance of showers and thunderstorms in the morning, then partly sunny in the afternoon. Highs in the middle 80s. This hazardous weather outlook is for portions of central Kansas, east central Kansas, north central Kansas, and northeast Kansas. For today and tonight, a heat advisory has been issued for much of the area this afternoon and evening of heat index values are forecast to reach around 104 to 109 degrees. For Wednesday through Monday, heat will continue through Saturday, especially along and south of Interstate 70. Heat indices will likely be around or above 100 each day. A few storms will also be possible Wednesday and Thursday nights, mainly north of Interstate 70. There is a low risk a few of these storms could produce gusty winds or small hail. Spotter message: spotters will not be needed this afternoon or tonight. The Topeka, Kansas climate summary for yesterday, August 10, 2026. Yesterday's high temperature was 95 degrees. The normal high is 90. The record high is 112 degrees, which was set in 1934. Yesterday's low temperature was 77 degrees. The normal low is 68. The record low is 51 degrees, which was set in 1989. A trace of precipitation fell yesterday, which brings the monthly total to 0.26 inches. This is 1.14 inches below the normal amount of 1.40 inches for August. The total precipitation for the year now stands at 29.12 inches, which is 5.38 inches above normal. Yesterday the maximum wind observed was 17 miles an hour from the south. The highest wind gust observed was 28 miles per hour from the south. The normal high temperature for today is 90 degrees, and the normal low is 68. The record high for today is 110, which occurred in 1934. And the record low is 51, which occurred in 2004. Sunrise today is at 6:32 a.m. and sunset is at 8:22 p.m. The Manhattan, Kansas climate summary for yesterday, August 10, 2026.
Yesterday's high temperature was 95.

degrees. The normal high is 91. Yesterday's low temperature was 71 degrees. The normal low is 67. No precipitation fell yesterday, which leaves the monthly total at 1.94 inches. This is 0.50 inches above the normal amount of 1.44 inches for August. The total precipitation for the year still stands at 22.45 inches, which is 0.95 inches above normal. Yesterday the maximum wind observed was 15 miles an hour from the southwest. The highest wind gust observed was 22 miles per hour from the south. The normal high temperature for today is 91 degrees, and the normal low is 67. Sunrise today is at 6:36 a.m. and sunset is at 8:27 p.m. This is NOAA Weather Radio Station WXK91 in Topeka. Here are the 8 a.m. conditions for the local area. At Topeka, it was mostly sunny. The temperature was 79 degrees, the dew point 69, and the relative humidity was 71%. The wind was south at 9 miles an hour. The pressure was 29.91 inches and rising. At Manhattan, it was partly sunny. The temperature was 78 degrees, the dew point 68, and the relative humidity was 71%. The wind was southwest at 9 miles an hour. Around the region, it was 82 at Concordia. It was sunny, with a temperature of 77 at Emporia, and 77 at Springfield. It was mostly sunny, with a temperature of 79 at Lawrence, 80 at Beatrice, and 78 at Wichita. It was partly sunny, with a temperature of 83 at Kansas City, and 77 at Omaha. Once again, at Manhattan, it was 78 degrees under partly sunny skies. Once again, at Topeka, it was 79 degrees under mostly sunny skies. Now here is your National Weather Service forecast. Heat advisory in effect from noon today to 8 p.m. this evening. Today, mostly sunny. Hot with highs in the upper 90s. Southwest winds 10 to 15 miles per hour with gusts up to 25 miles per hour. Heat index values up to 109. Tonight, partly cloudy. Humid with lows around 80. South winds 10 to 15 miles per hour with gusts up to 25 miles per hour. Wednesday, mostly sunny. Hot with highs in the upper 90s. Southwest winds 5 to 10 miles per hour with gusts up to 25 miles per hour. Heat index values up to 110. Wednesday night, partly cloudy in the evening, then becoming mostly cloudy. Humid with lows in the upper 70s. South winds 5 to 10 miles per hour with gusts up to 20 miles per hour. Thursday, mostly sunny. A slight chance of showers and thunderstorms in the afternoon. Hot with highs in the upper 90s. Southeast winds 5 to 10 miles per hour with gusts up to 20 miles per hour. Thursday night and Friday, mostly cloudy. A slight chance of showers and thunderstorms. Hot. Lows in the middle 70s. Highs in the middle 90s. Friday night, partly cloudy in the evening, then becoming mostly cloudy. A slight chance of showers and thunderstorms. Lows in the middle 70s. Saturday and Saturday night, partly cloudy. Hot. Highs in the middle 90s. Lows in the middle 70s. Sunday, partly sunny. A slight chance of showers and thunderstorms in the afternoon. Highs in the lower 90s. Sunday night, partly cloudy. A slight chance of showers and thunderstorms after midnight. Lows around 70. Monday, mostly cloudy with a slight chance of showers and thunderstorms in the morning, then partly sunny in the afternoon. Highs in the middle 80s. For the following counties, in Kansas, Jackson, Jefferson, Pottawatomie, and Riley. Heat advisory in effect from noon today to 8 p.m. this evening. Heat index values up to 109 expected. Ware, Clay, Cloud, Brown, Jackson, Jefferson, Nemaha, Pottawatomie.

in Riley counties. When, from noon today to 8 p.m. this evening. Impacts, hot temperatures and high humidity may cause heat cramps, heat exhaustion, and even heat stroke. Take extra precautions when outside. Wear lightweight and loose-fitting clothing. Try to limit strenuous activities to early morning or evening. 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To reduce risk during outdoor work, the Occupational Safety and Health Administration recommends scheduling frequent rest breaks in shaded or air-conditioned environments. Anyone overcome by heat should be moved to a cool and shaded location. Heat stroke is an emergency. Call 911. Do not leave young children and pets in unattended vehicles. Car interiors will reach lethal temperatures in a matter of minutes. For the following counties, in Kansas, Douglas, Geary, Morris, Osage, Shawnee and Waubonsee. Heat advisory remains in effect from noon today to 8 p.m. this evening. Heat index values up to 109 expected. Where, portions of central, east central, and north central Kansas. When, from noon today to 8 p.m. this evening. Impacts, hot temperatures and high humidity may cause heat cramps, heat exhaustion, and even heat stroke. Take extra precautions when outside. Wear lightweight and loose-fitting clothing. Try to limit strenuous activities to early morning or evening. 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To reduce risk during outdoor work, the Occupational Safety and Health Administration recommends scheduling frequent rest breaks in shaded or air-conditioned environments. Anyone overcome by heat should be moved to a cool and shaded location. Heat stroke is an emergency. Call 911. Do not leave young children and pets in unattended vehicles. Car interiors will reach lethal temperatures in a matter of minutes. This hazardous weather outlook is for portions of central Kansas, east central Kansas, north central Kansas, and northeast Kansas. For today and tonight, a heat advisory has been issued for much of the area this afternoon and evening. Of heat index values are forecast to reach around 104 to 109 degrees. For Wednesday through Monday, heat will continue through Saturday, especially along and south of Interstate 70. Heat indices will likely be around or above 100 each day. A few storms will also be possible Wednesday and Thursday nights, mainly north of Interstate 70. There is a low risk a few of these storms could produce gusty winds or small hail. Spotter message: spotters will not be needed this afternoon or tonight. The Topeka, Kansas climate summary for yesterday, August 10, 2026. Yesterday's high temperature was 95 degrees. The normal high is 90. The record high is 112 degrees, which was set in 1934. Yesterday's low temperature was 77 degrees. The normal low is 68. The record low is 51 degrees, which was set in 1989. A trace of precipitation fell yesterday, which brings the monthly total to 0.26 inches. This is 1.14 inches below the normal amount of 1.40 inches for August. The total precipitation for the year now stands at 29.12 inches, which is 5.38 inches above normal. Yesterday the maximum wind observed was 17 miles an hour from the south. The highest wind gust observed was 28 miles per hour from the south. The normal high temperature for today is 90 degrees, and the normal low is 68. The record high for today is 110, which occurred in 1934. And the record low is 51, which occurred in 2004. Sunrise today is at 6:32 a.m. and sunset is at 8:22 p.m. The current time is 8:23 a.m. Central Daylight Time. The Manhattan, Kansas climate summary for yesterday, August 10, 2026. Yesterday's high temperature was 95 degrees. The normal high is 91. Yesterday's low temperature was 71 degrees. The normal low is 67. No precipitation fell yesterday, which leaves the monthly total at 1.94 inches. This is 0.50 inches.

inches above the normal amount of 1.44 inches for August. The total precipitation for the year still stands at 22.45 inches, which is 0.95 inches above normal. Yesterday, the maximum wind observed was 15 miles an hour from the southwest. The highest wind gust observed was 22 miles per hour from the south. The normal high temperature for today is 91 degrees, and the normal low is 67. Sunrise today is at 6:36 a.m. and sunset is at 8:27 p.m. This is NOAA Weather Radio Station WXK91 in Topeka. Here are the 8 a.m. conditions for the local area. At Topeka, it was mostly sunny. The temperature was 79 degrees, the dew point 69, and the relative humidity was 71%. The wind was south at 9 miles an hour. The pressure was 29.91 inches and rising. At Manhattan, it was partly sunny. The temperature was 78 degrees, the dew point 68, and the relative humidity was 71%. The wind was southwest at 9 miles an hour. Around the region, it was 82 at Concordia. It was sunny, with a temperature of 77 at Emporia, and 77 at Springfield. It was mostly sunny, with a temperature of 79 at Lawrence, 80 at Beatrice, and 78 at Wichita. It was partly sunny, with a temperature of 83 at Kansas City, and 77 at Omaha. Once again, at Manhattan, it was 78 degrees under partly sunny skies. Once again, at Topeka, it was 79 degrees under mostly sunny skies. Now here is your National Weather Service forecast. Heat advisory in effect from noon today to 8 p.m. this evening. Today, mostly sunny. Hot with highs in the upper 90s. Southwest winds 10 to 15 miles per hour with gusts up to 25 miles per hour. Heat index values up to 109. Tonight, partly cloudy. Humid with lows around 80. South winds 10 to 15 miles per hour with gusts up to 25 miles per hour. Wednesday, mostly sunny. Hot with highs in the upper 90s. Southwest winds 5 to 10 miles per hour with gusts up to 25 miles per hour. Heat index values up to 110. Wednesday night, partly cloudy in the evening, then becoming mostly cloudy. Humid with lows in the upper 70s. South winds 5 to 10 miles per hour with gusts up to 20 miles per hour. Thursday, mostly sunny. A slight chance of showers and thunderstorms in the afternoon. Hot with highs in the upper 90s. Southeast winds 5 to 10 miles per hour with gusts up to 20 miles per hour. Thursday night and Friday, mostly cloudy. A slight chance of showers and thunderstorms. Hot. Lows in the middle 70s. Highs in the middle 90s. Friday night, partly cloudy in the evening, then becoming mostly cloudy. A slight chance of showers and thunderstorms. Lows in the middle 70s. Saturday and Saturday night, partly cloudy. Hot. Highs in the middle 90s. Lows in the middle 70s. Sunday, partly sunny. A slight chance of showers and thunderstorms in the afternoon. Highs in the lower 90s. Sunday night, partly cloudy. A slight chance of showers and thunderstorms after midnight. Lows around 70. Monday, mostly cloudy with a slight chance of showers and thunderstorms in the morning, then partly sunny in the afternoon. Highs in the middle 80s. For the following counties, in Kansas, Jackson, Jefferson, Pottawatomie, and Riley. Heat advisory in effect from noon today to 8 p.m. this evening. Heat index values up to 109 expected. Ware, Clay, Cloud, Brown, Jackson, Jefferson, Nemaha, Pottawatomie, and Riley counties. When, from noon today to 8 p.m. this evening. Impacts, hot temperatures and high humidity may cause heat cramps, heat exhaustion, and even heat stroke. Take extra precautions when outside. Wear lightweight and loose-fitting clothing.

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Car interiors will reach lethal temperatures in a matter of minutes. For the following counties, in Kansas, Douglas, Geary, Morris, Osage, Shawnee and Waubonsee. Heat advisory remains in effect from noon today to 8 p.m. this evening. Heat index values up to 109 expected. Where, portions of central, east central, and north central Kansas. When, from noon today to 8 p.m. this evening. Impacts, hot temperatures and high humidity may cause heat cramps, heat exhaustion, and even heat stroke. Take extra precautions when outside. Wear lightweight and loose-fitting clothing. Try to limit strenuous activities to early morning or evening. 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To reduce risk during outdoor work, the Occupational Safety and Health Administration recommends scheduling frequent rest breaks in shaded or air-conditioned environments. Anyone overcome by heat should be moved to a cool and shaded location. Heat stroke is an emergency. Call 911. Do not leave young children and pets in unattended vehicles. Car interiors will reach lethal temperatures in a matter of minutes. This hazardous weather outlook is for portions of central Kansas, east central Kansas, north central Kansas, and northeast Kansas. For today and tonight, a heat advisory has been issued for much of the area this afternoon and evening of heat index values are forecast to reach around 104 to 109 degrees. For Wednesday through Monday, heat will continue through Saturday, especially along and south of Interstate 70. Heat indices will likely be around or above 100 each day. A few storms will also be possible Wednesday and Thursday nights, mainly north of Interstate 70. There is a low risk a few of these storms could produce gusty winds or small hail. Spotter message: spotters will not be needed this afternoon or tonight. The Topeka, Kansas climate summary for yesterday, August 10, 2026. Yesterday's high temperature was 95 degrees. The normal high is 90. The record high is 112 degrees, which was set in 1934. Yesterday's low temperature was 77 degrees. The normal low is 68. The record low is 51 degrees, which was set in 1989. A trace of precipitation fell yesterday, which brings the monthly total to 0.26 inches. This is 1.14 inches below the normal amount of 1.40 inches for August. The total precipitation for the year now stands at 29.12 inches, which is 5.38 inches above normal. Yesterday, the maximum wind observed was 17 miles an hour from the south. The highest wind gust observed was 28 miles per hour from the south. The normal high temperature for today is 90 degrees, and the normal low is 68. The record high for today is 110, which occurred in 1934. And the record low is 51, which occurred in 2004. Sunrise today is at 6:32 a.m. and sunset is at 8:22 p.m. The Manhattan, Kansas climate summary for yesterday, August 10, 2026. Yesterday's high temperature was 95 degrees. The normal high is 91. Yesterday's low temperature was 71 degrees. The normal low is 67. No precipitation fell yesterday, which leaves the monthly total at 1.94 inches. This is 0.50 inches above the normal amount of 1.44 inches for August. 0.94 inches. This is 0.50 inches above the normal amount of 1.44 inches for August. The total precipitation for the year still stands at 22.45 inches, which is 0.95 inches above normal. Yesterday, the maximum wind observed was 15.

miles an hour from the southwest. The highest wind gust observed was 22 miles per hour from the south. The normal high temperature for today is 91 degrees, and the normal low is 67. Sunrise today is at 6:36 a.m. and sunset is at 8:27 p.m. This is NOAA Weather Radio Station WXK91 in Topeka. Here are the 8 a.m. conditions for the local area. At Topeka, it was mostly sunny. The temperature was 79 degrees, the dew point 69, and the relative humidity was 71%. The wind was south at 9 miles an hour. The pressure was 29.91 inches and rising. At Manhattan, it was partly sunny. The temperature was 78 degrees, the dew point 68, and the relative humidity was 71%. The wind was southwest at 9 miles an hour. Around the region, it was 82 at Concordia. It was sunny, with a temperature of 77 at Emporia, and 77 at Springfield. It was mostly sunny, with a temperature of 79 at Lawrence, 80 at Beatrice, and 78 at Wichita. It was partly sunny, with a temperature of 83 at Kansas City, and 77 at Omaha. Once again, at Manhattan, it was 78 degrees under partly sunny skies. Once again, at Topeka, it was 79 degrees under mostly sunny skies. Now here is your National Weather Service forecast. Heat advisory in effect from noon today to 8 p.m. this evening. Today, mostly sunny. Hot with highs in the upper 90s. Southwest winds 10 to 15 miles per hour with gusts up to 25 miles per hour. Heat index values up to 109. Tonight, partly cloudy. Humid with lows around 80. South winds 10 to 15 miles per hour with gusts up to 25 miles per hour. Wednesday, mostly sunny. Hot with highs in the upper 90s. Southwest winds 5 to 10 miles per hour with gusts up to 25 miles per hour. Heat index values up to 110. Wednesday night, partly cloudy in the evening, then becoming mostly cloudy. Humid with lows in the upper 70s. South winds 5 to 10 miles per hour with gusts up to 20 miles per hour. Thursday, mostly sunny. A slight chance of showers and thunderstorms in the afternoon. Hot with highs in the upper 90s. Southeast winds 5 to 10 miles per hour with gusts up to 20 miles per hour. Thursday night and Friday, mostly cloudy. A slight chance of showers and thunderstorms. Hot. Lows in the middle 70s. Highs in the middle 90s. Friday night, partly cloudy in the evening, then becoming mostly cloudy. A slight chance of showers and thunderstorms. Lows in the middle 70s. Saturday and Saturday night, partly cloudy. Hot. Highs in the middle 90s. Lows in the middle 70s. Sunday, partly sunny. A slight chance of showers and thunderstorms in the afternoon. Highs in the lower 90s. Sunday night, partly cloudy. A slight chance of showers and thunderstorms after midnight. Lows around 70. Monday, mostly cloudy with a slight chance of showers and thunderstorms in the morning, then partly sunny in the afternoon. Highs in the middle 80s. For the following counties, in Kansas, Jackson, Jefferson, Pottawatomie, and Riley. Heat advisory in effect from noon today to 8 p.m. this evening. Heat index values up to 109 expected. Ware, Clay, Cloud, Brown, Jackson, Jefferson, Nemaha, Pottawatomie, and Riley counties. When, from noon today to 8 p.m. this evening. Impacts, hot temperatures and high humidity may cause heat cramps, heat exhaustion, and even heat stroke. Take extra precautions when outside. Wear lightweight and loose-fitting clothing. 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To reduce risk during outdoor work,
The Occupational Safety and Health Administration recommends scheduling frequent rest breaks in shaded or air-conditioned environments. Anyone overcome by heat should be moved to a cool and shaded location. Heat stroke is an emergency. 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Do not leave young children and pets in unattended vehicles. Car interiors will reach lethal temperatures in a matter of minutes. For the following counties, in Kansas, Douglas, Geary, Morris, Osage, Shawnee and Wabansee, heat advisory remains in effect from noon today to 8 p.m. this evening. Heat index values up to 109 expected. Where, portions of central, east central, and north central Kansas. When, from noon today to 8 p.m. this evening. Impacts, hot temperatures and high humidity may cause heat cramps, heat exhaustion, and even heat stroke. Take extra precautions when outside. 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To reduce risk during outdoor work, the Occupational Safety and Health Administration recommends scheduling frequent rest breaks in shaded or air-conditioned environments. Anyone overcome by heat should be moved to a cool and shaded location. Heat stroke is an emergency. Call 911. Do not leave young children and pets in unattended vehicles. Car interiors will reach lethal temperatures in a matter of minutes. 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The current time is 8:40 a.m. Central Daylight Time. This hazardous weather outlook is for portions of central Kansas, east central Kansas, north central Kansas, and northeast Kansas. For today and tonight, a heat advisory has been issued for much of the area this afternoon and evening as heat index values are forecast to reach around 104 to 109 degrees. For Wednesday through Monday, heat will continue through Saturday, especially along and south of Interstate 70. Heat indices will likely be around or above 100 each day. A few storms will also be possible Wednesday and Thursday nights, mainly north of Interstate 70. There is a low risk a few of these storms could produce gusty winds or small hail. Spotter message: spotters will not be needed this afternoon or tonight. The Topeka, Kansas climate summary for yesterday, August 10, 2026. Yesterday's high temperature was 95 degrees. The normal high is 90. The record high is 112 degrees, which was set in 1934. Yesterday's low temperature was 77 degrees. The normal low is 68. The record low is 51 degrees, which was set in 1989. A trace of precipitation fell yesterday, which brings the monthly total to 0.26 inches. This is 1.14 inches below the normal amount of 1.40 inches for August. The total precipitation for the year now stands at 29.12 inches, which is 5.38 inches above normal. Yesterday the maximum wind observed was 17 miles an hour from the south. The highest wind gust observed was 28 miles per hour from the south. The normal high temperature for today is 90 degrees, and the normal low is 68. The record high for today is 110, which occurred in 1934. And the record low is 51, which occurred in 2004. Sunrise today is at 6:32 a.m. and sunset is at 8:22 p.m. The Manhattan, Kansas climate summary for yesterday, August 10, 2026. Yesterday's high temperature was 95 degrees. The normal high is 91. Yesterday's low temperature was 71 degrees. The normal low is 67. No precipitation fell yesterday, which leaves the monthly total at 1.94 inches. This is 0.50 inches above the normal amount of 1.44 inches for August. The total precipitation for the year still stands at 22.45 inches, which is 0.95 inches above normal. Yesterday the maximum wind observed was 15 miles an hour from the southwest. The highest wind gust observed was 22 miles per hour from the south.
The normal high temperature for today is 91 degrees, and the normal low is 67. Sunrise today is

at 6:36 a.m. and sunset is at 8:27 p.m. This is NOAA Weather Radio Station WXK91 in Topeka. Here are the 8 a.m. conditions for the local area. At Topeka, it was mostly sunny. The temperature was 79 degrees, the dew point 69, and the relative humidity was 71%. The wind was south at 9 miles an hour. The pressure was 29.91 inches and rising. At Manhattan, it was partly sunny. The temperature was 78 degrees, the dew point 68, and the relative humidity was 71%. The wind was southwest at 9 miles an hour. Around the region, it was 82 at Concordia. It was sunny, with a temperature of 77 at Emporia, and 77 at Springfield. It was mostly sunny, with a temperature of 79 at Lawrence, 80 at Beatrice, and 78 at Wichita. It was partly sunny, with a temperature of 83 at Kansas City, and 77 at Omaha. Once again, at Manhattan, it was 78 degrees under partly sunny skies. Once again, at Topeka, it was 79 degrees under mostly sunny skies. Now here is your National Weather Service forecast. Heat advisory in effect from noon today to 8 p.m. this evening. Today, mostly sunny. Hot with highs in the upper 90s. Southwest winds 10 to 15 miles per hour with gusts up to 25 miles per hour. Heat index values up to 109. Tonight, partly cloudy. Humid with lows around 80. South winds 10 to 15 miles per hour with gusts up to 25 miles per hour. Wednesday, mostly sunny. Hot with highs in the upper 90s. Southwest winds 5 to 10 miles per hour with gusts up to 25 miles per hour. Heat index values up to 110. Wednesday night, partly cloudy in the evening, then becoming mostly cloudy. Humid with lows in the upper 70s. South winds 5 to 10 miles per hour with gusts up to 20 miles per hour. Thursday, mostly sunny. A slight chance of showers and thunderstorms in the afternoon. Hot with highs in the upper 90s. Southeast winds 5 to 10 miles per hour with gusts up to 20 miles per hour. Thursday night and Friday, mostly cloudy. A slight chance of showers and thunderstorms. Hot. Lows in the middle 70s. Highs in the middle 90s. Friday night, partly cloudy in the evening, then becoming mostly cloudy. A slight chance of showers and thunderstorms. Lows in the middle 70s. Saturday and Saturday night, partly cloudy. Hot. Highs in the middle 90s. Lows in the middle 70s. Sunday, partly sunny. A slight chance of showers and thunderstorms in the afternoon. Highs in the lower 90s. Sunday night, partly cloudy. A slight chance of showers and thunderstorms after midnight. Lows around 70. Monday, mostly cloudy with a slight chance of showers and thunderstorms in the morning, then partly sunny in the afternoon. Highs in the middle 80s. For the following counties, in Kansas, Jackson, Jefferson, Pottawatomie, and Riley. Heat advisory in effect from noon today to 8 p.m. this evening. Heat index values up to 109 expected. Ware, Clay, Cloud, Brown, Jackson, Jefferson, Nemaha, Pottawatomie, and Riley counties. When, from noon today to 8 p.m. this evening. Impacts, hot temperatures and high humidity may cause heat cramps, heat exhaustion, and even heat stroke. Take extra precautions when outside. 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Heat stroke is an emergency. 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

unattended vehicles. Car interiors will reach lethal temperatures in a matter of minutes. For the following counties, in Kansas, Douglas, Geary, Morris, Osage, Shawnee and Waubonsee, heat advisory remains in effect from noon today to 8 p.m. this evening. Heat index values up to 109 expected. Where, portions of central, east central, and north central Kansas. When, from noon today to 8 p.m. this evening. Impacts, hot temperatures and high humidity may cause heat cramps, heat exhaustion, and even heat stroke. Take extra precautions when outside. Wear lightweight and loose-fitting clothing. Try to limit strenuous activities to early morning or evening. Take action when you see symptoms of heat exhaustion and heat stroke. To reduce risk during outdoor work, the Occupational Safety and Health Administration recommends scheduling frequent rest breaks in shaded or air-conditioned environments. Anyone overcome by heat should be moved to a cool and shaded location. Heat stroke is an emergency. Call 911. Do not leave young children and pets in unattended vehicles. Car interiors will reach lethal temperatures in a matter of minutes. This hazardous weather outlook is for portions of central Kansas, east central Kansas, north central Kansas, and northeast Kansas. For today and tonight, a heat advisory has been issued for much of the area this afternoon and evening. Of heat index values are forecast to reach around 104 to 109 degrees. For Wednesday through Monday, heat will continue through Saturday, especially along and south of Interstate 70. Heat indices will likely be around or above 100 each day. A few storms will also be possible Wednesday and Thursday nights, mainly north of Interstate 70. There is a low risk a few of these storms could produce gusty winds or small hail. Spotter message: spotters will not be needed this afternoon or tonight. The Topeka, Kansas climate summary for yesterday, August 10, 2026. Yesterday's high temperature was 95 degrees. The normal high is 90. The record high is 112 degrees, which was set in 1934. Yesterday's low temperature was 77 degrees. The normal low is 68. The record low is 51 degrees, which was set in 1989. A trace of precipitation fell yesterday, which brings the monthly total to 0.26 inches. This is 1.14 inches below the normal amount of 1.40 inches for August. The total precipitation for the year now stands at 29.12 inches, which is 5.38 inches above normal. Yesterday, the maximum wind observed was 17 miles an hour from the south. The highest wind gust observed was 28 miles per hour from the south. The normal high temperature for today is 90 degrees, and the normal low is 68. The record high for today is 110, which occurred in 1934. And the record low is 51, which occurred in 2004. Sunrise today is at 6:32 a.m. and sunset is at 8:22 p.m. The Manhattan, Kansas climate summary for yesterday, August 10, 2026. Yesterday's high temperature was 95 degrees. The normal high is 91. Yesterday's low temperature was 71 degrees. The normal low is 67. No precipitation fell yesterday, which leaves the monthly total at 1.94 inches. This is 0.50 inches above the normal amount of 1.44 inches for August. The total precipitation for the year still stands at 22.45 inches, which is 0.95 inches above normal. Yesterday, the maximum wind observed was 15 miles an hour from the southwest. The highest wind gust observed was 22 miles per hour from the south. The normal high temperature for today is 91 degrees, and the normal low is 67. Sunrise today is at 6:36 a.m. and sunset is at 8:27 p.m. The current time is 8:53 a.m. Central Daylight Time. 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Here are the 8 a.m. conditions for the local area. At Topeka, it was mostly sunny.
The temperature was 79 degrees.

degrees, the dew point 69, and the relative humidity was 71%. The wind was south at 9 miles an hour. The pressure was 29.91 inches and rising. At Manhattan, it was partly sunny. The temperature was 78 degrees, the dew point 68, and the relative humidity was 71%. The wind was southwest at 9 miles an hour. Around the region, it was 82 at Concordia. It was sunny, with a temperature of 77 at Emporia, and 77 at Springfield. It was mostly sunny, with a temperature of 79 at Lawrence, 80 at Beatrice, and 78 at Wichita. It was partly sunny, with a temperature of 83 at Kansas City, and 77 at Omaha. Once again, at Manhattan, it was 78 degrees under partly sunny skies. Once again, at Topeka, it was 79 degrees under mostly sunny skies. Now here is your National Weather Service forecast. Heat advisory in effect from noon today to 8 p.m. this evening. Today, mostly sunny. Hot with highs in the upper 90s. Southwest winds 10 to 15 miles per hour with gusts up to 25 miles per hour. Heat index values up to 109. Tonight, partly cloudy. Humid with lows around 80. South winds 10 to 15 miles per hour with gusts up to 25 miles per hour. Wednesday, mostly sunny. Hot with highs in the upper 90s. Southwest winds 5 to 10 miles per hour with gusts up to 25 miles per hour. Heat index values up to 110. Wednesday night, partly cloudy in the evening, then becoming mostly cloudy. Humid with lows in the upper 70s. South winds 5 to 10 miles per hour with gusts up to 20 miles per hour. Thursday, mostly sunny. A slight chance of showers and thunderstorms in the afternoon. Hot with highs in the upper 90s. Southeast winds 5 to 10 miles per hour with gusts up to 20 miles per hour. Thursday night and Friday, mostly cloudy. A slight chance of showers and thunderstorms. Hot. Lows in the middle 70s. Highs in the middle 90s. Friday night, partly cloudy in the evening, then becoming mostly cloudy. A slight chance of showers and thunderstorms. Lows in the middle 70s. Saturday and Saturday night, partly cloudy. Hot. Highs in the middle 90s. Lows in the middle 70s. Sunday, partly sunny. A slight chance of showers and thunderstorms in the afternoon. Highs in the lower 90s. Sunday night, partly cloudy. A slight chance of showers and thunderstorms after midnight. Lows around 70. Monday, mostly cloudy with a slight chance of showers and thunderstorms in the morning, then partly sunny in the afternoon. Highs in the middle 80s. For the following counties, in Kansas, Jackson, Jefferson, Pottawatomie, and Riley. Heat advisory in effect from noon today to 8 p.m. this evening. Heat index values up to 109 expected. Ware, Clay, Cloud, Brown, Jackson, Jefferson, Nemaha, Pottawatomie, and Riley counties. When, from noon today to 8 p.m. this evening. Impacts, hot temperatures and high humidity may cause heat cramps, heat exhaustion, and even heat stroke. Take extra precautions when outside. Wear lightweight and loose-fitting clothing. Try to limit strenuous activities to early morning or evening. Take action when you see symptoms of heat exhaustion and heat stroke. To reduce risk during outdoor work, the Occupational Safety and Health Administration recommends scheduling frequent rest breaks in shaded or air-conditioned environments. Anyone overcome by heat should be moved to a cool and shaded location. Heat stroke is an emergency. Call 911. Do not leave young children and pets in unattended vehicles. Car interiors will reach lethal temperatures in a matter of minutes. For the following counties, in Kansas, Douglas, Geary, Morris, Osage, Shawnee and Waubonsee.
heat advisory remains in effect from noon today to 8 p.m. this evening. Heat index values up to 109 expected. Wear portions of central, east central, and north central Kansas. When, from noon today to 8 p.m. this evening. Impacts, hot temperatures and high humidity may cause heat cramps, heat exhaustion, and even heat stroke. Take extra precautions when outside. Wear lightweight and loose-fitting clothing. Try to limit strenuous activities to early morning or evening. Take action when you see symptoms of heat exhaustion and heat stroke. To reduce risk during outdoor work, the Occupational Safety and Health Administration recommends scheduling frequent rest breaks in shaded or air-conditioned environments. Anyone overcome by heat should be moved to a cool and shaded location. Heat stroke is an emergency. Call 911. Do not leave young children and pets in unattended vehicles. Car interiors will reach lethal temperatures in a matter of minutes. This hazardous weather outlook is for portions of central Kansas, east central Kansas, north central Kansas, and northeast Kansas. For today and tonight, a heat advisory has been issued for much of the area. This afternoon and evening, of heat index values are forecast to reach around 104 to 109 degrees. For Wednesday through Monday, heat will continue through Saturday, especially along and south of Interstate 70. Heat indices will likely be around or above 100 each day. A few storms will also be possible Wednesday and Thursday nights, mainly north of Interstate 70. There is a low risk a few of these storms could produce gusty winds or small hail. Spotter message: spotters will not be needed this afternoon or tonight. The Topeka, Kansas climate summary for yesterday, August 10, 2026. Yesterday's high temperature was 95 degrees. The normal high is 90. The record high is 112 degrees, which was set in 1934. Yesterday's low temperature was 77 degrees. The normal low is 68. The record low is 51 degrees, which was set in 1989. A trace of precipitation fell yesterday, which brings the monthly total to 0.26 inches. This is 1.14 inches below the normal amount of 1.40 inches for August. The total precipitation for the year now stands at 29.12 inches, which is 5.38 inches above normal. Yesterday, the maximum wind observed was 17 miles an hour from the south. The highest wind gust observed was 28 miles per hour from the south. The normal high temperature for today is 90 degrees, and the normal low is 68. The record high for today is 110, which occurred in 1934, and the record low is 51, which occurred in 2004. Sunrise today is at 6:32 a.m. and sunset is at 8:22 p.m. The Manhattan, Kansas climate summary for yesterday, August 10, 2026. Yesterday's high temperature was 95 degrees. The normal high is 91. Yesterday's low temperature was 71 degrees. The normal low is 67. No precipitation fell yesterday, which leaves the monthly total at 1.94 inches. This is 0.50 inches above the normal amount of 1.44 inches for August. The total precipitation for the year still stands at 22.45 inches, which is 0.95 inches above normal. Yesterday, the maximum wind observed was 15 miles an hour from the southwest. The highest wind gust observed was 22 miles per hour from the south. The normal high temperature for today is 91 degrees, and the normal low is 67. Sunrise today is at 6:36 a.m. and sunset is at 8:27 p.m. This is NOAA Weather Radio Station WXK91 in Topeka. Here are the 8 a.m. conditions for the local area. At Topeka, it was mostly sunny. The temperature was 79 degrees, the dew point 69, and the relative humidity was 71%. The wind was south at 9 miles an hour. The pressure was 29.91 inches and rising. At Manhattan, it was partly sunny.
the temperature was 78 degrees, the dew point 68, and the relative humidity was 71%. The wind was southwest at

9 miles an hour. Around the region, it was 82 at Concordia. It was sunny, with a temperature of 77 at Emporia, and 77 at Springfield. It was mostly sunny, with a temperature of 79 at Lawrence, 80 at Beatrice, and 78 at Wichita. It was partly sunny, with a temperature of 83 at Kansas City, and 77 at Omaha. Once again, at Manhattan, it was 78 degrees under partly sunny skies. Once again, at Topeka, it was 79 degrees under mostly sunny skies. Now here is your National Weather Service forecast. Heat advisory in effect from noon today to 8 p.m. this evening. Today, mostly sunny. Hot with highs in the upper 90s. Southwest winds 10 to 15 miles per hour with gusts up to 25 miles per hour. Heat index values up to 109. Tonight, partly cloudy. Humid with lows around 80. South winds 10 to 15 miles per hour with gusts up to 25 miles per hour. Wednesday, mostly sunny. Hot with highs in the upper 90s. Southwest winds 5 to 10 miles per hour with gusts up to 25 miles per hour. Heat index values up to 110. Wednesday night, partly cloudy in the evening, then becoming mostly cloudy. Humid with lows in the upper 70s. South winds 5 to 10 miles per hour with gusts up to 20 miles per hour. Thursday, mostly sunny. A slight chance of showers and thunderstorms in the afternoon. Hot with highs in the upper 90s. Southeast winds 5 to 10 miles per hour with gusts up to 20 miles per hour. Thursday night and Friday, mostly cloudy. A slight chance of showers and thunderstorms. Hot. Lows in the middle 70s. Highs in the middle 90s. Friday night, partly cloudy in the evening, then becoming mostly cloudy. A slight chance of showers and thunderstorms. Lows in the middle 70s. Saturday and Saturday night, partly cloudy. Hot. Highs in the middle 90s. Lows in the middle 70s. Sunday, partly sunny. A slight chance of showers and thunderstorms in the afternoon. Highs in the lower 90s. Sunday night, partly cloudy. A slight chance of showers and thunderstorms after midnight. Lows around 70. Monday, mostly cloudy with a slight chance of showers and thunderstorms in the morning, then partly sunny in the afternoon. Highs in the middle 80s. For the following counties, in Kansas, Jackson, Jefferson, Pottawatomie, and Riley. Heat advisory in effect from noon today to 8 p.m. this evening. Heat index values up to 109 expected. Ware, Clay, Cloud, Brown, Jackson, Jefferson, Nemaha, Pottawatomie, and Riley counties. When, from noon today to 8 p.m. this evening. Impacts, hot temperatures and high humidity may cause heat cramps, heat exhaustion, and even heat stroke. Take extra precautions when outside. Wear lightweight and loose-fitting clothing. Try to limit strenuous activities to early morning or evening. Take action when you see symptoms of heat exhaustion and heat stroke. To reduce risk during outdoor work, the Occupational Safety and Health Administration recommends scheduling frequent rest breaks in shaded or air-conditioned environments. Anyone overcome by heat should be moved to a cool and shaded location. Heat stroke is an emergency. Call 911. Do not leave young children and pets in unattended vehicles. Car interiors will reach lethal temperatures in a matter of minutes. For the following counties, in Kansas, Douglas, Geary, Morris, Osage, Shawnee and Wabansee. Heat advisory remains in effect from noon today to 8 p.m. this evening. Heat index values up to 109 expected. Where, portions of central, east central, and north central Kansas. When, from noon today to 8 p.m. this evening. Impacts, hot temperatures and high humidity may cause heat cramps, heat exhaustion, and even heat stroke. Take extra precautions when outside. Wear lightweight.

today and tonight. A heat advisory has been issued for much of the area this afternoon and evening as heat index values are forecast to reach around 104 to 109 degrees. For Wednesday through Monday, heat will continue through Saturday, especially along and south of Interstate 70. Heat indices will likely be around or above 100 each day. A few storms will also be possible Wednesday and Thursday nights, mainly north of Interstate 70. There is a low risk a few of these storms could produce gusty winds or small hail. Spotter message: spotters will not be needed this afternoon or tonight. The Topeka, Kansas climate summary for yesterday, August 10, 2026. Yesterday's high temperature was 95 degrees. The normal high is 90. The record high is 112 degrees, which was set in 1934. Yesterday's low temperature was 77 degrees. The normal low is 68. The record low is 51 degrees, which was set in 1989. A trace of precipitation fell yesterday, which brings the monthly total to 0.26 inches. This is 1.14 inches below the normal amount of 1.40 inches for August. The total precipitation for the year now stands at 29.12 inches, which is 5.38 inches above normal. Yesterday, the maximum wind observed was 17 miles an hour from the south. The highest wind gust observed was 28 miles per hour from the south. The normal high temperature for today is 90 degrees, and the normal low is 68. The record high for today is 110, which occurred in 1934, and the record low is 51, which occurred in 2004. Sunrise today is at 6:32 a.m. and sunset is at 8:22 p.m. The Manhattan, Kansas climate summary for yesterday, August 10, 2026. Yesterday's high temperature was 95 degrees. The normal high is 91. Yesterday's low temperature was 71 degrees. The normal low is 67. No precipitation fell yesterday, which leaves the monthly total at 1.94 inches. This is 0.50 inches above the normal amount of 1.44 inches for August. The total precipitation for the year still stands at 22.45 inches, which is 0.95 inches above normal. Yesterday, the maximum wind observed was 15 miles an hour from the southwest. The highest wind gust observed was 22 miles per hour from the south. The normal high temperature for today is 91 degrees, and the normal low is 67. Sunrise today is at 6:36 a.m. and sunset is at 8:27 p.m. This is NOAA Weather Radio Station WXK91 in Topeka. Here are the 9 a.m. conditions for the local area. At Topeka, it was partly sunny. The temperature was 81 degrees, the dew point 70, and the relative humidity was 69%. The wind was southwest at 9 miles an hour, gusting to 23. The pressure was 29.92 inches and rising. At Manhattan, it was partly sunny. The temperature was 80 degrees, the dew point 69, and the relative humidity was 69%. The wind was southwest at 14 miles an hour. Around the region, at Beatrice, rain was falling, with a temperature of 82. It was 82 at Concordia. It was sunny, with a temperature of 81 at Emporia, and 81 at Springfield. At Wichita, it was mostly sunny, with a temperature of 83. It was partly sunny, with a temperature of 80 at Lawrence, 83 at Kansas City, and 79 at Omaha. Once again, at Manhattan, it was 80 degrees under partly sunny skies. Once again, at Topeka, it was 81 degrees under partly sunny skies. Now here is your National Weather Service forecast. Heat advisory in effect from noon today to 8 p.m. this evening. Today, mostly sunny. Hot with highs in the upper 90s. Southwest winds 10 to 15 miles per hour with gusts up to 25 miles per hour. Heat index values up to 109. Tonight, partly cloudy. Humid with lows around 80. South winds 10 to 15.

18 miles per hour with gusts up to 25 miles per hour. Wednesday, mostly sunny. Hot with highs in the upper 90s. Southwest winds 5 to 10 miles per hour with gusts up to 25 miles per hour. Heat index values up to 110. Wednesday night, partly cloudy in the evening, then becoming mostly cloudy. Humid with lows in the upper 70s. South winds 5 to 10 miles per hour with gusts up to 20 miles per hour. Thursday, mostly sunny. A slight chance of showers and thunderstorms in the afternoon. Hot with highs in the upper 90s. Southeast winds 5 to 10 miles per hour with gusts up to 20 miles per hour. Thursday night and Friday, mostly cloudy. A slight chance of showers and thunderstorms. Hot. Lows in the middle 70s. Highs in the middle 90s. Friday night, partly cloudy in the evening, then becoming mostly cloudy. A slight chance of showers and thunderstorms. Lows in the middle 70s. Saturday and Saturday night, partly cloudy. Hot. Highs in the middle 90s. Lows in the middle 70s. Sunday, partly sunny. A slight chance of showers and thunderstorms in the afternoon. Highs in the lower 90s. Sunday night, partly cloudy. A slight chance of showers and thunderstorms after midnight. Lows around 70. Monday, mostly cloudy with a slight chance of showers and thunderstorms in the morning, then partly sunny in the afternoon. Highs in the middle 80s. For the following counties, in Kansas, Jackson, Jefferson, Pottawatomie, and Riley. Heat advisory in effect from noon today to 8 p.m. this evening. Heat index values up to 109 expected. Ware, Clay, Cloud, Brown, Jackson, Jefferson, Nemaha, Pottawatomie, and Riley counties. When, from noon today to 8 p.m. this evening. Impacts, hot temperatures and high humidity may cause heat cramps, heat exhaustion, and even heat stroke. Take extra precautions when outside. Wear lightweight and loose-fitting clothing. Try to limit strenuous activities to early morning or evening. Take action when you see symptoms of heat exhaustion and heat stroke. To reduce risk during outdoor work, the Occupational Safety and Health Administration recommends scheduling frequent rest breaks in shaded or air-conditioned environments. Anyone overcome by heat should be moved to a cool and shaded location. Heat stroke is an emergency. Call 911. Do not leave young children and pets in unattended vehicles. Car interiors will reach lethal temperatures in a matter of minutes. For the following counties, in Kansas, Douglas, Geary, Morris, Osage, Shawnee and Waubonsee. Heat advisory remains in effect from noon today to 8 p.m. this evening. Heat index values up to 109 expected. Where, portions of central, east central, and north central Kansas. When, from noon today to 8 p.m. this evening. Impacts, hot temperatures and high humidity may cause heat cramps, heat exhaustion, and even heat stroke. Take extra precautions when outside. Wear lightweight and loose-fitting clothing. Try to limit strenuous activities to early morning or evening. 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To reduce risk during outdoor work, the Occupational Safety and Health Administration recommends scheduling frequent rest breaks in shaded or air-conditioned environments. Anyone overcome by heat should be moved to a cool and shaded location. Heat stroke is an emergency. Call 911. Do not leave young children and pets in unattended vehicles. Car interiors will reach lethal temperatures in a matter of minutes. This hazardous weather outlook is for portions of central Kansas, east central Kansas, north central Kansas, and northeast Kansas. For today and tonight, a heat advisory has been issued for much of the area this afternoon and evening. Of heat index values are forecast to reach around 104 to 109 degrees. For Wednesday through Monday, heat will continue through Saturday, especially along and south of Interstate 70.
heat indices will likely be around or above 100 each day. A few storms will also be possible Wednesday and Thursday nights, mainly north of Interstate 70. There is a low risk a few of these storms could produce gusty winds or small hail. Spotter message: spotters will not be needed this afternoon or tonight. The Topeka, Kansas climate summary for yesterday, August 10, 2026. Yesterday's high temperature was 95 degrees. The normal high is 90. The record high is 112 degrees, which was set in 1934. Yesterday's low temperature was 77 degrees. The normal low is 68. The record low is 51 degrees, which was set in 1989. A trace of precipitation fell yesterday, which brings the monthly total to 0.26 inches. This is 1.14 inches below the normal amount of 1.40 inches for August. The total precipitation for the year now stands at 29.12 inches, which is 5.38 inches above normal. Yesterday, the maximum wind observed was 17 miles an hour from the south. The highest wind gust observed was 28 miles per hour from the south. The normal high temperature for today is 90 degrees, and the normal low is 68. The record high for today is 110, which occurred in 1934, and the record low is 51, which occurred in 2004. Sunrise today is at 6:32 a.m. and sunset is at 8:22 p.m. The Manhattan, Kansas climate summary for yesterday, August 10, 2026. Yesterday's high temperature was 95 degrees. The normal high is 91. Yesterday's low temperature was 71 degrees. The normal low is 67. No precipitation fell yesterday, which leaves the monthly total at 1.94 inches. This is 0.50 inches above the normal amount of 1.44 inches for August. The total precipitation for the year still stands at 22.45 inches, which is 0.95 inches above normal. Yesterday, the maximum wind observed was 15 miles an hour from the southwest. The highest wind gust observed was 22 miles per hour from the south. The normal high temperature for today is 91 degrees, and the normal low is 67. Sunrise today is at 6:36 a.m. and sunset is at 8:27 p.m. This is NOAA Weather Radio Station WXK91 in Topeka. Here are the 9 a.m. conditions for the local area. At Topeka, it was partly sunny. The temperature was 81 degrees, the dew point 70, and the relative humidity was 69%. The wind was southwest at 9 miles an hour, gusting to 23. The pressure was 29.92 inches and rising. At Manhattan, it was partly sunny. The temperature was 80 degrees, the dew point 69, and the relative humidity was 69%. The wind was southwest at 14 miles an hour. Around the region, at Beatrice, rain was falling, with a temperature of 82. It was 82 at Concordia. It was sunny, with a temperature of 81 at Emporia, and 81 at Springfield. At Wichita, it was mostly sunny, with a temperature of 83. It was partly sunny, with a temperature of 80 at Lawrence, 83 at Kansas City, and 79 at Omaha. Once again, at Manhattan, it was 80 degrees under partly sunny skies. Once again, at Topeka, it was 81 degrees under partly sunny skies. The current time is 9:23 a.m. Central Daylight Time. Now here is your National Weather Service forecast. Heat advisory in effect from noon today to 8 p.m. this evening. Today, mostly sunny. Hot with highs in the upper 90s. Southwest winds 10 to 15 miles per hour with gusts up to 25 miles per hour. Heat index values up to 109. Tonight, partly cloudy. Humid with lows around 80. South winds 10 to 15 miles per hour with gusts up to 25 miles per hour. Wednesday, mostly sunny. Hot with highs in the upper 90s.
southwest winds 5 to 10 miles per hour with gusts up to 25 miles per hour.

hour. Heat index values up to 110. Wednesday night, partly cloudy in the evening, then becoming mostly cloudy. Humid with lows in the upper 70s. South winds 5 to 10 miles per hour with gusts up to 20 miles per hour. Thursday, mostly sunny. A slight chance of showers and thunderstorms in the afternoon. Hot with highs in the upper 90s. Southeast winds 5 to 10 miles per hour with gusts up to 20 miles per hour. Thursday night and Friday, mostly cloudy. A slight chance of showers and thunderstorms. Hot. Lows in the middle 70s. Highs in the middle 90s. Friday night, partly cloudy in the evening, then becoming mostly cloudy. A slight chance of showers and thunderstorms. Lows in the middle 70s. Saturday and Saturday night, partly cloudy. Hot. Highs in the middle 90s. Lows in the middle 70s. Sunday, partly sunny. A slight chance of showers and thunderstorms in the afternoon. Highs in the lower 90s. Sunday night, partly cloudy. A slight chance of showers and thunderstorms after midnight. Lows around 70. Monday, mostly cloudy with a slight chance of showers and thunderstorms in the morning, then partly sunny in the afternoon. Highs in the middle 80s. For the following counties, in Kansas, Jackson, Jefferson, Pottawatomie, and Riley. Heat advisory in effect from noon today to 8 p.m. this evening. Heat index values up to 109 expected. Ware, Clay, Cloud, Brown, Jackson, Jefferson, Nemaha, Pottawatomie, and Riley counties. When, from noon today to 8 p.m. this evening. Impacts, hot temperatures and high humidity may cause heat cramps, heat exhaustion, and even heat stroke. Take extra precautions when outside. Wear lightweight and loose-fitting clothing. Try to limit strenuous activities to early morning or evening. Take action when you see symptoms of heat exhaustion and heat stroke. To reduce risk during outdoor work, the Occupational Safety and Health Administration recommends scheduling frequent rest breaks in shaded or air-conditioned environments. Anyone overcome by heat should be moved to a cool and shaded location. Heat stroke is an emergency. Call 911. Do not leave young children and pets in unattended vehicles. Car interiors will reach lethal temperatures in a matter of minutes. For the following counties, in Kansas, Douglas, Geary, Morris, Osage, Shawnee and Waubonsee. Heat advisory remains in effect from noon today to 8 p.m. this evening. Heat index values up to 109 expected. Where, portions of central, east central, and north central Kansas. When, from noon today to 8 p.m. this evening. Impacts, hot temperatures and high humidity may cause heat cramps, heat exhaustion, and even heat stroke. Take extra precautions when outside. Wear lightweight and loose-fitting clothing. Try to limit strenuous activities to early morning or evening. 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To reduce risk during outdoor work, the Occupational Safety and Health Administration recommends scheduling frequent rest breaks in shaded or air-conditioned environments. Anyone overcome by heat should be moved to a cool and shaded location. Heat stroke is an emergency. Call 911. Do not leave young children and pets in unattended vehicles. Car interiors will reach lethal temperatures in a matter of minutes. This hazardous weather outlook is for portions of central Kansas, east central Kansas, north central Kansas, and northeast Kansas. For today and tonight, a heat advisory has been issued for much of the area this afternoon and evening. Of heat index values are forecast to reach around 104 to 109 degrees. For Wednesday through Monday, heat will continue through Saturday, especially along and south of Interstate 70. Heat indices will likely be around or above 100 each day. A few storms will also be possible Wednesday and Thursday nights, mainly north of Interstate 70. There is a low risk a few of these storms could produce gusty winds or small hail.
spotter message. Spotters will not be needed this afternoon or tonight. The Topeka, Kansas climate summary for yesterday, August 10, 2026. Yesterday's high temperature was 95 degrees. The normal high is 90. The record high is 112 degrees, which was set in 1934. Yesterday's low temperature was 77 degrees. The normal low is 68. The record low is 51 degrees, which was set in 1989. A trace of precipitation fell yesterday, which brings the monthly total to 0.26 inches. This is 1.14 inches below the normal amount of 1.40 inches for August. The total precipitation for the year now stands at 29.12 inches, which is 5.38 inches above normal. Yesterday the maximum wind observed was 17 miles an hour from the south. The highest wind gust observed was 28 miles per hour from the south. The normal high temperature for today is 90 degrees, and the normal low is 68. The record high for today is 110, which occurred in 1934, and the record low is 51, which occurred in 2004. Sunrise today is at 6:32 a.m. and sunset is at 8:22 p.m. The Manhattan, Kansas climate summary for yesterday, August 10, 2026. Yesterday's high temperature was 95 degrees. The normal high is 91. Yesterday's low temperature was 71 degrees. The normal low is 67. No precipitation fell yesterday, which leaves the monthly total at 1.94 inches. This is 0.50 inches above the normal amount of 1.44 inches for August. The total precipitation for the year still stands at 22.45 inches, which is 0.95 inches above normal. Yesterday the maximum wind observed was 15 miles an hour from the southwest. The highest wind gust observed was 22 miles per hour from the south. The normal high temperature for today is 91 degrees, and the normal low is 67. Sunrise today is at 6:36 a.m. and sunset is at 8:27 p.m. This is NOAA Weather Radio Station WXK91 in Topeka. Here are the 9 a.m. conditions for the local area. At Topeka, it was partly sunny. The temperature was 81 degrees, the dew point 70, and the relative humidity was 69%. The wind was southwest at 9 miles an hour, gusting to 23. The pressure was 29.92 inches and rising. At Manhattan, it was partly sunny. The temperature was 80 degrees, the dew point 69, and the relative humidity was 69%. The wind was southwest at 14 miles an hour. Around the region, at Beatrice, rain was falling, with a temperature of 82. It was 82 at Concordia. It was sunny, with a temperature of 81 at Emporia, and 81 at Springfield. At Wichita, it was mostly sunny, with a temperature of 83. It was partly sunny, with a temperature of 80 at Lawrence, 83 at Kansas City, and 79 at Omaha. Once again, at Manhattan, it was 80 degrees under partly sunny skies. Once again, at Topeka, it was 81 degrees under partly sunny skies. Now here is your national skies. Once again, at Topeka, it was 81 degrees under partly sunny skies. Now here is your National Weather Service forecast. Heat advisory in effect from noon today to 8 p.m. this evening. Today, mostly sunny. Hot with highs in the upper 90s. Southwest winds 10 to 15 miles per hour with gusts up to 25 miles per hour. Heat index values up to 109. Tonight, partly cloudy. Humid with lows around 80. South winds 10 to 15 miles per hour with gusts up to 25 miles per hour. Wednesday, mostly sunny. Hot with highs in the upper 90s. Southwest winds 5 to 10 miles per hour with gusts up to 25 miles per hour. Heat index values up to 110. Wednesday night, partly cloudy in the evening, then becoming mostly cloudy.
accumulated with lows in the

upper 70s. South winds 5 to 10 miles per hour with gusts up to 20 miles per hour. Thursday, mostly sunny. A slight chance of showers and thunderstorms in the afternoon. Hot with highs in the upper 90s. Southeast winds 5 to 10 miles per hour with gusts up to 20 miles per hour. Thursday night and Friday, mostly cloudy. A slight chance of showers and thunderstorms. Hot. Lows in the middle 70s. Highs in the middle 90s. Friday night, partly cloudy in the evening, then becoming mostly cloudy. A slight chance of showers and thunderstorms. Lows in the middle 70s. Saturday and Saturday night, partly cloudy. Hot. Highs in the middle 90s. Lows in the middle 70s. Sunday, partly sunny. A slight chance of showers and thunderstorms in the afternoon. Highs in the lower 90s. Sunday night, partly cloudy. A slight chance of showers and thunderstorms after midnight. Lows around 70. Monday, mostly cloudy with a slight chance of showers and thunderstorms in the morning, then partly sunny in the afternoon. Highs in the middle 80s. This hazardous weather outlook is for portions of central Kansas, east central Kansas, north central Kansas, and northeast Kansas. For today and tonight, a heat advisory has been issued for much of the area. This afternoon and evening of heat index values are forecast to reach around 104 to 109 degrees. For Wednesday through Monday, heat will continue through Saturday, especially along and south of Interstate 70. Heat indices will likely be around or above 100 each day. A few storms will also be possible Wednesday and Thursday nights, mainly north of Interstate 70. There is a low risk a few of these storms could produce gusty winds or small hail. Spotter message: spotters will not be needed this afternoon or tonight. For the following counties, in Kansas, Jackson, Jefferson, Pottawatomie, and Riley. Heat advisory in effect from noon today to 8 p.m. this evening. Heat index values up to 109 expected. Ware, Clay, Cloud, Brown, Jackson, Jefferson, Nemaha, Pottawatomie, and Riley counties. When, from noon today to 8 p.m. this evening. Impacts: hot temperatures and high humidity may cause heat cramps, heat exhaustion, and even heat stroke. Take extra precautions when outside. Wear lightweight and loose-fitting clothing. Try to limit strenuous activities to early morning or evening. Take action when you see symptoms of heat exhaustion and heat stroke. To reduce risk during outdoor work, the Occupational Safety and Health Administration recommends scheduling frequent rest breaks in shaded or air-conditioned environments. Anyone overcome by heat should be moved to a cool and shaded location. Heat stroke is an emergency. 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Car interiors will reach lethal temperatures in a matter of minutes. For the following counties, in Kansas, Douglas, Geary, Morris, Osage, Shawnee, and Waubonsee. Heat advisory remains in effect from noon today to 8 p.m. this evening. Heat index values up to 109 expected. Where, portions of central, east central, and north central Kansas. When, from noon today to 8 p.m. this evening. Impacts: hot temperatures and high humidity may cause heat cramps, heat exhaustion, and even heat stroke. Take extra precautions when outside. 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Anyone overcome by heat should be moved to a cool and shaded location. Heat stroke is an emergency. Call 911. Do not leave young children and pets in unattended vehicles. Car interiors will reach lethal temperatures in a matter of minutes. 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
The current time is 9:39 a.m. Central Daylight Time. The Topeka, Kansas climate summary for yesterday, August 10, 2026. Yesterday's high temperature was 95 degrees. The normal high is 90. The record high is 112 degrees, which was set in 1934. Yesterday's low temperature was 77 degrees. The normal low is 68. The record low is 51 degrees, which was set in 1989. A trace of precipitation fell yesterday, which brings the monthly total to 0.26 inches. This is 1.14 inches below the normal amount of 1.40 inches for August. The total precipitation for the year now stands at 29.12 inches, which is 5.38 inches above normal. Yesterday, the maximum wind observed was 17 miles an hour from the south. The highest wind gust observed was 28 miles per hour from the south. The normal high temperature for today is 90 degrees, and the normal low is 68. The record high for today is 110, which occurred in 1934, and the record low is 51, which occurred in 2004. Sunrise today is at 6:32 a.m. and sunset is at 8:22 p.m. The Manhattan, Kansas climate summary for yesterday, August 10, 2026. Yesterday's high temperature was 95 degrees. The normal high is 91. Yesterday's low temperature was 71 degrees. The normal low is 67. No precipitation fell yesterday, which leaves the monthly total at 1.94 inches. This is 0.50 inches above the normal amount of 1.44 inches for August. The total precipitation for the year still stands at 22.45 inches, which is 0.95 inches above normal. Yesterday, the maximum wind observed was 15 miles an hour from the southwest. The highest wind gust observed was 22 miles per hour from the south. The normal high temperature for today is 91 degrees, and the normal low is 67. Sunrise today is at 6:36 a.m. and sunset is at 8:27 p.m. This is NOAA Weather Radio Station WXK91 in Topeka. Here are the 9 a.m. conditions for the local area. At Topeka, it was partly sunny. The temperature was 81 degrees, the dew point 70, and the relative humidity was 69%. The wind was southwest at 9 miles an hour, gusting to 23. The pressure was 29.92 inches and rising. At Manhattan, it was partly sunny. The temperature was 80 degrees, the dew point 69, and the relative humidity was 69%. The wind was southwest at 14 miles an hour. Around the region, at Beatrice, rain was falling, with a temperature of 82. It was 82 at Concordia. It was sunny, with a temperature of 81 at Emporia, and 81 at Springfield. At Wichita, it was mostly sunny, with a temperature of 83. It was partly sunny, with a temperature of 80 at Lawrence, 83 at Kansas City, and 79 at Omaha. Once again, at Manhattan, it was 80 degrees under partly sunny skies. Once again, at Topeka, it was 81 degrees under partly sunny skies. Now here is your National Weather Service forecast. Heat advisory in effect from noon today to 8 p.m. this evening. Today, mostly sunny. Hot with highs in the upper 90s. Southwest winds 10 to 15 miles per hour with gusts up to 25 miles per hour. Heat index values up to 109. Tonight, partly cloudy. Humid with lows around 80. South winds 10 to 15 miles per hour with gusts up to 25 miles per hour. Wednesday, mostly sunny. Hot with highs in the upper 90s. Southwest winds 5 to 10 miles per hour with gusts up to 25 miles per hour. Heat index values up to 110. Wednesday night, partly cloudy in the evening, then becoming mostly cloudy. Humid with lows in the upper 70s. South winds 5 to 10 miles per hour with gusts up to 20 miles per hour.
Thursday, mostly sunny.

slight chance of showers and thunderstorms in the afternoon. Hot with highs in the upper 90s. Southeast winds 5 to 10 miles per hour with gusts up to 20 miles per hour. Thursday night and Friday, mostly cloudy. A slight chance of showers and thunderstorms. Hot. Lows in the middle 70s. Highs in the middle 90s. Friday night, partly cloudy in the evening, then becoming mostly cloudy. A slight chance of showers and thunderstorms. Lows in the middle 70s. Saturday and Saturday night, partly cloudy. Hot. Highs in the middle 90s. Lows in the middle 70s. Sunday, partly sunny. A slight chance of showers and thunderstorms in the afternoon. Highs in the lower 90s. Sunday night, partly cloudy. A slight chance of showers and thunderstorms after midnight. Lows around 70. Monday, mostly cloudy with a slight chance of showers and thunderstorms in the morning, then partly sunny in the afternoon. Highs in the middle 80s. This hazardous weather outlook is for portions of central Kansas, east central Kansas, north central Kansas, and northeast Kansas. For today and tonight, a heat advisory has been issued for much of the area. This afternoon and evening of heat index values are forecast to reach around 104 to 109 degrees. For Wednesday through Monday, heat will continue through Saturday, especially along and south of Interstate 70. Heat indices will likely be around or above 100 each day. A few storms will also be possible Wednesday and Thursday nights, mainly north of Interstate 70. There is a low risk a few of these storms could produce gusty winds or small hail. Spotter message: spotters will not be needed this afternoon or tonight. For the following counties, in Kansas, Jackson, Jefferson, Pottawatomie, and Riley. Heat advisory in effect from noon today to 8 p.m. this evening. Heat index values up to 109 expected. Ware, Clay, Cloud, Brown, Jackson, Jefferson, Nemaha, Pottawatomie, and Riley counties. When, from noon today to 8 p.m. this evening. Impacts: hot temperatures and high humidity may cause heat cramps, heat exhaustion, and even heat stroke. Take extra precautions when outside. Wear lightweight and loose-fitting clothing. Try to limit strenuous activities to early morning or evening. Take action when you see symptoms of heat exhaustion and heat stroke. To reduce risk during outdoor work, the Occupational Safety and Health Administration recommends scheduling frequent rest breaks in shaded or air-conditioned environments. Anyone overcome by heat should be moved to a cool and shaded location. Heat stroke is an emergency. Call 911. Do not leave young children and pets in unattended vehicles. Car interiors will reach lethal temperatures in a matter of minutes. For the following counties, in Kansas, Douglas, Geary, Morris, Osage, Shawnee, and Waubonsee. Heat advisory remains in effect from noon today to 8 p.m. this evening. Heat index values up to 109 expected. Where, portions of central, east central, and north central Kansas. When, from noon today to 8 p.m. this evening. Impacts: hot temperatures and high humidity may cause heat cramps, heat exhaustion, and even heat stroke. Take extra precautions when outside. Wear lightweight and loose-fitting clothing. Try to limit strenuous activities to early morning or evening. Take action when you see symptoms of heat exhaustion and heat stroke. To reduce risk during outdoor work, the Occupational Safety and Health Administration recommends scheduling frequent rest breaks in shaded or air-conditioned environments. Anyone overcome by heat should be moved to a cool and shaded location. Heat stroke is an emergency. Call 911. Do not leave young children and pets in unattended vehicles. Car interiors will reach lethal temperatures in a matter of minutes. The Topeka, Kansas climate summary for yesterday, August 10, 2026. Yesterday's high temperature was 95 degrees. The normal high is 90. The record high is 112 degrees, which was set in 1934. Yesterday's low temperature

temperature was 77 degrees. The normal low is 68. The record low is 51 degrees, which was set in 1989. A trace of precipitation fell yesterday, which brings the monthly total to 0.26 inches. This is 1.14 inches below the normal amount of 1.40 inches for August. The total precipitation for the year now stands at 29.12 inches, which is 5.38 inches above normal. Yesterday the maximum wind observed was 17 miles an hour from the south. The highest wind gust observed was 28 miles per hour from the south. The normal high temperature for today is 90 degrees, and the normal low is 68. The record high for today is 110, which occurred in 1934, and the record low is 51, which occurred in 2004. Sunrise today is at 6:32 a.m. and sunset is at 8:22 p.m. The Manhattan, Kansas climate summary for yesterday, August 10, 2026. Yesterday's high temperature was 95 degrees. The normal high is 91. Yesterday's low temperature was 71 degrees. The normal low is 67. No precipitation fell yesterday, which leaves the monthly total at 1.94 inches. This is 0.50 inches above the normal amount of 1.44 inches for August. The total precipitation for the year still stands at 22.45 inches, which is 0.95 inches above normal. Yesterday the maximum wind observed was 15 miles an hour from the southwest. The highest wind gust observed was 22 miles per hour from the south. The normal high temperature for today is 91 degrees, and the normal low is 67. Sunrise today is at 6:36 a.m. and sunset is at 8:27 p.m. This is NOAA Weather Radio Station WXK91 in Topeka. Here are the 9 a.m. conditions for the local area. At Topeka, it was partly sunny. The temperature was 81 degrees, the dew point 70, and the relative humidity was 69%. The wind was southwest at 9 miles an hour, gusting to 23. The pressure was 29.92 inches and rising. At Manhattan, it was partly sunny. The temperature was 80 degrees, the dew point 69, and the relative humidity was 69%. The wind was southwest at 14 miles an hour. Around the region, at Beatrice, rain was falling, with a temperature of 82. It was 82 at Concordia. It was sunny, with a temperature of 81 at Emporia, and 81 at Springfield. At Wichita, it was mostly sunny, with a temperature of 83. It was partly sunny, with a temperature of 80 at Lawrence, 83 at Kansas City, and 79 at Omaha. Once again, at Manhattan, it was 80 degrees under partly sunny skies. Once again, at Topeka, it was 81 degrees under partly sunny skies. Now here is your National Weather Service forecast. Heat advisory in effect from noon today to 8 p.m. this evening. Today, mostly sunny. Hot with highs in the upper 90s. Southwest winds 10 to 15 miles per hour with gusts up to 25 miles per hour. Heat index values up to 109. Tonight, partly cloudy. Humid with lows around 80. South winds 10 to 15 miles per hour with gusts up to 25 miles per hour. Wednesday, mostly sunny. Hot with highs in the upper 90s. Southwest winds 5 to 10 miles per hour with gusts up to 25 miles per hour. Heat index values up to 110. Wednesday night, partly cloudy in the evening, then becoming mostly cloudy. Humid with lows in the upper 70s. South winds 5 to 10 miles per hour with gusts up to 20 miles per hour. Thursday, mostly sunny. A slight chance of showers and thunderstorms in the afternoon. Hot with highs in the upper 90s. Southeast winds 5 to 10 miles per hour with gusts up to 20 miles per hour. Thursday night and Friday, mostly cloudy. A slight chance of showers and thunderstorms. Hot,

Lows in the middle 70s. Highs in the middle 90s. Friday night, partly cloudy in the evening, then becoming mostly cloudy. A slight chance of showers and thunderstorms. Lows in the middle 70s. Saturday and Saturday night, partly cloudy. Hot. Highs in the middle 90s. Lows in the middle 70s. Sunday, partly sunny. A slight chance of showers and thunderstorms in the afternoon. Highs in the lower 90s. Sunday night, partly cloudy. A slight chance of showers and thunderstorms after midnight. Lows around 70. Monday, mostly cloudy with a slight chance of showers and thunderstorms in the morning, then partly sunny in the afternoon. Highs in the middle 80s. The current time is 9:55 a.m. Central Daylight Time. This hazardous weather outlook is for portions of central Kansas, east central Kansas, north central Kansas, and northeast Kansas. For today and tonight, a heat advisory has been issued for much of the area. This afternoon and evening of heat index values are forecast to reach around 104 to 109 degrees. For Wednesday through Monday, heat will continue through Saturday, especially along and south of Interstate 70. Heat indices will likely be around or above 100 each day. A few storms will also be possible Wednesday and Thursday nights, mainly north of Interstate 70. There is a low risk a few of these storms could produce gusty winds or small hail. Spotter message spotters will not be needed this afternoon or tonight. For the following counties, in Kansas, Jackson, Jefferson, Pottawatomie, and Riley. Heat advisory in effect from noon today to 8 p.m. this evening. Heat index values up to 109 expected. Ware, Clay, Cloud, Brown, Jackson, Jefferson, Nemaha, Pottawatomie, and Riley counties. When, from noon today to 8 p.m. this evening. Impacts, hot temperatures and high humidity may cause heat cramps, heat exhaustion, and even heat stroke. Take extra precautions when outside. Wear lightweight and loose-fitting clothing. Try to limit strenuous activities to early morning or evening. Take action when you see symptoms of heat exhaustion and heat stroke. To reduce risk during outdoor work, the Occupational Safety and Health Administration recommends scheduling frequent rest breaks in shaded or air-conditioned environments. Anyone overcome by heat should be moved to a cool and shaded location. Heat stroke is an emergency. Call 911. Do not leave young children and pets in unattended vehicles. Car interiors will reach lethal temperatures in a matter of minutes. For the following counties, in Kansas, Douglas, Geary, Morris, Osage, Shawnee, and Waubonsee. Heat advisory remains in effect from noon today to 8 p.m. this evening. Heat index values up to 109 expected. Ware, portions of central, east central, and north central Kansas. When, from noon today to 8 p.m. this evening. Impacts, hot temperatures and high humidity may cause heat cramps, heat exhaustion, and even heat stroke. Take extra precautions when outside. Wear lightweight and loose-fitting clothing. Try to limit strenuous activities to early morning or evening. Take action when you see symptoms of heat exhaustion and heat stroke. To reduce risk during outdoor work, the Occupational Safety and Health Administration recommends scheduling frequent rest breaks in shaded or air-conditioned environments. Anyone overcome by heat should be moved to a cool and shaded location. Heat stroke is an emergency. Call 911. Do not leave young children and pets in unattended vehicles. Car interiors will reach lethal temperatures in a matter of minutes. The Topeka, Kansas climate summary for yesterday, August 10, 2026. Yesterday's high temperature was 95 degrees. The normal high is 90. The record high is 112 degrees, which was set in 1934. Yesterday's low temperature was 77 degrees. The normal low is 68. The record low is 51 degrees, which was set in 1989.
A trace of precipitation fell yesterday, which brings the monthly total to 0.26 inches. This is 1.14 inches below the normal amount of 1.40 inches for August. The total precipitation for the year now stands at 29.12 inches, which is 5.38 inches above normal. Yesterday, the maximum wind observed was 17 miles an hour from the south. The highest wind gust observed was 28 miles per hour from the south. The normal high temperature for today is 90 degrees, and the normal low is 68. The record high for today is 110, which occurred in 1934, and the record low is 51, which occurred in 2004. Sunrise today is at 6:32 a.m. and sunset is at 8:22 p.m. This is NOAA Weather Radio Station WXK91 in Topeka. Here are the 9 a.m. conditions for the local area. At Topeka, it was partly sunny. The temperature was 81 degrees, the dew point 70, and the relative humidity was 69%. The wind was southwest at 9 miles an hour, gusting to 23. The pressure was 29.92 inches and rising. At Manhattan, it was partly sunny. The temperature was 80 degrees, the dew point 69, and the relative humidity was 69%. The wind was southwest at 14 miles an hour. Around the region, at Beatrice, rain was falling, with a temperature of 82. It was 82 at Concordia. It was sunny, with a temperature of 81 at Emporia, and 81 at Springfield. At Wichita, it was mostly sunny, with a temperature of 83. It was partly sunny, with a temperature of 80 at Lawrence, 83 at Kansas City, and 79 at Omaha. Once again, at Manhattan, it was 80 degrees under partly sunny skies. Once again, at Topeka, it was 81 degrees under partly sunny skies. Now here is your National Weather Service forecast. Heat advisory in effect from noon today to 8 p.m. this evening. Today, mostly sunny. Hot with highs in the upper 90s. Southwest winds 10 to 15 miles per hour with gusts up to 25 miles per hour. Heat index values up to 109. Tonight, partly cloudy. Humid with lows around 80. South winds 10 to 15 miles per hour with gusts up to 25 miles per hour. Wednesday, mostly sunny. Hot with highs in the upper 90s. Southwest winds 5 to 10 miles per hour with gusts up to 25 miles per hour. Heat index values up to 110. Wednesday night, partly cloudy in the evening, then becoming mostly cloudy. Humid with lows in the upper 70s. South winds 5 to 10 miles per hour with gusts up to 20 miles per hour. Thursday, mostly sunny. A slight chance of showers and thunderstorms in the afternoon. Hot with highs in the upper 90s. Southeast winds 5 to 10 miles per hour with gusts up to 20 miles per hour. Thursday night and Friday, mostly cloudy. A slight chance of showers and thunderstorms. Hot. Lows in the middle 70s. Highs in the middle 90s. Friday night, partly cloudy in the evening, then becoming mostly cloudy. A slight chance of showers and thunderstorms. Lows in the middle 70s. Saturday and Saturday night, partly cloudy. Hot. Highs in the middle 90s. Lows in the middle 70s. Sunday, partly sunny. A slight chance of showers and thunderstorms in the afternoon. Highs in the lower 90s. Sunday night, partly cloudy. A slight chance of showers and thunderstorms after midnight. Lows around 70. Monday, mostly cloudy with a slight chance of showers and thunderstorms in the morning, then partly sunny in the afternoon. Highs in the middle 80s. This hazardous weather outlook is for portions of central Kansas, east central Kansas, north central Kansas, and northeast Kansas. For today and tonight,
A heat advisory has been issued for much of the area this afternoon and evening. Of heat index values are forecast to reach around 104 to 109 degrees. For Wednesday through Monday, heat will continue through Saturday, especially along and south of Interstate 70. Heat indices will likely be around or above 100 each day. A few storms will also be possible Wednesday and Thursday nights, mainly north of Interstate 70. There is a low risk a few of these storms could produce gusty winds or small hail. Spotter message: spotters will not be needed this afternoon or tonight. This is NOAA Weather Radio Station WXK91 in Topeka. Here are the 9 a.m. conditions for the local area. At Topeka, it was partly sunny. The temperature was 81 degrees, the dew point 70, and the relative humidity was 69%. The wind was southwest at 9 miles an hour, gusting to 23. The pressure was 29.92 inches and rising. At Manhattan, it was partly sunny. The temperature was 80 degrees, the dew point 69, and the relative humidity was 69%. The wind was southwest at 14 miles an hour. Around the region, at Beatrice, rain was falling, with a temperature of 82. It was 82 at Concordia. It was sunny, with a temperature of 81 at Emporia, and 81 at Springfield. At Wichita, it was mostly sunny, with a temperature of 83. It was partly sunny, with a temperature of 80 at Lawrence, 83 at Kansas City, and 79 at Omaha. Once again, at Manhattan, it was 80 degrees under partly sunny skies. Once again, at Topeka, it was 81 degrees under partly sunny skies. For the following counties, in Kansas, Jackson, Jefferson, Pottawatomie, and Riley, heat advisory in effect from noon today to 8 p.m. this evening. Heat index values up to 109 expected. Ware, Clay, Cloud, Brown, Jackson, Jefferson, Nemaha, Pottawatomie, and Riley counties. When, from noon today to 8 p.m. this evening. Impacts: hot temperatures and high humidity may cause heat cramps, heat exhaustion, and even heat stroke. Take extra precautions when outside. Wear lightweight and loose-fitting clothing. Try to limit strenuous activities to early morning or evening. Take action when you see symptoms of heat exhaustion and heat stroke. To reduce risk during outdoor work, the Occupational Safety and Health Administration recommends scheduling frequent rest breaks in shaded or air-conditioned environments. Anyone overcome by heat should be moved to a cool and shaded location. Heat stroke is an emergency. Call 911. Do not leave young children and pets in unattended vehicles. Car interiors will reach lethal temperatures in a matter of minutes. For the following counties, in Kansas, Douglas, Geary, Morris, Osage, Shawnee, and Waubonsee, heat advisory remains in effect from noon today to 8 p.m. this evening. Heat index values up to 109 expected. Where: portions of central, east central, and north central Kansas. When: from noon today to 8 p.m. this evening. Impacts: hot temperatures and high humidity may cause heat cramps, heat exhaustion, and even heat stroke. Take extra precautions when outside. 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Try to limit strenuous activities to early morning or evening. Take action when you see symptoms of heat exhaustion and heat stroke. To reduce risk during outdoor work, the Occupational Safety and Health Administration recommends scheduling frequent rest breaks in shaded or air-conditioned environments. Anyone overcome by heat should be moved to a cool and shaded location. Heat stroke is an emergency. Call 911. Do not leave young children and pets in unattended vehicles. Car interiors will reach lethal temperatures in a matter of minutes. The current time is 10:08 a.m. Central Daylight Time. Now here is your National Weather Service forecast. Heat advisory in effect from noon today to 8 p.m. this evening. Today, mostly sunny. Hot with highs in the upper 90s.
southwest winds 10 to 15 miles per hour with gusts up to 25 miles per hour. Heat index values up to 109. Tonight, partly cloudy. Humid with lows around 80. South winds 10 to

the showers and thunderstorms. Hot. Lows in the middle 70s. Highs in the middle 90s. Friday night, partly cloudy in the evening, then becoming mostly cloudy. A slight chance of showers and thunderstorms. Lows in the middle 70s. Saturday and Saturday night, partly cloudy. Hot. Highs in the middle 90s. Lows in the middle 70s. Sunday, partly sunny. A slight chance of showers and thunderstorms in the afternoon. Highs in the lower 90s. Sunday night, partly cloudy. A slight chance of showers and thunderstorms after midnight. Lows around 70. Monday, mostly cloudy with a slight chance of showers and thunderstorms in the morning, then partly sunny in the afternoon. Highs in the middle 80s. This hazardous weather outlook is for portions of central Kansas, east central Kansas, north central Kansas, and northeast Kansas. For today and tonight, a heat advisory has been issued for much of the area. This afternoon and evening, of heat index values are forecast to reach around 104 to 109 degrees. For Wednesday through Monday, heat will continue through Saturday, especially along and south of Interstate 70. Heat indices will likely be around or above 100 each day. A few storms will also be possible Wednesday and Thursday nights, mainly north of Interstate 70. There is a low risk a few of these storms could produce gusty winds or small hail. Spotter message: spotters will not be needed this afternoon or tonight. This is NOAA Weather Radio Station WXK91 in Topeka. Here are the 10 a.m. conditions for the local area. At Topeka, it was partly sunny. The temperature was 82 degrees, the dew point 70, and the relative humidity was 66%. The wind was south at 8 miles an hour. The pressure was 29.91 inches and falling. At Manhattan, it was partly sunny. The temperature was 82 degrees, the dew point 69, and the relative humidity was 64%. The wind was southwest at 12 miles an hour. Around the region, it was 86 at Concordia. It was sunny, with a temperature of 85 at Emporia, and 85 at Springfield. It was mostly sunny, with a temperature of 83 at Omaha, and 89 at Wichita. It was partly sunny, with a temperature of 83 at Lawrence, 85 at Kansas City, and 78 at Beatrice. Once again, at Manhattan, it was 82 degrees under partly sunny skies. Once again, at Topeka, it was 82 degrees under partly sunny skies. Now here is your National Weather Service forecast. Heat advisory in effect from noon today to 8 p.m. this evening. Today, mostly sunny. Hot with highs in the upper 90s. Southwest winds 10 to 15 miles per hour with gusts up to 25 miles per hour. Heat index values up to 109. Tonight, partly cloudy. Humid with lows around 80. South winds 10 to 15 miles per hour with gusts up to 25 miles per hour. Wednesday, mostly sunny. Hot with highs in the upper 90s. Southwest winds 5 to 10 miles per hour with gusts up to 25 miles per hour. Heat index values up to 110. Wednesday night, partly cloudy in the evening, then becoming mostly cloudy. Humid with lows in the upper 70s. South winds 5 to 10 miles per hour with gusts up to 20 miles per hour. Thursday, mostly sunny. A slight chance of showers and thunderstorms in the afternoon. Hot with highs in the upper 90s. Southeast winds 5 to 10 miles per hour with gusts up to 20 miles per hour. Thursday night and Friday, mostly cloudy. A slight chance of showers and thunderstorms. Hot. Lows in the middle 70s. Highs in the middle 90s. Friday night, partly cloudy in the evening, then becoming mostly cloudy. A slight chance of showers and thunderstorms. Lows in the middle 70s. Saturday and Saturday night, partly cloudy. Hot. Highs in the middle 90s.
Lows in the middle.

70s. Sunday, partly sunny. A slight chance of showers and thunderstorms in the afternoon. Highs in the lower 90s. Sunday night, partly cloudy. A slight chance of showers and thunderstorms after midnight. Lows around 70. Monday, mostly cloudy with a slight chance of showers and thunderstorms in the morning, then partly sunny in the afternoon. Highs in the middle 80s. This hazardous weather outlook is for portions of central Kansas, east central Kansas, north central Kansas, and northeast Kansas. For today and tonight, a heat advisory has been issued for much of the area. This afternoon and evening, of heat index values are forecast to reach around 104 to 109 degrees. For Wednesday through Monday, heat will continue through Saturday, especially along and south of Interstate 70. Heat indices will likely be around or above 100 each day. A few storms will also be possible Wednesday and Thursday nights, mainly north of Interstate 70. There is a low risk a few of these storms could produce gusty winds or small hail. Spotter message: spotters will not be needed this afternoon or tonight. For the following counties, in Kansas, Jackson, Jefferson, Pottawatomie, and Riley, heat advisory in effect from noon today to 8 p.m. this evening. Heat index values up to 109 expected. Ware, Clay, Cloud, Brown, Jackson, Jefferson, Nemaha, Pottawatomie, and Riley counties. When, from noon today to 8 p.m. this evening. Impacts: hot temperatures and high humidity may cause heat cramps, heat exhaustion, and even heat stroke. Take extra precautions when outside. Wear lightweight and loose-fitting clothing. Try to limit strenuous activities to early morning or evening. Take action when you see symptoms of heat exhaustion and heat stroke. To reduce risk during outdoor work, the Occupational Safety and Health Administration recommends scheduling frequent rest breaks in shaded or air-conditioned environments. Anyone overcome by heat should be moved to a cool and shaded location. Heat stroke is an emergency. 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Do not leave young children and pets in unattended vehicles. Car interiors will reach lethal temperatures in a matter of minutes. For the following counties, in Kansas, Douglas, Geary, Morris, Osage, Shawnee, and Waubonsee, heat advisory remains in effect from noon today to 8 p.m. this evening. Heat index values up to 109 expected. Where, portions of central, east central, and north central Kansas. When, from noon today to 8 p.m. this evening. Impacts: hot temperatures and high humidity may cause heat cramps, heat exhaustion, and even heat stroke. Take extra precautions when outside. 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Try to limit strenuous activities to early morning or evening. 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To reduce risk during outdoor work, the Occupational Safety and Health Administration recommends scheduling frequent rest breaks in shaded or air-conditioned environments. Anyone overcome by heat should be moved to a cool and shaded location. Heat stroke is an emergency. Call 911. Do not leave young children and pets in unattended vehicles. Car interiors will reach lethal temperatures in a matter of minutes. 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Here are the 10 a.m. conditions for the local area. At Topeka, it was partly sunny. The temperature was 82 degrees, the dew point 70, and the relative humidity was 66%. The wind was south at 8 miles an hour. The pressure was 29.91 inches and falling. At Manhattan, it was partly sunny. The temperature was 82 degrees, the dew point 69, and the relative humidity was 64%. The wind was southwest at 12 miles an hour. Around the region, it was 86 at Concordia. It was sunny, with a temperature of 85 at Emporia, and 85 at Springfield. It was mostly sunny, with a temperature of 83 at Omaha, and 89 at Wichita. It was partly sunny, with a temperature of 83 at Lawrence, 85 at Kansas City, and 78 at Beatrice.

once again, at Manhattan, it was 82 degrees under partly sunny skies. Once again, at Topeka, it was 82 degrees under partly sunny skies. Now here is your National Weather Service forecast. Heat advisory in effect from noon today to 8 p.m. this evening. Today, mostly sunny. Hot with highs in the upper 90s. Southwest winds 10 to 15 miles per hour with gusts up to 25 miles per hour. Heat index values up to 109. Tonight, partly cloudy. Humid with lows around 80. South winds 10 to 15 miles per hour with gusts up to 25 miles per hour. Wednesday, mostly sunny. Hot with highs in the upper 90s. Southwest winds 5 to 10 miles per hour with gusts up to 25 miles per hour. Heat index values up to 110. Wednesday night, partly cloudy in the evening, then becoming mostly cloudy. Humid with lows in the upper 70s. South winds 5 to 10 miles per hour with gusts up to 20 miles per hour. Thursday, mostly sunny. A slight chance of showers and thunderstorms in the afternoon. Hot with highs in the upper 90s. Southeast winds 5 to 10 miles per hour with gusts up to 20 miles per hour. Thursday night and Friday, mostly cloudy. A slight chance of showers and thunderstorms. Hot. Lows in the middle 70s. Highs in the middle 90s. Friday night, partly cloudy in the evening, then becoming mostly cloudy. A slight chance of showers and thunderstorms. Lows in the middle 70s. Saturday and Saturday night, partly cloudy. Hot. Highs in the middle 90s. Lows in the middle 70s. Sunday, partly sunny. A slight chance of showers and thunderstorms in the afternoon. Highs in the lower 90s. Sunday night, partly cloudy. A slight chance of showers and thunderstorms after midnight. Lows around 70. Monday, mostly cloudy with a slight chance of showers and thunderstorms in the morning, then partly sunny in the afternoon. Highs in the middle 80s. This hazardous weather outlook is for portions of central Kansas, east central Kansas, north central Kansas, and northeast Kansas. For today and tonight, a heat advisory has been issued for much of the area this afternoon and evening. Of heat index values are forecast to reach around 104 to 109 degrees. For Wednesday through Monday, heat will continue through Saturday, especially along and south of Interstate 70. Heat indices will likely be around or above 100 each day. A few storms will also be possible Wednesday and Thursday nights, mainly north of Interstate 70. There is a low risk a few of these storms could produce gusty winds or small hail. Spotter message: spotters will not be needed this afternoon or tonight. The current time is 10:23 a.m. Central Daylight Time. 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Here are the 10 a.m. conditions for the local area. At Topeka, it was partly sunny. The temperature was 82 degrees, the dew point 70, and the relative humidity was 66%. The wind was south at 8 miles an hour. The pressure was 29.91 inches and falling. At Manhattan, it was partly sunny. The temperature was 82 degrees, the dew point 69, and the relative humidity was 64%. The wind was southwest at 12 miles an hour. Around the region, it was 86 at Concordia. It was sunny, with a temperature of 85 at Emporia, and 85 at Springfield. It was mostly sunny, with a temperature of 83 at Omaha, and 89 at Wichita. It was partly sunny, with a temperature of 83 at Lawrence, 85 at Kansas City, and 78 at Beatrice. Once again, at Manhattan, it was 82 degrees under partly sunny skies. Once again, at Topeka, it was 82 degrees under partly sunny skies. Now here is your National Weather Service forecast. Heat advisory in effect from noon today to 8 p.m. this evening. Today,

mostly sunny. Hot with highs in the upper 90s. Southwest winds 10 to 15 miles per hour with gusts up to 25 miles per hour. Heat index values up to 109. Tonight, partly cloudy. Humid with lows around 80. South winds 10 to 15 miles per hour with gusts up to 25 miles per hour. Wednesday, mostly sunny. Hot with highs in the upper 90s. Southwest winds 5 to 10 miles per hour with gusts up to 25 miles per hour. Heat index values up to 110. Wednesday night, partly cloudy in the evening, then becoming mostly cloudy. Humid with lows in the upper 70s. South winds 5 to 10 miles per hour with gusts up to 20 miles per hour. Thursday, mostly sunny. A slight chance of showers and thunderstorms in the afternoon. Hot with highs in the upper 90s. Southeast winds 5 to 10 miles per hour with gusts up to 20 miles per hour. Thursday night and Friday, mostly cloudy. A slight chance of showers and thunderstorms. Hot. Lows in the middle 70s. Highs in the middle 90s. Friday night, partly cloudy in the evening, then becoming mostly cloudy. A slight chance of showers and thunderstorms. Lows in the middle 70s. Saturday and Saturday night, partly cloudy. Hot. Highs in the middle 90s. Lows in the middle 70s. Sunday, partly sunny. A slight chance of showers and thunderstorms in the afternoon. Highs in the lower 90s. Sunday night, partly cloudy. A slight chance of showers and thunderstorms after midnight. Lows around 70. Monday, mostly cloudy with a slight chance of showers and thunderstorms in the morning, then partly sunny in the afternoon. Highs in the middle 80s. For the following counties, in Kansas, Jackson, Jefferson, Pottawatomie, and Riley, heat advisory in effect from noon today to 8 p.m. this evening. Heat index values up to 109 expected. Ware, Clay, Cloud, Brown, Jackson, Jefferson, Nemaha, Pottawatomie, and Riley counties. When, from noon today to 8 p.m. this evening. Impacts, hot temperatures and high humidity may cause heat cramps, heat exhaustion, and even heat stroke. Take extra precautions when outside. Wear lightweight and loose-fitting clothing. Try to limit strenuous activities to early morning or evening. Take action when you see symptoms of heat exhaustion and heat stroke. To reduce risk during outdoor work, the Occupational Safety and Health Administration recommends scheduling frequent rest breaks in shaded or air-conditioned environments. Anyone overcome by heat should be moved to a cool and shaded location. Heat stroke is an emergency. Call 911. Do not leave young children and pets in unattended vehicles. Car interiors will reach lethal temperatures in a matter of minutes. For the following counties, in Kansas, Douglas, Geary, Morris, Osage, Shawnee and Waubonsee, heat advisory remains in effect from noon today to 8 p.m. this evening. Heat index values up to 109 expected. Where, portions of central, east central, and north central Kansas. When, from noon today to 8 p.m. this evening. Impacts, hot temperatures and high humidity may cause heat cramps, heat exhaustion, and even heat stroke. Take extra precautions when outside. Wear lightweight and loose-fitting clothing. Try to limit strenuous activities to early morning or evening. Take action when you see symptoms of heat exhaustion and heat stroke. To reduce risk during outdoor work, the Occupational Safety and Health Administration recommends scheduling frequent rest breaks in shaded or air-conditioned environments. Anyone overcome by heat should be moved to a cool and shaded location. Heat stroke is an emergency. Call 911. Do not leave young children and pets in unattended vehicles. Car interiors will reach lethal temperatures in a matter of minutes. This hazardous weather outlook is for portions of central Kansas, east central Kansas, north central Kansas, and northeast Kansas.

for today and tonight. A heat advisory has been issued for much of the area this afternoon and evening as heat index values are forecast to reach around 104 to 109 degrees. For Wednesday through Monday, heat will continue through Saturday, especially along and south of Interstate 70. Heat indices will likely be around or above 100 each day. A few storms will also be possible Wednesday and Thursday nights, mainly north of Interstate 70. There is a low risk a few of these storms could produce gusty winds or small hail. Spotter message: spotters will not be needed this afternoon or tonight. This is NOAA Weather Radio Station WXK91 in Topeka. Here are the 10 a.m. conditions for the local area. At Topeka, it was partly sunny. The temperature was 82 degrees, the dew point 70, and the relative humidity was 66%. The wind was south at 8 miles an hour. The pressure was 29.91 inches and falling. At Manhattan, it was partly sunny. The temperature was 82 degrees, the dew point 69, and the relative humidity was 64%. The wind was southwest at 12 miles an hour. Around the region, it was 86 at Concordia. It was sunny, with a temperature of 85 at Emporia, and 85 at Springfield. It was mostly sunny, with a temperature of 83 at Omaha, and 89 at Wichita. It was partly sunny, with a temperature of 83 at Lawrence, 85 at Kansas City, and 78 at Beatrice. Once again, at Manhattan, it was 82 degrees under partly sunny skies. Once again, at Topeka, it was 82 degrees under partly sunny skies. Now here is your National Weather Service forecast. Heat advisory in effect from noon today to 8 p.m. this evening. Today, mostly sunny. Hot with highs in the upper 90s. Southwest winds 10 to 15 miles per hour with gusts up to 25 miles per hour. Heat index values up to 109. Tonight, partly cloudy. Humid with lows around 80. South winds 10 to 15 miles per hour with gusts up to 25 miles per hour. Wednesday, mostly sunny. Hot with highs in the upper 90s. Southwest winds 5 to 10 miles per hour with gusts up to 25 miles per hour. Heat index values up to 110. Wednesday night, partly cloudy in the evening, then becoming mostly cloudy. Humid with lows in the upper 70s. South winds 5 to 10 miles per hour with gusts up to 20 miles per hour. Thursday, mostly sunny. A slight chance of showers and thunderstorms in the afternoon. Gusts up to 20 miles per hour. Thursday, mostly sunny. A slight chance of showers and thunderstorms in the afternoon. Hot with highs in the upper 90s. Southeast winds 5 to 10 miles per hour with gusts up to 20 miles per hour. Thursday night and Friday, mostly cloudy. A slight chance of showers and thunderstorms. Hot. Lows in the middle 70s. Highs in the middle 90s. Friday night, partly cloudy in the evening, then becoming mostly cloudy. A slight chance of showers and thunderstorms. Lows in the middle 70s. Saturday and Saturday night, partly cloudy. Hot. Highs in the middle 90s. Lows in the middle 70s. Sunday, partly sunny. A slight chance of showers and thunderstorms in the afternoon. Highs in the lower 90s. Sunday night, partly cloudy. A slight chance of showers and thunderstorms after midnight. Lows around 70. Monday, mostly cloudy with a slight chance of showers and thunderstorms in the morning, then partly sunny in the afternoon. Highs in the middle 80s. This hazardous weather outlook is for portions of central Kansas, east central Kansas, north central Kansas, and northeast Kansas. For today and tonight, a heat advisory has been issued for much of the area this afternoon and evening as heat index values are forecast to reach around 104 to 109 degrees. For Wednesday through Monday, heat will continue through Saturday, especially along and south of Interstate 70.

heat indices will likely be around or above 100 each day. A few storms will also be possible Wednesday and Thursday nights, mainly north of Interstate 70. There is a low risk a few of these storms could produce gusty winds or small hail. Spotter message: spotters will not be needed this afternoon or tonight. This is NOAA Weather Radio Station WXK91 in Topeka. Here are the 10 a.m. conditions for the local area. At Topeka, it was partly sunny. The temperature was 82 degrees, the dew point 70, and the relative humidity was 66%. The wind was south at 8 miles an hour. The pressure was 29.91 inches and falling. At Manhattan, it was partly sunny. The temperature was 82 degrees, the dew point 69, and the relative humidity was 64%. The wind was southwest at 12 miles an hour. Around the region, it was 86 at Concordia. It was sunny, with a temperature of 85 at Emporia, and 85 at Springfield. It was mostly sunny, with a temperature of 83 at Omaha, and 89 at Wichita. It was partly sunny, with a temperature of 83 at Lawrence, 85 at Kansas City, and 78 at Beatrice. Once again, at Manhattan, it was 82 degrees under partly sunny skies. Once again, at Topeka, it was 82 degrees under partly sunny skies. For the following counties, in Kansas, Jackson, Jefferson, Pottawatomie, and Riley, heat advisory in effect from noon today to 8 p.m. this evening. Heat index values up to 109 expected. Ware, Clay, Cloud, Brown, Jackson, Jefferson, Nemaha, Pottawatomie, and Riley counties. When, from noon today to 8 p.m. this evening. Impacts: hot temperatures and high humidity may cause heat cramps, heat exhaustion, and even heat stroke. Take extra precautions when outside. Wear lightweight and loose-fitting clothing. Try to limit strenuous activities to early morning or evening. Take action when you see symptoms of heat exhaustion and heat stroke. To reduce risk during outdoor work, the Occupational Safety and Health Administration recommends scheduling frequent rest breaks in shaded or air-conditioned environments. Anyone overcome by heat should be moved to a cool and shaded location. Heat stroke is an emergency. Call 911. Do not leave young children and pets in unattended vehicles. Car interiors will reach lethal temperatures in a matter of minutes. For the following counties, in Kansas, Douglas, Geary, Morris, Osage, Shawnee, and Waubonsee, heat advisory remains in effect from noon today to 8 p.m. this evening. Heat index values up to 109 expected. Where: portions of central, east central, and north central Kansas. When: from noon today to 8 p.m. this evening. Impacts: hot temperatures and high humidity may cause heat cramps, heat exhaustion, and even heat stroke. Take extra precautions when outside. Wear lightweight and loose-fitting clothing. Try to limit strenuous activities to early morning or evening. Take action when you see symptoms of heat exhaustion and heat stroke. To reduce risk during outdoor work, the Occupational Safety and Health Administration recommends scheduling frequent rest breaks in shaded or air-conditioned environments. Anyone overcome by heat should be moved to a cool and shaded location. Heat stroke is an emergency. Call 911. Do not leave young children and pets in unattended vehicles. Car interiors will reach lethal temperatures in a matter of minutes. 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The current time is 10:39 a.m. Central Daylight Time. Now here is your National Weather Service forecast. Heat advisory in effect from noon today to 8 p.m. this evening. Today, mostly sunny. Hot with highs in the upper 90s. Southwest winds 10 to 15 miles per hour with gusts up to 25 miles per hour. Heat index values up to 109. Tonight, partly cloudy. Humid with lows around 80. South winds 10 to 15 miles per hour with gusts up to 25 miles per hour.
Wednesday, mostly sunny. Hot with highs in the upper 90s. Southwest winds 5 to 10 miles per hour with gusts up to 25 miles per hour. Heat index values up to 110. Wednesday night, partly cloudy in the evening, then becoming mostly cloudy. Humid with lows in the upper 70s. South winds 5 to 10 miles per hour with gusts up to 20 miles per hour. Thursday, mostly sunny. A slight chance of showers and thunderstorms in the afternoon. Hot with highs in the upper 90s. Southeast winds 5 to 10 miles per hour with gusts up to 20 miles per hour. Thursday night and Friday, mostly cloudy. A slight chance of showers and thunderstorms. Hot. Lows in the middle 70s. Highs in the middle 90s. Friday night, partly cloudy in the evening, then becoming mostly cloudy. A slight chance of showers and thunderstorms. Lows in the middle 70s. Saturday and Saturday night, partly cloudy. Hot. Highs in the middle 90s. Lows in the middle 70s. Sunday, partly sunny. A slight chance of showers and thunderstorms in the afternoon. Highs in the lower 90s. Sunday night, partly cloudy. A slight chance of showers and thunderstorms after midnight. Lows around 70. Monday, mostly cloudy with a slight chance of showers and thunderstorms in the morning, then partly sunny in the afternoon. Highs in the middle 80s. This hazardous weather outlook is for portions of central Kansas, east central Kansas, north central Kansas, and northeast Kansas. For today and tonight, a heat advisory has been issued for much of the area. This afternoon and evening, of heat index values are forecast to reach around 104 to 109 degrees. For Wednesday through Monday, heat will continue through Saturday, especially along and south of Interstate 70. Heat indices will likely be around or above 100 each day. A few storms will also be possible Wednesday and Thursday nights, mainly north of Interstate 70. There is a low risk a few of these storms could produce gusty winds or small hail. Spotter message: spotters will not be needed this afternoon or tonight. This is NOAA Weather Radio Station WXK91 in Topeka. Here are the 10 a.m. conditions for the local area. At Topeka, it was partly sunny. The temperature was 82 degrees, the dew point 70, and the relative humidity was 66%. The wind was south at 8 miles an hour. The pressure was 29.91 inches and falling. At Manhattan, it was partly sunny. The temperature was 82 degrees, the dew point 69, and the relative humidity was 64%. The wind was southwest at 12 miles an hour. Around the region, it was 86 at Concordia. It was sunny, with a temperature of 85 at Emporia, and 85 at Springfield. It was mostly sunny, with a temperature of 83 at Omaha, and 89 at Wichita. It was partly sunny, with a temperature of 83 at Lawrence, 85 at Kansas City, and 78 at Beatrice. Once again, at Manhattan, it was 82 degrees under partly sunny skies. Once again, at Topeka, it was 82 degrees under partly sunny skies. Now here is your National Weather Service forecast. Heat advisory in effect from noon today to 8 p.m. this evening. Today, mostly sunny. Hot with highs in the upper 90s. Southwest winds 10 to 15 miles per hour with gusts up to 25 miles per hour. Heat index values up to 109. Tonight, partly cloudy. Humid with lows around 80. South winds 10 to 15 miles per hour with gusts up to 25 miles per hour. Wednesday, mostly sunny. Hot with highs in the upper 90s. Southwest winds 5 to 10 miles per hour with gusts up to 25 miles per hour. Heat index values up to 110. Wednesday night, partly cloudy in the evening, then becoming mostly cloudy. Humid with lows in the upper 70s.
south winds 5 to 10 miles per hour with gusts up to 20 miles per hour. Thursday, mostly sunny. A slight chance of showers and thunderstorms in the afternoon. Hot with highs in the upper 90s. Southeast winds 5 to 10 miles per hour with gusts up to 20 miles per hour. Thursday night and Friday, mostly cloudy. A slight chance of showers and thunderstorms. Hot. Lows in the middle 70s. Highs in the middle 90s. Friday night, partly cloudy in the evening, then becoming mostly cloudy. A slight chance of showers and thunderstorms. Lows in the middle 70s. Saturday and Saturday night, partly cloudy. Hot. Highs in the middle 90s. Lows in the middle 70s. Sunday, partly sunny. A slight chance of showers and thunderstorms in the afternoon. Highs in the lower 90s. Sunday night, partly cloudy. A slight chance of showers and thunderstorms after midnight. Lows around 70. Monday, mostly cloudy with a slight chance of showers and thunderstorms in the morning, then partly sunny in the afternoon. Highs in the middle 80s. For the following counties, in Kansas, Jackson, Jefferson, Pottawatomie, and Riley. Heat advisory in effect from noon today to 8 p.m. this evening. Heat index values up to 109 expected. Ware, Clay, Cloud, Brown, Jackson, Jefferson, Nemaha, Pottawatomie, and Riley counties. When, from noon today to 8 p.m. this evening. Impacts, hot temperatures and high humidity may cause heat cramps, heat exhaustion, and even heat stroke. Take extra precautions when outside. Wear lightweight and loose-fitting clothing. Try to limit strenuous activities to early morning or evening. Take action when you see symptoms of heat exhaustion and heat stroke. To reduce risk during outdoor work, the Occupational Safety and Health Administration recommends scheduling frequent rest breaks in shaded or air-conditioned environments. Anyone overcome by heat should be moved to a cool and shaded location. Heat stroke is an emergency. Call 911. Do not leave young children and pets in unattended vehicles. Car interiors will reach lethal temperatures in a matter of minutes. For the following counties, in Kansas, Douglas, Geary, Morris, Osage, Shawnee and Waubonsee. Heat advisory remains in effect from noon today to 8 p.m. this evening. Heat index values up to 109 expected. Where, portions of central, east central, and north central Kansas. When, from noon today to 8 p.m. this evening. Impacts, hot temperatures and high humidity may cause heat cramps, heat exhaustion, and even heat stroke. Take extra precautions when outside. Wear lightweight and loose-fitting clothing. Try to limit strenuous activities to early morning or evening. Take action when you see symptoms of heat exhaustion and heat stroke. To reduce risk during outdoor work, the Occupational Safety and Health Administration recommends scheduling frequent rest breaks in shaded or air-conditioned environments. Anyone overcome by heat should be moved to a cool and shaded location. Heat stroke is an emergency. Call 911. Do not leave young children and pets in unattended vehicles. Car interiors will reach lethal temperatures in a matter of minutes. This hazardous weather outlook is for portions of central Kansas, east central Kansas, north central Kansas, and northeast Kansas. For today and tonight, a heat advisory has been issued for much of the area. This afternoon and evening of heat index values are forecast to reach around 104 to 109 degrees. For Wednesday through Monday, heat will continue through Saturday, especially along and south of Interstate 70. Heat indices will likely be around or above 100 each day. A few storms will also be possible Wednesday and Thursday nights, mainly north of Interstate 70. There is a low risk a few of these storms could produce gusty winds or small hail. Spotter message: spotters will not be needed this afternoon or tonight. This is NOAA Weather Radio Station WXK91 in Topeka. Here are the 10 a.m. conditions for the local area.
At Topeka, it was partly sunny. The temperature was 8.

82 degrees, the dew point 70, and the relative humidity was 66%. The wind was south at 8 miles an hour. The pressure was 29.91 inches and falling. At Manhattan, it was partly sunny. The temperature was 82 degrees, the dew point 69, and the relative humidity was 64%. The wind was southwest at 12 miles an hour. Around the region, it was 86 at Concordia. It was sunny, with a temperature of 85 at Emporia, and 85 at Springfield. It was mostly sunny, with a temperature of 83 at Omaha, and 89 at Wichita. It was partly sunny, with a temperature of 83 at Lawrence, 85 at Kansas City, and 78 at Beatrice. Once again, at Manhattan, it was 82 degrees under partly sunny skies. Once again, at Topeka, it was 82 degrees under partly sunny skies. Now here is your National Weather Service forecast. Heat advisory in effect from noon today to 8 p.m. this evening. Today, mostly sunny. Hot with highs in the upper 90s. Southwest winds 10 to 15 miles per hour with gusts up to 25 miles per hour. Heat index values up to 109. Tonight, partly cloudy. Humid with lows around 80. South winds 10 to 15 miles per hour with gusts up to 25 miles per hour. Wednesday, mostly sunny. Hot with highs in the upper 90s. Southwest winds 5 to 10 miles per hour with gusts up to 25 miles per hour. Heat index values up to 110. Wednesday night, partly cloudy in the evening, then becoming mostly cloudy. Humid with lows in the upper 70s. South winds 5 to 10 miles per hour with gusts up to 20 miles per hour. Thursday, mostly sunny. A slight chance of showers and thunderstorms in the afternoon. Hot with highs in the upper 90s. Southeast winds 5 to 10 miles per hour with gusts up to 20 miles per hour. Thursday night and Friday, mostly cloudy. A slight chance of showers and thunderstorms. Hot. Lows in the middle 70s. Highs in the middle 90s. Friday night, partly cloudy in the evening, then becoming mostly cloudy. A slight chance of showers and thunderstorms. Lows in the middle 70s. Saturday and Saturday night, partly cloudy. Hot. Highs in the middle 90s. Lows in the middle 70s. Sunday, partly sunny. A slight chance of showers and thunderstorms in the afternoon. Highs in the lower 90s. Sunday night, partly cloudy. A slight chance of showers and thunderstorms after midnight. Lows around 70. Monday, mostly cloudy with a slight chance of showers and thunderstorms in the morning, then partly sunny in the afternoon. Highs in the middle 80s. The current time is 10:53 a.m. Central Daylight Time. This hazardous weather outlook is for portions of central Kansas, east central Kansas, north central Kansas, and northeast Kansas. For today and tonight, a heat advisory has been issued for much of the area. This afternoon and evening, of heat index values are forecast to reach around 104 to 109 degrees. For Wednesday through Monday, heat will continue through Saturday, especially along and south of Interstate 70. Heat indices will likely be around or above 100 each day. A few storms will also be possible Wednesday and Thursday nights, mainly north of Interstate 70. There is a low risk a few of these storms could produce gusty winds or small hail. Spotter message: spotters will not be needed this afternoon or tonight. This is NOAA Weather Radio Station WXK91 in Topeka. Here are the 10 a.m. conditions for the local area. At Topeka, it was partly sunny. The temperature was 82 degrees, the dew point 70, and the relative humidity was 66%. The wind was south at 8 miles an hour. The pressure was 29.91 inches and falling. At Manhattan, it was partly sunny.
the temperature was 82 degrees, the dew point 69, and the relative humidity was 64%. The wind was southwest at 12 miles an hour. Around the region, it was 86 at Concordia. It was sunny, with a temperature of 85 at Emporia, and 85 at Springfield. It was mostly sunny, with a temperature of 83 at Omaha, and 89 at Wichita. It was partly sunny, with a temperature of 83 at Lawrence, 85 at Kansas City, and 78 at Beatrice. Once again, at Manhattan, it was 82 degrees under partly sunny skies. Once again, at Topeka, it was 82 degrees under partly sunny skies. Now here is your National Weather Service forecast. Heat advisory in effect from noon today to 8 p.m. this evening. Today, mostly sunny. Hot with highs in the upper 90s. Southwest winds 10 to 15 miles per hour with gusts up to 25 miles per hour. Heat index values up to 109. Tonight, partly cloudy. Humid with lows around 80. South winds 10 to 15 miles per hour with gusts up to 25 miles per hour. Wednesday, mostly sunny. Hot with highs in the upper 90s. Southwest winds 5 to 10 miles per hour with gusts up to 25 miles per hour. Heat index values up to 110. Wednesday night, partly cloudy in the evening, then becoming mostly cloudy. Humid with lows in the upper 70s. South winds 5 to 10 miles per hour with gusts up to 20 miles per hour. Thursday, mostly sunny. A slight chance of showers and thunderstorms in the afternoon. Hot with highs in the upper 90s. Southeast winds 5 to 10 miles per hour with gusts up to 20 miles per hour. Thursday night and Friday, mostly cloudy. A slight chance of showers and thunderstorms. Hot. Lows in the middle 70s. Highs in the middle 90s. Friday night, partly cloudy in the evening, then becoming mostly cloudy. A slight chance of showers and thunderstorms. Lows in the middle 70s. Saturday and Saturday night, partly cloudy. Hot. Highs in the middle 90s. Lows in the middle 70s. Sunday, partly sunny. A slight chance of showers and thunderstorms in the afternoon. Highs in the lower 90s. Sunday night, partly cloudy. A slight chance of showers and thunderstorms after midnight. Lows around 70. Monday, mostly cloudy with a slight chance of showers and thunderstorms in the morning, then partly sunny in the afternoon. Highs in the middle 80s. For the following counties, in Kansas, Jackson, Jefferson, Pottawatomie, and Riley. Heat advisory in effect from noon today to 8 p.m. this evening. Heat index values up to 109 expected. Ware, Clay, Cloud, Brown, Jackson, Jefferson, Nemaha, Pottawatomie, and Riley counties. When, from noon today to 8 p.m. this evening. Impacts, hot temperatures and high humidity may cause heat cramps, heat exhaustion, and even heat stroke. Take extra precautions when outside. Wear lightweight and loose-fitting clothing. Try to limit strenuous activities to early morning or evening. Take action when you see symptoms of heat exhaustion and heat stroke. To reduce risk during outdoor work, the Occupational Safety and Health Administration recommends scheduling frequent rest breaks in shaded or air-conditioned environments. Anyone overcome by heat should be moved to a cool and shaded location. Heat stroke is an emergency. 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Do not leave young children and pets in unattended vehicles. Car interiors will reach lethal temperatures in a matter of minutes. For the following counties, in Kansas, Douglas, Geary, Morris, Osage, Shawnee and Wabansee. Heat advisory remains in effect from noon today to 8 p.m. this evening. Heat index values up to 109 expected. Ware, portions of central, east central, and north central Kansas. When, from noon today to 8 p.m. this evening. Impacts, hot
hot temperatures and high humidity may cause heat cramps, heat exhaustion, and even heat stroke. Take extra precautions when outside.

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Do not leave young children and pets in unattended vehicles. Car interiors will reach lethal temperatures in a matter of minutes. This hazardous weather outlook is for portions of central Kansas, east central Kansas, north central Kansas, and northeast Kansas. For today and tonight, a heat advisory has been issued for much of the area. This afternoon and evening, of heat index values are forecast to reach around 104 to 109 degrees. For Wednesday through Monday, heat will continue through Saturday, especially along and south of Interstate 70. Heat indices will likely be around or above 100 each day. A few storms will also be possible Wednesday and Thursday nights, mainly north of Interstate 70. There is a low risk a few of these storms could produce gusty winds or small hail. Spotter message: spotters will not be needed this afternoon or tonight. This is NOAA Weather Radio Station WXK91 in Topeka. Here are the 10 a.m. conditions for the local area. At Topeka, it was partly sunny. The temperature was 82 degrees, the dew point 70, and the relative humidity was 66%. The wind was south at 8 miles an hour. The pressure was 29.91 inches and falling. At Manhattan, it was partly sunny. The temperature was 82 degrees, the dew point 69, and the relative humidity was 64%. The wind was southwest at 12 miles an hour. Around the region, it was 86 at Concordia. It was sunny, with a temperature of 85 at Emporia, and 85 at Springfield. It was mostly sunny, with a temperature of 83 at Omaha, and 89 at Wichita. It was partly sunny, with a temperature of 83 at Lawrence, 85 at Kansas City, and 78 at Beatrice. Once again, at Manhattan, it was 82 degrees under partly sunny skies. Once again, at Topeka, it was 82 degrees under partly sunny skies. Now here is your National Weather Service forecast. Heat advisory in effect from noon today to 8 p.m. this evening. Today, mostly sunny. Hot with highs in the upper 90s. Southwest winds 10 to 15 miles per hour with gusts up to 25 miles per hour. Heat index values up to 109. Tonight, partly cloudy. Humid with lows around 80. South winds 10 to 15 miles per hour with gusts up to 25 miles per hour. Wednesday, mostly sunny. Hot with highs in the upper 90s. Southwest winds 5 to 10 miles per hour with gusts up to 25 miles per hour. Heat index values up to 110. Wednesday night, partly cloudy in the evening, then becoming mostly cloudy. Humid with lows in the upper 70s. South winds 5 to 10 miles per hour with gusts up to 20 miles per hour. Thursday, mostly sunny. A slight chance of showers and thunderstorms in the afternoon. Hot with highs in the upper 90s. Southeast winds 5 to 10 miles per hour with gusts up to 20 miles per hour. Thursday night and Friday, mostly cloudy. A slight chance of showers and thunderstorms. Hot. Lows in the middle 70s. Highs in the middle 90s. Friday night, partly cloudy in the evening, then becoming mostly cloudy. A slight chance of showers and thunderstorms. Lows in the middle 70s. Saturday and Saturday night, partly cloudy. Hot. Highs in the middle 90s. Lows in the middle 70s. Sunday, partly sunny. A slight chance of showers and thunderstorms in the afternoon. Highs in the lower 90s. Sunday night, partly cloudy. A slight chance of showers and thunderstorms after midnight.

lows around 70. Monday, mostly cloudy with a slight chance of showers and thunderstorms in the morning, then partly sunny in the afternoon. Highs in the middle 80s. This hazardous weather outlook is for portions of central Kansas, east central Kansas, north central Kansas, and northeast Kansas. For today and tonight, a heat advisory has been issued for much of the area. This afternoon and evening, of heat index values are forecast to reach around 104 to 109 degrees. For Wednesday through Monday, heat will continue through Saturday, especially along and south of Interstate 70. Heat indices will likely be around or above 100 each day. A few storms will also be possible Wednesday and Thursday nights, mainly north of Interstate 70. There is a low risk a few of these storms could produce gusty winds or small hail. Spotter message: spotters will not be needed this afternoon or tonight. For the following counties, in Kansas, Jackson, Jefferson, Pottawatomie, and Riley. Heat advisory in effect from noon today to 8 p.m. this evening. Heat index values up to 109 expected. Ware, Clay, Cloud, Brown, Jackson, Jefferson, Nemaha, Pottawatomie, and Riley counties. When, from noon today to 8 p.m. this evening. Impacts: hot temperatures and high humidity may cause heat cramps, heat exhaustion, and even heat stroke. Take extra precautions when outside. Wear lightweight and loose-fitting clothing. Try to limit strenuous activities to early morning or evening. Take action when you see symptoms of heat exhaustion and heat stroke. To reduce risk during outdoor work, the Occupational Safety and Health Administration recommends scheduling frequent rest breaks in shaded or air-conditioned environments. Anyone overcome by heat should be moved to a cool and shaded location. Heat stroke is an emergency. Call 911. Do not leave young children and pets in unattended vehicles. Car interiors will reach lethal temperatures in a matter of minutes. For the following counties, in Kansas, Douglas, Geary, Morris, Osage, Shawnee, and Waubonsee. Heat advisory remains in effect from noon today to 8 p.m. this evening. Heat index values up to 109 expected. Where, portions of central, east central, and north central Kansas. When, from noon today to 8 p.m. this evening. Impacts: hot temperatures and high humidity may cause heat cramps, heat exhaustion, and even heat stroke. Take extra precautions when outside. Wear lightweight and loose-fitting clothing. Try to limit strenuous activities to early morning or evening. Take action when you see symptoms of heat exhaustion and heat stroke. To reduce risk during outdoor work, the Occupational Safety and Health Administration recommends scheduling frequent rest breaks in shaded or air-conditioned environments. Anyone overcome by heat should be moved to a cool and shaded location. Heat stroke is an emergency. Call 911. Do not leave young children and pets in unattended vehicles. Car interiors will reach lethal temperatures in a matter of minutes. The current time is 11:08 a.m. Central Daylight Time. 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Now here is your National Weather Service forecast. Heat advisory in effect from noon today to 8 p.m. this evening. Today, mostly sunny. Hot with highs in the upper 90s. Southwest winds 10 to 15 miles per hour with gusts up to 25 miles per hour. Heat index values up to 109. Tonight, partly cloudy. Humid with lows around 80. South winds 10 to 15 miles per hour with gusts up to 25 miles per hour. Wednesday, mostly sunny. Hot with highs in the upper 90s. Southwest winds 5 to 10 miles per hour with gusts up to 25 miles per hour. Heat index values up to 110. Wednesday night, partly cloudy in the evening, then becoming mostly cloudy. Humid with lows in the upper 70s. South winds 5 to 10 miles per hour with gusts up to 20 miles per hour. Thursday, mostly sunny. A slight chance of showers and thunderstorms in the

a slight chance of showers and thunderstorms after midnight. Lows around 70. Monday, mostly cloudy with a slight chance of showers and thunderstorms in the morning, then partly sunny in the afternoon. Highs in the middle 80s. This hazardous weather outlook is for portions of central Kansas, east central Kansas, north central Kansas, and northeast Kansas. For today and tonight, a heat advisory has been issued for much of the area. This afternoon and evening, of heat index values are forecast to reach around 104 to 109 degrees. For Wednesday through Monday, heat will continue through Saturday, especially along and south of Interstate 70. Heat indices will likely be around or above 100 each day. A few storms will also be possible Wednesday and Thursday nights, mainly north of Interstate 70. There is a low risk a few of these storms could produce gusty winds or small hail. Spotter message: spotters will not be needed this afternoon or tonight. This is NOAA Weather Radio Station WXK91 in Topeka. Here are the 11 a.m. conditions for the local area. At Topeka, it was partly sunny. The temperature was 85 degrees, the dew point 71, and the relative humidity was 63%. The wind was south at 10 miles an hour. The pressure was 29.91 inches and steady. At Manhattan, it was partly sunny. The temperature was 84 degrees, the dew point 70, and the relative humidity was 62%. The wind was south at 9 miles an hour. Around the region, it was 91 at Concordia. It was sunny, with a temperature of 90 at Emporia, and 88 at Springfield. It was mostly sunny, with a temperature of 86 at Omaha, and 93 at Wichita. It was partly sunny, with a temperature of 86 at Lawrence, 86 at Kansas City, and 82 at Beatrice. Once again, at Manhattan, it was 84 degrees under partly sunny skies. Once again, at Topeka, it was 85 degrees under partly sunny skies. Now here is your National Weather Service forecast. Heat advisory in effect from noon today to 8 p.m. this evening. Today, mostly sunny. Hot with highs in the upper 90s. Southwest winds 10 to 15 miles per hour with gusts up to 25 miles per hour. Heat index values up to 109. Tonight, partly cloudy. Humid with lows around 80. South winds 10 to 15 miles per hour with gusts up to 25 miles per hour. Wednesday, mostly sunny. Hot with highs in the upper 90s. Southwest winds 5 to 10 miles per hour with gusts up to 25 miles per hour. Heat index values up to 110. Wednesday night, partly cloudy in the evening, then becoming mostly cloudy. Humid with lows in the upper 70s. South winds 5 to 10 miles per hour with gusts up to 20 miles per hour. Thursday, mostly sunny. A slight chance of showers and thunderstorms in the afternoon. Hot with highs in the upper 90s. Southeast winds 5 to 10 miles per hour with gusts up to 20 miles per hour. Thursday night and Friday, mostly cloudy. A slight chance of showers and thunderstorms. Hot. Lows in the middle 70s. Highs in the middle 90s. Friday night, partly cloudy in the evening, then becoming mostly cloudy. A slight chance of showers and thunderstorms. Lows in the middle 70s. Saturday and Saturday night, partly cloudy. Hot. Highs in the middle 90s. Lows in the middle 70s. Sunday, partly sunny. A slight chance of showers and thunderstorms in the afternoon. Highs in the lower 90s. Sunday night, partly cloudy. A slight chance of showers and thunderstorms after midnight. Lows around 70. Monday, mostly cloudy with a slight chance of showers and thunderstorms in the morning, then partly sunny in the afternoon. Highs in the middle 80s. This hazardous weather outlook is for portions of central Kansas, east central Kansas, north central Kansas, and northeast Kansas. For today and tonight, a heat

advisory has been issued for much of the area this afternoon and evening as heat index values are forecast to reach around 104 to 109 degrees. For Wednesday through Monday, heat will continue through Saturday, especially along and south of Interstate 70. Heat indices will likely be around or above 100 each day. A few storms will also be possible Wednesday and Thursday nights, mainly north of Interstate 70. There is a low risk a few of these storms could produce gusty winds or small hail. Spotter message: spotters will not be needed this afternoon or tonight. For the following counties, in Kansas, Jackson, Jefferson, Pottawatomie, and Riley, heat advisory in effect from noon today to 8 p.m. this evening. Heat index values up to 109 expected. Ware, Clay, Cloud, Brown, Jackson, Jefferson, Nemaha, Pottawatomie, and Riley counties. When, from noon today to 8 p.m. this evening. Impacts: hot temperatures and high humidity may cause heat cramps, heat exhaustion, and even heat stroke. 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Do not leave young children and pets in unattended vehicles. Car interiors will reach lethal temperatures in a matter of minutes. For the following counties, in Kansas, Douglas, Geary, Morris, Osage, Shawnee, and Waubonsee, heat advisory remains in effect from noon today to 8 p.m. this evening. Heat index values up to 109 expected. Where: portions of central, east central, and north central Kansas. When: from noon today to 8 p.m. this evening. Impacts: hot temperatures and high humidity may cause heat cramps, heat exhaustion, and even heat stroke. Take extra precautions when outside. Wear lightweight and loose-fitting clothing. Try to limit strenuous activities to early morning or evening. Take action when you see symptoms of heat exhaustion and heat stroke. To reduce risk during outdoor work, the Occupational Safety and Health Administration recommends scheduling frequent rest breaks in shaded or air-conditioned environments. Anyone overcome by heat should be moved to a cool and shaded location. Heat stroke is an emergency. Call 911. Do not leave young children and pets in unattended vehicles. Car interiors will reach lethal temperatures in a matter of minutes. 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Here are the 11 a.m. conditions for the local area. At Topeka, it was partly sunny. The temperature was 85 degrees, the dew point 71, and the relative humidity was 63%. The wind was south at 10 miles an hour. The pressure was 29.91 inches and steady. At Manhattan, it was partly sunny. The temperature was 84 degrees, the dew point 70, and the relative humidity was 62%. The wind was south at 9 miles an hour. Around the region, it was 91 at Concordia. It was sunny, with a temperature of 90 at Emporia, and 88 at Springfield. It was mostly sunny, with a temperature of 86 at Omaha, and 93 at Wichita. It was partly sunny, with a temperature of 86 at Lawrence, 86 at Kansas City, and 82 at Beatrice. Once again, at Manhattan, it was 84 degrees under partly sunny skies. Once again, at Topeka, it was 85 degrees under partly sunny skies. Now here is your National Weather Service forecast. Heat advisory in effect from noon today to 8 p.m. this evening. Today, mostly sunny. Hot with highs in the upper 90s. Southwest winds 10 to 15 miles per hour with gusts up to 25 miles per hour. Heat index values up to 109. Tonight, partly cloudy. Humid with lows around 80.

south, winds 10 to 15 miles per hour with gusts up to 25 miles per hour. Wednesday, mostly sunny. Hot with highs in the upper 90s. Southwest winds 5 to 10 miles per hour with gusts up to 25 miles per hour. Heat index values up to 110. Wednesday night, partly cloudy in the evening, then becoming mostly cloudy. Humid with lows in the upper 70s. South winds 5 to 10 miles per hour with gusts up to 20 miles per hour. Thursday, mostly sunny. A slight chance of showers and thunderstorms in the afternoon. Hot with highs in the upper 90s. Southeast winds 5 to 10 miles per hour with gusts up to 20 miles per hour. Thursday night and Friday, mostly cloudy. A slight chance of showers and thunderstorms. Hot. Lows in the middle 70s. Highs in the middle 90s. Friday night, partly cloudy in the evening, then becoming mostly cloudy. A slight chance of showers and thunderstorms. Lows in the middle 70s. Saturday and Saturday night, partly cloudy. Hot. Highs in the middle 90s. Lows in the middle 70s. Sunday, partly sunny. A slight chance of showers and thunderstorms in the afternoon. Highs in the lower 90s. Sunday night, partly cloudy. A slight chance of showers and thunderstorms after midnight. Lows around 70. Monday, mostly cloudy with a slight chance of showers and thunderstorms in the morning, then partly sunny in the afternoon. Highs in the middle 80s. This hazardous weather outlook is for portions of central Kansas, east central Kansas, north central Kansas, and northeast Kansas. For today and tonight, a heat advisory has been issued for much of the area. This afternoon and evening, of heat index values are forecast to reach around 104 to 109 degrees. For Wednesday through Monday, heat will continue through Saturday, especially along and south of Interstate 70. Heat indices will likely be around or above 100 each day. A few storms will also be possible Wednesday and Thursday nights, mainly north of Interstate 70. There is a low risk a few of these storms could produce gusty winds or small hail. Spotter message: spotters will not be needed this afternoon or tonight. The current time is 11:23 a.m. Central Daylight Time. 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Here are the 11 a.m. conditions for the local area. At Topeka, it was partly sunny. The temperature was 85 degrees, the dew point 71, and the relative humidity was 63%. The wind was south at 10 miles an hour. The pressure was 29.91 inches and steady. At Manhattan, it was partly sunny. The temperature was 84 degrees, the dew point 70, and the relative humidity was 62%. The wind was south at 9 miles an hour. Around the region, it was 91 at Concordia. It was sunny, with a temperature of 90 at Emporia, and 88 at Springfield. It was mostly sunny, with a temperature of 86 at Omaha, and 93 at Wichita. It was partly sunny, with a temperature of 86 at Lawrence, 86 at Kansas City, and 82 at Beatrice. Once again, at Manhattan, it was 84 degrees under partly sunny skies. Once again, at Topeka, it was 85 degrees under partly sunny skies. Now here is your National Weather Service forecast. Heat advisory in effect from noon today to 8 p.m. this evening. Today, mostly sunny. Hot with highs in the upper 90s. Southwest winds 10 to 15 miles per hour with gusts up to 25 miles per hour. Heat index values up to 109. Tonight, partly cloudy. Humid with lows around 80. South winds 10 to 15 miles per hour with gusts up to 25 miles per hour. Wednesday, mostly sunny. Hot with highs in the upper 90s. Southwest winds 5 to 10 miles per hour with gusts up to 25 miles per hour. Heat index values up to 110. Wednesday night, partly

partly cloudy in the evening, then becoming mostly cloudy. Humid with lows in the upper 70s. South winds 5 to 10 miles per hour with gusts up to 20 miles per hour. Thursday, mostly sunny. A slight chance of showers and thunderstorms in the afternoon. Hot with highs in the upper 90s. Southeast winds 5 to 10 miles per hour with gusts up to 20 miles per hour. Thursday night and Friday, mostly cloudy. A slight chance of showers and thunderstorms. Hot. Lows in the middle 70s. Highs in the middle 90s. Friday night, partly cloudy in the evening, then becoming mostly cloudy. A slight chance of showers and thunderstorms. Lows in the middle 70s. Saturday and Saturday night, partly cloudy. Hot. Highs in the middle 90s. Lows in the middle 70s. Sunday, partly sunny. A slight chance of showers and thunderstorms in the afternoon. Highs in the lower 90s. Sunday night, partly cloudy. A slight chance of showers and thunderstorms after midnight. Lows around 70. Monday, mostly cloudy with a slight chance of showers and thunderstorms in the morning, then partly sunny in the afternoon. Highs in the middle 80s. For the following counties, in Kansas, Jackson, Jefferson, Pottawatomie, and Riley. Heat advisory in effect from noon today to 8 p.m. this evening. Heat index values up to 109 expected. Ware, Clay, Cloud, Brown, Jackson, Jefferson, Nemaha, Pottawatomie, and Riley counties. When, from noon today to 8 p.m. this evening. Impacts, hot temperatures and high humidity may cause heat cramps, heat exhaustion, and even heat stroke. Take extra precautions when outside. Wear lightweight and loose-fitting clothing. Try to limit strenuous activities to early morning or evening. Take action when you see symptoms of heat exhaustion and heat stroke. To reduce risk during outdoor work, the Occupational Safety and Health Administration recommends scheduling frequent rest breaks in shaded or air-conditioned environments. Anyone overcome by heat should be moved to a cool and shaded location. Heat stroke is an emergency. Call 911. Do not leave young children and pets in unattended vehicles. Car interiors will reach lethal temperatures in a matter of minutes. For the following counties, in Kansas, Douglas, Geary, Morris, Osage, Shawnee and Waubonsee. Heat advisory remains in effect from noon today to 8 p.m. this evening. Heat index values up to 109 expected. Where, portions of central, east central, and north central Kansas. When, from noon today to 8 p.m. this evening. Impacts, hot temperatures and high humidity may cause heat cramps, heat exhaustion, and even heat stroke. Take extra precautions when outside. Wear lightweight and loose-fitting clothing. Try to limit strenuous activities to early morning or evening. Take action when you see symptoms of heat exhaustion and heat stroke. To reduce risk during outdoor work, the Occupational Safety and Health Administration recommends scheduling frequent rest breaks in shaded or air-conditioned environments. Anyone overcome by heat should be moved to a cool and shaded location. Heat stroke is an emergency. Call 911. Do not leave young children and pets in unattended vehicles. Car interiors will reach lethal temperatures in a matter of minutes. This hazardous weather outlook is for portions of central Kansas, east central Kansas, north central Kansas, and northeast Kansas. For today and tonight, a heat advisory has been issued for much of the area this afternoon and evening of heat index values are forecast to reach around 104 to 109 degrees. For Wednesday through Monday heat will continue through Saturday, especially along and south of Interstate 70. Heat indices will likely be around or above 100 each day. A few storms will also be possible Wednesday and Thursday nights, mainly north of Interstate 70. There is a low risk a few of these storms could produce gusty winds or small hail. Spotter message spotters will not be needed this afternoon or tonight. This is NOAA Weather Radio Station.

WXK91 in Topeka. Here are the 11 a.m. conditions for the local area. At Topeka, it was partly sunny. The temperature was 85 degrees, the dew point 71, and the relative humidity was 63%. The wind was south at 10 miles an hour. The pressure was 29.91 inches and steady. At Manhattan, it was partly sunny. The temperature was 84 degrees, the dew point 70, and the relative humidity was 62%. The wind was south at 9 miles an hour. Around the region, it was 91 at Concordia. It was sunny, with a temperature of 90 at Emporia, and 88 at Springfield. It was mostly sunny, with a temperature of 86 at Omaha, and 93 at Wichita. It was partly sunny, with a temperature of 86 at Lawrence, 86 at Kansas City, and 82 at Beatrice. Once again, at Manhattan, it was 84 degrees under partly sunny skies. Once again, at Topeka, it was 85 degrees under partly sunny skies. Now here is your National Weather Service forecast. Heat advisory in effect from noon today to 8 p.m. this evening. Today, mostly sunny. Hot with highs in the upper 90s. Southwest winds 10 to 15 miles per hour with gusts up to 25 miles per hour. Heat index values up to 109. Tonight, partly cloudy. Humid with lows around 80. South winds 10 to 15 miles per hour with gusts up to 25 miles per hour. Wednesday, mostly sunny. Hot with highs in the upper 90s. Southwest winds 5 to 10 miles per hour with gusts up to 25 miles per hour. Heat index values up to 110. Wednesday night, partly cloudy in the evening, then becoming mostly cloudy. Humid with lows in the upper 70s. South winds 5 to 10 miles per hour with gusts up to 20 miles per hour. Thursday, mostly sunny. A slight chance of showers and thunderstorms, upper 70s. South winds 5 to 10 miles per hour with gusts up to 20 miles per hour. Thursday, mostly sunny. A slight chance of showers and thunderstorms in the afternoon. Hot with highs in the upper 90s. Southeast winds 5 to 10 miles per hour with gusts up to 20 miles per hour. Thursday night and Friday, mostly cloudy. A slight chance of showers and thunderstorms. Hot. Lows in the middle 70s. Highs in the middle 90s. Friday night, partly cloudy in the evening, then becoming mostly cloudy. A slight chance of showers and thunderstorms. Lows in the middle 70s. Saturday and Saturday night, partly cloudy. Hot. Highs in the middle 90s. Lows in the middle 70s. Sunday, partly sunny. A slight chance of showers and thunderstorms in the afternoon. Highs in the lower 90s. Sunday night, partly cloudy. A slight chance of showers and thunderstorms after midnight. Lows around 70. Monday, mostly cloudy with a slight chance of showers and thunderstorms in the morning, then partly sunny in the afternoon. Highs in the middle 80s. This hazardous weather outlook is for portions of central Kansas, east central Kansas, north central Kansas, and northeast Kansas. For today and tonight, a heat advisory has been issued for much of the area. This afternoon and evening of heat index values are forecast to reach around 104 to 109 degrees. For Wednesday through Monday, heat will continue through Saturday, especially along and south of Interstate 70. Heat indices will likely be around or above 100 each day. A few storms will also be possible Wednesday and Thursday nights, mainly north of Interstate 70. There is a low risk a few of these storms could produce gusty winds or small hail. Spotter message: spotters will not be needed this afternoon or tonight. This is NOAA Weather Radio Station WXK91 in Topeka. Here are the 11 a.m. conditions for the local area. At Topeka, it was partly sunny. The temperature was 85 degrees, the dew point 71, and the relative humidity was 63%.

3%. The wind was south at 10 miles an hour. The pressure was 29.91 inches and steady. At Manhattan, it was partly sunny. The temperature was 84 degrees, the dew point 70, and the relative humidity was 62%. The wind was south at 9 miles an hour. Around the region, it was 91 at Concordia. It was sunny, with a temperature of 90 at Emporia, and 88 at Springfield. It was mostly sunny, with a temperature of 86 at Omaha, and 93 at Wichita. It was partly sunny, with a temperature of 86 at Lawrence, 86 at Kansas City, and 82 at Beatrice. Once again, at Manhattan, it was 84 degrees under partly sunny skies. Once again, at Topeka, it was 85 degrees under partly sunny skies. For the following counties, in Kansas, Jackson, Jefferson, Pottawatomie, and Riley, heat advisory in effect from noon today to 8 p.m. this evening. Heat index values up to 109 expected. Ware, Clay, Cloud, Brown, Jackson, Jefferson, Nemaha, Pottawatomie, and Riley counties. When, from noon today to 8 p.m. this evening. Impacts, hot temperatures and high humidity may cause heat cramps, heat exhaustion, and even heat stroke. Take extra precautions when outside. Wear lightweight and loose-fitting clothing. Try to limit strenuous activities to early morning or evening. Take action when you see symptoms of heat exhaustion and heat stroke. To reduce risk during outdoor work, the Occupational Safety and Health Administration recommends scheduling frequent rest breaks in shaded or air-conditioned environments. Anyone overcome by heat should be moved to a cool and shaded location. Heat stroke is an emergency. Call 911. Do not leave young children and pets in unattended vehicles. Car interiors will reach lethal temperatures in a matter of minutes. For the following counties, in Kansas, Douglas, Geary, Morris, Osage, Shawnee and Wabansee. Heat advisory remains in effect from noon today to 8 p.m. this evening. Heat index values up to 109 expected. Where, portions of central, east central, and north central Kansas. When, from noon today to 8 p.m. this evening. Impacts, hot temperatures and high humidity may cause heat cramps, heat exhaustion, and even heat stroke. Take extra precautions when outside. Wear lightweight and loose-fitting clothing. Try to limit strenuous activities to early morning or evening. Take action when you see symptoms of heat exhaustion and heat stroke. To reduce risk during outdoor work, the Occupational Safety and Health Administration recommends scheduling frequent rest breaks in shaded or air-conditioned environments. Anyone overcome by heat should be moved to a cool and shaded location. Heat stroke is an emergency. Call 911. Do not leave young children and pets in unattended vehicles. Car interiors will reach lethal temperatures in a matter of minutes. 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The current time is 11:39 a.m. Central Daylight Time. Now here is your National Weather Service forecast. Heat advisory in effect from noon today to 8 p.m. this evening. Today, mostly sunny. Hot with highs in the upper 90s. Southwest winds 10 to 15 miles per hour with gusts up to 25 miles per hour. Heat index values up to 109. Tonight, partly cloudy. Humid with lows around 80. South winds 10 to 15 miles per hour with gusts up to 25 miles per hour. Wednesday, mostly sunny. Hot with highs in the upper 90s. Southwest winds 5 to 10 miles per hour with gusts up to 25 miles per hour. Heat index values up to 110. Wednesday night, partly cloudy in the evening, then becoming mostly cloudy. Humid with lows in the upper 70s. South winds 5 to 10 miles per hour with gusts up to 20 miles per hour. Thursday, mostly sunny. A slight chance of showers and thunderstorms in the afternoon. Hot with highs in the upper 90s.
southeast winds 5 to 10 miles per hour with gusts up to 20 miles per hour. Thursday night and Friday, mostly cloudy. A slight chance of showers and thunderstorms. Hot. Lows in the middle 70s. Highs in the middle 90s. Friday night, partly cloudy in the evening, then becoming mostly cloudy. A slight chance of showers and thunderstorms. Lows in the middle 70s. Saturday and Saturday night, partly cloudy. Hot. Highs in the middle 90s. Lows in the middle 70s. Sunday, partly sunny. A slight chance of showers and thunderstorms in the afternoon. Highs in the lower 90s. Sunday night, partly cloudy. A slight chance of showers and thunderstorms after midnight. Lows around 70. Monday, mostly cloudy with a slight chance of showers and thunderstorms in the morning, then partly sunny in the afternoon. Highs in the middle 80s. This hazardous weather outlook is for portions of central Kansas, east central Kansas, north central Kansas, and northeast Kansas. For today and tonight, a heat advisory has been issued for much of the area. This afternoon and evening, of heat index values are forecast to reach around 104 to 109 degrees. For Wednesday through Monday, heat will continue through Saturday, especially along and south of Interstate 70. Heat indices will likely be around or above 100 each day. A few storms will also be possible Wednesday and Thursday nights, mainly north of Interstate 70. There is a low risk a few of these storms could produce gusty winds or small hail. Spotter message: spotters will not be needed this afternoon or tonight. This is NOAA Weather Radio Station WXK91 in Topeka. Here are the 11 a.m. conditions for the local area. At Topeka, it was partly sunny. The temperature was 85 degrees, the dew point 71, and the relative humidity was 63%. The wind was south at 10 miles an hour. The pressure was 29.91 inches and steady. At Manhattan, it was partly sunny. The temperature was 84 degrees, the dew point 70, and the relative humidity was 62%. The wind was south at 9 miles an hour. Around the region, it was 91 at Concordia. It was sunny, with a temperature of 90 at Emporia, and 88 at Springfield. It was mostly sunny, with a temperature of 86 at Omaha, and 93 at Wichita. It was partly sunny, with a temperature of 86 at Lawrence, 86 at Kansas City, and 82 at Beatrice. Once again, at Manhattan, it was 84 degrees under partly sunny skies. Once again, at Topeka, it was 85 degrees under partly sunny skies. Now here is your National Weather Service forecast. Heat advisory in effect from noon today to 8 p.m. this evening. Today, mostly sunny. Hot with highs in the upper 90s. Southwest winds 10 to 15 miles per hour with gusts up to 25 miles per hour. Heat index values up to 109. Tonight, partly cloudy. Humid with lows around 80. South winds 10 to 15 miles per hour with gusts up to 25 miles per hour. Wednesday, mostly sunny. Hot with highs in the upper 90s. Southwest winds 5 to 10 miles per hour with gusts up to 25 miles per hour. Heat index values up to 110. Wednesday night, partly cloudy in the evening, then becoming mostly cloudy. Humid with lows in the upper 70s. South winds 5 to 10 miles per hour with gusts up to 20 miles per hour. Thursday, mostly sunny. A slight chance of showers and thunderstorms in the afternoon. Hot with highs in the upper 90s. Southeast winds 5 to 10 miles per hour with gusts up to 20 miles per hour. Thursday night and Friday, mostly cloudy. A slight chance of showers and thunderstorms. Hot. Lows in the middle 70s. Highs in the middle 90s. Friday night, partly cloudy in the evening, then becoming mostly cloudy. A slight chance of showers and thunderstorms.
lows in the middle 70s.

Saturday and Saturday night, partly cloudy. Hot. Highs in the middle 90s. Lows in the middle 70s. Sunday, partly sunny. A slight chance of showers and thunderstorms in the afternoon. Highs in the lower 90s. Sunday night, partly cloudy. A slight chance of showers and thunderstorms after midnight. Lows around 70. Monday, mostly cloudy with a slight chance of showers and thunderstorms in the morning, then partly sunny in the afternoon. Highs in the middle 80s. For the following counties, in Kansas, Jackson, Jefferson, Pottawatomie, and Riley. Heat advisory in effect from noon today to 8 p.m. this evening. Heat index values up to 109 expected. Ware, Clay, Cloud, Brown, Jackson, Jefferson, Nemaha, Pottawatomie, and Riley counties. When, from noon today to 8 p.m. this evening. Impacts, hot temperatures and high humidity may cause heat cramps, heat exhaustion, and even heat stroke. Take extra precautions when outside. Wear lightweight and loose-fitting clothing. Try to limit strenuous activities to early morning or evening. Take action when you see symptoms of heat exhaustion and heat stroke. To reduce risk during outdoor work, the Occupational Safety and Health Administration recommends scheduling frequent rest breaks in shaded or air-conditioned environments. Anyone overcome by heat should be moved to a cool and shaded location. Heat stroke is an emergency. Call 911. Do not leave young children and pets in unattended vehicles. Car interiors will reach lethal temperatures in a matter of minutes. For the following counties, in Kansas, Douglas, Geary, Morris, Osage, Shawnee and Waubonsee. Heat advisory remains in effect from noon today to 8 p.m. this evening. Heat index values up to 109 expected. Where, portions of central, east central, and north central Kansas. When, from noon today to 8 p.m. this evening. Impacts, hot temperatures and high humidity may cause heat cramps, heat exhaustion, and even heat stroke. Take extra precautions when outside. Wear lightweight and loose-fitting clothing. Try to limit strenuous activities to early morning or evening. Take action when you see symptoms of heat exhaustion and heat stroke. To reduce risk during outdoor work, the Occupational Safety and Health Administration recommends scheduling frequent rest breaks in shaded or air-conditioned environments. Anyone overcome by heat should be moved to a cool and shaded location. Heat stroke is an emergency. Call 911. Do not leave young children and pets in unattended vehicles. Car interiors will reach lethal temperatures in a matter of minutes. This hazardous weather outlook is for portions of central Kansas, east central Kansas, north central Kansas, and northeast Kansas. For today and tonight, a heat advisory has been issued for much of the area this afternoon and evening of heat index values are forecast to reach around 104 to 109 degrees. For Wednesday through Monday, heat will continue through Saturday, especially along and south of Interstate 70. Heat indices will likely be around or above 100 each day. A few storms will also be possible Wednesday and Thursday nights, mainly north of Interstate 70. There is a low risk a few of these storms could produce gusty winds or small hail. Spotter message: spotters will not be needed this afternoon or tonight. This is NOAA Weather Radio Station WXK91 in Topeka. Here are the 11 a.m. conditions for the local area. At Topeka, it was partly sunny. The temperature was 85 degrees, the dew point 71, and the relative humidity was 63%. The wind was south at 10 miles an hour. The pressure was 29.91 inches and steady. At Manhattan, it was partly sunny. The temperature was 84 degrees, the dew point 70, and the relative humidity was 62%. The wind was south at 9 miles an hour. Around the region, it was 91 at Concordia. It was sunny, with a temperature of 90 at Emporia, and 88 at Springfield. It was mostly sunny, with a temperature of 86 at Omaha, and 93.

83 at Wichita. It was partly sunny, with a temperature of 86 at Lawrence, 86 at Kansas City, and 82 at Beatrice. Once again, at Manhattan, it was 84 degrees under partly sunny skies. Once again, at Topeka, it was 85 degrees under partly sunny skies. Now here is your National Weather Service forecast. Heat advisory in effect from noon today to 8 p.m. this evening. Today, mostly sunny. Hot with highs in the upper 90s. Southwest winds 10 to 15 miles per hour with gusts up to 25 miles per hour. Heat index values up to 109. Tonight, partly cloudy. Humid with lows around 80. South winds 10 to 15 miles per hour with gusts up to 25 miles per hour. Wednesday, mostly sunny. Hot with highs in the upper 90s. Southwest winds 5 to 10 miles per hour with gusts up to 25 miles per hour. Heat index values up to 110. Wednesday night, partly cloudy in the evening, then becoming mostly cloudy. Humid with lows in the upper 70s. South winds 5 to 10 miles per hour with gusts up to 20 miles per hour. Thursday, mostly sunny. A slight chance of showers and thunderstorms in the afternoon. Hot with highs in the upper 90s. Southeast winds 5 to 10 miles per hour with gusts up to 20 miles per hour. Thursday night and Friday, mostly cloudy. A slight chance of showers and thunderstorms. Hot. Lows in the middle 70s. Highs in the middle 90s. Friday night, partly cloudy in the evening, then becoming mostly cloudy. A slight chance of showers and thunderstorms. Lows in the middle 70s. Saturday and Saturday night, partly cloudy. Hot. Highs in the middle 90s. Lows in the middle 70s. Sunday, partly sunny. A slight chance of showers and thunderstorms in the afternoon. Highs in the lower 90s. Sunday night, partly cloudy. A slight chance of showers and thunderstorms after midnight. Lows around 70. Monday, mostly cloudy with a slight chance of showers and thunderstorms in the morning, then partly sunny in the afternoon. Highs in the middle 80s. The current time is 11:53 a.m. Central Daylight Time. This hazardous weather outlook is for portions of central Kansas, east central Kansas, north central Kansas, and northeast Kansas. For today and tonight, a heat advisory has been issued for much of the area this afternoon and evening. Of heat index values are forecast to reach around 104 to 109 degrees. For Wednesday through Monday, heat will continue through Saturday, especially along and south of Interstate 70. Heat indices will likely be around or above 100 each day. A few storms will also be possible Wednesday and Thursday nights, mainly north of Interstate 70. There is a low risk a few of these storms could produce gusty winds or small hail. Spotter message: spotters will not be needed this afternoon or tonight. This is NOAA Weather Radio Station WXK91 in Topeka. Here are the 11 a.m. conditions for the local area. At Topeka, it was partly sunny. The temperature was 85 degrees, the dew point 71, and the relative humidity was 63%. The wind was south at 10 miles an hour. The pressure was 29.91 inches and steady. At Manhattan, it was partly sunny. The temperature was 84 degrees, the dew point 70, and the relative humidity was 62%. The wind was south at 9 miles an hour. Around the region, it was 91 at Concordia. It was sunny, with a temperature of 90 at Emporia, and 88 at Springfield. It was mostly sunny, with a temperature of 86 at Omaha, and 93 at Wichita. It was partly sunny, with a temperature of 86 at Lawrence, 86 at Kansas City, and 82 at Beatrice. Once again, at Manhattan, it was 84 degrees under partly sunny skies. Once again, at Topeka, it was 85 degrees under partly sunny skies. Now here is

Your National Weather Service forecast. Heat advisory in effect from noon today to 8 p.m. this evening. Today, mostly sunny. Hot with highs in the upper 90s. Southwest winds 10 to 15 miles per hour with gusts up to 25 miles per hour. Heat index values up to 109. Tonight, partly cloudy. Humid with lows around 80. South winds 10 to 15 miles per hour with gusts up to 25 miles per hour. Wednesday, mostly sunny. Hot with highs in the upper 90s. Southwest winds 5 to 10 miles per hour with gusts up to 25 miles per hour. Heat index values up to 110. Wednesday night, partly cloudy in the evening, then becoming mostly cloudy. Humid with lows in the upper 70s. South winds 5 to 10 miles per hour with gusts up to 20 miles per hour. Thursday, mostly sunny. A slight chance of showers and thunderstorms in the afternoon. Hot with highs in the upper 90s. Southeast winds 5 to 10 miles per hour with gusts up to 20 miles per hour. Thursday night and Friday, mostly cloudy. A slight chance of showers and thunderstorms. Hot. Lows in the middle 70s. Highs in the middle 90s. Friday night, partly cloudy in the evening, then becoming mostly cloudy. A slight chance of showers and thunderstorms. Lows in the middle 70s. Saturday and Saturday night, partly cloudy. Hot. Highs in the middle 90s. Lows in the middle 70s. Sunday, partly sunny. A slight chance of showers and thunderstorms in the afternoon. Highs in the lower 90s. Sunday night, partly cloudy. A slight chance of showers and thunderstorms after midnight. Lows around 70. Monday, mostly cloudy with a slight chance of showers and thunderstorms in the morning, then partly sunny in the afternoon. Highs in the middle 80s. For the following counties, in Kansas, Jackson, Jefferson, Pottawatomie, and Riley. Heat advisory in effect from noon today to 8 p.m. this evening. Heat index values up to 109 expected. Ware, Clay, Cloud, Brown, Jackson, Jefferson, Nemaha, Pottawatomie, and Riley counties. When, from noon today to 8 p.m. this evening. Impacts, hot temperatures and high humidity may cause heat cramps, heat exhaustion, and even heat stroke. Take extra precautions when outside. Wear lightweight and loose-fitting clothing. Try to limit strenuous activities to early morning or evening. Take action when you see symptoms of heat exhaustion and heat stroke. To reduce risk during outdoor work, the Occupational Safety and Health Administration recommends scheduling frequent rest breaks in shaded or air-conditioned environments. Anyone overcome by heat should be moved to a cool and shaded location. Heat stroke is an emergency. Call 911. Do not leave young children and pets in unattended vehicles. Car interiors will reach lethal temperatures in a matter of minutes. For the following counties, in Kansas, Douglas, Geary, Morris, Osage, Shawnee and Waubonsee. Heat advisory remains in effect from noon today to 8 p.m. this evening. Heat index values up to 109 expected. Where, portions of central, east central, and north central Kansas. When, from noon today to 8 p.m. this evening. Impacts, hot temperatures and high humidity may cause heat cramps, heat exhaustion, and even heat stroke. Take extra precautions when outside. Wear lightweight and loose-fitting clothing. Try to limit strenuous activities to early morning or evening. Take action when you see symptoms of heat exhaustion and heat stroke. To reduce risk during outdoor work, the Occupational Safety and Health Administration recommends scheduling frequent rest breaks in shaded or air-conditioned environments. Anyone overcome by heat should be moved to a cool and shaded location. Heat stroke is an emergency. Call 911. Do not leave young children and pets in unattended vehicles. Car interiors will reach lethal temperatures in a matter of minutes.
This hazard

Kansas weather outlook is for portions of central Kansas, east central Kansas, north central Kansas, and northeast Kansas. For today and tonight, a heat advisory has been issued for much of the area. This afternoon and evening, of heat index values are forecast to reach around 104 to 109 degrees. For Wednesday through Monday, heat will continue through Saturday, especially along and south of Interstate 70. Heat indices will likely be around or above 100 each day. A few storms will also be possible Wednesday and Thursday nights, mainly north of Interstate 70. There is a low risk a few of these storms could produce gusty winds or small hail. Spotter message: spotters will not be needed this afternoon or tonight. This is NOAA Weather Radio Station WXK91 in Topeka. Here are the 11 a.m. conditions for the local area. At Topeka, it was partly sunny. The temperature was 85 degrees, the dew point 71, and the relative humidity was 63%. The wind was south at 10 miles an hour. The pressure was 29.91 inches and steady. At Manhattan, it was partly sunny. The temperature was 84 degrees, the dew point 70, and the relative humidity was 62%. The wind was south at 9 miles an hour. Around the region, it was 91 at Concordia. It was sunny, with a temperature of 90 at Emporia, and 88 at Springfield. It was mostly sunny, with a temperature of 86 at Omaha, and 93 at Wichita. It was partly sunny, with a temperature of 86 at Lawrence, 86 at Kansas City, and 82 at Beatrice. Once again, at Manhattan, it was 84 degrees under partly sunny skies. Once again, at Topeka, it was 85 degrees under partly sunny skies. Now here is your National Weather Service forecast. Heat advisory in effect from noon today to 8 p.m. this evening. Today, mostly sunny. Hot with highs in the upper 90s. Southwest winds 10 to 15 miles per hour with gusts up to 25 miles per hour. Heat index values up to 109. Tonight, partly cloudy. Humid with lows around 80. South winds 10 to 15 miles per hour with gusts up to 25 miles per hour. Wednesday, mostly sunny. Hot with highs in the upper 90s. Southwest winds 5 to 10 miles per hour with gusts up to 25 miles per hour. Heat index values up to 110. Wednesday night, partly cloudy in the evening, then becoming mostly cloudy. Humid with lows in the upper 70s. South winds 5 to 10 miles per hour with gusts up to 20 miles per hour. Thursday, mostly sunny. A slight chance of showers and thunderstorms in the afternoon. Hot with highs in the upper 90s. Southeast winds 5 to 10 miles per hour with gusts up to 20 miles per hour. Thursday night and Friday, mostly cloudy. A slight chance of showers and thunderstorms. Hot. Lows in the middle 70s. Highs in the middle 90s. Friday night, partly cloudy in the evening, then becoming mostly cloudy. A slight chance of showers and thunderstorms. Lows in the middle 70s. Saturday and Saturday night, partly cloudy. Hot. Highs in the middle 90s. Lows in the middle 70s. Sunday, partly sunny. A slight chance of showers and thunderstorms in the afternoon. Highs in the lower 90s. Sunday night, partly cloudy. A slight chance of showers and thunderstorms after midnight. Lows around 70. Monday, mostly cloudy with a slight chance of showers and thunderstorms in the morning, then partly sunny in the afternoon. Highs in the middle 80s. This hazardous weather outlook is for portions of central Kansas, east central Kansas, north central Kansas, and northeast Kansas. For today and tonight, a heat advisory has been issued for much of the area. This afternoon and evening, of heat index values are forecast to reach around 104 to 109 degrees. For Wednesday through Monday, heat will continue through Saturday, especially along and south of Interstate 70. Heat indices will likely

be around or above 100 each day. A few storms will also be possible Wednesday and Thursday nights, mainly north of Interstate 70. There is a low risk a few of these storms could produce gusty winds or small hail. Spotter message: spotters will not be needed this afternoon or tonight. For the following counties, in Kansas, Jackson, Jefferson, Pottawatomie, and Riley, heat advisory in effect from noon today to 8 p.m. this evening. Heat index values up to 109 expected. Ware, Clay, Cloud, Brown, Jackson, Jefferson, Nemaha, Pottawatomie, and Riley counties. When, from noon today to 8 p.m. this evening. Impacts: hot temperatures and high humidity may cause heat cramps, heat exhaustion, and even heat stroke. Take extra precautions when outside. Wear lightweight and loose-fitting clothing. Try to limit strenuous activities to early morning or evening. Take action when you see symptoms of heat exhaustion and heat stroke. To reduce risk during outdoor work, the Occupational Safety and Health Administration recommends scheduling frequent rest breaks in shaded or air-conditioned environments. Anyone overcome by heat should be moved to a cool and shaded location. Heat stroke is an emergency. Call 911. Do not leave young children and pets in unattended vehicles. Car interiors will reach lethal temperatures in a matter of minutes. For the following counties, in Kansas, Douglas, Geary, Morris, Osage, Shawnee, and Waubonsee, heat advisory remains in effect from noon today to 8 p.m. this evening. Heat index values up to 109 expected. Where: portions of central, east central, and north central Kansas. When: from noon today to 8 p.m. this evening. Impacts: hot temperatures and high humidity may cause heat cramps, heat exhaustion, and even heat stroke. Take extra precautions when outside. Wear lightweight and loose-fitting clothing. Try to limit strenuous activities to early morning or evening. Take action when you see symptoms of heat exhaustion and heat stroke. To reduce risk during outdoor work, the Occupational Safety and Health Administration recommends scheduling frequent rest breaks in shaded or air-conditioned environments. Anyone overcome by heat should be moved to a cool and shaded location. Heat stroke is an emergency. Call 911. Do not leave young children and pets in unattended vehicles. Car interiors will reach lethal temperatures in a matter of minutes. The current time is 12:08 p.m. Central Daylight Time. 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Now here is your National Weather Service forecast. Heat advisory in effect from noon today to 8 p.m. this evening. Today, mostly sunny. Hot with highs in the upper 90s. Southwest winds 10 to 15 miles per hour with gusts up to 25 miles per hour. Heat index values up to 109. Tonight, partly cloudy. Humid with lows around 80. South winds 10 to 15 miles per hour with gusts up to 25 miles per hour. Wednesday, mostly sunny. Hot with highs in the upper 90s. Southwest winds 5 to 10 miles per hour with gusts up to 25 miles per hour. Heat index values up to 110. Wednesday night, partly cloudy in the evening, then becoming mostly cloudy. Humid with lows in the upper 70s. South winds 5 to 10 miles per hour with gusts up to 20 miles per hour. Thursday, mostly sunny. A slight chance of showers and thunderstorms in the afternoon. Hot with highs in the upper 90s. Southeast winds 5 to 10 miles per hour with gusts up to 20 miles per hour. Thursday night and Friday, mostly cloudy. A slight chance of showers and thunderstorms. Hot. Lows in the middle 70s. Highs in the middle 90s. Friday night, partly cloudy in the evening, then becoming mostly cloudy. A slight chance of showers and thunderstorms. Lows in the middle 70s. Saturday and Saturday night, partly cloudy. Hot. Highs in the middle 90s. Lows in the

cloudy. Humid with lows around 80. South winds 10 to 15 miles per hour with gusts up to 25 miles per hour. Wednesday, mostly sunny. Hot with highs in the upper 90s. Southwest winds 10 to 15 miles per hour with gusts up to 25 miles per hour. Heat index values up to 110. Wednesday night, partly cloudy in the evening, then becoming mostly cloudy. Humid with lows in the upper 70s. South winds 5 to 10 miles per hour with gusts up to 20 miles per hour. Thursday, mostly sunny. A slight chance of showers and thunderstorms in the afternoon. Hot with highs in the upper 90s. Southeast winds 5 to 10 miles per hour with gusts up to 20 miles per hour. Thursday night and Friday, mostly cloudy. A slight chance of showers and thunderstorms. Hot. Lows in the middle 70s. Highs in the middle 90s. Friday night, partly cloudy in the evening, then becoming mostly cloudy. A slight chance of showers and thunderstorms. Lows in the middle 70s. Saturday and Saturday night, partly cloudy. Hot. Highs in the middle 90s. Lows in the middle 70s. Sunday, partly sunny. A slight chance of showers and thunderstorms in the afternoon. Highs in the lower 90s. Sunday night, partly cloudy. A slight chance of showers and thunderstorms after midnight. Lows around 70. Monday, mostly cloudy with a slight chance of showers and thunderstorms in the morning, then partly sunny in the afternoon. Highs in the middle 80s. This hazardous weather outlook is for portions of central Kansas, east central Kansas, north central Kansas, and northeast Kansas. For today and tonight, a heat advisory has been issued for much of the area. This afternoon and evening of heat index values are forecast to reach around 104 to 109 degrees. For Wednesday through Monday, heat will continue through Saturday, especially along and south of Interstate 70. Heat indices will likely be around or above 100 each day. A few storms will also be possible Wednesday and Thursday nights, mainly north of Interstate 70. There is a low risk a few of these storms could produce gusty winds or small hail. Spotter message: spotters will not be needed this afternoon or tonight. This is NOAA Weather Radio Station WXK91 in Topeka. Here are the noon conditions for the local area. At Topeka, it was partly sunny. The temperature was 88 degrees, the dew point 73, and the relative humidity was 61%, producing a heat index of 95. The wind was south at 10 miles an hour. The pressure was 29.89 inches and falling. At Manhattan, it was partly sunny. The temperature was 90 degrees, the dew point 73, and the relative humidity was 57%, producing a heat index of 98. The wind was southwest at 9 miles an hour. Around the region, it was sunny, with a temperature of 93 at Emporia and 91 at Springfield. It was mostly sunny, with a temperature of 95 at Concordia, 90 at Omaha, and 97 at Wichita. It was partly sunny, with a temperature of 90 at Lawrence, 91 at Kansas City, and 86 at Beatrice. Once again, at Manhattan, it was 90 degrees under partly sunny skies. Once again, at Topeka, it was 88 degrees under partly sunny skies. Now here is your National Weather Service forecast. Heat advisory in effect until 8 p.m. this evening. This afternoon, mostly sunny. Hot with highs in the upper 90s. Southwest winds 10 to 15 miles per hour with gusts up to 25 miles per hour. Heat index values up to 109. Tonight, mostly clear in the evening, then becoming partly cloudy. Humid with lows around 80. South winds 10 to 15 miles per hour with gusts up to 25 miles per hour. Wednesday, mostly sunny. Hot with highs in the upper 90s. Southwest winds 10 to 15 miles per hour with gusts up to 25 miles per hour.
heat index value.

temperatures up to 110. Wednesday night, partly cloudy in the evening, then becoming mostly cloudy. Humid with lows in the upper 70s. South winds 5 to 10 miles per hour with gusts up to 20 miles per hour. Thursday, mostly sunny. A slight chance of showers and thunderstorms in the afternoon. Hot with highs in the upper 90s. Southeast winds 5 to 10 miles per hour with gusts up to 20 miles per hour. Thursday night and Friday, mostly cloudy. A slight chance of showers and thunderstorms. Hot. Lows in the middle 70s. Highs in the middle 90s. Friday night, partly cloudy in the evening, then becoming mostly cloudy. A slight chance of showers and thunderstorms. Lows in the middle 70s. Saturday and Saturday night, partly cloudy. Hot. Highs in the middle 90s. Lows in the middle 70s. Sunday, partly sunny. A slight chance of showers and thunderstorms in the afternoon. Highs in the lower 90s. Sunday night, partly cloudy. A slight chance of showers and thunderstorms after midnight. Lows around 70. Monday, mostly cloudy with a slight chance of showers and thunderstorms in the morning, then partly sunny in the afternoon. Highs in the middle 80s. This hazardous weather outlook is for portions of central Kansas, east central Kansas, north central Kansas, and northeast Kansas. For today and tonight, a heat advisory has been issued for much of the area. This afternoon and evening of heat index values are forecast to reach around 104 to 109 degrees. For Wednesday through Monday, heat will continue through Saturday, especially along and south of Interstate 70. Heat indices will likely be around or above 100 each day. A few storms will also be possible Wednesday and Thursday nights, mainly north of Interstate 70. There is a low risk a few of these storms could produce gusty winds or small hail. Spotter message: spotters will not be needed this afternoon or tonight. This is NOAA Weather Radio Station WXK91 in Topeka. Here are the noon conditions for the local area. At Topeka, it was partly sunny. The temperature was 88 degrees, the dew point 73, and the relative humidity was 61%, producing a heat index of 95. The wind was south at 10 miles an hour. The pressure was 29.89 inches and falling. At Manhattan, it was partly sunny. The temperature was 90 degrees, the dew point 73, and the relative humidity was 57%, producing a heat index of 98. The wind was southwest at 9 miles an hour. Around the region, it was sunny, with a temperature of 93 at Emporia and 91 at Springfield. It was mostly sunny, with a temperature of 95 at Concordia, 90 at Omaha, and 97 at Wichita. It was partly sunny, with a temperature of 90 at Lawrence, 91 at Kansas City, and 86 at Beatrice. Once again, at Manhattan, it was 90 degrees under partly sunny skies. Once again, at Topeka, it was 88 degrees under partly sunny skies. Now here is your National Weather Service forecast. Heat advisory in effect until 8 p.m. this evening. This afternoon, mostly sunny. Hot with highs in the upper 90s. Southwest winds 10 to 15 miles per hour with gusts up to 25 miles per hour. Heat index values up to 109. Tonight, mostly clear in the evening, then becoming partly cloudy. Humid with lows around 80. South winds 10 to 15 miles per hour with gusts up to 25 miles per hour. Wednesday, mostly sunny. Hot with highs in the upper 90s. Southwest winds 10 to 15 miles per hour with gusts up to 25 miles per hour. Heat index values up to 110. Wednesday night, partly cloudy in the evening, then becoming mostly cloudy. Humid with lows in the upper 70s. South winds 5 to 10 miles per hour with gusts up to 20 miles per hour. Thursday, mostly sunny. A slight chance of showers and thunderstorms in the afternoon.

hot with highs in the upper 90s. Southeast winds 5 to 10 miles per hour with gusts up to 20 miles per hour. Thursday night and Friday, mostly cloudy. A slight chance of showers and thunderstorms. Hot. Lows in the middle 70s. Highs in the middle 90s. Friday night, partly cloudy in the evening, then becoming mostly cloudy. A slight chance of showers and thunderstorms. Lows in the middle 70s. Saturday and Saturday night, partly cloudy. Hot. Highs in the middle 90s. Lows in the middle 70s. Sunday, partly sunny. A slight chance of showers and thunderstorms in the afternoon. Highs in the lower 90s. Sunday night, partly cloudy. A slight chance of showers and thunderstorms after midnight. Lows around 70. Monday, mostly cloudy with a slight chance of showers and thunderstorms in the morning, then partly sunny in the afternoon. Highs in the middle 80s. This hazardous weather outlook is for portions of central Kansas, east central Kansas, north central Kansas, and northeast Kansas. For today and tonight, a heat advisory has been issued for much of the area. This afternoon and evening of heat index values are forecast to reach around 104 to 109 degrees. For Wednesday through Monday, heat will continue through Saturday, especially along and south of Interstate 70. Heat indices will likely be around or above 100 each day. A few storms will also be possible Wednesday and Thursday nights, mainly north of Interstate 70. There is a low risk a few of these storms could produce gusty winds or small hail. Spotter message: spotters will not be needed this afternoon or tonight. The current time is 12:23 p.m. Central Daylight Time. 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Here are the noon conditions for the local area. At Topeka, it was partly sunny. The temperature was 88 degrees. The dew point 73, and the relative humidity was 61%, producing a heat index of 95. The wind was south at 10 miles an hour. The pressure was 29.89 inches and falling. At Manhattan, it was partly sunny. The temperature was 90 degrees, the dew point 73, and the relative humidity was 57%, producing a heat index of 98. The wind was southwest at 9 miles an hour. Around the region, it was sunny, with a temperature of 93 at Emporia and 91 at Springfield. It was mostly sunny, with a temperature of 95 at Concordia, 90 at Omaha, and 97 at Wichita. It was partly sunny, with a temperature of 90 at Lawrence, 91 at Kansas City, and 86 at Beatrice. Once again, at Manhattan, it was 90 degrees under partly sunny skies. Once again, at Topeka, it was 88 degrees under partly sunny skies. Now here is your National Weather Service forecast. Heat advisory in effect until 8 p.m. this evening. This afternoon, mostly sunny. Hot with highs in the upper 90s. Southwest winds 10 to 15 miles per hour with gusts up to 25 miles per hour. Heat index values up to 109. Tonight, mostly clear in the evening, then becoming partly cloudy. Humid with lows around 80. South winds 10 to 15 miles per hour with gusts up to 25 miles per hour. Wednesday, mostly sunny. Hot with highs in the upper 90s. Southwest winds 10 to 15 miles per hour with gusts up to 25 miles per hour. Heat index values up to 110. Wednesday night, partly cloudy in the evening, then becoming mostly cloudy. Humid with lows in the upper 70s. South winds 5 to 10 miles per hour with gusts up to 20 miles per hour. Thursday, mostly sunny. A slight chance of showers and thunderstorms in the afternoon. Hot with highs in the upper 90s. Southeast winds 5 to 10 miles per hour with gusts up to 20 miles per hour. Thursday night and Friday, mostly cloudy. A slight chance of showers and thunderstorms. Hot.

Lows in the middle 70s. Highs in the middle 90s. Friday night, partly cloudy in the evening, then becoming mostly cloudy. A slight chance of showers and thunderstorms. Lows in the middle 70s. Saturday and Saturday night, partly cloudy. Hot. Highs in the middle 90s. Lows in the middle 70s. Sunday, partly sunny. A slight chance of showers and thunderstorms in the afternoon. Highs in the lower 90s. Sunday night, partly cloudy. A slight chance of showers and thunderstorms after midnight. Lows around 70. Monday, mostly cloudy with a slight chance of showers and thunderstorms in the morning, then partly sunny in the afternoon. Highs in the middle 80s. This hazardous weather outlook is for portions of central Kansas, east central Kansas, north central Kansas, and northeast Kansas. For today and tonight, a heat advisory has been issued for much of the area. This afternoon and evening of heat index values are forecast to reach around 104 to 109 degrees. For Wednesday through Monday, heat will continue through Saturday, especially along and south of Interstate 70. Heat indices will likely be around or above 100 each day. A few storms will also be possible Wednesday and Thursday nights, mainly north of Interstate 70. There is a low risk a few of these storms could produce gusty winds or small hail. Spotter message: spotters will not be needed this afternoon or tonight. This is NOAA Weather Radio Station WXK91 in Topeka. Here are the noon conditions for the local area. At Topeka, it was partly sunny. The temperature was 88 degrees, the dew point 73, and the relative humidity was 61%, producing a heat index of 95. The wind was south at 10 miles an hour. The pressure was 29.89 inches and falling. At Manhattan, it was partly sunny. The temperature was 90 degrees, the dew point 73, and the relative humidity was 57%, producing a heat index of 98. The wind was southwest at 9 miles an hour. Around the region, it was sunny, with a temperature of 93 at Emporia and 91 at Springfield. It was mostly sunny, with a temperature of 95 at Concordia, 90 at Omaha, and 97 at Wichita. It was partly sunny, with a temperature of 90 at Lawrence, 91 at Kansas City, and 86 at Beatrice. Once again, at Manhattan, it was 90 degrees under partly sunny skies. Once again, at Topeka, it was 88 degrees under partly sunny skies. Now here is your National Weather Service forecast. Heat advisory in effect until 8 p.m. this evening. This afternoon, mostly sunny. Hot with highs in the upper 90s. Southwest winds 10 to 15 miles per hour with gusts up to 25 miles per hour. Heat index values up to 109. Tonight, mostly clear in the evening, then becoming partly cloudy. Humid with lows around 80. South winds 10 to 15 miles per hour with gusts up to 25 miles per hour. Wednesday, mostly sunny. Hot with highs in the upper 90s. Southwest winds 10 to 15 miles per hour with gusts up to 25 miles per hour. Heat index values up to 110. Wednesday night, partly cloudy in the evening, then becoming mostly cloudy. Humid with lows in the upper 70s. South winds 5 to 10 miles per hour with gusts up to 20 miles per hour. Thursday, mostly sunny. A slight chance of showers and thunderstorms in the afternoon. Hot with highs in the upper 90s. Southeast winds 5 to 10 miles per hour with gusts up to 20 miles per hour. Thursday night and Friday, mostly cloudy. A slight chance of showers and thunderstorms. Hot. Lows in the middle 70s. Highs in the middle 90s. Friday night, partly cloudy in the evening, then becoming mostly cloudy. A slight chance of showers and thunderstorms. Lows in the middle 70s. Saturday and Saturday night, partly cloudy. Hot. Highs in the middle 90s.

lows in the middle 70s. Sunday, partly sunny. A slight chance of showers and thunderstorms in the afternoon. Highs in the lower 90s. Sunday night, partly cloudy. A slight chance of showers and thunderstorms after midnight. Lows around 70. Monday, mostly cloudy with a slight chance of showers and thunderstorms in the morning, then partly sunny in the afternoon. Highs in the middle 80s. This hazardous weather outlook is for portions of central Kansas, east central Kansas, north central Kansas, and northeast Kansas. For today and tonight, a heat advisory has been issued for much of the area. This afternoon and evening of heat index values are forecast to reach around 104 to 109 degrees. For Wednesday through Monday, heat will continue through Saturday, especially along and south of Interstate 70. Heat indices will likely be around or above 100 each day. A few storms will also be possible Wednesday and Thursday nights, mainly north of Interstate 70. There is a low risk a few of these storms could produce gusty winds or small hail. Spotter message: spotters will not be needed this afternoon or tonight. This is NOAA Weather Radio Station WXK91 in Topeka. Here are the noon conditions for the local area. At Topeka, it was partly sunny. The temperature was 81 in Topeka. Here are the noon conditions for the local area. At Topeka, it was partly sunny. The temperature was 88 degrees, the dew point 73, and the relative humidity was 61%, producing a heat index of 95. The wind was south at 10 miles an hour. The pressure was 29.89 inches and falling. At Manhattan, it was partly sunny. The temperature was 90 degrees, the dew point 73, and the relative humidity was 57%, producing a heat index of 98. The wind was southwest at 9 miles an hour. Around the region, it was sunny, with a temperature of 93 at Emporia and 91 at Springfield. It was mostly sunny, with a temperature of 95 at Concordia, 90 at Omaha, and 97 at Wichita. It was partly sunny, with a temperature of 90 at Lawrence, 91 at Kansas City, and 86 at Beatrice. Once again, at Manhattan, it was 90 degrees under partly sunny skies. Once again, at Topeka, it was 88 degrees under partly sunny skies. For the following counties, in Kansas: Douglas, Geary, Jackson, Jefferson, Morris, Osage, Potawatomi, Riley, Shawnee, and Wabansee. Extreme heat warning in effect until 7 p.m. Friday. Dangerously hot conditions with heat index values of 105 to 110 degrees each afternoon. This includes portions of central, east central, north central, and northeast Kansas. When, until 7 p.m. Friday. Impacts: heat-related illnesses increase significantly during extreme heat and high humidity events. Take extra precautions when outside. Wear lightweight and loose-fitting clothing. Try to limit strenuous activities to early morning or evening. Take action when you see symptoms of heat exhaustion and heat stroke. Do not leave young children and pets in unattended vehicles. Car interiors will reach lethal temperatures in a matter of minutes. Drink plenty of fluids, stay in an air-conditioned room, stay out of the sun, and check up on relatives and neighbors. Now here is your National Weather Service forecast. Heat advisory in effect until 8 p.m. this evening. This afternoon, mostly sunny. Hot with highs in the upper 90s. Southwest winds 10 to 15 miles per hour with gusts up to 25 miles per hour. Heat index values up to 109. Tonight, mostly clear in the evening, then becoming partly cloudy. Humid with lows around 80. South winds 10 to 15 miles per hour with gusts up to 25 miles per hour. Wednesday, mostly sunny. Hot with highs in the upper 90s. Southwest winds 10 to 15 miles per hour with gusts up to 25 miles per hour. Heat index values up to 110. Wednesday night, partly cloudy in

91 at Springfield. It was mostly sunny, with a temperature of 95 at Concordia, 90 at Omaha, and 97 at Wichita. It was partly sunny, with a temperature of 90 at Lawrence, 91 at Kansas City, and 86 at Beatrice. Once again, at Manhattan, it was 90 degrees under partly sunny skies. Once again, at Topeka, it was 88 degrees under partly sunny skies. For the following counties, in Kansas, Douglas, Geary, Jackson, Jefferson, Morris, Osage, Potawatomi, Riley, Shawnee, and Wabansee. Extreme heat warning in effect until 7 p.m. Friday. Dangerously hot conditions with heat index values of 105 to 110 degrees each afternoon. This includes portions of central, east central, north central, and northeast Kansas. When, until 7 p.m. Friday. Impacts, heat-related illnesses increase significantly during extreme heat and high humidity events. Take extra precautions when outside. Wear lightweight and loose-fitting clothing. Try to limit strenuous activities to early morning or evening. Take action when you see symptoms of heat exhaustion and heat stroke. Do not leave young children and pets in unattended vehicles. Car interiors will reach lethal temperatures in a matter of minutes. Drink plenty of fluids, stay in an air-conditioned room, stay out of the sun, and check up on relatives and neighbors. The current time is 12:53 p.m. Central Daylight Time. Now here is your National Weather Service forecast. Heat advisory in effect until 8 p.m. this evening. This afternoon, mostly sunny. Hot with highs in the upper 90s. Southwest winds 10 to 15 miles per hour with gusts up to 25 miles per hour. Heat index values up to 109. Tonight, mostly clear in the evening, then becoming partly cloudy. Humid with lows around 80. South winds 10 to 15 miles per hour with gusts up to 25 miles per hour. Wednesday, mostly sunny. Hot with highs in the upper 90s. Southwest winds 10 to 15 miles per hour with gusts up to 25 miles per hour. Heat index values up to 110. Wednesday night, partly cloudy in the evening, then becoming mostly cloudy. Humid with lows in the upper 70s. South winds 5 to 10 miles per hour with gusts up to 20 miles per hour. Thursday, mostly sunny. A slight chance of showers and thunderstorms in the afternoon. Hot with highs in the upper 90s. Southeast winds 5 to 10 miles per hour with gusts up to 20 miles per hour. Thursday night and Friday, mostly cloudy. A slight chance of showers and thunderstorms. Hot. Lows in the middle 70s. Highs in the middle 90s. Friday night, partly cloudy in the evening, then becoming mostly cloudy. A slight chance of showers and thunderstorms. Lows in the middle 70s. Saturday and Saturday night, partly cloudy. Hot. Highs in the middle 90s. Lows in the middle 70s. Sunday, partly sunny. A slight chance of showers and thunderstorms in the afternoon. Highs in the lower 90s. Sunday night, partly cloudy. A slight chance of showers and thunderstorms after midnight. Lows around 70. Monday, mostly cloudy with a slight chance of showers and thunderstorms in the morning, then partly sunny in the afternoon. Highs in the middle 80s. This hazardous weather outlook is for portions of central Kansas, east central Kansas, north central Kansas, and northeast Kansas. For today and tonight, a heat advisory has been issued for much of the area this afternoon and evening as heat index values are forecast to reach around 104 to 109 degrees. For Wednesday through Monday, heat will continue through Saturday, especially along and south of Interstate 70. Heat indices will likely be around or above 100 each day. A few storms will also be possible Wednesday and Thursday nights, mainly north of Interstate 70. There is a low risk a few of these storms could produce gusty winds or small hail.
spotter message. Spotters will not be needed this afternoon or tonight. This is NOAA Weather Radio Station WXK91 in Topeka. Here are the noon conditions for the local area. At Topeka, it was partly sunny. The temperature was 88 degrees, the dew point 73, and the relative humidity was 61%, producing a heat index of 95. The wind was south at 10 miles an hour. The pressure was 29.89 inches and falling. At Manhattan, it was partly sunny. The temperature was 90 degrees, the dew point 73, and the relative humidity was 57%, producing a heat index of 98. The wind was southwest at 9 miles an hour. Around the region, it was sunny, with a temperature of 93 at Emporia and 91 at Springfield. It was mostly sunny, with a temperature of 95 at Concordia, 90 at Omaha, and 97 at Wichita. It was partly sunny, with a temperature of 90 at Lawrence, 91 at Kansas City, and 86 at Beatrice. Once again, at Manhattan, it was 90 degrees under partly sunny skies. Once again, at Topeka, it was 88 degrees under partly sunny skies. For the following counties, in Kansas, Douglas, Geary, Jackson, Jefferson, Morris, Osage, Potawatomi, Riley, Shawnee, and Wabonsee. Extreme heat warning in effect until 7 p.m. Friday. Dangerously hot conditions with heat index values of 105 to 110 degrees each afternoon. This includes portions of central, east central, north central, and northeast Kansas. When? Until 7 p.m. Friday. Impacts: heat-related illnesses increase significantly during extreme heat and high humidity events. Take extra precautions when outside. Wear lightweight and loose-fitting clothing. Try to limit strenuous activities to early morning or evening. Take action when you see symptoms of heat exhaustion and heat stroke. Do not leave young children and pets in unattended vehicles. Car interiors will reach lethal temperatures in a matter of minutes. Drink plenty of fluids, stay in an air-conditioned room, stay out of the sun, and check up on relatives and neighbors. Now here is your National Weather Service forecast. Heat advisory in effect until 8 p.m. this evening. This afternoon, mostly sunny. Hot with highs in the upper 90s. Southwest winds 10 to 15 miles per hour with gusts up to 25 miles per hour. Heat index values up to 109. Tonight, mostly clear in the evening, then becoming partly cloudy. Humid with lows around 80. South winds 10 to 15 miles per hour with gusts up to 25 miles per hour. Wednesday, mostly sunny. Hot with highs in the upper 90s. Southwest winds 10 to 15 miles per hour with gusts up to 25 miles per hour. Heat index values up to 110. Wednesday night, partly cloudy in the evening, then becoming mostly cloudy. Humid with lows in the upper 70s. South winds 5 to 10 miles per hour with gusts up to 20 miles per hour. Thursday, mostly sunny. A slight chance of showers and thunderstorms in the afternoon. Hot with highs in the upper 90s. Southeast winds 5 to 10 miles per hour with gusts up to 20 miles per hour. Thursday night and Friday, mostly cloudy. A slight chance of showers and thunderstorms. Hot. Lows in the middle 70s. Highs in the middle 90s. Friday night, partly cloudy in the evening, then becoming mostly cloudy. A slight chance of showers and thunderstorms. Lows in the middle 70s. Saturday and Saturday night, partly cloudy. Hot. Highs in the middle 90s. Lows in the middle 70s. Sunday, partly sunny. A slight chance of showers and thunderstorms in the afternoon. Highs in the lower 90s. Sunday night, partly cloudy. A slight chance of showers and thunderstorms after midnight. Lows around 70. Monday, mostly cloudy with a slight chance of showers and thunderstorms in the morning, then partly sunny in the afternoon.

Afternoon. Highs in the middle 80s. This hazardous weather outlook is for portions of central Kansas, east central Kansas, north central Kansas, and northeast Kansas. For today and tonight, a heat advisory has been issued for much of the area. This afternoon and evening of heat index values are forecast to reach around 104 to 109 degrees. For Wednesday through Monday, heat will continue through Saturday, especially along and south of Interstate 70. Heat indices will likely be around or above 100 each day. A few storms will also be possible Wednesday and Thursday nights, mainly north of Interstate 70. There is a low risk a few of these storms could produce gusty winds or small hail. Spotter message: spotters will not be needed this afternoon or tonight. This is NOAA Weather Radio Station WXK91 in Topeka. Here are the noon conditions for the local area. At Topeka, it was partly sunny. The temperature was 88 degrees, the dew point 73, and the relative humidity was 61%, producing a heat index of 95. The wind was south at 10 miles an hour. The pressure was 29.89 inches and falling. At Manhattan, it was partly sunny. The temperature was 90 degrees, the dew point 73, and the relative humidity was 57%, producing a heat index of 98. The wind was southwest at 9 miles an hour. Around the region, it was sunny, with a temperature of 93 at Emporia and 91 at Springfield. It was mostly sunny, with a temperature of 95 at Concordia, 90 at Omaha, and 97 at Wichita. It was partly sunny, with a temperature of 90 at Lawrence, 91 at Kansas City, and 86 at Beatrice. Once again, at Manhattan, it was 90 degrees under partly sunny skies. Once again, at Topeka, it was 88 degrees under partly sunny skies. For the following counties, in Kansas: Douglas, Geary, Jackson, Jefferson, Morris, Osage, Potawatomi, Riley, Shawnee, and Wabansee. Extreme heat warning in effect until 7 p.m. Friday. Dangerously hot conditions with heat index values of 105 to 110 degrees each afternoon. This includes portions of central, east central, north central, and northeast Kansas. When? Until 7 p.m. Friday. Impacts: heat-related illnesses increase significantly during extreme heat and high humidity events. Take extra precautions when outside. Wear lightweight and loose-fitting clothing. Try to limit strenuous activities to early morning or evening. Take action when you see symptoms of heat exhaustion and heat stroke. Do not leave young children and pets in unattended vehicles. Car interiors will reach lethal temperatures in a matter of minutes. Drink plenty of fluids, stay in an air-conditioned room, stay out of the sun, and check up on relatives and neighbors. Now here is your National Weather Service forecast. Heat advisory in effect until 8 p.m. this evening. This afternoon, mostly sunny. Hot with highs in the upper 90s. Southwest winds 10 to 15 miles per hour with gusts up to 25 miles per hour. Heat index values up to 109. Tonight, mostly clear in the evening, then becoming partly cloudy. Humid with lows around 80. South winds 10 to 15 miles per hour with gusts up to 25 miles per hour. Wednesday, mostly sunny. Hot with highs in the upper 90s. Southwest winds 10 to 15 miles per hour with gusts up to 25 miles per hour. Heat index values up to 110. Wednesday night, partly cloudy in the evening, then becoming mostly cloudy. Humid with lows in the upper 70s. South winds 5 to 10 miles per hour with gusts up to 20 miles per hour. Thursday, mostly sunny. A slight chance of showers and thunderstorms in the afternoon. Hot with highs in the upper 90s. Southeast winds 5 to 10 miles per hour with gusts up to 20 miles per hour. Thursday night and Friday, mostly cloudy. A slight chance of showers and thunderstorms. Hot. Lows in the middle 70s.

highs in the middle 90s. Friday night, partly cloudy in the evening, then becoming mostly cloudy. A slight chance of showers and thunderstorms. Lows in the middle 70s. Saturday and Saturday night, partly cloudy. Hot. Highs in the middle 90s. Lows in the middle 70s. Sunday, partly sunny. A slight chance of showers and thunderstorms in the afternoon. Highs in the lower 90s. Sunday night, partly cloudy. A slight chance of showers and thunderstorms after midnight. Lows around 70. Monday, mostly cloudy with a slight chance of showers and thunderstorms in the morning, then partly sunny in the afternoon. Highs in the middle 80s. This hazardous weather outlook is for portions of central Kansas, east central Kansas, north central Kansas, and northeast Kansas. For today and tonight, a heat advisory has been issued for much of the area. This afternoon and evening of heat index values are forecast to reach around 104 to 109 degrees. For Wednesday through Monday, heat will continue through Saturday, especially along and south of Interstate 70. Heat indices will likely be around or above 100 each day. A few storms will also be possible Wednesday and Thursday nights, mainly north of Interstate 70. There is a low risk a few of these storms could produce gusty winds or small hail. Spotter message: spotters will not be needed this afternoon or tonight. The current time is 1:08 p.m. Central Daylight Time. 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For the following counties, in Kansas: Douglas, Geary, Jackson, Jefferson, Morris, Osage, Pottawatomie, Riley, Shawnee, and Wabonsee. Extreme heat warning in effect until 7 p.m. Friday. Dangerously hot conditions with heat index values of 105 to 110 degrees each afternoon. This includes portions of central, east central, north central, and northeast Kansas. When, until 7 p.m. Friday. Impacts: heat-related illnesses increase significantly during extreme heat and high humidity events. Take extra precautions when outside. Wear lightweight and loose-fitting clothing. Try to limit strenuous activities to early morning or evening. Take action when you see symptoms of heat exhaustion and heat stroke. Do not leave young children and pets in unattended vehicles. Car interiors will reach lethal temperatures in a matter of minutes. Drink plenty of fluids, stay in an air-conditioned room, stay out of the sun, and check up on relatives and neighbors. Now here is your National Weather Service forecast. Heat advisory in effect until 8 p.m. this evening. This afternoon, mostly sunny. Hot with highs in the upper 90s. Southwest winds 10 to 15 miles per hour with gusts up to 25 miles per hour. Heat index values up to 109. Tonight, mostly clear in the evening, then becoming partly cloudy. Humid with lows around 80. South winds 10 to 15 miles per hour with gusts up to 25 miles per hour. Wednesday, mostly sunny. Hot with highs in the upper 90s. Southwest winds 10 to 15 miles per hour with gusts up to 25 per hour. Heat index values up to 110. Wednesday night, partly cloudy in the evening, then becoming mostly cloudy. Humid with lows in the upper 70s. South winds 5 to 10 miles per hour with gusts up to 20 miles per hour. Thursday, mostly sunny. A slight chance of showers and thunderstorms in the afternoon. Hot with highs in the upper 90s. Southeast winds 5 to 10 miles per hour with gusts up to 20 miles per hour. Thursday night and Friday, mostly cloudy. A slight chance of showers and thunderstorms. Hot. Lows in the middle 70s. Highs in the middle 90s. Friday night, partly cloudy in the evening, then becoming mostly cloudy. A slight chance of showers and thunderstorms. Lows in the middle 70s. Saturday and Saturday night, partly cloudy. Hot. Highs in the middle 90s.

continue through Saturday, especially along and south of Interstate 70. Heat indices will likely be around or above 100 each day. A few storms will also be possible Wednesday and Thursday nights, mainly north of Interstate 70. There is a low risk a few of these storms could produce gusty winds or small hail. Spotter message: spotters will not be needed this afternoon or tonight. This is NOAA Weather Radio Station WXK91 in Topeka. Here are the 1 p.m. conditions for the local area. At Topeka, it was mostly sunny. The temperature was 92 degrees, the dew point 74, and the relative humidity was 55%, producing a heat index of 101. The wind was south at 10 miles an hour, gusting to 22. The pressure was 29.88 inches and falling. At Manhattan, it was mostly sunny. The temperature was 92 degrees, the dew point 73, and the relative humidity was 53%, producing a heat index of 100. The wind was south at 12 miles an hour. Around the region, at Springfield, it was sunny, with a temperature of 92. It was mostly sunny, with a temperature of 92 at Lawrence, 92 at Kansas City, and 94 at Emporia. Under mostly sunny skies, Concordia reported 99, Omaha reported 92, and Wichita reported 100. Once again, at Manhattan, it was 92 degrees under mostly sunny skies. Once again, at Topeka, it was 92 degrees under mostly sunny skies. For the following counties, in Kansas: Douglas, Geary, Jackson, Jefferson, Morris, Osage, Potawatomi, Riley, Shawnee, and Wabansee. Extreme heat warning in effect until 7 p.m. Friday. Dangerously hot conditions with heat index values of 105 to 110 degrees each afternoon. This includes portions of central, east central, north central, and northeast Kansas. When, until 7 p.m. Friday. Impacts: heat-related illnesses increase significantly during extreme heat and high humidity events. Take extra precautions when outside. Wear lightweight and loose-fitting clothing. Try to limit strenuous activities to early morning or evening. Take action when you see symptoms of heat exhaustion and heat stroke. Do not leave young children and pets in unattended vehicles. Car interiors will reach lethal temperatures in a matter of minutes. Drink plenty of fluids, stay in an air-conditioned room, stay out of the sun, and check up on relatives and neighbors. Now here is your National Weather Service forecast. Heat advisory in effect until 8 p.m. this evening. This afternoon, mostly sunny. Hot with highs in the upper 90s. Southwest winds 10 to 15 miles per hour with gusts up to 25 miles per hour. Heat index values up to 109. Tonight, mostly clear in the evening, then becoming partly cloudy. Humid with lows around 80. South winds 10 to 15 miles per hour with gusts up to 25 miles per hour. Wednesday, mostly sunny. Hot with highs in the upper 90s. Southwest winds 10 to 15 miles per hour with gusts up to 25 miles per hour. Heat index values up to 110. Wednesday night, partly cloudy in the evening, then becoming mostly cloudy. Humid with lows in the upper 70s. South winds 5 to 10 miles per hour with gusts up to 20 miles per hour. Thursday, mostly sunny. A slight chance of showers and thunderstorms in the afternoon. Hot with highs in the upper 90s. Southeast winds 5 to 10 miles per hour with gusts up to 20 miles per hour. Thursday night and Friday, mostly cloudy. A slight chance of showers and thunderstorms. Hot. Lows in the middle 70s. Highs in the middle 90s. Friday night, partly cloudy in the evening, then becoming mostly cloudy. A slight chance of showers and thunderstorms. Lows in the middle 70s. Saturday and Saturday night, partly cloudy. Hot. Highs in the middle 90s. Lows in the middle 70s. Sunday, partly sunny.

a slight chance of showers and thunderstorms in the afternoon. Highs in the lower 90s. Sunday night, partly cloudy. A slight chance of showers and thunderstorms after midnight. Lows around 70. Monday, mostly cloudy with a slight chance of showers and thunderstorms in the morning, then partly sunny in the afternoon. Highs in the middle 80s. This hazardous weather outlook is for portions of central Kansas, east central Kansas, north central Kansas, and northeast Kansas. For today and tonight, a heat advisory has been issued for much of the area this afternoon and evening as heat index values are forecast to reach around 104 to 109 degrees. For Wednesday through Monday, heat will continue through Saturday, especially along and south of Interstate 70. Heat indices will likely be around or above 100 each day. A few storms will also be possible Wednesday and Thursday nights, mainly north of Interstate 70. There is a low risk a few of these storms could produce gusty winds or small hail. Spotter message: spotters will not be needed this afternoon or tonight. This is NOAA Weather Radio Station WXK91 in Topeka. Here are the 1 p.m. conditions for the local area. At Topeka, it was mostly sunny. The temperature was 92 degrees, the dew point 74, and the relative humidity was 55%, producing a heat index of 101. The wind was south at 10 miles an hour, gusting to 22. The pressure was 29.88 inches and falling. At Manhattan, it was mostly sunny. The temperature was 92 degrees, the dew point 73, and the relative humidity was 53%, producing a heat index of 100. The wind was south at 12 miles an hour. Around the region, at Springfield, it was sunny, with a temperature of 92. It was mostly sunny, with a temperature of 92 at Lawrence, 92 at Kansas City, and 94 at Emporia. Under mostly sunny skies, Concordia reported 99, Omaha reported 92, and Wichita reported 100. Once again, at Manhattan, it was 92 degrees under mostly sunny skies. Once again, at Topeka, it was 92 degrees under mostly sunny skies. For the following counties, in Kansas: Douglas, Geary, Jackson, Jefferson, Morris, Osage, Potawatomi, Riley, Shawnee, and Waubonsee. Extreme heat warning in effect until 7 p.m. Friday. Dangerously hot conditions with heat index values of 105 to 110 degrees each afternoon. This includes portions of central, east central, north central, and northeast Kansas. When, until 7 p.m. Friday. Impacts: heat-related illnesses increase significantly during extreme heat and high humidity events. Take extra precautions when outside. Wear lightweight and loose-fitting clothing. Try to limit strenuous activities to early morning or evening. Take action when you see symptoms of heat exhaustion and heat stroke. Do not leave young children and pets in unattended vehicles. Car interiors will reach lethal temperatures in a matter of minutes. Drink plenty of fluids, stay in an air-conditioned room, stay out of the sun, and check up on relatives and neighbors. Now here is your National Weather Service forecast. Heat advisory in effect until 8 p.m. this evening. This afternoon, mostly sunny. Hot with highs in the upper 90s. Southwest winds 10 to 15 miles per hour with gusts up to 25 miles per hour. Heat index values up to 109. Tonight, mostly clear in the evening, then becoming partly cloudy. Humid with lows around 80. South winds 10 to 15 miles per hour with gusts up to 25 miles per hour. Wednesday, mostly sunny. Hot with highs in the upper 90s. Southwest winds 10 to 15 miles per hour with gusts up to 25 miles per hour. Heat index values up to 110. Wednesday night, partly cloudy in the evening, then becoming mostly cloudy. Humid with lows in the upper 70s. South winds 5 to 10 miles per hour with gusts up to 20 miles per hour. Thursday, mostly sunny.
A slight chance of showers and thunderstorms in the afternoon. Hot with highs in the upper 90s. Southeast winds 5 to 10 miles per hour with gusts up to 20 miles per hour. Thursday night and Friday, mostly cloudy. A slight chance of showers and thunderstorms. Hot. Lows in the middle 70s. Highs in the middle 90s. Friday night, partly cloudy in the evening, then becoming mostly cloudy. A slight chance of showers and thunderstorms. Lows in the middle 70s. Saturday and Saturday night, partly cloudy. Hot. Highs in the middle 90s. Lows in the middle 70s. Sunday, partly sunny. A slight chance of showers and thunderstorms in the afternoon. Highs in the lower 90s. Sunday night, partly cloudy. A slight chance of showers and thunderstorms after midnight. Lows around 70. Monday, mostly cloudy with a slight chance of showers and thunderstorms in the morning, then partly sunny in the afternoon. Highs in the middle 80s. The current time is 1:23 p.m. Central Daylight Time. This hazardous weather outlook is for portions of central Kansas, east central Kansas, north central Kansas, and northeast Kansas. For today and tonight, a heat advisory has been issued for much of the area. This afternoon and evening of heat index values are forecast to reach around 104 to 109 degrees. For Wednesday through Monday, heat will continue through Saturday, especially along and south of Interstate 70. Heat indices will likely be around or above 100 each day. A few storms will also be possible Wednesday and Thursday nights, mainly north of Interstate 70. There is a low risk a few of these storms could produce gusty winds or small hail. Spotter message: spotters will not be needed this afternoon or tonight. This is NOAA Weather Radio Station WXK91 in Topeka. Here are the 1 p.m. conditions for the local area. At Topeka, it was mostly sunny. The temperature was 92 degrees, the dew point 74, and the relative humidity was 55%, producing a heat index of 101. The wind was south at 10 miles an hour, gusting to 22. The pressure was 29.88 inches and falling. At Manhattan, it was mostly sunny. The temperature was 92 degrees, the dew point 73, and the relative humidity was 53%, producing a heat index of 100. The wind was south at 12 miles an hour. Around the region, at Springfield, it was sunny, with a temperature of 92. It was mostly sunny, with a temperature of 92 at Lawrence, 92 at Kansas City, and 94 at Emporia. Under mostly sunny skies, Concordia reported 99, Omaha reported 92, and Wichita reported 100. Once again, at Manhattan, it was 92 degrees under mostly sunny skies. Once again, at Topeka, it was 92 degrees under mostly sunny skies. For the following counties, in Kansas: Douglas, Geary, Jackson, Jefferson, Morris, Osage, Potawatomi, Riley, Shawnee, and Wabansee. Extreme heat warning in effect until 7 p.m. Friday. Dangerously hot conditions with heat index values of 105 to 110 degrees each afternoon. This includes portions of central, east central, north central, and northeast Kansas. When, until 7 p.m. Friday. Impacts: heat-related illnesses increase significantly during extreme heat and high humidity events. Take extra precautions when outside. Wear lightweight and loose-fitting clothing. Try to limit strenuous activities to early morning or evening. Take action when you see symptoms of heat exhaustion and heat stroke. Do not leave young children and pets in unattended vehicles. Car interiors will reach lethal temperatures in a matter of minutes. Drink plenty of fluids, stay in an air-conditioned room, stay out of the sun, and check up on relatives and neighbors. Now here is your National Weather Service forecast. Heat advisory in effect until 8 p.m. this evening. This afternoon, mostly sunny. Hot with highs in the upper 90s.

southwest winds 10 to 15 miles per hour with gusts up to 25 miles per hour. Heat index values up to 109. Tonight, mostly clear in the evening, then becoming partly cloudy. Humid with lows around 80. South winds 10 to 15 miles per hour with gusts up to 25 miles per hour. Wednesday, mostly sunny. Hot with highs in the upper 90s. Southwest winds 10 to 15 miles per hour with gusts up to 25 miles per hour. Heat index values up to 110. Wednesday night, partly cloudy in the evening, then becoming mostly cloudy. Humid with lows in the upper 70s. South winds 5 to 10 miles per hour with gusts up to 20 miles per hour. Thursday, mostly sunny. A slight chance of showers and thunderstorms in the afternoon. Hot with highs in the upper 90s. Southeast winds 5 to 10 miles per hour with gusts up to 20 miles per hour. Thursday night and Friday, mostly cloudy. A slight chance of showers and thunderstorms. Hot. Lows in the middle 70s. Highs in the middle 90s. Friday night, partly cloudy in the evening, then becoming mostly cloudy. A slight chance of showers and thunderstorms. Lows in the middle 70s. Saturday and Saturday night, partly cloudy. Hot. Highs in the middle 90s. Lows in the middle 70s. Sunday, partly sunny. A slight chance of showers and thunderstorms in the afternoon. Highs in the lower 90s. Sunday night, partly cloudy. A slight chance of showers and thunderstorms after midnight. Lows around 70. Monday, mostly cloudy with a slight chance of showers and thunderstorms in the morning, then partly sunny in the afternoon. Highs in the middle 80s. Now here is your National Weather Service forecast. Extreme heat warning in effect until 7 p.m. Friday. This afternoon, mostly sunny. Hot with highs in the upper 90s. South winds 10 to 15 miles per hour with gusts up to 25 miles per hour. Heat index values up to 109. Tonight, mostly clear in the evening, then becoming partly cloudy. Humid with lows around 80. South winds 10 to 15 miles per hour with gusts up to 25 miles per hour. Wednesday, mostly sunny. Hot with highs around 100. Southwest winds 10 to 15 miles per hour with gusts up to 25 miles per hour. Heat index values up to 110. Wednesday night, mostly clear in the evening, then becoming partly cloudy. Humid with lows in the upper 70s. South winds 10 to 15 miles per hour with gusts up to 25 miles per hour. Thursday, sunny, hot with highs in the upper 90s. South winds 10 to 15 miles per hour with gusts up to 25 miles per hour. Thursday night, partly cloudy with a slight chance of showers and thunderstorms. Lows in the middle 70s. Friday, mostly sunny. Hot with highs in the middle 90s. Friday night, partly cloudy with a slight chance of showers and thunderstorms. Lows in the middle 70s. Saturday, mostly sunny. Hot with highs in the middle 90s. Saturday night, mostly clear in the evening, then partly cloudy with a slight chance of showers and thunderstorms after midnight. Lows in the middle 70s. Sunday, mostly cloudy in the morning, then mostly sunny with a slight chance of showers and thunderstorms in the afternoon. Highs in the lower 90s. Sunday night, mostly cloudy. A chance of showers with a slight chance of thunderstorms after midnight. Lows in the lower 70s. Chance of rain 30%. Monday, mostly cloudy with a slight chance of showers and thunderstorms in the morning, then mostly sunny in the afternoon. Highs in the upper 80s. This hazardous weather outlook is for portions of central Kansas, east central Kansas, north central Kansas, and northeast Kansas. For today and tonight,
A heat advisory has been issued for much of the area this afternoon and evening as heat index values are forecast to reach around 104 to 109 degrees. For Wednesday through Monday, heat will continue through Saturday, especially along and south of Interstate 70. Heat indices will likely be around or above 100 each day. A few storms will also be possible Wednesday and Thursday nights, mainly north of Interstate 70. There is a low risk a few of these storms could produce gusty winds or small hail. Spotter message: spotters will not be needed this afternoon or tonight. This is NOAA Weather Radio Station WXK91 in Topeka. Here are the 1 p.m. conditions for the local area. At Topeka, it was mostly sunny. The temperature was 92 degrees, the dew point 74, and the relative humidity. Here are the 1 p.m. conditions for the local area. At Topeka, it was mostly sunny. The temperature was 92 degrees, the dew point 74, and the relative humidity was 55%, producing a heat index of 101. The wind was south at 10 miles an hour, gusting to 22. The pressure was 29.88 inches and falling. At Manhattan, it was mostly sunny. The temperature was 92 degrees, the dew point 73, and the relative humidity was 53%, producing a heat index of 100. The wind was south at 12 miles an hour. Around the region, at Springfield, it was sunny, with a temperature of 92. It was mostly sunny, with a temperature of 92 at Lawrence, 92 at Kansas City, and 94 at Emporia. Under mostly sunny skies, Concordia reported 99, Omaha reported 92, and Wichita reported 100. Once again, at Manhattan, it was 92 degrees under mostly sunny skies. Once again, at Topeka, it was 92 degrees under mostly sunny skies. For the following counties, in Kansas: Douglas, Geary, Jackson, Jefferson, Morris, Osage, Potawatomi, Riley, Shawnee, and Wabonsee. Extreme heat warning in effect until 7 p.m. Friday. Dangerously hot conditions with heat index values of 105 to 110 degrees each afternoon. This includes portions of central, east central, north central, and northeast Kansas. When? Until 7 p.m. Friday. Impacts: heat-related illnesses increase significantly during extreme heat and high humidity events. Take extra precautions when outside. Wear lightweight and loose-fitting clothing. Try to limit strenuous activities to early morning or evening. Take action when you see symptoms of heat exhaustion and heat stroke. Do not leave young children and pets in unattended vehicles. Car interiors will reach lethal temperatures in a matter of minutes. Drink plenty of fluids, stay in an air-conditioned room, stay out of the sun, and check up on relatives and neighbors. Now here is your National Weather Service forecast. Extreme heat warning in effect until 7 p.m. Friday. This afternoon, mostly sunny. Hot with highs in the upper 90s. South winds 10 to 15 miles per hour with gusts up to 25 miles per hour. Heat index values up to 109. Tonight, mostly clear in the evening, then becoming partly cloudy. Humid with lows around 80. South winds 10 to 15 miles per hour with gusts up to 25 miles per hour. Wednesday, mostly sunny. Hot with highs around 100. Southwest winds 10 to 15 miles per hour with gusts up to 25 miles per hour. Heat index values up to 110. Wednesday night, mostly clear in the evening, then becoming partly cloudy. Humid with lows in the upper 70s. South winds 10 to 15 miles per hour with gusts up to 25 miles per hour. Thursday, sunny, hot with highs in the upper 90s. South winds 10 to 15 miles per hour with gusts up to 25 miles per hour. Thursday night, partly cloudy with a slight chance of showers and thunderstorms. Lows in the middle 70s. Friday, mostly sunny. Hot with highs in the middle 90s. Friday night,
partly cloudy with a slight chance of showers and thunderstorms. Lows in the middle 70s. Saturday.

mostly sunny. Hot with highs in the middle 90s. Saturday night, mostly clear in the evening, then partly cloudy with a slight chance of showers and thunderstorms after midnight. Lows in the middle 70s. Sunday, mostly cloudy in the morning, then mostly sunny with a slight chance of showers and thunderstorms in the afternoon. Highs in the lower 90s. Sunday night, mostly cloudy. A chance of showers with a slight chance of thunderstorms after midnight. Lows in the lower 70s. Chance of rain 30%. Monday, mostly cloudy with a slight chance of showers and thunderstorms in the morning, then mostly sunny in the afternoon. Highs in the upper 80s. 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The current time is 1:38 p.m. Central Daylight Time. This hazardous weather outlook is for portions of central Kansas, east central Kansas, north central Kansas, and northeast Kansas. For today and tonight, a heat advisory has been issued for much of the area. This afternoon and evening, of heat index values are forecast to reach around 104 to 109 degrees. For Wednesday through Monday, heat will continue through Saturday, especially along and south of Interstate 70. Heat indices will likely be around or above 100 each day. A few storms will also be possible Wednesday and Thursday nights, mainly north of Interstate 70. There is a low risk a few of these storms could produce gusty winds or small hail. Spotter message: spotters will not be needed this afternoon or tonight. This is NOAA Weather Radio Station WXK91 in Topeka. Here are the 1 p.m. conditions for the local area. At Topeka, it was mostly sunny. The temperature was 92 degrees, the dew point 74, and the relative humidity was 55%, producing a heat index of 101. The wind was south at 10 miles an hour, gusting to 22. The pressure was 29.88 inches and falling. At Manhattan, it was mostly sunny. The temperature was 92 degrees, the dew point 73, and the relative humidity was 53%, producing a heat index of 100. The wind was south at 12 miles an hour. Around the region, at Springfield, it was sunny, with a temperature of 92. It was mostly sunny, with a temperature of 92 at Lawrence, 92 at Kansas City, and 94 at Emporia. Under mostly sunny skies, Concordia reported 99, Omaha reported 92, and Wichita reported 100. Once again, at Manhattan, it was 92 degrees under mostly sunny skies. Once again, at Topeka, it was 92 degrees under mostly sunny skies. For the following counties, in Kansas: Douglas, Geary, Jackson, Jefferson, Morris, Osage, Potawatomi, Riley, Shawnee, and Waubonsee. Extreme heat warning in effect until 7 p.m. Friday. Dangerously hot conditions with heat index values of 105 to 110 degrees each afternoon. This includes portions of central, east central, north central, and northeast Kansas. When, until 7 p.m. Friday. Impacts: heat-related illnesses increase significantly during extreme heat and high humidity events. Take extra precautions when outside. Wear lightweight and loose-fitting clothing. Try to limit strenuous activities to early morning or evening. Take action when you see symptoms of heat exhaustion and heat stroke. Do not leave young children and pets in unattended vehicles. Car interiors will reach lethal temperatures in a matter of minutes. Drink plenty of fluids, stay in an air-conditioned room, stay out of the sun, and check up on relatives and neighbors. Now here is your National Weather Service forecast. Extreme heat warning in effect until 7 p.m. Friday. This afternoon, mostly sunny. Hot with highs in the upper 90s. South winds 10 to 15 miles per hour with gusts up to 25 miles per hour. Heat index values up to 109. Tonight, mostly clear in the evening, then becoming partly cloudy. Humid with lows around 80. South winds 10 to 15 miles per hour with gusts up to 25 miles per hour.
Wednesday, mostly sunny. Hot with highs around 100. Southwest winds 10 to 15 miles per hour with gusts up to 25 miles per hour. Heat index values up to 110. Wednesday night, mostly clear in the evening, then becoming partly cloudy. Humid with lows in the upper 70s. South winds 10 to 15 miles per hour with gusts up to 25 miles per hour. Thursday, sunny, hot with highs in the upper 90s. South winds 10 to 15 miles per hour with gusts up to 25 miles per hour. Thursday night, partly cloudy with a slight chance of showers and thunderstorms. Lows in the middle 70s. Friday, mostly sunny. Hot with highs in the middle 90s. Friday night, partly cloudy with a slight chance of showers and thunderstorms. Lows in the middle 70s. Saturday, mostly sunny. Hot with highs in the middle 90s. Saturday night, mostly clear in the evening, then partly cloudy with a slight chance of showers and thunderstorms after midnight. Lows in the middle 70s. Sunday, mostly cloudy in the morning, then mostly sunny with a slight chance of showers and thunderstorms in the afternoon. Highs in the lower 90s. Sunday night, mostly cloudy. A chance of showers with a slight chance of thunderstorms after midnight. Lows in the lower 70s. Chance of rain 30%. Monday, mostly cloudy with a slight chance of showers and thunderstorms in the morning, then mostly sunny in the afternoon. Highs in the upper 80s. This hazardous weather outlook is for portions of central Kansas, east central Kansas, north central Kansas, and northeast Kansas. For today and tonight, a heat advisory has been issued for much of the area. This afternoon and evening of heat index values are forecast to reach around 104 to 109 degrees. For Wednesday through Monday, heat will continue through Saturday, especially along and south of Interstate 70. Heat indices will likely be around or above 100 each day. A few storms will also be possible Wednesday and Thursday nights, mainly north of Interstate 70. There is a low risk a few of these storms could produce gusty winds or small hail. Spotter message: spotters will not be needed this afternoon or tonight. This is NOAA Weather Radio Station WXK91 in Topeka. Here are the 1 p.m. conditions for the local area. At Topeka, it was mostly sunny. The temperature was 92 degrees, the dew point 74, and the relative humidity was 55%, producing a heat index of 101. The wind was south at 10 miles an hour, gusting to 22. The pressure was 29.88 inches and falling. At Manhattan, it was mostly sunny. The temperature was 92 degrees, the dew point 73, and the relative humidity was 53%, producing a heat index of 100. The wind was south at 12 miles an hour. Around the region, at Springfield, it was sunny, with a temperature of 92. It was mostly sunny, with a temperature of 92 at Lawrence, 92 at Kansas City, and 94 at Emporia. Under mostly sunny skies, Concordia reported 99, Omaha reported 92, and Wichita reported 100. Once again, at Manhattan, it was 92 degrees under mostly sunny skies. Once again, at Topeka, it was 92 degrees under mostly sunny skies. For the following counties, in Kansas: Douglas, Geary, Jackson, Jefferson, Morris, Osage, Pottawatomie, Riley, Shawnee, and Waubonsee. Extreme heat warning in effect until 7 p.m. Friday. Dangerously hot conditions with heat index values of 105 to 110 degrees each afternoon. This includes portions of central, east central, north central, and northeast Kansas. When, until 7 p.m. Friday. Impacts: heat-related illnesses increase significantly during extreme heat and high humidity events. Take extra precautions when outside. Wear lightweight and loose-fitting clothing. Try to limit strenuous activities to early morning or evening. Take action when you see symptoms of heat exhaustion and heat stroke. 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

leave young children and pets in unattended vehicles. Car interiors will reach lethal temperatures in a matter of minutes. 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Now here is your National Weather Service forecast. Extreme heat warning in effect until 7 p.m. Friday. This afternoon, mostly sunny. Hot with highs in the upper 90s. South winds 10 to 15 miles per hour with gusts up to 25 miles per hour. Heat index values up to 109. Tonight, mostly clear in the evening, then becoming partly cloudy. Humid with lows around 80. South winds 10 to 15 miles per hour with gusts up to 25 miles per hour. Wednesday, mostly sunny. Hot with highs around 100. Southwest winds 10 to 15 miles per hour with gusts up to 25 miles per hour. Heat index values up to 110. Wednesday night, mostly clear in the evening, then becoming partly cloudy. Humid with lows in the upper 70s. South winds 10 to 15 miles per hour with gusts up to 25 miles per hour. Thursday, sunny, hot with highs in the upper 90s. South winds 10 to 15 miles per hour with gusts up to 25 miles per hour. Thursday night, partly cloudy with a slight chance of showers and thunderstorms. Lows in the middle 70s. Friday, mostly sunny. Hot with highs in the middle 90s. Friday night, partly cloudy with a slight chance of showers and thunderstorms. Lows in the middle 70s. Saturday, mostly sunny. Hot with highs in the middle 90s. Saturday night, mostly clear in the evening, then partly cloudy with a slight chance of showers and thunderstorms after midnight. Lows in the middle 70s. Sunday, mostly cloudy in the morning, then mostly sunny with a slight chance of showers and thunderstorms in the afternoon. Highs in the lower 90s. Sunday night, mostly cloudy. A chance of showers with a slight chance of thunderstorms after midnight. Lows in the lower 70s. Chance of rain 30%. Monday, mostly cloudy with a slight chance of showers and thunderstorms in the morning, then mostly sunny in the afternoon. Highs in the upper 80s. This hazardous weather outlook is for portions of central Kansas, east central Kansas, north central Kansas, and northeast Kansas. For today and tonight, a heat advisory has been issued for much of the area. This afternoon and evening, of heat index values are forecast to reach around 104 to 109 degrees. For Wednesday through Monday, heat will continue through Saturday, especially along and south of Interstate 70. Heat indices will likely be around or above 100 each day. A few storms will also be possible Wednesday and Thursday nights, mainly north of Interstate 70. There is a low risk a few of these storms could produce gusty winds or small hail. Spotter message: spotters will not be needed this afternoon or tonight. This is NOAA Weather Radio Station WXK91 in Topeka. Here are the 1 p.m. conditions for the local area. At Topeka, it was mostly sunny. The temperature was 92 degrees, the dew point 74, and the relative humidity was 55%, producing a heat index of 101. The wind was south at 10 miles an hour, gusting to 22. The pressure was 29.88 inches and falling. At Manhattan, it was mostly sunny. The temperature was 92 degrees, the dew point 73, and the relative humidity was 53%, producing a heat index of 100. The wind was south at 12 miles an hour. Around the region, at Springfield, it was sunny, with a temperature of 92. It was mostly sunny, with a temperature of 92 at Lawrence, 92 at Kansas City, and 94 at Emporia. Under mostly sunny skies, Concordia reported 99, Omaha reported 92, and Wichita reported 100. Once again, at Manhattan, it was 92 degrees under mostly sunny skies. Once again, at Topeka, it was 92 degrees under mostly sunny skies. For the following counties,
in Kansas.

Justus, Douglas, Geary, Jackson, Jefferson, Morris, Osage, Potawatomi, Riley, Shawnee, and Wabansee. Extreme heat warning in effect until 7 p.m. Friday. Dangerously hot conditions with heat index values of 105 to 110 degrees each afternoon. This includes portions of central, east central, north central, and northeast Kansas. When? Until 7 p.m. Friday. Impacts: heat-related illnesses increase significantly during extreme heat and high humidity events. Take extra precautions when outside. Wear lightweight and loose-fitting clothing. Try to limit strenuous activities to early morning or evening. Take action when you see symptoms of heat exhaustion and heat stroke. Do not leave young children and pets in unattended vehicles. Car interiors will reach lethal temperatures in a matter of minutes. Drink plenty of fluids, stay in an air-conditioned room, stay out of the sun, and check up on relatives and neighbors. The current time is 1:53 p.m. Central Daylight Time. Now here is your National Weather Service forecast. Extreme heat warning in effect until 7 p.m. Friday. This afternoon, mostly sunny. Hot with highs in the upper 90s. South winds 10 to 15 miles per hour with gusts up to 25 miles per hour. Heat index values up to 109. Tonight, mostly clear in the evening, then becoming partly cloudy. Humid with lows around 80. South winds 10 to 15 miles per hour with gusts up to 25 miles per hour. Wednesday, mostly sunny. Hot with highs around 100. Southwest winds 10 to 15 miles per hour with gusts up to 25 miles per hour. Heat index values up to 110. Wednesday night, mostly clear in the evening, then becoming partly cloudy. Humid with lows in the upper 70s. South winds 10 to 15 miles per hour with gusts up to 25 miles per hour. Thursday, sunny, hot with highs in the upper 90s. South winds 10 to 15 miles per hour with gusts up to 25 miles per hour. Thursday night, partly cloudy with a slight chance of showers and thunderstorms. Lows in the middle 70s. Friday, mostly sunny. Hot with highs in the middle 90s. Friday night, partly cloudy with a slight chance of showers and thunderstorms. Lows in the middle 70s. Saturday, mostly sunny. Hot with highs in the middle 90s. Saturday night, mostly clear in the evening, then partly cloudy with a slight chance of showers and thunderstorms after midnight. Lows in the middle 70s. Sunday, mostly cloudy in the morning, then mostly sunny with a slight chance of showers and thunderstorms in the afternoon. Highs in the lower 90s. Sunday night, mostly cloudy. A chance of showers with a slight chance of thunderstorms after midnight. Lows in the lower 70s. Chance of rain 30%. Monday, mostly cloudy with a slight chance of showers and thunderstorms in the morning, then mostly sunny in the afternoon. Highs in the upper 80s. This hazardous weather outlook is for portions of central Kansas, east central Kansas, north central Kansas, and northeast Kansas. For today and tonight, a heat advisory has been issued for much of the area. This afternoon and evening of heat index values are forecast to reach around 104 to 109 degrees. For Wednesday through Monday, heat will continue through Saturday, especially along and south of Interstate 70. Heat indices will likely be around or above 100 each day. A few storms will also be possible Wednesday and Thursday nights, mainly north of Interstate 70. There is a low risk a few of these storms could produce gusty winds or small hail. Spotter message: spotters will not be needed this afternoon or tonight. This is NOAA Weather Radio Station WXK91 in Topeka. Here are the 1 p.m. conditions for the local area. At Topeka, it was mostly sunny. The temperature was 92 degrees, the dew point 74, and the relative humidity was 55%, producing a heat index of 101.
The wind was south at 10 miles an hour, gusting

to 22. The pressure was 29.88 inches and falling. At Manhattan, it was mostly sunny. The temperature was 92 degrees, the dew point 73, and the relative humidity was 53%, producing a heat index of 100. The wind was south at 12 miles an hour. Around the region, at Springfield, it was sunny, with a temperature of 92. It was mostly sunny, with a temperature of 92 at Lawrence, 92 at Kansas City, and 94 at Emporia. Under mostly sunny skies, Concordia reported 99, Omaha reported 92, and Wichita reported 100. Once again, at Manhattan, it was 92 degrees under mostly sunny skies. Once again, at Topeka, it was 92 degrees under mostly sunny skies. For the following counties, in Kansas, Douglas, Geary, Jackson, Jefferson, Morris, Osage, Pottawatomie, Riley, Shawnee and Wabansee. Extreme heat warning in effect until 7 p.m. Friday. Dangerously hot conditions with heat index values of 105 to 110 degrees each afternoon. This includes portions of central, east central, north central, and northeast Kansas. When, until 7 p.m. Friday. Impacts, heat-related illnesses increase significantly during extreme heat and high humidity events. Take extra precautions when outside. Wear lightweight and loose-fitting clothing. Try to limit strenuous activities to early morning or evening. Take action when you see symptoms of heat exhaustion and heat stroke. Do not leave young children and pets in unattended vehicles. Car interiors will reach lethal temperatures in a matter of minutes. Drink plenty of fluids, stay in an air-conditioned room, stay out of the sun, and check up on relatives and neighbors. Now here is your National Weather Service forecast. Extreme heat warning in effect until 7 p.m. Friday. This afternoon, mostly sunny. Hot with highs in the upper 90s. South winds 10 to 15 miles per hour with gusts up to 25 miles per hour. Heat index values up to 109. Tonight, mostly clear in the evening, then becoming partly cloudy. Humid with lows around 80. South winds 10 to 15 miles per hour with gusts up to 25 miles per hour. Wednesday, mostly sunny. Hot with highs around 100. Southwest winds 10 to 15 miles per hour with gusts up to 25 miles per hour. Heat index values up to 110. Wednesday night, mostly clear in the evening, then becoming partly cloudy. Humid with lows in the upper 70s. South winds 10 to 15 miles per hour with gusts up to 25 miles per hour. Thursday, sunny, hot with highs in the upper 90s. South winds 10 to 15 miles per hour with gusts up to 25 miles per hour. Thursday night, partly cloudy with a slight chance of showers and thunderstorms. Lows in the middle 70s. Friday, mostly sunny. Hot with highs in the middle 90s. Friday night, partly cloudy with a slight chance of showers and thunderstorms. Lows in the middle 70s. Saturday, mostly sunny. Hot with highs in the middle 90s. Saturday night, mostly clear in the evening, then partly cloudy with a slight chance of showers and thunderstorms after midnight. Lows in the middle 70s. Sunday, mostly cloudy in the morning, then mostly sunny with a slight chance of showers and thunderstorms in the afternoon. Highs in the lower 90s. Sunday night, mostly cloudy. A chance of showers with a slight chance of thunderstorms after midnight. Lows in the lower 70s. Chance of rain 30%. Monday, mostly cloudy with a slight chance of showers and thunderstorms in the morning, then mostly sunny in the afternoon. Highs in the upper 80s. This hazardous weather outlook is for portions of central Kansas, east central Kansas, north central Kansas, and northeast Kansas. For today and tonight, a heat advisory has been issued for much of the area. This afternoon and evening of heat index values are forecast to reach around 104 to 109 degrees. For Wednesday,

Wednesday through Monday heat will continue through Saturday, especially along and south of Interstate 70. Heat indices will likely be around or above 100 each day. A few storms will also be possible Wednesday and Thursday nights, mainly north of Interstate 70. There is a low risk a few of these storms could produce gusty winds or small hail. Spotter message: spotters will not be needed this afternoon or tonight. This is NOAA Weather Radio Station WXK91 in Topeka. Here are the 1 p.m. conditions for the local area. At Topeka, it was mostly sunny. The temperature was 92 degrees, the dew point 74, and the relative humidity was 55%, producing a heat index of 101. The wind was south at 10 miles an hour, gusting to 22. The pressure was 29.88 inches and falling. At Manhattan, it was mostly sunny. The temperature was 92 degrees, the dew point 73, and the relative humidity was 53%, producing a heat index of 100. The wind was south at 12 miles an hour. Around the region, at Springfield, it was sunny, with a temperature of 92. It was mostly sunny, with a temperature of 92 at Lawrence, 92 at Kansas City, and 94 at Emporia. Under mostly sunny skies, Concordia reported 99, Omaha reported 92, and Wichita reported 100. Once again, at Manhattan, it was 92 degrees under mostly sunny skies. Once again, at Topeka, it was 92 degrees under mostly sunny skies. For the following counties, in Kansas, Douglas, Geary, Jackson, Jefferson, Morris, Osage, Potawatomi, Riley, Shawnee, and Wabansee. Extreme heat warning in effect until 7 p.m. Friday. Dangerously hot conditions with heat index values of 105 to 110 degrees each afternoon. This includes portions of central, east central, north central, and northeast Kansas. When, until 7 p.m. Friday. Impacts: heat-related illnesses increase significantly during extreme heat and high humidity events. Take extra precautions when outside. Wear lightweight and loose-fitting clothing. Try to limit strenuous activities to early morning or evening. Take action when you see symptoms of heat exhaustion and heat stroke. Do not leave young children and pets in unattended vehicles. Car interiors will reach lethal temperatures in a matter of minutes. Drink plenty of fluids, stay in an air-conditioned room, stay out of the sun, and check up on relatives and neighbors. Now here is your National Weather Service forecast. Extreme heat warning in effect until 7 p.m. Friday. This afternoon, mostly sunny. Hot with highs in the upper 90s. South winds 10 to 15 miles per hour with gusts up to 25 miles per hour. Heat index values up to 109. Tonight, mostly clear in the evening, then becoming partly cloudy. Humid with lows around 80. South winds 10 to 15 miles per hour with gusts up to 25 miles per hour. Wednesday, mostly sunny. Hot with highs around 100. Southwest winds 10 to 15 miles per hour with gusts up to 25 miles per hour. Heat index values up to 110. Wednesday night, mostly clear in the evening, then becoming partly cloudy. Humid with lows in the upper 70s. South winds 10 to 15 miles per hour with gusts up to 25 miles per hour. Thursday, sunny, hot with highs in the upper 90s. South winds 10 to 15 miles per hour with gusts up to 25 miles per hour. Thursday night, partly cloudy with a slight chance of showers and thunderstorms. Lows in the middle 70s. Friday, mostly sunny. Hot with highs in the middle 90s. Friday night, partly cloudy with a slight chance of showers and thunderstorms. Lows in the middle 70s. Saturday, mostly sunny. Hot with highs in the middle 90s. Saturday night, mostly clear in the evening, then partly cloudy with a slight chance of showers and thunderstorms after midnight. Lows in the middle 70s. Sunday, mostly cloudy in the morning, then

mostly sunny with a slight chance of showers and thunderstorms in the afternoon. Highs in the lower 90s. Sunday night, mostly cloudy. A chance of showers with a slight chance of thunderstorms after midnight. Lows in the lower 70s. Chance of rain 30%. Monday, mostly cloudy with a slight chance of showers and thunderstorms in the morning, then mostly sunny in the afternoon. Highs in the upper 80s. This hazardous weather outlook is for portions of central Kansas, east central Kansas, north central Kansas, and northeast Kansas. For this afternoon and tonight, an extreme heat warning has been issued for areas along and south of a Concordia to Holton line. A heat advisory is in effect for areas along the Highway 36 corridor. Heat index values will reach 103 to 109 degrees this afternoon. For Wednesday through Monday, hot and humid conditions continue through Friday. The extreme heat warning remains in effect through Friday evening and the heat advisory is in effect through Wednesday evening. A few storms are possible Wednesday night, mainly north of Interstate 70. There is a low potential for a couple of strong to severe storms capable of producing wind gusts up to 60 miles per hour and hail up to quarter size. Spotter message: spotters will not be needed this afternoon or tonight. The current time is 2:08 p.m. Central Daylight Time. 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For the following counties in Kansas: Douglas, Geary, Jackson, Jefferson, Morris, Osage, Potawatomi, Riley, Shawnee, and Waubonsee. Extreme heat warning in effect until 7 p.m. Friday. Dangerously hot conditions with heat index values of 105 to 110 degrees each afternoon. This includes portions of central, east central, north central, and northeast Kansas. When, until 7 p.m. Friday. Impacts: heat-related illnesses increase significantly during extreme heat and high humidity events. Take extra precautions when outside. Wear lightweight and loose-fitting clothing. Try to limit strenuous activities to early morning or evening. Take action when you see symptoms of heat exhaustion and heat stroke. Do not leave young children and pets in unattended vehicles. Car interiors will reach lethal temperatures in a matter of minutes. Drink plenty of fluids, stay in an air-conditioned room, stay out of the sun, and check up on relatives and neighbors. Now here is your National Weather Service forecast. Extreme heat warning in effect until 7 p.m. Friday. This afternoon, mostly sunny. Hot with highs in the upper 90s. South winds 10 to 15 miles per hour with gusts up to 25 miles per hour. Heat index values up to 109. Tonight, mostly clear in the evening, then becoming partly cloudy. Humid with lows around 80. South winds 10 to 15 miles per hour with gusts up to 25 miles per hour. Wednesday, mostly sunny. Hot with highs around 100. Southwest winds 10 to 15 miles per hour with gusts up to 25 miles per hour. Heat index values up to 110. Wednesday night, mostly clear in the evening, then becoming partly cloudy. Humid with lows in the upper 70s. South winds 10 to 15 miles per hour with gusts up to 25 miles per hour. Thursday, sunny, hot with highs in the upper 90s. South winds 10 to 15 miles per hour with gusts up to 25 miles per hour. Thursday night, partly cloudy with a slight chance of showers and thunderstorms. Lows in the middle 70s. Friday, mostly sunny. Hot with highs in the middle 90s. Friday night, partly cloudy with a slight chance of showers and thunderstorms. Lows in the middle 70s. Saturday, mostly sunny. Hot with highs in the middle 90s. Saturday night, mostly clear in the evening, then partly cloudy with a slight chance of showers and thunderstorms after midnight. Lows in the middle 70s. Sunday, mostly cloudy in the morning, then mostly sunny with a slight chance of showers and thunderstorms in the afternoon. Highs in the lower 90s.

remains in effect through Friday evening and the heat advisory is in effect through Wednesday evening. A few storms are possible Wednesday night, mainly north of Interstate 70. There is a low potential for a couple of strong to severe storms capable of producing wind gusts up to 60 miles per hour and hail up to quarter size. Spotter message: spotters will not be needed this afternoon or tonight. 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Here are the 2 p.m. conditions for the local area. At Topeka, it was mostly sunny. The temperature was 94 degrees, the dew point 75, and the relative humidity was 54%, producing a heat index of 105. The wind was south at 13 miles an hour, gusting to 20. The pressure was 29.87 inches and falling. At Manhattan, it was mostly sunny. The temperature was 92 degrees, the dew point 73, and the relative humidity was 53%, producing a heat index of 100. The wind was south at 8 miles an hour. Around the region, it was sunny, with a temperature of 96 at Emporia, and 93 at Beatrice. It was mostly sunny, with a temperature of 94 at Lawrence, 101 at Concordia, 92 at Omaha, 94 at Springfield, and 102 at Wichita. At Kansas City, it was partly sunny, with a temperature of 94. Once again, at Manhattan, it was 92 degrees under mostly sunny skies. Once again, at Topeka, it was 94 degrees under mostly sunny skies. For the following counties, in Kansas: Douglas, Geary, Jackson, Jefferson, Morris, Osage, Potawatomi, Riley, Shawnee, and Wabansee. Extreme heat warning in effect until 7 p.m. Friday. Dangerously hot conditions with heat index values of 105 to 110 degrees each afternoon. This includes portions of central, east central, north central, and northeast Kansas. When, until 7 p.m. Friday. Impacts: heat-related illnesses increase significantly during extreme heat and high humidity events. Take extra precautions when outside. Wear lightweight and loose-fitting clothing. Try to limit strenuous activities to early morning or evening. Take action when you see symptoms of heat exhaustion and heat stroke. Do not leave young children and pets in unattended vehicles. Car interiors will reach lethal temperatures in a matter of minutes. Drink plenty of fluids, stay in an air-conditioned room, stay out of the sun, and check up on relatives and neighbors. Now here is your National Weather Service forecast. Extreme heat warning in effect until 7 p.m. Friday. This afternoon, mostly sunny. Hot with highs in the upper 90s. South winds 10 to 15 miles per hour with gusts up to 25 miles per hour. Heat index values up to 109. Tonight, mostly clear in the evening, then becoming partly cloudy. Humid with lows around 80. South winds 10 to 15 miles per hour with gusts up to 25 miles per hour. Wednesday, mostly sunny. Hot with highs around 100. Southwest winds 10 to 15 miles per hour with gusts up to 25 miles per hour. Heat index values up to 110. Wednesday night, mostly clear in the evening, then becoming partly cloudy. Humid with lows in the upper 70s. South winds 10 to 15 miles per hour with gusts up to 25 miles per hour. Thursday, sunny, hot with highs in the upper 90s. South winds 10 to 15 miles per hour with gusts up to 25 miles per hour. Thursday night, partly cloudy with a slight chance of showers and thunderstorms. Lows in the middle 70s. Friday, mostly sunny. Hot with highs in the middle 90s. Friday night, partly cloudy with a slight chance of showers and thunderstorms. Lows in the middle 70s. Saturday, mostly sunny. Hot with highs in the middle 90s. Saturday night, mostly clear in the evening, then partly cloudy with a slight chance of showers and thunderstorms after midnight. Lows in the middle 70s. Sunday, mostly cloudy.

Cloudy in the morning, then mostly sunny with a slight chance of showers and thunderstorms in the afternoon. Highs in the lower 90s. Sunday night, mostly cloudy. A chance of showers with a slight chance of thunderstorms after midnight. Lows in the lower 70s. Chance of rain 30%. Monday, mostly cloudy with a slight chance of showers and thunderstorms in the morning, then mostly sunny in the afternoon. Highs in the upper 80s. This hazardous weather outlook is for portions of central Kansas, east central Kansas, north central Kansas, and northeast Kansas. For this afternoon and tonight, an extreme heat warning has been issued for areas along and south of a Concordia to Holton line. A heat advisory is in effect for areas along the Highway 36 corridor. Heat index values will reach 103 to 109 degrees this afternoon. For Wednesday through Monday, hot and humid conditions continue through Friday. The extreme heat warning remains in effect through Friday evening and the heat advisory is in effect through Wednesday evening. A few storms are possible Wednesday night, mainly north of Interstate 70. There is a low potential for a couple of strong to severe storms capable of producing wind gusts up to 60 miles per hour and hail at a quarter size. Spotter message: spotters will not be needed this afternoon or tonight. This is NOAA Weather Radio Station WXK91 in Topeka. Here are the 2 p.m. conditions for the local area. At Topeka, it was mostly sunny. The temperature was 94 degrees, the dew point 75, and the relative humidity was 54%, producing a heat index of 105. The wind was south at 13 miles an hour, gusting to 20. The pressure was 29.87 inches and falling. At Manhattan, it was mostly sunny. The temperature was 92 degrees, the dew point 73, and the relative humidity was 53%, producing a heat index of 100. The wind was south at 8 miles an hour. Around the region, it was sunny, with a temperature of 96 at Emporia, and 93 at Beatrice. It was mostly sunny, with a temperature of 94 at Lawrence, 101 at Concordia, 92 at Omaha, 94 at Springfield, and 102 at Wichita. At Kansas City, it was partly sunny, with a temperature of 94. Once again, at Manhattan, it was 92 degrees under mostly sunny skies. Once again, at Topeka, it was 94 degrees under mostly sunny skies. For the following counties, in Kansas: Douglas, Geary, Jackson, Jefferson, Morris, Osage, Pottawatomie, Riley, Shawnee, and Wabonsee. Extreme heat warning in effect until 7 p.m. Friday. Dangerously hot conditions with heat index values of 105 to 110 degrees each afternoon. This includes portions of central, east central, north central, and northeast Kansas. When, until 7 p.m. Friday. Impacts: heat-related illnesses increase significantly during extreme heat and high humidity events. Take extra precautions when outside. Wear lightweight and loose-fitting clothing. Try to limit strenuous activities to early morning or evening. Take action when you see symptoms of heat exhaustion and heat stroke. Do not leave young children and pets in unattended vehicles. Car interiors will reach lethal temperatures in a matter of minutes. Drink plenty of fluids, stay in an air-conditioned room, stay out of the sun, and check up on relatives and neighbors. Now here is your National Weather Service forecast. Extreme heat warning in effect until 7 p.m. Friday. This afternoon, mostly sunny. Hot with highs in the upper 90s. South winds 10 to 15 miles per hour with gusts up to 25 miles per hour. Heat index values up to 109. Tonight, mostly clear in the evening, then becoming partly cloudy. Humid with lows around 80. South winds 10 to 15 miles per hour with gusts up to 25 miles per hour. Wednesday, mostly sunny. Hot with highs around 100. Southwest winds 10 to 15 miles per hour with gusts up to 25 miles per hour.
heat index values up to 110. Wednesday night, mostly clear in the evening, then becoming partly cloudy. Humid with lows in the upper 70s. South winds 10 to 15 miles per hour with gusts up to 25 miles per hour. Thursday, sunny, hot with highs in the upper 90s. South winds 10 to 15 miles per hour with gusts up to 25 miles per hour. Thursday night, partly cloudy with a slight chance of showers and thunderstorms. Lows in the middle 70s. Friday, mostly sunny. Hot with highs in the middle 90s. Friday night, partly cloudy with a slight chance of showers and thunderstorms. Lows in the middle 70s. Saturday, mostly sunny. Hot with highs in the middle 90s. Saturday night, mostly clear in the evening, then partly cloudy with a slight chance of showers and thunderstorms after midnight. Lows in the middle 70s. Sunday, mostly cloudy in the morning, then mostly sunny with a slight chance of showers and thunderstorms in the afternoon. Highs in the lower 90s. Sunday night, mostly cloudy. A chance of showers with a slight chance of thunderstorms after midnight. Lows in the lower 70s. Chance of rain 30%. Monday, mostly cloudy with a slight chance of showers and thunderstorms in the morning, then mostly sunny in the afternoon. Highs in the upper 80s. The current time is 2:24 p.m. Central Daylight Time. This hazardous weather outlook is for portions of central Kansas, east central Kansas, north central Kansas, and northeast Kansas. For this afternoon and tonight, an extreme heat warning has been issued for areas along and south of a Concordia to Holton line. A heat advisory is in effect for areas along the Highway 36 corridor. Heat index values will reach 103 to 109 degrees this afternoon. For Wednesday through Monday, hot and humid conditions continue through Friday. The extreme heat warning remains in effect through Friday evening and the heat advisory is in effect through Wednesday evening. A few storms are possible Wednesday night, mainly north of Interstate 70. There is a low potential for a couple of strong to severe storms capable of producing wind gusts up to 60 miles per hour and hail up to quarter size. Spotter message spotters will not be needed this afternoon or tonight. This is NOAA Weather Radio Station WXK91, in Topeka. Here are the 2 p.m. conditions for the local area. At Topeka, it was mostly sunny. The temperature was 94 degrees, the dew point 75, and the relative humidity was 54%, producing a heat index of 105. The wind was south at 13 miles an hour, gusting to 20. The pressure was 29.87 inches and falling. At Manhattan, it was mostly sunny. The temperature was 92 degrees, the dew point 73, and the relative humidity was 53%, producing a heat index of 100. The wind was south at 8 miles an hour. Around the region, it was sunny, with a temperature of 96 at Emporia, and 93 at Beatrice. It was mostly sunny, with a temperature of 94 at Lawrence, 101 at Concordia, 92 at Omaha, 94 at Springfield, and 102 at Wichita. At Kansas City, it was partly sunny, with a temperature of 94. Once again, at Manhattan, it was 92 degrees under mostly sunny skies. Once again, at Topeka, it was 94 degrees under mostly sunny skies. For the following counties, in Kansas, Douglas, Geary, Jackson, Jefferson, Morris, Osage, Potawatomi, Riley, Shawnee and Wabansee. Extreme heat warning in effect until 7 p.m. Friday. Dangerously hot conditions with heat index values of 105 to 110 degrees each afternoon. This includes portions of central, east central, north central, and northeast Kansas. When, until 7 p.m. Friday. Impacts, heat-related illnesses increase significantly during extreme heat and high humidity events. Take extra precautions when outside. Wear lightweight and loose-fitting clothing.
Try to limit strenuous activities to early morning or evening.

Take action when you see symptoms of heat exhaustion and heat stroke. Do not leave young children and pets in unattended vehicles. Car interiors will reach lethal temperatures in a matter of minutes. Drink plenty of fluids, stay in an air-conditioned room, stay out of the sun, and check up on relatives and neighbors. Now here is your National Weather Service forecast. Extreme heat warning in effect until 7 p.m. Friday. This afternoon, mostly sunny. Hot with highs in the upper 90s. South winds 10 to 15 miles per hour with gusts up to 25 miles per hour. Heat index values up to 109. Tonight, mostly clear in the evening, then becoming partly cloudy. Humid with lows around 80. South winds 10 to 15 miles per hour with gusts up to 25 miles per hour. Wednesday, mostly sunny. Hot with highs around 100. Southwest winds 10 to 15 miles per hour with gusts up to 25 miles per hour. Heat index values up to 110. Wednesday night, mostly clear in the evening, then becoming partly cloudy. Humid with lows in the upper 70s. South winds 10 to 15 miles per hour with gusts up to 25 miles per hour. Thursday, sunny, hot with highs in the upper 90s. South winds 10 to 15 miles per hour with gusts up to 25 miles per hour. Thursday night, partly cloudy with a slight chance of showers and thunderstorms. Lows in the middle 70s. Friday, mostly sunny. Hot with highs in the middle 90s. Friday night, partly cloudy with a slight chance of showers and thunderstorms. Lows in the middle 70s. Saturday, mostly sunny. Hot with highs in the middle 90s. Saturday night, mostly clear in the evening, then partly cloudy with a slight chance of showers and thunderstorms after midnight. Lows in the middle 70s. Sunday, mostly cloudy in the morning, then mostly sunny with a slight chance of showers and thunderstorms in the afternoon. Highs in the lower 90s. Sunday night, mostly cloudy. A chance of showers with a slight chance of thunderstorms after midnight. Lows in the lower 70s. Chance of rain 30%. Monday, mostly cloudy with a slight chance of showers and thunderstorms in the morning, then mostly sunny in the afternoon. Highs in the upper 80s. This hazardous weather outlook is for portions of central Kansas, east central Kansas, north central Kansas, and northeast Kansas. For this afternoon and tonight, an extreme heat warning has been issued for areas along and south of a Concordia to Holton line. A heat advisory is in effect for areas along the Highway 36 corridor. Heat index values will reach 103 to 109 degrees this afternoon. For Wednesday through Monday, hot and humid conditions continue through Friday. The extreme heat warning remains in effect through Friday evening and the heat advisory is in effect through Wednesday evening. A few storms are possible Wednesday night, mainly north of Interstate 70. There is a low potential for a couple of strong to severe storms capable of producing wind gusts up to 60 miles per hour and hail up to quarter size. Spotter message: spotters will not be needed this afternoon or tonight. 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Here are the 2 p.m. conditions for the local area. At Topeka, it was mostly sunny. The temperature was 94 degrees, the dew point 75, and the relative humidity was 54%, producing a heat index of 105. The wind was south at 13 miles an hour, gusting to 20. The pressure was 29.87 inches and falling. At Manhattan, it was mostly sunny. The temperature was 92 degrees, the dew point 73, and the relative humidity was 53%, producing a heat index of 100. The wind was south at 8 miles an hour. Around the region, it was sunny, with a temperature of 96 at Emporia, and 93 at Beatrice. It was mostly sunny, with a temperature of 94 at Lawrence, 101 at Concordia, 92 at Omaha, 94 at Springfield, and 102 at Wichita.
at Kansas City, it was partly sunny, with a temperature of 94. Once again, at Manhattan, it was 92 degrees under mostly sunny skies. Once again, at Topeka, it was 94 degrees under mostly sunny skies. For the following counties, in Kansas, Douglas, Geary, Jackson, Jefferson, Morris, Osage, Pottawatomie, Riley, Shawnee and Wabansee. Extreme heat warning in effect until 7 p.m. Friday. Dangerously hot conditions with heat index values of 105 to 110 degrees each afternoon. This includes portions of central, east central, north central, and northeast Kansas. When, until 7 p.m. Friday. Impacts, heat-related illnesses increase significantly during extreme heat and high humidity events. Take extra precautions when outside. Wear lightweight and loose-fitting clothing. Try to limit strenuous activities to early morning or evening. Take action when you see symptoms of heat exhaustion and heat stroke. Do not leave young children and pets in unattended vehicles. Car interiors will reach lethal temperatures in a matter of minutes. Drink plenty of fluids, stay in an air-conditioned room, stay out of the sun, and check up on relatives and neighbors. Now here is your National Weather Service forecast. Extreme heat warning in effect until 7 p.m. Friday. This afternoon, mostly sunny. Hot with highs in the upper 90s. South winds 10 to 15 miles per hour with gusts up to 25 miles per hour. Heat index values up to 109. Tonight, mostly clear in the evening, then becoming partly cloudy. Humid with lows around 80. South winds 10 to 15 miles per hour with gusts up to 25 miles per hour. Wednesday, mostly sunny. Hot with highs around 100. Southwest winds 10 to 15 miles per hour with gusts up to 25 miles per hour. Heat index values up to 110. Wednesday night, mostly clear in the evening, then becoming partly cloudy. Humid with lows in the upper 70s. South winds 10 to 15 miles per hour with gusts up to 25 miles per hour. Thursday, sunny, hot with highs in the upper 90s. South winds 10 to 15 miles per hour with gusts up to 25 miles per hour. Thursday night, partly cloudy with a slight chance of showers and thunderstorms. Lows in the middle 70s. Friday, mostly sunny. Hot with highs in the middle 90s. Friday night, partly cloudy with a slight chance of showers and thunderstorms. Lows in the middle 70s. Saturday, mostly sunny. Hot with highs in the middle 90s. Saturday night, mostly clear in the evening, then partly cloudy with a slight chance of showers and thunderstorms after midnight. Lows in the middle 70s. Sunday, mostly cloudy in the morning, then mostly sunny with a slight chance of showers and thunderstorms in the afternoon. Highs in the lower 90s. Sunday night, mostly cloudy. A chance of showers with a slight chance of thunderstorms after midnight. Lows in the lower 70s. Chance of rain 30%. Monday, mostly cloudy with a slight chance of showers and thunderstorms in the morning, then mostly sunny in the afternoon. Highs in the upper 80s. This hazardous weather outlook is for portions of central Kansas, east central Kansas, north central Kansas, and northeast Kansas. For this afternoon and tonight, an extreme heat warning has been issued for areas along and south of a Concordia to Holton line. A heat advisory is in effect for areas along the Highway 36 corridor. Heat index values will reach 103 to 109 degrees this afternoon. For Wednesday through Monday, hot and humid conditions continue through Friday. The extreme heat warning remains in effect through Friday evening and the heat advisory is in effect through Wednesday evening. A few storms are possible Wednesday night, mainly north of Interstate 70. There is a low potential for a couple of strong to severe storms capable of producing wind gusts up to 60 miles per hour and hail up to quarter size.
spotter message. Spotters will not be needed this afternoon or tonight. 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The current time is 2:38 p.m. Central Daylight Time. 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Here are the 2 p.m. conditions for the local area. At Topeka, it was mostly sunny. The temperature was 94 degrees, the dew point 75, and the relative humidity was 54%, producing a heat index of 105. The wind was south at 13 miles an hour, gusting to 20. The pressure was 29.87 inches and falling. At Manhattan, it was mostly sunny. The temperature was 92 degrees, the dew point 73, and the relative humidity was 53%, producing a heat index of 100. The wind was south at 8 miles an hour. Around the region, it was sunny, with a temperature of 96 at Emporia, and 93 at Beatrice. It was mostly sunny, with a temperature of 94 at Lawrence, 101 at Concordia, 92 at Omaha, 94 at Springfield, and 102 at Wichita. At Kansas City, it was partly sunny, with a temperature of 94. Once again, at Manhattan, it was 92 degrees under mostly sunny skies. Once again, at Topeka, it was 94 degrees under mostly sunny skies. For the following counties, in Kansas, Douglas, Geary, Jackson, Jefferson, Morris, Osage, Potawatomi, Riley, Shawnee and Wabansee. Extreme heat warning in effect until 7 p.m. Friday. Dangerously hot conditions with heat index values of 105 to 110 degrees each afternoon. This includes portions of central, east central, north central, and northeast Kansas. When, until 7 p.m. Friday. Impacts, heat-related illnesses increase significantly during extreme heat and high humidity events. Take extra precautions when outside. Wear lightweight and loose-fitting clothing. Try to limit strenuous activities to early morning or evening. Take action when you see symptoms of heat exhaustion and heat stroke. Do not leave young children and pets in unattended vehicles. Car interiors will reach lethal temperatures in a matter of minutes. Drink plenty of fluids, stay in an air-conditioned room, stay out of the sun, and check up on relatives and neighbors. Now here is your National Weather Service forecast. Extreme heat warning in effect until 7 p.m. Friday. This afternoon, mostly sunny. Hot with highs in the upper 90s. South winds 10 to 15 miles per hour with gusts up to 25 miles per hour. Heat index values up to 109. Tonight, mostly clear in the evening, then becoming partly cloudy. Humid with lows around 80. South winds 10 to 15 miles per hour with gusts up to 25 miles per hour. Wednesday, mostly sunny. Hot with highs around 100. Southwest winds 10 to 15 miles per hour with gusts up to 25 miles per hour. Heat index values up to 110. Wednesday night, mostly clear in the evening, then becoming partly cloudy. Humid with lows in the upper 70s. South winds 10 to 15 miles per hour with gusts up to 25 miles per hour. Thursday, sunny, hot with highs in the upper 90s. South winds 10 to 15 miles per hour with gusts up to 25 miles per hour. Thursday night, partly cloudy with a slight chance of showers and thunderstorms. Lows in the middle 70s. Friday, mostly sunny. Hot with highs in the middle 90s. Friday night, partly cloudy with a slight chance of showers and thunderstorms. Lows in the middle 70s. Saturday, mostly sunny. Hot with highs in the middle 90s. Saturday night, mostly clear in the evening, then partly cloudy with a slight chance of showers and thunderstorms after midnight. Lows in the middle 70s. Sunday, mostly cloudy in the morning, then mostly sunny with a slight chance of showers and thunderstorms in the afternoon. Highs in the lower 90s. Sunday night,
mostly cloudy. A chance of showers with a slight chance of thunderstorms after midnight. Lows in the lower 70s. Chance of rain 30%. Monday, mostly cloudy with a slight chance of showers and thunderstorms in the morning, then mostly sunny in the afternoon. Highs in the upper 80s. This hazardous weather outlook is for portions of central Kansas, east central Kansas, north central Kansas, and northeast Kansas. For this afternoon and tonight, an extreme heat warning has been issued for areas along and south of a Concordia to Holton line. A heat advisory is in effect for areas along the Highway 36 corridor. Heat index values will reach 103 to 109 degrees this afternoon. For Wednesday through Monday, hot and humid conditions continue through Friday. The extreme heat warning remains in effect through Friday evening and the heat advisory is in effect through Wednesday evening. A few storms are possible Wednesday night, mainly north of Interstate 70. There is a low potential for a couple of strong to severe storms capable of producing wind gusts up to 60 miles per hour and hail up to quarter size. Spotter message: spotters will not be needed this afternoon or tonight. This is NOAA Weather Radio Station WXK91 in Topeka. Here are the 2 p.m. conditions for the local area. At Topeka, it was mostly sunny. The temperature was 94 degrees, the dew point 75, and the relative humidity was 54%, producing a heat index of 105. The wind was south at 13 miles an hour, gusting to 20. The pressure was 29.87 inches and falling. At Manhattan, it was mostly sunny. The temperature was 92 degrees, the dew point 73, and the relative humidity was 53%, producing a heat index of 100. The wind was south at 8 miles an hour. Around the region, it was sunny, with a temperature of 96 at Emporia, and 93 at Beatrice. It was mostly sunny, with a temperature of 94 at Lawrence, 101 at Concordia, 92 at Omaha, 94 at Springfield, and 102 at Wichita. At Kansas City, it was partly sunny, with a temperature of 94. Once again, at Manhattan, it was 92 degrees under mostly sunny skies. Once again, at Topeka, it was 94 degrees under mostly sunny skies. For the following counties, in Kansas: Douglas, Geary, Jackson, Jefferson, Morris, Osage, Pottawatomie, Riley, Shawnee, and Waubonsee. Extreme heat warning in effect until 7 p.m. Friday. Dangerously hot conditions with heat index values of 105 to 110 degrees each afternoon. This includes portions of central, east central, north central, and northeast Kansas. When, until 7 p.m. Friday. Impacts: heat-related illnesses increase significantly during extreme heat and high humidity events. Take extra precautions when outside. Wear lightweight and loose-fitting clothing. Try to limit strenuous activities to early morning or evening. Take action when you see symptoms of heat exhaustion and heat stroke. Do not leave young children and pets in unattended vehicles. Car interiors will reach lethal temperatures in a matter of minutes. Drink plenty of fluids, stay in an air-conditioned room, stay out of the sun, and check up on relatives and neighbors. Now here is your National Weather Service forecast. Extreme heat warning in effect until 7 p.m. Friday. This afternoon, mostly sunny. Hot with highs in the upper 90s. South winds 10 to 15 miles per hour with gusts up to 25 miles per hour. Heat index values up to 109. Tonight, mostly clear in the evening, then becoming partly cloudy. Humid with lows around 80. South winds 10 to 15 miles per hour with gusts up to 25 miles per hour. Wednesday, mostly sunny. Hot with highs around 100. Southwest winds 10 to 15 miles per hour with gusts up to 25 miles per hour. Heat index values up to 110. Wednesday night, mostly clear in the evening, then becoming partly cloudy.
humid with lows in the upper 70s. South winds 10 to 15 miles per hour with gusts up to 25 miles per hour. Thursday, sunny, hot with highs in the upper 90s. South winds 10 to 15 miles per hour with gusts up to 25 miles per hour. Thursday night, partly cloudy with a slight chance of showers and thunderstorms. Lows in the middle 70s. Friday, mostly sunny. Hot with highs in the middle 90s. Friday night, partly cloudy with a slight chance of showers and thunderstorms. Lows in the middle 70s. Saturday, mostly sunny. Hot with highs in the middle 90s. Saturday night, mostly clear in the evening, then partly cloudy with a slight chance of showers and thunderstorms after midnight. Lows in the middle 70s. Sunday, mostly cloudy in the morning, then mostly sunny with a slight chance of showers and thunderstorms in the afternoon. Highs in the lower 90s. Sunday night, mostly cloudy. A chance of showers with a slight chance of thunderstorms after midnight. Lows in the lower 70s. Chance of rain 30%. Monday, mostly cloudy with a slight chance of showers and thunderstorms in the morning, then mostly sunny in the afternoon. Highs in the upper 80s. This hazardous weather outlook is for portions of central Kansas, east central Kansas, north central Kansas, and northeast Kansas. For this afternoon and tonight, an extreme heat warning has been issued for areas along and south of a Concordia to Holton line. A heat advisory is in effect for areas along the Highway 36 corridor. Heat index values will reach 103 to 109 degrees this afternoon. For Wednesday through Monday, hot and humid conditions continue through Friday. The extreme heat warning remains in effect through Friday evening and the heat advisory is in effect through Wednesday evening. A few storms are possible Wednesday night, mainly north of Interstate 70. There is a low potential for a couple of strong to severe storms capable of producing wind gusts up to 60 miles per hour and hail up to quarter size. Spotter message: spotters will not be needed this afternoon or tonight. 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Here are the 2 p.m. conditions for the local area. At Topeka, it was mostly sunny. The temperature was 94 degrees, the dew point 75, and the relative humidity was 54%, producing a heat index of 105. The wind was south at 13 miles an hour, gusting to 20. The pressure was 29.87 inches and falling. At Manhattan, it was mostly sunny. The temperature was 92 degrees, the dew point 73, and the relative humidity was 53%, producing a heat index of 100. The wind was south at 8 miles an hour. Around the region, it was sunny, with a temperature of 96 at Emporia, and 93 at Beatrice. It was mostly sunny, with a temperature of 94 at Lawrence, 101 at Concordia, 92 at Omaha, 94 at Springfield, and 102 at Wichita. At Kansas City, it was partly sunny, with a temperature of 94. Once again, at Manhattan, it was 92 degrees under mostly sunny skies. Once again, at Topeka, it was 94 degrees under mostly sunny skies. For the following counties, in Kansas: Douglas, Geary, Jackson, Jefferson, Morris, Osage, Potawatomi, Riley, Shawnee, and Wabansee. Extreme heat warning in effect until 7 p.m. Friday. Dangerously hot conditions with heat index values of 105 to 110 degrees each afternoon. This includes portions of central, east central, north central, and northeast Kansas. When? Until 7 p.m. Friday. Impacts: heat-related illnesses increase significantly during extreme heat and high humidity events. Take extra precautions when outside. Wear lightweight and loose-fitting clothing. Try to limit strenuous activities to early morning or evening. Take action when you see symptoms of heat exhaustion and heat stroke. Do not leave young children and pets in unattended vehicles. Car interiors will reach lethal temperatures in a matter of minutes.
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the sun and check up on relatives and neighbors. The current time is 2:53 p.m. Central Daylight Time. Now here is your National Weather Service forecast. Extreme heat warning in effect until 7 p.m. Friday. This afternoon, mostly sunny. Hot with highs in the upper 90s. South winds 10 to 15 miles per hour with gusts up to 25 miles per hour. Heat index values up to 109. Tonight, mostly clear in the evening, then becoming partly cloudy. Humid with lows around 80. South winds 10 to 15 miles per hour with gusts up to 25 miles per hour. Wednesday, mostly sunny. Hot with highs around 100. Southwest winds 10 to 15 miles per hour with gusts up to 25 miles per hour. Heat index values up to 110. Wednesday night, mostly clear in the evening, then becoming partly cloudy. Humid with lows in the upper 70s. South winds 10 to 15 miles per hour with gusts up to 25 miles per hour. Thursday, sunny, hot with highs in the upper 90s. South winds 10 to 15 miles per hour with gusts up to 25 miles per hour. Thursday night, partly cloudy with a slight chance of showers and thunderstorms. Lows in the middle 70s. Friday, mostly sunny. Hot with highs in the middle 90s. Friday night, partly cloudy with a slight chance of showers and thunderstorms. Lows in the middle 70s. Saturday, mostly sunny. Hot with highs in the middle 90s. Saturday night, mostly clear in the evening, then partly cloudy with a slight chance of showers and thunderstorms after midnight. Lows in the middle 70s. Sunday, mostly cloudy in the morning, then mostly sunny with a slight chance of showers and thunderstorms in the afternoon. Highs in the lower 90s. Sunday night, mostly cloudy. A chance of showers with a slight chance of thunderstorms after midnight. Lows in the lower 70s. Chance of rain 30%. Monday, mostly cloudy with a slight chance of showers and thunderstorms in the morning, then mostly sunny in the afternoon. Highs in the upper 80s. This hazardous weather outlook is for portions of central Kansas, east central Kansas, north central Kansas, and northeast Kansas. For this afternoon and tonight, an extreme heat warning has been issued for areas along and south of a Concordia to Holton line. A heat advisory is in effect for areas along the Highway 36 corridor. Heat index values will reach 103 to 109 degrees this afternoon. For Wednesday through Monday, hot and humid conditions continue through Friday. The extreme heat warning remains in effect through Friday evening and the heat advisory is in effect through Wednesday evening. A few storms are possible Wednesday night, mainly north of Interstate 70. There is a low potential for a couple of strong to severe storms capable of producing wind gusts up to 60 miles per hour and hail up to quarter size. Spotter message: spotters will not be needed this afternoon or tonight. This is NOAA Weather Radio Station WXK91, in Topeka. Here are the 2 p.m. conditions for the local area. At Topeka, it was mostly sunny. The temperature was 94 degrees, the dew point 75, and the relative humidity was 54%, producing a heat index of 105. The wind was south at 13 miles an hour, gusting to 20. The pressure was 29.87 inches and falling. At Manhattan, it was mostly sunny. The temperature was 92 degrees, the dew point 73, and the relative humidity was 53%, producing a heat index of 100. The wind was south at 8 miles an hour. Around the region, it was sunny, with a temperature of 96 at Emporia and 93 at Beatrice. It was mostly sunny, with a temperature of 94 at Lawrence, 101 at Concordia, 92 at Omaha, 94 at Springfield, and 102 at Wichita. At Kansas City, it was partly sunny, with a temperature of 94. Once again, at Manhattan, it was 92 degrees under mostly sunny skies. Once again,
At Topeka, it was 94 degrees under mostly sunny skies. For the following counties, in Kansas, Douglas, Geary, Jackson, Jefferson, Morris, Osage, Pottawatomie, Riley, Shawnee and Wabansee. Extreme heat warning in effect until 7 p.m. Friday. Dangerously hot conditions with heat index values of 105 to 110 degrees each afternoon. This includes portions of central, east central, north central, and northeast Kansas. When, until 7 p.m. Friday. Impacts, heat-related illnesses increase significantly during extreme heat and high humidity events. Take extra precautions when outside. Wear lightweight and loose-fitting clothing. Try to limit strenuous activities to early morning or evening. Take action when you see symptoms of heat exhaustion and heat stroke. Do not leave young children and pets in unattended vehicles. Car interiors will reach lethal temperatures in a matter of minutes. Drink plenty of fluids, stay in an air-conditioned room, stay out of the sun, and check up on relatives and neighbors. Now here is your National Weather Service forecast. Extreme heat warning in effect until 7 p.m. Friday. This afternoon, mostly sunny. Hot with highs in the upper 90s. South winds 10 to 15 miles per hour with gusts up to 25 miles per hour. Heat index values up to 109. Tonight, mostly clear in the evening, then becoming partly cloudy. Humid with lows around 80. South winds 10 to 15 miles per hour with gusts up to 25 miles per hour. Wednesday, mostly sunny. Hot with highs around 100. Southwest winds 10 to 15 miles per hour with gusts up to 25 miles per hour. Heat index values up to 110. Wednesday night, mostly clear in the evening, then becoming partly cloudy. Humid with lows in the upper 70s. South winds 10 to 15 miles per hour with gusts up to 25 miles per hour. Thursday, sunny, hot with highs in the upper 90s. South winds 10 to 15 miles per hour with gusts up to 25 miles per hour. Thursday night, partly cloudy with a slight chance of showers and thunderstorms. Lows in the middle 70s. Friday, mostly sunny. Hot with highs in the middle 90s. Friday night, partly cloudy with a slight chance of showers and thunderstorms. Lows in the middle 70s. Saturday, mostly sunny. Hot with highs in the middle 90s. Saturday night, mostly clear in the evening, then partly cloudy with a slight chance of showers and thunderstorms after midnight. Lows in the middle 70s. Sunday, mostly cloudy in the morning, then mostly sunny with a slight chance of showers and thunderstorms in the afternoon. Highs in the lower 90s. Sunday night, mostly cloudy. A chance of showers with a slight chance of thunderstorms after midnight. Lows in the lower 70s. Chance of rain 30%. Monday, mostly cloudy with a slight chance of showers and thunderstorms in the morning, then mostly sunny in the afternoon. Highs in the upper 80s. This hazardous weather outlook is for portions of central Kansas, east central Kansas, north central Kansas, and northeast Kansas. For this afternoon and tonight, an extreme heat warning has been issued for areas along and south of a Concordia to Holton line. A heat advisory is in effect for areas along the Highway 36 corridor. Heat index values will reach 103 to 109 degrees this afternoon. For Wednesday through Monday, hot and humid conditions continue through Friday. The extreme heat warning remains in effect through Friday evening and the heat advisory is in effect through Wednesday evening. A few storms are possible Wednesday night, mainly north of Interstate 70. There is a low potential for a couple of strong to severe storms capable of producing wind gusts up to 60 miles per hour and hail up to quarter size. Spotter message: spotters will not be needed this afternoon or tonight. This is NOAA Weather Radio Station WXK91 in Topeka. Here are the 2 p.m. conditions for the local area. At Topeka, it was mostly sunny.

temperature was 94 degrees, the dew point 75, and the relative humidity was 54%, producing a heat index of 105. The wind was south at 13 miles an hour, gusting to 20. The pressure was 29.87 inches and falling. At Manhattan, it was mostly sunny. The temperature was 92 degrees, the dew point 73, and the relative humidity was 53%, producing a heat index of 100. The wind was south at 8 miles an hour. Around the region, it was sunny, with a temperature of 96 at Emporia, and 93 at Beatrice. It was mostly sunny, with a temperature of 94 at Lawrence, 101 at Concordia, 92 at Omaha, 94 at Springfield, and 102 at Wichita. At Kansas City, it was partly sunny, with a temperature of 94. Once again, at Manhattan, it was 92 degrees under mostly sunny skies. Once again, at Topeka, it was 94 degrees under mostly sunny skies. For the following counties, in Kansas, Douglas, Geary, Jackson, Jefferson, Morris, Osage, Potawatomi, Riley, Shawnee and Wabansee. Extreme heat warning in effect until 7 p.m. Friday. Dangerously hot conditions with heat index values of 105 to 110 degrees each afternoon. This includes portions of central, east central, north central, and northeast Kansas. When? Until 7 p.m. Friday. Impacts: heat-related illnesses increase significantly during extreme heat and high humidity events. Take extra precautions when outside. Wear lightweight and loose-fitting clothing. Try to limit strenuous activities to early morning or evening. Take action when you see symptoms of heat exhaustion and heat stroke. Do not leave young children and pets in unattended vehicles. Car interiors will reach lethal temperatures in a matter of minutes. Drink plenty of fluids, stay in an air-conditioned room, stay out of the sun, and check up on relatives and neighbors. Now here is your National Weather Service forecast. Extreme heat warning in effect until 7 p.m. Friday. This afternoon, mostly sunny. Hot with highs in the upper 90s. South winds 10 to 15 miles per hour with gusts up to 25 miles per hour. Heat index values up to 109. Tonight, mostly clear in the evening, then becoming partly cloudy. Humid with lows around 80. South winds 10 to 15 miles per hour with gusts up to 25 miles per hour. Wednesday, mostly sunny. Hot with highs around 100. Southwest winds 10 to 15 miles per hour with gusts up to 25 miles per hour. Heat index values up to 110. Wednesday night, mostly clear in the evening, then becoming partly cloudy. Humid with lows in the upper 70s. South winds 10 to 15 miles per hour with gusts up to 25 miles per hour. Thursday, sunny, hot with highs in the upper 90s. South winds 10 to 15 miles per hour with gusts up to 25 miles per hour. Thursday night, partly cloudy with a slight chance of showers and thunderstorms. Lows in the middle 70s. Friday, mostly sunny. Hot with highs in the middle 90s. Friday night, partly cloudy with a slight chance of showers and thunderstorms. Lows in the middle 70s. Saturday, mostly sunny. Hot with highs in the middle 90s. Saturday night, mostly clear in the evening, then partly cloudy with a slight chance of showers and thunderstorms after midnight. Lows in the middle 70s. Sunday, mostly cloudy in the morning, then mostly sunny with a slight chance of showers and thunderstorms in the afternoon. Highs in the lower 90s. Sunday night, mostly cloudy. A chance of showers with a slight chance of thunderstorms after midnight. Lows in the lower 70s. Chance of rain 30%. Monday, mostly cloudy with a slight chance of showers and thunderstorms in the morning, then mostly sunny in the afternoon. Highs in the upper 80s. The current time is 3:08 p.m. Central Daylight Time. This has

hazardous weather outlook is for portions of central Kansas, east central Kansas, north central Kansas, and northeast Kansas. For this afternoon and tonight, an extreme heat warning has been issued for areas along and south of a Concordia to Houlton line. A heat advisory is in effect for areas along the Highway 36 corridor. Heat index values will reach 103 to 109 degrees this afternoon. For Wednesday through Monday, hot and humid conditions continue through Friday. The extreme heat warning remains in effect through Friday evening and the heat advisory is in effect through Wednesday evening. A few storms are possible Wednesday night, mainly north of Interstate 70. There is a low potential for a couple of strong to severe storms capable of producing wind gusts up to 60 miles per hour and hail up to quarter size. Spotter message: spotters will not be needed this afternoon or tonight. This is NOAA Weather Radio Station WXK91, in Topeka. For the following counties, in Kansas: Douglas, Geary, Jackson, Jefferson, Morris, Osage, Potawatomi, Riley, Shawnee, and Wabansee. Extreme heat warning in effect until 7 p.m. Friday. Dangerously hot conditions with heat index values of 105 to 110 degrees each afternoon. This includes portions of central, east central, north central, and northeast Kansas. When, until 7 p.m. Friday. Impacts: heat-related illnesses increase significantly during extreme heat and high humidity events. Take extra precautions when outside. Wear lightweight and loose-fitting clothing. Try to limit strenuous activities to early morning or evening. Take action when you see symptoms of heat exhaustion and heat stroke. Do not leave young children and pets in unattended vehicles. Car interiors will reach lethal temperatures in a matter of minutes. Drink plenty of fluids, stay in an air-conditioned room, stay out of the sun, and check up on relatives and neighbors. Now here is your National Weather Service forecast. Extreme heat warning in effect until 7 p.m. Friday. This afternoon, mostly sunny. Hot with highs in the upper 90s. South winds 10 to 15 miles per hour with gusts up to 25 miles per hour. Heat index values up to 109. Tonight, mostly clear in the evening, then becoming partly cloudy. Humid with lows around 80. South winds 10 to 15 miles per hour with gusts up to 25 miles per hour. Wednesday, mostly sunny. Hot with highs around 100. Southwest winds 10 to 15 miles per hour with gusts up to 25 miles per hour. Heat index values up to 110. Wednesday night, mostly clear in the evening, then becoming partly cloudy. Humid with lows in the upper 70s. South winds 10 to 15 miles per hour with gusts up to 25 miles per hour. Thursday, sunny, hot with highs in the upper 90s. South winds 10 to 15 miles per hour with gusts up to 25 miles per hour. Thursday night, partly cloudy with a slight chance of showers and thunderstorms. Lows in the middle 70s. Friday, mostly sunny. Hot with highs in the middle 90s. Friday night, partly cloudy with a slight chance of showers and thunderstorms. Lows in the middle 70s. Saturday, mostly sunny. Hot with highs in the middle 90s. Saturday night, mostly clear in the evening, then partly cloudy with a slight chance of showers and thunderstorms after midnight. Lows in the middle 70s. Sunday, mostly cloudy in the morning, then mostly sunny with a slight chance of showers and thunderstorms in the afternoon. Highs in the lower 90s. Sunday night, mostly cloudy. A chance of showers with a slight chance of thunderstorms after midnight. Lows in the lower 70s. Chance of rain 30%. Monday, mostly cloudy with a slight chance of showers and thunderstorms in the morning, then mostly sunny in the afternoon. Highs in the upper 80s. This hazardous weather outlook is for portions of central Kansas, east central Kansas, north central Kansas, and northeast Kansas. For this afternoon and tonight, an extreme heat warning has been issued.

station WXK91 in Topeka. Here are the 3 p.m. conditions for the local area. At Topeka, it was mostly sunny. The temperature was 96 degrees, the dew point 76, and the relative humidity was 52%, producing a heat index of 109. The wind was south at 14 miles an hour, gusting to 21. The pressure was 29.86 inches and falling. At Manhattan, it was mostly sunny. The temperature was 96 degrees, the dew point 74, and the relative humidity was 48%, producing a heat index of 107. The wind was south at 10 miles an hour. Around the region, at Emporia, it was sunny, with a temperature of 98. It was mostly sunny, with a temperature of 95 at Lawrence, 96 at Kansas City, 93 at Beatrice, 93 at Omaha, and 104 at Wichita. It was partly sunny, with a temperature of 99 at Concordia, at 95 at Springfield. Once again, at Manhattan, it was 96 degrees under mostly sunny skies. Once again, at Topeka, it was 96 degrees under mostly sunny skies. For the following counties, in Kansas, Douglas, Geary, Jackson, Jefferson, Morris, Osage, Potawatomi, Riley, Shawnee and Wabansee. Extreme heat warning in effect until 7 p.m. Friday. Dangerously hot conditions with heat index values of 105 to 110 degrees each afternoon. This includes portions of central, east central, north central, and northeast Kansas. When, until 7 p.m. Friday. Impacts, heat-related illnesses increase significantly during extreme heat and high humidity events. Take extra precautions when outside. Wear lightweight and loose-fitting clothing. Try to limit strenuous activities to early morning or evening. Take action when you see symptoms of heat exhaustion and heat stroke. Do not leave young children and pets in unattended vehicles. Car interiors will reach lethal temperatures in a matter of minutes. Drink plenty of fluids, stay in an air-conditioned room, stay out of the sun, and check up on relatives and neighbors. Now here is your National Weather Service forecast. Extreme heat warning in effect until 7 p.m. Friday. This afternoon, mostly sunny. Hot with highs in the upper 90s. South winds 10 to 15 miles per hour with gusts up to 25 miles per hour. Heat index values up to 109. Tonight, mostly clear in the evening, then becoming partly cloudy. Humid with lows around 80. South winds 10 to 15 miles per hour with gusts up to 25 miles per hour. Wednesday, mostly sunny. Hot with highs around 100. Southwest winds 10 to 15 miles per hour with gusts up to 25 miles per hour. Heat index values up to 110. Wednesday night, mostly clear in the evening, then becoming partly cloudy. Humid with lows in the upper 70s. South winds 10 to 15 miles per hour with gusts up to 25 miles per hour. Thursday, sunny, hot with highs in the upper 90s. South winds 10 to 15 miles per hour with gusts up to 25 miles per hour. Thursday night, partly cloudy with a slight chance of showers and thunderstorms. Lows in the middle 70s. Friday, mostly sunny. Hot with highs in the middle 90s. Friday night, partly cloudy with a slight chance of showers and thunderstorms. Lows in the middle 70s. Saturday, mostly sunny. Hot with highs in the middle 90s. Saturday night, mostly clear in the evening, then partly cloudy with a slight chance of showers and thunderstorms after midnight. Lows in the middle 70s. Sunday, mostly cloudy in the morning, then mostly sunny with a slight chance of showers and thunderstorms in the afternoon. Highs in the lower 90s. Sunday night, mostly cloudy. A chance of showers with a slight chance of thunderstorms after midnight. Lows in the lower 70s. Chance of rain 30%. Monday, mostly cloudy with a slight chance of showers and thunderstorms in the morning.

then mostly sunny in the afternoon. Highs in the upper 80s. This hazardous weather outlook is for portions of central Kansas, east central Kansas, north central Kansas, and northeast Kansas. For this afternoon and tonight, an extreme heat warning has been issued for areas along and south of a Concordia to Houlton line. A heat advisory is in effect for areas along the Highway 36 corridor. Heat index values will reach 103 to 109 degrees this afternoon. For Wednesday through Monday, hot and humid conditions continue through Friday. The extreme heat warning remains in effect through Friday evening and the heat advisory is in effect through Wednesday evening. A few storms are possible Wednesday night, mainly north of Interstate 70. There is a low potential for a couple of strong to severe storms capable of producing wind gusts up to 60 miles per hour and hail up to quarter size. Spotter message: spotters will not be needed this afternoon or tonight. This is NOAA Weather Radio Station WXK91, in Topeka. Here are the 3 p.m. conditions for the local area. At Topeka, it was mostly sunny. The temperature was 96 degrees, the dew point 76, and the relative humidity was 52%, producing a heat index of 109. The wind was south at 14 miles an hour, gusting to 21. The pressure was 29.86 inches and falling. At Manhattan, it was mostly sunny. The temperature was 96 degrees, the dew point 74, and the relative humidity was 48%, producing a heat index of 107. The wind was south at 10 miles an hour. Around the region, at Emporia, it was sunny, with a temperature of 98. It was mostly sunny, with a temperature of 95 at Lawrence, 96 at Kansas City, 93 at Beatrice, 93 at Omaha, and 104 at Wichita. It was partly sunny, with a temperature of 99 at Concordia, at 95 at Springfield. Once again, at Manhattan, it was 96 degrees under mostly sunny skies. Once again, at Topeka, it was 96 degrees under mostly sunny skies. For the following counties, in Kansas: Douglas, Geary, Jackson, Jefferson, Morris, Osage, Pottawatomie, Riley, Shawnee, and Waubonsee. Extreme heat warning in effect until 7 p.m. Friday. Dangerously hot conditions with heat index values of 105 to 110 degrees each afternoon. This includes portions of central, east central, north central, and northeast Kansas. When, until 7 p.m. Friday. Impacts: heat-related illnesses increase significantly during extreme heat and high humidity events. Take extra precautions when outside. Wear lightweight and loose-fitting clothing. Try to limit strenuous activities to early morning or evening. Take action when you see symptoms of heat exhaustion and heat stroke. Do not leave young children and pets in unattended vehicles. Car interiors will reach lethal temperatures in a matter of minutes. Drink plenty of fluids, stay in an air-conditioned room, stay out of the sun, and check up on relatives and neighbors. Now here is your National Weather Service forecast. Extreme heat warning in effect until 7 p.m. Friday. This afternoon, mostly sunny. Hot with highs in the upper 90s. South winds 10 to 15 miles per hour with gusts up to 25 miles per hour. Heat index values up to 109. Tonight, mostly clear in the evening, then becoming partly cloudy. Humid with lows around 80. South winds 10 to 15 miles per hour with gusts up to 25 miles per hour. Wednesday, mostly sunny. Hot with highs around 100. Southwest winds 10 to 15 miles per hour with gusts up to 25 miles per hour. Heat index values up to 110. Wednesday night, mostly clear in the evening, then becoming partly cloudy. Humid with lows in the upper 70s. South winds 10 to 15 miles per hour with gusts up to 25 miles per hour. Thursday, sunny, hot with highs in the upper 90s. South winds 10 to 15 miles per hour with gusts up to 25 miles per hour.

Thursday night, partly cloudy with a slight chance of showers and thunderstorms. Lows in the middle 70s. Friday, mostly sunny. Hot with highs in the middle 90s. Friday night, partly cloudy with a slight chance of showers and thunderstorms. Lows in the middle 70s. Saturday, mostly sunny. Hot with highs in the middle 90s. Saturday night, mostly clear in the evening, then partly cloudy with a slight chance of showers and thunderstorms after midnight. Lows in the middle 70s. Sunday, mostly cloudy in the morning, then mostly sunny with a slight chance of showers and thunderstorms in the afternoon. Highs in the lower 90s. Sunday night, mostly cloudy. A chance of showers with a slight chance of thunderstorms after midnight. Lows in the lower 70s. Chance of rain 30%. Monday, mostly cloudy with a slight chance of showers and thunderstorms in the morning, then mostly sunny in the afternoon. Highs in the upper 80s. The current time is 3:25 p.m. Central Daylight Time. This hazardous weather outlook is for portions of central Kansas, east central Kansas, north central Kansas, and northeast Kansas. For this afternoon and tonight, an extreme heat warning has been issued for areas along and south of a Concordia to Holton line. A heat advisory is in effect for areas along the Highway 36 corridor. Heat index values will reach 103 to 109 degrees this afternoon. For Wednesday through Monday, hot and humid conditions continue through Friday. The extreme heat warning remains in effect through Friday evening and the heat advisory is in effect through Wednesday evening. A few storms are possible Wednesday night, mainly north of Interstate 70. There is a low potential for a couple of strong to severe storms capable of producing wind gusts up to 60 miles per hour and hail up to quarter size. Spotter message: spotters will not be needed this afternoon or tonight. This is NOAA Weather Radio Station WXK91, in Topeka. Here are the 3 p.m. conditions for the local area. At Topeka, it was mostly sunny. The temperature was 96 degrees, the dew point 76, and the relative humidity was 52%, producing a heat index of 109. The wind was south at 14 miles an hour, gusting to 21. The pressure was 29.86 inches and falling. At Manhattan, it was mostly sunny. The temperature was 96 degrees, the dew point 74, and the relative humidity was 48%, producing a heat index of 107. The wind was south at 10 miles an hour. Around the region, at Emporia, it was sunny, with a temperature of 98. It was mostly sunny, with a temperature of 95 at Lawrence, 96 at Kansas City, 93 at Beatrice, 93 at Omaha, and 104 at Wichita. It was partly sunny, with a temperature of 99 at Concordia, at 95 at Springfield. Once again, at Manhattan, it was 96 degrees under mostly sunny skies. Once again, at Topeka, it was 96 degrees under mostly sunny skies. For the following counties, in Kansas: Douglas, Geary, Jackson, Jefferson, Morris, Osage, Pottawatomie, Riley, Shawnee, and Wabansee. Extreme heat warning in effect until 7 p.m. Friday. Dangerously hot conditions with heat index values of 105 to 110 degrees each afternoon. This includes portions of central, east central, north central, and northeast Kansas. When, until 7 p.m. Friday. Impacts: heat-related illnesses increase significantly during extreme heat and high humidity events. Take extra precautions when outside. Wear lightweight and loose-fitting clothing. Try to limit strenuous activities to early morning or evening. Take action when you see symptoms of heat exhaustion and heat stroke. Do not leave young children and pets in unattended vehicles. Car interiors will reach lethal temperatures in a matter of minutes. Drink plenty of fluids, stay in an air-conditioned room, stay out of the sun, and check up on relatives and neighbors. Now here is your National Weather Service forecast.

extreme heat warning in effect until 7 p.m. Friday. This afternoon, mostly sunny. Hot with highs in the upper 90s. South winds 10 to 15 miles per hour with gusts up to 25 miles per hour. Heat index values up to 109. Tonight, mostly clear in the evening, then becoming partly cloudy. Humid with lows around 80. South winds 10 to 15 miles per hour with gusts up to 25 miles per hour. Wednesday, mostly sunny. Hot with highs around 100. Southwest winds 10 to 15 miles per hour with gusts up to 25 miles per hour. Heat index values up to 110. Wednesday night, mostly clear in the evening, then becoming partly cloudy. Humid with lows in the upper 70s. South winds 10 to 15 miles per hour with gusts up to 25 miles per hour. Thursday, sunny, hot with highs in the upper 90s. South winds 10 to 15 miles per hour with gusts up to 25 miles per hour. Thursday night, partly cloudy with a slight chance of showers and thunderstorms. Lows in the middle 70s. Friday, mostly sunny. Hot with highs in the middle 90s. Friday night, partly cloudy with a slight chance of showers and thunderstorms. Lows in the middle 70s. Saturday, mostly sunny. Hot with highs in the middle 90s. Saturday night, mostly clear in the evening, then partly cloudy with a slight chance of showers and thunderstorms after midnight. Lows in the middle 70s. Sunday, mostly cloudy in the morning, then mostly sunny with a slight chance of showers and thunderstorms in the afternoon. Highs in the lower 90s. Sunday night, mostly cloudy. A chance of showers with a slight chance of thunderstorms after midnight. Lows in the lower 70s. Chance of rain 30%. Monday, mostly cloudy with a slight chance of showers and thunderstorms in the morning, then mostly sunny in the afternoon. Highs in the upper 80s. This hazardous weather outlook is for portions of central Kansas, east central Kansas, north central Kansas, and northeast Kansas. For this afternoon and tonight, an extreme heat warning has been issued for areas along and south of a Concordia to Holton line. A heat advisory is in effect for areas along the Highway 36 corridor. Heat index values will reach 103 to 109 degrees this afternoon. For Wednesday through Monday, hot and humid conditions continue through Friday. The extreme heat warning remains in effect through Friday evening and the heat advisory is in effect through Wednesday evening. A few storms are possible Wednesday night, mainly north of Interstate 70. There is a low potential for a couple of strong to severe storms capable of producing wind gusts up to 60 miles per hour and hail up to quarter size. Spotter message: spotters will not be needed this afternoon or tonight. 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Here are the 3 p.m. conditions for the local area. At Topeka, it was mostly sunny. The temperature was 96 degrees, the dew point 76, and the relative humidity was 52%, producing a heat index of 109. The wind was south at 14 miles an hour, gusting to 21. The pressure was 29.86 inches and falling. At Manhattan, it was mostly sunny. The temperature was 96 degrees, the dew point 74, and the relative humidity was 48%, producing a heat index of 107. The wind was south at 10 miles an hour. Around the region, at Emporia, it was sunny, with a temperature of 98. It was mostly index of 107. The wind was south at 10 miles an hour. Around the region, at Emporia, it was sunny, with a temperature of 98. It was mostly sunny, with a temperature of 95 at Lawrence, 96 at Kansas City, 93 at Beatrice, 93 at Omaha, and 104 at Wichita. It was partly sunny, with a temperature of 99 at Concordia, at 95 at Springfield. Once again, at Manhattan, it was 96 degrees under mostly sunny skies. Once again, at Topeka, it was 96 degrees under

mostly sunny skies. For the following counties, in Kansas, Douglas, Geary, Jackson, Jefferson, Morris, Osage, Potawatomi, Riley, Shawnee and Wabansee. Extreme heat warning in effect until 7 p.m. Friday. Dangerously hot conditions with heat index values of 105 to 110 degrees each afternoon. This includes portions of central, east central, north central, and northeast Kansas. When, until 7 p.m. Friday. Impacts, heat-related illnesses increase significantly during extreme heat and high humidity events. Take extra precautions when outside. Wear lightweight and loose-fitting clothing. Try to limit strenuous activities to early morning or evening. Take action when you see symptoms of heat exhaustion and heat stroke. Do not leave young children and pets in unattended vehicles. Car interiors will reach lethal temperatures in a matter of minutes. Drink plenty of fluids, stay in an air-conditioned room, stay out of the sun, and check up on relatives and neighbors. Now here is your National Weather Service forecast. Extreme heat warning in effect until 7 p.m. Friday. This afternoon, mostly sunny. Hot with highs in the upper 90s. South winds 10 to 15 miles per hour with gusts up to 25 miles per hour. Heat index values up to 109. Tonight, mostly clear in the evening, then becoming partly cloudy. Humid with lows around 80. South winds 10 to 15 miles per hour with gusts up to 25 miles per hour. Wednesday, mostly sunny. Hot with highs around 100. Southwest winds 10 to 15 miles per hour with gusts up to 25 miles per hour. Heat index values up to 110. Wednesday night, mostly clear in the evening, then becoming partly cloudy. Humid with lows in the upper 70s. South winds 10 to 15 miles per hour with gusts up to 25 miles per hour. Thursday, sunny, hot with highs in the upper 90s. South winds 10 to 15 miles per hour with gusts up to 25 miles per hour. Thursday night, partly cloudy with a slight chance of showers and thunderstorms. Lows in the middle 70s. Friday, mostly sunny. Hot with highs in the middle 90s. Friday night, partly cloudy with a slight chance of showers and thunderstorms. Lows in the middle 70s. Saturday, mostly sunny. Hot with highs in the middle 90s. Saturday night, mostly clear in the evening, then partly cloudy with a slight chance of showers and thunderstorms after midnight. Lows in the middle 70s. Sunday, mostly cloudy in the morning, then mostly sunny with a slight chance of showers and thunderstorms in the afternoon. Highs in the lower 90s. Sunday night, mostly cloudy. A chance of showers with a slight chance of thunderstorms after midnight. Lows in the lower 70s. Chance of rain 30%. Monday, mostly cloudy with a slight chance of showers and thunderstorms in the morning, then mostly sunny in the afternoon. Highs in the upper 80s. This hazardous weather outlook is for portions of central Kansas, east central Kansas, north central Kansas, and northeast Kansas. For this afternoon and tonight, an extreme heat warning has been issued for areas along and south of a Concordia to Holton line. A heat advisory is in effect for areas along the Highway 36 corridor. Heat index values will reach 103 to 109 degrees this afternoon. For Wednesday through Monday, hot and humid conditions continue through Friday. The extreme heat warning remains in effect through Friday evening and the heat advisory is in effect through Wednesday evening. A few storms are possible Wednesday night, mainly north of Interstate 70. There is a low potential for a couple of strong to severe storms capable of producing wind gusts up to 60 miles per hour and hail up to quarter size. Spotter message: spotters will not be needed this afternoon or tonight. 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

here are the 3 p.m. conditions for the local area. At Topeka, it was mostly sunny. The temperature was 96 degrees, the dew point 76, and the relative humidity was 52%, producing a heat index of 109. The wind was south at 14 miles an hour, gusting to 21. The pressure was 29.86 inches and falling. At Manhattan, it was mostly sunny. The temperature was 96 degrees, the dew point 74, and the relative humidity was 48%, producing a heat index of 107. The wind was south at 10 miles an hour. Around the region, at Emporia, it was sunny, with a temperature of 98. It was mostly sunny, with a temperature of 95 at Lawrence, 96 at Kansas City, 93 at Beatrice, 93 at Omaha, and 104 at Wichita. It was partly sunny, with a temperature of 99 at Concordia, at 95 at Springfield. Once again, at Manhattan, it was 96 degrees under mostly sunny skies. Once again, at Topeka, it was 96 degrees under mostly sunny skies. For the following counties, in Kansas, Douglas, Geary, Jackson, Jefferson, Morris, Osage, Pottawatomie, Riley, Shawnee and Wabansee. Extreme heat warning in effect until 7 p.m. Friday. Dangerously hot conditions with heat index values of 105 to 110 degrees each afternoon. This includes portions of central, east central, north central, and northeast Kansas. When, until 7 p.m. Friday. Impacts, heat-related illnesses increase significantly during extreme heat and high humidity events. Take extra precautions when outside. Wear lightweight and loose-fitting clothing. Try to limit strenuous activities to early morning or evening. Take action when you see symptoms of heat exhaustion and heat stroke. Do not leave young children and pets in unattended vehicles. Car interiors will reach lethal temperatures in a matter of minutes. Drink plenty of fluids, stay in an air-conditioned room, stay out of the sun, and check up on relatives and neighbors. Now here is your National Weather Service forecast. Extreme heat warning in effect until 7 p.m. Friday. This afternoon, mostly sunny. Hot with highs in the upper 90s. South winds 10 to 15 miles per hour with gusts up to 25 miles per hour. Heat index values up to 109. Tonight, mostly clear in the evening, then becoming partly cloudy. Humid with lows around 80. South winds 10 to 15 miles per hour with gusts up to 25 miles per hour. Wednesday, mostly sunny. Hot with highs around 100. Southwest winds 10 to 15 miles per hour with gusts up to 25 miles per hour. Heat index values up to 110. Wednesday night, mostly clear in the evening, then becoming partly cloudy. Humid with lows in the upper 70s. South winds 10 to 15 miles per hour with gusts up to 25 miles per hour. Thursday, sunny, hot with highs in the upper 90s. South winds 10 to 15 miles per hour with gusts up to 25 miles per hour. Thursday night, partly cloudy with a slight chance of showers and thunderstorms. Lows in the middle 70s. Friday, mostly sunny. Hot with highs in the middle 90s. Friday night, partly cloudy with a slight chance of showers and thunderstorms. Lows in the middle 70s. Saturday, mostly sunny. Hot with highs in the middle 90s. Saturday night, mostly clear in the evening, then partly cloudy with a slight chance of showers and thunderstorms after midnight. Lows in the middle 70s. Sunday, mostly cloudy in the morning, then mostly sunny with a slight chance of showers and thunderstorms in the afternoon. Highs in the lower 90s. Sunday night, mostly cloudy. A chance of showers with a slight chance of thunderstorms after midnight. Lows in the lower 70s. Chance of rain 30%. Monday, mostly cloudy with a slight chance of showers and thunderstorms in the morning, then mostly sunny in the afternoon. Highs in the upper 80s.

This hazardous weather outlook is for portions of central Kansas, east central Kansas, north central Kansas, and northeast Kansas. For this afternoon and tonight, an extreme heat warning has been issued for areas along and south of a Concordia to Holton line. A heat advisory is in effect for areas along the Highway 36 corridor. Heat index values will reach 103 to 109 degrees this afternoon. For Wednesday through Monday, hot and humid conditions continue through Friday. The extreme heat warning remains in effect through Friday evening and the heat advisory is in effect through Wednesday evening. A few storms are possible Wednesday night, mainly north of Interstate 70. There is a low potential for a couple of strong to severe storms capable of producing wind gusts up to 60 miles per hour and hail up to quarter size. Spotter message spotters will not be needed this afternoon or tonight. This is NOAA Weather Radio Station WXK91, in Topeka. Here are the 3 p.m. conditions for the local area. At Topeka, it was mostly sunny. The temperature was 96 degrees, the dew point 76, and the relative humidity was 52%, producing a heat index of 109. The wind was south at 14 miles an hour, gusting to 21. The pressure was 29.86 inches and falling. At Manhattan, it was mostly sunny. The temperature was 96 degrees, the dew point 74, and the relative humidity was 48%, producing a heat index of 107. The wind was south at 10 miles an hour. Around the region, at Emporia, it was sunny, with a temperature of 98. It was mostly sunny, with a temperature of 95 at Lawrence, 96 at Kansas City, 93 at Beatrice, 93 at Omaha, and 104 at Wichita. It was partly sunny, with a temperature of 99 at Concordia, at 95 at Springfield. Once again, at Manhattan, it was 96 degrees under mostly sunny skies. Once again, at Topeka, it was 96 degrees under mostly sunny skies. For the following counties, in Kansas, Douglas, Geary, Jackson, Jefferson, Morris, Osage, Potawatomi, Riley, Shawnee and Wabansee. Extreme heat warning in effect until 7 p.m. Friday. Dangerously hot conditions with heat index values of 105 to 110 degrees each afternoon. This includes portions of central, east central, north central, and northeast Kansas. When, until 7 p.m. Friday. Impacts, heat-related illnesses increase significantly during extreme heat and high humidity events. Take extra precautions when outside. Wear lightweight and loose-fitting clothing. Try to limit strenuous activities to early morning or evening. Take action when you see symptoms of heat exhaustion and heat stroke. Do not leave young children and pets in unattended vehicles. Car interiors will reach lethal temperatures in a matter of minutes. Drink plenty of fluids, stay in an air-conditioned room, stay out of the sun, and check up on relatives and neighbors. Now here is your National Weather Service forecast. Extreme heat warning in effect until 7 p.m. Friday. This afternoon, mostly sunny. Hot with highs in the upper 90s. South winds 10 to 15 miles per hour with gusts up to 25 miles per hour. Heat index values up to 109. Tonight, mostly clear in the evening, then becoming partly cloudy. Humid with lows around 80. South winds 10 to 15 miles per hour with gusts up to 25 miles per hour. Wednesday, mostly sunny. Hot with highs around 100. Southwest winds 10 to 15 miles per hour with gusts up to 25 miles per hour. Heat index values up to 110. Wednesday night, mostly clear in the evening, then becoming partly cloudy. Humid with lows in the upper 70s. South winds 10 to 15 miles per hour with gusts up to 25 miles per hour. Thursday, sunny, hot with highs in the upper 90s. South winds 10 to 15 miles per hour with gusts up to 25 miles per hour. Thursday night, partly cloudy with a slight chance of showers and thunderstorms.
Lows in the middle 70s. Friday, mostly sunny. Hot with highs in the middle 90s. Friday night, partly cloudy with a slight chance of showers and thunderstorms. Lows in the middle 70s. Saturday, mostly sunny. Hot with highs in the middle 90s. Saturday night, mostly clear in the evening, then partly cloudy with a slight chance of showers and thunderstorms after midnight. Lows in the middle 70s. Sunday, mostly cloudy in the morning, then mostly sunny with a slight chance of showers and thunderstorms in the afternoon. Highs in the lower 90s. Sunday night, mostly cloudy. A chance of showers with a slight chance of thunderstorms after midnight. Lows in the lower 70s. Chance of rain 30%. Monday, mostly cloudy with a slight chance of showers and thunderstorms in the morning, then mostly sunny in the afternoon. Highs in the upper 80s. This hazardous weather outlook is for portions of central Kansas, east central Kansas, north central Kansas, and northeast Kansas. For this afternoon and tonight, an extreme heat warning has been issued for areas along and south of a Concordia to Holton line. A heat advisory is in effect for areas along the Highway 36 corridor. Heat index values will reach 103 to 109 degrees this afternoon. For Wednesday through Monday, hot and humid conditions continue through Friday. The extreme heat warning remains in effect through Friday evening and the heat advisory is in effect through Wednesday evening. A few storms are possible Wednesday night, mainly north of Interstate 70. There is a low potential for a couple of strong to severe storms capable of producing wind gusts up to 60 miles per hour and hail up to quarter size. Spotter message: spotters will not be needed this afternoon or tonight. This is NOAA Weather Radio Station WXK91 in Topeka. Here are the 3 p.m. conditions for the local area. At Topeka, it was mostly sunny. The temperature was 96 degrees, the dew point 76, and the relative humidity was 52%, producing a heat index of 109. The wind was south at 14 miles an hour, gusting to 21. The pressure was 29.86 inches and falling. At Manhattan, it was mostly sunny. The temperature was 96 degrees, the dew point 74, and the relative humidity was 48%, producing a heat index of 107. The wind was south at 10 miles an hour. Around the region, at Emporia, it was sunny, with a temperature of 98. It was mostly sunny, with a temperature of 95 at Lawrence, 96 at Kansas City, 93 at Beatrice, 93 at Omaha, and 104 at Wichita. It was partly sunny, with a temperature of 99 at Concordia, at 95 at Springfield. Once again, at Manhattan, it was 96 degrees under mostly sunny skies. Once again, at Topeka, it was 96 degrees under mostly sunny skies. For the following counties, in Kansas: Douglas, Geary, Jackson, Jefferson, Morris, Osage, Pottawatomie, Riley, Shawnee, and Waubonsee. Extreme heat warning in effect until 7 p.m. Friday. Dangerously hot conditions with heat index values of 105 to 110 degrees each afternoon. This includes portions of central, east central, north central, and northeast Kansas. When, until 7 p.m. Friday. Impacts: heat-related illnesses increase significantly during extreme heat and high humidity events. Take extra precautions when outside. Wear lightweight and loose-fitting clothing. Try to limit strenuous activities to early morning or evening. Take action when you see symptoms of heat exhaustion and heat stroke. Do not leave young children and pets in unattended vehicles. Car interiors will reach lethal temperatures in a matter of minutes. Drink plenty of fluids, stay in an air-conditioned room, stay out of the sun, and check up on relatives and neighbors. The current time is 3:53 p.m. Central Daylight Time. Now here is your National Weather Service forecast. Extreme heat warning in effect until 7 p.m. Friday.

This afternoon, mostly sunny. Hot with highs in the upper 90s. South winds 10 to 15 miles per hour with gusts up to 25 miles per hour. Heat index values up to 109. Tonight, mostly clear in the evening, then becoming partly cloudy. Humid with lows around 80. South winds 10 to 15 miles per hour with gusts up to 25 miles per hour. Wednesday, mostly sunny. Hot with highs around 100. Southwest winds 10 to 15 miles per hour with gusts up to 25 miles per hour. Heat index values up to 110. Wednesday night, mostly clear in the evening, then becoming partly cloudy. Humid with lows in the upper 70s. South winds 10 to 15 miles per hour with gusts up to 25 miles per hour. Thursday, sunny, hot with highs in the upper 90s. South winds 10 to 15 miles per hour with gusts up to 25 miles per hour. Thursday night, partly cloudy with a slight chance of showers and thunderstorms. Lows in the middle 70s. Friday, mostly sunny. Hot with highs in the middle 90s. Friday night, partly cloudy with a slight chance of showers and thunderstorms. Lows in the middle 70s. Saturday, mostly sunny. Hot with highs in the middle 90s. Saturday night, mostly clear in the evening, then partly cloudy with a slight chance of showers and thunderstorms after midnight. Lows in the middle 70s. Sunday, mostly cloudy in the morning, then mostly sunny with a slight chance of showers and thunderstorms in the afternoon. Highs in the lower 90s. Sunday night, mostly cloudy. A chance of showers with a slight chance of thunderstorms after midnight. Lows in the lower 70s. Chance of rain 30%. Monday, mostly cloudy with a slight chance of showers and thunderstorms in the morning, then mostly sunny in the afternoon. Highs in the upper 80s. This hazardous weather outlook is for portions of central Kansas, east central Kansas, north central Kansas, and northeast Kansas. For this afternoon and tonight, an extreme heat warning has been issued for areas along and south of a Concordia to Holton line. A heat advisory is in effect for areas along the Highway 36 corridor. Heat index values will reach 103 to 109 degrees this afternoon. For Wednesday through Monday, hot and humid conditions continue through Friday. The extreme heat warning remains in effect through Friday evening and the heat advisory is in effect through Wednesday evening. A few storms are possible Wednesday night, mainly north of Interstate 70. There is a low potential for a couple of strong to severe storms capable of producing wind gusts up to 60 miles per hour and hail up to quarter size. Spotter message: spotters will not be needed this afternoon or tonight. This is NOAA Weather Radio Station WXK91 in Topeka. Here are the 3 p.m. conditions for the local area. At Topeka, it was mostly sunny. The temperature was 96 degrees, the dew point 76, and the relative humidity was 52%, producing a heat index of 109. The wind was south at 14 miles an hour, gusting to 21. The pressure was 29.86 inches and falling. At Manhattan, it was mostly sunny. The temperature was 96 degrees, the dew point 74, and the relative humidity was 48%, producing a heat index of 107. The wind was south at 10 miles an hour. Around the region, at Emporia, it was sunny, with a temperature of 98. It was mostly sunny, with a temperature of 95 at Lawrence, 96 at Kansas City, 93 at Beatrice, 93 at Omaha, and 104 at Wichita. It was partly sunny, with a temperature of 99 at Concordia, at 95 at Springfield. Once again, at Manhattan, it was 96 degrees under mostly sunny skies. Once again, at Topeka, it was 96 degrees under mostly sunny skies. For the following counties, in Kansas: Douglas, Geary, Jackson, Jefferson, Morris, Osage, Pottawatomie, Riley, Shawnee, and Wabansee.
Extreme heat warning in effect until 7 p.m. Friday. Dangerously hot conditions with heat index values of 105 to 110 degrees each afternoon. This includes portions of central, east central, north central, and northeast Kansas. When? Until 7 p.m. Friday. Impacts: heat-related illnesses increase significantly during extreme heat and high humidity events. Take extra precautions when outside. Wear lightweight and loose-fitting clothing. Try to limit strenuous activities to early morning or evening. Take action when you see symptoms of heat exhaustion and heat stroke. Do not leave young children and pets in unattended vehicles. Car interiors will reach lethal temperatures in a matter of minutes. Drink plenty of fluids, stay in an air-conditioned room, stay out of the sun, and check up on relatives and neighbors. Now here is your National Weather Service forecast. Extreme heat warning in effect until 7 p.m. Friday. This afternoon, mostly sunny. Hot with highs in the upper 90s. South winds 10 to 15 miles per hour with gusts up to 25 miles per hour. Heat index values up to 109. Tonight, mostly clear in the evening, then becoming partly cloudy. Humid with lows around 80. South winds 10 to 15 miles per hour with gusts up to 25 miles per hour. Wednesday, mostly sunny. Hot with highs around 100. Southwest winds 10 to 15 miles per hour with gusts up to 25 miles per hour. Heat index values up to 110. Wednesday night, mostly clear in the evening, then becoming partly cloudy. Humid with lows in the upper 70s. South winds 10 to 15 miles per hour with gusts up to 25 miles per hour. Thursday, sunny, hot with highs in the upper 90s. South winds 10 to 15 miles per hour with gusts up to 25 miles per hour. Thursday night, partly cloudy with a slight chance of showers and thunderstorms. Lows in the middle 70s. Friday, mostly sunny. Hot with highs in the middle 90s. Friday night, partly cloudy with a slight chance of showers and thunderstorms. Lows in the middle 70s. Saturday, mostly sunny. Hot with highs in the middle 90s. Saturday night, mostly clear in the evening, then partly cloudy with a slight chance of showers and thunderstorms after midnight. Lows in the middle 70s. Sunday, mostly cloudy in the morning, then mostly sunny with a slight chance of showers and thunderstorms in the afternoon. Highs in the lower 90s. Sunday night, mostly cloudy. A chance of showers with a slight chance of thunderstorms after midnight. Lows in the lower 70s. Chance of rain 30%. Monday, mostly cloudy with a slight chance of showers and thunderstorms in the morning, then mostly sunny in the afternoon. Highs in the upper 80s. This hazardous weather outlook is for portions of central Kansas, east central Kansas, north central Kansas, and northeast Kansas. For this afternoon and tonight, an extreme heat warning has been issued for areas along and south of a Concordia to Holton line. A heat advisory is in effect for areas along the Highway 36 corridor. Heat index values will reach 103 to 109 degrees this afternoon. For Wednesday through Monday, hot and humid conditions continue through Friday. The extreme heat warning remains in effect through Friday evening and the heat advisory is in effect through Wednesday evening. A few storms are possible Wednesday night, mainly north of Interstate 70. There is a low potential for a couple of strong to severe storms capable of producing wind gusts up to 60 miles per hour and hail up to quarter size. Spotter message: spotters will not be needed this afternoon or tonight. This is NOAA Weather Radio Station WXK91, in Topeka. Here are the 3 p.m. conditions for the local area. At Topeka, it was mostly sunny. The temperature was 96 degrees, the dew point 76, and the relative humidity was 52%, producing a heat index of 109. The wind was south at 14 miles an hour, gusting to 21.
The pressure was 29.86 inches and falling.

At Manhattan, it was mostly sunny. The temperature was 96 degrees, the dew point 74, and the relative humidity was 48%, producing a heat index of 107. The wind was south at 10 miles an hour. Around the region, at Emporia, it was sunny, with a temperature of 98. It was mostly sunny, with a temperature of 95 at Lawrence, 96 at Kansas City, 93 at Beatrice, 93 at Omaha, and 104 at Wichita. It was partly sunny, with a temperature of 99 at Concordia, at 95 at Springfield. Once again, at Manhattan, it was 96 degrees under mostly sunny skies. Once again, at Topeka, it was 96 degrees under mostly sunny skies. For the following counties, in Kansas, Douglas, Geary, Jackson, Jefferson, Morris, Osage, Potawatomi, Riley, Shawnee and Wabansee. Extreme heat warning in effect until 7 p.m. Friday. Dangerously hot conditions with heat index values of 105 to 110 degrees each afternoon. This includes portions of central, east central, north central, and northeast Kansas. When, until 7 p.m. Friday. Impacts, heat-related illnesses increase significantly during extreme heat and high humidity events. Take extra precautions when outside. Wear lightweight and loose-fitting clothing. Try to limit strenuous activities to early morning or evening. Take action when you see symptoms of heat exhaustion and heat stroke. Do not leave young children and pets in unattended vehicles. Car interiors will reach lethal temperatures in a matter of minutes. Drink plenty of fluids, stay in an air-conditioned room, stay out of the sun, and check up on relatives and neighbors. Now here is your National Weather Service forecast. Extreme heat warning in effect until 7 p.m. Friday. This afternoon, mostly sunny. Hot with highs in the upper 90s. South winds 10 to 15 miles per hour with gusts up to 25 miles per hour. Heat index values up to 109. Tonight, mostly clear in the evening, then becoming partly cloudy. Humid with lows around 80. South winds 10 to 15 miles per hour with gusts up to 25 miles per hour. Wednesday, mostly sunny. Hot with highs around 100. Southwest winds 10 to 15 miles per hour with gusts up to 25 miles per hour. Heat index values up to 110. Wednesday night, mostly clear in the evening, then becoming partly cloudy. Humid with lows in the upper 70s. South winds 10 to 15 miles per hour with gusts up to 25 miles per hour. Thursday, sunny, hot with highs in the upper 90s. South winds 10 to 15 miles per hour with gusts up to 25 miles per hour. Thursday night, partly cloudy with a slight chance of showers and thunderstorms. Lows in the middle 70s. Friday, mostly sunny. Hot with highs in the middle 90s. Friday night, partly cloudy with a slight chance of showers and thunderstorms. Lows in the middle 70s. Saturday, mostly sunny. Hot with highs in the middle 90s. Saturday night, mostly clear in the evening, then partly cloudy with a slight chance of showers and thunderstorms after midnight. Lows in the middle 70s. Sunday, mostly cloudy in the morning, then mostly sunny with a slight chance of showers and thunderstorms in the afternoon. Highs in the lower 90s. Sunday night, mostly cloudy. A chance of showers with a slight chance of thunderstorms after midnight. Lows in the lower 70s. Chance of rain 30%. Monday, mostly cloudy with a slight chance of showers and thunderstorms in the morning, then mostly sunny in the afternoon. Highs in the upper 80s. The current time is 4:08 p.m. Central Daylight Time. This hazardous weather outlook is for portions of central Kansas, east central Kansas, north central Kansas, and northeast Kansas. For this afternoon and tonight, an extreme heat warning has been issued for areas along and south of a Concordia to Holton line. A heat advisory is in effect for areas

is along the Highway 36 corridor. Heat index values will reach 103 to 109 degrees this afternoon. For Wednesday through Monday, hot and humid conditions continue through Friday. The extreme heat warning remains in effect through Friday evening, and the heat advisory is in effect through Wednesday evening. A few storms are possible Wednesday night, mainly north of Interstate 70. There is a low potential for a couple of strong to severe storms capable of producing wind gusts up to 60 miles per hour and hail up to quarter size. Spotter message: spotters will not be needed this afternoon or tonight. This is NOAA Weather Radio Station WXK91 in Topeka. For the following counties, in Kansas, Douglas, Geary, Jackson, Jefferson, Morris, Osage, Potawatomi, Riley, Shawnee, and Wabansee. Extreme heat warning in effect until 7 p.m. Friday. Dangerously hot conditions with heat index values of 105 to 110 degrees each afternoon. This includes portions of central, east central, north central, and northeast Kansas. When, until 7 p.m. Friday. Impacts: heat-related illnesses increase significantly during extreme heat and high humidity events. Take extra precautions when outside. Wear lightweight and loose-fitting clothing. Try to limit strenuous activities to early morning or evening. Take action when you see symptoms of heat exhaustion and heat stroke. Do not leave young children and pets in unattended vehicles. Car interiors will reach lethal temperatures in a matter of minutes. Drink plenty of fluids, stay in an air-conditioned room, stay out of the sun, and check up on relatives and neighbors. Now here is your National Weather Service forecast. Extreme heat warning in effect until 7 p.m. Friday. This afternoon, mostly sunny. Hot with highs in the upper 90s. South winds 10 to 15 miles per hour with gusts up to 25 miles per hour. Heat index values up to 109. Tonight, mostly clear in the evening, then becoming partly cloudy. Humid with lows around 80. South winds 10 to 15 miles per hour with gusts up to 25 miles per hour. Wednesday, mostly sunny. Hot with highs around 100. Southwest winds 10 to 15 miles per hour with gusts up to 25 miles per hour. Heat index values up to 110. Wednesday night, mostly clear in the evening, then becoming partly cloudy. Humid with lows in the upper 70s. South winds 10 to 15 miles per hour with gusts up to 25 miles per hour. Thursday, sunny, hot with highs in the upper 90s. South winds 10 to 15 miles per hour with gusts up to 25 miles per hour. Thursday night, partly cloudy with a slight chance of showers and thunderstorms. Lows in the middle 70s. Friday, mostly sunny. Hot with highs in the middle 90s. Friday night, partly cloudy with a slight chance of showers and thunderstorms. Lows in the middle 70s. Saturday, mostly sunny. Hot with highs in the middle 90s. Saturday night, mostly clear in the evening, then partly cloudy with a slight chance of showers and thunderstorms after midnight. Lows in the middle 70s. Sunday, mostly cloudy in the morning, then mostly sunny with a slight chance of showers and thunderstorms in the afternoon. Highs in the lower 90s. Sunday night, mostly cloudy. A chance of showers with a slight chance of thunderstorms after midnight. Lows in the lower 70s. Chance of rain 30%. Monday, mostly cloudy with a slight chance of showers and thunderstorms in the morning, then mostly sunny in the afternoon. Highs in the upper 80s. This hazardous weather outlook is for portions of central Kansas, east central Kansas, north central Kansas, and northeast Kansas. For this afternoon and tonight, an extreme heat warning has been issued for areas along and south of A Concordia to Holton Line. A heat advisory is in effect for areas along the Highway 36 corridor. Heat index values will reach 103 to 109 degrees this afternoon.
for Wednesday through Monday, hot and humid conditions continue through Friday.

At Manhattan, it was mostly sunny. The temperature was 94 degrees, the dew point 73, and the relative humidity was 50%, producing a heat index of 103. The wind was south at 10 miles an hour. Around the region, at Emporia, it was sunny, with a temperature of 99. It was mostly sunny, with a temperature of 96 at Lawrence, 97 at Kansas City, and 95 at Beatrice. Under mostly sunny skies, Omaha reported 93, Springfield reported 95, and Wichita reported 105. At Concordia, it was partly sunny, with a temperature of 105. Once again, at Manhattan, it was 94 degrees under mostly sunny skies. Once again, at Topeka, it was 97 degrees under sunny skies. For the following counties, in Kansas, Douglas, Geary, Jackson, Jefferson, Morris, Osage, Potawatomi, Riley, Shawnee, and Wabansee. Extreme heat warning in effect until 7 p.m. Friday. Dangerously hot conditions with heat index values of 105 to 110 degrees each afternoon. This includes portions of central, east central, north central, and northeast Kansas. When? Until 7 p.m. Friday. Impacts: heat-related illnesses increase significantly during extreme heat and high humidity events. Take extra precautions when outside. Wear lightweight and loose-fitting clothing. Try to limit strenuous activities to early morning or evening. Take action when you see symptoms of heat exhaustion and heat stroke. Do not leave young children and pets in unattended vehicles. Car interiors will reach lethal temperatures in a matter of minutes. Drink plenty of fluids, stay in an air-conditioned room, stay out of the sun, and check up on relatives and neighbors. Now here is your National Weather Service forecast. Extreme heat warning in effect until 7 p.m. Friday. This afternoon, mostly sunny. Hot with highs in the upper 90s. South winds 10 to 15 miles per hour with gusts up to 25 miles per hour. Heat index values up to 109. Tonight, mostly clear in the evening, then becoming partly cloudy. Humid with lows around 80. South winds 10 to 15 miles per hour with gusts up to 25 miles per hour. Wednesday, mostly sunny. Hot with highs around 100. Southwest winds 10 to 15 miles per hour with gusts up to 25 miles per hour. Heat index values up to 110. Wednesday night, mostly clear in the evening, then becoming partly cloudy. Humid with lows in the upper 70s. South winds 10 to 15 miles per hour with gusts up to 25 miles per hour. Thursday, sunny, hot with highs in the upper 90s. South winds 10 to 15 miles per hour with gusts up to 25 miles per hour. Thursday night, partly cloudy with a slight chance of showers and thunderstorms. Lows in the middle 70s. Friday, mostly sunny. Hot with highs in the middle 90s. Friday night, partly cloudy with a slight chance of showers and thunderstorms. Lows in the middle 70s. Saturday, mostly sunny. Hot with highs in the middle 90s. Saturday night, mostly clear in the evening, then partly cloudy with a slight chance of showers and thunderstorms after midnight. Lows in the middle 70s. Sunday, mostly cloudy in the morning, then mostly sunny with a slight chance of showers and thunderstorms in the afternoon. Highs in the lower 90s. Sunday night, mostly cloudy. A chance of showers with a slight chance of thunderstorms after midnight. Lows in the lower 70s. Chance of rain 30%. Monday, mostly cloudy with a slight chance of showers and thunderstorms in the morning, then mostly sunny in the afternoon. Highs in the upper 80s. This hazardous weather outlook is for portions of central Kansas, east central Kansas, north central Kansas, and northeast Kansas. For this afternoon and tonight, an extreme heat warning has been issued for areas along and south of a Concordia to Holton line. A heat advisory is in effect for areas along the Highway 36 corridor.

heat index values will reach 103 to 109 degrees this afternoon. For Wednesday through Monday, hot and humid conditions continue through Friday. The extreme heat warning remains in effect through Friday evening and the heat advisory is in effect through Wednesday evening. A few storms are possible Wednesday night, mainly north of Interstate 70. There is a low potential for a couple of strong to severe storms capable of producing wind gusts up to 60 miles per hour and hail up to quarter size. Spotter message: spotters will not be needed this afternoon or tonight. This is NOAA Weather Radio Station WXK91 in Topeka. Here are the 4 p.m. conditions for the local area. At Topeka, it was sunny. The temperature was 97 degrees, the dew point 76, and the relative humidity was 50%, producing a heat index of 110. The wind was south at 12 miles an hour. The pressure was 29.84 inches and falling. At Manhattan, it was mostly sunny. The temperature was 94 degrees, the dew point 73, and the relative humidity was 50%, producing a heat index of 103. The wind was south at 10 miles an hour. Around the region, at Emporia, it was sunny, with a temperature of 99. It was mostly sunny, with a temperature of 96 at Lawrence, 97 at Kansas City, and 95 at Beatrice. Under mostly sunny skies, Omaha reported 93, Springfield reported 95, and Wichita reported 105. At Concordia, it was partly sunny, with a temperature of 105. Once again, at Manhattan, it was 94 degrees under mostly sunny skies. Once again, at Topeka, it was 97 degrees under sunny skies. For the following counties, in Kansas: Douglas, Geary, Jackson, Jefferson, Morris, Osage, Potawatomi, Riley, Shawnee, and Wabansee. Extreme heat warning in effect until 7 p.m. Friday. Dangerously hot conditions with heat index values of 105 to 110 degrees each afternoon. This includes portions of central, east central, north central, and northeast Kansas. When, until 7 p.m. Friday. Impacts: heat-related illnesses increase significantly during extreme heat and high humidity events. Take extra precautions when outside. Wear lightweight and loose-fitting clothing. Try to limit strenuous activities to early morning or evening. Take action when you see symptoms of heat exhaustion and heat stroke. Do not leave young children and pets in unattended vehicles. Car interiors will reach lethal temperatures in a matter of minutes. Drink plenty of fluids, stay in an air-conditioned room, stay out of the sun, and check up on relatives and neighbors. The current time is 4:23 p.m. Central Daylight Time. Now here is your National Weather Service forecast. Extreme heat warning in effect until 7 p.m. Friday. This afternoon, mostly sunny. Hot with highs in the upper 90s. South winds 10 to 15 miles per hour with gusts up to 25 miles per hour. Heat index values up to 109. Tonight, mostly clear in the evening, then becoming partly cloudy. Humid with lows around 80. South winds 10 to 15 miles per hour with gusts up to 25 miles per hour. Wednesday, mostly sunny. Hot with highs around 100. Southwest winds 10 to 15 miles per hour with gusts up to 25 miles per hour. Heat index values up to 110. Wednesday night, mostly clear in the evening, then becoming partly cloudy. Humid with lows in the upper 70s. South winds 10 to 15 miles per hour with gusts up to 25 miles per hour. Thursday, sunny, hot with highs in the upper 90s. South winds 10 to 15 miles per hour with gusts up to 25 miles per hour. Thursday night, partly cloudy with a slight chance of showers and thunderstorms. Lows in the middle 70s. Friday, mostly sunny. Hot with highs in the middle 90s. Friday night, partly cloudy with a slight chance of showers and thunderstorms.

lows in the middle 70s. Saturday, mostly sunny. Hot with highs in the middle 90s. Saturday night, mostly clear in the evening, then partly cloudy with a slight chance of showers and thunderstorms after midnight. Lows in the middle 70s. Sunday, mostly cloudy in the morning, then mostly sunny with a slight chance of showers and thunderstorms in the afternoon. Highs in the lower 90s. Sunday night, mostly cloudy. A chance of showers with a slight chance of thunderstorms after midnight. Lows in the lower 70s. Chance of rain 30%. Monday, mostly cloudy with a slight chance of showers and thunderstorms in the morning, then mostly sunny in the afternoon. Highs in the upper 80s. This hazardous weather outlook is for portions of central Kansas, east central Kansas, north central Kansas, and northeast Kansas. For this afternoon and tonight, an extreme heat warning has been issued for areas along and south of a Concordia to Holton line. A heat advisory is in effect for areas along the Highway 36 corridor. Heat index values will reach 103 to 109 degrees this afternoon. For Wednesday through Monday, hot and humid conditions continue through Friday. The extreme heat warning remains in effect through Friday evening and the heat advisory is in effect through Wednesday evening. A few storms are possible Wednesday night, mainly north of Interstate 70. There is a low potential for a couple of strong to severe storms capable of producing wind gusts up to 60 miles per hour and hail up to quarter size. Spotter message: spotters will not be needed this afternoon or tonight. This is NOAA Weather Radio Station WXK91, in Topeka. Here are the 4 p.m. conditions for the local area. At Topeka, it was sunny. The temperature was 97 degrees, the dew point 76, and the relative humidity was 50%, producing a heat index of 110. The wind was south at 12 miles an hour. The pressure was 29.84 inches and falling. At Manhattan, it was mostly sunny. The temperature was 94 degrees, the dew point 73, and the relative humidity was 50%, producing a heat index of 103. The wind was south at 10 miles an hour. Around the region, at Emporia, it was sunny, with a temperature of 99. It was mostly sunny, with a temperature of 96 at Lawrence, 97 at Kansas City, and 95 at Beatrice. Under mostly sunny skies, Omaha reported 93, Springfield reported 95, and Wichita reported 105. At Concordia, it was partly sunny, with a temperature of 105. Once again, at Manhattan, it was 94 degrees under mostly sunny skies. Once again, at Topeka, it was 97 degrees under sunny skies. For the following counties, in Kansas: Douglas, Geary, Jackson, Jefferson, Morris, Osage, Potawatomi, Riley, Shawnee, and Wabansee. Extreme heat warning in effect until 7 p.m. Friday. Dangerously hot conditions with heat index values of 105 to 110 degrees each afternoon. This includes portions of central, east central, north central, and northeast Kansas. When, until 7 p.m. Friday. Impacts: heat-related illnesses increase significantly during extreme heat and high humidity events. Take extra precautions when outside. Wear lightweight and loose-fitting clothing. Try to limit strenuous activities to early morning or evening. Take action when you see symptoms of heat exhaustion and heat stroke. Do not leave young children and pets in unattended vehicles. Car interiors will reach lethal temperatures in a matter of minutes. Drink plenty of fluids, stay in an air-conditioned room, stay out of the sun, and check up on relatives and neighbors. Now here is your National Weather Service forecast. Extreme heat warning in effect until 7 p.m. Friday. This afternoon, mostly sunny. Hot with highs in the upper 90s. South winds 10 to 15 miles per hour with gusts up to 25 miles per hour. Heat index values up to 109. Tonight, mostly clear in the evening, then becoming partly cloudy.

humid with lows around 80. South winds 10 to 15 miles per hour with gusts up to 25 miles per hour. Wednesday, mostly sunny. Hot with highs around 100. Southwest winds 10 to 15 miles per hour with gusts up to 25 miles per hour. Heat index values up to 110. Wednesday night, mostly clear in the evening, then becoming partly cloudy. Humid with lows in the upper 70s. South winds 10 to 15 miles per hour with gusts up to 25 miles per hour. Thursday, sunny, hot with highs in the upper 90s. South winds 10 to 15 miles per hour with gusts up to 25 miles per hour. Thursday night, partly cloudy with a slight chance of showers and thunderstorms. Lows in the middle 70s. Friday, mostly sunny. Hot with highs in the middle 90s. Friday night, partly cloudy with a slight chance of showers and thunderstorms. Lows in the middle 70s. Saturday, mostly sunny. Hot with highs in the middle 90s. Saturday night, mostly clear in the evening, then partly cloudy with a slight chance of showers and thunderstorms after midnight. Lows in the middle 70s. Sunday, mostly cloudy in the morning, then mostly sunny with a slight chance of showers and thunderstorms in the afternoon. Highs in the lower 90s. Sunday night, mostly cloudy. A chance of showers with a slight chance of thunderstorms after midnight. Lows in the lower 70s. Chance of rain 30%. Monday, mostly cloudy with a slight chance of showers and thunderstorms in the morning, then mostly sunny in the afternoon. Highs in the upper 80s. This hazardous weather outlook is for portions of central Kansas, east central Kansas, north central Kansas, and northeast Kansas. For this afternoon and tonight, an extreme heat warning has been issued for areas along and south of a Concordia to Holton line. A heat advisory is in effect for areas along the Highway 36 corridor. Heat index values will reach 103 to 109 degrees this afternoon. For Wednesday through Monday, hot and humid conditions continue through Friday. The extreme heat warning remains in effect through Friday evening and the heat advisory is in effect through Wednesday evening. A few storms are possible Wednesday night, mainly north of Interstate 70. There is a low potential for a couple of strong to severe storms capable of producing wind gusts up to 60 miles per hour and hail up to quarter size. Spotter message: spotters will not be needed this afternoon or tonight. The Topeka, Kansas climate summary for this evening, as of 4 p.m., August 11, 2026. Today's high temperature was 97 degrees. The normal high is 90. The record high is 110 degrees, which was set in 1934. Today's low temperature was 78 degrees. The normal low is 68. The record low is 51 degrees, which was set in 2004. No pressure was 78 degrees. The normal low is 68. The record low is 51 degrees, which was set in 2004. No precipitation fell today, which leaves the monthly total at 0.26 inches. The total precipitation for the year still stands at 29.12 inches. Today the maximum wind observed was 15 miles an hour from the south. The highest wind gust observed was 23 miles per hour from the south. Sunset tonight is at 8:22 p.m. Sunrise tomorrow is at 6:33 a.m. The Manhattan, Kansas climate summary for this evening, as of 4 p.m., August 11, 2026. Today's high temperature was 97 degrees. This high was 6 degrees above the normal high of 91. Today's low temperature was 74 degrees. This low was 7 degrees above the normal low of 67. No precipitation fell today, which leaves the monthly total at 1.94 inches. The total precipitation for the year still stands at 22.45 inches. Today the maximum wind observed was 15 miles an hour from the southwest. The highest wind gust observed was 22 miles per hour from the southwest. Sunset tonight is at 8:20.

7 p.m. Sunrise tomorrow is at 6:37 a.m. This is NOAA Weather Radio Station WXK91 in Topeka. Here are the 4 p.m. conditions for the local area. At Topeka, it was sunny. The temperature was 97 degrees, the dew point 76, and the relative humidity was 50%, producing a heat index of 110. The wind was south at 12 miles an hour. The pressure was 29.84 inches and falling. At Manhattan, it was mostly sunny. The temperature was 94 degrees, the dew point 73, and the relative humidity was 50%, producing a heat index of 103. The wind was south at 10 miles an hour. Around the region, at Emporia, it was sunny, with a temperature of 99. It was mostly sunny, with a temperature of 96 at Lawrence, 97 at Kansas City, and 95 at Beatrice. Under mostly sunny skies, Omaha reported 93, Springfield reported 95, and Wichita reported 105. At Concordia, it was partly sunny, with a temperature of 105. Once again, at Manhattan, it was 94 degrees under mostly sunny skies. Once again, at Topeka, it was 97 degrees under sunny skies. For the following counties, in Kansas, Douglas, Geary, Jackson, Jefferson, Morris, Osage, Potawatomi, Riley, Shawnee, and Wabansee. Extreme heat warning in effect until 7 p.m. Friday. Dangerously hot conditions with heat index values of 105 to 110 degrees each afternoon. This includes portions of central, east central, north central, and northeast Kansas. When, until 7 p.m. Friday. Impacts, heat-related illnesses increase significantly during extreme heat and high humidity events. Take extra precautions when outside. Wear lightweight and loose-fitting clothing. Try to limit strenuous activities to early morning or evening. Take action when you see symptoms of heat exhaustion and heat stroke. Do not leave young children and pets in unattended vehicles. Car interiors will reach lethal temperatures in a matter of minutes. Drink plenty of fluids, stay in an air-conditioned room, stay out of the sun, and check up on relatives and neighbors. Now here is your National Weather Service forecast. Extreme heat warning in effect until 7 p.m. Friday. This afternoon, mostly sunny. Hot with highs in the upper 90s. South winds 10 to 15 miles per hour with gusts up to 25 miles per hour. Heat index values up to 109. Tonight, mostly clear in the evening, then becoming partly cloudy. Humid with lows around 80. South winds 10 to 15 miles per hour with gusts up to 25 miles per hour. Wednesday, mostly sunny. Hot with highs around 100. Southwest winds 10 to 15 miles per hour with gusts up to 25 miles per hour. Heat index values up to 110. Wednesday night, mostly clear in the evening, then becoming partly cloudy. Humid with lows in the upper 70s. South winds 10 to 15 miles per hour with gusts up to 25 miles per hour. Thursday, sunny, hot with highs in the upper 90s. South winds 10 to 15 miles per hour with gusts up to 25 miles per hour. Thursday night, partly cloudy with a slight chance of showers and thunderstorms. Lows in the middle 70s. Friday, mostly sunny. Hot with highs in the middle 90s. Friday night, partly cloudy with a slight chance of showers and thunderstorms. Lows in the middle 70s. Saturday, mostly sunny. Hot with highs in the middle 90s. Saturday night, mostly clear in the evening, then partly cloudy with a slight chance of showers and thunderstorms after midnight. Lows in the middle 70s. Sunday, mostly cloudy in the morning, then mostly sunny with a slight chance of showers and thunderstorms in the afternoon. Highs in the lower 90s. Sunday night, mostly cloudy. A chance of showers with a slight chance of thunderstorms after midnight. Lows in the lower 70s.

chance of rain 30%. Monday, mostly cloudy with a slight chance of showers and thunderstorms in the morning, then mostly sunny in the afternoon. Highs in the upper 80s. 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The current time is 4:39 p.m. Central Daylight Time. This hazardous weather outlook is for portions of central Kansas, east central Kansas, north central Kansas, and northeast Kansas. For this afternoon and tonight, an extreme heat warning has been issued for areas along and south of a Concordia to Holton line. A heat advisory is in effect for areas along the Highway 36 corridor. Heat index values will reach 103 to 109 degrees this afternoon. For Wednesday through Monday, hot and humid conditions continue through Friday. The extreme heat warning remains in effect through Friday evening and the heat advisory is in effect through Wednesday evening. A few storms are possible Wednesday night, mainly north of Interstate 70. There is a low potential for a couple of strong to severe storms capable of producing wind gusts up to 60 miles per hour and hail up to quarter size. Spotter message: spotters will not be needed this afternoon or tonight. The Topeka, Kansas climate summary for this evening, as of 4 p.m., August 11, 2026. Today's high temperature was 97 degrees. The normal high is 90. The record high is 110 degrees, which was set in 1934. Today's low temperature was 78 degrees. The normal low is 68. The record low is 51 degrees, which was set in 2004. No precipitation fell today, which leaves the monthly total at 0.26 inches. The total precipitation for the year still stands at 29.12 inches. Today the maximum wind observed was 15 miles an hour from the south. The highest wind gust observed was 23 miles per hour from the south. Sunset tonight is at 8:22 p.m. Sunrise tomorrow is at 6:33 a.m. The Manhattan, Kansas climate summary for this evening, as of 4 p.m., August 11, 2026. Today's high temperature was 97 degrees. This high was 6 degrees above the normal high of 91. Today's low temperature was 74 degrees. This low was 7 degrees above the normal low of 67. No precipitation fell today, which leaves the monthly total at 1.94 inches. The total precipitation for the year still stands at 22.45 inches. Today the maximum wind observed was 15 miles an hour from the southwest. The highest wind gust observed was 22 miles per hour from the southwest. Sunset tonight is at 8:27 p.m. Sunrise tomorrow is at 6:37 a.m. This is NOAA Weather Radio Station WXK91 in Topeka. Here are the 4 p.m. conditions for the local area. At Topeka, it was sunny. The temperature was 97 degrees, the dew point 76, and the relative humidity was 50%, producing a heat index of 110. The wind was south at 12 miles an hour. The pressure was 29.84 inches and falling. At Manhattan, it was mostly sunny. The temperature was 94 degrees, the dew point 73, and the relative humidity was 50%, producing a heat index of 103. The wind was south at 10 miles an hour. Around the region, at Emporia, it was sunny, with a temperature of 90.

5. Once again, at Manhattan, it was 94 degrees under most. Once again, at Topeka, it was 97 degrees under sunny skies. For the following counties, in Kansas, Douglas, Geary, Jackson, Jefferson, Morris, Osage, Pottawatomie, Riley, Shawnee and Wabansee. Extreme heat warning in effect until 7 p.m. Friday. Dangerously hot conditions with heat index values of 105 to 110 degrees each afternoon. This includes portions of central, east central, north central, and northeast Kansas. When, until 7 p.m. Friday. Impacts, heat-related illnesses increase significantly during extreme heat and high humidity events. Take extra precautions when outside. Wear lightweight and loose-fitting clothing. Try to limit strenuous activities to early morning or evening. Take action when you see symptoms of heat exhaustion and heat stroke. Do not leave young children and pets in unattended vehicles. Car interiors will reach lethal temperatures in a matter of minutes. Drink plenty of fluids, stay in an air-conditioned room, stay out of the sun, and check up on relatives and neighbors. Now here is your National Weather Service forecast. Extreme heat warning in effect until 7 p.m. Friday. This afternoon, mostly sunny. Hot with highs in the upper 90s. South winds 10 to 15 miles per hour with gusts up to 25 miles per hour. Heat index values up to 109. Tonight, mostly clear in the evening, then becoming partly cloudy. Humid with lows around 80. South winds 10 to 15 miles per hour with gusts up to 25 miles per hour. Wednesday, mostly sunny. Hot with highs around 100. Southwest winds 10 to 15 miles per hour with gusts up to 25 miles per hour. Heat index values up to 110. Wednesday night, mostly clear in the evening, then becoming partly cloudy. Humid with lows in the upper 70s. South winds 10 to 15 miles per hour with gusts up to 25 miles per hour. Thursday, sunny, hot with highs in the upper 90s. South winds 10 to 15 miles per hour with gusts up to 25 miles per hour. Thursday night, partly cloudy with a slight chance of showers and thunderstorms. Lows in the middle 70s. Friday, mostly sunny. Hot with highs in the middle 90s. Friday night, partly cloudy with a slight chance of showers and thunderstorms. Lows in the middle 70s. Saturday, mostly sunny. Hot with highs in the middle 90s. Saturday night, mostly clear in the evening, then partly cloudy with a slight chance of showers and thunderstorms after midnight. Lows in the middle 70s. Sunday, mostly cloudy in the morning, then mostly sunny with a slight chance of showers and thunderstorms in the afternoon. Highs in the lower 90s. Sunday night, mostly cloudy. A chance of showers with a slight chance of thunderstorms after midnight. Lows in the lower 70s. Chance of rain 30%. Monday, mostly cloudy with a slight chance of showers and thunderstorms in the morning, then mostly sunny in the afternoon. Highs in the upper 80s. This hazardous weather outlook is for portions of central Kansas, east central Kansas, north central Kansas, and northeast Kansas. For this afternoon and tonight, an extreme heat warning has been issued for areas along and south of a Concordia to Holton line. A heat advisory is in effect for areas along the Highway 36 corridor. Heat index values will reach 103 to 109 degrees this afternoon. For Wednesday through Monday, hot and humid conditions continue through Friday. The extreme heat warning remains in effect through Friday evening and the heat advisory is in effect through Wednesday evening. A few storms are possible Wednesday night, mainly north of Interstate 70. There is a low potential for a couple of strong to severe storms capable of producing wind gusts up to 60 miles per hour and hail up to quarter size. Spotter message: spotters will not be needed this afternoon or tonight. The Topeka, Kansas climate summary for this evening, as of 4 p.m.

August 11th, 2026. Today's high temperature was 97 degrees. The normal high is 90. The record high is 110 degrees, which was set in 1934. Today's low temperature was 78 degrees. The normal low is 68. The record low is 51 degrees, which was set in 2004. No precipitation fell today, which leaves the monthly total at 0.26 inches. The total precipitation for the year still stands at 29.12 inches. Today the maximum wind observed was 15 miles an hour from the south. The highest wind gust observed was 23 miles per hour from the south. Sunset tonight is at 8:22 p.m. Sunrise tomorrow is at 6:33 a.m. The Manhattan, Kansas climate summary for this evening, as of 4 p.m., August 11, 2026. Today's high temperature was 97 degrees. This high was 6 degrees above the normal high of 91. Today's low temperature was 74 degrees. This low was 7 degrees above the normal low of 67. No precipitation fell today, which leaves the monthly total at 1.94 inches. The total precipitation for the year still stands at 22.45 inches. Today the maximum wind observed was 15 miles an hour from the southwest. The highest wind gust observed was 22 miles per hour from the southwest. Sunset tonight is at 8:27 p.m. Sunrise tomorrow is at 6:37 a.m. This is NOAA Weather Radio Station WXK91 in Topeka. Here are the 4 p.m. conditions for the local area. At Topeka, it was sunny. The temperature was 97 degrees, the dew point 76, and the relative humidity was 50%, producing a heat index of 110. The wind was south at 12 miles an hour. The pressure was 29.84 inches and falling. At Manhattan, it was mostly sunny. The temperature was 94 degrees, the dew point 73, and the relative humidity was 50%, producing a heat index of 103. The wind was south at 10 miles an hour. Around the region, at Emporia, it was sunny, with a temperature of 99. It was mostly sunny, with a temperature of 96 at Lawrence, 97 at Kansas City, and 95 at Beatrice. Under mostly sunny skies, Omaha reported 93, Springfield reported 95, and Wichita reported 105. At Concordia, it was partly sunny, with a temperature of 105. Once again, at Manhattan, it was 94 degrees under mostly sunny skies. Once again, at Topeka, it was 97 degrees under sunny skies. For the following counties, in Kansas, Douglas, Geary, Jackson, Jefferson, Morris, Osage, Pottawatomie, Riley, Shawnee and Wabansee. Extreme heat warning in effect until 7 p.m. Friday. Dangerously hot conditions with heat index values of 105 to 110 degrees each afternoon. This includes portions of central, east central, north central, and northeast Kansas. When, until 7 p.m. Friday. Impacts, heat-related illnesses increase significantly during extreme heat and high humidity events. Take extra precautions when outside. Wear lightweight and loose-fitting clothing. Try to limit strenuous activities to early morning or evening. Take action when you see symptoms of heat exhaustion and heat stroke. Do not leave young children and pets in unattended vehicles. Car interiors will reach lethal temperatures in a matter of minutes. Drink plenty of fluids, stay in an air-conditioned room, stay out of the sun, and check up on relatives and neighbors. The current time is 4:53 p.m. Central Daylight Time. Now here is your National Weather Service forecast. Extreme heat warning in effect until 7 p.m. Friday. This afternoon, mostly sunny. Hot with highs in the upper 90s. South winds 10 to 15 miles per hour with gusts up to 25 miles per hour. Heat index values up to 109. Tonight, mostly clear in the evening.

then becoming partly cloudy. Humid with lows around 80. South winds 10 to 15 miles per hour with gusts up to 25 miles per hour. Wednesday, mostly sunny. Hot with highs around 100. Southwest winds 10 to 15 miles per hour with gusts up to 25 miles per hour. Heat index values up to 110. Wednesday night, mostly clear in the evening, then becoming partly cloudy. Humid with lows in the upper 70s. South winds 10 to 15 miles per hour with gusts up to 25 miles per hour. Thursday, sunny, hot with highs in the upper 90s. South winds 10 to 15 miles per hour with gusts up to 25 miles per hour. Thursday night, partly cloudy with a slight chance of showers and thunderstorms. Lows in the middle 70s. Friday, mostly sunny. Hot with highs in the middle 90s. Friday night, partly cloudy with a slight chance of showers and thunderstorms. Lows in the middle 70s. Saturday, mostly sunny. Hot with highs in the middle 90s. Saturday night, mostly clear in the evening, then partly cloudy with a slight chance of showers and thunderstorms after midnight. Lows in the middle 70s. Sunday, mostly cloudy in the morning, then mostly sunny with a slight chance of showers and thunderstorms in the afternoon. Highs in the lower 90s. Sunday night, mostly cloudy. A chance of showers with a slight chance of thunderstorms after midnight. Lows in the lower 70s. Chance of rain 30%. Monday, mostly cloudy with a slight chance of showers and thunderstorms in the morning, then mostly sunny in the afternoon. Highs in the upper 80s. This hazardous weather outlook is for portions of central Kansas, east central Kansas, north central Kansas, and northeast Kansas. For this afternoon and tonight, an extreme heat warning has been issued for areas along and south of Concordia to Holton Line. A heat advisory is in effect for areas along the Highway 36 corridor. Heat index values will reach 103 to 109 degrees this afternoon. For Wednesday through Monday, hot and humid conditions continue through Friday. The extreme heat warning remains in effect through Friday evening and the heat advisory is in effect through Wednesday evening. A few storms are possible Wednesday night, mainly north of Interstate 70. There is a low potential for a couple of strong to severe storms capable of producing wind gusts up to 60 miles per hour and hail up to quarter size. Spotter message: spotters will not be needed this afternoon or tonight. The Topeka, Kansas climate summary for this evening, as of 4 p.m., August 11, 2026. Today's high temperature was 97 degrees. The normal high is 90. The record high is 110 degrees, which was set in 1934. Today's low temperature was 78 degrees. The normal low is 68. The record low is 51 degrees, which was set in 2004. No precipitation fell today, which leaves the monthly total at 0.26 inches. The total precipitation for the year still stands at 29.12 inches. Today the maximum wind observed was 15 miles an hour from the south. The highest wind gust observed was 23 miles per hour from the south. Sunset tonight is at 8:22 p.m. Sunrise tomorrow is at 6:33 a.m. The Manhattan, Kansas climate summary for this evening, as of 4 p.m., August 11, 2026. Today's high temperature was 97 degrees. This high was 6 degrees above the normal high of 91. Today's low temperature was 74 degrees. This low was 7 degrees above the normal low of 67. No precipitation fell today, which leaves the monthly total at 1.94 inches. The total precipitation for the year still stands at 22.45 inches. Today the maximum wind observed was 15 miles an hour from the southwest. The highest wind gust observed was 22 miles per hour from the southwest. Sunset tonight is at 8:27 p.m. Sunrise tomorrow is at 6:37 a.m. This is NOAA Weather Radio Station WA.

SK91 in Topeka. Here are the 4 p.m. conditions for the local area. At Topeka, it was sunny. The temperature was 97 degrees, the dew point 76, and the relative humidity was 50%, producing a heat index of 110. The wind was south at 12 miles an hour. The pressure was 29.84 inches and falling. At Manhattan, it was mostly sunny. The temperature was 94 degrees, the dew point 73, and the relative humidity was 50%, producing a heat index of 103. The wind was south at 10 miles an hour. Around the region, at Emporia, it was sunny, with a temperature of 99. It was mostly sunny, with a temperature of 96 at Lawrence, 97 at Kansas City, and 95 at Beatrice. Under mostly sunny skies, Omaha reported 93, Springfield reported 95, and Wichita reported 105. At Concordia, it was partly sunny, with a temperature of 105. Once again, at Manhattan, it was 94 degrees under mostly sunny skies. Once again, at Topeka, it was 97 degrees under sunny skies. For the following counties, in Kansas, Douglas, Geary, Jackson, Jefferson, Morris, Osage, Potawatomi, Riley, Shawnee and Wabansee. Extreme heat warning in effect until 7 p.m. Friday. Dangerously hot conditions with heat index values of 105 to 110 degrees each afternoon. This includes portions of central, east central, north central, and northeast Kansas. When, until 7 p.m. Friday. Impacts, heat-related illnesses increase significantly during extreme heat and high humidity events. Take extra precautions when outside. Wear lightweight and loose-fitting clothing. Try to limit strenuous activities to early morning or evening. Take action when you see symptoms of heat exhaustion and heat stroke. Do not leave young children and pets in unattended vehicles. Car interiors will reach lethal temperatures in a matter of minutes. Drink plenty of fluids, stay in an air-conditioned room, stay out of the sun, and check up on relatives and neighbors. Now here is your National Weather Service forecast. Extreme heat warning in effect until 7 p.m. Friday. This afternoon, mostly sunny. Hot with highs in the upper 90s. South winds 10 to 15 miles per hour with gusts up to 25 miles per hour. Heat index values up to 109. Tonight, mostly clear in the evening, then becoming partly cloudy. Humid with lows around 80. South winds 10 to 15 miles per hour with gusts up to 25 miles per hour. Wednesday, mostly sunny. Hot with highs around 100. Southwest winds 10 to 15 miles per hour with gusts up to 25 miles per hour. Heat index values up to 110. Wednesday night, mostly clear in the evening, then becoming partly cloudy. Humid with lows in the upper 70s. South winds 10 to 15 miles per hour with gusts up to 25 miles per hour. Thursday, sunny, hot with highs in the upper 90s. South winds 10 to 15 miles per hour with gusts up to 25 miles per hour. Thursday night, partly cloudy with a slight chance of showers and thunderstorms. Lows in the middle 70s. Friday, mostly sunny. Hot with highs in the middle 90s. Friday night, partly cloudy with a slight chance of showers and thunderstorms. Lows in the middle 70s. Saturday, mostly sunny. Hot with highs in the middle 90s. Saturday night, mostly clear in the evening, then partly cloudy with a slight chance of showers and thunderstorms after midnight. Lows in the middle 70s. Sunday, mostly cloudy in the morning, then mostly sunny with a slight chance of showers and thunderstorms in the afternoon. Highs in the lower. Sunday night, mostly cloudy. A chance of showers with a slight chance of thunderstorms after midnight. Lows in the lower 70s. Chance of rain 30%. Monday, mostly cloudy with a slight chance of showers and thunderstorms in the morning,

then mostly sunny in the afternoon. Highs in the upper 80s. This hazardous weather outlook is for portions of central Kansas, east central Kansas, north central Kansas, and northeast Kansas. For this afternoon and tonight, an extreme heat warning has been issued for areas along and south of a Concordia to Houlton line. A heat advisory is in effect for areas along the Highway 36 corridor. Heat index values will reach 103 to 109 degrees this afternoon. For Wednesday through Monday, hot and humid conditions continue through Friday. The extreme heat warning remains in effect through Friday evening and the heat advisory is in effect through Wednesday evening. A few storms are possible Wednesday night, mainly north of Interstate 70. There is a low potential for a couple of strong to severe storms capable of producing wind gusts up to 60 miles per hour and hail up to quarter size. Spotter message: spotters will not be needed this afternoon or tonight. The Topeka, Kansas climate summary for this evening, as of 4 p.m., August 11, 2026. Today's high temperature was 97 degrees. The normal high is 90. The record high is 110 degrees, which was set in 1934. Today's low temperature was 78 degrees. The normal low is 68. The record low is 51 degrees, which was set in 2004. No precipitation fell today, which leaves the monthly total at 0.26 inches. The total precipitation for the year still stands at 29.12 inches. Today the maximum wind observed was 15 miles an hour from the south. The highest wind gust observed was 23 miles per hour from the south. Sunset tonight is at 8:22 p.m. Sunrise tomorrow is at 6:33 a.m. The Manhattan, Kansas climate summary for this evening, as of 4 p.m., August 11, 2026. Today's high temperature was 97 degrees. This high was 6 degrees above the normal high of 91. Today's low temperature was 74 degrees. This low was 7 degrees above the normal low of 67. No precipitation fell today, which leaves the monthly total at 1.94 inches. The total precipitation for the year still stands at 22.45 inches. Today the maximum wind observed was 15 miles an hour from the southwest. The highest wind gust observed was 22 miles per hour from the southwest. Sunset tonight is at 8:27 p.m. Sunrise tomorrow is at 6:37 a.m. This is NOAA Weather Radio Station WXK91 in Topeka. For the following counties, in Kansas: Douglas, Geary, Jackson, Jefferson, Morris, Osage, Pottawatomie, Riley, Shawnee, and Waubonsee. Extreme heat warning in effect until 7 p.m. Friday. Dangerously hot conditions with heat index values of 105 to 110 degrees each afternoon. This includes portions of central, east central, north central, and northeast Kansas. When? Until 7 p.m. Friday. Impacts: heat-related illnesses increase significantly during extreme heat and high humidity events. Take extra precautions when outside. Wear lightweight and loose-fitting clothing. 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Take action when you see symptoms of heat exhaustion and heat stroke. Do not leave young children and pets in unattended vehicles. Car interiors will reach lethal temperatures in a matter of minutes. Drink plenty of fluids, stay in an air-conditioned room, stay out of the sun, and check up on relatives and neighbors. The current time is 5:08 p.m. Central Daylight Time. Now here is your National Weather Service forecast. Extreme heat warning in effect until 7 p.m. Friday. This afternoon, mostly sunny. Hot with highs in the upper 90s. South winds 10 to 15 miles per hour with gusts up to 25 miles per hour. Heat index values up to 109. Tonight, mostly clear in the evening, then becoming partly cloudy. Humid with lows around 80. South winds 10 to 15 miles per hour with gusts up to 25 miles per hour.
Wednesday, mostly sunny. Hot with highs around 100. Southwest winds 10 to 15 miles per hour with gusts up to 25 miles per hour. Heat index values up to 110. Wednesday night, mostly clear in the evening, then becoming partly cloudy. Humid with lows in the upper 70s. South winds 10 to 15 miles per hour with gusts up to 25 miles per hour. Thursday, sunny, hot with highs in the upper 90s. South winds 10 to 15 miles per hour with gusts up to 25 miles per hour. Thursday night, partly cloudy with a slight chance of showers and thunderstorms. Lows in the middle 70s. Friday, mostly sunny. Hot with highs in the middle 90s. Friday night, partly cloudy with a slight chance of showers and thunderstorms. Lows in the middle 70s. Saturday, mostly sunny. Hot with highs in the middle 90s. Saturday night, mostly clear in the evening, then partly cloudy with a slight chance of showers and thunderstorms after midnight. Lows in the middle 70s. Sunday, mostly cloudy in the morning, then mostly sunny with a slight chance of showers and thunderstorms in the afternoon. Highs in the lower 90s. Sunday night, mostly cloudy. A chance of showers with a slight chance of thunderstorms after midnight. Lows in the lower 70s. Chance of rain 30%. Monday, mostly cloudy with a slight chance of showers and thunderstorms in the morning, then mostly sunny in the afternoon. Highs in the upper 80s. This hazardous weather outlook is for portions of central Kansas, east central Kansas, north central Kansas, and northeast Kansas. For this afternoon and tonight, an extreme heat warning has been issued for areas along and south of a Concordia to Holton line. A heat advisory is in effect for areas along the Highway 36 corridor. Heat index values will reach 103 to 109 degrees this afternoon. For Wednesday through Monday, hot and humid conditions continue through Friday. The extreme heat warning remains in effect through Friday evening and the heat advisory is in effect through Wednesday evening. A few storms are possible Wednesday night, mainly north of Interstate 70. There is a low potential for a couple of strong to severe storms capable of producing wind gusts up to 60 miles per hour and hail up to quarter size. Spotter message: spotters will not be needed this afternoon or tonight. The Topeka, Kansas climate summary for this evening, as of 4 p.m., August 11, 2026. Today's high temperature was 97 degrees. The normal high is 90. The record high is 110 degrees, which was set in 1934. Today's low temperature was 78 degrees. The normal low is 68. The record low is 51 degrees, which was set in 2004. No precipitation fell today, which leaves the monthly total at 0.26 inches. The total precipitation for the year still stands at 29.12 inches. Today the maximum wind observed was 15 miles an hour from the south. The highest wind gust observed was 23 miles per hour from the south. Sunset tonight is at 8:22 p.m. Sunrise tomorrow is at 6:33 a.m. The Manhattan, Kansas climate summary for this evening, as of 4 p.m., August 11, 2026. Today's high temperature was 97 degrees. This high was 6 degrees above the normal high of 91. Today's low temperature was 74 degrees. This low was 7 degrees above the normal low of 67. No precipitation fell today, which leaves the monthly total at 1.94 inches. The total precipitation for the year still stands at 22.45 inches. Today the maximum wind observed was 15 miles an hour from the southwest. The highest wind gust observed was 22 miles per hour from the southwest. Sunset tonight is at 8:27 p.m. Sunrise tomorrow is at 6:37 a.m. This is NOAA Weather Radio Station WXK91 in Topeka. Here are the 5 p.m. conditions for the local area. At Topeka, it was sunny. The temperature was 90.

97 degrees, the dew point 75, and the relative humidity was 49%, producing a heat index of 109. The wind was south at 14 miles an hour, gusting to 21. The pressure was 29.83 inches and falling. At Manhattan, it was mostly sunny. The temperature was 94 degrees, the dew point 75, and the relative humidity was 54%, producing a heat index of 105. The wind was south at 12 miles an hour, gusting to 21. Around the region, it was sunny, with a temperature of 96 at Lawrence, and 99 at Emporia. It was mostly sunny, with a temperature of

extreme heat warning in effect until 7 p.m. Friday. Dangerously hot conditions with heat index values of 105 to 110 degrees each afternoon. This includes portions of central, east central, north central, and northeast Kansas. When? Until 7 p.m. Friday. Impacts: heat-related illnesses increase significantly during extreme heat and high humidity events. Take extra precautions when outside. Wear lightweight and loose-fitting clothing. Try to limit strenuous activities to early morning or evening. Take action when you see symptoms of heat exhaustion and heat stroke. Do not leave young children and pets in unattended vehicles. Car interiors will reach lethal temperatures in a matter of minutes. Drink plenty of fluids, stay in an air-conditioned room, stay out of the sun, and check up on relatives and neighbors. Now here is your National Weather Service forecast. Extreme heat warning in effect until 7 p.m. Friday. This afternoon, mostly sunny. Hot with highs in the upper 90s. South winds 10 to 15 miles per hour with gusts up to 25 miles per hour. Heat index values up to 109. Tonight, mostly clear in the evening, then becoming partly cloudy. Humid with lows around 80. South winds 10 to 15 miles per hour with gusts up to 25 miles per hour. Wednesday, mostly sunny. Hot with highs around 100. Southwest winds 10 to 15 miles per hour with gusts up to 25 miles per hour. Heat index values up to 110. Wednesday night, mostly clear in the evening, then becoming partly cloudy. Humid with lows in the upper 70s. South winds 10 to 15 miles per hour with gusts up to 25 miles per hour. Thursday, sunny, hot with highs in the upper 90s. South winds 10 to 15 miles per hour with gusts up to 25 miles per hour. Thursday night, partly cloudy with a slight chance of showers and thunderstorms. Lows in the middle 70s. Friday, mostly sunny. Hot with highs in the middle 90s. Friday night, partly cloudy with a slight chance of showers and thunderstorms. Lows in the middle 70s. Saturday, mostly sunny. Hot with highs in the middle 90s. Saturday night, mostly clear in the evening, then partly cloudy with a slight chance of showers and thunderstorms after midnight. Lows in the middle 70s. Sunday, mostly cloudy in the morning, then mostly sunny with a slight chance of showers and thunderstorms in the afternoon. Highs in the lower 90s. Sunday night, mostly cloudy. A chance of showers with a slight chance of thunderstorms after midnight. Lows in the lower 70s. Chance of rain 30%. Monday, mostly cloudy with a slight chance of showers and thunderstorms in the morning, then mostly sunny in the afternoon. Highs in the upper 80s. This hazardous weather outlook is for portions of central Kansas, east central Kansas, north central Kansas, and northeast Kansas. For this afternoon and tonight, an extreme heat warning has been issued for areas along and south of a Concordia to Holton line. A heat advisory is in effect for areas along the Highway 36 corridor. Heat index values will reach 103 to 109 degrees this afternoon. For Wednesday through Monday, hot and humid conditions continue through Friday. The extreme heat warning remains in effect through Friday evening and the heat advisory is in effect through Wednesday evening. A few storms are possible Wednesday night, mainly north of Interstate 70. There is a low potential for a couple of strong to severe storms capable of producing wind gusts up to 60 miles per hour and hail up to quarter size. Spotter message: spotters will not be needed this afternoon or tonight. The Topeka, Kansas climate summary for this evening, as of 4 p.m., August 11, 2026. Today's high temperature was 97 degrees. The normal high is 90. The record high is 110 degrees, which was set in 1934. Today's low temperature was 78 degrees. The normal low is 68. The record low is 51 degrees, which was set in 2004.

no precipitation fell today, which leaves the monthly total at 0.26 inches. The total precipitation for the year still stands at 29.12 inches. Today the maximum wind observed was 15 miles an hour from the south. The highest wind gust observed was 23 miles per hour from the south. Sunset tonight is at 8:22 p.m. Sunrise tomorrow is at 6:33 a.m. The Manhattan, Kansas climate summary for this evening, as of 4 p.m., August 11, 2026. Today's high temperature was 97 degrees. This high was 6 degrees above the normal high of 91. Today's low temperature was 74 degrees. This low was 7 degrees above the normal low of 67. No precipitation fell today, which leaves the monthly total at 1.94 inches. The total precipitation for the year still stands at 22.45 inches. Today the maximum wind observed was 15 miles an hour from the southwest. The highest wind gust observed was 22 miles per hour from the southwest. Sunset tonight is at 8:27 p.m. Sunrise tomorrow is at 6:37 a.m. This is NOAA Weather Radio Station WXK91 in Topeka. Here are the 5 p.m. conditions for the local area. At Topeka, it was sunny. The temperature was 97 degrees, the dew point 75, and the relative humidity was 49%, producing a heat index of 109. The wind was south at 14 miles an hour, gusting to 21. The pressure was 29.83 inches and falling. At Manhattan, it was mostly sunny. The temperature was 94 degrees, the dew point 75, and the relative humidity was 54%, producing a heat index of 105. The wind was south at 12 miles an hour, gusting to 21. Around the region, it was sunny, with a temperature of 96 at Lawrence, and 99 at Emporia. It was mostly sunny, with a temperature of 96 at Kansas City, 104 at Concordia, and 96 at Beatrice. Under mostly sunny skies, Omaha reported 94, Springfield reported 95, and Wichita reported 104. Once again, at Manhattan, it was 94 degrees under mostly sunny skies. Once again, at Topeka, it was 97 degrees under sunny skies. The current time is 5:23 p.m. Central Daylight Time. For the following counties, in Kansas, Douglas, Geary, Jackson, Jefferson, Morris, Osage, Potawatomi, Riley, Shawnee and Wabansee. Extreme heat warning in effect until 7 p.m. Friday. Dangerously hot conditions with heat index values of 105 to 110 degrees each afternoon. This includes portions of central, east central, north central, and northeast Kansas. When, until 7 p.m. Friday. Impacts, heat-related illnesses increase significantly during extreme heat and high humidity events. Take extra precautions when outside. Wear lightweight and loose-fitting clothing. Try to limit strenuous activities to early morning or evening. Take action when you see symptoms of heat exhaustion and heat stroke. Do not leave young children and pets in unattended vehicles. Car interiors will reach lethal temperatures in a matter of minutes. Drink plenty of fluids, stay in an air-conditioned room, stay out of the sun, and check up on relatives and neighbors. Now here is your National Weather Service forecast. Extreme heat warning in effect until 7 p.m. Friday. This afternoon, mostly sunny. Hot with highs in the upper 90s. South winds 10 to 15 miles per hour with gusts up to 25 miles per hour. Heat index values up to 109. Tonight, mostly clear in the evening, then becoming partly cloudy. Humid with lows around 80. South winds 10 to 15 miles per hour with gusts up to 25 miles per hour. Wednesday, mostly sunny. Hot with highs around 100. Southwest winds 10 to 15 miles per hour with gusts up to 25 miles per hour. Heat index values up to 100.

110. Wednesday night, mostly clear in the evening, then becoming partly cloudy. Humid with lows in the upper 70s. South winds 10 to 15 miles per hour with gusts up to 25 miles per hour. Thursday, sunny, hot with highs in the upper 90s. South winds 10 to 15 miles per hour with gusts up to 25 miles per hour. Thursday night, partly cloudy with a slight chance of showers and thunderstorms. Lows in the middle 70s. Friday, mostly sunny. Hot with highs in the middle 90s. Friday night, partly cloudy with a slight chance of showers and thunderstorms. Lows in the middle 70s. Saturday, mostly sunny. Hot with highs in the middle 90s. Saturday night, mostly clear in the evening, then partly cloudy with a slight chance of showers and thunderstorms after midnight. Lows in the middle 70s. Sunday, mostly cloudy in the morning, then mostly sunny with a slight chance of showers and thunderstorms in the afternoon. Highs in the lower 90s. Sunday night, mostly cloudy. A chance of showers with a slight chance of thunderstorms after midnight. Lows in the lower 70s. Chance of rain 30%. Monday, mostly cloudy with a slight chance of showers and thunderstorms in the morning, then mostly sunny in the afternoon. Highs in the upper 80s. This hazardous weather outlook is for portions of central Kansas, east central Kansas, north central Kansas, and northeast Kansas. For this afternoon and tonight, an extreme heat warning has been issued for areas along and south of a Concordia to Holton line. A heat advisory is in effect for areas along the Highway 36 corridor. Heat index values will reach 103 to 109 degrees this afternoon. For Wednesday through Monday, hot and humid conditions continue through Friday. The extreme heat warning remains in effect through Friday evening and the heat advisory is in effect through Wednesday evening. A few storms are possible Wednesday night, mainly north of Interstate 70. There is a low potential for a couple of strong to severe storms capable of producing wind gusts up to 60 miles per hour and hail up to quarter size. Spotter message: spotters will not be needed this afternoon or tonight. The Topeka, Kansas climate summary for this evening, as of 4 p.m., August 11, 2026. Today's high temperature was 97 degrees. The normal high is 90. The record high is 110 degrees, which was set in 1934. Today's low temperature was 78 degrees. The normal low is 68. The record low is 51 degrees, which was set in 2004. No precipitation fell today, which leaves the monthly total at 0.26 inches. The total precipitation for the year still stands at 29.12 inches. Today the maximum wind observed was 15 miles an hour from the south. The highest wind gust observed was 23 miles per hour from the south. Sunset tonight is at 8:22 p.m. Sunrise tomorrow is at 6:33 a.m. The Manhattan, Kansas climate summary for this evening, as of 4 p.m., August 11, 2026. Today's high temperature was 97 degrees. This high was 6 degrees above the normal high of 91. Today's low temperature was 74 degrees. This low was 7 degrees above the normal low of 67. No precipitation fell today, which leaves the monthly total at 1.94 inches. The total precipitation for the year still stands at 22.45 inches. Today the maximum wind observed was 15 miles an hour from the southwest. The highest wind gust observed was 22 miles per hour from the southwest. Sunset tonight is at 8:27 p.m. Sunrise tomorrow is at 6:37 a.m. This is NOAA Weather Radio Station WXK91 in Topeka. Here are the 5 p.m. conditions for the local area. At Topeka, it was sunny. The temperature was 97 degrees, the dew point 75, and the relative humidity was 49%, producing a heat index of 109. The wind was south at 14 miles an hour, gusting to 21.

pressure was 29.83 inches and falling. At Manhattan, it was mostly sunny. The temperature was 94 degrees, the dew point 75, and the relative humidity was 54%, producing a heat index of 105. The wind was south at 12 miles an hour, gusting to 21. Around the region, it was sunny, with a temperature of 96 at Lawrence, and 99 at Emporia. It was mostly sunny, with a temperature of 96 at Kansas City, 104 at Concordia, and 96 at Beatrice. Under mostly sunny skies, Omaha reported 94, Springfield reported 95, and Wichita reported 104. Once again, at Manhattan, it was 94 degrees under mostly sunny skies. Once again, at Topeka, it was 97 degrees under sunny skies. For the following counties, in Kansas, Douglas, Geary, Jackson, Jefferson, Morris, Osage, Potawatomi, Riley, Shawnee and Wabansee. Extreme heat warning in effect until 7 p.m. Friday. Dangerously hot conditions with heat index values of 105 to 110 degrees each afternoon. This includes portions of central, east central, north central, and northeast Kansas. When? Until 7 p.m. Friday. Impacts: heat-related illnesses increase significantly during extreme heat and high humidity events. Take extra precautions when outside. Wear lightweight and loose-fitting clothing. Try to limit strenuous activities to early morning or evening. Take action when you see symptoms of heat exhaustion and heat stroke. Do not leave young children and pets in unattended vehicles. Car interiors will reach lethal temperatures in a matter of minutes. Drink plenty of fluids, stay in an air-conditioned room, stay out of the sun, and check up on relatives and neighbors. Now here is your National Weather Service forecast. Extreme heat warning in effect until 7 p.m. Friday. This afternoon, mostly sunny. Hot with highs in the upper 90s. South winds 10 to 15 miles per hour with gusts up to 25 miles per hour. Heat index values up to 109. Tonight, mostly clear in the evening, then becoming partly cloudy. Humid with lows around 80. South winds 10 to 15 miles per hour with gusts up to 25 miles per hour. Wednesday, mostly sunny. Hot 80. South winds 10 to 15 miles per hour with gusts up to 25 miles per hour. Wednesday, mostly sunny. Hot with highs around 100. Southwest winds 10 to 15 miles per hour with gusts up to 25 miles per hour. Heat index values up to 110. Wednesday night, mostly clear in the evening, then becoming partly cloudy. Humid with lows in the upper 70s. South winds 10 to 15 miles per hour with gusts up to 25 miles per hour. Thursday, sunny, hot with highs in the upper 90s. South winds 10 to 15 miles per hour with gusts up to 25 miles per hour. Thursday night, partly cloudy with a slight chance of showers and thunderstorms. Lows in the middle 70s. Friday, mostly sunny. Hot with highs in the middle 90s. Friday night, partly cloudy with a slight chance of showers and thunderstorms. Lows in the middle 70s. Saturday, mostly sunny. Hot with highs in the middle 90s. Saturday night, mostly clear in the evening, then partly cloudy with a slight chance of showers and thunderstorms after midnight. Lows in the middle 70s. Sunday, mostly cloudy in the morning, then mostly sunny with a slight chance of showers and thunderstorms in the afternoon. Highs in the lower 90s. Sunday night, mostly cloudy. A chance of showers with a slight chance of thunderstorms after midnight. Lows in the lower 70s. Chance of rain 30%. Monday, mostly cloudy with a slight chance of showers and thunderstorms in the morning, then mostly sunny in the afternoon. Highs in the upper 80s. This hazardous weather outlook is for portions of central Kansas, east central Kansas, north central Kansas, and northeast Kansas.

This afternoon and tonight, an extreme heat warning has been issued for areas along and south of a Concordia to Holton line. A heat advisory is in effect for areas along the Highway 36 corridor. Heat index values will reach 103 to 109 degrees this afternoon. For Wednesday through Monday, hot and humid conditions continue through Friday. The extreme heat warning remains in effect through Friday evening and the heat advisory is in effect through Wednesday evening. A few storms are possible Wednesday night, mainly north of Interstate 70. There is a low potential for a couple of strong to severe storms capable of producing wind gusts up to 60 miles per hour and hail up to quarter size. Spotter message: spotters will not be needed this afternoon or tonight. The Topeka, Kansas climate summary for this evening, as of 4 p.m., August 11, 2026. Today's high temperature was 97 degrees. The normal high is 90. The record high is 110 degrees, which was set in 1934. Today's low temperature was 78 degrees. The normal low is 68. The record low is 51 degrees, which was set in 2004. No precipitation fell today, which leaves the monthly total at 0.26 inches. The total precipitation for the year still stands at 29.12 inches. Today the maximum wind observed was 15 miles an hour from the south. The highest wind gust observed was 23 miles per hour from the south. Sunset tonight is at 8:22 p.m. Sunrise tomorrow is at 6:33 a.m. The Manhattan, Kansas climate summary for this evening, as of 4 p.m., August 11, 2026. Today's high temperature was 97 degrees. This high was 6 degrees above the normal high of 91. Today's low temperature was 74 degrees. This low was 7 degrees above the normal low of 67. No precipitation fell today, which leaves the monthly total at 1.94 inches. The total precipitation for the year still stands at 22.45 inches. Today the maximum wind observed was 15 miles an hour from the southwest. The highest wind gust observed was 22 miles per hour from the southwest. Sunset tonight is at 8:27 p.m. Sunrise tomorrow is at 6:37 a.m. This is NOAA Weather Radio WXK91 in Topeka. The current time is 5:38 p.m. Central Daylight Time. 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Here are the 5 p.m. conditions for the local area. At Topeka, it was sunny. The temperature was 97 degrees, the dew point 75, and the relative humidity was 49%, producing a heat index of 109. The wind was south at 14 miles an hour, gusting to 21. The pressure was 29.83 inches and falling. At Manhattan, it was mostly sunny. The temperature was 94 degrees, the dew point 75, and the relative humidity was 54%, producing a heat index of 105. The wind was south at 12 miles an hour, gusting to 21. Around the region, it was sunny, with a temperature of 96 at Lawrence, and 99 at Emporia. It was mostly sunny, with a temperature of 96 at Kansas City, 104 at Concordia, and 96 at Beatrice. Under mostly sunny skies, Omaha reported 94, Springfield reported 95, and Wichita reported 104. Once again, at Manhattan, it was 94 degrees under mostly sunny skies. Once again, at Topeka, it was 97 degrees under sunny skies. For the following counties, in Kansas: Douglas, Geary, Jackson, Jefferson, Morris, Osage, Potawatomi, Riley, Shawnee, and Wabonsee. Extreme heat warning in effect until 7 p.m. Friday. Dangerously hot conditions with heat index values of 105 to 110 degrees each afternoon. This includes portions of central, east central, north central, and northeast Kansas. When, until 7 p.m. Friday. Impacts: heat
heat-related illnesses increase significantly during extreme heat and high humidity events.

take extra precautions when outside. 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Take action when you see symptoms of heat exhaustion and heat stroke. Do not leave young children and pets in unattended vehicles. Car interiors will reach lethal temperatures in a matter of minutes. Drink plenty of fluids, stay in an air-conditioned room, stay out of the sun, and check up on relatives and neighbors. Now here is your National Weather Service forecast. Extreme heat warning in effect until 7 p.m. Friday. This afternoon, mostly sunny. Hot with highs in the upper 90s. South winds 10 to 15 miles per hour with gusts up to 25 miles per hour. Heat index values up to 109. Tonight, mostly clear in the evening, then becoming partly cloudy. Humid with lows around 80. South winds 10 to 15 miles per hour with gusts up to 25 miles per hour. Wednesday, mostly sunny. Hot with highs around 100. Southwest winds 10 to 15 miles per hour with gusts up to 25 miles per hour. Heat index values up to 110. Wednesday night, mostly clear in the evening, then becoming partly cloudy. Humid with lows in the upper 70s. South winds 10 to 15 miles per hour with gusts up to 25 miles per hour. Thursday, sunny, hot with highs in the upper 90s. South winds 10 to 15 miles per hour with gusts up to 25 miles per hour. Thursday night, partly cloudy with a slight chance of showers and thunderstorms. Lows in the middle 70s. Friday, mostly sunny. Hot with highs in the middle 90s. Friday night, partly cloudy with a slight chance of showers and thunderstorms. Lows in the middle 70s. Saturday, mostly sunny. Hot with highs in the middle 90s. Saturday night, mostly clear in the evening, then partly cloudy with a slight chance of showers and thunderstorms after midnight. Lows in the middle 70s. Sunday, mostly cloudy in the morning, then mostly sunny with a slight chance of showers and thunderstorms in the afternoon. Highs in the lower 90s. Sunday night, mostly cloudy. A chance of showers with a slight chance of thunderstorms after midnight. Lows in the lower 70s. Chance of rain 30%. Monday, mostly cloudy with a slight chance of showers and thunderstorms in the morning, then mostly sunny in the afternoon. Highs in the upper 80s. This hazardous weather outlook is for portions of central Kansas, east central Kansas, north central Kansas, and northeast Kansas. For this afternoon and tonight, an extreme heat warning has been issued for areas along and south of a Concordia to Holton line. A heat advisory is in effect for areas along the Highway 36 corridor. Heat index values will reach 103 to 109 degrees this afternoon. For Wednesday through Monday, hot and humid conditions continue through Friday. The extreme heat warning remains in effect through Friday evening and the heat advisory is in effect through Wednesday evening. A few storms are possible Wednesday night, mainly north of Interstate 70. There is a low potential for a couple of strong to severe storms capable of producing wind gusts up to 60 miles per hour and hail up to quarter size. Spotter message: spotters will not be needed this afternoon or tonight. The Topeka, Kansas climate summary for this evening, as of 4 p.m., August 11, 2026. Today's high temperature was 97 degrees. The normal high is 90. The record high is 110 degrees, which was set in 1934. Today's low temperature was 78 degrees. The normal low is 68. The record low is 51 degrees, which was set in 2004. No precipitation fell today, which leaves the monthly total at 0.26 inches. The total precipitation for the year still stands at 29.12 inches. Today the maximum wind observed was 15 miles an hour from the south. The highest wind gust observed was 23 miles per hour from the south. Sunset tonight is at 8:22 p.m. Sunrise tomorrow is at

6:33 a.m. The Manhattan, Kansas climate summary for this evening, as of 4 p.m., August 11, 2026. Today's high temperature was 97 degrees. This high was 6 degrees above the normal high of 91. Today's low temperature was 74 degrees. This low was 7 degrees above the normal low of 67. No precipitation fell today, which leaves the monthly total at 1.94 inches. The total precipitation for the year still stands at 22.45 inches. Today the maximum wind observed was 15 miles an hour from the southwest. The highest wind gust observed was 22 miles per hour from the southwest. Sunset tonight is at 8:27 p.m. Sunrise tomorrow is at 6:37 a.m. This is NOAA Weather Radio Station WXK91 in Topeka. Here are the 5 p.m. conditions for the local area. At Topeka, it was sunny. The temperature was 97 degrees, the dew point 75, and the relative humidity was 49%, producing a heat index of 109. The wind was south at 14 miles an hour, gusting to 21. The pressure was 29.83 inches and falling. At Manhattan, it was mostly sunny. The temperature was 94 degrees, the dew point 75, and the relative humidity was 54%, producing a heat index of 105. The wind was south at 12 miles an hour, gusting to 21. Around the region, it was sunny, with a temperature of 96 at Lawrence and 99 at Emporia. It was mostly sunny, with a temperature of 96 at Kansas City, 104 at Concordia, and 96 at Beatrice. Under mostly sunny skies, Omaha reported 94, Springfield reported 95, and Wichita reported 104. Once again, at Manhattan, it was 94 degrees under mostly sunny skies. Once again, at Topeka, it was 97 degrees under sunny skies. For the following counties, in Kansas, Douglas, Geary, Jackson, Jefferson, Morris, Osage, Potawatomi, Riley, Shawnee and Wabansee. Extreme heat warning in effect until 7 p.m. Friday. Dangerously hot conditions with heat index values of 105 to 110 degrees each afternoon. This includes portions of central, east central, north central, and northeast Kansas. When? Until 7 p.m. Friday. Impacts. Heat-related illnesses increase significantly during extreme heat and high humidity events. Take extra precautions when outside. Wear lightweight and loose-fitting clothing. Try to limit strenuous activities to early morning or evening. Take action when you see symptoms of heat exhaustion and heat stroke. Do not leave young children and pets in unattended vehicles. Car interiors will reach lethal temperatures in a matter of minutes. Drink plenty of fluids, stay in an air-conditioned room, stay out of the sun, and check up on relatives and neighbors. Now here is your National Weather Service forecast. Extreme heat warning in effect until 7 p.m. Friday. This afternoon, mostly sunny. Hot with highs in the upper 90s. South winds 10 to 15 miles per hour with gusts up to 25 miles per hour. Heat index values up to 109. Tonight, mostly clear in the evening, then becoming partly cloudy. Humid with lows around 80. South winds 10 to 15 miles per hour with gusts up to 25 miles per hour. Wednesday, mostly sunny. Hot with highs around 100. Southwest winds 10 to 15 miles per hour with gusts up to 25 miles per hour. Heat index values up to 110. Wednesday night, mostly clear in the evening, then becoming partly cloudy. Humid with lows in the upper 70s. South winds 10 to 15 miles per hour with gusts up to 25 miles per hour. Thursday, sunny, hot with highs in the upper 90s. South winds 10 to 15 miles per hour with gusts up to 25 miles per hour. Thursday night, partly cloudy with a slight chance of showers and thunderstorms.
Lows in the middle 70s. Friday, mostly sunny. Hot with middle 90s. Friday night, partly cloudy with a slight chance of showers and thunderstorms. Lows in the middle 70s. Saturday, mostly sunny. Hot with highs in the middle 90s. Saturday night, mostly clear in the evening, then partly cloudy with a slight chance of showers and thunderstorms after midnight. Lows in the middle 70s. Sunday, mostly cloudy in the morning, then mostly sunny with a slight chance of showers and thunderstorms in the afternoon. Highs in the lower 90s. Sunday night, mostly cloudy. A chance of showers with a slight chance of thunderstorms after midnight. Lows in the lower 70s. Chance of rain 30%. Monday, mostly cloudy with a slight chance of showers and thunderstorms in the morning, then mostly sunny in the afternoon. Highs in the upper 80s. This hazardous weather outlook is for portions of central Kansas, east central Kansas, north central Kansas, and northeast Kansas. For this afternoon and tonight, an extreme heat warning has been issued for areas along and south of a Concordia to Holton line. A heat advisory is in effect for areas along the Highway 36 corridor. Heat index values will reach 103 to 109 degrees this afternoon. For Wednesday through Monday, hot and humid conditions continue through Friday. The extreme heat warning remains in effect through Friday evening and the heat advisory is in effect through Wednesday evening. A few storms are possible Wednesday night, mainly north of Interstate 70. There is a low potential for a couple of strong to severe storms capable of producing wind gusts up to 60 miles per hour and hail up to quarter size. Spotter message: spotters will not be needed this afternoon or tonight. The Topeka, Kansas climate summary for this evening, as of 4 p.m., August 11, 2026. Today's high temperature was 97 degrees. The normal high is 90. The record high is 110 degrees, which was set in 1934. Today's low temperature was 78 degrees. The normal low is 68. The record low is 51 degrees, which was set in 2004. No precipitation fell today, which leaves the monthly total at 0.26 inches. The total precipitation for the year still stands at 29.12 inches. Today the maximum wind observed was 15 miles an hour from the south. The highest wind gust observed was 23 miles per hour from the south. Sunset tonight is at 8:22 p.m. Sunrise tomorrow is at 6:33 a.m. The current time is 5:53 p.m. Central Daylight Time. The Manhattan, Kansas climate summary for this evening, as of 4 p.m., August 11, 2026. Today's high temperature was 97 degrees. This high was 6 degrees above the normal high of 91. Today's low temperature was 74 degrees. This low was 7 degrees above the normal low of 67. No precipitation fell today, which leaves the monthly total at 1.94 inches. The total precipitation for the year still stands at 22.45 inches. Today the maximum wind observed was 15 miles an hour from the southwest. The highest wind gust observed was 22 miles per hour from the southwest. Sunset tonight is at 8:27 p.m. Sunrise tomorrow is at 6:37 a.m. This is NOAA Weather Radio Station WXK91, in Topeka. Here are the 5 p.m. conditions for the local area. At Topeka, it was sunny. The temperature was 97 degrees, the dew point 75, and the relative humidity was 49%, producing a heat index of 109. The wind was south at 14 miles an hour, gusting to 21. The pressure was 29.83 inches and falling. At Manhattan, it was mostly sunny. The temperature was 94 degrees, the dew point 75, and the relative humidity was 54%, producing a heat index of 105. The wind was south at 12 miles an hour, gusting to 21. Around the region, it was sunny, with a temperature of 96 at Lawrence,
and 99 at Emporia.

It was mostly sunny, with a temperature of 96 at Kansas City, 104 at Concordia, and 96 at Beatrice. Under mostly sunny skies, Omaha reported 94, Springfield reported 95, and Wichita reported 104. Once again, at Manhattan, it was 94 degrees under mostly sunny skies. Once again, at Topeka, it was 97 degrees under sunny skies. For the following counties, in Kansas, Douglas, Geary, Jackson, Jefferson, Morris, Osage, Potawatomi, Riley, Shawnee and Waubonsee. Extreme heat warning in effect until 7 p.m. Friday. Dangerously hot conditions with heat index values of 105 to 110 degrees each afternoon. This includes portions of central, east central, north central, and northeast Kansas. When? Until 7 p.m. Friday. Impacts: heat-related illnesses increase significantly during extreme heat and high humidity events. Take extra precautions when outside. Wear lightweight and loose-fitting clothing. Try to limit strenuous activities to early morning or evening. Take action when you see symptoms of heat exhaustion and heat stroke. Do not leave young children and pets in unattended vehicles. Car interiors will reach lethal temperatures in a matter of minutes. Drink plenty of fluids, stay in an air-conditioned room, stay out of the sun, and check up on relatives and neighbors. Now here is your National Weather Service forecast. Extreme heat warning in effect until 7 p.m. Friday. This afternoon, mostly sunny. Hot with highs in the upper 90s. South winds 10 to 15 miles per hour with gusts up to 25 miles per hour. Heat index values up to 109. Tonight, mostly clear in the evening, then becoming partly cloudy. Humid with lows around 80. South winds 10 to 15 miles per hour with gusts up to 25 miles per hour. Wednesday, mostly sunny. Hot with highs around 100. Southwest winds 10 to 15 miles per hour with gusts up to 25 miles per hour. Heat index values up to 110. Wednesday night, mostly clear in the evening, then becoming partly cloudy. Humid with lows in the upper 70s. South winds 10 to 15 miles per hour with gusts up to 25 miles per hour. Thursday, sunny, hot with highs in the upper 90s. South winds 10 to 15 miles per hour with gusts up to 25 miles per hour. Thursday night, partly cloudy with a slight chance of showers and thunderstorms. Lows in the middle 70s. Friday, mostly sunny. Hot with highs in the middle 90s. Friday night, partly cloudy with a slight chance of showers and thunderstorms. Lows in the middle 70s. Saturday, mostly sunny. Hot with highs in the middle 90s. Saturday night, mostly clear in the evening, then partly cloudy with a slight chance of showers and thunderstorms after midnight. Lows in the middle 70s. Sunday, mostly cloudy in the morning, then mostly sunny with a slight chance of showers and thunderstorms in the afternoon. Highs in the lower 90s. Sunday night, mostly cloudy. A chance of showers with a slight chance of thunderstorms after midnight. Lows in the lower 70s. Chance of rain 30%. Monday, mostly cloudy with a slight chance of showers and thunderstorms in the morning, then mostly sunny in the afternoon. Highs in the upper 80s. This hazardous weather outlook is for portions of central Kansas, east central Kansas, north central Kansas, and northeast Kansas. For this afternoon and tonight, an extreme heat warning has been issued for areas along and south of a Concordia to Houlton line. A heat advisory is in effect for areas along the Highway 36 corridor. Heat index values will reach 103 to 109 degrees this afternoon. For Wednesday through Monday, hot and humid conditions continue through Friday. The extreme heat warning remains in effect through Friday evening and the heat advisory is in effect through Wednesday evening. A few storms are possible Wednesday night, mainly north of Interstate 70. There is a low potential for a couple of storms.

Strong to severe storms capable of producing wind gusts up to 60 miles per hour and hail up to quarter size. Spotter message: spotters will not be needed this afternoon or tonight. The Topeka, Kansas climate summary for this evening, as of 4 p.m., August 11, 2026. Today's high temperature was 97 degrees. The normal high is 90. The record high is 110 degrees, which was set in 1934. Today's low temperature was 78 degrees. The normal low is 68. The record low is 51 degrees, which was set in 2004. No precipitation fell today, which leaves the monthly total at 0.26 inches. The total precipitation for the year still stands at 29.12 inches. Today the maximum wind observed was 15 miles an hour from the south. The highest wind gust observed was 23 miles per hour from the south. Sunset tonight is at 8:22 p.m. Sunrise tomorrow is at 6:33 a.m. The Manhattan, Kansas climate summary for this evening, as of 4 p.m., August 11, 2026. Today's high temperature was 97 degrees. This high was 6 degrees above the normal high of 91. Today's low temperature was 74 degrees. This low was 7 degrees above the normal low of 67. No precipitation fell today, which leaves the monthly total at 1.94 inches. The total precipitation for the year still stands at 22.45 inches. Today the maximum wind observed was 15 miles an hour from the southwest. The highest wind gust observed was 22 miles per hour from the southwest. Sunset tonight is at 8:27 p.m. Sunrise tomorrow is at 6:37 a.m. This is NOAA Weather Radio Station WXK91 in Topeka. Here are the 5 p.m. conditions for the local area. At Topeka, it was sunny. The temperature was 97 degrees. The dew point 75, and the relative humidity was 49%, producing a heat index of 109. The wind was south at 14 miles an hour, gusting to 21. The pressure was 29.83 inches and falling. At Manhattan, it was mostly sunny. The temperature was 94 degrees, the dew point 75, and the relative humidity was 54%, producing a heat index of 105. The wind was south at 12 miles an hour, gusting to 21. Around the region, it was sunny, with a temperature of 96 at Lawrence, and 99 at Emporia. It was mostly sunny, with a temperature of 96 at Kansas City, 104 at Concordia, and 96 at Beatrice. Under mostly sunny skies, Omaha reported 94, Springfield reported 95, and Wichita reported 104. Once again, at Manhattan, it was 94 degrees under mostly sunny skies. Once again, at Topeka, it was 97 degrees under sunny skies. For the following counties, in Kansas: Douglas, Geary, Jackson, Jefferson, Morris, Osage, Pottawatomie, Riley, Shawnee, and Waubonsee. Extreme heat warning in effect until 7 p.m. Friday. Dangerously hot conditions with heat index values of 105 to 110 degrees each afternoon. This includes portions of central, east central, north central, and northeast Kansas. When, until 7 p.m. Friday. Impacts: heat-related illnesses increase significantly during extreme heat and high humidity events. Take extra precautions when outside. Wear lightweight and loose-fitting clothing. Try to limit strenuous activities to early morning or evening. Take action when you see symptoms of heat exhaustion and heat stroke. Do not leave young children and pets in unattended vehicles. Car interiors will reach lethal temperatures in a matter of minutes. Drink plenty of fluids, stay in an air-conditioned room, stay out of the sun, and check up on relatives and neighbors. Now here is your National Weather Service forecast. Extreme heat warning in effect until 7 p.m. Friday. This afternoon, mostly sunny. Hot with highs in the upper 90s.
south winds 10 to 15 miles per hour with gusts up to 25 miles per hour. Heat index values up to 109. Tonight, mostly clear in the evening, then becoming partly cloudy. Humid with lows around 80. South winds 10 to 15 miles per hour with gusts up to 25 miles per hour. Wednesday, mostly sunny. Hot with highs around 100. Southwest winds 10 to 15 miles per hour with gusts up to 25 miles per hour. Heat index values up to 110. Wednesday night, mostly clear in the evening, then becoming partly cloudy. Humid with lows in the upper 70s. South winds 10 to 15 miles per hour with gusts up to 25 miles per hour. Thursday, sunny, hot with highs in the upper 90s. South winds 10 to 15 miles per hour with gusts up to 25 miles per hour. Thursday night, partly cloudy with a slight chance of showers and thunderstorms. Lows in the middle 70s. Friday, mostly sunny. Hot with highs in the middle 90s. Friday night, partly cloudy with a slight chance of showers and thunderstorms. Lows in the middle 70s. Saturday, mostly sunny. Hot with highs in the middle 90s. Saturday night, mostly clear in the evening, then partly cloudy with a slight chance of showers and thunderstorms after midnight. Lows in the middle 70s. Sunday, mostly cloudy in the morning, then mostly sunny with a slight chance of showers and thunderstorms in the afternoon. Highs in the lower 90s. Sunday night, mostly cloudy. A chance of showers with a slight chance of thunderstorms after midnight. Lows in the lower 70s. Chance of rain 30%. Monday, mostly cloudy with a slight chance of showers and thunderstorms in the morning, then mostly sunny in the afternoon. Highs in the upper 80s. This hazardous weather outlook is for portions of central Kansas, east central Kansas, north central Kansas, and northeast Kansas. For this afternoon and tonight, an extreme heat warning has been issued for areas along and south of a Concordia to Holton line. A heat advisory is in effect for areas along the Highway 36 corridor. Heat index values will reach 103 to 109 degrees this afternoon. For Wednesday through Monday, hot and humid conditions continue through Friday. The extreme heat warning remains in effect through Friday evening and the heat advisory is in effect through Wednesday evening. A few storms are possible Wednesday night, mainly north of Interstate 70. There is a low potential for a couple of strong to severe storms capable of producing wind gusts up to 60 miles per hour and hail up to quarter size. Spotter message: spotters will not be needed this afternoon or tonight. The current time is 6:08 p.m. Central Daylight Time. The Topeka, Kansas climate summary for this evening, as of 4 p.m., August 11, 2026. Today's high temperature was 97 degrees. The normal high is 90. The record high is 110 degrees, which was set in 1934. Today's low temperature was 78 degrees. The normal low is 68. The record low is 51 degrees, which was set in 2004. No precipitation fell today, which leaves the monthly total at 0.26 inches. The total precipitation for the year still stands at 29.12 inches. Today the maximum wind observed was 15 miles an hour from the south. The highest wind gust observed was 23 miles per hour from the south. Sunset tonight is at 8:22 p.m. Sunrise tomorrow is at 6:33 a.m. The Manhattan, Kansas climate summary for this evening, as of 4 p.m., August 11, 2026. Today's high temperature was 97 degrees. This high was 6 degrees above the normal high of 91. Today's low temperature was 74 degrees. This low was 7 degrees above the normal low of 67. No precipitation fell today, which leaves the monthly total at 1.94 inches. The total precipitation for the year still stands at 22.45 inches.
Today the maximum wind observed was 15 miles an hour from the southwest.

highest wind gust observed was 22 miles per hour from the southwest. Sunset tonight is at 8:27 p.m. Sunrise tomorrow is at 6:37 a.m. This is NOAA Weather Radio Station WXK91 in Topeka. For the following counties, in Kansas, Douglas, Geary, Jackson, Jefferson, Morris, Osage, Potawatomi, Riley, Shawnee and Wabansee. Extreme heat warning in effect until 7 p.m. Friday. Dangerously hot conditions with heat index values of 105 to 110 degrees each afternoon. This includes portions of central, east central, north central, and northeast Kansas. When, until 7 p.m. Friday. Impacts, heat-related illnesses increase significantly during extreme heat and high humidity events. Take extra precautions when outside. Wear lightweight and loose-fitting clothing. Try to limit strenuous activities to early morning or evening. Take action when you see symptoms of heat exhaustion and heat stroke. Do not leave young children and pets in unattended vehicles. Car interiors will reach lethal temperatures in a matter of minutes. Drink plenty of fluids, stay in an air-conditioned room, stay out of the sun, and check up on relatives and neighbors. Now here is your National Weather Service forecast. Extreme heat warning in effect until 7 p.m. Friday. This afternoon, mostly sunny. Hot with highs in the upper 90s. South winds 10 to 15 miles per hour with gusts up to 25 miles per hour. Heat index values up to 109. Tonight, mostly clear in the evening, then becoming partly cloudy. Humid with lows around 80. South winds 10 to 15 miles per hour with gusts up to 25 miles per hour. Wednesday, mostly sunny. Hot with highs around 100. Southwest winds 10 to 15 miles per hour with gusts up to 25 miles per hour. Heat index values up to 110. Wednesday night, mostly clear in the evening, then becoming partly cloudy. Humid with lows in the upper 70s. South winds 10 to 15 miles per hour with gusts up to 25 miles per hour. Thursday, sunny, hot with highs in the upper 90s. South winds 10 to 15 miles per hour with gusts up to 25 miles per hour. Thursday night, partly cloudy with a slight chance of showers and thunderstorms. Lows in the middle 70s. Friday, mostly sunny. Hot with highs in the middle 90s. Friday night, partly cloudy with a slight chance of showers and thunderstorms. Lows in the middle 70s. Saturday, mostly sunny. Hot with highs in the middle 90s. Saturday night, mostly clear in the evening, then partly cloudy with a slight chance of showers and thunderstorms after midnight. Lows in the middle 70s. Sunday, mostly cloudy in the morning, then mostly sunny with a slight chance of showers and thunderstorms in the afternoon. Highs in the lower 90s. Sunday night, mostly cloudy. A chance of showers with a slight chance of thunderstorms after midnight. Lows in the lower 70s. Chance of rain 30%. Monday, mostly cloudy with a slight chance of showers and thunderstorms in the morning, then mostly sunny in the afternoon. Highs in the upper 80s. This hazardous weather outlook is for portions of central Kansas, east central Kansas, north central Kansas, and northeast Kansas. For this afternoon and tonight, an extreme heat warning has been issued for areas along and south of a Concordia to Holton line. A heat advisory is in effect for areas along the Highway 36 corridor. Heat index values will reach 103 to 109 degrees this afternoon. For Wednesday through Monday, hot and humid conditions continue through Friday. The extreme heat warning remains in effect through Friday evening and the heat advisory is in effect through Wednesday evening. A few storms are possible Wednesday night, mainly north of Interstate 70. There is a low potential for a couple of strong to severe storms capable of producing wind gusts up to 60 miles per hour and hail up to quarter size. Spotter message spotters will not be needed this afternoon or tonight.

sunrise tomorrow is at 6:33 a.m. The Manhattan, Kansas climate summary for this evening, as of 4 p.m., August 11, 2026. Today's high temperature was 97 degrees. This high was 6 degrees above the normal high of 91. Today's low temperature was 74 degrees. This low was 7 degrees above the normal low of 67. No precipitation fell today, which leaves the monthly total at 1.94 inches. The total precipitation for the year still stands at 22.45 inches. Today the maximum wind observed was 15 miles an hour from the southwest. The highest wind gust observed was 22 miles per hour from the southwest. Sunset tonight is at 8:27 p.m. Sunrise tomorrow is at 6:37 a.m. This is NOAA Weather Radio Station WXK91 in Topeka. Here are the 6 p.m. conditions for the local area. At Topeka, it was sunny. The temperature was 97 degrees, the dew point 76, and the relative humidity was 50%, producing a heat index of 110. The wind was south at 9 miles an hour. The pressure was 29.82 inches and falling. At Manhattan, it was mostly sunny. The temperature was 95 degrees, the dew point 74, and the relative humidity was 50%, producing a heat index of 105. The wind was south at 10 miles an hour. Around the region, it was sunny, with a temperature of 96 at Lawrence, 98 at Emporia, and 94 at Springfield. It was mostly sunny, with a temperature of 97 at Kansas City, 104 at Concordia, 95 at Beatrice, 94 at Omaha, and 103 at Wichita. Once again, at Manhattan, it was 95 degrees under mostly sunny skies. Once again, at Topeka, it was 97 degrees under sunny skies. For the following counties, in Kansas, Douglas, Geary, Jackson, Jefferson, Morris, Osage, Pottawatomie, Riley, Shawnee and Wabansee. Extreme heat warning in effect until 7 p.m. Friday. Dangerously hot conditions with heat index values of 105 to 110 degrees each afternoon. This includes portions of central, east central, north central, and northeast Kansas. When, until 7 p.m. Friday. Impacts, heat-related illnesses increase significantly during extreme heat and high humidity events. Take extra precautions when outside. Wear lightweight and loose-fitting clothing. Try to limit strenuous activities to early morning or evening. Take action when you see symptoms of heat exhaustion and heat stroke. Do not leave young children and pets in unattended vehicles. Car interiors will reach lethal temperatures in a matter of minutes. Drink plenty of fluids, stay in an air-conditioned room, stay out of the sun, and check up on relatives and neighbors. Now here is your National Weather Service forecast. Extreme heat warning in effect until 7 p.m. Friday. This afternoon, mostly sunny. Hot with highs in the upper 90s. South winds 10 to 15 miles per hour with gusts up to 25 miles per hour. Heat index values up to 109. Tonight, mostly clear in the evening, then becoming partly cloudy. Humid with lows around 80. South winds 10 to 15 miles per hour with gusts up to 25 miles per hour. Wednesday, mostly sunny. Hot with highs around 100. Southwest winds 10 to 15 miles per hour with gusts up to 25 miles per hour. Heat index values up to 110. Wednesday night, mostly clear in the evening, then becoming partly cloudy. Humid with lows in the upper 70s. South winds 10 to 15 miles per hour with gusts up to 25 miles per hour. Thursday, sunny, hot with highs in the upper 90s. South winds 10 to 15 miles per hour with gusts up to 25 miles per hour. Thursday night, partly cloudy with a slight chance of showers and thunderstorms. Lows in the middle 70s. Friday, mostly sunny. Hot with highs in the middle 90s.

Friday night, partly cloudy with a slight chance of showers and thunderstorms. Lows in the middle 70s. Saturday, mostly sunny. Hot with highs in the middle 90s. Saturday night, mostly clear in the evening, then partly cloudy with a slight chance of showers and thunderstorms after midnight. Lows in the middle 70s. Sunday, mostly cloudy in the morning, then mostly sunny with a slight chance of showers and thunderstorms in the afternoon. Highs in the lower 90s. Sunday night, mostly cloudy. A chance of showers with a slight chance of thunderstorms after midnight. Lows in the lower 70s. Chance of rain 30%. Monday, mostly cloudy with a slight chance of showers and thunderstorms in the morning, then mostly sunny in the afternoon. Highs in the upper 80s. This hazardous weather outlook is for portions of central Kansas, east central Kansas, north central Kansas, and northeast Kansas. For this afternoon and tonight, an extreme heat warning has been issued for areas along and south of a Concordia to Holton line. A heat advisory is in effect for areas along the Highway 36 corridor. Heat index values will reach 103 to 109 degrees this afternoon. For Wednesday through Monday, hot and humid conditions continue through Friday. The extreme heat warning remains in effect through Friday evening and the heat advisory is in effect through Wednesday evening. A few storms are possible Wednesday night, mainly north of Interstate 70. There is a low potential for a couple of strong to severe storms capable of producing wind gusts up to 60 miles per hour and hail at 3/4 size. Spotter message: spotters will not be needed this afternoon or tonight. The current time is 6:23 p.m. Central Daylight Time. The Topeka, Kansas climate summary for this evening, as of 4 p.m., August 11, 2026. Today's high temperature was 97 degrees. The normal high is 90. The record high is 110 degrees, which was set in 1934. Today's low temperature was 78 degrees. The normal low is 68. The record low is 51 degrees, which was set in 2004. No precipitation fell today, which leaves the monthly total at 0.26 inches. The total precipitation for the year still stands at 29.12 inches. Today the maximum wind observed was 15 miles an hour from the south. The highest wind gust observed was 23 miles per hour from the south. Sunset tonight is at 8:22 p.m. Sunrise tomorrow is at 6:33 a.m. The Manhattan, Kansas climate summary for this evening, as of 4 p.m., August 11, 2026. Today's high temperature was 97 degrees. This high was 6 degrees above the normal high of 91. Today's low temperature was 74 degrees. This low was 7 degrees above the normal low of 67. No precipitation fell today, which leaves the monthly total at 1.94 inches. The total precipitation for the year still stands at 22.45 inches. Today the maximum wind observed was 15 miles an hour from the southwest. The highest wind gust observed was 22 miles per hour from the southwest. Sunset tonight is at 8:27 p.m. Sunrise tomorrow is at 6:37 a.m. This is NOAA Weather Radio Station WXK91 in Topeka. Here are the 6 p.m. conditions for the local area. At Topeka, it was sunny. The temperature was 97 degrees, the dew point 76, and the relative humidity was 50%, producing a heat index of 110. The wind was south at 9 miles an hour. The pressure was 29.82 inches and falling. At Manhattan, it was mostly sunny. The temperature was 95 degrees, the dew point 74, and the relative humidity was 50%, producing a heat index of 105. The wind was south at 10 miles an hour. Around the region, it was sunny, with a temperature of 96 at Lawrence, 98 at Emporia, and 94 at Springfield. It was mostly sunny, with a temperature of 97 at Kansas City, 104 at Concordia,

95 at Beatrice, 94 at Omaha, and 103 at Wichita. Once again, at Manhattan, it was 95 degrees under mostly sunny skies. Once again, at Topeka, it was 97 degrees under sunny skies. For the following counties, in Kansas, Douglas, Geary, Jackson, Jefferson, Morris, Osage, Potawatomi, Riley, Shawnee, and Wabansee. Extreme heat warning in effect until 7 p.m. Friday. Dangerously hot conditions with heat index values of 105 to 110 degrees each afternoon. This includes portions of central, east central, north central, and northeast Kansas. When? Until 7 p.m. Friday. Impacts: heat-related illnesses increase significantly during extreme heat and high humidity events. Take extra precautions when outside. Wear lightweight and loose-fitting clothing. Try to limit strenuous activities to early morning or evening. Take action when you see symptoms of heat exhaustion and heat stroke. Do not leave young children and pets in unattended vehicles. Car interiors will reach lethal temperatures in a matter of minutes. Drink plenty of fluids, stay in an air-conditioned room, stay out of the sun, and check up on relatives and neighbors. Now here is your National Weather Service forecast. Extreme heat warning in effect until 7 p.m. Friday. Tonight, mostly clear this evening, then becoming partly cloudy. Lows around 80. South winds 10 to 15 miles per hour with gusts up to 25 miles per hour. Wednesday, mostly sunny. Hot with highs around 100. Southwest winds 10 to 15 miles per hour with gusts up to 25 miles per hour. Heat index values up to 110. Wednesday night, mostly clear in the evening, then becoming partly cloudy. Humid with lows in the upper 70s. South winds 10 to 15 miles per hour with gusts up to 25 miles per hour. Thursday, sunny, hot with highs in the upper 90s. South winds 10 to 15 miles per hour with gusts up to 25 miles per hour. Thursday night, partly cloudy with a slight chance of showers and thunderstorms. Humid with lows in the middle 70s. Southeast winds around 10 miles per hour with gusts up to 20 miles per hour. Friday, mostly sunny. Hot with highs in the middle 90s. Friday night, partly cloudy with a slight chance of showers and thunderstorms. Lows in the middle 70s. Saturday, mostly sunny. Hot with highs in the middle 90s. Saturday night, mostly clear in the evening, then partly cloudy with a slight chance of showers and thunderstorms after midnight. Lows in the middle 70s. Sunday, mostly cloudy in the morning, then mostly sunny with a slight chance of showers and thunderstorms in the afternoon. Highs in the lower 90s. Sunday night, mostly cloudy. A chance of showers with a slight chance of thunderstorms after midnight. Lows in the lower 70s. Chance of rain 30%. Monday, mostly cloudy with a slight chance of showers and thunderstorms in the morning, then mostly sunny in the afternoon. Highs in the upper 80s. Monday night and Tuesday, partly cloudy. Lows in the upper 60s. Highs around 90. This hazardous weather outlook is for portions of central Kansas, east central Kansas, north central Kansas, and northeast Kansas. For this afternoon and tonight, an extreme heat warning has been issued for areas along and south of a Concordia to Holton line. A heat advisory is in effect for areas along the Highway 36 corridor. Heat index values will reach 103 to 109 degrees this afternoon. For Wednesday through Monday, hot and humid conditions continue through Friday. The extreme heat warning remains in effect through Friday evening and the heat advisory is in effect through Wednesday evening. A few storms are possible Wednesday night, mainly north of Interstate 70. There is a low potential for a couple of strong to severe storms capable of producing wind gusts up to 60 miles per hour and hail up to quarter size. Spotter message: spotters will not be needed this afternoon or tonight.
Dr. Topeka.

Kansas climate summary for this evening, as of 4 p.m., August 11, 2026. Today's high temperature was 97 degrees. The normal high is 90. The record high is 110 degrees, which was set in 1934. Today's low temperature was 78 degrees. The normal low is 68. The record low is 51 degrees, which was set in 2004. No precipitation fell today, which leaves the monthly total at 0.26 inches. The total precipitation for the year still stands at 29.12 inches. Today the maximum wind observed was 15 miles an hour from the south. The highest wind gust observed was 23 miles per hour from the south. Sunset tonight is at 8:22 p.m. Sunrise tomorrow is at 6:33 a.m. The Manhattan, Kansas climate summary for this evening, as of 4 p.m., August 11, 2026. Today's high temperature was 97 degrees. This high was 6 degrees above the normal high of 91. Today's low temperature was 74 degrees. This low was 7 degrees above the normal low of 67. No precipitation fell today, which leaves the monthly total at 1.94 inches. The total precipitation for the year still stands at 22.45 inches. Today the maximum wind observed was 15 miles an hour from the southwest. The highest wind gust observed was 22 miles per hour from the southwest. Sunset tonight is at 8:27 p.m. Sunrise tomorrow is at 6:37 a.m. This is NOAA Weather Radio Station WXK91 in Topeka. 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Tomorrow is at 6:37 a.m. This is NOAA Weather Radio Station WXK91 in Topeka. Here are the 6 p.m. conditions for the local area. At Topeka, it was sunny. The temperature was 97 degrees, the dew point 76, and the relative humidity was 50%, producing a heat index of 110. The wind was south at 9 miles an hour. The pressure was 29.82 inches and falling. At Manhattan, it was mostly sunny. The temperature was 95 degrees, the dew point 74, and the relative humidity was 50%, producing a heat index of 105. The wind was south at 10 miles an hour. Around the region, it was sunny, with a temperature of 96 at Lawrence, 98 at Emporia, and 94 at Springfield. It was mostly sunny, with a temperature of 97 at Kansas City, 104 at Concordia, 95 at Beatrice, 94 at Omaha, and 103 at Wichita. Once again, at Manhattan, it was 95 degrees under mostly sunny skies. Once again, at Topeka, it was 97 degrees under sunny skies. For the following counties, in Kansas, Douglas, Geary, Jackson, Jefferson, Morris, Osage, Potawatomi, Riley, Shawnee and Wabansee. Extreme heat warning in effect until 7 p.m. Friday. Dangerously hot conditions with heat index values of 105 to 110 degrees each afternoon. This includes portions of central, east central, north central, and northeast Kansas. When, until 7 p.m. Friday. Impacts, heat-related illnesses increase significantly during extreme heat and high humidity events. Take extra precautions when outside. Wear lightweight and loose-fitting clothing. Try to limit strenuous activities to early morning or evening. Take action when you see symptoms of heat exhaustion and heat stroke. Do not leave young children and pets in unattended vehicles. Car interiors will reach lethal temperatures in a matter of minutes. Drink plenty of fluids, stay in an air-conditioned room, stay out of the sun, and check up on relatives and neighbors. Now here is your National Weather Service forecast. Extreme heat warning in effect until 7 p.m. Friday. Tonight, mostly clear this evening, then becoming partly cloudy. Lows around 80. South winds 10 to 15 miles per hour with gusts up to 25 miles per hour. Wednesday, mostly sunny.

hot with highs around 100. Southwest winds 10 to 15 miles per hour with gusts up to 25 miles per hour. Heat index values up to 110. Wednesday night, mostly clear in the evening, then becoming partly cloudy. Humid with lows in the upper 70s. South winds 10 to 15 miles per hour with gusts up to 25 miles per hour. Thursday, sunny, hot with highs in the upper 90s. South winds 10 to 15 miles per hour with gusts up to 25 miles per hour. Thursday night, partly cloudy with a slight chance of showers and thunderstorms. Humid with lows in the middle 70s. Southeast winds around 10 miles per hour with gusts up to 20 miles per hour. Friday, mostly sunny. Hot with highs in the middle 90s. Friday night, partly cloudy with a slight chance of showers and thunderstorms. Lows in the middle 70s. Saturday, mostly sunny. Hot with highs in the middle 90s. Saturday night, mostly clear in the evening, then partly cloudy with a slight chance of showers and thunderstorms after midnight. Lows in the middle 70s. Sunday, mostly cloudy in the morning, then mostly sunny with a slight chance of showers and thunderstorms in the afternoon. Highs in the lower 90s. Sunday night, mostly cloudy. A chance of showers with a slight chance of thunderstorms after midnight. Lows in the lower 70s. Chance of rain 30%. Monday, mostly cloudy with a slight chance of showers and thunderstorms in the morning, then mostly sunny in the afternoon. Highs in the upper 80s. Monday night and Tuesday, partly cloudy. Lows in the upper 60s. Highs around 90. 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The current time is 6:38 p.m. Central Daylight Time. This hazardous weather outlook is for portions of central Kansas, east central Kansas, north central Kansas, and northeast Kansas. For this afternoon and tonight, an extreme heat warning has been issued for areas along and south of a Concordia to Holton line. A heat advisory is in effect for areas along the Highway 36 corridor. Heat index values will reach 103 to 109 degrees this afternoon. For Wednesday through Monday, hot and humid conditions continue through Friday. The extreme heat warning remains in effect through Friday evening and the heat advisory is in effect through Wednesday evening. A few storms are possible Wednesday night, mainly north of Interstate 70. There is a low potential for a couple of strong to severe storms capable of producing wind gusts up to 60 miles per hour and hail at a quarter size. Spotter message spotters will not be needed this afternoon or tonight. The Topeka, Kansas climate summary for this evening, as of 4 p.m., August 11, 2026. Today's high temperature was 97 degrees. The normal high is 90. The record high is 110 degrees, which was set in 1934. Today's low temperature was 78 degrees. The normal low is 68. The record low is 51 degrees, which was set in 2004. No precipitation fell today, which leaves the monthly total at 0.26 inches. The total precipitation for the year still stands at 29.12 inches. Today the maximum wind observed was 15 miles an hour from the south. The highest wind gust observed was 23 miles per hour from the south. Sunset tonight is at 8:22 p.m. Sunrise tomorrow is at 6:33 a.m. The Manhattan, Kansas climate summary for this evening, as of 4 p.m., August 11, 2026. Today's high temperature was 97 degrees. This high was 6 degrees above the normal high of 91. Today's low temperature was 74 degrees. This low was 7 degrees above the normal low of 67. No precipitation fell today, which leaves the monthly total at 1.94 inches. The total precipitation for the year still stands at 22.45 inches. Today the maximum wind observed was 15 miles an hour from the southwest. The highest wind gust observed was 22 miles per hour from the south.

west. Sunset tonight is at 8:27 p.m. Sunrise tomorrow is at 6:37 a.m. This is NOAA Weather Radio Station WXK91 in Topeka. Here are the 6 p.m. conditions for the local area. At Topeka, it was sunny. The temperature was 97 degrees, the dew point 76, and the relative humidity was 50%, producing a heat index of 110. The wind was south at 9 miles an hour. The pressure was 29.82 inches and falling. At Manhattan, it was mostly sunny. The temperature was 95 degrees, the dew point 74, and the relative humidity was 50%, producing a heat index of 105. The wind was south at 10 miles an hour. Around the region, it was sunny, with a temperature of 96 at Lawrence, 98 at Emporia, and 94 at Springfield. It was mostly sunny, with a temperature of 97 at Kansas City, 104 at Concordia, 95 at Beatrice, 94 at Omaha, and 103 at Wichita. Once again, at Manhattan, it was 95 degrees under mostly sunny skies. Once again, at Topeka, it was 97 degrees under sunny skies. For the following counties, in Kansas, Douglas, Geary, Jackson, Jefferson, Morris, Osage, Pottawatomie, Riley, Shawnee, and Wabansee. Extreme heat warning in effect until 7 p.m. Friday. Dangerously hot conditions with heat index values of 105 to 110 degrees each afternoon. This includes portions of central, east central, north central, and northeast Kansas. When, until 7 p.m. Friday. Impacts, heat-related illnesses increase significantly during extreme heat and high humidity events. Take extra precautions when outside. Wear lightweight and loose-fitting clothing. Try to limit strenuous activities to early morning or evening. Take action when you see symptoms of heat exhaustion and heat stroke. Do not leave young children and pets in unattended vehicles. Car interiors will reach lethal temperatures in a matter of minutes. Drink plenty of fluids, stay in an air-conditioned room, stay out of the sun, and check up on relatives and neighbors. Now here is your National Weather Service forecast. Extreme heat warning in effect until 7 p.m. Friday. Tonight, mostly clear this evening, then becoming partly cloudy. Lows around 80. South winds 10 to 15 miles per hour with gusts up to 25 miles per hour. Wednesday, mostly sunny. Hot with highs around 100. Southwest winds 10 to 15 miles per hour with gusts up to 25 miles per hour. Heat index values up to 110. Wednesday night, mostly clear in the evening, then becoming partly cloudy. Humid with lows in the upper 70s. South winds 10 to 15 miles per hour with gusts up to 25 miles per hour. Thursday, sunny, hot with highs in the upper 90s. South winds 10 to 15 miles per hour with gusts up to 25 miles per hour. Thursday night, partly cloudy with a slight chance of showers and thunderstorms. Humid with lows in the middle 70s. Southeast winds around 10 miles per hour with gusts up to 20 miles per hour. Friday, mostly sunny. Hot with highs in the middle 90s. Friday night, partly cloudy with a slight chance of showers and thunderstorms. Lows in the middle 70s. Saturday, mostly sunny. Hot with highs in the middle 90s. Saturday night, mostly clear in the evening, then partly cloudy with a slight chance of showers and thunderstorms after midnight. Lows in the middle 70s. Sunday, mostly cloudy in the morning, then mostly sunny with a slight chance of showers and thunderstorms in the afternoon. Highs in the lower 90s. Sunday night, mostly cloudy. A chance of showers with a slight chance of thunderstorms after midnight. Lows in the lower 70s. Chance of rain 30%. Monday, mostly cloudy with a slight chance of showers and thunderstorms in the morning, then mostly sunny in the afternoon. Highs in the upper 80s. Monday night

and Tuesday, partly cloudy. Lows in the upper 60s. Highs around 90. This hazardous weather outlook is for portions of central Kansas, east central Kansas, north central Kansas, and northeast Kansas. For this afternoon and tonight, an extreme heat warning has been issued for areas along and south of a Concordia to Holton line. A heat advisory is in effect for areas along the Highway 36 corridor. Heat index values will reach 103 to 109 degrees this afternoon. For Wednesday through Monday, hot and humid conditions continue through Friday. The extreme heat warning remains in effect through Friday evening and the heat advisory is in effect through Wednesday evening. A few storms are possible Wednesday night, mainly north of Interstate 70. There is a low potential for a couple of strong to severe storms capable of producing wind gusts up to 60 miles per hour and hail up to quarter size. Spotter message: spotters will not be needed this afternoon or tonight. The Topeka, Kansas climate summary for this evening, as of 4 p.m., August 11, 2026. Today's high temperature was 97 degrees. The normal high is 90. The record high is 110 degrees, which was set in 1934. Today's low temperature was 78 degrees. The normal low is 68. The record low is 51 degrees, which was set in 2004. No precipitation fell today, which leaves the monthly total at 0.26 inches. The total precipitation for the year still stands at 29.12 inches. Today the maximum wind observed was 15 miles an hour from the south. The highest wind gust observed was 23 miles per hour from the south. Sunset tonight is at 8:22 p.m. Sunrise tomorrow is at 6:33 a.m. The Manhattan, Kansas climate summary for this evening, as of 4 p.m., August 11, 2026. Today's high temperature was 97 degrees. This high was 6 degrees above the normal high of 91. Today's low temperature was 74 degrees. This low was 7 degrees above the normal low of 67. No precipitation fell today, which leaves the monthly total at 1.94 inches. The total precipitation for the year still stands at 22.45 inches. Today the maximum wind observed was 15 miles an hour from the southwest. The highest wind gust observed was 22 miles per hour from the southwest. Sunset tonight is at 8:27 p.m. Sunrise tomorrow is at 6:37 a.m. This is NOAA Weather Radio Station WXK91 in Topeka. Here are the 6 p.m. conditions for the local area. At Topeka, it was sunny. The temperature was 97 degrees, the dew point 76, and the relative humidity was 50%, producing a heat index of 110. The wind was south at 9 miles an hour. The pressure was 29.82 inches and falling. At Manhattan, it was mostly sunny. The temperature was 95 degrees, the dew point 74, and the relative humidity was 50%, producing a heat index of 105. The wind was south at 10 miles an hour. Around the region, it was sunny, with a temperature of 96 at Lawrence, 98 at Emporia, and 94 at Springfield. It was mostly sunny, with a temperature of 97 at Kansas City, 104 at Concordia, 95 at Beatrice, 94 at Omaha, and 103 at Wichita. Once again, at Manhattan, it was 95 degrees under mostly sunny skies. Once again, at Topeka, it was 97 degrees under sunny skies. For the following counties, in Kansas: Douglas, Geary, Jackson, Jefferson, Morris, Osage, Pottawatomie, Riley, Shawnee, and Wabonsee. Extreme heat warning in effect until 7 p.m. Friday. Dangerously hot conditions with heat index values of 105 to 110 degrees each afternoon. This includes portions of central, east central, north central, and northeast Kansas. When, until 7 p.m. Friday. Impacts: heat-related illnesses increase significantly during extreme heat and high humidity events.
take extra precautions when outside. Wear lightweight and loose-fitting clothing. Try to limit strenuous activities to early morning or evening. Take action when you see symptoms of heat exhaustion and heat stroke. Do not leave young children and pets in unattended vehicles. Car interiors will reach lethal temperatures in a matter of minutes. Drink plenty of fluids, stay in an air-conditioned room, stay out of the sun, and check up on relatives and neighbors. Now here is your National Weather Service forecast. Extreme heat warning in effect until 7 p.m. Friday. Tonight, mostly clear this evening, then becoming partly cloudy. Lows around 80. South winds 10 to 15 miles per hour with gusts up to 25 miles per hour. Wednesday, mostly sunny. Hot with highs around 100. Southwest winds 10 to 15 miles per hour with gusts up to 25 miles per hour. Heat index values up to 110. Wednesday night, mostly clear in the evening, then becoming partly cloudy. Humid with lows in the upper 70s. South winds 10 to 15 miles per hour with gusts up to 25 miles per hour. Thursday, sunny, hot with highs in the upper 90s. South winds 10 to 15 miles per hour with gusts up to 25 miles per hour. Thursday night, partly cloudy with a slight chance of showers and thunderstorms. Humid with lows in the middle 70s. Southeast winds around 10 miles per hour with gusts up to 20 miles per hour. Friday, mostly sunny. Hot with highs in the middle 90s. Friday night, partly cloudy with a slight chance of showers and thunderstorms. Lows in the middle 70s. Saturday, mostly sunny. Hot with highs in the middle 90s. Saturday night, mostly clear in the evening, then partly cloudy with a slight chance of showers and thunderstorms after midnight. Lows in the middle 70s. Sunday, mostly cloudy in the morning, then mostly sunny with a slight chance of showers and thunderstorms in the afternoon. Highs in the lower 90s. Sunday night, mostly cloudy. A chance of showers with a slight chance of thunderstorms after midnight. Lows in the lower 70s. Chance of rain 30%. Monday, mostly cloudy with a slight chance of showers and thunderstorms in the morning, then mostly sunny in the afternoon. Highs in the upper 80s. Monday night and Tuesday, partly cloudy. Lows in the upper 60s. Highs around 90. The current time is 6:54 p.m. Central Daylight Time. This hazardous weather outlook is for portions of central Kansas, east central Kansas, north central Kansas, and northeast Kansas. For this afternoon and tonight, an extreme heat warning has been issued for areas along and south of a Concordia to Holton line. A heat advisory is in effect for areas along the Highway 36 corridor. Heat index values will reach 103 to 109 degrees this afternoon. For Wednesday through Monday, hot and humid conditions continue through Friday. The extreme heat warning remains in effect through Friday evening and the heat advisory is in effect through Wednesday evening. A few storms are possible Wednesday night, mainly north of Interstate 70. There is a low potential for a couple of strong to severe storms capable of producing wind gusts up to 60 miles per hour and hail up to quarter size. Spotter message spotters will not be needed this afternoon or tonight. The Topeka, Kansas climate summary for this evening, as of 4 p.m., August 11, 2026. Today's high temperature was 97 degrees. The normal high is 90. The record high is 110 degrees, which was set in 1934. Today's low temperature was 78 degrees. The normal low is 68. The record low is 51 degrees, which was set in 2004. No precipitation fell today, which leaves the monthly total at 0.26 inches. The total precipitation for the year still stands at 29.12 inches. Today the maximum wind observed was 15 miles an hour from the south. The highest wind gust observed was 23 miles per hour from the south. Sunset tonight.

Night is at 8:22 p.m. Sunrise tomorrow is at 6:33 a.m. The Manhattan, Kansas climate summary for this evening, as of 4 p.m., August 11, 2026. Today's high temperature was 97 degrees. This high was 6 degrees above the normal high of 91. Today's low temperature was 74 degrees. This low was 7 degrees above the normal low of 67. No precipitation fell today, which leaves the monthly total at 1.94 inches. The total precipitation for the year still stands at 22.45 inches. Today the maximum wind observed was 15 miles an hour from the southwest. The highest wind gust observed was 22 miles per hour from the southwest. Sunset tonight is at 8:27 p.m. Sunrise tomorrow is at 6:37 a.m. This is NOAA Weather Radio Station WXK91 in Topeka. Here are the 6 p.m. conditions for the local area. At Topeka, it was sunny. The temperature was 97 degrees, the dew point 76, and the relative humidity was 50%, producing a heat index of 110. The wind was south at 9 miles an hour. The pressure was 29.82 inches and falling. At Manhattan, it was mostly sunny. The temperature was 95 degrees, the dew point 74, and the relative humidity was 50%, producing a heat index of 105. The wind was south at 10 miles an hour. Around the region, it was sunny, with a temperature of 96 at Lawrence, 98 at Emporia, and 94 at Springfield. It was mostly sunny, with a temperature of 97 at Kansas City, 104 at Concordia, 95 at Beatrice, 94 at Omaha, and 103 at Wichita. Once again, at Manhattan, it was 95 degrees under mostly sunny skies. Once again, at Topeka, it was 97 degrees under sunny skies. For the following counties, in Kansas, Douglas, Geary, Jackson, Jefferson, Morris, Osage, Potawatomi, Riley, Shawnee, and Wabansee. Extreme heat warning in effect until 7 p.m. Friday. Dangerously hot conditions with heat index values of 105 to 110 degrees each afternoon. This includes portions of central, east central, north central, and northeast Kansas. When, until 7 p.m. Friday. Impacts, heat-related illnesses increase significantly during extreme heat and high humidity events. Take extra precautions when outside. Wear lightweight and loose-fitting clothing. Try to limit strenuous activities to early morning or evening. Take action when you see symptoms of heat exhaustion and heat stroke. Do not leave young children and pets in unattended vehicles. Car interiors will reach lethal temperatures in a matter of minutes. Drink plenty of fluids, stay in an air-conditioned room, stay out of the sun, and check up on relatives and neighbors. Now here is your National Weather Service forecast. Extreme heat warning in effect until 7 p.m. Friday. Tonight, mostly clear this evening, then becoming partly cloudy. Lows around 80. South winds 10 to 15 miles per hour with gusts up to 25 miles per hour. Wednesday, mostly sunny. Hot with highs around 100. Southwest winds 10 to 15 miles per hour with gusts up to 25 miles per hour. Heat index values up to 110. Wednesday night, mostly clear in the evening, then becoming partly cloudy. Humid with lows in the upper 70s. South winds 10 to 15 miles per hour with gusts up to 25 miles per hour. Thursday, sunny, hot with highs in the upper 90s. South winds 10 to 15 miles per hour with gusts up to 25 miles per hour. Thursday night, partly cloudy with a slight chance of showers and thunderstorms. Humid with lows in the middle 70s. Southeast winds around 10 miles per hour with gusts up to 20 miles per hour. Friday, mostly sunny. Hot with highs in the middle 90s. Friday night, partly cloudy with a slight chance of showers and thunderstorms.
lows in the middle 70s.